0: office. The film bringing in $17.6 million in previews. It's expected to make between $90 and $100 million in its first weekend in theaters. The movie, the first ever to be entirely shot with IMAX cameras, and will benefit financially from premium format options, including 70 millimeter screens. That's entertainment. I'm Jennifer Polsoni.
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4: The 2026 FIFA World Cup is over. Although Spain controlled the pace for much of the match, it was a clean sheet at the end of regulation against Argentina. Finally, in the 106th minute, the tie is broken when Ferran Torres scored for Spain on a beautiful follow-up after the initial shot was blocked. Spain is World Cup champions after their 1-0 win over Argentina. It was Lionel Messi's final match for Argentina. Spain has been to the World Cup final only twice, winning it each time. The first coming in 2010. U.S. Central Command says unidentified human remains have been recovered in Jordan. CENTCOM said in a statement that the remains were found near the location that killed two U.S. service members and left one missing. A process to verify the remains is ongoing. CENTCOM also announced that a U.S. service member was killed in action in Iraq. The American soldier died following a controlled detonation of unexploded ordnance from a downed Iranian one-way attack drone. Senator Mark Warner says he's not voting for Jay Clayton to be confirmed as Director of National Intelligence. Appearing on ABC's This Week, the Virginia Democrat cited Clayton's confirmation hearing last week as a reason.
5: His inability to answer the question about who won the 2020 election or commenting on Gabbard's, the previous DNI's effort to interfere in the Fulton County elections, I am not going to vote for him.
4: During the hearing, Clayton was asked repeatedly who won the 2020 presidential election. Clayton would not say former President Joe Biden was the winner, rather saying that he was certified as the winner. However, Warner said he expected Clayton to still be confirmed. NFL star Saquon Barkley's Pennsylvania residence was broken into this morning. That's according to the Chester County District Attorney's Office. Barkley and his family were reportedly inside during the break-in, but were not injured. No arrests were immediately reported. Several professional athletes have been the victim of burglaries in the past few years, including Chiefs quarterback Patrick Mahomes' house in Missouri. I'm Rob Martin. Andrew Tate and his brother have been arrested in Miami. Jim Forbes has more.
6: The social media influencers notorious for their sexist views were arrested by federal marshals on Saturday on criminal charges of rape and sex trafficking in the UK. A news release from the UK's Crown Prosecution Service says 39-year-old Andrew Tate has been charged with 7 counts of rape, 3 counts of sex trafficking, 3 counts of assault, and other offenses. His brother, 38-year-old Tristan Tate, is being charged with 2 counts of rape, sexual assault, and sex trafficking. British authorities are seeking their extradition. I'm Jim Forbes.
4: Energy Secretary Chris Wright says the U.S. mission against Iran will go on until President Trump's objective is achieved. Wright spoke on ABC's This Week, saying Trump's mission is essential for peace in the Middle East and peace in the world.
7: The president is always looking for the diplomatic off-ramp. President Trump wants to end it with a peaceful agreement with Iran, but it takes two parties to do that.
4: Wright was also asked if the president planned to retaliate further in response to the death of 2 American service members after an Iranian attack in Jordan. He responded by saying it's tragic to lose American lives, but that this is a mission that will save countless lives going forward. The Rolling Stones have tied a record with the Beatles on the British charts.
8: Classic Rockers this week released their new album, Foreign Tongues, and it jumped to the top of the UK's official albums chart. It's the Stones' 15th number one album on the chart, tying a record held by the Beatles. The Odyssey earned more than $124 million in a stunning weekend debut at the box office. The three-hour action epic packed theaters nationwide, easily beating projections to make it the third largest opening of the year behind Toy Story 5 and the Super Mario Galaxy movie. I'm Rob Martier.
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6: It's another active weather day across the country. Dangerous heat continues to grip the Southwest, Southern Plains, and parts of the lower Mississippi Valley, with afternoon temperatures soaring well into the triple digits and heat index values even higher. Make sure you limit time outdoors and drink lots of water. Across the Midwest and into the Northeast, a cold front will spark scattered showers and thunderstorms, some turning strong with damaging wind gusts, torrential rain, and localized flash flooding. Travelers should be prepared for weather-related delays. The Southeast stays hot and humid with scattered afternoon thunderstorms, while the Central Rockies see isolated mountain storms. Out west, it's mostly dry, though wildfire concerns remain elevated in parts of the Great Basin and the Pacific Northwest. And that's a look at your national weather forecast. I'm Jim Forbes.
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9: Spain captured their second World Cup and first in 16 years, beating Argentina in extra time 1-0 on Ferran Torres' game winner at MetLife. New Zealand's Ryan Fox had a 62 on Saturday at the Open Championship at Royal Birkdale. He birdied 18 for a stunning victory, his first major championship as the edge American Cameron Young by a stroke.
10: I've got a putt to win a major. It's a whole lot different in real life, I could tell you that. Take a deep breath, hit the putt, and kind of hope and went where I aimed.
9: He's just the third Kiwi to win a golf major. In baseball, Red Sox keep it moving. They've won 13 in a row after a four-game home sweep of Tampa Bay. Sonny Gray earning yet another win. Dodgers took the first of a doubleheader with the Yankees. They'll go for a three-game sweep Sunday night in the Bronx. Drake Baldwin had five hits for the Bravos, who smashed the Rangers. Giants, they blew another lead, falling to the Mariners. And in the NBA, OKC sends their defensive stud Lou Dort to Atlanta for 3 second-rounders. That's sports. I'm Rob Bushka.
11: Verizon says it's selling hundreds of its retail locations. The U.S. carrier says 274 company-owned stores will be up for sale as part of its restructuring, and about 500 corporate jobs will be cut. Verizon will still own about 1,000 stores after the sale, which goes into effect August 16th. Netflix says profits grew in the second quarter after new membership signups and price increases. Share prices still fell more than 7% in after-hours trading because the company's forecast fell below market expectations. The streaming service said Thursday it's projecting 12% revenue growth for this quarter compared with analyst projections of 13%. And a major chip maker is shelling out more money to the U.S. Wendy Swanson with more.
12: Taiwan semiconductor manufacturing company announced it will invest another $100 billion to expand their footprint in Arizona. That brings the company's total investment in the Grand Canyon state to $265 billion. TSMC currently has a campus in North Phoenix, and the funds could result in 4 new semiconductor plants. The chipmaker develops processors for tech giants like NVIDIA and Apple.
11: And Uber is formally agreeing to acquire Delivery Hero for $14.8 billion. If the all-stock deal is completed, it'll open up almost 100 new markets in Europe, Latin America, Asia, and the Middle East. If the deal succeeds, Uber will basically double its footprint for delivery services and ride hailing. And first-time requests for unemployment benefits experienced a big drop last week. Matt Mattinson reports.
13: The Labor Department says it received 208,000 initial filings in the week ending July 11th. That's 8,000 less than the week prior. Majority of analysts believed today's number would come in right around 218,000.
11: And a bill moving through Congress could eventually change the look of the U.S. nickel. The House has passed the Common Sense Act, which would end production of the penny and allow the Treasury Department to test a redesigned nickel that's cheaper to make. I'm Monica Nelson with your consumer and business news.
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8: Democrats are reacting to President Trump's primetime address Thursday night that focused on election integrity. Trump says the American election system is vulnerable to interference and fraud as we head toward the midterm elections. West Palm Beach Congresswoman Lois Frankel begs to differ with that assessment.
14: Our elections here in Palm Beach County, in Florida, and around the country are safe and they are secure, and Americans should cast their ballots with confidence.
8: The president says our nation's intelligence officials have discovered that China exploited weaknesses in our voting system to gain access to millions of U.S. voter files. Some victims of Jeffrey Epstein were not happy after meeting Acting Attorney General Todd Blanche at the Justice Department. The meeting came as Blanche seeks Senate confirmation to become the permanent U.S. Attorney General. The victims called Blanche condescending and evasive, questioning his motivations to meet them. That's politics. I'm Brad Siegel.
15: Doctors at Johns Hopkins Medicine are offering advice on how to beat unhealthy air levels caused by rapidly spreading wildfires. It's impacting a good portion of the country.
16: Dense smoke, orange skies, and dangerous air quality levels produced by wildfires in Canada and Minnesota. It makes it tough to breathe, especially for seniors, young children, and people with lung conditions. Hopkins experts say wildfire smoke can trigger asthma attacks, coughing, wheezing, shortness of breath. They're advising anyone with lung issues to stay indoors. I'm Sarah Lee Kessler.
15: There's new data showing a reduction in healthcare-related infections in hospitals across the U.S. The CDC says in 2023, about one in every 38 patients hospitalized on any given day had at least one healthcare-associated infection. That is a lower ratio than the one in every 31 patients back in 2015. The acting CDC director says more needs to be done, but this effort is notable in its progress. Health update, I'm Scott Pringle.
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17: Toronto Tempo head coach Sandy Brondello has been suspended for one game after she was heard calling Dream forward Angel Reese a quote-unquote protected species during the Tempo's loss to the Dream on Friday. Brondello's from Australia, where the phrase protected species has been used in sports to describe a player who seems to enjoy special treatment from refs. For more women's sports stories, subscribe to Good Game with Sarah Spain on iHeart Podcasts.
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13: China is looking to position itself as a global leader in artificial intelligence, Michael Kastner reports.
18: President Xi Jinping spoke at an AI conference in Shanghai and said there's a need for positive direction of AI technology, which is developing at what he called a staggering speed. He said we must more precisely grasp the scale of oversight of AI and more promptly refine measures to forestall loss of control. His comments came after 29 nations signed an agreement this week to form the World Artificial Intelligence Cooperation Organization, which will be headquartered in Shanghai. Its members include Russia, Cuba, and Venezuela. I'm Michael Kastner.
13: Uber is formally agreeing to acquire Delivery Hero for $14.8 billion. If the deal goes through, it'll open up almost 100 new markets in Europe, Latin America, and more. And Bloomberg says Anthropic is setting up meetings with investors as it prepares for an IPO. Tech Report, I'm Matt Mattinson.
1: 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Just
0: new music from Gracie Abrams and Steve Lacy streaming. Abrams released her highly anticipated third studio album, Daughter from Hell. The project has 16 new tracks, including Good Reason and Men Like You. Meanwhile, Lacy dropping his new album, Oh Yeah. There's also a new song out from Tinashe called Crash Out, which serves as the lead single from her upcoming album, Pop Star. Entertainment for the masses for Sunday's FIFA World Cup final. Post Malone headlining for the closing ceremony ahead of the Argentina-Spain match from MetLife Stadium. Jennifer Hudson singing the national anthem. This all ahead of the tournament's first ever official halftime show. Justin Bieber. Madonna. Shakira and BTS, all part of the 11-minute halftime show. Christopher Nolan's The Odyssey is off to an epic start at the box office. The film bringing in $17.6 million in previews. It's expected to make between $90 and $100 million in its first weekend in theaters. The movie, the first ever to be entirely shot with IMAX cameras, and will benefit financially from premium format options, including 70-millimeter screens. That's entertainment. I'm Jennifer Polsoni.
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8: The 2026 FIFA World Cup is over. Although Spain controlled the pace for much of the match, it was a clean sheet at the end of regulation against Argentina. Finally, in the 106th minute, the tie is broken when Ferran Torres scored for Spain on a beautiful follow-up after the initial shot was blocked. Spain is World Cup champions after their 1-0 win over Argentina. It was Lionel Messi's final match for Argentina. Spain has been to the World Cup final only twice, winning it each time. The first coming in 2010. U.S. Central Command says unidentified human remains have been recovered in Jordan. CENTCOM said in a statement that the remains were found near the location that killed two U.S. service members and left one missing. A process to verify the remains is ongoing. CENTCOM also announced that a U.S. service member was killed in action in Iraq. The American soldier died following a controlled detonation of unexploded ordnance from a downed Iranian one-way attack drone. Senator Mark Warner says he's not voting for Jay Clayton to be confirmed as Director of National Intelligence. Appearing on ABC's This Week, the Virginia Democrat cited Clayton's confirmation hearing last week as a reason.
5: his inability to answer the question about who won the 2020 election, or commenting on Gabbard's, the previous DNI's effort to interfere in the Fulton County elections, I am not going to vote for him.
8: During the hearing, Clayton was asked repeatedly who won the 2020 presidential election. Clayton would not say former President Joe Biden was the winner, rather saying that he was certified as the winner. However, Warner said he expected Clayton to still be confirmed. NFL star Saquon Barkley's Pennsylvania residence was broken into this morning. That's according to the Chester County District Attorney's Office. Barkley and his family were reportedly inside during the break-in, but were not injured. No arrests were immediately reported. Several professional athletes have been the victim of burglaries in the past few years, including Chiefs quarterback Patrick Mahomes' house in Missouri. I'm Rob Martin. Andrew Tate and his brother have been arrested in Miami. Jim Forbes has more.
6: The social media influencers notorious for their sexist views were arrested by federal marshals on Saturday on criminal charges of rape and sex trafficking in the UK. A news release from the UK's Crown Prosecution Service says 39-year-old Andrew Tate has been charged with 7 counts of rape, 3 counts of sex trafficking, 3 counts of assault, and other offenses. His brother, 38-year-old Tristan Tate, is being charged with 2 counts of rape, sexual assault, and sex trafficking. British authorities are seeking their extradition. I'm Jim Forbes.
8: Energy Secretary Chris Wright says the U.S. mission against Iran will go on until President Trump's objective is achieved. Wright spoke on ABC's This Week, saying Trump's mission is essential for peace in the Middle East and peace in the world.
7: The president is always looking for the diplomatic off-ramp. President Trump wants to end it with a peaceful agreement with Iran, but it takes two parties to do that.
8: Wright was also asked if the president planned to retaliate further in response to the death of 2 American service members after an Iranian attack in Jordan. He responded by saying it's tragic to lose American lives, but that this is a mission that will save countless lives going forward. The Rolling Stones have tied a record with the Beatles on the British charts. Classic rockers this week released their new album, Foreign Tongues, and it jumped to the top of the UK's official albums chart. It's the Stones' 15th number one album on the chart, tying a record held by the Beatles. The Odyssey earned more than $124 million in a stunning weekend debut at the box office. The three-hour action epic packed theaters nationwide, easily beating projections to make it the third largest opening of the year behind Toy Story 5 and the Super Mario Galaxy movie. I'm Rob Martier.
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6: It's another active weather day across the country. Dangerous heat continues to grip the Southwest, Southern Plains, and parts of the lower Mississippi Valley, with afternoon temperatures soaring well into the triple digits and heat index values even higher. Make sure you limit time outdoors and drink lots of water. Across the Midwest and into the Northeast, a cold front will spark scattered showers and thunderstorms, some turning strong with damaging wind gusts, torrential rain, and localized flash flooding. Travelers should be prepared for weather-related delays. The Southeast stays hot and humid with scattered afternoon thunderstorms, while the Central Rockies see isolated mountain storms. Out west, it's mostly dry, though wildfire concerns remain elevated in parts of the Great Basin and the Pacific Northwest. And that's a look at your national weather forecast. I'm Jim Forbes.
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9: Spain captured their second World Cup and first in 16 years, beating Argentina in extra time 1-0 on Ferran Torres' game winner at MetLife. New Zealand's Ryan Fox had a 62 on Saturday at the Open Championship at Royal Birkdale. He birdied 18 for a stunning victory, his first major championship as the edge American Cameron Young by a stroke.
10: I've got a putt to win a major. It's a whole lot different in real life, I could tell you that. Take a deep breath, hit the putt, and kind of hope and went where I aimed.
9: He's just the third Kiwi to win a golf major. In baseball, Red Sox keep it moving. They've won 13 in a row after a 4-game home sweep of Tampa Bay. Sonny Gray earning yet another win. Dodgers took the first of a doubleheader with the Yankees. They'll go for a 3-game sweep Sunday night in the Bronx. Drake Baldwin had 5 hits for the Bravos, who smashed the Rangers. Giants, they blew another lead, falling to the Mariners. And in the NBA, OKC sends their defensive stud Lou Dort to Atlanta for 3 second-rounders. That's sports. I'm Rob Bushka.
11: Verizon says it's selling hundreds of its retail locations. The U.S. carrier says 274 company-owned stores will be up for sale as part of its restructuring, and about 500 corporate jobs will be cut. Verizon will still own about 1,000 stores after the sale, which goes into effect August 16th. Netflix says profits grew in the second quarter after new membership signups and price increases. Share prices still fell more than 7% in after-hours trading because the company's forecast fell below market expectations. The streaming service said Thursday it's projecting 12% revenue growth for this quarter compared with analyst projections of 13%. And a major chip maker is shelling out more money to the U.S. Wendy Swanson with more.
12: Taiwan semiconductor manufacturing company announced it will invest another $100 billion to expand their footprint in Arizona. That brings the company's total investment in the Grand Canyon state to $265 billion. TSMC currently has a campus in North Phoenix, and the funds could result in four new semiconductor plants. The chipmaker develops processors for tech giants like NVIDIA and Apple.
11: And Uber is formally agreeing to acquire Delivery Hero for $14.8 billion. If the all-stock deal is completed, it'll open up almost 100 new markets in Europe, Latin America, Asia, and the Middle East. If the deal succeeds, Uber will basically double its footprint for delivery services and ride hailing. And first-time requests for unemployment benefits experienced a big drop last week. Matt Mattinson reports.
13: The Labor Department says it received 208,000 initial filings in the week ending July 11th. That's 8,000 less than the week prior. Majority of analysts believed today's number would come in right around 218,000.
11: And a bill moving through Congress could eventually change the look of the U.S. nickel. The House has passed the Common Sense Act, which would end production of the penny and allow the Treasury Department to test a redesigned nickel that's cheaper to make. I'm Monica Nelson with your consumer and business news.
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8: Democrats are reacting to President Trump's primetime address Thursday night that focused on election integrity. Trump says the American election system is vulnerable to interference and fraud as we head toward the midterm elections. West Palm Beach Congresswoman Lois Frankel begs to differ with that assessment.
14: Our elections here in Palm Beach County, in Florida, and around the country are safe and they are secure, and Americans should cast their ballots with confidence.
8: The president says our nation's intelligence officials have discovered that China exploited weaknesses in our voting system to gain access to millions of U.S. voter files. Some victims of Jeffrey Epstein were not happy after meeting Acting Attorney General Todd Blanche at the Justice Department. The meeting came as Blanche seeks Senate confirmation to become the permanent U.S. Attorney General. The victims called Blanche condescending and evasive, questioning his motivations to meet them. That's politics. I'm Brad Siegel.
15: Doctors at Johns Hopkins Medicine are offering advice on how to beat unhealthy air levels caused by rapidly spreading wildfires. It's impacting a good portion of the country.
16: Dense smoke, orange skies, and dangerous air quality levels produced by wildfires in Canada and Minnesota. It makes it tough to breathe, especially for seniors, young children, and people with lung conditions. Hopkins experts say wildfire smoke can trigger asthma attacks, coughing, wheezing, shortness of breath. They're advising anyone with lung issues to stay indoors. I'm Sarah Lee Kessler.
15: There's new data showing a reduction in healthcare-related infections in hospitals across the U.S. The CDC says in 2023, about one in every 38 patients hospitalized on any given day had at least one healthcare-associated infection. That is a lower ratio than the one in every 31 patients back in 2015. The acting CDC director says more needs to be done, but this effort is notable in its progress. Health update, I'm Scott Pringle.
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17: Toronto Tempo head coach Sandy Brondello has been suspended for one game after she was heard calling Dream forward Angel Reese a quote-unquote protected species during the Tempo's loss to the Dream on Friday. Brondello's from Australia, where the phrase protected species has been used in sports to describe a player who seems to enjoy special treatment from refs. For more women's sports stories, subscribe to Good Game with Sarah Spain on iHeart Podcasts.
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13: China is looking to position itself as a global leader in artificial intelligence. Michael Kastner reports.
18: President Xi Jinping spoke at an AI conference in Shanghai and said there's a need for positive direction of AI technology, which is developing at what he called a staggering speed. He said we must more precisely grasp the scale of oversight of AI and more promptly refine measures to forestall loss of control. His comments came after 29 nations signed an agreement this week to form the World Artificial Intelligence Cooperation Organization, which will be headquartered in Shanghai. Its members include Russia, Cuba, and Venezuela. I'm Michael Kastner.
13: Uber is formally agreeing to acquire Delivery Hero for $14.8 billion. If the deal goes through, it'll open up almost 100 new markets in Europe, Latin America, and more. And Bloomberg says Anthropic is setting up meetings with investors as it prepares for an IPO. Tech Report, I'm Matt Mattinson.
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0: New music from Gracie Abrams and Steve Lacy streaming. Abrams released her highly anticipated third studio album, Daughter from Hell. The project has 16 new tracks, including Good Reason and Men Like You. Meanwhile, Lacy dropping his new album, Oh Yeah. There's also a new song out from Tinashe called Crash Out, which serves as the lead single from her upcoming album, Pop Star. Entertainment for the masses for Sunday's FIFA World Cup final. Post Malone headlining for the closing ceremony ahead of the Argentina-Spain match from MetLife Stadium. Jennifer Hudson singing the national anthem. This all ahead of the tournament's first ever official halftime show. Justin Bieber. Madonna. Shakira and BTS, all part of the 11-minute halftime show. Christopher Nolan's The Odyssey is off to an epic start at the box office. The film bringing in $17.6 million in previews. It's expected to make between $90 and $100 million in its first weekend in theaters. The movie, the first ever to be entirely shot with IMAX cameras, and will benefit financially from premium format options, including 70-millimeter screens. That's entertainment. I'm Jennifer Polsoni.
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8: The 2026 FIFA World Cup is over. Although Spain controlled the pace for much of the match, it was a clean sheet at the end of regulation against Argentina. Finally, in the 106th minute, the tie is broken when Ferran Torres scored for Spain on a beautiful follow-up after the initial shot was blocked. Spain is World Cup champions after their 1-0 win over Argentina. It was Lionel Messi's final match for Argentina. Spain has been to the World Cup final only twice, winning it each time. The first coming in 2010. U.S. Central Command says unidentified human remains have been recovered in Jordan. CENTCOM said in a statement that the remains were found near the location that killed two U.S. service members and left one missing. A process to verify the remains is ongoing. CENTCOM also announced that a U.S. service member was killed in action in Iraq. The American soldier died following a controlled detonation of unexploded ordnance from a downed Iranian one-way attack drone. Senator Mark Warner says he's not voting for Jay Clayton to be confirmed as Director of National Intelligence. Appearing on ABC's This Week, the Virginia Democrat cited Clayton's confirmation hearing last week as a reason.
5: His inability to answer the question about who won the 2020 election or commenting on Gabbard's, the previous DNI's effort to interfere in the Fulton County elections, I am not going to vote for him.
8: During the hearing, Clayton was asked repeatedly who won the 2020 presidential election. Clayton would not say former President Joe Biden was the winner, rather saying that he was certified as the winner. However, Warner said he expected Clayton to still be confirmed. NFL star Saquon Barkley's Pennsylvania residence was broken into this morning. That's according to the Chester County District Attorney's Office. Barkley and his family were reportedly inside during the break-in, but were not injured. No arrests were immediately reported. Several professional athletes have been the victim of burglaries in the past few years, including Chiefs quarterback Patrick Mahomes' house in Missouri. I'm Rob Martin. Andrew Tate and his brother have been arrested in Miami. Jim Forbes has more.
6: The social media influencers notorious for their sexist views were arrested by federal marshals on Saturday on criminal charges of rape and sex trafficking in the UK. A news release from the UK's Crown Prosecution Service says 39-year-old Andrew Tate has been charged with 7 counts of rape, 3 counts of sex trafficking, 3 counts of assault, and other offenses. His brother, 38-year-old Tristan Tate, is being charged with 2 counts of rape, sexual assault, and sex trafficking. British authorities are seeking their extradition. I'm Jim Forbes.
8: Energy Secretary Chris Wright says the U.S. mission against Iran will go on until President Trump's objective is achieved. Wright spoke on ABC's This Week, saying Trump's mission is essential for peace in the Middle East and peace in the world.
7: The president is always looking for the diplomatic off-ramp. President Trump wants to end it with a peaceful agreement with Iran, but it takes two parties to do that.
8: Wright was also asked if the president planned to retaliate further in response to the death of 2 American service members after an Iranian attack in Jordan. He responded by saying it's tragic to lose American lives, but that this is a mission that will save countless lives going forward. The Rolling Stones have tied a record with the Beatles on the British charts. Classic rockers this week released their new album, Foreign Tongues, and it jumped to the top of the UK's official albums chart. It's the Stones' 15th number one album on the chart, tying a record held by the Beatles. The Odyssey earned more than $124 million in a stunning weekend debut at the box office. The three-hour action epic packed theaters nationwide, easily beating projections to make it the third largest opening of the year behind Toy Story 5 and the Super Mario Galaxy movie. I'm Rob Martin.
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6: It's another active weather day across the country. Dangerous heat continues to grip the Southwest, Southern Plains, and parts of the lower Mississippi Valley, with afternoon temperatures soaring well into the triple digits and heat index values even higher. Make sure you limit time outdoors and drink lots of water. Across the Midwest and into the Northeast, a cold front will spark scattered showers and thunderstorms, some turning strong with damaging wind gusts, torrential rain, and localized flash flooding. Travelers should be prepared for weather-related delays. The Southeast stays hot and humid with scattered afternoon thunderstorms, while the Central Rockies see isolated mountain storms. Out west, it's mostly dry, though wildfire concerns remain elevated in parts of the Great Basin and the Pacific Northwest. And that's a look at your national weather forecast. I'm Jim Forbes.
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9: Spain captured their second World Cup and first in 16 years, beating Argentina in extra time 1-0 on Ferran Torres' game winner at MetLife. New Zealand's Ryan Fox had a 62 on Saturday at the Open Championship at Royal Birkdale. He birdied 18 for a stunning victory, his first major championship as the edge American Cameron Young by a stroke.
10: I've got a putt to win a major. It's a whole lot different in real life, I could tell you that. Take a deep breath, hit the putt, and kind of hope and went where I aimed.
9: He's just the third Kiwi to win a golf major. In baseball, Red Sox keep it moving. They've won 13 in a row after a four-game home sweep of Tampa Bay. Sonny Gray earning yet another win. Dodgers took the first of a doubleheader with the Yankees. They'll go for a three-game sweep Sunday night in the Bronx. Drake Baldwin had five hits for the Bravos, who smashed the Rangers. Giants, they blew another lead, falling to the Mariners. And in the NBA, OKC sends their defensive stud Lou Dort to Atlanta for 3 second-rounders. That's sports. I'm Rob Bushko.
11: Verizon says it's selling hundreds of its retail locations. The U.S. carrier says 274 company-owned stores will be up for sale as part of its restructuring, and about 500 corporate jobs will be cut. Verizon will still own about 1,000 stores after the sale, which goes into effect August 16th. Netflix says profits grew in the second quarter after new membership signups and price increases. Share prices still fell more than 7% in after-hours trading because the company's forecast fell below market expectations. The streaming service said Thursday it's projecting 12% revenue growth for this quarter, compared with analyst projections of 13%. And a major chip maker is shelling out more money to the U.S. Wendy Swanson with more.
12: Taiwan semiconductor manufacturing company announced it will invest another $100 billion to expand their footprint in Arizona. That brings the company's total investment in the Grand Canyon state to $265 billion. TSMC currently has a campus in North Phoenix, and the funds could result in 4 new semiconductor plants. The chipmaker develops processors for tech giants like NVIDIA and Apple.
11: And Uber is formally agreeing to acquire Delivery Hero for $14.8 billion. If the all-stock deal is completed, it'll open up almost 100 new markets in Europe, Latin America, Asia, and the Middle East. If the deal succeeds, Uber will basically double its footprint for delivery services and ride hailing. And first-time requests for unemployment benefits experienced a big drop last week. Matt Mattinson reports.
13: The Labor Department says it received 208,000 initial filings in the week ending July 11th. That's 8,000 less than the week prior. Majority of analysts believed today's number would come in right around 218,000.
11: And a bill moving through Congress could eventually change the look of the U.S. nickel. The House has passed the Common Sense Act, which would end production of the penny and allow the Treasury Department to test a redesigned nickel that's cheaper to make. I'm Monica Nelson with your consumer and business news.
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8: Democrats are reacting to President Trump's primetime address Thursday night that focused on election integrity. Trump says the American election system is vulnerable to interference and fraud as we head toward the midterm elections. West Palm Beach Congresswoman Lois Frankel begs to differ with that assessment.
14: Our elections here in Palm Beach County, in Florida, and around the country are safe and they are secure, and Americans should cast their ballots with confidence.
8: The president says our nation's intelligence officials have discovered that China exploited weaknesses in our voting system to gain access to millions of U.S. voter files. Some victims of Jeffrey Epstein were not happy after meeting Acting Attorney General Todd Blanche at the Justice Department. The meeting came as Blanche seeks Senate confirmation to become the permanent U.S. Attorney General. The victims called Blanche condescending and evasive, questioning his motivations to meet them. That's politics. I'm Brad Siegel.
15: Doctors at Johns Hopkins Medicine are offering advice on how to beat unhealthy air levels caused by rapidly spreading wildfires. It's impacting a good portion of the country.
16: Dense smoke, orange skies, and dangerous air quality levels produced by wildfires in Canada and Minnesota. It makes it tough to breathe, especially for seniors, young children, and people with lung conditions. Hopkins experts say wildfire smoke can trigger asthma attacks, coughing, wheezing, shortness of breath. They're advising anyone with lung issues to stay indoors. I'm Sarah Lee Kessler.
15: There's new data showing a reduction in healthcare-related infections in hospitals across the U.S. The CDC says in 2023, about one in every 38 patients hospitalized on any given day had at least one healthcare-associated infection. That is a lower ratio than the one in every 31 patients back in 2015. The acting CDC director says more needs to be done, but this effort is notable in its progress. Health update, I'm Scott Pringle.
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17: Toronto Tempo head coach Sandy Brondello has been suspended for one game after she was heard calling Dream forward Angel Reese a quote-unquote protected species during the Tempo's loss to the Dream on Friday. Brondello's from Australia, where the phrase protected species has been used in sports to describe a player who seems to enjoy special treatment from refs. For more women's sports stories, subscribe to Good Game with Sarah Spain on iHeart Podcasts.
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13: China is looking to position itself as a global leader in artificial intelligence. Michael Kastner reports.
18: President Xi Jinping spoke at an AI conference in Shanghai and said there's a need for positive direction of AI technology, which is developing at what he called a staggering speed. He said we must more precisely grasp the scale of oversight of AI and more promptly refine measures to forestall loss of control. His comments came after 29 nations signed an agreement.

0: Shakira, and BTS, all part of the 11-minute halftime show. Christopher Nolan's The Odyssey is off to an epic start at the box office. The film bringing in $17.6 million in previews. It's expected to make between $90 and $100 million in its first weekend in theaters. The movie, the first ever to be entirely shot with IMAX cameras, and will benefit financially from premium format options, including 70-millimeter screens. That's entertainment. I'm Jennifer Polsoni.
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3: The 2026 FIFA World Cup is over. Although Spain controlled the pace for much of the match, it was a clean sheet at the end of regulation against Argentina. Finally, in the 106th minute, the tie is broken when Ferran Torres scored for Spain on a beautiful follow-up after the initial shot was blocked. Spain is World Cup champions after their 1-0 win over Argentina. It was Lionel Messi's final match for Argentina. Spain has been to the World Cup final only twice, winning it each time. The first coming in 2010. U.S. Central Command says unidentified human remains have been recovered in Jordan. CENTCOM said in a statement that the remains were found near the location that killed two U.S. service members and left one missing. A process to verify the remains is ongoing. CENTCOM also announced that a U.S. service member was killed in action in Iraq. The American soldier died following a controlled detonation of unexploded ordnance from a downed Iranian one-way attack drone. Senator Mark Warner says he's not voting for Jay Clayton to be confirmed as Director of National Intelligence. Appearing on ABC's This Week, the Virginia Democrat cited Clayton's confirmation hearing last week as a reason.
4: His inability to answer the question about who won the 2020 election or commenting on Gabbard's, the previous DNI's effort to interfere in the Fulton County elections, I am not going to vote for him.
3: During the hearing, Clayton was asked repeatedly who won the 2020 presidential election. Clayton would not say former President Joe Biden was the winner, rather saying that he was certified as the winner. However, Warner said he expected Clayton to still be confirmed. NFL star Saquon Barkley's Pennsylvania residence was broken into this morning. That's according to the Chester County District Attorney's Office. Barkley and his family were reportedly inside during the break-in, but were not injured. No arrests were immediately reported. Several professional athletes have been the victim of burglaries in the past few years, including Chiefs quarterback Patrick Mahomes' house in Missouri. I'm Rob Martin. Andrew Tate and his brother have been arrested in Miami. Jim Forbes has more.
5: The social media influencers, notorious for their sexist views, were arrested by federal marshals on Saturday on criminal charges of rape and sex trafficking in the UK. A news release from the UK's Crown Prosecution Service says 39-year-old Andrew Tate has been charged with 7 counts of rape, 3 counts of sex trafficking, 3 counts of assault, and other offenses. His brother, 38-year-old Tristan Tate, is being charged with 2 counts of rape, sexual assault, and sex trafficking. British authorities are seeking their extradition. I'm Jim Forbes.
3: Energy Secretary Chris Wright says the U.S. mission against Iran will go on until President Trump's objective is achieved. Wright spoke on ABC's This Week, saying Trump's mission is essential for peace in the Middle East and peace in the world.
6: The president is always looking for the diplomatic off-ramp. President Trump wants to end it with a peaceful agreement with Iran, but it takes two parties to do that.
3: Wright was also asked if the president planned to retaliate further in response to the death of 2 American service members after an Iranian attack in Jordan. He responded by saying, "It's tragic to lose American

0: lives, but that this is a mission that will save countless lives going forward. The Rolling Stones have tied a record with the Beatles on the British charts. Classic Rockers this week released their new album, Foreign Tongues, and it jumped to the top of the UK's official albums chart. It's the Stones' 15th number one album on the chart, tying a record held by the Beatles. The Odyssey earned more than $124 million in a stunning weekend debut at the box office. The three-hour action epic packed theaters nationwide, easily beating projections to make it the third largest opening of the year behind Toy Story 5 and the Super Mario Galaxy movie. I'm Rob Martin.
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2: It's another active weather day across the country. Dangerous heat continues to grip the Southwest, Southern Plains, and parts of the lower Mississippi Valley, with afternoon temperatures soaring well into the triple digits and heat index values even higher. Make sure you limit time outdoors and drink lots of water. Across the Midwest and into the Northeast, a cold front will spark scattered showers and thunderstorms, some turning strong with damaging wind gusts, torrential rain, and localized flash flooding. Travelers should be prepared for weather-related delays. The Southeast stays hot and humid with scattered afternoon thunderstorms, while the Central Rockies see isolated mountain storms. Out west, it's mostly dry, though wildfire concerns remain elevated in parts of the Great Basin and the Pacific Northwest. And that's a look at your national weather forecast. I'm Jim Forbes.
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3: Spain captured their second World Cup and first in 16 years, beating Argentina in extra time 1-0 on Ferran Torres' game winner at MetLife. New Zealand's Ryan Fox had a 62 on Saturday at the Open Championship at Royal Birkdale. He birdied 18 for a stunning victory, his first major championship as the Edge American. Cameron Young by a stroke.
4: I've got a putt to win a major. It's a whole lot different in real life, I could tell you that. Take a deep breath, hit the putt, and kind of hope and went where I aimed.
3: He's just the third Kiwi to win a golf major. In baseball, Red Sox keep it moving. They've won 13 in a row after a four-game home sweep of Tampa Bay. Sonny Gray earning yet another win. Dodgers took the first of a doubleheader with the Yankees. They'll go for a three-game sweep Sunday night in the Bronx. Drake Baldwin had five hits for the Bravos, who smashed the Rangers. Giants, they blew another lead, falling to the Mariners. And in the NBA, OKC sends their defensive stud Lu Dort to Atlanta for 3 second-rounders. That's sports. I'm Rob Bushka.
5: Verizon says it's selling hundreds of its retail locations. The U.S. carrier says 274 company-owned stores will be up for sale as part of its restructuring, and about 500 corporate jobs will be cut. Verizon will still own about 1,000 stores after the sale, which goes into effect August 16th. Netflix says profits grew in the second quarter after new membership signups and price increases. Share prices still fell more than 7% in after-hours trading because the company's forecast fell below market expectations. The streaming service said Thursday it's projecting 12% revenue growth for this quarter compared with analyst projections of 13%. And a major chip maker is shelling out more money to the U.S. Wendy Swanson with more.
6: Taiwan semiconductor manufacturing company announced it will invest another $100 billion to expand their footprint in Arizona. That brings the company's total investment in the Grand Canyon state to $265 billion. TSMC currently has a campus in North Phoenix, and the funds could result in 4 new semiconductor plants. The chip maker develops processors for tech giants like NVIDIA and Apple.
5: And Uber is formally agreeing to acquire Delivery Hero for $14.8 billion. If the all-stock deal is completed, it'll open up almost 100 new markets in Europe, Latin America, Asia, and the Middle East. If the deal succeeds, Uber will basically double its footprint for delivery services and ride hailing. And first-time requests for unemployment benefits experienced a big drop last week. Matt Mattinson reports.
7: The Labor Department says it received 208,000 initial filings in the week ending July 11th. That's 8,000 less than the week prior. Majority of analysts believed today's number would come in right around 218,000.
5: And a bill moving through Congress could eventually change the look of the U.S. nickel. The House has passed the Common Sense Act, which would end production of the penny and allow the Treasury Department to test a redesigned nickel that's cheaper to make. I'm Monica Nelson with your consumer and business news.
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8: 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Yeah, over 50% of adults say they'd feel better if they got more sleep, and stress is often the biggest barrier. 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
9: Democrats are reacting to President Trump's primetime address Thursday night that focused on election integrity. Trump says the American election system is vulnerable to interference and fraud as we head toward the midterm elections. West Palm Beach Congresswoman Lois Frankel begs to differ with that assessment.
10: Our elections here in Palm Beach County, in Florida, and around the country are safe and they are secure, and Americans should cast their ballots with confidence.
9: The president says our nation's intelligence officials have discovered that China exploited weaknesses in our voting system to gain access to millions of U.S. voter files. Some victims of Jeffrey Epstein were not happy after meeting Acting Attorney General Todd Blanche at the Justice Department. The meeting came as Blanche seeks Senate confirmation to become the permanent U.S. Attorney General. The victims called Blanche condescending and evasive, questioning his motivations to meet them. That's politics. I'm Brad Siegel.
11: Doctors at Johns Hopkins Medicine are offering advice on how to beat unhealthy air levels caused by rapidly spreading wildfires. It's impacting a good portion of the country.
12: Dense smoke, orange skies, and dangerous air quality levels produced by wildfires in Canada and Minnesota. It makes it tough to breathe, especially for seniors, young children, and people with lung conditions. Hopkins experts say wildfire smoke can trigger asthma attacks, coughing, wheezing, shortness of breath. They're advising anyone with lung issues to stay indoors. I'm Sarah Lee Kessler.
11: There's new data showing a reduction in healthcare-related infections in hospitals across the U.S. The CDC says in 2023, about one in every 38 patients hospitalized on any given day had at least one healthcare-associated infection. That is a lower ratio than the one in every 31 patients back in 2015. The acting CDC director says more needs to be done, but this effort is notable in its progress. Health update, I'm Scott Pringle.
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13: Toronto Tempo head coach Sandy Brondello has been suspended for one game after she was heard calling Dream forward Angel Reese a quote-unquote protected species during the Tempo's loss to the Dream on Friday. Brondello's from Australia, where the phrase protected species has been used in sports to describe a player who seems to enjoy special treatment from refs. For more women's sports stories, subscribe to Good Game with Sarah Spain on iHeart Podcast.
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7: China is looking to position itself as a global leader in artificial intelligence, Michael Kastner reports.
14: President Xi Jinping spoke at an AI conference in Shanghai and said there's a need for positive direction of AI technology, which is developing at what he called a staggering speed. He said we must more precisely grasp the scale of oversight of AI and more promptly refine measures to forestall loss of control. His comments came after 29 nations signed an agreement this week to form the World Artificial Intelligence Cooperation Organization, which will be headquartered in Shanghai. Its members include Russia, Cuba, and Venezuela. I'm Michael Kastner.
7: Uber is formally agreeing to acquire Delivery Hero for $14.8 billion. If the deal goes through, it'll open up almost 100 new markets in Europe, Latin America, and more. And Bloomberg says Anthropic is setting up meetings with investors as it prepares for an IPO. Tech Report, I'm Matt Mattinson.
1: 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Just
15: new music from Gracie Abrams and Steve Lacy streaming. Abrams released her highly anticipated third studio album, Daughter from Hell. The project has 16 new tracks, including Good Reason and Men Like You. Meanwhile, Lacy dropping his new album, Oh Yeah. There's also a new song out from Tinashe called Crash Out, which serves as the lead single from her upcoming album, Pop Star. Entertainment for the masses for Sunday's FIFA World Cup final. Post Malone headlining for the closing ceremony ahead of the Argentina-Spain match from MetLife Stadium. Jennifer Hudson singing the national anthem. This all ahead of the tournament's first ever official halftime show. Justin Bieber. Madonna. Shakira and BTS all part of the 11-minute halftime show. Christopher Nolan's The Odyssey is off to an epic start at the box office. The film bringing in $17.6 million in previews. It's expected to make between $90 and $100 million in its first weekend in theaters. The movie, the first ever to be entirely shot with IMAX cameras, and will benefit financially from premium format options, including 70-millimeter screens. That's entertainment. I'm Jennifer Polsoni.
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0: The 2026 FIFA World Cup is over. Although Spain controlled the pace for much of the match, it was a clean sheet at the end of regulation against Argentina. Finally, in the 106th minute, the tie is broken when Ferran Torres scored for Spain on a beautiful follow-up after the initial shot was blocked. Spain is World Cup champions after their 1-0 win over Argentina. It was Lionel Messi's final match for Argentina. Spain has been to the World Cup final only twice, winning it each time. The first coming in 2010. U.S. Central Command says unidentified human remains have been recovered in Jordan. CENTCOM said in a statement that the remains were found near the location that killed two U.S. service members and left one missing. A process to verify the remains is ongoing. CENTCOM also announced that a U.S. service member was killed in action in Iraq. The American soldier died following a controlled detonation of unexploded ordnance from a downed Iranian one-way attack drone. Senator Mark Warner says he's not voting for Jay Clayton to be confirmed as Director of National Intelligence. Appearing on ABC's This Week, the Virginia Democrat cited Clayton's confirmation hearing last week as a reason.
16: his inability to answer the question about who won the 2020 election or commenting on Gabbard's, the previous DNI's effort to interfere in the Fulton County elections, I am not going to vote for him.
0: During the hearing, Clayton was asked repeatedly who won the 2020 presidential election. Clayton would not say former President Joe Biden was the winner, rather saying that he was certified as the winner. However, Warner said he expected Clayton to still be confirmed. NFL star Saquon Barkley's Pennsylvania residence was broken into this morning. That's according to the Chester County District Attorney's Office. Barkley and his family were reportedly inside during the break-in, but were not injured. No arrests were immediately reported. Several professional athletes have been the victim of burglaries in the past few years, including Chiefs quarterback Patrick Mahomes' house in Missouri. I'm Rob Martin. Andrew Tate and his brother have been arrested in Miami. Jim Forbes has more.
2: The social media influencers, notorious for their sexist views, were arrested by federal marshals on Saturday on criminal charges of rape and sex trafficking in the UK. A news release from the UK's Crown Prosecution Service says 39-year-old Andrew Tate has been charged with 7 counts of rape, 3 counts of sex trafficking, 3 counts of assault, and other offenses. His brother, 38-year-old Tristan Tate, is being charged with 2 counts of rape, sexual assault, and sex trafficking. British authorities are seeking their extradition. I'm Jim Forbes.
0: Energy Secretary Chris Wright says the U.S. mission against Iran will go on until President Trump's objective is achieved. Wright spoke on ABC's This Week, saying Trump's mission is essential for peace in the Middle East and peace in the world.
17: The president is always looking for the diplomatic off-ramp. President Trump wants to end it with a peaceful agreement with Iran, but it takes two parties to do that.
0: Wright was also asked if the president planned to retaliate further in response to the death of 2 American service members after an Iranian attack in Jordan. He responded by saying it's tragic to lose American lives, but that this is a mission that will save countless lives going forward. The Rolling Stones have tied a record with the Beatles on the British charts. Classic rockers this week released their new album, Foreign Tongues, and it jumped to the top of the UK's official albums chart. It's the Stones' 15th number one album on the chart, tying a record held by the Beatles. The Odyssey earned more than $124 million in a stunning weekend debut at the box office. The 3-hour action epic packed theaters nationwide, easily beating projections to make it the third largest opening of the year behind Toy Story 5 and the Super Mario Galaxy movie. I'm Rob Martier.
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2: It's another active weather day across the country. Dangerous heat continues to grip the Southwest, Southern Plains, and parts of the lower Mississippi Valley, with afternoon temperatures soaring well into the triple digits and heat index values even higher. Make sure you limit time outdoors and drink lots of water. Across the Midwest and into the Northeast, a cold front will spark scattered showers and thunderstorms, some turning strong with damaging wind gusts, torrential rain, and localized flash flooding. Travelers should be prepared for weather-related delays. The Southeast stays hot and humid with scattered afternoon thunderstorms, while the Central Rockies see isolated mountain storms. Out west, it's mostly dry, though wildfire concerns remain elevated in parts of the Great Basin and the Pacific Northwest. And that's a look at your national weather forecast. I'm Jim Forbes.
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3: Spain captured their second World Cup and first in 16 years, beating Argentina in extra time 1-0 on Ferran Torres' game winner at MetLife. New Zealand's Ryan Fox had a 62 on Saturday at the Open Championship at Royal Birkdale. He birdied 18 for a stunning victory, his first major championship as the edge American Cameron Young by a stroke.
4: I've got a putt to win a major. It's a whole lot different in real life, I could tell you that. Take a deep breath, hit the putt, and kind of hope and went where I aimed.
3: He's just the third Kiwi to win a golf major. In baseball, Red Sox keep it moving. They've won 13 in a row after a 4-game home sweep of Tampa Bay. Sonny Gray earning yet another win. Dodgers took the first of a doubleheader with the Yankees. They'll go for a 3-game sweep Sunday night in the Bronx. Drake Baldwin had 5 hits for the Bravos, who smashed the Rangers. Giants, they blew another lead, falling to the Mariners. And in the NBA, OKC sends their defensive stud Lu Dort to Atlanta for 3 second-rounders. That's sports. I'm Rob Bushko.
5: Verizon says it's selling hundreds of its retail locations. The U.S. carrier says 274 company-owned stores will be up for sale as part of its restructuring, and about 500 corporate jobs will be cut. Verizon will still own about 1,000 stores after the sale, which goes into effect August 16th. Netflix says profits grew in the second quarter after new membership signups and price increases. Share prices still fell more than 7% in after-hours trading because the company's forecast fell below market expectations. The streaming service said Thursday it's projecting 12% revenue growth for this quarter compared with analyst projections of 13%. And a major chip maker is shelling out more money to the U.S. Wendy Swanson with more.
6: Taiwan semiconductor manufacturing company announced it will invest another $100 billion to expand their footprint in Arizona. That brings the company's total investment in the Grand Canyon state to $265 billion. TSMC currently has a campus in North Phoenix, and the funds could result in four new semiconductor plants. The chip maker develops processors for tech giants like NVIDIA and Apple.
5: And Uber is formally agreeing to acquire Delivery Hero for $14.8 billion. If the all-stock deal is completed, it'll open up almost 100 new markets in Europe, Latin America, Asia, and the Middle East. If the deal succeeds, Uber will basically double its footprint for delivery services and ride hailing. And first-time requests for unemployment benefits experienced a big drop last week. Matt Mattinson reports.
7: The Labor Department says it received 208,000 initial filings in the week ending July 11th. That's 8,000 less than the week prior. Majority of analysts believed today's number would come in right around 218,000.
5: And a bill moving through Congress could eventually change the look of the U.S. nickel. The House has passed the Common Sense Act, which would end production of the penny and allow the Treasury Department to test a redesigned nickel that's cheaper to make. I'm Monica Nelson with your consumer and business news.
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8: 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Yeah, over 50% of adults say they'd feel better if they got more sleep, and stress is often the biggest barrier. 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
9: Democrats are reacting to President Trump's primetime address Thursday night that focused on election integrity. Trump says the American election system is vulnerable to interference and fraud as we head toward the midterm elections. West Palm Beach Congresswoman Lois Frankel begs to differ with that assessment.
10: Our elections here in Palm Beach County, in Florida, and around the country are safe and they are secure, and Americans should cast their ballots with confidence.
9: The president says our nation's intelligence officials have discovered that China exploited weaknesses in our voting system to gain access to millions of U.S. voter files. Some victims of Jeffrey Epstein were not happy after meeting Acting Attorney General Todd Blanche at the Justice Department. The meeting came as Blanche seeks Senate confirmation to become the permanent U.S. Attorney General. The victims called Blanche condescending and evasive, questioning his motivations to meet them. That's politics. I'm Brad Siegel.
11: Doctors at Johns Hopkins Medicine are offering advice on how to beat unhealthy air levels caused by rapidly spreading wildfires. It's impacting a good portion of the country.
12: Dense smoke, orange skies, and dangerous air quality levels produced by wildfires in Canada and Minnesota. It makes it tough to breathe, especially for seniors, young children, and people with lung conditions. Hopkins experts say wildfire smoke can trigger asthma attacks, coughing, wheezing, shortness of breath. They're advising anyone with lung issues to stay indoors. I'm Sarah Lee Kessler.
11: There's new data showing a reduction in healthcare-related infections in hospitals across the U.S. The CDC says in 2023, about one in every 38 patients hospitalized on any given day had at least one healthcare-associated infection. That is a lower ratio than the one in every 31 patients back in 2015. The acting CDC director says more needs to be done, but this effort is notable in its progress. Health update, I'm Scott Pringle.
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13: Toronto Tempo head coach Sandy Brondello has been suspended for one game after she was heard calling Dream forward Angel Reese a quote-unquote protected species during the Tempo's loss to the Dream on Friday. Brondello's from Australia, where the phrase protected species has been used in sports to describe a player who seems to enjoy special treatment from refs. For more women's sports stories, subscribe to Good Game with Sarah Spain on iHeart Podcasts.
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7: China is looking to position itself as a global leader in artificial intelligence, Michael Kastner reports.
14: President Xi Jinping spoke at an AI conference in Shanghai and said there's a need for positive direction of AI technology, which is developing at what he called a staggering speed. He said we must more precisely grasp the scale of oversight of AI and more promptly refine measures to forestall loss of control. His comments came after 29 nations signed an agreement this week to form the World Artificial Intelligence Cooperation Organization, which will be headquartered in Shanghai. Its members include Russia, Cuba, and Venezuela. I'm Michael Kastner.
7: Uber is formally agreeing to acquire Delivery Hero for $14.8 billion. If the deal goes through, it'll open up almost 100 new markets in Europe, Latin America, and more. And Bloomberg says Anthropic is setting up meetings with investors as it prepares for an IPO. Tech Report, I'm Matt Mattinson.
1: 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Just
15: new music from Gracie Abrams and Steve Lacy streaming. Abrams released her highly anticipated third studio album, Daughter from Hell. The project has 16 new tracks, including Good Reason and Men Like You. Meanwhile, Lacy dropping his new album, Oh Yeah. There's also a new song out from Tinashe called Crash Out, which serves as the lead single from her upcoming album, Pop Star. Entertainment for the masses for Sunday's FIFA World Cup final. Post Malone headlining for the closing ceremony ahead of the Argentina-Spain match from MetLife Stadium. Jennifer Hudson singing the national anthem. This all ahead of the tournament's first ever official halftime show. Justin Bieber. Madonna. Shakira and BTS, all part of the 11-minute halftime show. Christopher Nolan's The Odyssey is off to an epic start at the box office. The film bringing in $17.6 million in previews. It's expected to make between $90 and $100 million in its first weekend in theaters. The movie, the first ever to be entirely shot with IMAX cameras, and will benefit financially from premium format options, including 70-millimeter screens. That's entertainment. I'm Jennifer Polsoni.
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0: Spain is World Cup champions. The Red Fury took down Argentina 1-0 in extra time to secure their second ever tournament win. Ferran Torres scored in extra time as Spain held on from East Rutherford. Enzo Fernandez received a second yellow card and was sent off for Argentina, which was trying to defend its World Cup title from 4 years ago. Lionel Messi created several dangerous chances late in the second half of extra time, but the defending champions could not find an equalizer to send the match to penalties. Spain has been to the World Cup final only twice, winning it each time, the first coming in 2010. A severe storm front is headed for the Midwest this week. Forecasters are warning of thunderstorms producing hail, damaging winds, and torrential downpours starting Monday afternoon, with Wisconsin getting the worst of it. Wind gusts could hit 70 miles per hour, and isolated tornadoes are possible. On Tuesday, the storm front will push into the lower Midwest, including much of Ohio. The storms could produce lightning strikes capable of sparking wildfires. Energy Secretary Chris Wright says the U.S. mission against Iran will go on until President Trump's objective is achieved. Wright was asked if Trump planned to retaliate further in response to the death of two American service members.
17: The president is always looking for the diplomatic off-ramp. President Trump wants to end it with a peaceful agreement with Iran.
0: Wright spoke on ABC's This Week, saying Trump's mission is essential for peace in the Middle East and peace in the world. All 32 NFL teams get back to work over the next 2 weeks with the arrival of training camp. Rookies for the Seahawks and 49ers have already reported to their team's facilities. Elsewhere, rookies for the Bills, Panthers, Texans, Dolphins, and Patriots will be reporting on Tuesday. The Cardinals and Broncos start on Wednesday. The Browns, Raiders, Chargers, Giants, and Titans begin on Thursday. The Falcons, Ravens, Chiefs, and Commanders open on Friday, while the Bears, Bengals, Lions, Jaguars, Rams, and Jets report on Saturday. I'm Rob Martier. Three state lawmakers from the Bronx will be at the Troubled Horizon Juvenile Detention Center Monday to investigate recent reports of sexual assault, overcrowding, and unsafe conditions. Larry Kofsky has the story.
19: South Bronx Assembly member Amanda Septimo will be joined by State Senators Jose Serrano and Luis Sepulveda to inspect the facility where 11 people were stabbed during a violent melee last month. Calling recent reports surrounding the Mott Haven facility deeply troubling, Septimo said in a press release that lawmakers have an obligation to see conditions there firsthand.
0: Senator Mark Warner says he is not voting for Jay Clayton to be confirmed as Director of National Intelligence. Appearing on ABC's This Week, the Virginia Democrat cited Clayton's confirmation hearing last week as a reason. Warner said he expects Clayton to be confirmed.
16: And God willing, I hope the guy that becomes DNI is the guy that I've known and liked and worked with.
0: During the hearing, Clayton was asked repeatedly who won the 2020 presidential election. Clayton would not say former President Joe Biden was the winner, rather saying that he was certified as the winner. California's Taylor Farms is being investigated as the source of the cyclosporiasis outbreak in the Midwest. Lisa Taylor reports.
20: The parasitic illness is causing cases of explosive diarrhea across the country. More from Ann Thompson.
2: Taylor Farms voluntarily removing from the U.S. market all its iceberg lettuce sourced from central Mexico. This after the FDA and CDC warned Americans not to eat shredded iceberg lettuce from Mexico served at Taco Bell restaurants in five states.
20: Nationwide, there are thousands of cases with more than 100 people hospitalized.
0: Today is National Ice Cream Day. Data from Instacart published this month shows that vanilla is the most ordered ice cream flavor on the platform for the second straight year. Chocolate, cookie dough, cookies and cream, and chocolate fudge brownie round out the top five most popular flavors. I'm Rob Martier.
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21: It's another active weather day across the country. Dangerous heat continues to grip the Southwest, Southern Plains, and parts of the lower Mississippi Valley, with afternoon temperatures soaring well into the triple digits and heat index values even higher. Make sure you limit time outdoors and drink lots of water. Across the Midwest and into the Northeast, a cold front will spark scattered showers and thunderstorms, some turning strong with damaging wind gusts, torrential rain, and localized flash flooding. Travelers should be prepared for weather-related delays. The Southeast stays hot and humid with scattered afternoon thunderstorms, while the Central Rockies see isolated mountain storms. Out west, it's mostly dry, though wildfire concerns remain elevated in parts of the Great Basin and the Pacific Northwest. And that's a look at your national weather forecast. I'm Jim Forbes.
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3: Spain captured their second World Cup and first in 16 years, beating Argentina in extra time 1-0 on Ferran Torres' game winner at MetLife. New Zealand's Ryan Fox had a 62 on Saturday at the Open Championship at Royal Birkdale. He birdied 18 for a stunning victory, his first major championship as the edge American Cameron Young by a stroke.
4: I've got a putt to win a major. It's a whole lot different in real life, I could tell you that. Take a deep breath, hit the putt, and kind of hope and went where I aimed.
3: He's just the third Kiwi to win a golf major. In baseball, Red Sox keep it moving. They've won 13 in a row after a four-game home sweep of Tampa Bay. Sonny Gray earning yet another win. Dodgers took the first of a doubleheader with the Yankees. They'll go for a three-game sweep Sunday night in the Bronx. Drake Baldwin had five hits for the Bravos, who smashed the Rangers. Giants, they blew another lead, falling to the Mariners. And in the NBA, OKC sends their defensive stud Lou Dort to Atlanta for 3 second-rounders. That's sports. I'm Rob Bushka.
5: Verizon says it's selling hundreds of its retail locations. The U.S. carrier says 274 company-owned stores will be up for sale as part of its restructuring, and about 500 corporate jobs will be cut. Verizon will still own about 1,000 stores after the sale, which goes into effect August 16th. Netflix says profits grew in the second quarter after new membership signups and price increases. Share prices still fell more than 7% in after-hours trading because the company's forecast fell below market expectations. The streaming service said Thursday it's projecting 12% revenue growth for this quarter compared with analyst projections of 13%. And a major chip maker is shelling out more money to the U.S. Wendy Swanson with more.
6: Taiwan semiconductor manufacturing company announced it will invest another $100 billion to expand their footprint in Arizona. That brings the company's total investment in the Grand Canyon state to $265 billion. TSMC currently has a campus in North Phoenix, and the funds could result in four new semiconductor plants. The chipmaker develops processors for tech giants like NVIDIA and Apple.
5: And Uber is formally agreeing to acquire Delivery Hero for $14.8 billion. If the all-stock deal is completed, it'll open up almost 100 new markets in Europe, Latin America, Asia, and the Middle East. If the deal succeeds, Uber will basically double its footprint for delivery services and ride hailing. And first-time requests for unemployment benefits experienced a big drop last week. Matt Mattinson reports.
7: The Labor Department says it received 208,000 initial filings in the week ending July 11th. That's 8,000 less than the week prior. Majority of analysts believed today's number would come in right around 218,000.
5: And a bill moving through Congress could eventually change the look of the U.S. nickel. The House has passed the Common Sense Act, which would end production of the penny and allow the Treasury Department to test a redesigned nickel that's cheaper to make. I'm Monica Nelson with your consumer and business news.
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8: 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Yeah, over 50% of adults say they'd feel better if they got more sleep, and stress is often the biggest barrier. 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
0: Democrats are reacting to President Trump's primetime address Thursday night that focused on election integrity. Trump says the American election system is vulnerable to interference and fraud as we head toward the midterm elections. West Palm Beach Congresswoman Lois Frankel begs to differ with that assessment.
9: Our elections here in Palm Beach County, in Florida, and around the country are safe and they are secure, and Americans should cast their ballots with confidence.
0: The president says our nation's intelligence officials have discovered that China exploited weaknesses in our voting system to gain access to millions of U.S. voter files. Some victims of Jeffrey Epstein were not happy after meeting Acting Attorney General Todd Blanche at the Justice Department. The meeting came as Blanche seeks Senate confirmation to become the permanent U.S. Attorney General. The victims called Blanche condescending and evasive, questioning his motivations to meet them. That's politics. I'm Brad Siegel.
11: Doctors at Johns Hopkins Medicine are offering advice on how to beat unhealthy air levels caused by rapidly spreading wildfires. It's impacting a good portion of the country.
12: Dense smoke, orange skies, and dangerous air quality levels produced by wildfires in Canada and Minnesota. It makes it tough to breathe, especially for seniors, young children, and people with lung conditions. Hopkins experts say wildfire smoke can trigger asthma attacks, coughing, wheezing, shortness of breath. They're advising anyone with lung issues to stay indoors. I'm Sarah Lee Kessler.
11: There's new data showing a reduction in healthcare-related infections in hospitals across the U.S. The CDC says in 2023, about one in every 38 patients hospitalized on any given day had at least one healthcare-associated infection. That is a lower ratio than the one in every 31 patients back in 2015. The acting CDC director says more needs to be done, but this effort is notable in its progress. Health update, I'm Scott Pringle.
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13: Toronto Tempo head coach Sandy Brondello has been suspended for one game after she was heard calling Dream forward Angel Reese a quote-unquote protected species during the Tempo's loss to the Dream on Friday. Brondello's from Australia, where the phrase protected species has been used in sports to describe a player who seems to enjoy special treatment from refs. For more women's sports stories, subscribe to Good Game with Sarah Spain on iHeart Podcasts.
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7: China is looking to position itself as a global leader in artificial intelligence. Michael Kastner reports.
14: President Xi Jinping spoke at an AI conference in Shanghai and said there's a need for positive direction of AI technology, which is developing at what he called a staggering speed. He said we must more precisely grasp the scale of oversight of AI and more promptly refine measures to forestall loss of control. His comments came after 29 nations signed an agreement this week to form the World Artificial Intelligence Cooperation Organization, which will be headquartered in Shanghai. Its members include Russia, Cuba, and Venezuela. I'm Michael Kastner.
7: Uber is formally agreeing to acquire Delivery Hero for $14.8 billion. If the deal goes through, it'll open up almost 100 new markets in Europe, Latin America, and more. And Bloomberg says Anthropic is setting up meetings with investors as it prepares for an IPO. Tech Report, I'm Matt Mattinson.
1: 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Just
15: new music from Gracie Abrams and Steve Lacy streaming. Abrams released her highly anticipated third studio album, Daughter from Hell. The project has 16 new tracks, including Good Reason and Men Like You. Meanwhile, Lacy dropping his new album, Oh Yeah. There's also a new song out from Tinashe called Crash Out, which serves as the lead single from her upcoming album, Pop Star. Entertainment for the masses for Sunday's FIFA World Cup final. Post Malone headlining for the closing ceremony ahead of the Argentina-Spain match from MetLife Stadium. Jennifer Hudson singing the national anthem. This all ahead of the tournament's first ever official halftime show. Justin Bieber. Madonna. Shakira and BTS, all part of the 11-minute halftime show. Christopher Nolan's The Odyssey is off to an epic start at the box office, the film bringing in $17.6 million in previews. It's expected to make between $90 and $100 million in its first weekend in theaters. The movie, the first ever to be entirely shot with IMAX cameras, and will benefit financially from premium format options, including 70-millimeter screens. That's entertainment. I'm Jennifer Polsoni.
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0: Spain is World Cup champions. The Red Fury took down Argentina 1-0 in extra time to secure their second ever tournament win. Ferran Torres scored in extra time as Spain held on from East Rutherford. Enzo Fernandez received a second yellow card and was sent off for Argentina, which was trying to defend its World Cup title from 4 years ago. Lionel Messi created several dangerous chances late in the second half of extra time, but the defending champions could not find an equalizer to send the match to penalties. Spain has been to the World Cup final only twice, winning it each time, the first coming in 2010. A severe storm front is headed for the Midwest this week. Forecasters are warning of thunderstorms producing hail, damaging winds, and torrential downpours starting Monday afternoon, with Wisconsin getting the worst of it. Wind gusts could hit 70 miles per hour, and isolated tornadoes are possible. On Tuesday, the storm front will push into the lower Midwest, including much of Ohio. The storms could produce lightning strikes capable of sparking wildfires. Energy Secretary Chris Wright says the U.S. mission against Iran will go on until President Trump's objective is achieved. Wright was asked if Trump planned to retaliate further in response to the death of two American service members.
17: The president is always looking for the diplomatic off-ramp. President Trump wants to end it with a peaceful agreement with Iran.
0: Wright spoke on ABC's This Week, saying Trump's mission is essential for peace in the Middle East and peace in the world. All 32 NFL teams get back to work over the next 2 weeks with the arrival of training camp. Rookies for the Seahawks and 49ers have already reported to their team's facilities. Elsewhere, rookies for the Bills, Panthers, Texans, Dolphins, and Patriots will be reporting on Tuesday. The Cardinals and Broncos start on Wednesday. The Browns, Raiders, Chargers, Giants, and Titans begin on Thursday. The Falcons, Ravens, Chiefs, and Commanders open on Friday, while the Bears, Bengals, Lions, Jaguars, Rams, and Jets report on Saturday. I'm Rob Martier. Three state lawmakers from the Bronx will be at the Troubled Horizon Juvenile Detention Center Monday to investigate recent reports of sexual assault, overcrowding, and unsafe conditions. Larry Kofsky has the story.
19: South Bronx Assemblymember Amanda Septimo will be joined by State Senators Jose Serrano and Luis Sepulveda to inspect the facility where 11 people were stabbed during a violent melee last month. Calling recent reports surrounding the Mott Haven facility deeply troubling, Septimo said in a press release that lawmakers have an obligation to see conditions there firsthand.
0: Senator Mark Warner says he is not voting for Jay Clayton to be confirmed as Director of National Intelligence. Appearing on ABC's This Week, the Virginia Democrat cited Clayton's confirmation hearing last week as a reason. Warner said he expects Clayton to be confirmed.
16: And God willing, I hope the guy that becomes DNI is the guy that I've known and liked and worked with.
0: During the hearing, Clayton was asked repeatedly who won the 2020 presidential election. Clayton would not say former President Joe Biden was the winner, rather saying that he was certified as the winner. California's Taylor Farms is being investigated as the source of the cyclosporiasis outbreak in the Midwest. Lisa Taylor reports.
20: The parasitic illness is causing cases of explosive diarrhea across the country. More from Ann Thompson.
2: Taylor Farms voluntarily removing from the U.S. market all its iceberg lettuce sourced from central Mexico. This after the FDA and CDC warned Americans not to eat shredded iceberg lettuce from Mexico served at Taco Bell restaurants in five states.
20: Nationwide, there are thousands of cases with more than 100 people hospitalized.
0: Today is National Ice Cream Day. Data from Instacart published this month shows that vanilla is the most ordered ice cream flavor on the platform for the second straight year. Chocolate, cookie dough, cookies and cream, and chocolate fudge brownie round out the top five most popular flavors. I'm Rob Martier.
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21: It's another active weather day across the country. Dangerous heat continues to grip the Southwest, Southern Plains, and parts of the lower Mississippi Valley, with afternoon temperatures soaring well into the triple digits and heat index values even higher. Make sure you limit time outdoors and drink lots of water. Across the Midwest and into the Northeast, a cold front will spark scattered showers and thunderstorms, some turning strong with damaging wind gusts, torrential rain, and localized flash flooding. Travelers should be prepared for weather-related delays. The Southeast stays hot and humid with scattered afternoon thunderstorms, while the Central Rockies see isolated mountain storms. Out west, it's mostly dry, though wildfire concerns remain elevated in parts of the Great Basin and the Pacific Northwest. And that's a look at your national weather forecast. I'm Jim Forbes.
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3: Spain won their second World Cup and their first since 2010 as they upended Argentina in extra time 1-0 on Ferran Torres' game winner from MetLife Stadium. New Zealand's Ryan Fox becomes just the third man from there to win a golf major as he birdied 18 at Royal Birkdale in England to steal one away from American Cam Young.
4: I've got a putt to win a major. It's a whole lot different in real life, I could tell you that. Take a deep breath, hit the putt, and kind of hope and went where I aimed.
3: Scottie Scheffler finished fourth, Rory McIlroy 40th. Baseball, the Red Sox swept the Rays in four. They've won 13 straight. That's their longest winning streak since dating back to 1947. Dodgers took the first end of a twin bill with the Yankees. Drake Baldwin had five hits for Atlanta, who smashed the Texas Rangers. And in the NBA, OKC sends their defensive star Lou Dort to Atlanta for 3 second-rounders. That's sports. I'm Rob Bushka.
5: Verizon says it's selling hundreds of its retail locations. The U.S. carrier says 274 company-owned stores will be up for sale as part of its restructuring, and about 500 corporate jobs will be cut. Verizon will still own about 1,000 stores after the sale, which goes into effect August 16th. Netflix says profits grew in the second quarter after new membership signups and price increases. Share prices still fell more than 7% in after-hours trading because the company's forecast fell below market expectations. The streaming service said Thursday it's projecting 12% revenue growth for this quarter compared with analyst projections of 13%. And a major chip maker is shelling out more money to the U.S. Wendy Swanson with more.
6: Taiwan semiconductor manufacturing company announced it will invest another $100 billion to expand their footprint in Arizona. That brings the company's total investment in the Grand Canyon state to 200.

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3: Democrats are reacting to President Trump's primetime address Thursday night that focused on election integrity. Trump says the American election system is vulnerable to interference and fraud as we head toward the midterm elections. West Palm Beach Congresswoman Lois Frankel begs to differ with that assessment.
4: Our elections here in Palm Beach County, in Florida, and around the country are safe and they are secure, and Americans should cast their ballots with confidence.
3: The president says our nation's intelligence officials have discovered that China exploited weaknesses in our voting system to gain access to millions of U.S. voter files. Some victims of Jeffrey Epstein were not happy after meeting Acting Attorney General Todd Blanche at the Justice Department. The meeting came as Blanche seeks Senate confirmation to become the permanent U.S. Attorney General. The victims called Blanche condescending and evasive, questioning his motivations to meet them. That's politics. I'm Brad Siegel.
5: Doctors at Johns Hopkins Medicine are offering advice on how to beat unhealthy air levels caused by rapidly spreading wildfires. It's impacting a good portion of the country.
6: Dense smoke, orange skies, and dangerous air quality levels produced by wildfires in Canada and Minnesota. It makes it tough to breathe, especially for seniors, young children, and people with lung conditions. Hopkins experts say wildfire smoke can trigger asthma attacks, coughing, wheezing, shortness of breath. They're advising anyone with lung issues to stay indoors. I'm Sarah Lee Kessler.
5: There's new data showing a reduction in healthcare-related infections in hospitals across the U.S. The CDC says in 2023, about one in every 38 patients hospitalized on any given day had at least one healthcare-associated infection. That is a lower ratio than the one in every 31 patients back in 2015. The acting CDC director says more needs to be done, but this effort is notable in its progress. Health update, I'm Scott Pringle.
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7: Toronto Tempo head coach Sandy Brondello has been suspended for one game after she was heard calling Dream forward Angel Reese a quote-unquote protected species during the Tempo's loss to the Dream on Friday. Brondello's from Australia, where the phrase protected species has been used in sports to describe a player who seems to enjoy special treatment from refs. For more women's sports stories, subscribe to Good Game with Sarah Spain on iHeart Podcast.
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3: China is looking to position itself as a global leader in artificial intelligence. Michael Kastner reports.
4: President Xi Jinping spoke at an AI conference in Shanghai and said there's a need for positive direction of AI technology, which is developing at what he called a staggering speed. He said we must more precisely grasp the scale of oversight of AI and more promptly refine measures to forestall loss of control. His comments came after 29 nations signed an agreement this week to form the World Artificial Intelligence Cooperation Organization, which will be headquartered in Shanghai. Its members include Russia, Cuba, and Venezuela. I'm Michael Kastner.
3: Uber is formally agreeing to acquire Delivery Hero for $14.8 billion. If the deal goes through, it'll open up almost 100 new markets in Europe, Latin America, and more. And Bloomberg says Anthropic is setting up meetings with investors as it prepares for an IPO. Tech Report, I'm Matt Mattinson.
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5: New music from Gracie Abrams and Steve Lacy streaming. Abrams released her highly anticipated third studio album, Daughter from Hell. The project has 16 new tracks, including Good Reason and Men Like You. Meanwhile, Lacy dropping his new album, Oh Yeah. There's also a new song out from Tinashe called Crash Out, which serves as the lead single from her upcoming album, Pop Star. Entertainment for the masses for Sunday's FIFA World Cup final. Post Malone headlining for the closing ceremony ahead of the Argentina-Spain match from MetLife Stadium. Jennifer Hudson singing the national anthem. This all ahead of the tournament's first ever official halftime show. Justin Bieber. Madonna. Shakira and BTS, all part of the 11-minute halftime show. Christopher Nolan's The Odyssey is off to an epic start at the box office, the film bringing in $17.6 million in previews. It's expected to make between $90 and $100 million in its first weekend in theaters. The movie, the first ever to be entirely shot with IMAX cameras, and will benefit financially from premium format options, including 70-millimeter screens. That's entertainment. I'm Jennifer Polsoni.
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6: Spain is World Cup champions. The Red Fury took down Argentina 1-0 in extra time to secure their second ever tournament win. Ferran Torres scored in the 106th minute as Spain held on from East Rutherford. Spain's first tournament win came in 2010. And there were parties all over the United States as fans took in the final match. But where was one of the biggest? Rob Dawson reports.
7: For a soccer bar, number 38 had never put on its finest show, and near 100-degree temperatures couldn't keep these fans away. A pro-Spain crowd for sure, and some of Mexican descent who were born Mexico wasn't in this, put on the red and gold too. As one Spain fan told me after the win, this is big. And two other women rooting for Spain. When I asked, what about no more soccer come Monday? They said, well, at least American football is around the corner. In Denver, I'm Rob Dawson.
6: A top Trump administration official says the United States military operation against Iran will continue until the mission is complete. Appearing on ABC's This Week, Energy Secretary Chris Wright said President Trump's mission is essential for peace in the Middle East and peace in the world. Wright was also asked if Trump planned to retaliate further in response to the death of two American service members after an Iranian missile strike in Jordan. He responded by saying it's tragic to lose American lives, but that this is a mission that will save countless lives going forward. A severe storm front is headed for the Midwest this week. Forecasters are warning of thunderstorms producing hail, damaging winds, and torrential downpours starting Monday afternoon, with Wisconsin getting the worst of it. On Tuesday, the storm front will push into the lower Midwest, including much of Ohio. Second Lady Usha Vance gave birth today to her fourth child. Vice President J.D. Vance made the announcement on X, noting that Alec Neil Vance arrived healthy and that the family is overjoyed. The couple already has two boys and a girl. I'm Rob Martin. New York City health officials say a second person has died from Legionnaires' disease in connection with the outbreak on Manhattan's Upper East Side. Larry Kosky reports.
8: The death of the latest victim, whose identity has not been made public, comes even as the city reports a sharp decline in new Legionnaires cases from 8 per day at the start of the outbreak to less than 1 per day since July 10th. As of yesterday, there have been 72 confirmed cases. 50 people have been discharged from the hospital. 9 people remain hospitalized.
6: The CEO of Bank of America says significant economic activity has been generated thanks to the FIFA World Cup. Brian Moynihan joined Face the Nation on CBS and said the soccer tournament has had an on-the-ground economic impact across the cities which hosted games, with notable spending at bars and restaurants. The Bank of America Institute found that consumer spending using credit and debit cards in June increased over 6% from a year ago. That's the biggest jump in over 4 years. Hyundai is recalling over 47,000 Kona SUVs for a defect with the rear center seatbelts. Jim Forbes has more.
9: The National Highway Traffic Safety Administration says the recall covers nearly 48,000 vehicles, including certain 2025 Hyundai Kona Electric and 2026 Hyundai Kona models. The automaker said the rear center seatbelt buckle may fail to properly restrain a passenger during a crash. Hyundai is advising owners not to use the rear center seating position until it's repaired. Owner notification letters are expected to be mailed September 11th, and dealers will replace the rear center seat buckle assembly free of charge.
6: The Odyssey earned more than $124 million in a stunning weekend debut at the box office. The three-hour action epic packed theaters nationwide, easily beating projections to make it the third largest opening of the year, behind Toy Story 5 and the Super Mario Galaxy movie. I'm Rob Martier.
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9: It's another active weather day across the country. Dangerous heat continues to grip the Southwest, Southern Plains, and parts of the lower Mississippi Valley, with afternoon temperatures soaring well into the triple digits and heat index values even higher. Make sure you limit time outdoors and drink lots of water. Across the Midwest and into the Northeast, a cold front will spark scattered showers and thunderstorms, some turning strong with damaging wind gusts, torrential rain, and localized flash flooding. Travelers should be prepared for weather-related delays. The Southeast stays hot and humid with scattered afternoon thunderstorms, while the Central Rockies see isolated mountain storms. Out west, it's mostly dry, though wildfire concerns remain elevated in parts of the Great Basin and the Pacific Northwest. And that's a look at your national weather forecast. I'm Jim Forbes.
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10: Spain won their second World Cup and their first since 2010 as they upended Argentina in extra time 1-0 on Ferran Torres' game winner from MetLife Stadium. New Zealand's Ryan Fox becomes just the third man from there to win a golf major as he birdied 18 at Royal Birkdale in England to steal one away from American Cam Young.
11: I've got a putt to win a major. It's a whole lot different in real life, I could tell you that. Take a deep breath, hit the putt, and kind of hope and went where I aimed.
10: Scottie Scheffler finished fourth, Rory McIlroy 40th. Baseball, the Red Sox swept the Rays in four. They've won 13 straight. That's their longest winning streak since dating back to 1947. Dodgers took the first end of a twin bill with the Yankees. Drake Baldwin had five hits for Atlanta, who smashed the Texas Rangers. And in the NBA, OKC sends her defensive star Lou Dort to Atlanta for 3 second-rounders. That's sports. I'm Rob Buschke.
12: Verizon says it's selling hundreds of its retail locations. The U.S. carrier says 274 company-owned stores will be up for sale as part of its restructuring, and about 500 corporate jobs will be cut. Verizon will still own about 1,000 stores after the sale, which goes into effect August 16th. Netflix says profits grew in the second quarter after new membership signups and price increases. Share prices still fell more than 7% in after-hours trading because the company's forecast fell below market expectations. The streaming service said Thursday it's projecting 12% revenue growth for this quarter compared with analyst projections of 13%. And a major chip maker is shelling out more money to the U.S. Wendy Swanson with more.
13: Taiwan semiconductor manufacturing company announced it will invest another $100 billion to expand their footprint in Arizona. That brings the company's total investment in the Grand Canyon state to $265 billion. TSMC currently has a campus in North Phoenix, and the funds could result in 4 new semiconductor plants. The chipmaker develops processors for tech giants like NVIDIA and Apple.
12: And Uber is formally agreeing to acquire Delivery Hero for $14.8 billion. If the all-stock deal is completed, it'll open up almost 100 new markets in Europe, Latin America, Asia, and the Middle East. If the deal succeeds, Uber will basically double its footprint for delivery services and ride hailing. And first-time requests for unemployment benefits experienced a big drop last week. Matt Mattinson reports.
3: The Labor Department says it received 208,000 initial filings in the week ending July 11th. That's 8,000 less than the week prior. Majority of analysts believed today's number would come in right around 218,000.
12: And a bill moving through Congress could eventually change the look of the U.S. nickel. The House has passed the Common Sense Act, which would end production of the penny and allow the Treasury Department to test a redesigned nickel that's cheaper to make. I'm Monica Nelson with your consumer and business news.
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14: Democrats are reacting to President Trump's primetime address Thursday night that focused on election integrity. Trump says the American election system is vulnerable to interference and fraud as we head toward the midterm elections. West Palm Beach Congresswoman Lois Frankel begs to differ with that assessment.
15: Our elections here in Palm Beach County, in Florida, and around the country are safe and they are secure, and Americans should cast their ballots with confidence.
14: The president says our nation's intelligence officials have discovered that China exploited weaknesses in our voting system to gain access to millions of U.S. voter files. Some victims of Jeffrey Epstein were not happy after meeting Acting Attorney General Todd Blanche at the Justice Department. The meeting came as Blanche seeks Senate confirmation. to become the permanent U.S. Attorney General. The victims called Blanche condescending and evasive, questioning his motivations to meet them. That's politics. I'm Brad Siegel.
16: Doctors at Johns Hopkins Medicine are offering advice on how to beat unhealthy air levels caused by rapidly spreading wildfires that's impacting a good portion of the country.
17: Dense smoke, orange skies, and dangerous air quality levels produced by wildfires in Canada and Minnesota. It makes it tough to breathe, especially for seniors, young children, and people with lung conditions. Hopkins experts say wildfire smoke can trigger asthma attacks, coughing, wheezing, shortness of breath. They're advising anyone with lung issues to stay indoors. I'm Sarah Lee Kessler.
16: There's new data showing a reduction in healthcare-related infections in hospitals across the U.S. The CDC says in 2023, about one in every 38 patients hospitalized on any given day had at least one healthcare-associated infection. That is a lower ratio than the one in every 31 patients back in 2015. The acting CDC director says more needs to be done, but this effort is notable in its progress. Health update, I'm Scott Pringle.
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18: Toronto Tempo head coach Sandy Brondello has been suspended for one game after she was heard calling Dream forward Angel Reese a quote-unquote protected species during the Tempo's loss to the Dream on Friday. Brondello's from Australia, where the phrase protected species has been used in sports to describe a player who seems to enjoy special treatment from refs. For more women's sports stories, subscribe to Good Game with Sarah Spain on iHeart Podcast.
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3: China is looking to position itself as a global leader in artificial intelligence. Michael Kastner reports.
4: President Xi Jinping spoke at an AI conference in Shanghai and said there's a need for positive direction of AI technology, which is developing at what he called a staggering speed. He said we must more precisely grasp the scale of oversight of AI and more promptly refine measures to forestall loss of control. His comments came after 29 nations signed an agreement this week to form the World Artificial Intelligence Cooperation Organization, which will be headquartered in Shanghai. Its members include Russia, Cuba, and Venezuela. I'm Michael Kastner.
3: Uber is formally agreeing to acquire Delivery Hero for $14.8 billion. If the deal goes through, it'll open up almost 100 new markets in Europe, Latin America, and more. And Bloomberg says Anthropic is setting up meetings with investors as it prepares for an IPO. Tech Report, I'm Matt Mattinson.
2: 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Just
5: new music from Gracie Abrams and Steve Lacy streaming. Abrams released her highly anticipated third studio album, Daughter from Hell. The project has 16 new tracks, including Good Reason and Men Like You. Meanwhile, Lacy dropping his new album, Oh Yeah. There's also a new song out from Tinashe called Crash Out, which serves as the lead single from her upcoming album, Pop Star. Entertainment for the masses for Sunday's FIFA World Cup final. Post Malone headlining for the closing ceremony ahead of the Argentina-Spain match from MetLife Stadium. Jennifer Hudson singing the national anthem. This all ahead of the tournament's first ever official halftime show. Justin Bieber. Madonna. Shakira, and BTS, all part of the 11-minute halftime show. Christopher Nolan's The Odyssey is off to an epic start at the box office. The film bringing in $17.6 million in previews. It's expected to make between $90 and $100 million in its first weekend in theaters. The movie, the first ever to be entirely shot with IMAX cameras, and will benefit financially from premium format options, including 70-millimeter screens. That's entertainment. I'm Jennifer Polsoni.
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6: Spain is World Cup champions. The Red Fury took down Argentina 1-0 in extra time to secure their second ever tournament win. Ferran Torres scored in the 106th minute as Spain held on from East Rutherford. Spain's first tournament win came in 2010. And there were parties all over the United States as fans took in the final match. But where was one of the biggest? Rob Dawson reports.
7: For a soccer bar, number 38 had never put on its finest show, and near 100-degree temperatures couldn't keep these fans away. A pro-Spain crowd for sure, and some of Mexican descent who were born in Mexico, wasn't in this, put on the red and gold too. As one Spain fan told me after the win, this is big. And two other women rooting for Spain. When I asked, what about no more soccer come Monday? They said, well, at least American football is around the corner. In Denver, I'm Rob Dawson.
6: A top Trump administration official says the United States military operation against Iran will continue until the mission is complete. Appearing on ABC's This Week, Energy Secretary Chris Wright said President Trump's mission is essential for peace in the Middle East and peace in the world. Wright was also asked if Trump planned to retaliate further in response to the death of two American service members after an Iranian missile strike in Jordan. He responded by saying it's tragic to lose American lives, but that this is a mission that will save countless lives going forward. A severe storm front is headed for the Midwest this week. Forecasters are warning of thunderstorms producing hail, damaging winds, and torrential downpours starting Monday afternoon, with Wisconsin getting the worst of it. On Tuesday, the storm front will push into the lower Midwest, including much of Ohio. Second Lady Usha Vance gave birth today to her fourth child. Vice President J.D. Vance made the announcement on X, noting that Alec Neil Vance arrived healthy and that the family is overjoyed. The couple already has two boys and a girl. I'm Rob Martin. New York City health officials say a second person has died from Legionnaire's disease in connection with the outbreak on Manhattan's Upper East Side. Larry Kosky reports.
8: The death of the latest victim, whose identity has not been made public, comes even as the city reports a sharp decline in new Legionnaires cases from 8 per day at the start of the outbreak to less than 1 per day since July 10th. As of yesterday, there have been 72 confirmed cases. 50 people have been discharged from the hospital. 9 people remain hospitalized.
6: The CEO of Bank of America says significant economic activity has been generated thanks to the FIFA World Cup. Brian Moynihan joined Face the Nation on CBS and said the soccer tournament has had an on-the-ground economic impact across the cities which hosted games, with notable spending at bars and restaurants. The Bank of America Institute found that consumer spending using credit and debit cards in June increased over 6% from a year ago. That's the biggest jump in over 4 years. Hyundai is recalling over 47,000 Kona SUVs for a defect with the rear center seatbelts. Jim Forbes has more.
9: The National Highway Traffic Safety Administration says the recall covers nearly 48,000 vehicles, including certain 2025 Hyundai Kona Electric and 2026 Hyundai Kona models. The automaker said the rear center seatbelt buckle may fail to properly restrain a passenger during a crash. Hyundai is advising owners not to use the rear center seating position until it's repaired. Owner notification letters are expected to be mailed September 11th, and dealers will replace the rear center seat buckle assembly free of charge.
6: The Odyssey earned more than $124 million in a stunning weekend debut at the box office. The three-hour action epic packed theaters nationwide, easily beating projections to make it the third largest opening of the year behind Toy Story 5 and the Super Mario Galaxy movie. I'm Rob Martier.
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9: It's another active weather day across the country. Dangerous heat continues to grip the Southwest, Southern Plains, and parts of the lower Mississippi Valley, with afternoon temperatures soaring well into the triple digits and heat index values even higher. Make sure you limit time outdoors and drink lots of water. Across the Midwest and into the Northeast, a cold front will spark scattered showers and thunderstorms, some turning strong with damaging wind gusts, torrential rain, and localized flash flooding. Travelers should be prepared for weather-related delays. The Southeast stays hot and humid with scattered afternoon thunderstorms, while the Central Rockies see isolated mountain storms. Out west, it's mostly dry, though wildfire concerns remain elevated in parts of the Great Basin and the Pacific Northwest. And that's a look at your national weather forecast. I'm Jim Forbes.
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10: Spain won their second World Cup and their first since 2010 as they upended Argentina in extra time 1-0 on Ferran Torres' game winner from MetLife Stadium. New Zealand's Ryan Fox becomes just the third man from there to win a golf major as he birdied 18 at Royal Birkdale in England to steal one away from American Cam Young.
11: I've got a putt to win a major. It's a whole lot different in real life, I can tell you that. Take a deep breath, hit the putt, and kind of hope and went where I aimed.
10: Scottie Scheffler finished fourth, Rory McIlroy 40th. Baseball, the Red Sox swept the Rays in four. They've won 13 straight. That's their longest winning streak since dating back to 1947. Dodgers took the first end of a twin bill with the Yankees. Drake Baldwin had five hits for Atlanta, who smashed the Texas Rangers. And in the NBA, OKC sends their defensive star Lou Dort to Atlanta for 3 second-rounders. That's sports. I'm Rob Bushka.
12: Verizon says it's selling hundreds of its retail locations. The U.S. carrier says 274 company-owned stores will be up for sale as part of its restructuring, and about 500 corporate jobs will be cut. Verizon will still own about 1,000 stores after the sale, which goes into effect August 16th. Netflix says profits grew in the second quarter after new membership signups and price increases. Share prices still fell more than 7% in after-hours trading because the company's forecast fell below market expectations. The streaming service said Thursday it's projecting 12% revenue growth for this quarter compared with analyst projections of 13%. And a major chip maker is shelling out more money to the U.S. Wendy Swanson with more.
13: Taiwan semiconductor manufacturing company announced it will invest another $100 billion to expand their footprint in Arizona. That brings the company's total investment in the Grand Canyon state to $265 billion. TSMC currently has a campus in North Phoenix, and the funds could result in 4 new semiconductor plants. The chipmaker develops processors for tech giants like NVIDIA and Apple.
12: And Uber is formally agreeing to acquire Delivery Hero for $14.8 billion. If the all-stock deal is completed, it'll open up almost 100 new markets in Europe, Latin America, Asia, and the Middle East. If the deal succeeds, Uber will basically double its footprint for delivery services and ride hailing. And first-time requests for unemployment benefits experienced a big drop last week. Matt Mattinson reports.
3: The Labor Department says it received 208,000 initial filings in the week ending July 11th. That's 8,000 less than the week prior. Majority of analysts believed today's number would come in right around 218,000.
12: And a bill moving through Congress could eventually change the look of the U.S. nickel. The House has passed the Common Sense Act, which would end production of the penny and allow the Treasury Department to test a redesigned nickel that's cheaper to make. I'm Monica Nelson with your consumer and business news.
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14: Democrats are reacting to President Trump's primetime address Thursday night that focused on election integrity. Trump says the American election system is vulnerable to interference and fraud as we head toward the midterm elections. West Palm Beach Congresswoman Lois Frankel begs to differ with that assessment.
15: Our elections here in Palm Beach County, in Florida, and around the country are safe and they are secure, and Americans should cast their ballots with confidence.
14: The president says our nation's intelligence officials have discovered that China exploited weaknesses in our voting system to gain access to millions of U.S. voter files. Some victims of Jeffrey Epstein were not happy after meeting Acting Attorney General Todd Blanche at the Justice Department. The meeting came as Blanche seeks Senate confirmation to become the permanent U.S. Attorney General. The victims called Blanche condescending and evasive, questioning his motivations to meet them. That's politics. I'm Brad Siegel.
16: Doctors at Johns Hopkins Medicine are offering advice on how to beat unhealthy air levels caused by rapidly spreading wildfires. It's impacting a good portion of the country.
17: Dense smoke, orange skies, and dangerous air quality levels produced by wildfires in Canada and Minnesota. It makes it tough to breathe, especially for seniors, young children, and people with lung conditions. Hopkins experts say wildfire smoke can trigger asthma attacks, coughing, wheezing, shortness of breath. They're advising anyone with lung issues to stay indoors. I'm Sarah Lee Kessler.
16: There's new data showing a reduction in healthcare-related infections in hospitals across the U.S. The CDC says in 2023, about one in every 38 patients hospitalized on any given day had at least one healthcare-associated infection. That is a lower ratio than the one in every 31 patients back in 2015. The acting CDC director says more needs to be done, but this effort is notable in its progress. Health update, I'm Scott Pringle.
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18: Toronto Tempo head coach Sandy Brondello has been suspended for one game after she was heard calling Dream forward Angel Reese a quote-unquote protected species during the Tempo's loss to the Dream on Friday. Brondello's from Australia, where the phrase protected species has been used in sports to describe a player who seems to enjoy special treatment from refs. For more women's sports stories, subscribe to Good Game with Sarah Spain on iHeart Podcasts.
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3: China is looking to position itself as a global leader in artificial intelligence. Michael Kastner reports.
4: President Xi Jinping spoke at an AI conference in Shanghai and said there's a need for positive direction of AI technology, which is developing at what he called a staggering speed. He said we must more precisely grasp the scale of oversight of AI and more promptly refine measures to forestall loss of control. His comments came after 29 nations signed an agreement this week to form the World Artificial Intelligence Cooperation Organization, which will be headquartered in Shanghai. Its members include Russia, Cuba, and Venezuela. I'm Michael Kastner.
3: Uber is formally agreeing to acquire Delivery Hero for $14.8 billion. If the deal goes through, it'll open up almost 100 new markets in Europe, Latin America, and more. And Bloomberg says Anthropic is setting up meetings with investors as it prepares for an IPO. Tech Report, I'm Matt Mattinson.
2: 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Just
5: new music from Gracie Abrams and Steve Lacy streaming. Abrams released her highly anticipated third studio album, Daughter from Hell. The project has 16 new tracks, including Good Reason and Men Like You. Meanwhile, Lacy dropping his new album, Oh Yeah. There's also a new song out from Tinashe called Crash Out, which serves as the lead single from her upcoming album, Pop Star. Entertainment for the masses for Sunday's FIFA World Cup final. Post Malone headlining for the closing ceremony ahead of the Argentina-Spain match from MetLife Stadium. Jennifer Hudson singing the national anthem. This all ahead of the tournament's first ever official halftime show. Justin Bieber. Madonna. Shakira and BTS, all part of the 11-minute halftime show. Christopher Nolan's The Odyssey is off to an epic start at the box office. The film bringing in $17.6 million in previews. It's expected to make between $90 and $100 million in its first weekend in theaters. The movie, the first ever to be entirely shot with IMAX cameras, and will benefit financially from premium format options, including 70-millimeter screens. That's entertainment. I'm Jennifer Polsoni.
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6: Spain is World Cup champions. The Red Fury took down Argentina 1-0 in extra time to secure their second ever tournament win.
14: Ferran Torres scored in the 106th minute as Spain held on from East Rutherford. Spain's first tournament win came in 2010. And there were parties all over the United States as fans took in the final match. But where was one of the biggest? Rob Dawson reports.
7: For a soccer bar, number 38 had never put on its finest show, and near 100-degree temperatures couldn't keep these fans away. A pro-Spain crowd for sure, and some of Mexican descent, who were born in Mexico, wasn't in this, put on the red and gold too. As one Spain fan told me after the win, this is big. And two other women rooting for Spain. When I asked, what about no more soccer come Monday? They said, well, at least American football is around the corner. In Denver, I'm Rob Dawson.
14: A top Trump administration official says the United States military operation against Iran will continue until the mission is complete. Appearing on ABC's This Week, Energy Secretary Chris Wright said President Trump's mission is essential for peace in the Middle East and peace in the world. Wright was also asked if Trump planned to retaliate further in response to the death of two American service members after an Iranian missile strike in Jordan. He responded by saying it's tragic to lose American lives, but that this is a mission that will save countless lives going forward. A severe storm front is headed for the Midwest this week. Forecasters are warning of thunderstorms, producing hail, damaging winds, and torrential downpours starting Monday afternoon, with Wisconsin getting the worst of it. On Tuesday, the storm front will push into the lower Midwest, including much of Ohio. Second Lady Usha Vance gave birth today to her fourth child. Vice President J.D. Vance made the announcement on X, noting that Alec Neil Vance arrived healthy and that the family is overjoyed. The couple already has two boys and a girl. I'm Rob Martin. New York City health officials say a second person has died from Legionnaires' disease in connection with the outbreak on Manhattan's Upper East Side. Larry Kofsky reports.
8: The death of the latest victim, whose identity has not been made public, comes even as the city reports a sharp decline in new Legionnaires cases from 8 per day at the start of the outbreak to less than 1 per day since July 10th. As of yesterday, there have been 72 confirmed cases. 50 people have been discharged from the hospital. 9 people remain hospitalized.
14: The CEO of Bank of America says significant economic activity has been generated thanks to the FIFA World Cup. Brian Moynihan joined Face the Nation on CBS and said the soccer tournament has had an on-the-ground economic impact across the cities which hosted games, with notable spending at bars and restaurants. The Bank of America Institute found that consumer spending using credit and debit cards in June increased over 6% from a year ago. That's the biggest jump in over 4 years. Hyundai is recalling over 47,000 Kona SUVs for a defect with the rear center seatbelts. Jim Forbes has more.
9: The National Highway Traffic Safety Administration says the recall covers nearly 48,000 vehicles, including certain 2025 Hyundai Kona Electric and 2026 Hyundai Kona models. The automaker said the rear center seatbelt buckle may fail to properly restrain a passenger during a crash. Hyundai is advising owners not to use the rear center seating position until it's repaired. Owner notification letters are expected to be mailed September 11th, and dealers will replace the rear center seat buckle assembly free of charge.
14: The Odyssey earned more than $124 million in a stunning weekend debut at the box office. The three-hour action epic packed theaters nationwide, easily beating projections to make it the third largest opening of the year behind Toy Story 5 and the Super Mario Galaxy movie. I'm Rob Martier.
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9: It's another active weather day across the country. Dangerous heat continues to grip the Southwest, Southern Plains, and parts of the lower Mississippi Valley, with afternoon temperatures soaring well into the triple digits and heat index values even higher. Make sure you limit time outdoors and drink lots of water. Across the Midwest and into the Northeast, a cold front will spark scattered showers and thunderstorms, some turning strong with damaging wind gusts, torrential rain, and localized flash flooding. Travelers should be prepared for weather-related delays. The Southeast stays hot and humid with scattered afternoon thunderstorms, while the Central Rockies see isolated mountain storms. Out west, it's mostly dry, though wildfire concerns remain elevated in parts of the Great Basin and the Pacific Northwest. And that's a look at your national weather forecast. I'm Jim Forbes.
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10: Spain won their second World Cup and their first since 2010 as they upended Argentina in extra time 1-0 on Ferran Torres' game winner from MetLife Stadium. New Zealand's Ryan Fox becomes just the third man from there to win a golf major as he birdied 18 at Royal Birkdale in England to steal one away from American Cam Young.
11: I've got a putt to win a major. It's a whole lot different in real life, I can tell you that. Take a deep breath, hit the putt, and kind of hope and went where I am.
10: Scottie Scheffler finished fourth, Rory McIlroy 40th. Baseball, the Red Sox swept the Rays in four. They've won 13 straight. That's their longest winning streak since dating back to 1947. Dodgers took the first end of a twin bill with the Yankees. Drake Baldwin had five hits for Atlanta, who smashed the Texas Rangers. And in the NBA, OKC sends their defensive star Lou Dort to Atlanta for 3 second-rounders. That's sports. I'm Rob Bushka.
12: Verizon says it's selling hundreds of its retail locations. The U.S. carrier says 274 company-owned stores will be up for sale as part of its restructuring, and about 500 corporate jobs will be cut. Verizon will still own about 1,000 stores after the sale, which goes into effect August 16th. Netflix says profits grew in the second quarter after new membership signups and price increases. Share prices still fell more than 7% in after-hours trading because the company's forecast fell below market expectations. The streaming service said Thursday it's projecting 12% revenue growth for this quarter compared with analyst projections of 13%. And a major chip maker is shelling out more money to the U.S. Wendy Swanson with more.
13: Taiwan semiconductor manufacturing company announced it will invest another $100 billion to expand their footprint in Arizona. That brings the company's total investment in the Grand Canyon state to $265 billion. TSMC currently has a campus in North Phoenix, and the funds could result in 4 new semiconductor plants. The chipmaker develops processors for tech giants like NVIDIA and Apple.
12: And Uber is formally agreeing to acquire Delivery Hero for $14.8 billion. If the all-stock deal is completed, it'll open up almost 100 new markets in Europe, Latin America, Asia, and the Middle East. If the deal succeeds, Uber will basically double its footprint for delivery services and ride hailing. And first-time requests for unemployment benefits experienced a big drop last week. Matt Mattinson reports.
3: The Labor Department says it received 208,000 initial filings in the week ending July 11th. That's 8,000 less than the week prior. Majority of analysts believed today's number would come in right around 218,000.
12: And a bill moving through Congress could eventually change the look of the U.S. nickel. The House has passed the Common Sense Act, which would end production of the penny and allow the Treasury Department to test a redesigned nickel that's cheaper to make. I'm Monica Nelson with your consumer and business news.
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14: Democrats are reacting to President Trump's primetime address Thursday night that focused on election integrity. Trump says the American election system is vulnerable to interference and fraud as we head toward the midterm elections. West Palm Beach Congresswoman Lois Frankel begs to differ with that assessment.
15: Our elections here in Palm Beach County, in Florida, and around the country are safe and they are secure, and Americans should cast their ballots with confidence.
14: The president says our nation's intelligence officials have discovered that China exploited weaknesses in our voting system to gain access to millions of U.S. voter files. Some victims of Jeffrey Epstein were not happy after meeting Acting Attorney General Todd Blanche at the Justice Department. The meeting came as Blanche seeks Senate confirmation to become the permanent U.S. Attorney General. The victims called Blanche condescending and evasive, questioning his motivations to meet them. That's politics. I'm Brad Siegel.
16: Doctors at Johns Hopkins Medicine are offering advice on how to beat unhealthy air levels caused by rapidly spreading wildfires. It's impacting a good portion of the country.
17: Dense smoke, orange skies, and dangerous air quality levels produced by wildfires in Canada and Minnesota. It makes it tough to breathe, especially for seniors, young children, and people with lung conditions. Hopkins experts say wildfire smoke can trigger asthma attacks. Coughing, wheezing, shortness of breath. They're advising anyone with lung issues to stay indoors. I'm Sarah Lee Kessler.
16: There's new data showing a reduction in healthcare-related infections in hospitals across the U.S. The CDC says in 2023, about one in every 38 patients hospitalized on any given day had at least one healthcare-associated infection. That is a lower ratio than the one in every 31 patients back in 2015. The acting CDC director says more needs to be done, but this effort is notable in its progress. Health update, I'm Scott Pringle.
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18: Toronto Tempo head coach Sandy Brondello has been suspended for one game after she was heard calling Dream forward Angel Reese a quote-unquote protected species during the Tempo's loss to the Dream on Friday. Brondello's from Australia, where the phrase protected species has been used in sports to describe a player who seems to enjoy special treatment from refs. For more women's sports stories, subscribe to Good Game with Sarah Spain on iHeart Podcast.
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3: China is looking to position itself as a global leader in artificial intelligence. Michael Kastner reports.
4: President Xi Jinping spoke at an AI conference in Shanghai and said there's a need for positive direction of AI technology, which is developing at what he called a staggering speed. He said we must more precisely grasp the scale of oversight of AI and more promptly refine measures to forestall loss of control. His comments came after 29 nations signed an agreement this week to form the World Artificial Intelligence Cooperation Organization, which will be headquartered in Shanghai. Its members include Russia, Cuba, and Venezuela. I'm Michael Kastner.
3: Uber is formally agreeing to acquire Delivery Hero for $14.8 billion. If the deal goes through, it'll open up almost 100 new markets in Europe, Latin America, and more. And Bloomberg says Anthropic is setting up meetings with investors as it prepares for an IPO. Tech Report, I'm Matt Mattinson.
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5: New music from Gracie Abrams and Steve Lacy streaming. Abrams released her highly anticipated third studio album, Daughter from Hell. The project has 16 new tracks, including Good Reason and Men Like You. Meanwhile, Lacy dropping his new album, Oh Yeah. There's also a new song out from Tinashe called Crash Out, which serves as the lead single from her upcoming album, Pop Star. Entertainment for the masses for Sunday's FIFA World Cup final. Post Malone headlining for the closing ceremony ahead of the Argentina-Spain match from MetLife Stadium. Jennifer Hudson singing the national anthem. This all ahead of the tournament's first ever official halftime show. Justin Bieber. Madonna. Shakira and BTS, all part of the 11-minute halftime show. Christopher Nolan's The Odyssey is off to an epic start at the box office, the film bringing in $17.6 million in previews. It's expected to make between $90 and $100 million in its first weekend in theaters. The movie, the first ever to be entirely shot with IMAX cameras, and will benefit financially from premium format options, including 70-millimeter screens. That's entertainment. I'm Jennifer Polsoni.
2: 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Coming up next in 60 seconds.
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0: Midwest is bracing for severe storms this week. Forecasters are warning of thunderstorms producing hail, damaging winds, and torrential downpours starting Monday afternoon, with Wisconsin expected to get the worst of it. Wind gusts could hit 70 miles per hour, and isolated tornadoes are possible. On Tuesday, the storm front will push into the lower Midwest, including much of Ohio. The Odyssey earned more than $124 million in a stunning weekend debut at the box office. The three-hour action epic packed theaters nationwide, easily beating projections to make it the third largest opening of the year, behind Toy Story 5 and the Super Mario Galaxy movie. I'm Rob Martier. Senator Mark Warner says he's not voting for Jay Clayton to be confirmed as Director of National Intelligence. Appearing on ABC's This Week, the Virginia Democrat cited Clayton's confirmation hearing last week as a reason.
1: His inability to answer the question about who won the 2020 election or commenting on Gabbard's, the previous DNI's effort to interfere in the Fulton County elections, I am not going to vote for him.
0: During the hearing, Clayton was asked repeatedly who won the 2020 presidential election. Clayton would not say former President Joe Biden was the winner, rather saying that he was certified as the winner. The CEO of Bank of America says significant economic activity has been generated thanks to the FIFA World Cup. Appearing on CBS's Face the Nation, Brian Moynihan said the soccer tournament has had an on-the-ground economic impact across the cities who have hosted the games.
2: And that spending is going into what we call bricks and mortar. It's going to bars and restaurants and things like that, not necessarily only the people in the stadium.
0: The Bank of America Institute found that consumer spending using credit and debit cards in June increased over 6% from a year ago. That's the biggest jump in over 4 years. One of the big headliners at the California State Fair skipped his performance Saturday night. More from Jason Nathanson.
3: Wyclef Jean wasn't up in Sacramento Saturday night. The Fuji star was one of the big-name headliners this first weekend at the California State Fair, which started Friday. But just hours before he was supposed to take the stage, organizers announced that the three-time Grammy winner couldn't make it due to unforeseen circumstances. No more details, but there was a post on Jean's social media that seemed to show he was at a funeral. Other artists playing the fair in the coming days include Ja Rule, Trace Adkins, and Boyz II Men. I'm Jason Nathanson.
0: Today is National Ice Cream Day. Data from Instacart, published this month, shows that vanilla is the most ordered ice cream flavor on the platform for the second straight year. Chocolate, cookie dough, cookies and cream, and chocolate fudge brownie round out the top five most popular flavors. I'm Rob Martin.
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5: It's another active weather day across the country. Dangerous heat continues to grip the Southwest, Southern Plains, and parts of the lower Mississippi Valley, with afternoon temperatures soaring well into the triple digits and heat index values even higher. Make sure you limit time outdoors and drink lots of water. Across the Midwest and into the Northeast, a cold front will spark scattered showers and thunderstorms, some turning strong with damaging wind gusts, torrential rain, and localized flash flooding. Travelers should be prepared for weather-related delays. The Southeast stays hot and humid with scattered afternoon thunderstorms, while the Central Rockies see isolated mountain storms. Out west, it's mostly dry, though wildfire concerns remain elevated in parts of the Great Basin and the Pacific Northwest. And that's a look at your national weather forecast. I'm Jim Forbes.
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6: Spain captures just its second World Cup, its first since 2010, as they outlast Argentina in extra time 1-0. Ferran Torres was a hero at MetLife Stadium in New Jersey. New Zealand's Ryan Fox shot a 62, which was a record on Saturday's Open Championship at Royal Birkdale. He birdied 18 to beat Cam Young by a stroke at 10 under. It's his first major. Fox just the third New Zealander to win a major. Baseball: Red Sox sweep Tampa Bay in four. They've won 13 in a row. Their skipper, Chad Tracy.
7: We're enjoying a stretch here. We're doing a lot of things right. We're throwing the ball great. We're getting clutch hits, scoring runs early. We're stretching pitch counts on starters. We're doing a fantastic job. So we just got to keep playing good baseball.
6: It ties their second longest winning streak in franchise history. Dodgers took the first of a doubleheader at Yankee Stadium. Meanwhile, Drake Baldwin had five hits, went yard twice for Atlanta, who smashed Texas. And the Giants, they fell and lost the series to Seattle. That's sports. I'm Rob Bushka.
8: Verizon says it's selling hundreds of its retail locations. The U.S. carrier says 274 company-owned stores will be up for sale as part of its restructuring, and about 500 corporate jobs will be be cut.

0: Verizon will still own about 1,000 stores after the sale, which goes into effect August 16th. Netflix says profits grew in the second quarter after new membership signups and price increases. Share prices still fell more than 7% in after-hours trading because the company's forecast fell below market expectations. The streaming service said Thursday it's projecting 12% revenue growth for this quarter compared with analyst projections of 13%. And a major chip maker is shelling out more money to the U.S. Wendy Swanson with more.
1: Taiwan semiconductor manufacturing company announced it will invest another $100 billion to expand their footprint in Arizona. That brings the company's total investment in the Grand Canyon state to $265 billion. TSMC currently has a campus in North Phoenix, and the funds could result in 4 new semiconductor plants. The chip maker develops processors for tech giants like NVIDIA and Apple.
0: And Uber is formally agreeing to acquire Delivery Hero for $14.8 billion. If the all-stock deal is completed, it'll open up almost 100 new markets in Europe, Latin America, Asia, and the Middle East. If the deal succeeds, Uber will basically double its footprint for delivery services and ride hailing. And first-time requests for unemployment benefits experienced a big drop last week. Matt Mattinson reports.
2: The Labor Department says it received 208,000 initial filings in the week ending July 11th. That's 8,000 less than the week prior. Majority of analysts believed today's number would come in right around 218,000.
0: And a bill moving through Congress could eventually change the look of the U.S. nickel. The House has passed the Common Sense Act, which would end production of the penny and allow the Treasury Department to test a redesigned nickel that's cheaper to make. I'm Monica Nelson with your consumer and business news.
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6: Democrats are reacting to President Trump's primetime address Thursday night that focused on election integrity. Trump says the American election system is vulnerable to interference and fraud as we head toward the midterm elections. West Palm Beach Congresswoman Lois Frankel begs to differ with that assessment.
7: Our elections here in Palm Beach County, in Florida, and around the country are safe and they are secure, and Americans should cast their ballots with confidence.
6: The president says our nation's intelligence officials have discovered that China exploited weaknesses in our voting system to gain access to millions of U.S. voter files. Some victims of Jeffrey Epstein were not happy after meeting Acting Attorney General Todd Blanche at the Justice Department. The meeting came as Blanche seeks Senate confirmation to become the permanent U.S. Attorney General. The victims called Blanche condescending and evasive, questioning his motivations to meet them. That's politics. I'm Brad Siegel.
8: Doctors at Johns Hopkins Medicine are offering advice on how to beat unhealthy air levels caused by rapidly spreading wildfires. It's impacting a good portion of the country.
9: Dense smoke, orange skies, and dangerous air quality levels produced by wildfires in Canada and Minnesota. It makes it tough to breathe, especially for seniors, young children, and people with lung conditions. Hopkins experts say wildfire smoke can trigger asthma attacks, coughing, wheezing, shortness of breath. They're advising anyone with lung issues to stay indoors. I'm Sarah Lee Kessler.
8: There's new data showing a reduction in healthcare-related infections in hospitals across the U.S. The CDC says in 2023, about one in every 38 patients hospitalized on any given day had at least one healthcare-associated infection. That is a lower ratio than the one in every 31 patients back in 2015. The acting CDC director says more needs to be done, but this effort is notable in its progress. Health update, I'm Scott Pringle.
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10: Toronto Tempo head coach Sandy Brondello has been suspended for one game after she was heard calling Dream forward Angel Reese a quote-unquote protected species during the Tempo's loss to the Dream on Friday. Brondello's from Australia, where the phrase protected species has been used in sports to describe a player who seems to enjoy special treatment from refs. For more women's sports stories, subscribe to Good Game with Sarah Spain on iHeart Podcasts.
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2: China is looking to position itself as a global leader in artificial intelligence. Michael Kastner reports.
11: President Xi Jinping spoke at an AI conference in Shanghai and said there's a need for positive direction of AI technology, which is developing at what he called a staggering speed. He said we must more precisely grasp the scale of oversight of AI and more promptly refine measures to forestall loss of control. His comments came after 29 nations signed an agreement this week to form the World Artificial Intelligence Cooperation Organization, which will be headquartered in Shanghai. Its members include Russia, Cuba, and Venezuela. I'm Michael Kastner.
2: Uber is formally agreeing to acquire Delivery Hero for $14.8 billion. If the deal goes through, it'll open up almost 100 new markets in Europe, Latin America, and more. And Bloomberg says Anthropic is setting up meetings with investors as it prepares for an IPO. Tech Report, I'm Matt Mattinson.
3: 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Just
12: new music from Gracie Abrams and Steve Lacy streaming. Abrams released her highly anticipated third studio album, Daughter from Hell. The project has 16 new tracks, including Good Reason and Men Like You. Meanwhile, Lacy dropping his new album, Oh Yeah. There's also a new song out from Tinashe called Crash Out, which serves as the lead single from her upcoming album, Pop Star. Entertainment for the masses for Sunday's FIFA World Cup final. Host Post Malone headlining for the closing ceremony ahead of the Argentina-Spain match from MetLife Stadium. Jennifer Hudson singing the national anthem. This all ahead of the tournament's first ever official halftime show. Justin Bieber. Madonna. Shakira and BTS, all part of the 11-minute halftime show. Christopher Nolan's The Odyssey is off to an epic start at the box office. The film bringing in $17.6 million in previews. It's expected to make between $90 and $100 million in its first weekend in theaters. The movie, the first ever to be entirely shot with IMAX cameras, and will benefit financially from premium format options, including 70-millimeter screens. That's entertainment. I'm Jennifer Polsoni.
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13: Spain is World Cup champions. The Red Fury took down Argentina 1-0 in extra time to secure their second tournament win. Ferran Torres scored in the 106th minute as Spain held on from East Rutherford. Enzo Fernandez received a second yellow card and got sent off for Argentina, which was trying to defend its World Cup title from 4 years ago. Lionel Messi created several dangerous chances late in the second half of extra time, but the defending champions could not find an equalizer to send the match to penalties. U.S. Central Command says unidentified human remains have been recovered in Jordan. CENTCOM said in a statement that the remains were found near the location of an Iranian strike that killed two U.S. service members and left one missing.
14: They don't control anything, so we'll see what happens, but we hit them very hard again tonight. And we did that in honor of the probably three as opposed to two great patriots.
13: President Trump spoke on the strikes in the region today. A process to verify the remains is ongoing. CENTCOM also announced that a U.S. service member was killed in action in Iraq. The American soldier died following a controlled detonation of unexploded ordnance from a downed Iranian one-way attack drone. The Midwest is bracing for severe storms this week. Forecasters are warning of thunderstorms producing hail, damaging winds, and torrential downpours starting Monday afternoon, with Wisconsin expected to get the worst of it. Wind gusts could hit 70 miles per hour, and isolated tornadoes are possible. On Tuesday, the storm front will push into the lower Midwest, including much of Ohio. The Odyssey earned more than $124 million in a stunning weekend debut at the box office. The three-hour action epic packed theaters nationwide, easily beating projections to make it the third-largest opening of the year, behind Toy Story 5 and the Super Mario Galaxy movie. I'm Rob Martier. Senator Mark Warner says he's not voting for Jay Clayton to be confirmed as Director of National Intelligence. Appearing on ABC's This Week, the Virginia Democrat cited Clayton's confirmation hearing last week as a reason.
15: His inability to answer the question about who won the 2020 election or commenting on Gabbard's, the previous DNI's effort to interfere in the Fulton County elections, I am not going to vote for him.
13: During the hearing, Clayton was asked repeatedly who won the 2020 presidential election. Clayton would not say former President Joe Biden was the winner, rather saying that he was certified as the winner. The CEO of Bank of America says significant economic activity has been generated thanks to the FIFA World Cup. Appearing on CBS's Face the Nation, Brian Moynihan said the soccer tournament has had an on-the-ground economic impact across the cities who have hosted the games.
16: And that spending is going into what we call bricks and mortar. It's going to the bars and restaurants and things like that, not necessarily only the people in the stadium.
13: The Bank of America Institute found that consumer spending using credit and debit cards in June increased over 6% from a year ago. That's the biggest jump in over 4 years. One of the big headliners at the California State Fair skipped his performance Saturday night. More from Jason Nathanson.
17: Ladies up in here tonight.
18: Wyclef Jean wasn't up in Sacramento Saturday night. The Fuji star was one of the big name headliners this first weekend at the California State Fair, which started Friday. But just hours before he was supposed to take the stage, organizers announced that the three-time Grammy winner couldn't make it due to unforeseen circumstances. No more details, but there was a post on Jean's social media that seemed to show he was at a funeral. Other artists playing the fair in the coming days include Ja Rule, Trace Adkins, and Boyz II Men. I'm Jason Nathanson.
13: Today is National Ice Cream Day. Data from Instacart published this month shows that vanilla is the most ordered ice cream flavor on the platform for the second straight year. Chocolate, cookie dough, cookies and cream, and chocolate fudge brownie round out the top five most popular flavors. I'm Rob Martier.
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19: It's another active weather day across the country. Dangerous heat continues to grip the Southwest, Southern Plains, and parts of the lower Mississippi Valley, with afternoon temperatures soaring well into the triple digits and heat index values even higher. Make sure you limit time outdoors and drink lots of water. Across the Midwest and into the Northeast, a cold front will spark scattered showers and thunderstorms, some turning strong with damaging wind gusts, torrential rain, and localized flash flooding. Travelers should be prepared for weather-related delays. The Southeast stays hot and humid with scattered afternoon thunderstorms, while the Central Rockies see isolated mountain storms. Out west, it's mostly dry, though wildfire concerns remain elevated in parts of the Great Basin and the Pacific Northwest. And that's a look at your national weather forecast. I'm Jim Forbes.
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20: Spain captures just its second World Cup, its first since 2010, as they outlast Argentina in extra time 1-0. Ferran Torres was a hero at MetLife Stadium in New Jersey. New Zealand's Ryan Fox shot a 62, which was a record on Saturday's Open Championship at Royal Birkdale. He birdied 18 to beat Cam Young by a stroke at 10 under. It's his first major. Fox just a third New Zealander to win a major. Baseball: Red Sox sweep Tampa Bay in four. They've won 13 in a row. Their skipper, Chad Tracy.
21: We're enjoying a stretch here. We're doing a lot of things right. We're throwing the ball great. We're getting clutch hits, scoring runs early. We're stretching pitch counts on starters. We're doing a fantastic job. So we just got to keep playing good baseball.
20: It ties their second longest winning streak in franchise history. Dodgers took the first of a doubleheader at Yankee Stadium. Meanwhile, Drake Baldwin had five hits, went yard twice for Atlanta, who smashed Texas. And the Giants, they fell and lost the series to Seattle. That's sports. I'm Rob Bushko.
0: Verizon says it's selling hundreds of its retail locations. The U.S. carrier says 274 company-owned stores will be up for sale as part of its restructuring, and about 500 corporate jobs will be cut. Verizon will still own about 1,000 stores after the sale, which goes into effect August 16th. Netflix says profits grew in the second quarter after new membership signups and price increases. Share prices still fell more than 7% in after-hours trading because the company's forecast fell below market expectations. The streaming service said Thursday it's projecting 12% revenue growth for this quarter compared with analyst projections of 13%. And a major chip maker is shelling out more money to the U.S. Wendy Swanson with more.
1: Taiwan semiconductor manufacturing company announced it will invest another $100 billion to expand their footprint in Arizona. That brings the company's total investment in the Grand Canyon state to $265 billion. TSMC currently has a campus in North Phoenix, and the funds could result in four new semiconductor plants. The chipmaker develops processors for tech giants like NVIDIA and Apple.
0: And Uber is formally agreeing to acquire Delivery Hero for $14.8 billion. If the all-stock deal is completed, it'll open up almost 100 new markets in Europe, Latin America, Asia, and the Middle East. If the deal succeeds, Uber will basically double its footprint for delivery services and ride hailing. And first-time requests for unemployment benefits experienced a big drop last week. Matt Mattinson reports.
2: The Labor Department says it received 208,000 initial filings in the week ending July 11th. That's 8,000 less than the week prior. Majority of analysts believed today's number would come in right around 218,000.
0: And a bill moving through Congress could eventually change the look of the U.S. nickel. The House has passed the Common Sense Act, which would end production of the penny and allow the Treasury Department to test a redesigned nickel that's cheaper to make. I'm Monica Nelson with your consumer and business news.
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6: Democrats are reacting to President Trump's primetime address Thursday night that focused on election integrity. Trump says the American election system is vulnerable to interference and fraud as we head toward the midterm elections. West Palm Beach Congresswoman Lois Frankel begs to differ with that assessment.
7: Our elections here in Palm Beach County, in Florida, and around the country are safe and they are secure, and Americans should cast their ballots with confidence.
6: The president says our nation's intelligence officials have discovered that China exploited weaknesses in our voting system to gain access to millions of U.S. voter files. Some victims of Jeffrey Epstein were not happy after meeting Acting Attorney General Todd Blanche at the Justice Department. The meeting came as Blanche seeks Senate confirmation to become the permanent U.S. Attorney General. The victims called Blanche condescending and evasive, questioning his motivations to meet them. That's politics. I'm Brad Siegel.
8: Doctors at Johns Hopkins Medicine are offering advice on how to beat unhealthy air levels caused by rapidly spreading wildfires. It's impacting a good portion of the country.
9: Dense smoke, orange skies, and dangerous air quality levels produced by wildfires in Canada and Minnesota. It makes it tough to breathe, especially for seniors, young children, and people with lung conditions. Hopkins experts say wildfire smoke can trigger asthma attacks, coughing, wheezing, shortness of breath. They're advising anyone with lung issues to stay indoors. I'm Sarah Lee Kessler.
8: There's new data showing a reduction in healthcare-related infections in hospitals across the U.S. The CDC says in 2023, about one in every 38 patients hospitalized on any given day had at least one healthcare-associated infection. That is a lower ratio than the one in every 31 patients back in 2015. The acting CDC director says more needs to be done, but this effort is notable in its progress. Health update, I'm Scott Pringle.
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10: Toronto Tempo head coach Sandy Brondello has been suspended for one game after she was heard calling Dream forward Angel Reese a quote-unquote protected species during the Tempo's loss to the Dream on Friday. Brondello's from Australia, where the phrase protected species has been used in sports to describe a player who seems to enjoy special treatment from refs. 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
2: China is looking to position itself as a global leader in artificial intelligence. Michael Kastner reports.
5: President Xi Jinping spoke at an AI conference in Shanghai and said there's a need for positive direction of AI technology, which is developing at what he called a staggering speed. He said we must more precisely grasp the scale of oversight of AI and more promptly refine measures to forestall loss of control. His comments came after 29 nations signed an agreement this week to form the World Artificial Intelligence Cooperation Organization, which will be headquartered in Shanghai. Its members include Russia, Cuba, and Venezuela. I'm Michael Kastner.
2: Uber is formally agreeing to acquire Delivery Hero for $14.8 billion. If the deal goes through, it'll open up almost 100 new markets in Europe, Latin America, and more. And Bloomberg says Anthropic is setting up meetings with investors as it prepares for an IPO. Tech Report, I'm Matt Mattinson.
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12: New music from Gracie Abrams and Steve Lacy streaming. Abrams released her highly anticipated third studio album, Daughter from Hell. The project has 16 new tracks, including Good Reason and Men Like You. Meanwhile, Lacy dropping his new album, Oh Yeah. There's also a new song out from Tinashe called Crash Out, which serves as the lead single from her upcoming album, Pop Star. Entertainment for the masses for Sunday's FIFA World Cup final. Post Malone headlining for the closing ceremony ahead of the Argentina-Spain match from MetLife Stadium. Jennifer Hudson singing the national anthem. This all ahead of the tournament's first ever official halftime show. Justin Bieber. Madonna. Shakira and BTS, all part of the 11-minute halftime show. Christopher Nolan's The Odyssey is off to an epic start at the box office. The film bringing in $17.6 million in previews. It's expected to make between $90 and $100 million in its first weekend in theaters. The movie, the first ever to be entirely shot with IMAX cameras, and will benefit financially from premium format options, including 70-millimeter screens. That's entertainment. I'm Jennifer Polsoni.
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13: Spain is World Cup champions. The Red Fury took down Argentina 1-0 in extra time to secure their second tournament win. Ferran Torres scored in the 106th minute as Spain held on from East Rutherford. Enzo Fernandez received a second yellow card and got sent off for Argentina, which was trying to defend its World Cup title from 4 years ago. Lionel Messi created several dangerous chances late in the second half of extra time, but the defending champions could not find an equalizer to send the match to penalties. U.S. Central Command says unidentified human remains have been recovered in Jordan. CENTCOM said in a statement that the remains were found near the location of an Iranian strike that killed two U.S. service members and left one missing.
11: They don't control anything, so we'll see what happens. But we hit them very hard again tonight, and we did that in honor of the probably three, as opposed to two, great patriots.
13: President Trump spoke on the strikes in the region today. A process to verify the remains is ongoing. CENTCOM also announced that a U.S. service member was killed in action in Iraq. The American soldier died following a controlled detonation of unexploded ordnance from a downed Iranian one-way attack drone. The Midwest is bracing for severe storms this week. Forecasters are warning of thunderstorms producing hail, damaging winds, and torrential downpours starting Monday afternoon, with Wisconsin expected to get the worst of it. Wind gusts could hit 70 miles per hour, and isolated tornadoes are possible. On Tuesday, the storm front will push into the lower Midwest, including much of Ohio. The Odyssey earned more than $124 million in a stunning weekend debut at the box office. The three-hour action epic packed theaters nationwide, easily beating projections to make it the third-largest opening of the year, behind Toy Story 5 and the Super Mario Galaxy movie. I'm Rob Martier. Senator Mark Warner says he's not voting for Jay Clayton to be confirmed as Director of National Intelligence. Appearing on ABC's This Week, the Virginia Democrat cited Clayton's confirmation hearing last week as a reason.
15: His inability to answer the question about who won the 2020 election, or commenting on Gabbard's, the previous DNI's effort to interfere in the Fulton County elections, I am not going to vote for him.
13: During the hearing, Clayton was asked repeatedly who won the 2020 presidential election. Clayton would not say former President Joe Biden was the winner, rather saying that he was certified as the winner. The CEO of Bank of America says significant economic activity has been generated thanks to the FIFA World Cup. Appearing on CBS's Face the Nation, Brian Moynihan said the soccer tournament has had an on-the-ground economic impact across the cities who have hosted the games.
16: And that spending is going into what we call bricks and mortar. It's going to bars and restaurants and things like that, not necessarily only the people in the stadium.
13: The Bank of America Institute found that consumer spending using credit and debit cards in June increased over 6% from a year ago. That's the biggest jump in over 4 years. One of the big headliners at the California State Fair skipped his performance Saturday night. More from Jason Nathanson.
18: Wyclef Jean wasn't up in Sacramento Saturday night. The Fuji star was one of the big-name headliners this first weekend at the California State Fair, which started Friday. But just hours before he was supposed to take the stage, organizers announced that the three-time Grammy winner couldn't make it due to unforeseen circumstances. No more details, but there was a post on Jean's social media that seemed to show he was at a funeral. Other artists playing the fair in the coming days include Ja Rule, Trace Adkins, and Boyz II Men. I'm Jason Nathanson.
13: Today is National Ice Cream Day. Data from Instacart, published this month, shows that vanilla is the most ordered ice cream flavor on the platform for the second straight year. Chocolate, cookie dough, cookies and cream, and chocolate fudge brownie round out the top five most popular flavors. I'm Rob Martier.
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19: It's another active weather day across the country. Dangerous heat continues to grip the Southwest, Southern Plains, and parts of the lower Mississippi Valley, with afternoon temperatures soaring well into the triple digits and heat index values even higher. Make sure you limit time outdoors and drink lots of water. Across the Midwest and into the Northeast, a cold front will spark scattered showers and thunderstorms, some turning strong with damaging wind gusts, torrential rain, and localized flash flooding. Travelers should be prepared for weather-related delays. The Southeast stays hot and humid with scattered afternoon thunderstorms, while the Central Rockies see isolated mountain storms. Out west, it's mostly dry, though wildfire concerns remain elevated in parts of the Great Basin and the Pacific Northwest. And that's a look at your national weather forecast. I'm Jim Forbes.
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20: Spain captures just its second World Cup, its first since 2010, as they outlast Argentina in extra time 1-0. Ferran Torres was a hero at MetLife Stadium in New Jersey. New Zealand's Ryan Fox shot a 62, which was a record on Saturday's Open Championship at Royal Birkdale. He birdied 18 to beat Cam Young by a stroke at 10 under. It's his first major. Fox just a third New Zealander to win a major. Baseball: Red Sox sweep Tampa Bay in four. They've won 13 in a row. Their skipper, Chad Tracy.
21: We're enjoying a stretch here. We're doing a lot of things right. We're throwing the ball great. We're getting clutch hits, scoring runs early. We're stretching pitch counts on starters. We're doing a fantastic job. So we just got to keep playing good baseball.
20: It ties their second longest winning streak in franchise history. Dodgers took the first of a doubleheader at Yankee Stadium. Meanwhile, Drake Baldwin had five hits, went yard twice for Atlanta, who smashed Texas. And the Giants, they fell and lost the series to Seattle. That's sports. I'm Rob Bushka.
0: Verizon says it's selling hundreds of its retail locations. The U.S. carrier says 274 company-owned stores will be up for sale as part of its restructuring, and about 500 corporate jobs will be cut. Verizon will still own about 1,000 stores after the sale, which goes into effect August 16th. Netflix says profits grew in the second quarter after new membership signups and price increases. Share prices still fell more than 7% in after-hours trading because the company's forecast fell below market expectations. The streaming service said Thursday it's projecting 12% revenue growth for this quarter compared with analyst projections of 13%. And a major chip maker is shelling out more money to the U.S. Wendy Swanson with more.
1: Taiwan semiconductor manufacturing company announced it will invest another $100 billion to expand their footprint in Arizona. That brings the company's total investment in the Grand Canyon state to $265 billion. TSMC currently has a campus in North Phoenix, and the funds could result in four new semiconductor plants. The chip maker develops processors for tech giants like NVIDIA and Apple.
0: And Uber is formally agreeing to acquire Delivery Hero for $14.8 billion. If the all-stock deal is completed, it'll open up almost 100 new markets in Europe, Latin America, Asia, and the Middle East. If the deal succeeds, Uber will basically double its footprint for delivery services and ride hailing. And first-time requests for unemployment benefits experienced a big drop last week. Matt Mattinson reports.
2: The Labor Department says it received 208,000 initial filings in the week ending July 11th. That's 8,000 less than the week prior. Majority of analysts believed today's number would come in right around 218,000.
0: And a bill moving through Congress could eventually change the look of the U.S. nickel. The House has passed the Common Sense Act, which would end production of the penny and allow the Treasury Department to test a redesigned nickel that's cheaper to make. I'm Monica Nelson with your consumer and business news.
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6: Democrats are reacting to President Trump's primetime address Thursday night that focused on election integrity. Trump says the American election system is vulnerable to interference and fraud as we head toward the midterm elections. West Palm Beach Congresswoman Lois Frankel begs to differ with that assessment.
7: Our elections here in Palm Beach County, in Florida, and around the country are safe and they are secure, and Americans should cast their ballots with confidence.
6: The president says our nation's intelligence officials have discovered that China exploited weaknesses in our voting system to gain access to millions of U.S. voter files. Some victims of Jeffrey Epstein were not happy after meeting Acting Attorney General Todd Blanche at the Justice Department. The meeting came as Blanche seeks Senate confirmation to become the permanent U.S. Attorney General. The victims called Blanche condescending and evasive, questioning his motivations to meet them. That's politics. I'm Brad Siegel.
8: Doc, doctors at Johns Hopkins Medicine are offering advice on how to beat unhealthy air levels caused by rapidly spreading wildfires. It's impacting a good portion of the country.
9: Dense smoke, orange skies, and dangerous air quality levels produced by wildfires in Canada and Minnesota. It makes it tough to breathe, especially for seniors, young children, and people with lung conditions. Hopkins experts say wildfire smoke can trigger asthma attacks, coughing, wheezing, shortness of breath. They're advising anyone with lung issues to stay indoors. I'm Sarah Lee Kessler.
8: There's new data showing a reduction in healthcare-related infections in hospitals across the U.S. The CDC says in 2023, about one in every 38 patients hospitalized on any given day had at least one healthcare-associated infection. That is a lower ratio than the one in every 31 patients back in 2015. The acting CDC director says more needs to be done, but this effort is notable in its progress. Health update, I'm Scott Pringle.
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10: Toronto Tempo head coach Sandy Brondello has been suspended for one game after she was heard calling Dream forward Angel Reese a quote-unquote protected species during the Tempo's loss to the Dream on Friday. Brondello's from Australia, where the phrase protected species has been used in sports to describe a player who seems to enjoy special treatment from refs. For more women's sports stories, subscribe to Good Game with Sarah Spain on iHeart Podcasts.
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2: China is looking to position itself as a global leader in artificial intelligence. Michael Kastner reports.
5: President Xi Jinping spoke at an AI conference in Shanghai and said there's a need for positive direction of AI technology, which is developing at what he called a staggering speed. He said we must more precisely grasp the scale of oversight of AI and more promptly refine measures to forestall loss of control. His comments came after 29 nations signed an agreement this week to form the World Artificial Intelligence Cooperation Organization, which will be headquartered in Shanghai. Its members include Russia, Cuba, and Venezuela. I'm Michael Kastner.
2: Uber is formally agreeing to acquire Delivery Hero for $14.8 billion. If the deal goes through, it'll open up almost 100 new markets in Europe, Latin America, and more. And Bloomberg says Anthropic is setting up meetings with investors as it prepares for an IPO. Tech Report, I'm Matt Mattinson.
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12: New music from Gracie Abrams and Steve Lacy streaming. Abrams released her highly anticipated third studio album, Daughter from Hell. The project has 16 new tracks, including Good Reason and Men Like You. Meanwhile, Lacy dropping his new album, Oh Yeah. There's also a new song out from Tinashe called Crash Out, which serves as the lead single from her upcoming album, Pop Star. Entertainment for the masses for Sunday's FIFA World Cup final. Post Malone headlining for the closing ceremony ahead of the Argentina-Spain match from MetLife Stadium. Jennifer Hudson singing the national anthem. This all ahead of the tournament's first ever official halftime show. Justin Bieber. Madonna. Shakira and BTS, all part of the 11-minute halftime show. Christopher Nolan's The Odyssey is off to an epic start at the box office. The film bringing in $17.6 million in previews. It's expected to make between $90 and $100 million in its first weekend in theaters. The movie, the first ever to be entirely shot with IMAX cameras, and will benefit financially from premium format options, including 70-millimeter screens. That's entertainment. I'm Jennifer Polsoni.
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13: Spain is World Cup champions. The Red Fury took down Argentina 1-0 in extra time to secure their second tournament win. Ferran Torres scored in the 106th minute as Spain held on from East Rutherford. Enzo Fernandez received a second yellow card and got sent off for Argentina, which was trying to defend its World Cup title from 4 years ago. Lionel Messi created several dangerous chances late in the second half of extra time, but the defending champions could not find an equalizer to send the match to penalties. U.S. Central Command says unidentified human remains have been recovered in Jordan. CENTCOM said in a statement that the remains were found near the location of an Iranian strike that killed two U.S. service members and left one missing.
11: They don't control anything, so we'll see what happens, but we hit them very hard again tonight. And we did that in honor of the probably three as opposed to two great patriots.
13: President Trump spoke on the strikes in the region today. A process to verify the remains is ongoing. CENTCOM also announced that a U.S. service member was killed in action in Iraq. The American soldier died following a controlled detonation of unexploded ordnance from a downed Iranian one-way attack drone. The Midwest is bracing for severe storms this week. Forecasters are warning of thunderstorms producing hail, damaging winds, and torrential downpours starting Monday afternoon, with Wisconsin expected to get the worst of it. Wind gusts could hit 70 miles per hour, and isolated tornadoes are possible. On Tuesday, the storm front will push into the lower Midwest, including much of Ohio. The Odyssey earned more than $124 million in a stunning weekend debut at the box office. The three-hour action epic packed theaters nationwide, easily beating projections to make it the third largest opening of the year, behind Toy Story 5 and the Super Mario Galaxy movie. I'm Rob Martier. Senator Mark Warner says he's not voting for Jay Clayton to be confirmed as Director of National Intelligence. Appearing on ABC's This Week, the Virginia Democrat cited Clayton's confirmation hearing last week as a reason.
15: His inability to answer the question about who won the 2020 election, or commenting on Gabbard's, the previous DNI's effort to interfere in the Fulton County elections, I am not going to vote for him.
13: During the hearing, Clayton was asked repeatedly who won the 2020 presidential election. Clayton would not say former President Joe Biden was the winner, rather saying that he was certified as the winner. The CEO of Bank of America says significant economic activity has been generated thanks to the FIFA World Cup. Appearing on CBS's Face the Nation, Brian Moynihan said the soccer tournament has had an on-the-ground economic impact across the cities who have hosted the games.
16: And that spending is going into what we call bricks and mortar. It's going to bars and restaurants and things like that, not necessarily only the people in the stadium.
13: The Bank of America Institute found that consumer spending using credit and debit cards in June increased over 6% from a year ago. That's the biggest jump in over 4 years. One of the big headliners at the California State Fair skipped his performance Saturday night. More from Jason Nathanson.
14: Ladies up in here tonight.
18: Wyclef Jean wasn't up in Sacramento Saturday night. The Fuji star was one of the big-name headliners this first weekend at the California State Fair, which started Friday. But just hours before he was supposed to take the stage, organizers announced that the three-time Grammy winner couldn't make it due to unforeseen circumstances. No more details, but there was a post on Jean's social media that seemed to show he was at a funeral. Other artists playing the fair in the coming days include Ja Rule, Trace Adkins, and Boyz II Men. I'm Jason Athenson.
13: Today is National Ice Cream Day. Data from Instacart, published this month, shows that vanilla is the most ordered ice cream flavor on the platform for the second straight year. Chocolate, cookie dough, cookies and cream, and chocolate fudge brownie round out the top five most popular flavors. I'm Rob Martin.
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19: It's another active weather day across the country. Dangerous heat continues to grip the Southwest, Southern Plains, and parts of the lower Mississippi Valley, with afternoon temperatures soaring well into the triple digits and heat index values even higher. Make sure you limit time outdoors and drink lots of water. Across the Midwest and into the Northeast, a cold front will spark scattered showers and thunderstorms, some turning strong with damaging wind gusts, torrential rain, and localized flash flooding. Travelers should be prepared for weather-related delays. The Southeast stays hot and humid with scattered afternoon thunderstorms, while the Central Rockies see isolated mountain storms. Out west, it's mostly dry, though wildfire concerns remain elevated in parts of the Great Basin and the Pacific Northwest. And that's a look at your national weather forecast. I'm Jim Forbes.
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20: Spain captures just its second World Cup, its first since 2010, as they outlast Argentina in extra time 1-0. Ferran Torres was a hero at MetLife Stadium in New Jersey. New Zealand's Ryan Fox shot a 62, which was a record on Saturday's Open Championship at Royal Birkdale. He birdied 18 to beat Cam Young by a stroke at 10 under. It's his first major. Fox is the third New Zealander to win a major. Baseball: Red Sox sweep Tampa Bay in four. They've won 13 in a row. Their skipper, Chad Tracy.
21: We're enjoying a stretch here. We're doing a lot of things right. We're throwing the ball great. We're getting clutch hits, scoring runs early. We're stretching pitch counts on starters. We're doing a fantastic job. So we just got to keep playing good baseball.
20: It ties their second longest winning streak in franchise history. Dodgers took the first of a doubleheader at Yankee Stadium. Meanwhile, Drake Baldwin had five hits, went yard twice for Atlanta, who smashed Texas. And the Giants, they fell and lost the series to Seattle. That's sports. I'm Rob Bushko.
0: Verizon says it's selling hundreds of its retail locations. The U.S. carrier says 274 company-owned stores will be up for sale as part of its restructuring, and about 500 corporate jobs will be cut. Verizon will still own about 1,000 stores after the sale, which goes into effect August 16th. Netflix says profits grew in the second quarter after new membership signups and price increases. Share prices still fell more than 7% in after-hours trading because the company's forecast fell below market expectations. The streaming service said Thursday it's projecting 12% revenue growth for this quarter compared with analyst projections of 13%. And a major chip maker is shelling out more money to the U.S. Wendy Swanson with more.
1: Taiwan semiconductor manufacturing company announced it will invest another $100 billion to expand their footprint in Arizona. That brings the company's total investment in the Grand Canyon state to $265 billion. TSMC currently has a campus in North Phoenix, and the funds could result in four new semiconductor plants. The chipmaker develops processors for tech giants like NVIDIA and Apple.
0: And Uber is formally agreeing to acquire Delivery Hero for $14.8 billion. If the all-stock deal is completed, it'll open up almost 100 new markets in Europe, Latin America, Asia, and the Middle East. If the deal succeeds, Uber will basically double its footprint for delivery services and ride-hailing. And first-time requests for unemployment benefits experienced a big drop last week. Matt Mattinson reports.
2: The Labor Department says it received 208,000 initial filings in the week ending July 11th. That's 8,000 less than the week prior. Majority of analysts believed today's number would come in right around 218,000.
0: And a bill moving through Congress could eventually change the look of the U.S. nickel. The House has passed the Common Sense Act, which would end production of the penny and allow the Treasury Department to test a redesigned nickel that's cheaper to make. I'm Monica Nelson with your consumer and business news.
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6: Democrats are reacting to President Trump's primetime address Thursday night that focused on election integrity. Trump says the American election system is vulnerable to interference and fraud as we head toward the midterm elections. West Palm Beach Congresswoman Lois Frankel begs to differ with that assessment.
7: Our elections here in Palm Beach County, in Florida, and around the country are safe and they are secure. And

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1: Toronto Tempo head coach Sandy Brondello has been suspended for one game after she was heard calling Dream forward Angel Reese a quote-unquote protected species during the Tempo's loss to the Dream on Friday. Brondello's from Australia, where the phrase protected species has been used in sports to describe a player who seems to enjoy special treatment from refs. 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
3: China is looking to position itself as a global leader in artificial intelligence. Michael Kastner reports.
4: President Xi Jinping spoke at an AI conference in Shanghai and said there's a need for positive direction of AI technology, which is developing at what he called a staggering speed. He said we must more precisely grasp the scale of oversight of AI and more promptly refine measures to forestall loss of control. His comments came after 29 nations signed an agreement this week to form the World Artificial Intelligence Cooperation Organization, which will be headquartered in Shanghai. Its members include Russia, Cuba, and Venezuela. I'm Michael Kastner.
3: Uber is formally agreeing to acquire Delivery Hero for $14.8 billion. If the deal goes through, it'll open up almost 100 new markets in Europe, Latin America, and more. And Bloomberg says Anthropic is setting up meetings with investors as it prepares for an IPO. Tech Report, I'm Matt Mattinson.
0: 24/7 News, the latest in entertainment. Just
5: new music from Gracie Abrams and Steve Lacy streaming. Abrams released her highly anticipated third studio album, Daughter from Hell. The project has 16 new tracks, including Good Reason and Men Like You. Meanwhile, Lacy dropping his new album, Oh Yeah. There's also a new song out from Tinashe called Crash Out, which serves as the lead single from her upcoming album, Pop Star. Entertainment for the masses for Sunday's FIFA World Cup final. Post Malone headlining for the closing ceremony ahead of the Argentina-Spain match from MetLife Stadium. Jennifer Hudson singing the national anthem. This all ahead of the tournament's first ever official halftime show. Justin Bieber. Madonna. Shakira and BTS, all part of the 11-minute halftime show. Christopher Nolan's The Odyssey is off to an epic start at the box office, the film bringing in $17.6 million in previews. It's expected to make between $90 and $100 million in its first weekend in theaters. The movie, the first ever to be entirely shot with IMAX cameras, and will benefit financially from premium format options, including 70-millimeter screens. That's entertainment. I'm Jennifer Polsoni.
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2: Spain is World Cup champions. The Red Fury took down Argentina 1-0 in extra time to secure their second ever tournament win. Ferran Torres scored in extra time as Spain held on from East Rutherford. Enzo Fernandez received a second yellow card and got sent off for Argentina, which was trying to defend its World Cup title from 4 years ago. Lionel Messi created several dangerous chances late in the second half of extra time, but the defending champions could not find an equalizer to send the match to penalties. President Trump wants Iran added to a bipartisan Russia sanctions bill. The measure would impose mandatory sanctions on Russian political and military leaders, as well as oligarchs, state-owned enterprises, and foreign companies that support Russia's defense industrial base. In a Truth Social post today, Trump called on Republicans to add Iran to the bill, writing, "It's what the late Senator Lindsey Graham wanted to do." The president's request comes as the United States and Iran have been exchanging strikes. Hazardous wildfire smoke is impacting over a dozen states. Air quality alerts span from the upper Midwest and the Great Lakes to New England and south through the Northeast and Mid-Atlantic.
3: I have a good relationship with Mark Carney, but, you know, we got to stop the fires up there. If we can help them, we'll help them. But maybe they should pay us some damages or something, or we should do some tariffs.
2: President Trump referring to Canadian Prime Minister Mark Carney today, who Trump said he spoke with.
3: I told him, I mean, you got to stop these fires from coming in and, you know, poisoning our air. Our air has been poisoned.
2: Over 900 wildfires are burning across Canada. Joey Logano took home the checkered flag in the Window World 450 from North Wilkesboro Speedway. The driver of the number 22 car earned his first victory of the NASCAR Cup season. The in-season challenge concludes next Sunday at the Brickyard 400 from Indianapolis Motor Speedway. I'm Rob Martin. Andrew Tate and his brother have been arrested in Miami. Jim Forbes has more.
4: The social media influencers, notorious for their sexist views, were arrested by federal marshals on Saturday on criminal charges of rape and sex trafficking in the UK. A news release from the UK's Crown Prosecution Service says 39-year-old Andrew Tate has been charged with 7 counts of rape, 3 counts of sex trafficking, 3 counts of assault, and other offenses. His brother, 38-year-old Tristan Tate, is being charged with 2 counts of rape, sexual assault, and sex trafficking. British authorities are seeking their extradition. I'm Jim Forbes.
2: Energy Secretary Chris Wright says the U.S. mission against Iran will go on until President Trump's objective is achieved. Wright spoke on ABC's This Week, saying Trump's mission is essential for peace in the Middle East and peace in the world.
5: The president is always looking for the diplomatic off-ramp. President Trump wants to end it with a peaceful agreement with Iran, but it takes two parties to do that.
2: Wright was also asked if the president planned to retaliate further in response to the death of 2 American service members after an Iranian attack in Jordan. He responded by saying it's tragic to lose American lives, but that this is a mission that will save countless lives going forward. The Rolling Stones have tied a record with the Beatles on the British charts. Classic Rockers this week released their new album, Foreign Tongues, and it jumped to the top of the UK's official albums chart. It's the Stones' 15th number one album on the chart, tying a record held by the Beatles. The Odyssey earned more than $124 million in a stunning weekend debut at the box office. The 3-hour action epic packed theaters nationwide, easily beating projections to make it the third largest opening of the year behind Toy Story 5 and the Super Mario Galaxy movie. I'm Rob Martin.
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4: It's another active weather day across the country. Dangerous heat continues to grip the Southwest, Southern Plains, and parts of the lower Mississippi Valley, with afternoon temperatures soaring well into the triple digits and heat index values even higher. Make sure you limit time outdoors and drink lots of water. Across the Midwest and into the Northeast, a cold front will spark scattered showers and thunderstorms, some turning strong with damaging wind gusts torrential rain, and localized flash flooding, travelers should be prepared for weather-related delays. The southeast stays hot and humid with scattered afternoon thunderstorms, while the central Rockies see isolated mountain storms. Out west, it's mostly dry, though wildfire concerns remain elevated in parts of the Great Basin and the Pacific Northwest. And that's a look at your national weather forecast. I'm Jim Forbes.
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6: Spain captures just its second World Cup, its first since 2010, as they outlast Argentina in extra time 1-0. Ferran Torres was a hero at MetLife Stadium in New Jersey. New Zealand's Ryan Fox shot a 62, which was a record on Saturday's Open Championship at Royal Birkdale. He birdied 18 to beat Cam Young by a stroke at 10 under. It's his first major. Fox just the third New Zealander to win a major. Baseball: Red Sox sweep Tampa Bay in four. They've won 13 in a row. Their skipper, Chad Tracy.
7: We're enjoying a stretch here. We're doing a lot of things right. We're throwing the ball great. We're getting clutch hits, scoring runs early. We're stretching pitch counts on starters. We're doing a fantastic job. So we just got to keep playing good baseball.
6: It ties their second longest winning streak in franchise history. Dodgers took the first of a doubleheader at Yankee Stadium. Meanwhile, Drake Baldwin had five hits, went yard twice for Atlanta, who smashed Texas. And the Giants, they fell and lost the series to Seattle. That's sports. I'm Rob Wishka.
8: Verizon says it's selling hundreds of its retail locations. The U.S. carrier says 274 company-owned stores will be up for sale as part of its restructuring, and about 500 corporate jobs will be cut. Verizon will still own about 1,000 stores after the sale, which goes into effect August 16th. Netflix says profits grew in the second quarter after new membership signups and price increases. Share prices still fell more than 7% in after-hours trading because the company's forecast fell below market expectations. The streaming service said Thursday it's projecting 12% revenue growth for this quarter, compared with analyst projections of 13%. And a major chip maker is shelling out more money to the U.S. Wendy Swanson with more.
9: Taiwan semiconductor manufacturing company announced it will invest another $100 billion to expand their footprint in Arizona. That brings the company's total investment in the Grand Canyon state to $265 billion. TSMC currently has a campus in North Phoenix, and the funds could result in four new semiconductor plants. The chip maker develops processors for tech giants like NVIDIA and Apple.
8: And Uber is formally agreeing to acquire Delivery Hero for $14.8 billion. If the all-stock deal is completed, it'll open up almost 100 new markets in Europe, Latin America, Asia, and the Middle East. If the deal succeeds, Uber will basically double its footprint for delivery services and ride hailing. And first-time requests for unemployment benefits experienced a big drop last week. Matt Mattinson reports.
10: The Labor Department says it received 208,000 initial filings in the week ending July 11th. That's 8,000 less than the week prior. Majority of analysts believed today's number would come in right around 218,000.
8: And a bill moving through Congress could eventually change the look of the U.S. nickel. The House has passed the Common Sense Act, which would end production of the penny and allow the Treasury Department to test a redesigned nickel that's cheaper to make. I'm Monica Nelson with your consumer and business news.
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0: When was the last time you woke up actually feeling rested or got through the day without feeling stressed out? Yeah, over 50% of adults say they'd feel better if they got more sleep, and stress is often the biggest barrier. 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
12: Democrats are reacting to President Trump's primetime address Thursday night that focused on election integrity. Trump says the American election system is vulnerable to interference and fraud as we head toward the midterm elections. West Palm Beach Congresswoman Lois Frankel begs to differ with that assessment.
13: Our elections here in Palm Beach County, in Florida, and around the country are safe and they are secure, and Americans should cast their ballots with confidence.
12: The president says our nation's intelligence officials have discovered that China exploited weaknesses in our voting system to gain access to millions of U.S. voter files. Some victims of Jeffrey Epstein were not happy after meeting Acting Attorney General Todd Blanche at the Justice Department. The meeting came as Blanche seeks Senate confirmation to become the permanent U.S. Attorney General. The victims called Blanche condescending and evasive, questioning his motivations to meet them. That's politics. I'm Brad Siegel.
14: Doctors at Johns Hopkins Medicine are offering advice on how to beat unhealthy air levels caused by rapidly spreading wildfires. It's impacting a good portion of the country.
15: Dense smoke, orange skies, and dangerous air quality levels produced by wildfires in Canada and Minnesota. It makes it tough to breathe, especially for seniors, young children, and people with lung conditions. Hopkins experts say wildfire smoke can trigger asthma attacks, coughing, wheezing, shortness of breath. They're advising anyone with lung issues to stay indoors. I'm Sarah Lee Kessler.
14: There's new data showing a reduction in healthcare-related infections in hospitals across the U.S. The CDC says in 2023, about one in every 38 patients hospitalized on any given day had at least one healthcare-associated infection. That is a lower ratio than the one in every 31 patients back in 2015. The acting CDC director says more needs to be done, but this effort is notable in its progress. Health update, I'm Scott Pringle.
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16: Toronto Tempo head coach Sandy Brondello has been suspended for one game after she was heard calling Dream forward Angel Reese a quote-unquote protected species during the Tempo's loss to the Dream on Friday. Brondello's from Australia, where the phrase protected species has been used in sports to describe a player who seems to enjoy special treatment from refs. For more women's sports stories, subscribe to Good Game with Sarah Spain on iHeart Podcasts.
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10: China is looking to position itself as a global leader in artificial intelligence, Michael Kastner reports.
17: President Xi Jinping spoke at an AI conference in Shanghai and said there's a need for positive direction of AI technology, which is developing at what he called a staggering speed. He said we must more precisely grasp the scale of oversight of AI and more promptly refine measures to forestall loss of control. His comments came after 29 nations signed an agreement this week to form the World Artificial Intelligence Cooperation Organization, which will be headquartered in Shanghai. Its members include Russia, Cuba, and Venezuela. I'm Michael Kastner.
10: Uber is formally agreeing to acquire Delivery Hero for $14.8 billion. If the deal goes through, it'll open up almost 100 new markets in Europe, Latin America, and more. And Bloomberg says Anthropic is setting up meetings with investors as it prepares for an IPO. Tech Report, I'm Matt Mattinson.
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18: New music from Gracie Abrams and Steve Lacy streaming. Abrams released her highly anticipated third studio album, Daughter from Hell. The project has 16 new tracks, including Good Reason and Men Like You. Meanwhile, Lacy dropping his new album, Oh Yeah. There's also a new song out from Tinashe called Crash Out, which serves as the lead single from her upcoming album, Pop Star. Entertainment for the masses for Sunday's FIFA World Cup final. Post Malone headlining for the closing ceremony ahead of the Argentina-Spain match from MetLife Stadium. Jennifer Hudson singing the national anthem. This all ahead of the tournament's first ever official halftime show. Justin Bieber. Madonna. Shakira and BTS, all part of the 11-minute halftime show. Christopher Nolan's The Odyssey is off to an epic start at the box office. The film bringing in $17.6 million in previews. It's expected to make between $90 and $100 million in its first weekend in theaters. The movie, the first ever to be entirely shot with IMAX cameras, and will benefit financially from premium format options, including 70-millimeter screens. That's entertainment. I'm Jennifer Polsoni.

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1: Spain is World Cup champions. The Red Fury took down Argentina 1-0 in extra time to secure their second ever tournament win. Ferran Torres scored in extra time as Spain held on from East Rutherford. Enzo Fernandez received a second yellow card and got sent off for Argentina, which was trying to defend its World Cup title from 4 years ago. Lionel Messi created several dangerous chances late in the second half of extra time, but the defending champions could not find an equalizer to send the match to penalties. President Trump wants Iran added to a bipartisan Russia sanctions bill. The measure would impose mandatory sanctions on Russian political and military leaders, as well as oligarchs, state-owned enterprises, and foreign companies that support Russia's defense industrial base. In a Truth Social post today, Trump called on Republicans to add Iran to the bill, writing, "It's what the late Senator Lindsey Graham wanted to do." The president's request comes as the United States and Iran have been exchanging strikes. Hazardous wildfire smoke is impacting over a dozen states. Air quality alerts span from the upper Midwest and the Great Lakes to New England and south through the Northeast and Mid-Atlantic.
2: I have a good relationship with Mark Carney, but, you know, we got to stop the fires up there. If we can help them, we'll help them. But maybe they should pay us some damages or something, or we should do some tariffs.
1: President Trump referring to Canadian Prime Minister Mark Carney today, who Trump said he spoke with.
2: I told him, you got to stop these fires from coming in and, you know, poisoning our air. Our air has been poisoned.
1: Over 900 wildfires are burning across Canada. Joey Logano took home the checkered flag in the Window World 450 from North Wilkesboro Speedway. The driver of the number 22 car earned his first victory of the NASCAR Cup season. The in-season challenge concludes next Sunday at the Brickyard 400 from Indianapolis Motor Speedway. I'm Rob Martier. Andrew Tate and his brother have been arrested in Miami. Jim Forbes has more.
3: The social media influencers, notorious for their sexist views, were arrested by federal marshals on Saturday on criminal charges of rape and sex trafficking in the UK. A news release from the UK's Crown Prosecution Service says 39-year-old Andrew Tate has been charged with 7 counts of rape, 3 counts of sex trafficking, 3 counts of assault, and other offenses. His brother, 38-year-old Tristan Tate, is being charged with 2 counts of rape, sexual assault, and sex trafficking. British authorities are seeking their extradition. I'm Jim Forbes.
1: Energy Secretary Chris Wright says the U.S. mission against Iran will go on until President Trump's objective is achieved. Wright spoke on ABC's This Week, saying Trump's mission is essential for peace in the Middle East and peace in the world.
4: The president is always looking for the diplomatic off-ramp. President Trump wants to end it with a peaceful agreement with Iran, but it takes two parties to do that.
1: Wright was also asked if the president planned to retaliate further in response to the death of 2 American service members after an Iranian attack in Jordan. He responded by saying it's tragic to lose American lives, but that this is a mission that will save countless lives going forward. The Rolling Stones have tied a record with the Beatles on the British charts. Classic rockers this week released their new album, Foreign Tongues, and it jumped to the top of the UK's official albums chart. It's the Stones' 15th number one album on the chart, tying a record held by the Beatles. The Odyssey earned more than $124 million in a stunning weekend debut at the box office. The 3-hour action epic packed theaters nationwide, easily beating projections to make it the third largest opening of the year behind Toy Story 5 and the Super Mario Galaxy movie. I'm Rob Martier.
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3: It's another active weather day across the country. Dangerous heat continues to grip the Southwest, Southern Plains, and parts of the lower Mississippi Valley, with afternoon temperatures soaring well into the triple digits and heat index values even higher. Make sure you limit time outdoors and drink lots of water. Across the Midwest and into the Northeast, a cold front will spark scattered showers and thunderstorms, some turning strong with damaging wind gusts, torrential rain, and localized flash flooding. Travelers should be prepared for weather-related delays. The Southeast stays hot and humid with scattered afternoon thunderstorms, while the Central Rockies see isolated mountain storms. Out west, it's mostly dry, though wildfire concerns remain elevated in parts of the Great Basin and the Pacific Northwest. And that's a look at your national weather forecast. I'm Jim Forbes.
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5: Spain captures just its second World Cup, its first since 2010, as they outlast Argentina in extra time 1-0. Ferran Torres was a hero at MetLife Stadium in New Jersey. New Zealand's Ryan Fox shot a 62, which was a record on Saturday's Open Championship at Royal Birkdale. He birdied 18 to beat Cam Young by a stroke at 10 under. It's his first major. Fox just a third New Zealander to win a major. Baseball: Red Sox sweep Tampa Bay in four. They've won 13 in a row. Their skipper, Chad Tracy.
6: We're enjoying a stretch here. We're doing a lot of things right. We're throwing the ball great. We're getting clutch hits, scoring runs early. We're stretching pitch counts on starters. We're doing a fantastic job. So we just got to keep playing good baseball.
5: It ties their second longest winning streak in franchise history. Dodgers took the first of a doubleheader at Yankee Stadium. Meanwhile, Drake Baldwin had five hits, went yard twice for Atlanta, who smashed Texas. And the Giants, they fell and lost the series to Seattle. That's sports. I'm Rob Bushko.
7: Verizon says it's selling hundreds of its retail locations. The U.S. carrier says 274 company-owned stores will be up for sale as part of its restructuring, and about 500 corporate jobs will be cut. Verizon will still own about 1,000 stores after the sale, which goes into effect August 16th. Netflix says profits grew in the second quarter after new membership signups and price increases. Share prices still fell more than 7% in after-hours trading because the company's forecast fell below market expectations. The streaming service said Thursday it's projecting 12% revenue growth for this quarter, compared with analyst projections of 13%. And a major chip maker is shelling out more money to the U.S. Wendy Swanson with more.
8: Taiwan semiconductor manufacturing company announced it will invest another $100 billion to expand their footprint in Arizona. That brings the company's total investment in the Grand Canyon state to $265 billion. TSMC currently has a campus in North Phoenix, and the funds could result in four new semiconductor plants. The chip maker develops processors for tech giants like NVIDIA and Apple.
7: And Uber is formally agreeing to acquire Delivery Hero for $14.8 billion. If the all-stock deal is completed, it'll open up almost 100 new markets in Europe, Latin America, Asia, and the Middle East. If the deal succeeds, Uber will basically double its footprint for delivery services and ride hailing. And first-time requests for unemployment benefits experienced a big drop last week. Matt Mattinson reports.
9: The Labor Department says it received 208,000 initial filings in the week ending July 11th. That's 8,000 less than the week prior. Majority of analysts believed today's number would come in right around 218,000.
7: And a bill moving through Congress could eventually change the look of the U.S. nickel. The House has passed the Common Sense Act, which would end production of the penny and allow the Treasury Department to test a redesigned nickel that's cheaper to make. I'm Monica Nelson with your consumer and business news.
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11: Democrats are reacting to President Trump's primetime address Thursday night that focused on election integrity. Trump says the American election system is vulnerable to interference and fraud as we head toward the midterm elections. West Palm Beach Congresswoman Lois Frankel begs to differ with that assessment.
12: Our elections here in Palm Beach County, in Florida, and around the country are safe and they are secure, and Americans should cast their ballots with confidence.
11: The president says our nation's intelligence officials have discovered that China exploited weaknesses in our voting system to gain access to millions of U.S. voter files. Some victims of Jeffrey Epstein were not happy after meeting Acting Attorney General Todd Blanche at the Justice Department. The meeting came as Blanche seeks Senate confirmation to become the permanent U.S. Attorney General. The victims called Blanche condescending and evasive, questioning his motivations to meet them. That's politics. I'm Brad Siegel.
13: Doctors at Johns Hopkins Medicine are offering advice on how to beat unhealthy air levels caused by rapidly spreading wildfires. It's impacting a good portion of the country.
14: Dense smoke, orange skies, and dangerous air quality levels produced by wildfires in Canada and Minnesota. It makes it tough to breathe, especially for seniors, young children, and people with lung conditions. Hopkins experts say wildfire smoke can trigger asthma attacks. Coughing, wheezing, shortness of breath. They're advising anyone with lung issues to stay indoors. I'm Sarah Lee Kessler.
13: There's new data showing a reduction in healthcare-related infections in hospitals across the U.S. The CDC says in 2023, about one in every 38 patients hospitalized on any given day had at least one healthcare-associated infection. That is a lower ratio than the one in every 31 patients back in 2015. The acting CDC director says more needs to be done, but this effort is notable in its progress. Health update, I'm Scott Pringle.
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15: Toronto Tempo head coach Sandy Brondello has been suspended for one game after she was heard calling Dream forward Angel Reese a quote-unquote protected species during the Tempo's loss to the Dream on Friday. Brondello's from Australia, where the phrase protected species has been used in sports to describe a player who seems to enjoy special treatment from refs. For more women's sports stories, subscribe to Good Game with Sarah Spain on iHeart Podcasts.
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9: China is looking to position itself as a global leader in artificial intelligence. Michael Kastner reports.
16: President Xi Jinping spoke at an AI conference in Shanghai and said there's a need for positive direction of AI technology, which is developing at what he called a staggering speed. He said we must more precisely grasp the scale of oversight of AI and more promptly refine measures to forestall loss of control. His comments came after 29 nations signed an agreement this week to form the World Artificial Intelligence Cooperation Organization, which will be headquartered in Shanghai. Its members include Russia, Cuba, and Venezuela. I'm Michael Kastner.
9: Uber is formally agreeing to acquire Delivery Hero for $14.8 billion. If the deal goes through, it'll open up almost 100 new markets in Europe, Latin America, and more. And Bloomberg says Anthropic is setting up meetings with investors as it prepares for an IPO. Tech Report, I'm Matt Mattinson.
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17: New music from Gracie Abrams and Steve Lacy streaming. Abrams released her highly anticipated third studio album, Daughter from Hell. The project has 16 new tracks, including Good Reason and Men Like You. Meanwhile, Lacy dropping his new album, Oh Yeah. There's also a new song out from Tinashe called Crash Out, which serves as the lead single from her upcoming album, Pop Star. But I lose control.
18: about to crash out.
17: Entertainment for the masses for Sunday's FIFA World Cup final. Post Malone headlining for the closing ceremony ahead of the Argentina-Spain match from MetLife Stadium. Jennifer Hudson singing the national anthem. This all ahead of the tournament's first ever official halftime show. Justin Bieber. Madonna. Shakira and BTS, all part of the 11-minute halftime show. Christopher Nolan's The Odyssey is off to an epic start at the box office. The film bringing in $17.6 million in previews. It's expected to make between $90 and $100 million in its first weekend in theaters. The movie, the first ever to be entirely shot with IMAX cameras, and will benefit financially from premium format options, including 70-millimeter screens. That's entertainment. I'm Jennifer Polsoni.
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1: Spain is World Cup champions. The Red Fury took down Argentina 1-0 in extra time to secure their second ever tournament win. Ferran Torres scored in extra time as Spain held on from East Rutherford. Enzo Fernandez received a second yellow card and got sent off for Argentina, which was trying to defend its World Cup title from 4 years ago. Lionel Messi created several dangerous chances late in the second half of extra time, but the defending champions could not find an equalizer to send the match to penalties. President Trump wants Iran added to a bipartisan Russia sanctions bill. The measure would impose mandatory sanctions on Russian political and military leaders, as well as oligarchs, state-owned enterprises, and foreign companies that support Russia's defense industrial base. In a Truth Social post today, Trump called on Republicans to add Iran to the bill, writing, "It's what the late Senator Lindsey Graham wanted to do." The president's request comes as the United States and Iran have been exchanging strikes. Hazardous wildfire smoke is impacting over a dozen states. Air quality alerts span from the upper Midwest and the Great Lakes to New England and south through the Northeast and Mid-Atlantic.
2: I have a good relationship with Mark Carney, but, you know, we got to stop the fires up there. If we can help them, we'll help them. But maybe they should pay us some damages or something, or we should do some tariffs.
1: President Trump referring to Canadian Prime Minister Mark Carney today, who Trump said he spoke with.
2: I told him, I mean, you got to stop these fires from coming in and, you know, poisoning our air. Our air has been poisoned.
1: Over 900 wildfires are burning across Canada. Joey Logano took home the checkered flag in the Window World 450 from North Wilkesboro Speedway. The driver of the number 22 car earned his first victory of the NASCAR Cup season. The in-season challenge concludes next Sunday at the Brickyard 400 from Indianapolis Motor Speedway. I'm Rob Martier. Andrew Tate and his brother have been arrested in Miami. Jim Forbes has more.
3: The social media influencers, notorious for their sexist views, were arrested by federal marshals on Saturday on criminal charges of rape and sex trafficking in the UK. A news release from the UK's Crown Prosecution Service says 39-year-old Andrew Tate has been charged with 7 counts of rape, 3 counts of sex trafficking, 3 counts of assault, and other offenses. His brother, 38-year-old Tristan Tate, is being charged with 2 counts of rape, sexual assault, and sex trafficking. British authorities are seeking their extradition. I'm Jim Forbes.
1: Energy Secretary Chris Wright says the U.S. mission against Iran will go on until President Trump's objective is achieved.
19: Wright spoke on ABC's This Week, saying Trump's mission is essential for peace in the Middle East and peace in the world.
4: The president is always looking for the diplomatic off-ramp. President Trump wants to end it with a peaceful agreement with Iran, but it takes two parties to do that.
19: Wright was also asked if the president planned to retaliate further in response to the death of two American service members after an Iranian attack in Jordan. He responded by saying it's tragic to lose American lives, but that this is a mission that will save countless lives going forward. The Rolling Stones have tied a record with the Beatles on the British charts. Classic rockers this week released their new album, Foreign Tongues, and it jumped to the top of the UK's official albums chart. It's the Stones' 15th number one album on the chart, tying a record held by the Beatles. The Odyssey earned more than $124 million in a stunning weekend debut at the box office. The three-hour action epic packed theaters nationwide, easily beating projections to make it the third largest opening of the year behind Toy Story 5 and the Super Mario Galaxy movie. I'm Rob Martin.
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3: It's another active weather day across the country. Dangerous heat continues to grip the Southwest, Southern Plains, and parts of the lower Mississippi Valley, with afternoon temperatures soaring well into the triple digits and heat index values even higher. Make sure you limit time outdoors and drink lots of water. Across the Midwest and into the Northeast, a cold front will spark scattered showers and thunderstorms, some turning strong with damaging wind gusts, torrential rain, and localized flash flooding. Travelers should be prepared for weather-related delays. The Southeast stays hot and humid with scattered afternoon thunderstorms, while the Central Rockies see isolated mountain storms. Out west, it's mostly dry, though wildfire concerns remain elevated in parts of the Great Basin and the Pacific Northwest. And that's a look at your national weather forecast. I'm Jim Forbes.
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5: Spain captures just its second World Cup, its first since 2010, as they outlast Argentina in extra time 1-0. Ferran Torres was a hero at MetLife Stadium in New Jersey. New Zealand's Ryan Fox shot a 62, which was a record on Saturday's Open Championship at Royal Birkdale. He birdied 18 to beat Cam Young by a stroke at 10 under. It's his first major. Fox just a third New Zealander to win a major. Baseball: Red Sox sweep Tampa Bay in four. They've won 13 in a row. Their skipper, Chad Tracy.
6: We're enjoying a stretch here. We're doing a lot of things right. We're throwing the ball great. We're getting clutch hits, scoring runs early. We're stretching pitch counts on starters. We're doing a fantastic job. So we just got to keep playing good baseball.
5: It ties their second longest winning streak in franchise history. Dodgers took the first of a doubleheader at Yankee Stadium. Meanwhile, Drake Baldwin had five hits, went yard twice for Atlanta, who smashed Texas. And the Giants, they fell and lost the series to Seattle. That's sports. I'm Rob Bushka.
7: Verizon says it's selling hundreds of its retail locations. The U.S. carrier says 274 company-owned stores will be up for sale as part of its restructuring, and about 500 corporate jobs will be cut. Verizon will still own about 1,000 stores after the sale, which goes into effect August 16th. Netflix says profits grew in the second quarter after new membership signups and price increases. Share prices still fell more than 7% in after-hours trading because the company's forecast fell below market expectations. The streaming service said Thursday it's projecting 12% revenue growth for this quarter, compared with analyst projections of 13%. And a major chip maker is shelling out more money to the U.S. Wendy Swanson with more.
8: Taiwan semiconductor manufacturing company announced it will invest another $100 billion to expand their footprint in Arizona. That brings the company's total investment in the Grand Canyon state to $265 billion. TSMC currently has a campus in North Phoenix, and the funds could result in four new semiconductor plants. The chipmaker develops processors for tech giants like NVIDIA and Apple.
7: And Uber is formally agreeing to acquire Delivery Hero for $14.8 billion. If the all-stock deal is completed, it'll open up almost 100 new markets in Europe, Latin America, Asia, and the Middle East. If the deal succeeds, Uber will basically double its footprint for delivery services and ride hailing. And first-time requests for unemployment benefits experienced a big drop last week. Matt Mattinson reports.
9: The Labor Department says it received 208,000 initial filings in the week ending July 11th. That's 8,000 less than the week prior. Majority of analysts believed today's number would come in right around 218,000.
7: And a bill moving through Congress could eventually change the look of the U.S. nickel. The House has passed the Common Sense Act, which would end production of the penny and allow the Treasury Department to test a redesigned nickel that's cheaper to make. I'm Monica Nelson with your consumer and business news.
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11: Democrats are reacting to President Trump's primetime address Thursday night that focused on election integrity. Trump says the American election system is vulnerable to interference and fraud as we head toward the midterm elections. West Palm Beach Congresswoman Lois Frankel begs to differ with that assessment.
12: Our elections here in Palm Beach County, in Florida, and around the country are safe and they are secure, and Americans should cast their ballots with confidence.
11: The president says our nation's intelligence officials have discovered that China exploited weaknesses in our voting system to gain access to millions of U.S. voter files. Some victims of Jeffrey Epstein were not happy after meeting Acting Attorney General Todd Blanche at the Justice Department. The meeting came as Blanche seeks Senate confirmation to become the permanent U.S. Attorney General. The victims called Blanche condescending and evasive, questioning his motivations to meet them. That's politics. I'm Brad Siegel.
13: Doctors at Johns Hopkins Medicine are offering advice on how to beat unhealthy air levels caused by rapidly spreading wildfires. It's impacting a good portion of the country.
14: Dense smoke, orange skies, and dangerous air quality levels produced by wildfires in Canada and Minnesota. It makes it tough to breathe, especially for seniors, young children, and people with lung conditions. Hopkins experts say wildfire smoke can trigger asthma attacks, coughing, wheezing, shortness of breath. They're advising anyone with lung issues to stay indoors. I'm Sarah Lee Kessler.
13: There's new data showing a reduction in healthcare-related infections in hospitals across the U.S. The CDC says in 2023, about one in every 38 patients hospitalized on any given day had at least one healthcare-associated infection. That is a lower ratio than the one in every 31 patients back in 2015. The acting CDC director says more needs to be done, but this effort is notable in its progress. Health update, I'm Scott Pringle.
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15: Toronto Tempo head coach Sandy Brondello has been suspended for one game after she was heard calling Dream forward Angel Reese a quote-unquote protected species during the Tempo's loss to the Dream on Friday. Brondello's from Australia, where the phrase protected species has been used in sports to describe a player who seems to enjoy special treatment from refs. For more women's sports stories, subscribe to Good Game with Sarah Spain on iHeart Podcasts.
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9: China is looking to position itself as a global leader in artificial intelligence, Michael Kastner reports.
16: President Xi Jinping spoke at an AI conference in Shanghai and said there's a need for positive direction of AI technology, which is developing at what he called a staggering speed. He said we must more precisely grasp the scale of oversight of AI and more promptly refine measures to forestall loss of control. His comments came after 29 nations signed an agreement this week to form the World Artificial Intelligence Cooperation Organization, which will be headquartered in Shanghai. Its members include Russia, Cuba, and Venezuela. I'm Michael Kastner.
9: Uber is formally agreeing to acquire Delivery Hero for $14.8 billion. If the deal goes through, it'll open up almost 100 new markets in Europe, Latin America, and more. And Bloomberg says Anthropic is setting up meetings with investors as it prepares for an IPO. Tech Report, I'm at Mattinson.
0: 24/7 News, the latest in entertainment. Just
17: new music from Gracie Abrams and Steve Lacy streaming. Abrams released her highly anticipated third studio album, Daughter from Hell. The project has 16 new tracks, including Good Reason and Men Like You. Meanwhile, Lacy dropping his new album, Oh Yeah. There's also a new song out from Tinashe called Crash Out, which serves as the lead single from her upcoming album, Pop Star. Entertainment for the masses for Sunday's FIFA World Cup final. Post Malone headlining for the closing ceremony ahead of the Argentina-Spain match from MetLife Stadium. Jennifer Hudson singing the national anthem. This all ahead of the tournament's first ever official halftime show. Justin Bieber. Madonna. Shakira and BTS, all part of the 11-minute halftime show. Christopher Nolan's The Odyssey is off to an epic start at the box office, the film bringing in $17.6 million in previews. It's expected to make between $90 and $100 million in its first weekend in theaters. The movie, the first ever to be entirely shot with IMAX cameras, and will benefit financially from premium format options, including 70-millimeter screens. That's entertainment. I'm Jennifer Polsoni.
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23: Spain is the 2026 FIFA World Cup champion. The Red Fury took down defending champ Argentina 1-0 in extra time to secure its second ever tournament win. Ferran Torres scored in extra time as Spain held on in East Rutherford, New Jersey. Lionel Messi created several dangerous chances late in the second half of extra time, but Argentina could not find an equalizer to send the match to penalties. U.S. Central Command says unidentified human remains have been recovered in Jordan. CENTCOM said in a statement the remains were found near where an Iranian strike killed two U.S. service members and left one missing. President Trump spoke on strikes in the region Sunday.
1: We control the strait. They don't control anything. So we'll see what happens. But we hit them very hard again tonight. And we did that in honor of the probably three as opposed to two great patriots.
23: CENTCOM also said a U.S. service member was killed in action in Iraq following a controlled detonation of an unexploded ordnance from a downed Iranian one-way attack drone. Andrew Tate and his brother have been arrested in Miami. Jim Forbes has details.
3: The social media influencers, notorious for their sexist views, were arrested by federal marshals on Saturday on criminal charges of rape and sex trafficking in the U.K. A news release from the UK's Crown Prosecution Service says 39-year-old Andrew Tate has been charged with 7 counts of rape, 3 counts of sex trafficking, 3 counts of assault, and other offenses. His brother, 38-year-old Tristan Tate, is being charged with 2 counts of rape, sexual assault, and sex trafficking. British authorities are seeking their extradition. I'm Jim Forbes.
23: A severe storm front's headed for the Midwest this week. Forecasters are warning of thunderstorms, producing hail, damaging winds, and torrential downpours starting Monday afternoon, with Wisconsin getting the worst of it. Wind gusts could hit 70 miles an hour, and isolated tornadoes are possible. On Tuesday, that storm front will push into the lower Midwest, including much of Ohio. I'm Tammy Trujillo. President Trump is fuming over heavy smoke from Canadian wildfires. Rob Martier reports.
19: President Trump threatened to raise tariffs to cover the cost associated with unhealthy air quality. On social media Friday, Trump said we're holding Canada responsible and that the cost of the pollution must be added to the tariffs that Canada is paying. The president added that Canada was not properly maintaining their forests and brush terrain, and the United States is being unnecessarily invaded by filthy, polluted, and unhealthy air. Canadian Prime Minister Mark Carney blamed the fires on climate change, which he said is the responsibility of all countries, including the U.S. I'm Rob Martier.
23: Second Lady Usha Vance gave birth Sunday to her fourth child. Vice President Vance made the announcement at X, noting that Alec Neil Vance arrived healthy, that the family's overjoyed. At 40, she's the first woman since the 1870s to give birth while her husband serves as vice president. The couple already had 2 boys and a girl. A new study is suggesting GLP-1-related weight loss may improve relationships and employment status for some women. More on that story from Lisa Carton.
2: Harvard professor Rebecca Diamond independently published research that found a link between weight loss medication and a change in women's social and economic outcomes. Diamond used the Understanding America study to compare women who started GLP-1s for weight loss to those who haven't. The study found that marriage and cohabitation jumped for single women who lost weight on GLP-1s after 18 months. Among women who were not employed at the start of the study, job opportunities increased by 27%. After 18 months. I'm Lisa Carton.
23: Joey Logano took home the checkered flag in the Window World 450 at North Wilkesboro Speedway. The driver of the number 22 car earned his first victory of the NASCAR Cup Series season. Denny Hamlin, Chase Briscoe, Ty Gibbs, and Shane Van Gisbergen rounded out the top 5 finishers. The NCAA

0: To beat Cam Young by a stroke at 10 under. It's his first major. Fox just a third New Zealander to win a major. Baseball, Red Sox sweep Tampa Bay in four. They've won 13 in a row. Their skipper, Chad Tracy.
1: We're enjoying a stretch here. We're doing a lot of things right. We're throwing the ball great. We're getting clutch hits, scoring runs early. We're stretching pitch counts on starters. We're doing a fantastic job. So we just got to keep playing good baseball.
0: It ties their second longest winning streak in franchise history. Dodgers took the first of a doubleheader at Yankee Stadium. Meanwhile, Drake Baldwin had five hits, went yard twice for Atlanta, who smashed Texas. And the Giants, they fell and lost the series to Seattle. That's sports. I'm Rob Buschke.
2: Verizon says it's selling hundreds of its retail locations. The U.S. carrier says 274 company-owned stores will be up for sale as part of its restructuring, and about 500 corporate jobs will be cut. Verizon will still own about 1,000 stores after the sale, which goes into effect August 16th. Netflix says profits grew in the second quarter after new membership signups and price increases. Share prices still fell more than 7% in after-hours trading because the company's forecast fell below market expectations. The streaming service said Thursday it's projecting 12% revenue growth for this quarter compared with analyst projections of 13%. And a major chip maker is shelling out more money to the U.S. Wendy Swanson with more.
3: Taiwan semiconductor manufacturing company announced it will invest another $100 billion to expand their footprint in Arizona. That brings the company's total investment in the Grand Canyon state to $265 billion. TSMC currently has a campus in North Phoenix, and the funds could result in four new semiconductor plants. The chipmaker develops processors for tech giants like NVIDIA and Apple.
2: And Uber is formally agreeing to acquire Delivery Hero for $14.8 billion. If the all-stock deal is completed, it'll open up almost 100 new markets in Europe, Latin America, Asia, and the Middle East. If the deal succeeds, Uber will basically double its footprint for delivery services and ride hailing. And first-time requests for unemployment benefits experienced a big drop last week. Matt Mattinson reports.
4: The Labor Department says it received 208,000 initial filings in the week ending July 11th. That's 8,000 less than the week prior. Majority of analysts believed today's number would come in right around 218,000.
2: And a bill moving through Congress could eventually change the look of the U.S. nickel. The House has passed the Common Sense Act, which would end production of the penny and allow the Treasury Department to test a redesigned nickel that's cheaper to make. I'm Monica Nelson with your consumer and business news.
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7: Democrats are reacting to President Trump's primetime address Thursday night that focused on election integrity. Trump says the American election system is vulnerable to interference and fraud as we head toward the midterm elections. West Palm Beach Congresswoman Lois Frankel begs to differ with that assessment.
8: Our elections here in Palm Beach County, in Florida, and around the country are safe and they are secure, and Americans should cast their ballots with confidence.
7: The president says our nation's intelligence officials have discovered that China exploited weaknesses in our voting system to gain access to millions of U.S. voter files. Some victims of Jeffrey Epstein were not happy after meeting Acting Attorney General Todd Blanche at the Justice Department. The meeting came as Blanche seeks Senate confirmation to become the permanent U.S. Attorney General. The victims called Blanche condescending and evasive, questioning his motivations to meet them. That's politics. I'm Brad Siegel.
9: Doctors at Johns Hopkins Medicine are offering advice on how to beat

0: The air levels caused by rapidly spreading wildfires. It's impacting a good portion of the country.
1: Dense smoke, orange skies, and dangerous air quality levels produced by wildfires in Canada and Minnesota. It makes it tough to breathe, especially for seniors, young children, and people with lung conditions. Hopkins experts say wildfire smoke can trigger asthma attacks, coughing, wheezing, shortness of breath. They're advising anyone with lung issues to stay indoors. I'm Sarah Lee Kessler.
0: There's new data showing a reduction in healthcare-related infections in hospitals across the U.S. The CDC says in 2023, about one in every 38 patients hospitalized on any given day had at least one healthcare-associated infection. That is a lower ratio than the one in every 31 patients back in 2015. The acting CDC director says more needs to be done, but this effort is notable in its progress. Health update, I'm Scott Pringle.
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3: Toronto Tempo head coach Sandy Brondello has been suspended for one game after she was heard calling Dream forward Angel Reese a quote-unquote protected species during the Tempo's loss to the Dream on Friday. Brondello's from Australia, where the phrase protected species has been used in sports to describe a player who seems to enjoy special treatment from refs. For more women's sports stories, subscribe to Good Game with Sarah Spain on iHeart Podcast.
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5: China is looking to position itself as a global leader in artificial intelligence. Michael Kastner reports.
6: President Xi Jinping spoke at an AI conference in Shanghai and said there's a need for positive direction of AI technology, which is developing at what he called a staggering speed. He said we must more precisely grasp the scale of oversight of AI and more promptly refine measures to forestall loss of control. His comments came after 29 nations signed an agreement this week to form the World Artificial Intelligence Cooperation Organization, which will be headquartered in Shanghai. Its members include Russia, Cuba, and Venezuela. I'm Michael Kastner.
5: Uber is formally agreeing to acquire Delivery Hero for $14.8 billion. If the deal goes through, it'll open up almost 100 new markets in Europe, Latin America, and more. And Bloomberg says Anthropic is setting up meetings with investors as it prepares for an IPO. Tech Report, I'm Matt Mattinson.
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7: New music from Gracie Abrams and Steve Lacy streaming. Abrams released her highly anticipated third studio album, Daughter from Hell. The project has 16 new tracks, including Good Reason and Men Like You. Meanwhile, Lacy dropping his new album, Oh Yeah. There's also a new song out from Tinashe called Crash Out, which serves as the lead single from her upcoming album, Pop Star. Entertainment for the masses for Sunday's FIFA World Cup final. Post Malone headlining for the closing ceremony ahead of the Argentina-Spain match from MetLife Stadium. Jennifer Hudson singing the national anthem. This all ahead of the tournament's first ever official halftime show. Justin Bieber. Madonna. Shakira and BTS, all part of the 11-minute halftime show. Chris Christopher Nolan's The Odyssey is off to an epic start at the box office, the film bringing in $17.6 million in previews. It's expected to make between $90 and $100 million in its first weekend in theaters. The movie, the first ever to be entirely shot with IMAX cameras, and will benefit financially from premium format options, including 70-millimeter screens. That's entertainment. I'm Jennifer Polsoni.
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8: Spain is the 2026 FIFA World Cup champion. The Red Fury took down defending champ Argentina 1-0 in extra time to secure its second ever tournament win. Ferran Torres scored in extra time as Spain held on in East Rutherford, New Jersey. Lionel Messi created several dangerous chances late in the second half of extra time, but Argentina could not find an equalizer to send the match to penalties. U.S. Central Command says unidentified human remains have been recovered in Jordan. CENTCOM said in a statement the remains were found near where an Iranian strike killed two U.S. service members and left one missing. President Trump spoke on strikes in the region Sunday.
9: We control the strait. They don't control anything. So we'll see what happens. But we hit them very hard again tonight. And we did that in honor of the probably three as opposed to two great patriots.
8: CENTCOM also said a U.S. service member was killed in action in Iraq following a controlled detonation of an unexploded ordnance from a downed Iranian one-way attack drone. Andrew Tate and his brother have been arrested in Miami. Jim Forbes has details.
10: The social media influencers, notorious for their sexist views, were arrested by federal marshals on Saturday on criminal charges of rape and sex trafficking in the U.K. A news release from the UK's Crown Prosecution Service says 39-year-old Andrew Tate has been charged with 7 counts of rape, 3 counts of sex trafficking, 3 counts of assault, and other offenses. His brother, 38-year-old Tristan Tate, is being charged with 2 counts of rape, sexual assault, and sex trafficking. British authorities are seeking their extradition. I'm Jim Forbes.
8: A severe storm front's headed for the Midwest this week. Forecasters are warning of thunderstorms, producing hail, damaging winds, and torrential downpours starting Monday afternoon, with Wisconsin getting the worst of it. Wind gusts could hit 70 miles an hour, and isolated tornadoes are possible. On Tuesday, that storm front will push into the lower Midwest, including much of Ohio. I'm Tammy Trujillo. President Trump is fuming over heavy smoke from Canadian wildfires. Rob Martier reports.
11: President Trump threatened to raise tariffs to cover the cost associated with unhealthy air quality. On social media Friday, Trump said we're holding Canada responsible and that the cost of the pollution must be added to the tariffs that Canada is paying. The president added that Canada was not properly maintaining their forest and brush terrain, and the United States is being unnecessarily invaded by filthy, polluted, and unhealthy air. Canadian Prime Minister Mark Carney blamed the fires on climate change, which he said is the responsibility of all countries, including the U.S. I'm Rob Martier.
8: Second Lady Usha Vance gave birth Sunday to her fourth child. Vice President Vance made the announcement at X, noting that Alec Neil Vance arrived healthy, that the family's overjoyed. At 40, she's the first woman since the 1870s to give birth while her husband serves as vice president. The couple already had 2 boys and a girl. A new study is suggesting GLP-1-related weight loss may improve relationships and employment status for some women. More on that story from Lisa Carton.
12: Harvard professor Rebecca Diamond independently published research that found a link between weight loss medication and a change in women's social and economic outcomes. Diamond used the Understanding America study to compare women who started GLP-1s for weight loss to those who haven't. The study found that marriage and cohabitation jumped for single women who lost weight on GLP-1s after 18 months. Among women who were not employed at the start of the study, job opportunities increased by 27%. After 18 months. I'm Lisa Carton.
13: Joey Logano took home the checkered flag in the Window World 450 at North Wilkesboro Speedway. The driver of the number 22 car earned his first victory of the NASCAR Cup Series season. Denny Hamlin, Chase Briscoe, Ty Gibbs, and Shane Van Gisbergen rounded out the top five finishers. The in-season challenge wraps up next Sunday at the Brickyard 400 at the Indy Motor Speedway. I'm Tammy Trujillo.
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10: It's another active weather day across the country. Dangerous heat continues to grip the Southwest, Southern Plains, and parts of the lower Mississippi Valley, with afternoon temperatures soaring well into the triple digits and heat index values even higher. Make sure you limit time outdoors and drink lots of water. Across the Midwest and into the Northeast, a cold front will spark scattered showers and thunderstorms, some turning strong with damaging wind gusts, torrential rain, and localized flash flooding. Travelers should be prepared for weather-related delays. The Southeast stays hot and humid with scattered afternoon thunderstorms, while the Central Rockies see isolated mountain storms. Out west, it's mostly dry, though wildfire concerns remain elevated in parts of the Great Basin and the Pacific Northwest. And that's a look at your national weather forecast. I'm Jim Forbes.
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14: Spain captures just its second World Cup, its first since 2010, as they outlast Argentina in extra time 1-0. Ferran Torres was a hero at MetLife Stadium in New Jersey. New Zealand's Ryan Fox shot a 62, which was a record on Saturday's Open Championship at Royal Birkdale. He birdied 18 to beat Cam Young by a stroke at 10 under. It's his first major. Fox just the third New Zealander to win a major. Baseball: Red Sox sweep Tampa Bay in four. They've won 13 in a row. Their skipper, Chad Tracy.
15: We're enjoying a stretch here. We're doing a lot of things right. We're throwing the ball great. We're getting clutch hits, scoring runs early. We're stretching pitch counts on starters. We're doing a fantastic job. So we just got to keep playing good baseball.
14: It ties their second longest winning streak in franchise history. Dodgers took the first of a doubleheader at Yankee Stadium. Meanwhile, Drake Baldwin had five hits, went yard twice for Atlanta, who smashed Texas. And the Giants, they fell and lost the series to Seattle. That's sports. I'm Rob Wishka.
16: Verizon says it's selling hundreds of its retail locations. The U.S. carrier says 274 company-owned stores will be up for sale as part of its restructuring, and about 500 corporate jobs will be cut. Verizon will still own about 1,000 stores after the sale, which goes into effect August 16th. Netflix says profits grew in the second quarter after new membership signups and price increases. Share prices still fell more than 7% in after-hours trading because the company's forecast fell below market expectations. The streaming service said Thursday it's projecting 12% revenue growth for this quarter compared with analyst projections of 13%. And a major chip maker is shelling out more money to the U.S. Wendy Swanson with more.
17: Taiwan semiconductor manufacturing company announced it will invest another $100 billion to expand their footprint in Arizona. That brings the company's total investment in the Grand Canyon state to $265 billion. TSMC currently has a campus in North Phoenix, and the funds could result in four new semiconductor plants. The chip maker develops processors for tech giants like NVIDIA and Apple.
16: And Uber is formally agreeing to acquire Delivery Hero for $14.8 billion. If the all-stock deal is completed, it'll open up almost 100 new markets in Europe, Latin America, Asia, and the Middle East. If the deal succeeds, Uber will basically double its footprint for delivery services and ride hailing. And first-time requests for unemployment benefits experienced a big drop last week. Matt Mattinson reports.
5: The Labor Department says it received 208,000 initial filings in the week ending July 11th. That's 8,000 less than the week prior. Majority of analysts believed today's number would come in right around 218,000.
16: And a bill moving through Congress could eventually change the look of the U.S. nickel. The House has passed the Common Sense Act, which would end production of the penny and allow the Treasury Department to test a redesigned nickel that's cheaper to make. I'm Monica Nelson with your consumer and business news.
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18: Democrats are reacting to President Trump's primetime address Thursday night that focused on election integrity. Trump says the American election system is vulnerable to interference and fraud as we head toward the midterm elections. West Palm Beach Congresswoman Lois Frankel begs to differ with that assessment.
19: Our elections here in Palm Beach County, in Florida, and around the country are safe and they are secure, and Americans should cast their ballots with confidence.
18: The president says our nation's intelligence officials have discovered that China exploited weaknesses in our voting system to gain access to millions of U.S. voter files. Some victims of Jeffrey Epstein were not happy after meeting Acting Attorney General Todd Blanche at the Justice Department. The meeting came as Blanche seeks Senate confirmation to become the permanent U.S. Attorney General. The victims called Blanche condescending and evasive, questioning his motivations to meet them. That's politics. I'm Brad Siegel.
0: Doctors at Johns Hopkins Medicine are offering advice on how to beat unhealthy air levels caused by rapidly spreading wildfires. It's impacting a good portion of the country.
1: Dense smoke, orange skies, and dangerous air quality levels produced by wildfires in Canada and Minnesota. It makes it tough to breathe, especially for seniors, young children, and people with lung conditions. Hopkins experts say wildfire smoke can trigger asthma attacks, coughing, wheezing, shortness of breath. They're advising anyone with lung issues to stay indoors. I'm Sarah Lee Kessler.
0: There's new data showing a reduction in healthcare-related infections in hospitals across the U.S. The CDC says in 2023, about one in every 38 patients hospitalized on any given day had at least one healthcare-associated infection. That is a lower ratio than the one in every 31 patients back in 2015. The acting CDC director says more needs to be done, but this effort is notable in its progress. Health update, I'm Scott Pringle.
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3: Toronto Tempo head coach Sandy Brondello has been suspended for one game after she was heard calling Dream forward Angel Reese a quote-unquote protected species during the Tempo's loss to the Dream on Friday. Brondello's from Australia, where the phrase protected species has been used in sports to describe a player who seems to enjoy special treatment from refs. For more women's sports stories, subscribe to Good Game with Sarah Spain on iHeart Podcasts.
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5: China is looking to position itself as a global leader in artificial intelligence, Michael Kastner reports.
6: President Xi Jinping spoke at an AI conference in Shanghai and said there's a need for positive direction of AI technology, which is developing at what he called a staggering speed. He said we must more precisely grasp the scale of oversight of AI and more promptly refine measures to forestall loss of control. His comments came after 29 nations signed an agreement this week to form the World Artificial Intelligence Cooperation Organization, which will be headquartered in Shanghai. Its members include Russia, Cuba, and Venezuela. I'm Michael Kastner.
5: Uber is formally agreeing to acquire Delivery Hero for $14.8 billion. If the deal goes through, it'll open up almost 100 new markets in Europe, Latin America, and more. And Bloomberg says Anthropic is setting up meetings with investors as it prepares for an IPO. Tech Report, I'm Matt Mattinson.
2: 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Just
7: new music from Gracie Abrams and Steve Lacy streaming. Abrams released her highly anticipated third studio album, Daughter from Hell. The project has 16 new tracks, including Good Reason and Men Like You. Meanwhile, Lacy dropping his new album, Oh Yeah. There's also a new song out from Tinashe called Crash Out, which serves as the lead single from her upcoming album, Pop Star. Entertainment for the masses for Sunday's FIFA World Cup final. Post Malone headlining for the closing ceremony ahead of the Argentina-Spain match from MetLife Stadium. Jennifer Hudson singing the national anthem. This all ahead of the tournament's first ever official halftime show. Justin Bieber. Madonna. Shakira and BTS, all part of the 11-minute halftime show. Christopher Nolan's The Odyssey is off to an epic start at the box office, the film bringing in $17.6 million in previews. It's expected to make between $90 and $100 million in its first weekend in theaters. The movie, the first ever to be entirely shot with IMAX cameras, and will benefit financially from premium format options, including 70-millimeter screens. That's entertainment. I'm Jennifer Polsoni.
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8: Spain is the 2026 FIFA World Cup champion. The Red Fury took down defending champ Argentina 1-0 in extra time to secure its second ever tournament win. Ferran Torres scored in extra time as Spain held on in East Rutherford, New Jersey. Lionel Messi created several dangerous chances late in the second half of extra time, but Argentina could not find an equalizer to send the match to penalties. U.S. Central Command says unidentified human remains have been recovered in Jordan. CENTCOM said in a statement the remains were found near where an Iranian strike killed two U.S. service members and left one missing. President Trump spoke on strikes in the region Sunday.
9: We control the strait. They don't control anything. So we'll see what happens. But we hit them very hard again tonight. And we did that in honor of the probably three as opposed to two great patriots.
8: CENTCOM also said a U.S. service member was killed in action in Iraq following a controlled detonation of an unexploded ordnance from a downed Iranian one-way attack drone. Andrew Tate and his brother have been arrested in Miami. Jim Forbes has details.
10: The social media influencers, notorious for their sexist views, were arrested by federal marshals on Saturday on criminal charges of rape and sex trafficking in the U.K. A news release from the UK's Crown Prosecution Service says 39-year-old Andrew Tate has been charged with 7 counts of rape, 3 counts of sex trafficking, 3 counts of assault, and other offenses. His brother, 38-year-old Tristan Tate, is being charged with 2 counts of rape, sexual assault, and sex trafficking. British authorities are seeking their extradition. I'm Jim Forbes.
8: A severe storm front's headed for the Midwest this week. Forecasters are warning of thunderstorms, producing hail, damaging winds, and torrential downpours starting Monday afternoon, with Wisconsin getting the worst of it. Wind gusts could hit 70 miles an hour, and isolated tornadoes are possible. On Tuesday, that storm front will push into the lower Midwest, including much of Ohio. I'm Tammy Trujillo. President Trump is fuming over heavy smoke from Canadian wildfires. Rob Martier reports.
11: President Trump threatened to raise tariffs to cover the cost associated with unhealthy air quality. On social media Friday, Trump said we're holding Canada responsible and that the cost of the pollution must be added to the tariffs that Canada is paying. The president added that Canada was not properly maintaining their forest and brush terrain, and the United States is being unnecessarily invaded by filthy, polluted, and unhealthy air. Canadian Prime Minister Mark Carney blamed the fires on climate change, which he said is the responsibility of all countries, including the U.S. I'm Rob Martier.
8: Second Lady Usha Vance gave birth Sunday to her fourth child. Vice President Vance made the announcement at X, noting that Alec Neil Vance arrived healthy, that the family's overjoyed. At 40, she's the first woman since the 1870s to give birth while her husband serves as vice president. The couple already had 2 boys and a girl. A new study is suggesting GLP-1-related weight loss may improve relationships and employment status for some women. More on that story from Lisa Carton.
12: Harvard professor Rebecca Diamond independently published research that found a link between weight loss medication and a change in women's social and economic outcomes. Diamond used the Understanding America study to compare women who started GLP-1s for weight loss to those who haven't. The study found that marriage and cohabitation jumped for single women who lost weight on GLP-1s after 18 months. Among women who were not employed at the start of the study, job opportunities increased by 27%. After 18 months. I'm Lisa Carton.
8: Joey Logano took home the checkered flag in the Window World 450 at North Wilkesboro Speedway. The driver of the number 22 car earned his first victory of the NASCAR Cup Series season. Denny Hamlin, Chase Briscoe, Ty Gibbs, and Shane Van Gisbergen rounded out the top 5 finishers. The in-season challenge wraps up next Sunday at the Brickyard 400 at the Indy Motor Speedway. I'm Tammy Trujillo.
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10: It's another active weather day across the country. Dangerous heat continues to grip the Southwest, Southern Plains, and parts of the lower Mississippi Valley, with afternoon temperatures soaring well into the triple digits and heat index values even higher. Make sure you limit time outdoors and drink lots of water. Across the Midwest and into the Northeast, a cold front will spark scattered showers and thunderstorms, some turning strong with damaging wind gusts, torrential rain, and localized flash flooding. Travelers should be prepared for weather-related delays. The Southeast stays hot and humid with scattered afternoon thunderstorms, while the Central Rockies see isolated mountain storms. Out west, it's mostly dry, though wildfire concerns remain elevated in parts of the Great Basin and the Pacific Northwest. And that's a look at your national weather forecast. I'm Jim Forbes.
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14: Spain captures just its second World Cup, its first since 2010, as they outlast Argentina in extra time 1-0. Ferran Torres was a hero at MetLife Stadium in New Jersey. New Zealand's Ryan Fox shot a 62, which was a record on Saturday's Open Championship at Royal Birkdale. He birdied 18 to beat Cam Young by a stroke at 10 under. It's his first major. Fox just the third New Zealander to win a major. Baseball: Red Sox sweep Tampa Bay in four. They've won 13 in a row. Their skipper, Chad Tracy.
15: We're enjoying a stretch here. We're doing a lot of things right. We're throwing the ball great. We're getting clutch hits, scoring runs early. We're stretching pitch counts on starters. We're doing a fantastic job. So we just got to keep playing good baseball.
14: It ties their second longest winning streak in franchise history. Dodgers took the first of a doubleheader at Yankee Stadium. Meanwhile, Drake Baldwin had five hits, went yard twice for Atlanta, who smashed Texas. And the Giants, they fell and lost the series to Seattle. That's sports. I'm Rob Wishko.
16: Verizon says it's selling hundreds of its retail locations. The U.S. carrier says 274 company-owned stores will be up for sale as part of its restructuring, and about 500 corporate jobs will be cut. Verizon will still own about 1,000 stores after the sale, which goes into effect August 16th. Netflix says profits grew in the second quarter after new membership signups and price increases. Share prices still fell more than 7% in after-hours trading because the company's forecast fell below market expectations. The streaming service said Thursday it's projecting 12% revenue growth for this quarter, compared with analyst projections of 13%. And a major chip maker is shelling out more money to the U.S. Wendy Swanson with more.
17: Taiwan semiconductor manufacturing company announced it will invest another $100 billion to expand their footprint in Arizona. That brings the company's total investment in the Grand Canyon state to $265 billion. TSMC currently has a campus in North Phoenix, and the funds could result in four new semiconductor plants. The chip maker develops processors for tech giants like NVIDIA and Apple.
16: And Uber is formally agreeing to acquire Delivery Hero for $14.8 billion. If the all-stock deal is completed, it'll open up almost 100 new markets in Europe, Latin America, Asia, and the Middle East. If the deal succeeds, Uber will basically double its footprint for delivery services and ride hailing. And first-time requests for unemployment benefits experienced a big drop last week. Matt Mattinson reports.
5: The Labor Department says it received 208,000 initial filings in the week ending July 11th. That's 8,000 less than the week prior. Majority of analysts believed today's number would come in right around 218,000.
16: And a bill moving through Congress could eventually change the look of the U.S. nickel. The House has passed the Common Sense Act, which would end production of the penny and allow the Treasury Department to test a redesigned nickel that's cheaper to make. I'm Monica Nelson with your consumer and business news.
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18: Democrats are reacting to President Trump's primetime address Thursday night that focused on election integrity. Trump says the American election system is vulnerable to interference and fraud as we head toward the midterm elections. West Palm Beach Congresswoman Lois Frankel begs to differ with that assessment.
19: Our elections here in Palm Beach County, in Florida, and around the country are safe and they are secure, and Americans should cast their ballots with confidence.
18: The president says our nation's intelligence officials have discovered that China exploited weaknesses in our voting system to gain access to millions of U.S. voter files. Some victims of Jeffrey Epstein were not happy after meeting Acting Attorney General Todd Blanche at the Justice Department. The meeting came as Blanche seeks Senate confirmation to become the permanent U.S. Attorney General. The victims called Blanche condescending and evasive, questioning his motivations to meet them. That's politics. I'm Brad Siegel.
0: Doctors at Johns Hopkins Medicine are offering advice on how to beat unhealthy air levels caused by rapidly spreading wildfires. It's impacting a good portion of the country.
1: Dense smoke, orange skies, and dangerous air quality levels produced by wildfires in Canada and Minnesota. It makes it tough to breathe, especially for seniors, young children, and people with lung conditions. Hopkins experts say wildfire smoke can trigger asthma attacks, coughing, wheezing, shortness of breath. They're advising anyone with lung issues to stay indoors. I'm Sarah Lee Kessler.
0: There's new data showing a reduction in healthcare-related infections in hospitals across the U.S. The CDC says in 2023, about one in every 38 patients hospitalized on any given day had at least one healthcare-associated infection. That is a lower ratio than the one in every 31 patients back in 2015. The acting CDC director says more needs to be done, but this effort is notable in its progress. Health update, I'm Scott Pringle.
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3: Toronto Tempo head coach Sandy Brondello has been suspended for one game after she was heard calling Dream forward Angel Reese a quote-unquote protected species during the Tempo's loss to the Dream on Friday. Brondello's from Australia, where the phrase protected species has been used in sports to describe a player who seems to enjoy special treatment from refs. For more women's sports stories, subscribe to Good Game with Sarah Spain on iHeart Podcasts.
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5: China is looking to position itself as a global leader in artificial intelligence. Michael Kastner reports.
6: President Xi Jinping spoke at an AI conference in Shanghai and said there's a need for positive direction of AI technology, which is developing at what he called a staggering speed. He said we must more precisely grasp the scale of oversight of AI and more promptly refine measures to forestall loss of control. His comments came after 29 nations signed an agreement this week to form the World Artificial Intelligence Cooperation Organization, which will be headquartered in Shanghai. Its members include Russia, Cuba, and Venezuela. I'm Michael Kastner.
5: Uber is formally agreeing to acquire Delivery Hero for $14.8 billion. If the deal goes through, it'll open up almost 100 new markets in Europe, Latin America, and more. And Bloomberg says Anthropic is setting up meetings with investors as it prepares for an IPO. Tech Report, I'm at Mattinson.
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7: New music from Gracie Abrams and Steve Lacy streaming. Abrams released her highly anticipated third studio album, Daughter from Hell. The project has 16 new tracks, including Good Reason and Men Like You. Meanwhile, Lacy dropping his new album, Oh Yeah. There's also a new song out from Tinashe called Crash Out, which serves as the lead single from her upcoming album, Pop Star. Entertainment for the masses for Sunday's FIFA World Cup final. Post Malone headlining for the closing ceremony ahead of the Argentina-Spain match from MetLife Stadium. Jennifer Hudson singing the national anthem. This all ahead of the tournament's first ever official halftime show. Justin Bieber, Madonna, Shakira, and BTS, all part of the 11-minute halftime show. Christopher Nolan's The Odyssey is off to an epic start at the box office, the film bringing in $17.6 million in previews. It's expected to make between $90 and $100 million in its first weekend in theaters. The movie, the first ever to be entirely shot with IMAX cameras, and will benefit financially from premium format options, including 70-millimeter screens. That's entertainment. I'm Jennifer Polsoni.
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8: Spain is the 2026 FIFA World Cup champion. The Red Fury took down defending champ Argentina 1-0 in extra time to secure its second ever tournament win. Ferran Torres scored in extra time as Spain held on in East Rutherford, New Jersey. Lionel Messi created several dangerous chances late in the second half of extra time, but Argentina could not find an equalizer to send the match to penalties. U.S. Central Command says unidentified human remains have been recovered in Jordan. CENTCOM said in a statement the remains were found near where an Iranian strike killed two U.S. service members and left one missing. President Trump spoke on strikes in the region Sunday.
9: We control the strait. They don't control anything. So we'll see what happens. But we hit them very hard again tonight. And we did that in honor of the probably three as opposed to two great patriots.
8: CENTCOM also said a U.S. service member was killed in action in Iraq following a controlled detonation of an unexploded ordnance from a downed Iranian one-way attack drone. Andrew Tate and his brother have been arrested in Miami. Jim Forbes has details.
10: The social media influencers, notorious for their sexist views, were arrested by federal marshals on Saturday on criminal charges of rape and sex trafficking in the U.K. A news release from the UK's Crown Prosecution Service says 39-year-old Andrew Tate has been charged with 7 counts of rape, 3 counts of sex trafficking, 3 counts of assault, and other offenses. His brother, 38-year-old Tristan Tate, is being charged with 2 counts of rape, sexual assault, and sex trafficking. British authorities are seeking their extradition. I'm Jim Forbes.
8: A severe storm front's headed for the Midwest this week. Forecasters are warning of thunderstorms, producing hail, damaging winds, and torrential downpours starting Monday afternoon, with Wisconsin getting the worst of it. Wind gusts could hit 70 miles an hour and isolated tornadoes are possible. On Tuesday, that storm front will push into the lower Midwest, including much of Ohio. I'm Tammy Trujillo. President Trump is fuming over heavy smoke from Canadian wildfires. Rob Martier reports.
11: President Trump threatened to raise tariffs to cover the cost associated with unhealthy air quality. On social media Friday, Trump said, "We're holding Canada responsible and that the cost of the pollution must be added to the tariffs that Canada is paying." The president added that Canada was not properly maintaining their forests and brush terrain, and the United States is being unnecessarily invaded by filthy, polluted, and unhealthy air. Canadian Prime Minister Mark Carney blamed the fires on climate change, which he said is the responsibility of all countries, including the U.S. I'm Rob Martier.
8: Second Lady Usha Vance gave birth Sunday to her fourth child. Vice President Vance made the announcement at X, noting that Alec Neil Vance arrived healthy, that the family's overjoyed. At 40, she's the first woman since the 1870s to give birth while her husband serves as vice president. The couple already had 2 boys and a girl. A new study is suggesting GLP-1-related weight loss may improve relationships and employment status for some women. More on that story from Lisa Carton.
12: Harvard professor Rebecca Diamond independently published research that found a link between weight loss medication and a change in women's social and economic outcomes. Diamond used the Understanding America study to compare women who started GLP-1s for weight loss to those who haven't. The study found that marriage and cohabitation jumped for single women who lost weight on GLP-1s after 18 months. Among women who were not employed at the start of the study, job opportunities increased by 27%. After 18 months. I'm Lisa Carton.
13: Joey Logano took home the checkered flag in the Window World 450 at North Wilkesboro Speedway. The driver of the number 22 car earned his first victory of the NASCAR Cup Series season. Denny Hamlin, Chase Briscoe, Ty Gibbs, and Shane Van Gisbergen rounded out the top five finishers. The in-season challenge wraps up next Sunday at the Brickyard 400 at the Indy Motor Speedway. I'm Tammy Trujillo.
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10: It's another active weather day across the country. Dangerous heat continues to grip the Southwest, Southern Plains, and parts of the lower Mississippi Valley, with afternoon temperatures soaring well into the triple digits and heat index values even higher. Make sure you limit time outdoors and drink lots of water. Across the Midwest and into the Northeast, a cold front will spark scattered showers and thunderstorms, some turning strong with damaging wind gusts, torrential rain, and localized flash flooding. Travelers should be prepared for weather-related delays. The Southeast stays hot and humid with scattered afternoon thunderstorms, while the Central Rockies see isolated mountain storms. Out west, it's mostly dry, though wildfire concerns remain elevated in parts of the Great Basin and the Pacific Northwest. And that's a look at your national weather forecast. I'm Jim Forbes.
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14: Spain captures just its second World Cup, its first since 2010, as they outlast Argentina in extra time 1-0. Ferran Torres was a hero at MetLife Stadium in New Jersey. New Zealand's Ryan Fox shot a 62, which was a record on Saturday's Open Championship at Royal Birkdale. He birdied 18 to beat Cam Young by a stroke at 10 under. It's his first major. Fox just the third New Zealander to win a major. Baseball: Red Sox sweep Tampa Bay in four. They've won 13 in a row. Their skipper, Chad Tracy.
15: We're enjoying a stretch here. We're doing a lot of things right. We're throwing the ball great. We're getting clutch hits, scoring runs early. We're stretching pitch counts on starters. We're doing a fantastic job. So we just got to keep playing good baseball.
14: It ties their second longest winning streak in franchise history. Dodgers took the first of a doubleheader at Yankee Stadium. Meanwhile, Drake Baldwin had five hits, went yard twice for Atlanta, who smashed Texas. And the Giants, they fell and lost the series to Seattle. That's sports. I'm Rob Wishko.
16: Verizon says it's selling hundreds of its retail locations. The U.S. carrier says 274 company-owned stores will be up for sale as part of its restructuring, and about 500 corporate jobs will be cut. Verizon will still own about 1,000 stores after the sale, which goes into effect August 16th. Netflix says profits grew in the second quarter after new membership signups and price increases. Share prices still fell more than 7% in after-hours trading because the company's forecast fell below market expectations. The streaming service said Thursday it's projecting 12% revenue growth for this quarter, compared with analyst projections of 13%. And a major chip maker is shelling out more money to the U.S. Wendy Swanson with more.
17: Taiwan semiconductor manufacturing company announced it will invest another $100 billion to expand their footprint in Arizona. That brings the company's total investment in the Grand Canyon state to $265 billion. TSMC currently has a campus in North Phoenix, and the funds could result in four new semiconductor plants. The chipmaker develops processors for tech giants like NVIDIA and Apple.
16: And Uber is formally agreeing to acquire Delivery Hero for $14.8 billion. If the all-stock deal is completed, it'll open up almost 100 new markets in Europe, Latin America, Asia, and the Middle East. If the deal succeeds, Uber will basically double its footprint for delivery services and ride hailing. And first-time requests for unemployment benefits experienced a big drop last week. Matt Mattinson reports.
5: The Labor Department says it received 208,000 initial filings in the week ending July 11th. That's 8,000 less than the week prior. Majority of analysts believed today's number would come in right around 218,000.
16: And a bill moving through Congress could eventually change the look of the U.S. nickel. The House has passed the Common Sense Act, which would end production of the penny and allow the Treasury Department to test a redesigned nickel that's cheaper to make. I'm Monica Nelson with your consumer and business news.
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19: Democrats are reacting to President Trump's primetime address Thursday night that focused on election integrity. Trump says the American election system is vulnerable to interference and fraud as we head toward the midterm elections. West Palm Beach Congresswoman Lois Frankel begs to differ with that assessment.
23: Our elections here in Palm Beach County, in Florida, and around the country are safe and they are secure, and Americans should cast their ballots with confidence.
19: The president says our nation's intelligence officials have discovered that China exploited weaknesses in our voting system to gain access to millions of U.S. voter files. Some victims of Jeffrey Epstein were not happy after meeting Acting Attorney General Todd Blanche at the Justice Department. The meeting came as Blanche seeks Senate confirmation to become the permanent U.S. Attorney General. The victims called Blanche condescending and evasive, questioning his motivations to meet them. That's politics. I'm Brad Siegel.
0: Doctors at Johns Hopkins Medicine are offering advice on how to beat unhealthy air levels caused by rapidly spreading wildfires. It's impacting a good portion of the country.
24: Dense smoke, orange skies, and dangerous air quality levels produced by wildfires in Canada and Minnesota. It makes it tough to breathe, especially for seniors, young children, and people with lung conditions. Hopkins experts say wildfire smoke can trigger asthma attacks, coughing, wheezing, shortness of breath. They're advising anyone with lung issues to stay indoors. I'm Sarah Lee Kessler.
0: There's new data showing a reduction in healthcare-related infections in hospitals across the U.S. The CDC says in 2023, about one in every 38 patients hospitalized on any given day had at least one healthcare-associated infection. That is a lower ratio than the one in every 31 patients back in 2015. The acting CDC director says more needs to be done, but this effort is notable in its progress. Health update, I'm Scott Pringle.
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3: Toronto Tempo head coach Sandy Brondello has been suspended for one game after she was heard calling Dream forward Angel Reese a quote-unquote protected species during the Tempo's loss to the Dream on Friday. Brondello's from Australia, where the phrase protected species has been used in sports to describe a player who seems to enjoy special treatment from refs. For more women's sports stories, subscribe to Good Game with Sarah Spain on iHeart Podcasts.
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5: China is looking to position itself as a global leader in artificial intelligence. Michael Kastner reports.
6: President Xi Jinping spoke at an AI conference in Shanghai and said there's a need for positive direction of AI technology, which is developing at what he called a staggering speed. He said we must more precisely grasp the scale of oversight of AI and more promptly refine measures to forestall loss of control. His comments came after 29 nations signed an agreement this week to form the World Artificial Intelligence Cooperation Organization, which will be headquartered in Shanghai. Its members include Russia, Cuba, and Venezuela. I'm Michael Kastner.
5: Uber is formally agreeing to acquire Delivery Hero for $14.8 billion. If the deal goes through, it'll open up almost 100 new markets in Europe, Latin America, and more. And Bloomberg says Anthropic is setting up meetings with investors as it prepares for an IPO. Tech Report, I'm Matt Mattinson.
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7: new music from Gracie Abrams and Steve Lacy streaming. Abrams released her highly anticipated third studio album, Daughter from Hell. The project has 16 new tracks, including Good Reason and Men Like You. Meanwhile, Lacy dropping his new album, Oh Yeah. There's also a new song out from Tinashe called Crash Out, which serves as the lead single from her upcoming album, Pop Star. Entertainment for the masses for Sunday's FIFA World Cup final. Post Malone headlining for the closing ceremony ahead of the Argentina.

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2: U.S. Central Command says unidentified human remains have been recovered in Jordan. Mark Mayfield has the details.
3: CENTCOM said in a statement that the remains were found near the location of an Iranian strike that killed two U.S. service members and left one missing.
4: We control the strait. They don't control anything. So we'll see what happens. But we hit them very hard again tonight. And we did that in honor of the probably three, as opposed to two great patriots.
3: President Trump spoke on the strikes in the region Sunday. A process to verify the remains is ongoing. CENTCOM also announced that a U.S. service member was killed in action in Iraq. The American soldier died following a controlled detonation of unexploded ordnance from a downed Iranian one-way attack drone. I'm Mark Mayfield.
2: Spain is celebrating a World Cup championship. The Red Fury took down Argentina 1-0 in extra time to secure their second ever tournament win. Ferran Torres scored in extra time as Spain held on for the win. Lionel Messi created several dangerous chances late in the second half of extra time, but Argentina could not find an equalizer to send the match to penalties. Second Lady Usha Vance gave birth Sunday to her fourth child. Vice President Vance made the announcement on X, noting that Alec Neil Vance arrived healthy and the family is overjoyed. At 40, Usha is the first woman since the 1870s to give birth, while her husband serves as vice president. The couple already had two boys and a girl. J.D. Vance has previously said he was unlikely to take parental leave following the birth. The Odyssey earned more than $124 million in a stunning weekend debut at the box office. The three-hour action epic packed theaters nationwide, easily beating projections to make the third largest opening of the year behind Toy Story 5 and the Super Mario Galaxy movie. The R-rated Christopher Nolan film is the first ever to be shot entirely with IMAX cameras. Disney's live-action remake Moana finished a distant second with $19 million in its sophomore weekend in domestic theaters. I'm Tammy Trujillo. President Trump wants Iran added to a bipartisan Russia sanctions bill. Lisa Carton reports.
5: The measure would impose mandatory sanctions on Russian political and military leaders, oligarchs, state-owned enterprises, and foreign companies that support Russia's defense industrial base. In a Truth Social post Sunday, Trump called on Republicans to add Iran to the bill, writing that it's what the late Senator Lindsey Graham wanted to do. The president's request comes as the U.S. and Iran have been exchanging strikes. I'm Lisa Carton.
2: Maine's former CDC director Nirav Shah is ending his bid for the Democratic Senate nomination a day after addressing delegates in Augusta. In a statement on X, he said he entered the race to prevent Senator Susan Collins from gliding to a sixth term and that he was now stepping aside to help unify Democrats behind defeating her. His decision follows Secretary of State Sheena Bello suspending her campaign. Both candidates had been seeking to fill the vacancy left by Graham Plattner, whose campaign unraveled after allegations of rape, abuse, and racism. Costco's added a new item to its food court menu. Rob Martier has the details.
6: Sure, the 50-gallon tub of mayonnaise is great, and there's nothing wrong with the 5,000-lumen flashlight. But after the cart is loaded, you've worked up an appetite. The retail giant now offers chicken strips, along with its other popular food court items. According to Costco, a single order includes five large chicken breast strips and a container of dipping sauce for $6.99. The item was tested in stores earlier this year and is now being offered at Costco warehouses nationally. I'm Rob Martier.
2: A new study says watching TV frequently can harm brain health. The study was led by researchers at USC. It found that people who reported watching TV very often showed reduced size in areas of the brain linked to memory and damage in areas of the brain that are tied to aging, stroke risk, cognitive decline, and dementia. Men were most

0: vulnerable to the changes. I'm Tammy Trujillo.
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2: It's another active weather day across the country. Dangerous heat continues to grip the Southwest, Southern Plains, and parts of the lower Mississippi Valley, with afternoon temperatures soaring well into the triple digits and heat index values even higher. Make sure you limit time outdoors and drink lots of water. Across the Midwest and into the Northeast, a cold front will spark scattered showers and thunderstorms, some turning strong with damaging wind gusts, torrential rain, and localized flash flooding. Travelers should be prepared for weather-related delays. The Southeast stays hot and humid with scattered afternoon thunderstorms, while the Central Rockies see isolated mountain storms. Out west, it's mostly dry, though wildfire concerns remain elevated in parts of the Great Basin and the Pacific Northwest. And that's a look at your national weather forecast. I'm Jim Forbes.
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3: Spain captures just its second World Cup, its first since 2010, as they outlast Argentina in extra time 1-0. Ferran Torres was a hero at MetLife Stadium in New Jersey. New Zealand's Ryan Fox shot a 62, which was a record on Saturday's Open Championship at Royal Birkdale. He birdied 18 to beat Cam Young by a stroke at 10 under. It's his first major. Fox just the third New Zealander to win a major. Baseball: Red Sox sweep Tampa Bay in four. They've won 13 in a row. Their skipper, Chad Tracy.
4: We're enjoying a stretch here. We're doing a lot of things right. We're throwing the ball great. We're getting clutch hits, scoring runs early. We're stretching pitch counts on starters. We're doing a fantastic job. So we just got to keep playing good baseball.
3: It ties their second longest winning streak in franchise history. Dodgers took the first of a doubleheader at Yankee Stadium. Meanwhile, Drake Baldwin had five hits, went yard twice for Atlanta, who smashed Texas. And the Giants, they fell and lost the series to Seattle. That's sports. I'm Rob Bushko.
5: Verizon says it's selling hundreds of its retail locations. The U.S. carrier says 274 company-owned stores will be up for sale as part of its restructuring, and about 500 corporate jobs will be cut. Verizon will still own about 1,000 stores after the sale, which goes into effect August 16th. Netflix says profits grew in the second quarter after new membership signups and price increases. Share prices still fell more than 7% in after-hours trading because the company's forecast fell below market expectations. The streaming service said Thursday it's projecting 12% revenue growth for this quarter, compared with analyst projections of 13%. And a major chip maker is shelling out more money to the U.S. Wendy Swanson with more.
6: Taiwan semiconductor manufacturing company announced it will invest another $100 billion to expand their footprint in Arizona. That brings the company's total investment in the Grand Canyon state to $265 billion. TSMC currently has a campus in North Phoenix, and the funds could result in four new semiconductor plants. The chipmaker develops processors for tech giants like NVIDIA and Apple.
5: And Uber is formally agreeing to acquire Delivery Hero for $14.8 billion. If the all-stock deal is completed, it'll open up almost 100 new markets in Europe, Latin America, Asia, and the Middle East. If the deal succeeds, Uber will basically double its footprint for delivery services and ride hailing. And first-time requests for unemployment benefits experienced a big drop last week. Matt Mattinson reports.
7: The Labor Department says it received 208,000 initial filings in the week ending July 11th. That's 8,000 less than the week prior. Majority of analysts believed today's number would come in right around 218,000.
5: And a bill moving through Congress could eventually change the look of the U.S. nickel. The House has passed the Common Sense Act, which would end production of the penny and allow the Treasury Department to test a redesigned nickel that's cheaper to make. I'm Monica Nelson with your consumer and business news.
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8: 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Yeah, over 50% of adults say they'd feel better if they got more sleep, and stress is often the biggest barrier. 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
9: Democrats are reacting to President Trump's primetime address Thursday night that focused on election integrity. Trump says the American election system is vulnerable to interference and fraud as we head toward the midterm elections. West Palm Beach Congresswoman Lois Frankel begs to differ with that assessment.
10: Our elections here in Palm Beach County, in Florida, and around the country are safe and they are secure, and Americans should cast their ballots with confidence.
9: The president says our nation's intelligence officials have discovered that China exploited weaknesses in our voting system to gain access to millions of U.S. voter files. Some victims of Jeffrey Epstein were not happy after meeting Acting Attorney General Todd Blanche at the Justice Department. The meeting came as Blanche seeks Senate confirmation to become the permanent U.S. Attorney General. The victims called Blanche condescending and evasive, questioning his motivations to meet them. That's politics. I'm Brad Siegel.
11: Doctors at Johns Hopkins Medicine are offering advice on how to beat unhealthy air levels caused by rapidly spreading wildfires. It's impacting a good portion of the country.
12: Dense smoke, orange skies, and dangerous air quality levels produced by wildfires in Canada and Minnesota. It makes it tough to breathe, especially for seniors, young children, and people with lung conditions. Hopkins experts say wildfire smoke can trigger asthma attacks, coughing, wheezing, shortness of breath. They're advising anyone with lung issues to stay indoors. I'm Sarah Lee Kessler.
11: There's new data showing a reduction in healthcare-related infections in hospitals across the U.S. The CDC says in 2023, about one in every 38 patients hospitalized on any given day had at least one healthcare-associated infection. That is a lower ratio than the one in every 31 patients back in 2015. The acting CDC director says more needs to be done, but this effort is notable in its progress. Health update, I'm Scott Pringle.
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13: Toronto Tempo head coach Sandy Brondello has been suspended for one game after she was heard calling Dream forward Angel Reese a quote-unquote protected species during the Tempo's loss to the Dream on Friday. Brondello's from Australia, where the phrase protected species has been used in sports to describe a player who seems to enjoy special treatment from refs. For more women's sports stories, subscribe to Good Game with Sarah Spain on iHeart Podcast.
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7: China is looking to position itself as a global leader in artificial intelligence. Michael Kastner reports.
14: President Xi Jinping spoke at an AI conference in Shanghai and said there's a need for positive direction of AI technology, which is developing at what he called a staggering speed. He said we must more precisely grasp the scale of oversight of AI and more promptly refine measures to forestall loss of control. His comments came after 29 nations signed an agreement this week to form the World Artificial Intelligence Cooperation Organization, which will be headquartered in Shanghai. Its members include Russia, Cuba, and Venezuela. I'm Michael Kastner.
7: Uber is formally agreeing to acquire Delivery Hero for $14.8 billion. If the deal goes through, it'll open up almost 100 new markets in Europe, Latin America, and more. And Bloomberg says Anthropic is setting up meetings with investors as it prepares for an IPO. Tech Report, I'm Matt Mattinson.
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15: new music from Gracie Abrams and Steve Lacy streaming. Abrams released her highly anticipated third studio album, Daughter from Hell. The project has 16 new tracks, including Good Reason and Men Like You. Meanwhile, Lacy dropping his new album, Oh Yeah. There's also a new song out from Tinashe called Crash Out, which serves as the lead single from her upcoming album, Pop Star. Entertainment for the masses for Sunday's FIFA World Cup final. Post Malone headlining for the closing ceremony ahead of the Argentina-Spain match from MetLife Stadium. Jennifer Hudson singing the national anthem. This all ahead of the tournament's first ever official halftime show. Justin Bieber, Madonna, Shakira, and BTS all part of the 11-minute halftime show. Christopher Nolan's The Odyssey is off to an epic start at the box office. The film bringing in $17.6 million in previews. It's expected to make between $90 and $100 million in its first weekend in theaters. The movie, the first ever to be entirely shot with IMAX cameras, and will benefit financially from premium format options, including 70-millimeter screens. That's entertainment. I'm Jennifer Polsoni.
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0: U.S. Central Command says unidentified human remains have been recovered in Jordan. Mark Mayfield has the details.
16: CENTCOM said in a statement that the remains were found near the location of an Iranian strike that killed two U.S. service members and left one missing.
17: We control the strait. They don't control anything. So we'll see what happens. But we hit them very hard again tonight. And we did that in honor of the probably three, as opposed to two great patriots.
16: President Trump spoke on the strikes in the region Sunday. A process to verify the remains is ongoing. CENTCOM also announced that a U.S. service member was killed in action in Iraq. The American soldier died following a controlled detonation of unexploded ordnance from a downed Iranian one-way attack drone. I'm Mark Mayfield.
0: Spain is celebrating a World Cup championship. The Red Fury took down Argentina 1-0 in extra time to secure their second ever tournament win. Ferran Torres scored in extra time as Spain held on for the win. Lionel Messi created several dangerous chances late in the second half of extra time, but Argentina could not find an equalizer to send the match to penalties. Second Lady Usha Vance gave birth Sunday to her fourth child. Vice President Vance made the announcement on X, noting that Alec Neil Vance arrived healthy and the family is overjoyed. At 40, Usha is the first woman since the 1870s to give birth, while her husband serves as vice president. The couple already had two boys and a girl. J.D. Vance has previously said he was unlikely to take parental leave following the birth. The Odyssey earned more than $124 million in a stunning weekend debut at the box office. The three-hour action epic packed theaters nationwide, easily beating projections to make the third largest opening of the year behind Toy Story 5 and the Super Mario Galaxy movie. The R-rated Christopher Nolan film is the first ever to be shot entirely with IMAX cameras. Disney's live-action remake Moana finished a distant second with $19 million in its sophomore weekend in domestic theaters. I'm Tammy Trujillo. President Trump wants Iran added to a bipartisan Russia sanctions bill. Lisa Carton reports.
18: The measure would impose mandatory sanctions on Russian political and military leaders, oligarchs, state-owned enterprises, and foreign companies that support Russia's defense industrial base. In a Truth Social post Sunday, Trump called on Republicans to add Iran to the bill, writing that it's what the late Senator Lindsey Graham wanted to do. The president's request comes as the U.S. and Iran have been exchanging strikes. I'm Lisa Carton.
0: Maine's former CDC director Nirav Shah is ending his bid for the Democratic Senate nomination a day after addressing delegates in Augusta. In a statement on X, he said he entered the race to prevent Senator Susan Collins from gliding to a sixth term and that he was now stepping aside to help unify Democrats behind defeating her. His decision follows Secretary of State Sheena Bellow suspending her campaign. Both candidates had been seeking to fill the vacancy left by Graham Platner, whose campaign unraveled after allegations of rape, abuse, and racism. Costco's added a new item to its food court menu. Rob Martier has the details.
19: Sure, the 50-gallon tub of mayonnaise is great, and there's nothing wrong with the 5,000-lumen flashlight. But after the cart is loaded, you've worked up an appetite. The retail giant now offers chicken strips, along with its other popular food court items. According to Costco, a single order includes five large chicken breast strips and a container of dipping sauce for $6.99. The item was tested in stores earlier this year and is now being offered at Costco warehouses nationally. I'm Rob Martier.
0: A new study says watching TV frequently can harm brain health. The study was led by researchers at USC. It found that people who reported watching TV very often showed reduced size in areas of the brain linked to memory and damage in areas of the brain that are tied to aging, stroke risk, cognitive decline, and dementia. Men were most vulnerable to the changes. I'm Tammy Trujillo.
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2: It's another active weather day across the country. Dangerous heat continues to grip the Southwest, Southern Plains, and parts of the lower Mississippi Valley, with afternoon temperatures soaring well into the triple digits and heat index values even higher. Make sure you limit time outdoors and drink lots of water. Across the Midwest and into the Northeast, a cold front will spark scattered showers and thunderstorms, some turning strong with damaging wind gusts, torrential rain, and localized flash flooding. Travelers should be prepared for weather-related delays. The Southeast stays hot and humid with scattered afternoon thunderstorms, while the Central Rockies see isolated mountain storms. Out west, it's mostly dry, though wildfire concerns remain elevated in parts of the Great Basin and the Pacific Northwest. And that's a look at your national weather forecast. I'm Jim Forbes.
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3: Spain captures just its second World Cup, its first since 2010, as they outlast Argentina in extra time 1-0. Ferran Torres was a hero at MetLife Stadium in New Jersey. New Zealand's Ryan Fox shot a 62, which was a record on Saturday's Open Championship at Royal Birkdale. He birdied 18 to beat Cam Young by a stroke at 10 under. It's his first major. Fox just the third New Zealander to win a major. Baseball: Red Sox sweep Tampa Bay in four. They've won 13 in a row. Their skipper, Chad Tracy.
4: We're enjoying a stretch here. We're doing a lot of things right. We're throwing the ball great. We're getting clutch hits, scoring runs early. We're stretching pitch counts on starters. We're doing a fantastic job. So we just got to keep playing good baseball.
3: It ties their second longest winning streak in franchise history. Dodgers took the first of a doubleheader at Yankee Stadium. Meanwhile, Drake Baldwin had five hits, went yard twice for Atlanta, who smashed Texas. And the Giants, they fell and lost the series to Seattle. That's sports. I'm Rob Bushka.
5: Verizon says it's selling hundreds of its retail locations. The U.S. carrier says 274 company-owned stores will be up for sale as part of its restructuring, and about 500 corporate jobs will be cut. Verizon will still own about 1,000 stores after the sale, which goes into effect August 16th. Netflix says profits grew in the second quarter after new membership signups and price increases. Share prices still fell more than 7% in after-hours trading because the company's forecast fell below market expectations. The streaming service said Thursday it's projecting 12% revenue growth for this quarter compared with analyst projections of 13%. And a major chip maker is shelling out more money to the U.S. Wendy Swanson with more.
6: Taiwan semiconductor manufacturing company announced it will invest another $100 billion to expand their footprint in Arizona. That brings the company's total investment in the Grand Canyon state to $265 billion. TSMC currently has a campus in North Phoenix, and the funds could result in four new semiconductor plants. The chipmaker develops processors for tech giants like NVIDIA and Apple.
5: And Uber is formally agreeing to acquire Delivery Hero for $14.8 billion. If the all-stock deal is completed, it'll open up almost 100 new markets in Europe, Latin America, Asia, and the Middle East. If the deal succeeds, Uber will basically double its footprint for delivery services and ride hailing. And first-time requests for unemployment benefits experienced a big drop last week. Matt Mattinson reports.
7: The Labor Department says it received 208,000 initial filings in the week ending July 11th. That's 8,000 less than the week prior. Majority of analysts believed today's number would come in right around 218,000.
5: And a bill moving through Congress could eventually change the look of the U.S. nickel. The House has passed the Common Sense Act, which would end production of the penny and allow the Treasury Department to test a redesigned nickel that's cheaper to make. I'm Monica Nelson with your consumer and business news.
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9: Democrats are reacting to President Trump's primetime address Thursday night that focused on election integrity. Trump says the American election system is vulnerable to interference and fraud as we head toward the midterm elections. West Palm Beach Congresswoman Lois Frankel begs to differ with that assessment.
10: Our elections here in Palm Beach County, in Florida, and around the country are safe and they are secure, and Americans should cast their ballots with confidence.
9: The president says our nation's intelligence officials have discovered that China exploited weaknesses in our voting system to gain access to millions of U.S. voter files. Some victims of Jeffrey Epstein were not happy after meeting Acting Attorney General Todd Blanche at the Justice Department. The meeting came as Blanche seeks Senate confirmation to become the permanent U.S. Attorney General. The victims called Blanche condescending and evasive, questioning his motivations to meet them. That's politics. I'm Brad Siegel.
11: Doctors at Johns Hopkins Medicine are offering advice on how to beat unhealthy air levels caused by rapidly spreading wildfires. It's impacting a good portion of the country.
12: Dense smoke, orange skies, and dangerous air quality levels produced by wildfires in Canada and Minnesota. It makes it tough to breathe, especially for seniors, young children, and people with lung conditions. Hopkins experts say wildfire smoke can trigger asthma attacks, coughing, wheezing, shortness of breath. They're advising anyone with lung issues to stay indoors. I'm Sarah Lee Kessler.
11: There's new data showing a reduction in healthcare-related infections in hospitals across the U.S. The CDC says in 2023, about one in every 38 patients hospitalized on any given day had at least one healthcare-associated infection. That is a lower ratio than the one in every 31 patients back in 2015. The acting CDC director says more needs to be done, but this effort is notable in its progress. Health update, I'm Scott Pringle.
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13: Toronto Tempo head coach Sandy Brondello has been suspended for one game after she was heard calling Dream forward Angel Reese a quote-unquote protected species during the Tempo's loss to the Dream on Friday. Brondello's from Australia, where the phrase protected species has been used in sports to describe a player who seems to enjoy special treatment from refs. For more women's sports stories, subscribe to Good Game with Sarah Spain on iHeart Podcasts.
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7: China is looking to position itself as a global leader in artificial intelligence. Michael Kastner reports.
14: President Xi Jinping spoke at an AI conference in Shanghai and said there's a need for positive direction of AI technology, which is developing at what he called a staggering speed. He said we must more precisely grasp the scale of oversight of AI and more promptly refine measures to forestall loss of control. His comments came after 29 nations signed an agreement this week to form the World Artificial Intelligence Cooperation Organization, which will be headquartered in Shanghai. Its members include Russia, Cuba, and Venezuela. I'm Michael Kastner.
7: Uber is formally agreeing to acquire Delivery Hero for $14.8 billion. If the deal goes through, it'll open up almost 100 new markets in Europe, Latin America, and more. And Bloomberg says Anthropic is setting up meetings with investors as it prepares for an IPO. Tech Report, I'm Matt Mattinson.
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15: New music from Gracie Abrams and Steve Lacy streaming. Abrams released her highly anticipated third studio album, Daughter from Hell. The project has 16 new tracks, including Good Reason and Men Like You. Meanwhile, Lacy dropping his new album, Oh Yeah. There's also a new song out from Tinashe called Crash Out, which serves as the lead single from her upcoming album, Pop Star. Entertainment for the masses for Sunday's FIFA World Cup final. Post Malone headlining for the closing ceremony ahead of the Argentina-Spain match from MetLife Stadium. Jennifer Hudson singing the national anthem. This all ahead of the tournament's first ever official halftime show. Justin Bieber. Madonna. Shakira and BTS, all part of the 11-minute halftime show. Christopher Nolan's The Odyssey is off to an epic start at the box office, the film bringing in $17.6 million in previews. It's expected to make between $90 and $100 million in its first weekend in theaters. The movie, the first ever to be entirely shot with IMAX cameras, and will benefit financially from premium format options, including 70-millimeter screens. That's entertainment. I'm Jennifer Polsoni.
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0: U.S. Central Command says unidentified human remains have been recovered in Jordan. Mark Mayfield has the details.
16: CENTCOM said in a statement that the remains were found near the location of an Iranian strike that killed two U.S. service members and left one missing.
17: We control the strait. They don't control anything. So we'll see what happens. But we hit them very hard again tonight. And we did that in honor of the probably three, as opposed to two great patriots.
16: President Trump spoke on the strikes in the region Sunday. A process to verify the remains is ongoing. CENTCOM also announced that a U.S. service member was killed in action in Iraq. The American soldier died following a controlled detonation of unexploded ordnance from a downed Iranian one-way attack drone. I'm Mark Mayfield.
0: Spain is celebrating a World Cup championship. The Red Fury took down Argentina 1-0 in extra time to secure their second ever tournament win. Ferran Torres scored in extra time as Spain held on for the win. Lionel Messi created several dangerous chances late in the second half of extra time, but Argentina could not find an equalizer to send the match to penalties. Second Lady Usha Vance gave birth Sunday to her fourth child. Vice President Vance made the announcement on X, noting that Alec Neil Vance arrived healthy and the family is overjoyed. At 40, Usha is the first woman since the 1870s to give birth, while her husband serves as vice president. The couple already had two boys and a girl. J.D. Vance has previously said he was unlikely to take parental leave following the birth. The Odyssey earned more than $124 million in a stunning weekend debut at the box office. The three-hour action epic packed theaters nationwide, easily beating projections to make the third largest opening of the year behind Toy Story 5 and the Super Mario Galaxy movie. The R-rated Christopher Nolan film is the first ever to be shot entirely with IMAX cameras. Disney's live-action remake Moana finished a distant second with $19 million in its sophomore weekend in domestic theaters. I'm Tammy Trujillo. President Trump wants Iran added to a bipartisan Russia sanctions bill. Lisa Carton reports.
18: The measure would impose mandatory sanctions on Russian political and military leaders, oligarchs, state-owned enterprises, and foreign companies that support Russia's defense industrial base. In a Truth Social post Sunday, Trump called on Republicans to add Iran to the bill, writing that it's what the late Senator Lindsey Graham wanted to do. The president's request comes as the U.S. and Iran have been exchanging strikes. I'm Lisa Carton.
0: Maine's former CDC director Nirav Shah is ending his bid for the Democratic Senate nomination a day after addressing delegates in Augusta. In a statement on X, he said he entered the race to prevent Senator Susan Collins from gliding to a sixth term and that he was now stepping aside to help unify Democrats behind defeating her. His decision follows Secretary of State Sheena Bellow suspending her campaign. Both candidates had been seeking to fill the vacancy left by Graham Plattner, whose campaign unraveled after allegations of rape, abuse, and racism. Costco's added a new item to its food court menu. Rob Martier has the details.
19: Sure, the 50-gallon tub of mayonnaise is great, and there's nothing wrong with the 5,000-lumen flashlight. But after the cart is loaded, you've worked up an appetite. The retail giant now offers chicken strips, along with its other popular food court items. According to Costco, a single order includes five large chicken breast strips and a container of dipping sauce for $6.99. The item was tested in stores earlier this year and is now being offered at Costco warehouses nationally. I'm Rob Martier.
0: A new study says watching TV frequently can harm brain health. The study was led by researchers at USC. It found that people who reported watching TV very often showed reduced size in areas of the brain linked to memory and damage in areas of the brain that are tied to aging, stroke risk, cognitive decline, and dementia. Men were most vulnerable to the changes. I'm Tammy Trujillo.
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2: It's another active weather day across the country. Dangerous heat continues to grip the Southwest, Southern Plains, and parts of the lower Mississippi Valley, with afternoon temperatures soaring well into the triple digits and heat index values even higher. Make sure you limit time outdoors and drink lots of water. Across the Midwest and into the Northeast, a cold front will spark scattered showers and thunderstorms, some turning strong with damaging wind gusts, torrential rain, and localized flash flooding. Travelers should be prepared for weather-related delays. The Southeast stays hot and humid with scattered afternoon thunderstorms, while the Central Rockies see isolated mountain storms. Out west, it's mostly dry, though wildfire concerns remain elevated in parts of the Great Basin and the Pacific Northwest. And that's a look at your national weather forecast. I'm Jim Forbes.
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3: Spain captures just its second World Cup, its first since 2010, as they outlast Argentina in extra time 1-0. Ferran Torres was a hero at MetLife Stadium in New Jersey. New Zealand's Ryan Fox shot a 62, which was a record on Saturday's Open Championship at Royal Birkdale. He birdied 18 to beat Cam Young by a stroke at 10 under. It's his first major. Fox is the third New Zealander to win a major. Baseball: Red Sox sweep Tampa Bay in four. They've won 13 in a row. Their skipper, Chad Tracy.
4: We're enjoying a stretch here. We're doing a lot of things right. We're throwing the ball great. We're getting clutch hits, scoring runs early. We're stretching pitch counts on starters. We're doing a fantastic job. So we just got to keep playing good baseball.
3: It ties their second longest winning streak in franchise history. Dodgers took the first of a doubleheader at Yankee Stadium. Meanwhile, Drake Baldwin had five hits, went yard twice for Atlanta, who smashed Texas. And the Giants, they fell and lost the series to Seattle. That's sports. I'm Rob Bushko.
5: Verizon says it's selling hundreds of its retail locations. The U.S. carrier says 274 company-owned stores will be up for sale as part of its restructuring, and about 500 corporate jobs will be cut. Verizon will still own about 1,000 stores after the sale, which goes into effect August 16th. Netflix says profits grew in the second quarter after new membership signups and price increases. Share prices still fell more than 7% in after-hours trading because the company's forecast fell below market expectations. The streaming service said Thursday it's projecting 12% revenue growth for this quarter, compared with analyst projections of 13%. And a major chip maker is shelling out more money to the U.S. Wendy Swanson with more.
6: Taiwan semiconductor manufacturing company announced it will invest another $100 billion to expand their footprint in Arizona. That brings the company's total investment in the Grand Canyon state to $265 billion. TSMC currently has a campus in North Phoenix, and the funds could result in four new semiconductor plants. The chip maker develops processors for tech giants like NVIDIA and Apple.
5: And Uber is formally agreeing to acquire Delivery Hero for $14.8 billion. If the all-stock deal is completed, it'll open up almost 100 new markets in Europe, Latin America, Asia, and the Middle East. If the deal succeeds, Uber will basically double its footprint for delivery services and ride hailing. And first-time requests for unemployment benefits experienced a big drop last week. Matt Mattinson reports.
7: The Labor Department says it received 208,000 initial filings in the week ending July 11th. That's 8,000 less than the week prior. Majority of analysts believed today's number would come in right around 218,000.
5: And a bill moving through Congress could eventually change the look of the U.S. nickel. The House has passed the Common Sense Act, which would end production of the penny and allow the Treasury Department to test a redesigned nickel that's cheaper to make. I'm Monica Nelson with your consumer and business news.
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8: 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Yeah, over 50% of adults say they'd feel better if they got more sleep, and stress is often the biggest barrier. 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
9: Democrats are reacting to President Trump's primetime address Thursday night that focused on election integrity. Trump says the American election system is vulnerable to interference and fraud as we head toward the midterm elections. West Palm Beach Congresswoman Lois Frankel begs to differ with that assessment.
10: Our elections here in Palm Beach County, in Florida, and around the country are safe and they are secure, and Americans should cast their ballots with confidence.
9: The president says our nation's intelligence officials have discovered that China exploited weaknesses in our voting system to gain access to millions of U.S. voter files. Some victims of Jeffrey Epstein were not happy after meeting Acting Attorney General Todd Blanche at the Justice Department. The meeting came as Blanche seeks Senate confirmation to become the permanent U.S. Attorney General. The victims called Blanche condescending and evasive, questioning his motivations to meet them. That's politics. I'm Brad Siegel.
11: Doctors at Johns Hopkins Medicine are offering advice on how to beat unhealthy air levels caused by rapidly spreading wildfires. It's impacting a good portion of the country.
12: Dense smoke, orange skies, and dangerous air quality levels produced by wildfires in Canada and Minnesota. It makes it tough to breathe, especially for seniors, young children, and people with lung conditions. Hopkins experts say wildfire smoke can trigger asthma attacks, coughing, wheezing, shortness of breath. They're advising anyone with lung issues to stay indoors. I'm Sarah Lee Kessler.
11: There's new data showing a reduction in healthcare-related infections in hospitals across the U.S. The CDC says in 2023, about one in every 38 patients hospitalized on any given day had at least one healthcare-associated infection. That is a lower ratio than the one in every 31 patients back in 2015. The acting CDC director says more needs to be done, but this effort is notable in its progress. Health update, I'm Scott Pringle.
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13: Toronto Tempo head coach Sandy Brondello has been suspended for one game after she was heard calling Dream forward Angel Reese a quote-unquote protected species during the Tempo's loss to the Dream on Friday. Brondello's from Australia, where the phrase protected species has been used in sports to describe a player who seems to enjoy special treatment from refs. For more women's sports stories, subscribe to Good Game with Sarah Spain on iHeart Podcast.
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7: China is looking to position itself as a global leader in artificial intelligence. Michael Kastner reports.
14: President Xi Jinping spoke at an AI conference in Shanghai and said there's a need for positive direction of AI technology, which is developing at what he called a staggering speed. He said we must more precisely grasp the scale of oversight of AI and more promptly refine measures to forestall loss of control. His comments came after 29 nations signed an agreement this week to form the World Artificial Intelligence Cooperation Organization, which will be headquartered in Shanghai. Its members include Russia, Cuba, and Venezuela. I'm Michael Kastner.
7: Uber is formally agreeing to acquire Delivery Hero for $14.8 billion. If the deal goes through, it'll open up almost 100 new markets in Europe, Latin America, and more. And Bloomberg says Anthropic is setting up meetings with investors as it prepares for an IPO. Tech Report, I'm Matt Mattinson.
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15: New music from Gracie Abrams and Steve Lacy streaming. Abrams released her highly anticipated third studio album, Daughter from Hell. The project has 16 new tracks, including Good Reason and Men Like You. Meanwhile, Lacy dropping his new album, Oh Yeah? There's also a new song out from Tinashe called Crash Out, which serves as the lead single from her upcoming album, Pop Star. Entertainment for the masses for Sunday's FIFA World Cup final. Post Malone headlining for the closing ceremony ahead of the Argentina-Spain match from MetLife Stadium. Jennifer Hudson singing the national anthem. This all ahead of the tournament's first ever official halftime show. Justin Bieber, Madonna, Shakira, and BTS, all part of the 11-minute halftime show. Christopher Nolan's The Odyssey is off to an epic start at the box office, the film bringing in $17.6 million in previews. It's expected to make between $90 and $100 million in its first weekend in theaters. The movie, the first ever to be entirely shot with IMAX cameras, and will benefit financially from premium format options, including 70-millimeter screens. That's entertainment. I'm Jennifer Polsoni.
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0: Spain has won the 2026 FIFA World Cup, taking down defending champion Argentina 1-0 in extra time. It's the second ever tournament win for the squad, the first coming back in 2010. Ferran Torres scored in extra time as Spain held on for the victory. On the losing side, Lionel Messi didn't have a single shot on goal throughout the 120 minutes of the match. The CEO of Bank America says significant economic activity has been generated thanks to the World Cup. Appearing on CBS's Face the Nation, Brian Moynihan said the soccer tournament has had an on-the-ground economic impact across the cities that hosted the games.
22: And that spending is going into what we call bricks and mortar. It's going to bars and restaurants and things like that, not necessarily only the people in the stadium.
0: The Bank of America Institute found that consumer spending using credit and debit cards in June increased over 6% from a year ago. That's the biggest jump in over 4 years. White House Borders R. Tom Holman says he thinks body cameras are the way to go after recent ICE-involved shootings. He made the comment on CBS's Face the Nation.
23: You can have a cell phone camera from a witness on the side. You can have, you know, city cameras, whatever. But I want the American people to see what that officer sees when he makes the decision, takes an action.
0: His comments come after a Colombian man in Maine and a Mexican man in Texas were both fatally shot by ICE agents earlier this month. In both cases, the agents were not wearing body cams. When asked about the shootings, Holman said they have to let the investigations play out. Utah authorities say five members of the same family died after a flash flood raced through a Utah campground. Wayne County Sheriff's deputies were called to the campground less than 2 miles from Bicknell after a young man's body was found on Friday night. Search and rescue crews later found the bodies of two more men, all apparently caught in the flash flooding. The bodies of two more people were found on Saturday. The five victims have been identified as a firefighter from Provo, his wife, and their three sons. I'm Tammy Trujillo. A severe storm front is headed for the Midwest this week. Mark Mayfield has the details.
16: Forecasters are warning of thunderstorms producing hail, damaging winds, and torrential downpours starting Monday afternoon, with Wisconsin getting the worst of it. Wind gusts could hit 70 miles per hour, and isolated tornadoes are possible. On Tuesday, the storm front will push into the lower Midwest, including much of Ohio. The storms could produce lightning strikes capable of sparking wildfires. They could also, however, clean up the Canadian wildfire smoke that's been blanketing the area. I'm Mark Mayfield.
0: Second Lady Usha Vance gave birth Sunday to her fourth child. Vice President Vance made the announcement on X, noting that Alec Neil Vance arrived healthy and that the family's overjoyed. At 40, Usha is the first woman since the 1870s to give birth while her husband serves as vice president. The couple already had two boys and a girl. J.D. Vance has previously said he was unlikely to take parental leave following the birth. A new study is suggesting GLP-1-related weight loss may improve relationships and employment status for some women. That story from Lisa Carton.
17: Harvard professor Rebecca Diamond independently published research that found a link between weight loss medication and a change in women's social and economic outcomes. Diamond used the Understanding America study to compare women who started GLP-1s for weight loss to those who haven't. The study found that marriage and cohabitation jumped for single women who lost weight on GLP-1s after 18 months. Among women who were not employed at the start of the study, job opportunities increased by 27%. After 18 months. I'm Lisa Carton.
0: Joey Logano took home the checkered flag in the Window World 450 at North Wilkesboro Speedway, the driver of the number 22 car earning his first victory of the NASCAR Cup Series season. Denny Hamlin, Chase Briscoe, Ty Gibbs, and Shane Van Gisbergen rounded out the top five finishers. The in-season challenge wraps up next Sunday at the Brickyard 400 at the Indy Motor Speedway. I'm Tammy Trujillo.
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2: It's another active weather day across the country. Dangerous heat continues to grip the Southwest, Southern Plains, and parts of the lower Mississippi Valley, with afternoon temperatures soaring well into the triple digits and heat index values even higher. Make sure you limit time outdoors and drink lots of water. Across the Midwest and into the Northeast, a cold front will spark scattered showers and thunderstorms, some turning strong with damaging wind gusts, torrential rain, and localized flash flooding. Travelers should be prepared for weather-related delays. The Southeast stays hot and humid with scattered afternoon thunderstorms, while the Central Rockies see isolated mountain storms. Out west, it's mostly dry, though wildfire concerns remain elevated in parts of the Great Basin and the Pacific Northwest. And that's a look at your national weather forecast. I'm Jim Forbes.
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18: Spain has won the World Cup. The Red Fury took down Argentina 1-0 in extra time to secure their second ever tournament win. Ferran Torres scored in extra time as Spain held on in New Jersey. Enzo Fernandez received a second yellow card and got sent off for Argentina, which was trying to defend its World Cup title from 4 years ago. Lionel Messi created several dangerous chances late in the second half of extra time, but the defending champions could not find an equalizer to send the match to penalties. Ryan Fox captured his first career major championship after winning the Open at Royal Birkdale. Fox finished atop the leaderboard by one stroke after shooting 10 under par. It's his third tour title. NASCAR action. Joey Logano took home the checkered flag in the Window World 450 from North Wilkesboro Speedway. The driver of the number 22 car earned his first victory of the NASCAR Cup Series season. That's sports. I'm Jonathan O'Halloran.
5: Consumer sentiment jumped again in July. The University of Michigan's early reading for the month climbed another 10% to its highest reading since February as gas prices eased. Long-run inflation expectations held steady from last month at 3.3%. As the pros and cons of data centers around the country continues to be debated, New York's governor also asked for feedback on AI-related data centers.
11: Hochul held a roundtable discussion after signing the one-year moratorium on new data centers to start the process of regulations and helping communities benefit from them.
19: I want to work with our communities and make sure
3: that they have what it takes to get as much as they can.
11: Kingston Mayor Steve Noble.
4: You know, we're really nervous about large mega scale data centers, about the impacts that they could have both onto us, but really all of our communities.
11: Assemblymember D.D. Barrett points out there's 30 large scale data centers seeking interconnection in New York, and they would consume as much power as all of New York City.
5: Pillsbury has recalled more than 730,000 rolls sold through Walmart bakeries. Daria Alpinger with more.
6: General Mills is recalling more than 730,000 Pillsbury bread rolls because they may contain glass. The recall includes nearly 3,100 cases of hard roll dough and more than 1,200 cases of Kaiser roll dough. Now, the products were not sold directly to consumers, but rather to Walmart or sale through its in-store bakeries across the U.S. Walmart says it's removed all of the potentially impacted product.
5: And as the housing market continues to soar, a home that's older than the United States of America is for sale in Western Massachusetts. Mark Mayfield reports.
19: Constitution Hill Farm in Lanesboro is on the market for just under $2 million. The main house was built in 1750 and holds significant historical value. It's a site where Jonathan Smith celebrated Massachusetts' ratification of the Constitution in 1788. The farm estate is situated on nearly 200 acres and features original woodwork.
5: I'm Monica Nelson with your consumer and business news.
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21: 6:30 a.m., your alarm goes off. You jolt awake and start thinking about

0: access to millions of U.S. voter files. Some victims of Jeffrey Epstein were not happy after meeting Acting Attorney General Todd Blanche at the Justice Department. The meeting came as Blanche seeks Senate confirmation to become the permanent U.S. Attorney General. The victims called Blanche condescending and evasive, questioning his motivations to meet them. That's politics. I'm Brad Siegel.
1: Doctors at Johns Hopkins Medicine are offering advice on how to beat unhealthy air levels caused by rapidly spreading wildfires. It's impacting a good portion of the country.
2: Dense smoke, orange skies, and dangerous air quality levels produced by wildfires in Canada and Minnesota. It makes it tough to breathe, especially for seniors, young children, and people with lung conditions. Hopkins experts say wildfire smoke can trigger asthma attacks, coughing, wheezing, shortness of breath. They're advising anyone with lung issues to stay indoors. I'm Sarah Lee Kessler.
1: There's new data showing a reduction in healthcare-related infections in hospitals across the U.S. The CDC says in 2023, about one in every 38 patients hospitalized on any given day had at least one healthcare-associated infection. That is a lower ratio than the one in every 31 patients back in 2015. The acting CDC director says more needs to be done, but this effort is notable in its progress. Health update, I'm Scott Pringle.
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4: Toronto Tempo head coach Sandy Brondello has been suspended for one game after she was heard calling Dream forward Angel Reese a quote-unquote protected species during the Tempo's loss to the Dream on Friday. Brondello's from Australia, where the phrase protected species has been used in sports to describe a player who seems to enjoy special treatment from refs. For more women's sports stories, subscribe to Good Game with Sarah Spain on iHeart Podcast.
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6: China is looking to position itself as a global leader in artificial intelligence, Michael Kastner reports.
7: President Xi Jinping spoke at an AI conference in Shanghai and said there's a need for positive direction of AI technology, which is developing at what he called a staggering speed. He said we must more precisely grasp the scale of oversight of AI and more promptly refine measures to forestall loss of control. His comments came after 29 nations signed an agreement this week to form the World Artificial Intelligence Cooperation Organization, which will be headquartered in Shanghai. Its members include Russia, Cuba, and Venezuela. I'm Michael Kastner.
6: Uber is formally agreeing to acquire Delivery Hero for $14.8 billion. If the deal goes through, it'll open up almost 100 new markets in Europe, Latin America, and more. And Bloomberg says Anthropic is setting up meetings with investors as it prepares for an IPO. Tech Report, I'm Matt Mattinson.
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8: The Odyssey earning more than $124 million in a stunning weekend debut at the box office. The three-hour action epic packed theaters nationwide, easily beating projections to make it the third largest opening of the year behind Toy Story 5 and the Super Mario Galaxy movie. The R-rated Christopher Nolan film is the first ever to be shot entirely with IMAX cameras. Disney's live-action remake Moana finished a distant second with $19 million in its sophomore weekend in domestic theaters. Sammy Hager is revealing the dates for his 2026 birthday bash. Mark Mayfield has more.
9: The music musician is going to celebrate his 79th birthday.

0: birthday with three concerts at his Cabo Wabo Cantina in Cabo San Lucas, Mexico. The former Van Halen frontman will perform October 9th, 11th, and the 13th. Tickets to his annual show will be randomly drawn. Fans can register on Hager's official website until the 31st.
1: The Rolling Stones have tied a record with the Beatles on the British charts. The classic rockers releasing their new album, Foreign Tongues, and it jumped to the top of the UK's official album charts. It's the Stones' 15th number one album on the chart, tying a record held by the Beatles. Both bands are behind British pop star Robbie Williams, who has 16 number one albums in the UK. That's entertainment. I'm Jonathan O'Halloran.
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4: Spain has won the 2026 FIFA World Cup, taking down defending champion Argentina 1-0 in extra time. It's the second ever tournament win for the squad, the first coming back in 2010. Ferran Torres scored in extra time as Spain held on for the victory. On the losing side, Lionel Messi didn't have a single shot on goal throughout the 120 minutes of the match. The CEO of Bank America says significant economic activity has been generated thanks to the World Cup. Appearing on CBS's Face the Nation, Brian Moynihan said the soccer tournament has had an on-the-ground economic impact across the cities that hosted the games.
5: And that spending is going into what we call bricks and mortar. It's going to bars and restaurants and things like that, not necessarily only the people in the stadium.
4: The Bank of America Institute found that consumer spending using credit and debit cards in June increased over 6% from a year ago. That's the biggest jump in over 4 years. White House Borders R. Tom Holman says he thinks body cameras are the way to go after recent ICE-involved shootings. He made the comment on CBS's Face the Nation.
6: You can have a cell phone camera from a witness on the side. You can have, you know, city cameras or whatever. But I want the American people to see what that officer sees when he makes the decision, takes an action.
4: His comments come after a Colombian man in Maine and a Mexican man in Texas were both fatally shot by ICE agents earlier this month. In both cases, the agents were not wearing body cams. When asked about the shootings, Holman said they have to let the investigations play out. Utah authorities say five members of the same family died after a flash flood raced through a Utah campground. Wayne County Sheriff's deputies were called to the campground less than 2 miles from Bicknell after a young man's body was found on Friday night. Search and rescue crews later found the bodies of two more men, all apparently caught in the flash flooding. The bodies of two more people were found on Saturday. The five victims have been identified as a firefighter from Provo, his wife, and their three sons. I'm Tammy Trujillo. A severe storm front is headed for the Midwest this week. Mark Mayfield has the details.
0: Forecasters are warning of thunderstorms producing hail, damaging winds, and torrential downpours starting Monday afternoon, with Wisconsin getting the worst of it. Wind gusts could hit 70 miles per hour, and isolated tornadoes are possible. On Tuesday, the storm front will push into the lower Midwest, including much of Ohio. The storms could produce lightning strikes capable of sparking wildfires. They could also, however, clean up the Canadian wildfire smoke that's been blanketing the area. I'm Mark Mayfield.
4: Second Lady Usha Vance gave birth Sunday to her fourth child. Vice President Vance made the announcement on X, noting that Alec Neil Vance arrived healthy and that the family's overjoyed. At 40, Usha is the first woman since the 1870s to give birth while her husband serves as vice president. The couple already had two boys and a girl. J.D. Vance has previously said he was unlikely to take parental leave following the birth. A new study is suggesting GLP-1-related weight loss may improve relationships and employment status for some women. That story from Lisa Carton. Harvard professor Rebecca Diamond independently published research that found a link between weight loss medication and a change in women's social and economic outcomes. Diamond used the Understanding America study to compare women who started GLP-1s for weight loss to those who haven't. The study found that marriage and cohabitation jumped for single women who lost weight on GLP-1s after 18 months. Among women who were not employed at the start of the study, job opportunities increased by 27%. After 18 months. I'm Lisa Carton.
7: Joey Logano took home the checkered flag in the Window World 450 at North Wilkesboro Speedway. The driver of the number 22 car earning his first victory of the NASCAR Cup Series season. Denny Hamlin, Chase Briscoe, Ty Gibbs, and Shane Van Gisbergen rounded out the top five finishers. The in-season challenge wraps up next Sunday at the Brickyard 400 at the Indy Motor Speedway. I'm Tammy Trujillo.
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8: It's another active weather day across the country. Dangerous heat continues to grip the Southwest, Southern Plains, and parts of the lower Mississippi Valley, with afternoon temperatures soaring well into the triple digits and heat index values even higher. Make sure you limit time outdoors and drink lots of water. Across the Midwest and into the Northeast, a cold front will spark scattered showers and thunderstorms, some turning strong with damaging wind gusts, torrential rain, and localized flash flooding. Travelers should be prepared for weather-related delays. The Southeast stays hot and humid with scattered afternoon thunderstorms, while the Central Rockies see isolated mountain storms. Out west, it's mostly dry, though wildfire concerns remain elevated in parts of the Great Basin and the Pacific Northwest. And that's a look at your national weather forecast. I'm Jim Forbes.
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1: Spain has won the World Cup. The Red Fury took down Argentina 1-0 in extra time to secure their second ever tournament win. Ferran Torres scored in extra time as Spain held on in New Jersey. Enzo Fernandez received a second yellow card and got sent off for Argentina, which was trying to defend its World Cup title from 4 years ago. Lionel Messi created several dangerous chances late in the second half of extra time, but the defending champions could not find an equalizer to send the match to penalties. Ryan Fox captured his first career major championship after winning the Open at Royal Birkdale. Fox finished atop the leaderboard by one stroke after shooting 10 under par. It's his third tour title. NASCAR action. Joey Logano took home the checkered flag in the Window World 450 from North Wilkesboro Speedway. The driver of the number 22 car earned his first victory of the NASCAR Cup Series season. That's sports. I'm Jonathan O'Halloran.
9: Consumer sentiment jumped again in July. The University of Michigan's early reading for the month climbed another 10% to its highest reading since February as gas prices eased. Long-run inflation expectations held steady from last month at 3.3%. As the pros and cons of data centers around the country continues to be debated, New York's governor also asked for feedback on AI-related data centers.
10: Hochul held a roundtable discussion after signing the one-year moratorium on new data centers to start the process of regulations and helping communities benefit from them.
11: I want to work with our communities and make sure that they have what it takes to get as much as they can.
10: Kingston Mayor Steve Noble.
12: You know, we're really nervous about large mega-scale data centers, about the impacts that they could have both onto us, but really all of our communities.
10: Assemblymember D.D. Barrett points out there's 30 large-scale data centers seeking interconnection in New York, and they would consume as much power as all of New York City.
9: Pillsbury has recalled more than 730,000 rolls sold through Walmart bakeries. Daria Alpinger with more.
13: General Mills is recalling more than 730,000 Pillsbury bread rolls because they may contain glass. The recall includes nearly 3,100 cases of hard roll dough and more than 1,200 cases of Kaiser roll dough. Now, the products were not sold directly to consumers, but rather to Walmart or sale through its in-store bakeries across the U.S. Walmart says it's removed all of the potentially impacted products.
9: And as the housing market continues to soar, a home that's older than the United States of America is for sale in Western Massachusetts. Mark Mayfield reports.
14: Constitution Hill Farm in Lanesboro is on the market for just under $2 million. The main house was built in 1750 and holds significant historical value. It's a site where Jonathan Smith celebrated Massachusetts' ratification of the Constitution in 1788. The farm estate is situated on nearly 200 acres and features original woodwork.
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16: Democrats are reacting to President Trump's primetime address Thursday night that focused on election integrity. Trump says the American election system is vulnerable to interference and fraud as we head toward the midterm elections. West Palm Beach Congresswoman Lois Frankel begs to differ with that assessment.
17: Our elections here in Palm Beach County, in Florida, and around the country are safe and they are secure, and Americans should cast their ballots with confidence.
16: The president says our nation's intelligence officials have discovered that China exploited weaknesses in our voting system to gain access to millions of U.S. voter files. Some victims of Jeffrey Epstein were not happy after meeting Acting Attorney General Todd Blanche at the Justice Department. The meeting came as Blanche seeks Senate confirmation to become the permanent U.S. Attorney General. The victims called Blanche condescending and evasive, questioning his motivations to meet them. That's politics. I'm Brad Siegel.
18: Doctors at Johns Hopkins Medicine are offering advice on how to beat unhealthy air levels caused by rapidly spreading wildfires. It's impacting a good portion of the country.
19: Dense smoke, orange skies, and dangerous air quality levels produced by wildfires in Canada and Minnesota. It makes it tough to breathe, especially for seniors, young children, and people with lung conditions. Hopkins experts say wildfire smoke can trigger asthma attacks, coughing, wheezing, shortness of breath. They're advising anyone with lung issues to stay indoors. I'm Sarah Lee Kessler.
18: There's new data showing a reduction in healthcare-related infections in hospitals across the U.S. The CDC says in 2023, about one in every 38 patients hospitalized on any given day had at least one healthcare-associated infection. That is a lower ratio than the one in every 31 patients back in 2015. The acting CDC director says more needs to be done, but this effort is notable in its progress. Health update, I'm Scott Pringle.
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20: Toronto Tempo head coach Sandy Brondello has been suspended for one game after she was heard calling Dream forward Angel Reese a quote-unquote protected species during the Tempo's loss to the Dream on Friday. Brondello's from Australia, where the phrase protected species has been used in sports to describe a player who seems to enjoy special treatment from refs. For more women's sports stories, subscribe to Good Game with Sarah Spain on iHeart Podcasts.
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21: China is looking to position itself as a global leader in artificial intelligence. Michael Kastner reports.
22: President Xi Jinping spoke at an AI conference in Shanghai and said there's a need for positive direction of AI technology, which is developing at what he called a staggering speed. He said we must more precisely grasp the scale of oversight of AI and more promptly refine measures to forestall loss of control. His comments came after 29 nations signed an agreement this week to form the World Artificial Intelligence Cooperation Organization, which will be headquartered in Shanghai. Its members include Russia, Cuba, and Venezuela. I'm Michael Kastner.
21: Uber is formally agreeing to acquire Delivery Hero for $14.8 billion. If the deal goes through, it'll open up almost 100 new markets in Europe, Latin America, and more. And Bloomberg says Anthropic is setting up meetings with investors as it prepares for an IPO. Tech Report, I'm Matt Mattinson.
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1: The Odyssey earning more than $124 million in a stunning weekend debut at the box office. The three-hour action epic packed theaters nationwide, easily beating projections to make it the third largest opening of the year behind Toy Story 5 and the Super Mario Galaxy movie. The R-rated Christopher Nolan film is the first ever to be shot entirely with IMAX cameras. Disney's live-action remake Moana finished a distant second with $19 million in its sophomore weekend in domestic theaters. Sammy Hager is revealing the dates for his 2026 birthday bash. Mark Mayfield has more.
14: The musician is going to celebrate his 79th birthday with three concerts at his Cabo Wabo Cantina in Cabo San Lucas, Mexico. The former Van Halen frontman will perform October 9th, 11th, and the 13th. Tickets to his annual show will be randomly drawn. Fans can register on Hager's official website until the 31st.
1: The Rolling Stones have tied a record with the Beatles on the British charts. The classic rockers releasing their new album, Foreign Tongues, and it jumped to the top of the UK's official album charts. It's the Stones' 15th number one album on the chart, tying a record held by the Beatles. Both bands are behind British pop star Robbie Williams, who has 16 number one albums in the UK. That's entertainment. I'm Jonathan O'Halloran.
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4: Spain has won the 2026 FIFA World Cup, taking down defending champion Argentina 1-0 in extra time. It's the second ever tournament win for the squad, the first coming back in 2010. Ferran Torres scored in extra time as Spain held on for the victory. On the losing side, Lionel Messi didn't have a single shot on goal throughout the 120 minutes of the match. The CEO of Bank America says significant economic activity has been generated thanks to the World Cup. appearing on CBS's Face the Nation. Brian Moynihan said the soccer tournament has had an on-the-ground economic impact across the cities that hosted the games.
0: And that spending is going into what we call bricks and mortar. It's going to the bars and restaurants and things like that, not necessarily only the people in the stadium.
4: The Bank of America Institute found that consumer spending using credit and debit cards in June increased over 6% from a year ago. That's the biggest jump in over 4 years. White House borders are Tom Holman says he thinks body cameras are the way to go after recent ICE-involved shootings. He made the comment on CBS's Face the Nation.
6: You can have a cell phone camera from a witness on the side. You can have, you know, city cameras or whatever. But I want the American people to see what that officer sees when he makes the decision, takes an action.
4: His comments come after a Colombian man in Maine and a Mexican man in Texas were both fatally shot by ICE agents earlier this month. In both cases, the agents were not wearing body cams. When asked about the shootings, Holman said they have to let the investigations play out. Utah authorities say five members of the same family died after a flash flood raced through a Utah campground. Wayne County Sheriff's deputies were called to the campground less than 2 miles from Bicknell after a young man's body was found on Friday night. Search and rescue crews later found the bodies of two more men, all apparently caught in the flash flooding. The bodies of two more people were found on Saturday. The five victims have been identified as a firefighter from Provo, his wife, and their three sons. I'm Tammy Trujillo. A severe storm front is headed for the Midwest this week. Mark Mayfield has the details.
14: Forecasters are warning of thunderstorms producing hail, damaging winds, and torrential downpours starting Monday afternoon, with Wisconsin getting the worst of it. Wind gusts could hit 70 miles per hour, and isolated tornadoes are possible. On Tuesday, the storm front will push into the lower Midwest, including much of Ohio. The storms could produce lightning strikes capable of sparking wildfires. They could also, however, clean up the Canadian wildfire smoke that's been blanketing the area. I'm Mark Mayfield.
4: Second Lady Usha Vance gave birth Sunday to her fourth child. Vice President Vance made the announcement on X, noting that Alec Neil Vance arrived healthy, that the family's overjoyed. At 40, Usha is the first woman since the 1870s to give birth while her husband serves as vice president. The couple already had two boys and a girl. J.D. Vance has previously said he was unlikely to take parental leave following the birth. A new study is suggesting GLP-1-related weight loss may improve relationships and employment status for some women. That story from Lisa Carton.
7: Harvard professor Rebecca Diamond independently published research that found a link between weight loss medication and a change in women's social and economic outcomes. Diamond used the Understanding America study to compare women who started GLP-1s for weight loss to those who haven't. The study found that marriage and cohabitation jumped for single women who lost weight on GLP-1s after 18 months. Among women who were not employed at the start of the study, job opportunities increased by 27%. After 18 months. I'm Lisa Carton.
4: Joey Logano took home the checkered flag in the Window World 450 at North Wilkesboro Speedway, the driver of the number 22 car earning his first victory of the NASCAR Cup Series season. Denny Hamlin, Chase Briscoe, Ty Gibbs, and Shane Van Gisbergen rounded out the top five finishers. The in-season challenge wraps up next Sunday at the Brickyard 400 at the Indy Motor Speedway. I'm Tammy Trujillo.
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8: It's another active weather day across the country. Dangerous heat continues to grip the Southwest, Southern Plains, and parts of the lower Mississippi Valley, with afternoon temperatures soaring well into the triple digits and heat index values even higher. Make sure you limit time outdoors and drink lots of water. Across the Midwest and into the Northeast, a cold front will spark scattered showers and thunderstorms, some turning strong with damaging wind gusts, torrential rain, and localized flash flooding. Travelers should be prepared for weather-related delays. The Southeast stays hot and humid with scattered afternoon thunderstorms, while the Central Rockies see isolated mountain storms. Out west, it's mostly dry, though wildfire concerns remain elevated in parts of the Great Basin and the Pacific Northwest. And that's a look at your national weather forecast. I'm Jim Forbes.
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1: Spain has won the World Cup. The Red Fury took down Argentina 1-0 in extra time to secure their second ever tournament win. Ferran Torres scored in extra time as Spain held on in New Jersey. Enzo Fernandez received a second yellow card and got sent off for Argentina, which was trying to defend its World Cup title from 4 years ago. Lionel Messi created several dangerous chances late in the second half of extra time, but the defending champions could not find an equalizer to send the match to penalties. Ryan Fox captured his first career major championship after winning the Open at Royal Birkdale. Fox finished atop the leaderboard by one stroke after shooting 10 under par. It's his third tour title. NASCAR action. Joey Logano took home the checkered flag in the Window World 450 from North Wilkesboro Speedway. The driver of the number 22 car earned his first victory of the NASCAR Cup Series season. That's sports. I'm Jonathan O'Halloran.
10: Consumer sentiment jumped again in July. The University of Michigan's early reading for the month climbed another 10% to its highest reading since February as gas prices eased. Long-run inflation expectations held steady from last month at 3.3%. As the pros and cons of data centers around the country continues to be debated, New York's governor also asked for feedback on AI-related data centers.
18: Hochul held a roundtable discussion after signing the one-year moratorium on new data centers to start the process of regulations and helping communities benefit from them.
11: I want to work with our communities and make sure that they have what it takes to get as much as they can.
18: Kingston Mayor Steve Noble.
12: You know, we're really nervous about large mega-scale data centers, about the impacts that they could have both onto us, but really all of our communities.
18: Assemblymember Dede Barrett points out there's 30 large-scale data centers seeking interconnection in New York, and they would consume as much power as all of New York City.
10: Pillsbury has recalled more than 730,000 rolls sold through Walmart bakeries. Daria Alpinger with more.
13: General Mills is recalling more than 730,000 Pillsbury bread rolls because they may contain glass. The recall includes nearly 3,100 cases of hard roll dough and more than 1,200 cases of Kaiser roll dough. Now, the products were not sold directly to consumers, but rather to Walmart for sale through its in-store bakeries across the U.S. Walmart says it's removed all of the potentially impacted products.
10: And as the housing market continues to soar, a home that's older than the United States of America is for sale in Western Massachusetts. Mark Mayfield reports.
14: Constitution Hill Farm in Lanesboro is on the market for just under $2 million. The main house was built in 1750 and holds significant historical value. It's a site where Jonathan Smith celebrated Massachusetts' ratification of the Constitution in 1788. The farm estate is situated on nearly 200 acres and features original woodwork.
10: I'm Monica Nelson with your consumer and business news.
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16: Democrats are reacting to President Trump's primetime address Thursday night that focused on election integrity. Trump says the American election system is vulnerable to interference and fraud as we head toward the midterm elections. West Palm Beach Congresswoman Lois Frankel begs to differ with that assessment.
17: Our elections here in Palm Beach County, in Florida, and around the country are safe and they are secure, and Americans should cast their ballots with confidence.
16: The president says our nation's intelligence officials have discovered that China exploited weaknesses in our voting system to gain access to millions of U.S. voter files. Some victims of Jeffrey Epstein were not happy after meeting Acting Attorney General Todd Blanche at the Justice Department. The meeting came as Blanche seeks Senate confirmation to become the permanent U.S. Attorney General. The victims called Blanche condescending and evasive, questioning his motivations to meet them. That's politics. I'm Brad Siegel.
18: Doctors at Johns Hopkins Medicine are offering advice on how to beat unhealthy air levels caused by rapidly spreading wildfires that's impacting a good portion of the country.
9: Dense smoke, orange skies, and dangerous air quality levels produced by wildfires in Canada and Minnesota. It makes it tough to breathe, especially for seniors, young children, and people with lung conditions. Hopkins experts say wildfire smoke can trigger asthma attacks, coughing, wheezing, shortness of breath. They're advising anyone with lung issues to stay indoors. I'm Sarah Lee Kessler.
18: There's new data showing a reduction in healthcare-related infections in hospitals across the U.S. The CDC says in 2023, about one in every 38 patients hospitalized on any given day had at least one healthcare-associated infection. That is a lower ratio than the one in every 31 patients back in 2015. The acting CDC director says more needs to be done, but this effort is notable in its progress. Health update, I'm Scott Pringle.
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20: Toronto Tempo head coach Sandy Brondello has been suspended for one game after she was heard calling Dream forward Angel Reese a quote-unquote protected species during the Tempo's loss to the Dream on Friday. Brondello's from Australia, where the phrase protected species has been used in sports to describe a player who seems to enjoy special treatment from refs. For more women's sports stories, subscribe to Good Game with Sarah Spain on iHeart Podcasts.
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21: China is looking to position itself as a global leader in artificial intelligence. Michael Kastner reports.
22: President Xi Jinping spoke at an AI conference in Shanghai and said there's a need for positive direction of AI technology, which is developing at what he called a staggering speed. He said we must more precisely grasp the scale of oversight of AI and more promptly refine measures to forestall loss of control. His comments came after 29 nations signed an agreement this week to form the World Artificial Intelligence Cooperation Organization, which will be headquartered in Shanghai. Its members include Russia, Cuba, and Venezuela. I'm Michael Kastner.
21: Uber is formally agreeing to acquire Delivery Hero for $14.8 billion. If the deal goes through, it'll open up almost 100 new markets in Europe, Latin America, and more. And Bloomberg says Anthropic is setting up meetings with investors as it prepares for an IPO. Tech Report, I'm Matt Mattinson.
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1: The Odyssey earning more than $124 million in a stunning weekend debut at the box office. The three-hour action epic packed theaters nationwide, easily beating projections to make it the third largest opening of the year behind Toy Story 5 and the Super Mario Galaxy movie. The R-rated Christopher Nolan film is the first ever to be shot entirely with IMAX cameras. Disney's live-action remake Moana finished a distant second with $19 million in its sophomore weekend in domestic theaters. Sammy Hagar is revealing the dates for his 2026 birthday bash. Mark Mayfield has more.
15: The music
14: musician is going to celebrate his 79th birthday with three concerts at his Cabo Wabo Cantina in Cabo San Lucas, Mexico. The former Van Halen frontman will perform October 9th, 11th, and the 13th. Tickets to his annual show will be randomly drawn. Fans can register on Hager's official website until the 31st.
1: The Rolling Stones have tied a record with the Beatles on the British charts. The classic rockers releasing their new album, Foreign Tongues, and it jumped to the top of the UK's official album charts. It's the Stones' 15th number one album on the chart, tying a record held by the Beatles. Both bands are behind British pop star Robbie Williams, who has 16 number one albums in the UK. That's entertainment. I'm Jonathan O'Halloran.
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3: Spain has won the 2026 FIFA World Cup, taking down defending champion Argentina 1-0 in extra time. It's the second ever tournament win for the squad, the first coming back in 2010. Ferran Torres scored in extra time as Spain held on for the victory. On the losing side, Lionel Messi didn't have a single shot on goal throughout the 120 minutes of the match. The CEO of Bank America says significant economic activity has been generated thanks to the World Cup. Appearing on CBS's Face the Nation, Brian Moynihan said the soccer tournament has had an on-the-ground economic impact across the cities that hosted the games.
0: And that spending is going into what we call bricks and mortar. It's going to bars and restaurants and things like that, not necessarily only the people in the stadium.
3: The Bank of America Institute found that consumer spending using credit and debit cards in June increased over 6% from a year ago. That's the biggest jump in over 4 years. White House borders are Tom Holman says he thinks body cameras are the way to go after recent ICE-involved shootings. He made the comment on CBS's Face the Nation.
6: You can have a cell phone camera from a witness on the side. You can have, you know, city cameras, whatever. But I want the American people to see what that officer sees when he makes the decision, takes an action.
3: His comments come after a Colombian man in Maine and a Mexican man in Texas were both fatally shot by ICE agents earlier this month. In both cases, the agents were not wearing body cams. When asked about the shootings, Homan said they have to let the investigations play out. Utah authorities say five members of the same family died after a flash flood raced through a Utah campground. Wayne County Sheriff's deputies were called to the campground less than 2 miles from Bicknell after a young man's body was found on Friday night. Search and rescue crews later found the bodies of two more men, all apparently caught in the flash flooding. The bodies of two more people were found on Saturday. The five victims have been identified as a firefighter from Provo, his wife, and their three sons. I'm Tammy Trujillo. A severe storm front is headed for the Midwest this week. Mark Mayfield has the details.
14: Forecasters are warning of thunderstorms producing hail, damaging winds, and torrential downpours starting Monday afternoon, with Wisconsin getting the worst of it. Wind gusts could hit 70 miles per hour, and isolated tornadoes are possible. On Tuesday, the storm front will push into the lower Midwest, including much of Ohio. The storms could produce lightning strikes capable of sparking wildfires. They could also, however, clean up the Canadian wildfire smoke that's been blanketing the area. I'm Mark Mayfield.
3: Second Lady Usha Vance gave birth Sunday to her fourth child. Vice President Vance made the announcement on X, noting that Alec Neil Vance arrived healthy and that the family's overjoyed. At 40, Usha is the first woman since the 1870s to give birth while her husband serves as vice president. The couple already had two boys and a girl. J.D. Vance has previously said he was unlikely to take parental leave following the birth. A new study is suggesting GLP-1-related weight loss may improve relationships and employment status for some women. That story from Lisa Carton. Harvard professor Rebecca Diamond independently published research that found a link between weight loss medication and a change in women's social and economic outcomes. Diamond used the Understanding America study to compare women who started GLP-1s for weight loss to those who haven't. The study found that marriage and cohabitation jumped for single women who lost weight on GLP-1s after 18 months. Among women who were not employed at the start of the study, job opportunities increased by 27% after 18 months. I'm Lisa Carton.
7: Joey Logano took home the checkered flag in the Window World 450 at North Wilkesboro Speedway, the driver of the number 22 car earning his first victory of the NASCAR Cup Series season. Denny Hamlin, Chase Briscoe, Ty Gibbs, and Shane Van Gisbergen rounded out the top five finishers. The in-season challenge wraps up next Sunday at the Brickyard 400 at the Indy Motor Speedway. I'm Tammy Trujillo.
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8: It's another active weather day across the country. Dangerous heat continues to grip the Southwest, Southern Plains, and parts of the lower Mississippi Valley, with afternoon temperatures soaring well into the triple digits and heat index values even higher. Make sure you limit time outdoors and drink lots of water. Across the Midwest and into the Northeast, a cold front will spark scattered showers and thunderstorms, some turning strong with damaging wind gusts, torrential rain, and localized flash flooding. Travelers should be prepared for weather-related delays. The Southeast stays hot and humid with scattered afternoon thunderstorms, while the Central Rockies see isolated mountain storms. Out west, it's mostly dry, though wildfire concerns remain elevated in parts of the Great Basin and the Pacific Northwest. And that's a look at your national weather forecast. I'm Jim Forbes.
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1: Spain has won the World Cup. The Red Fury took down Argentina 1-0 in extra time to secure their second ever tournament win. Ferran Torres scored in extra time as Spain held on in New Jersey. Enzo Fernandez received a second yellow card and got sent off for Argentina, which was trying to defend its World Cup title from 4 years ago. Lionel Messi created several dangerous chances late in the second half of extra time, but the defending champions could not find an equalizer to send the match to penalties. Ryan Fox captured his first career major championship after winning the Open at Royal Birkdale. Fox finished atop the leaderboard by one stroke after shooting 10 under par. It's his third tour title. NASCAR action. Joey Logano took home the checkered flag in the Window World 450 from North Wilkesboro Speedway. The driver of the number 22 car earned his first victory of the NASCAR Cup Series season. That's sports. I'm Jonathan O'Hara.
10: Consumer sentiment jumped again in July. The University of Michigan's early reading for the month climbed another 10% to its highest reading since February as gas prices eased. Long-run inflation expectations held steady from last month at 3.3%. As the pros and cons of data centers around the country continues to be debated, New York's governor also asked for feedback on AI-related data centers.
18: Hochul held a roundtable discussion after signing the one-year moratorium on new data centers to start the process of regulations and helping communities benefit from them.
11: I want to work with our communities and make sure that they have what it takes to get as much as they can.
18: Kingston Mayor Steve Noble.
12: You know, we're really nervous about large mega-scale data centers, about the impacts that they could have both onto us, but really all of our communities.
18: Assemblymember Dede Barrett points out there's 30 large-scale data centers seeking interconnection in New York, and they would consume as much power as all of New York City.
10: Pillsbury has recalled more than 730,000 rolls sold through Walmart bakeries. Daria Alpinger with more.
13: General Mills is recalling more than 730,000 Pillsbury bread rolls because they may contain glass. The recall includes nearly 3,100 cases of hard roll dough and more than 1,200 cases of Kaiser roll dough. Now, the products were not sold directly to consumers, but rather to Walmart or sale through its in-store bakeries across the U.S. Walmart says it's removed all of the potentially impacted products.
10: And as the housing market continues to soar, a home that's older than the United States of America is for sale in Western Massachusetts. Mark Mayfield reports.
14: Constitution Hill Farm in Lanesboro is on the market for just under $2 million. The main house was built in 1750 and holds significant historical value. It's a site where Jonathan Smith celebrated Massachusetts' ratification of the Constitution in 1788. The farm estate is situated on nearly 200 acres and features original woodwork.
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16: Democrats are reacting to President Trump's primetime address Thursday night that focused on election integrity. Trump says the American election system is vulnerable to interference and fraud as we head toward the midterm elections. West Palm Beach Congresswoman Lois Frankel begs to differ with that assessment.
17: Our elections here in Palm Beach County, in Florida, and around the country are safe and they are secure, and Americans should cast their ballots with confidence.
16: The president says our nation's intelligence officials have discovered that China exploited weaknesses in our voting system to gain access to millions of U.S. voter files. Some victims of Jeffrey Epstein were not happy after meeting Acting Attorney General Todd Blanche at the Justice Department. The meeting came as Blanche seeks Senate confirmation to become the permanent U.S. Attorney General. The victims called Blanche condescending and evasive, questioning his motivations to meet them. That's politics. I'm Brad Siegel.
18: Doctors at Johns Hopkins Medicine are offering advice on how to beat unhealthy air levels caused by rapidly spreading wildfires. It's impacting a good portion of the country.
9: Dense smoke, orange skies, and dangerous air quality levels produced by wildfires in Canada and Minnesota. It makes it tough to breathe, especially for seniors, young children, and people with lung conditions. Hopkins experts say wildfire smoke can trigger asthma attacks, coughing, wheezing, shortness of breath. They're advising anyone with lung issues to stay indoors. I'm Sarah Lee Kessler.
18: There's new data showing a reduction in healthcare-related infections in hospitals across the U.S. The CDC says in 2023, about one in every 38 patients hospitalized on any given day had at least one healthcare-associated infection. That is a lower ratio than the one in every 31 patients back in 2015. The acting CDC director says more needs to be done, but this effort is notable in its progress. Health update, I'm Scott Pringle.
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20: Toronto Tempo head coach Sandy Brondello has been suspended for one game after she was heard calling Dream forward Angel Reese a quote-unquote protected species during the Tempo's loss to the Dream on Friday. Brondello's from Australia, where the phrase protected species has been used in sports to describe a player who seems to enjoy special treatment from refs. For more women's sports stories, subscribe to Good Game with Sarah Spain on iHeart Podcasts.
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0: Samsung is laying off several hundred workers in New Jersey. Here's more from Lisa Carton.
5: Reuters reports cuts in display, phone, and other related operation-related roles unrelated to the chip division. The majority of layoffs are connected to Samsung relocating its headquarters to Texas, and many took relocation offers. The layoffs mainly impact its New Jersey and Texas locations. Its mobile division, however, is expected to post its first ever loss as it grapples with intense competition from Apple.
0: Anthropic is setting up meetings with investors as it prepares for an IPO. Bloomberg says it's a sign that the AI company is serious about a public offering in late 2026. It's possible that Anthropic could beat OpenAI in the race for an IPO. And San Francisco Mayor Dan Lurie is calling for stiffer regulations for robo-taxis after a Waymo meltdown. Thousands of people were stranded on the 4th of July after dozens of Waymos got stuck in traffic and ran out of juice. The mayor wants the state of California to impose stricter regulations. Tech Report, I'm Mark Mayfield.
2: 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The latest in entertainment.
1: The Odyssey earning more than $124 million in a stunning weekend debut at the box office. The three-hour action epic packed theaters nationwide, easily beating projections to make it the third largest opening of the year behind Toy Story 5 and the Super Mario Galaxy movie. The R-rated Christopher Nolan film is the first ever to be shot entirely with IMAX cameras. Disney's live-action remake Moana finished a distant second with $19 million in its sophomore weekend in domestic theaters. Sammy Hagar is revealing the dates for his 2026 birthday bash. Mark Mayfield has more.
0: The musician is going to celebrate his 79th birthday with three concerts at his Cabo Wabo Cantina in Cabo San Lucas, Mexico. The former Van Halen frontman will perform October 9th, 11th, and the 13th. Tickets to his annual show will be randomly drawn. Fans can register on Hager's official website until the 31st.
1: The Rolling Stones have tied a record with the Beatles on the British charts. The classic rockers releasing their new album, Foreign Tongues, and it jumped to the top of the UK's official album charts. It's the Stones' 15th number one album on the chart, tying a record held by the Beatles. Both bands are behind British pop star Robbie Williams, who has 16 number one albums in the UK. That's entertainment. I'm Jonathan O'Halloran.
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3: Spain held on to win the 2026 FIFA World Cup on Sunday 1-0 in extra time, defeating Lionel Messi and his squad of defending champions from Argentina. President Trump was among the many dignitaries on hand for the final in East Rutherford. Others included the president of Mexico and the prime minister of Canada, where this year's World Cup matches were also held. Spain's royal family was among the estimated 80,000 fans that packed the temporarily renamed New York, New Jersey Stadium for the event. U.S. Central Command confirms that human remains have been recovered in Jordan. Mark Mayfield reports.
0: CENTCOM said in a statement that the remains were found near the location of an Iranian strike that killed two U.S. service members and left one missing.
24: We control the strait. They don't control anything. So we'll see what happens. But we hit them very hard again tonight. And we did that in honor of the probably three. It's probably three as opposed to two. Great patriots.
0: President Trump spoke on the strikes in the region Sunday. A process to verify the remains is ongoing. CENTCOM also announced that a U.S. service member was killed in action in Iraq. The American soldier died following a controlled detonation of unexploded ordnance from a downed Iranian one-way attack drone. I'm Mark Mayfield.
3: Forecasters are tracking Tropical Depression 2 as it's expected to turn into Tropical Storm Bertha later on today. Parts of the Florida Panhandle are already under a tropical storm watch. Forecasters expect some rain and thunderstorms, but no major problems. Flights, though, could be affected. Tampa International Airport reported over 200 delays and cancellations on Sunday. The Odyssey earned more than $124 million in a stunning weekend debut at the box office. The three-hour action epic packed theaters nationwide, easily beating projections to make it the third largest opening of the year behind Toy Story 5 and the Super Mario Galaxy movie. The R-rated Christopher Nolan film is the first ever to be shot entirely with IMAX cameras. I'm Tammy Trujillo. President Trump wants Iran added to a bipartisan Russia sanctions bill. Lisa Carton reports.
6: The measure would impose mandatory sanctions on Russian political and military leaders, oligarchs, state-owned enterprises, and foreign companies that support Russia's defense industrial base. In a Truth Social post Sunday, Trump called on Republicans to add Iran to the bill, writing that it's what the late Senator Lindsey Graham wanted to do. The president's request comes as the U.S. and Iran have been exchanging strikes. I'm Lisa Carton.
3: Second Lady Usha.

0: the brain that are tied to aging, stroke risk, cognitive decline, and dementia. Men were the most vulnerable to the changes. I'm Tammy Trujillo.
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0: The Northeast enjoys a sunny and mostly dry day with temperatures ranging from 79 in Boston to 85 in Philadelphia. A few showers are possible across northern New England. Hot and humid throughout the Southeast with highs near 91 in Atlanta and 94 degrees in Orlando. Scattered thunderstorms could bring some heavy rain and frequent lightning. The Midwest sees a mix of sunshine and thunderstorms as temperatures reach 84 degrees in Chicago and 89 in Minneapolis. Plain states remain very hot with temperatures ranging from the mid-90s to a high of 103 in Amarillo. Strong to severe thunderstorms are expected with damaging winds, large hail, and heavy rain. Temperatures are sizzling across the Southwest with a high of 112 expected in Phoenix, 109 in Las Vegas. Monsoonal thunderstorms could develop over Arizona and New Mexico. Sunny and hot throughout California with 93 expected in Sacramento, 102 in Fresno, 76 in Los Angeles, and a high of 103 in Palm Springs. Mostly sunny in the Northwest with highs in the 70s in Portland, near 90 in Boise. That's your national forecast. I'm Tammy Trujillo.
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2: Spain has won the World Cup. The Red Fury took down Argentina 1-0 in extra time to secure their second ever tournament win. Ferran Torres scored an extra time as Spain held on in New Jersey. Enzo Fernandez received a second yellow card and got sent off for Argentina, which was trying to defend its World Cup title from 4 years ago. Lionel Messi created several dangerous chances late in the second half of extra time, but the defending champions could not find an equalizer to send the match to penalties. Ryan Fox captured his first career major championship after winning the Open at Royal Birkdale. Fox finished atop the leaderboard by one stroke after shooting 10 under par. It's his third tour title. NASCAR action. Joey Logano took home the checkered flag in the Window World 450 from North Wilkesboro Speedway. The driver of the number 22 car earned his first victory of the NASCAR Cup Series season. That's sports. I'm Jonathan O'Halloran.
3: Consumer sentiment jumped again in July. The University of Michigan's early reading for the month climbed another 10% to its highest reading since February as gas prices eased. Long-run inflation expectations held steady from last month at 3.3%. As the pros and cons of data centers around the country continues to be debated, New York's governor also asked for feedback on AI-related data centers.
4: Hochul held a roundtable discussion after signing the one-year moratorium on new data centers to start the process of regulations and helping communities benefit from them.
5: I want to work with our communities and make sure that they have what it takes to get as much as they can.
4: Kingston Mayor Steve Noble.
6: You know, we're really nervous about large mega-scale data centers, about the impacts that they could have both onto us, but really all of our communities.
4: Assemblymember Dede Barrett points out there's 30 large-scale data centers seeking interconnection in New York, and they would consume as much power as all of New York City.
3: Pillsbury has recalled more than 730,000 rolls sold through Walmart bakeries. Daria Alpinger with more.
7: General Mills is recalling more than 730,000 Pillsbury bread rolls because they may contain glass. The recall includes nearly 3,100 cases of hard roll dough and more than 1,200 cases of Kaiser roll dough. Now, the products were not sold directly to consumers, but rather to Walmart for sale through its in-store bakeries across the U.S. Walmart says it's removed all of the potentially impacted products.
3: And as the housing market continues to soar, a home that's older than the United States of America is for sale in Western Massachusetts. Mark Mayfield reports.
8: Constitution Hill Farm in Lanesboro is on the market for just under $2 million. The main house was built in 1750 and holds significant historical value. It's a site where Jonathan Smith celebrated Massachusetts' ratification of the Constitution in 1788. The farm estate is situated on nearly 200 acres and features original woodwork.
3: I'm Monica Nelson with your consumer and business news.
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2: Democrats are reacting to President Trump's primetime address Thursday night that focused on election integrity. Trump says the American election system is vulnerable to interference and fraud as we head toward the midterm elections. West Palm Beach Congresswoman Lois Frankel begs to differ with that assessment.
3: Our elections here in Palm Beach County, in Florida, and around the country are safe and they are secure, and Americans should cast their ballots with confidence.
2: The president says our nation's intelligence officials have discovered that China exploited weaknesses in our voting system to gain access to millions of U.S. voter files. Some victims of Jeffrey Epstein were not happy after meeting Acting Attorney General Todd Blanche at the Justice Department. The meeting came as Blanche seeks Senate confirmation to become the permanent U.S. Attorney General. The victims called Blanche condescending and evasive, questioning his motivations to meet them. That's politics. I'm Brad Siegel.
4: The Food and Drug Administration may have found the source of an illness that has sickened thousands nationwide. News outlets are reporting that health officials are investigating shredded iceberg lettuce supplied to Taco Bell by Taylor Farms as a possible source for this cyclosporiasis outbreak. However, Dr. Kavita Patel says it still could take some time to control the outbreak.
5: It could end several weeks after they've identified a source and been able to issue those consumer safety recalls or being able to kind of make sure that any source is off the market.
4: More than 1,600 people reported eating at Taco Bell before getting sick. A healthy lifestyle program is showing improved brain health in older adults at risk for dementia. This was in Latin America and included more than 1,000 adults. The program included regular physical activity, dietary guidance, cognitive training, and social engagement. And it showed a 55% greater improvement in overall memory, thinking, and reasoning among those who received structured coaching. Health update, I'm Scott Pringle.
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6: Toronto Tempo head coach Sandy Brondello has been suspended for one game after she was heard calling Dream forward Angel Reese a quote-unquote protected species during the Tempo's loss to the Dream on Friday. Brondello's from Australia, where the phrase protected species has been used in sports to describe a player who seems to enjoy special treatment from refs. For more women's sports stories, subscribe to Good Game with Sarah Spain on iHeart Podcasts.
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7: Samsung is laying off several hundred workers in New Jersey. Here's more from Lisa Carton.
8: Reuters reports cuts in display, phone, and other related operation-related roles unrelated to the chip division. The majority of layoffs are connected to Samsung relocating its headquarters to Texas, and many took relocation offers. The layoffs mainly impact its New Jersey and Texas locations. Its mobile division, however, is expected to post its first ever loss as it grapples with intense competition from Apple.
7: Anthropic is setting up meetings with investors as it prepares for an IPO. Bloomberg says it's a sign that the AI company is serious about a public offering in late 2026. It's possible that Anthropic could beat OpenAI in the race for an IPO. And San Francisco Mayor Dan Lurie is calling for stiffer regulations for robo-taxis after a Waymo meltdown. Thousands of people were stranded on the 4th of July after dozens of Waymos got stuck in traffic and ran out of juice. The mayor wants the state of California to impose stricter regulations. Tech Report, I'm Mark Mayfield.
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9: The Odyssey earning more than $124 million in a stunning weekend debut at the box office. The three-hour action epic packed theaters nationwide, easily beating projections to make it the third largest opening of the year behind Toy Story 5 and the Super Mario Galaxy movie. The R-rated Christopher Nolan film is the first ever to be shot entirely with IMAX cameras. Disney's live-action remake Moana finished a distant second with $19 million in its sophomore weekend in domestic theaters. Sammy Hagar is revealing the dates for his 2026 birthday bash. Mark Mayfield has more.
7: The musician is going to celebrate his 79th birthday with three concerts at his Cabo Wabo Cantina in Cabo San Lucas, Mexico. The former Van Halen frontman will perform October 9th, 11th, and the 13th. Tickets to his annual show will be randomly drawn. Fans can register on Hager's official website until the 31st.
9: The Rolling Stones have tied a record with the Beatles on the British charts. The classic rockers releasing their new album, Foreign Tongues, and it jumped to the top of the UK's official album charts. It's the Stones' 15th number one album on the chart, tying a record held by the Beatles. Both bands are behind British pop star Robbie Williams, who has 16 number one albums in the UK. That's entertainment. I'm Jonathan O'Halloran.
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10: Spain held on to win the 2026 FIFA World Cup on Sunday 1-0 in extra time, defeating Lionel Messi and his squad of defending champions from Argentina. President Trump was among the many dignitaries on hand for the final in East Rutherford. Others included the President of Mexico and the Prime Minister of Canada, where this year's World Cup matches were also held. Spain's royal family was among the estimated 80,000 fans that packed the temporarily renamed New York, New Jersey Stadium for the event. U.S. Central Command confirms that human remains have been recovered in Jordan. Mark Mayfield reports.
7: CENTCOM said in a statement that the remains were found near the location of an Iranian strike that killed two U.S. service members and left one missing.
11: We control the strait. They don't control anything. So we'll see what happens, but we hit them very hard again tonight, and we did that in honor of the probably three, as opposed to two, great patriots.
7: President Trump spoke on the strikes in the region Sunday. A process to verify the remains is ongoing. CENTCOM also announced that a U.S. service member was killed in action in Iraq. The American soldier died following a controlled detonation of unexploded ordnance from a downed Iranian one-way attack drone. I'm Mark Mayfield.
10: Forecasters are tracking Tropical Depression 2 as it's expected to turn into Tropical Storm Bertha later on today. Parts of the Florida Panhandle are already under a tropical storm watch. Forecasters expect some rain and thunderstorms, but no major problems. Flights, though, could be affected. Tampa International Airport reported over 200 delays and cancellations on Sunday. The Odyssey earned more than $124 million in a stunning weekend debut at the box office. The three-hour action epic packed theaters nationwide, easily beating projections to make it the third largest opening of the year behind Toy Story 5 and the Super Mario Galaxy movie. The R-rated Christopher Nolan film is the first ever to be shot entirely with IMAX cameras. I'm Tammy Trujillo. President Trump wants Iran added to a bipartisan Russia sanctions bill. Lisa Carton reports.
8: The measure would impose mandatory sanctions on Russian political and military leaders, oligarchs, state-owned enterprises, and foreign companies that support Russia's defense industrial base. In a Truth Social post Sunday, Trump called on Republicans to add Iran to the bill, writing that it's what the late Senator Lindsey Graham wanted to do. The president's request comes as the U.S. and Iran have been exchanging strikes. I'm Lisa Carton.
10: Second Lady Usha Vance gave birth Sunday to her fourth child. Vice President Vance made the announcement on X, noting that Alec Neil Vance arrived healthy and that the family's overjoyed. At 40, Usha is the first woman since the 1870s to give birth while her husband serves as vice president. The couple already has two boys and a girl. J.D. Vance has previously said it was unlikely he would take parental leave following the birth. Costco has added a new item to its food court. Details on that from Rob Martier.
12: Sure, the 50-gallon tub of mayonnaise is great, and there's nothing wrong with the 5,000-lumen flashlight. But after the cart is loaded, you've worked up an appetite. The retail giant now offers chicken strips, along with its other popular food court items. According to Costco, a single order includes five large chicken breast strips and a container of dipping sauce for $6.99. The item was tested in stores earlier this year and is now being offered at Costco warehouses nationally. I'm Rob Martier.
10: A new study says watching TV frequently can harm brain health. The study was led by researchers from the University of Southern California. It found that people who reported watching TV very often showed reduced size in areas of the brain linked to memory and damage in areas of the brain that are tied to aging, stroke risk, cognitive decline, and dementia. Men were the most vulnerable to the changes. I'm Tammy Trujillo.
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10: Northeast enjoys a sunny and mostly dry day with temperatures ranging from 79 in Boston to 85 in Philadelphia. A few showers are possible across northern New England. Hot and humid throughout the southeast with highs near 91 in Atlanta and 94 degrees in Orlando. Scattered thunderstorms could bring some heavy rain and frequent lightning. The Midwest sees a mix of sunshine and thunderstorms as temperatures reach 84 degrees in Chicago and 89 in Minneapolis. Plain states remain very hot with temperatures ranging from the mid-90s to a high of 103 in Amarillo. Strong to severe thunderstorms are expected with damaging winds, large hail, and heavy rain. Temperatures are sizzling across the southwest with a high of 112 expected in Phoenix, 109 in Las Vegas. Monsoonal thunderstorms could develop over Arizona and New Mexico. Sunny and hot throughout California with 93 expected in Sacramento, 102 in Fresno, 76 in Los Angeles, and a high of 103 in Palm Springs. Mostly sunny in the northwest with highs in the 70s in Portland, near 90 in Boise. That's your national forecast. I'm Tammy Trujillo.
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9: Spain has won the World Cup. The Red Fury took down Argentina 1-0 in extra time to secure their second ever tournament win. Ferran Torres scored an extra time as Spain held on in New Jersey. Enzo Fernandez received a second yellow card and got sent off for Argentina, which was trying to defend its World Cup title from 4 years ago. Lionel Messi created several dangerous chances late in the second half of extra time, but the defending champions could not find an equalizer to send the match to penalties. Ryan Fox captured his first career major championship after winning the Open at Royal Birkdale. Fox finished atop the leaderboard by one stroke after shooting 10 under par. It's his third tour title. NASCAR action. Joey Logano took home the checkered flag in the Window World 450 from North Wilkesboro Speedway. The driver of the number 22 car earned his first victory of the NASCAR Cup Series season. That's sports. I'm Jonathan O'Halloran.
6: Consumer sentiment jumped again in July. The University of Michigan's early reading for the month climbed another 10% to its highest reading since February as gas prices eased. Long-run inflation expectations held steady from last month at 3.3%. As the pros and cons of data centers around the country continues to be debated, New York's governor also asked for feedback on AI-related data centers.
13: Hochul held a roundtable discussion after signing the one-year moratorium on new data centers.
4: to start the process of regulations and helping communities benefit from them.
13: I want to work with our communities and make sure that they have what it takes to get as much as they can.
4: Kingston Mayor Steve Noble.
14: You know, we're really nervous about large mega-scale data centers, about the impacts that they could have both onto us, but really all of our communities.
4: Assemblymember D.D. Barrett points out there's 30 large-scale data centers seeking interconnection in New York, and they would consume as much power as all of New York City.
15: Pillsbury has recalled more than 730,000 rolls sold through Walmart bakeries. Daria Alpinger with more.
16: General Mills is recalling more than 730,000 Pillsbury bread rolls because they may contain glass. The recall includes nearly 3,100 cases of hard roll dough and more than 1,200 cases of Kaiser roll dough. Now, the products were not sold directly to consumers, but rather to Walmart for sale through its in-store bakeries across the U.S. Walmart says it's removed all of the potentially impacted products.
15: And as the housing market continues to soar, a home that's older than the United States of America is for sale in Western Massachusetts. Mark Mayfield reports.
17: Constitution Hill Farm in Lanesboro is on the market for just under $2 million. The main house was built in 1750 and holds significant historical value. It's a site where Jonathan Smith celebrated Massachusetts' ratification of the Constitution in 1788. The farm estate is situated on nearly 200 acres and features original woodwork.
15: I'm Monica Nelson with your consumer and business news.
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2: Democrats are reacting to President Trump's primetime address Thursday night that focused on election integrity. Trump says the American election system is vulnerable to interference and fraud as we head toward the midterm elections. West Palm Beach Congresswoman Lois Frankel begs to differ with that assessment.
3: Our elections here in Palm Beach County, in Florida, and around the country are safe and they are secure, and Americans should cast their ballots with confidence.
2: The president says our nation's intelligence officials have discovered that China exploited weaknesses in our voting system to gain access to millions of U.S. voter files. Some victims of Jeffrey Epstein were not happy after meeting Acting Attorney General Todd Blanche at the Justice Department. The meeting came as Blanche seeks Senate confirmation to become the permanent U.S. Attorney General. The victims called Blanche condescending and evasive, questioning his motivations to meet them. That's politics. I'm Brad Siegel.
4: The Food and Drug Administration may have found the source of an illness that has sickened thousands nationwide. News outlets are reporting that health officials are investigating shredded iceberg lettuce supplied to Taco Bell by Taylor Farms as a possible source for this cyclosporiasis outbreak. However, Dr. Kavita Patel says it still could take some time to control the outbreak.
5: It could end several weeks after they've identified a source and been able to issue those consumer safety recalls or being able to kind of make sure that any source is off the market.
4: More than 1,600 people reported eating at Taco Bell before getting sick. A healthy lifestyle program is showing improved brain health in older adults at risk for dementia. This was in Latin America and included more than 1,000 adults. The program included regular physical activity, dietary guidance, cognitive training, and social engagement. And it showed a 55% greater improvement in overall memory, thinking, and reasoning among those who received structured coaching. Health update, I'm Scott Pringle.
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6: Toronto Tempo head coach Sandy Brondello has been suspended for one game after she was heard calling Dream forward Angel Reese a quote-unquote protected species during the Tempo's loss to the Dream on Friday. Brondello's from Australia, where the phrase protected species has been used in sports to describe a player who seems to enjoy special treatment from refs. For more women's sports stories, subscribe to Good Game with Sarah Spain on iHeart Podcasts.
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7: Samsung is laying off several hundred workers in New Jersey. Here's more from Lisa Carton.
8: Reuters reports cuts in display, phone, and other related operation-related roles unrelated to the chip division. The majority of layoffs are connected to Samsung relocating its headquarters to Texas, and many took relocation offers. The layoffs mainly impact its New Jersey and Texas locations. Its mobile division, however, is expected to post its first ever loss as it grapples with intense competition from Apple.
7: Anthropic is setting up meetings with investors as it prepares for an IPO. Bloomberg says it's a sign that the AI company is serious about a public offering in late 2026. It's possible that Anthropic could beat OpenAI in the race for an IPO. And San Francisco Mayor Dan Lurie is calling for stiffer regulations for robo-taxis after a Waymo meltdown. Thousands of people were stranded on the 4th of July after dozens of Waymos got stuck in traffic and ran out of juice. The mayor wants the state of California to impose stricter regulations. Tech Report, I'm Mark Mayfield.
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9: The Odyssey earning more than $124 million in a stunning weekend debut at the box office. The three-hour action epic packed theaters nationwide, easily beating projections to make it the third largest opening of the year behind Toy Story 5 and the Super Mario Galaxy movie. The R-rated Christopher Nolan film is the first ever to be shot entirely with IMAX cameras. Disney's live-action remake Moana finished a distant second with $19 million in its sophomore weekend in domestic theaters. Sammy Hagar is revealing the dates for his 2026 birthday bash. Mark Mayfield has more.
7: The musician is going to celebrate his 79th birthday with three concerts at his Cabo Wabo Cantina in Cabo San Lucas, Mexico. The former Van Halen frontman will perform October 9th, 11th, and the 13th. Tickets to his annual show will be randomly drawn. Fans can register on Hager's official website until the 31st.
9: The Rolling Stones have tied a record with the Beatles on the British charts. The classic rockers releasing their new album, Foreign Tongues, and it jumped to the top of the UK's official album charts. It's the Stones' 15th number one album on the chart, tying a record held by the Beatles. Both bands are behind British pop star Robbie Williams, who has 16 number one albums in the UK. That's entertainment. I'm Jonathan O'Halloran.
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10: Spain held on to win the 2026 FIFA World Cup on Sunday 1-0 in extra time, defeating Lionel Messi and his squad of defending champions from Argentina. President Trump was among the many dignitaries on hand for the final in East Rutherford. Others included the President of Mexico and the Prime Minister of Canada, where this year's World Cup matches were also held. Spain's royal family was among the estimated 80,000 fans that packed the temporarily renamed New York, New Jersey Stadium for the event. U.S. Central Command confirms that human remains have been recovered in Jordan. Mark Mayfield reports.
7: CENTCOM said in a statement that the remains were found near the location of an Iranian strike that killed two U.S. service members and left one missing.
11: We control the strait. They don't control anything. So we'll see what happens. But we hit them very hard again tonight. And we did that in honor of the probably three, as opposed to two great patriots.
7: President Trump spoke on the strikes in the region Sunday. A process to verify the remains is ongoing. CENTCOM also announced that a U.S. service member was killed in action in Iraq. The American soldier died following a controlled detonation of unexploded ordnance from a downed Iranian one-way attack drone. I'm Mark Mayfield.
10: Forecasters are tracking Tropical Depression 2 as it's expected to turn into Tropical Storm Bertha later on today. Parts of the Florida Panhandle are already under a tropical storm watch. Forecasters expect some rain and thunderstorms, but no major problems. Flights, though, could be affected. Tampa International Airport reported over 200 delays and cancellations on Sunday. The Odyssey earned more than $124 million in a stunning weekend debut at the box office. The three-hour action epic packed theaters nationwide, easily beating projections to make it the third largest opening of the year behind Toy Story 5 and the Super Mario Galaxy movie. The R-rated Christopher Nolan film is the first ever to be shot entirely with IMAX cameras. I'm Tammy Trujillo. President Trump wants Iran added to a bipartisan Russia sanctions bill. Lisa Carton reports.
8: The measure would impose mandatory sanctions on Russian political and military leaders, oligarchs, state-owned enterprises, and foreign companies that support Russia's defense industrial base. In a Truth Social post Sunday, Trump called on Republicans to add Iran to the bill, writing that it's what the late Senator Lindsey Graham wanted to do. The president's request comes as the U.S. and Iran have been exchanging strikes. I'm Lisa Carton.
10: Second Lady Usha Vance gave birth Sunday to her fourth child. Vice President Vance made the announcement on X, noting that Alec Neil Vance arrived healthy and that the family's overjoyed. At 40, Usha is the first woman since the 1870s to give birth while her husband serves as vice president. The couple already has two boys and a girl. J.D. Vance has previously said it was unlikely he would take parental leave following the birth. Costco has added a new item to its food court. Details on that from Rob Martier.
12: Sure, the 50-gallon tub of mayonnaise is great, and there's nothing wrong with the 5,000-lumen flashlight. But after the cart is loaded, you've worked up an appetite. The retail giant now offers chicken strips, along with its other popular food court items. According to Costco, a single order includes five large chicken breast strips and a container of dipping sauce for $6.99. The item was tested in stores earlier this year and is now being offered at Costco warehouses nationally. I'm Rob Martier.
10: A new study says watching TV frequently can harm brain health. The study was led by researchers from the University of Southern California. It found that people who reported watching TV very often showed reduced size in areas of the brain linked to memory and damage in areas of the brain that are tied to aging, stroke risk, cognitive decline, and dementia. Men were the most vulnerable to the changes. I'm Tammy Trujillo.
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18: The Northeast enjoys a sunny and mostly dry day with temperatures ranging from 79 in Boston to 85 in Philadelphia. A few showers are possible across northern New England. Hot and humid throughout the Southeast with highs near 91 in Atlanta and 94 degrees in Orlando. Scattered thunderstorms could bring some heavy rain and frequent lightning. The Midwest sees a mix of sunshine and thunderstorms as temperatures reach 84 degrees in Chicago and 89 in Minneapolis. Plain states remain very hot with temperatures ranging from the mid-90s to a high of 103 in Amarillo. Strong to severe thunderstorms are expected with damaging winds, large hail, and heavy rain. Temperatures are sizzling across the Southwest with a high of 112 expected in Phoenix, 109 in Las Vegas. Monsoonal thunderstorms could develop over Arizona and New Mexico. Sunny and hot throughout California with 93 expected in Sacramento, 102 in Fresno, 76 in Los Angeles, and a high of 103 in Palm Springs. Mostly sunny in the Northwest with highs in the 70s in Portland, near 90 in Boise. That's your national forecast. I'm Tammy Trujillo.
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9: Spain has won the World Cup. The Red Fury took down Argentina 1-0 in extra time to secure their second ever tournament win. Ferran Torres scored in extra time as Spain held on in New Jersey. Enzo Fernandez received a second yellow card and got sent off for Argentina, which was trying to defend its World Cup title from 4 years ago. Lionel Messi created several dangerous chances late in the second half of extra time, but the defending champions could not find an equalizer to send the match to penalties. Ryan Fox captured his first career major championship after winning the Open at Royal Birkdale. Fox finished atop the leaderboard by one stroke after shooting 10 under par. It's his third tour title. NASCAR action. Joey Logano took home the checkered flag in the Window World 450 from North Wilkesboro Speedway. The driver of the number 22 car earned his first victory of the NASCAR Cup Series season. That's sports. I'm Jonathan O'Halloran.
15: Consumer sentiment jumped again in July. The University of Michigan's early reading for the month climbed another 10% to its highest reading since February as gas prices eased. Long-run inflation expectations held steady from last month at 3.3%. As the pros and cons of data centers around the country continues to be debated, New York's governor also asked for feedback on AI-related data centers.
19: Hochul held a roundtable discussion after signing the one-year moratorium on new data centers to start the process of regulations and helping communities benefit from them.
13: I want to work with our communities and make sure that they have what it takes to get as much as they can.
19: Kingston Mayor Steve Noble.
14: You know, we're really nervous about large mega-scale data centers, about the impacts that they could have both onto us, but really all of our communities.
19: Assemblymember Dede Barrett points out there's 30 large-scale data centers seeking interconnection in New York, and they would consume as much power as all of New York City.
15: Pillsbury has recalled more than 730,000 rolls sold through Walmart bakeries. Daria Alpinger with more.
16: General Mills is recalling more than 730,000 Pillsbury bread rolls because they may contain glass. The recall includes nearly 3,100 cases of hard roll dough and more than 1,200 cases of Kaiser roll dough. Now, the products were not sold directly to consumers, but rather to Walmart or sale through its in-store bakeries across the U.S. Walmart says it's removed all of the potentially impacted products.
15: And as the housing market continues to soar, a home that's older than the United States of America is for sale in western Massachusetts. Mark Mayfield reports.
17: Constitution Hill Farm in Lanesboro is on the market for just under $2 million. The main house was built in 1750 and holds significant historical value. It's a site where Jonathan Smith celebrated Massachusetts' ratification of the Constitution in 1788. The farm estate is situated on nearly 200 acres and features original woodwork.
15: I'm Monica Nelson with your consumer and business news.
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2: Democrats are reacting to President Trump's primetime address Thursday night that focused on election integrity. Trump says the American election system is vulnerable to interference and fraud as we head toward the midterm elections. West Palm Beach Congresswoman Lois Frankel begs to differ with that assessment.
3: Our elections here in Palm Beach County, in Florida, and around the country are safe and they are secure, and Americans should cast their ballots with confidence.
2: The president says our nation's intelligence officials have discovered that China exploited weaknesses in our voting system to gain access to millions of U.S. voter files. Some victims of Jeffrey Epstein were not happy after meeting Acting Attorney General Todd Blanche at the Justice Department. The meeting came as Blanche seeks Senate confirmation to become the permanent U.S. Attorney General. The victims called Blanche condescending and evasive, questioning his motivations to meet them. That's politics. I'm Brad Siegel.
19: The Food and Drug Administration may have found the source of an illness that has sickened thousands nationwide. News outlets are reporting that health officials are investigating shredded iceberg lettuce supplied to Taco Bell by Taylor Farms as a possible source for this cyclosporiasis outbreak. However, Dr. Kavita Patel says it still could take some time to control the outbreak.
5: It could end several weeks after they've identified a source and been able to issue those consumer safety recalls or being able to kind of make sure that any source is off the market.
19: More than 1,600 people reported eating at Taco Bell before getting sick. A healthy lifestyle program is showing improved brain health in older adults at risk for dementia. This was in Latin America and included more than 1,000 adults. The program included regular physical activity, dietary guidance, cognitive training, and social engagement. And it showed a 55% greater improvement in overall memory, thinking, and reasoning among those who received structured coaching. Health update, I'm Scott Pringle.
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6: Toronto Tempo head coach Sandy Brondello has been suspended for one game after she was heard calling Dream forward Angel Reese a quote-unquote protected species during the Tempo's loss to the Dream on Friday. Brondello's from Australia, where the phrase protected species has been used in sports to describe a player who seems to enjoy special treatment from refs. For more women's sports stories, subscribe to Good Game with Sarah Spain on iHeart Podcast.
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7: Samsung is laying off several hundred workers in New Jersey. Here's more from Lisa Carton.
8: Reuters reports cuts in display, phone, and other related operation-related roles unrelated to the chip division. The majority of layoffs are connected to Samsung relocating its headquarters to Texas, and many took relocation offers. The layoffs mainly impact its New Jersey and Texas locations. Its mobile division, however, is expected to post its first ever loss as it grapples with intense competition from Apple.
17: Anthropic is setting up meetings with investors as it prepares for an IPO. Bloomberg says it's a sign that the AI company is serious about a public offering in late 2026. It's possible that Anthropic could beat OpenAI in the race for an IPO. And San Francisco Mayor Dan Lurie is calling for stiffer regulations for robo-taxis after a Waymo meltdown. Thousands of people were stranded on the 4th of July after dozens of Waymos got stuck in traffic and ran out of juice. The mayor wants the state of California to impose stricter regulations. Tech Report, I'm Mark Mayfield.
1: 24/7 News. The latest in entertainment.
9: The Odyssey earning more than $124 million in a stunning weekend debut at the box office. The three-hour action epic packed theaters nationwide, easily beating projections to make it the third largest opening of the year behind Toy Story 5 and the Super Mario Galaxy movie. The R-rated Christopher Nolan film is the first ever to be shot entirely with IMAX cameras. Disney's live-action remake Moana finished a distant second with $19 million in its sophomore weekend in domestic theaters. Sammy Hagar is revealing the dates for his 2026 birthday bash. Mark Mayfield has more.
17: The musician is going to celebrate his 79th birthday with three concerts at his Cabo Wabo Cantina in Cabo San Lucas, Mexico. The former Van Halen frontman will perform October 9th, 11th, and the 13th. Tickets to his annual show will be randomly drawn. Fans can register on Hager's official website until the 31st.
9: The Rolling Stones have tied a record with the Beatles on the British charts. The classic rockers releasing their new album, Foreign Tongues, and it jumped to the top of the UK's official album charts. It's the Stones' 15th number one album on the chart, tying a record held by the Beatles. Both bands are behind British pop star Robbie Williams, who has 16 number one albums in the UK. That's entertainment. I'm Jonathan O'Halloran.
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10: Spain held on to win the 2026 FIFA World Cup on Sunday 1-0 in extra time, defeating Lionel Messi and his squad of defending champions from Argentina. President Trump was among the many dignitaries on hand for the final in East Rutherford. Others included the President of Mexico and the Prime Minister of Canada, where this year's World Cup matches were also held. Spain's royal family was among the estimated 80,000 fans that packed the temporarily renamed New York, New Jersey Stadium for the event. U.S. Central Command confirms that human remains have been recovered in Jordan. Mark Mayfield reports.
17: CENTCOM said in a statement that the remains were found near the location of an Iranian strike that killed two U.S. service members and left one missing.
11: We control the strait. They don't control anything. So we'll see what happens. But we hit them very hard again tonight. And we did that in honor of the probably three, it's probably three as opposed to two, great patriots.
17: President Trump spoke on the strikes in the region Sunday. A process to verify the remains is ongoing. CENTCOM also announced that a U.S. service member was killed in action in Iraq. The American soldier died following a controlled detonation of unexploded ordnance from a downed Iranian one-way attack drone. I'm Mark Mayfield.
10: Forecasters are tracking Tropical Depression 2 as it's expected to turn into Tropical Storm Bertha later on today. Parts of the Florida Panhandle are already under a tropical storm watch. Forecasters expect some rain and thunderstorms, but no major problems. Flights, though, could be affected. Tampa International Airport reported over 200 delays and cancellations on Sunday. The Odyssey earned more than $124 million in a stunning weekend debut at the box office. The three-hour action epic packed theaters nationwide, easily beating projections to make it the third largest opening of the year behind Toy Story 5 and the Super Mario Galaxy movie. The R-rated Christopher Nolan film is the first ever to be shot entirely with IMAX cameras. I'm Tammy Trujillo. President Trump wants Iran added to a bipartisan Russia sanctions bill. Lisa Carton reports.
4: The measure would impose mandatory sanctions on Russian political and military leaders, oligarchs, state-owned enterprises, and foreign companies that support Russia's defense industrial base. In a Truth Social post Sunday, Trump called on Republicans to add Iran to the bill, writing that it's what the late Senator Lindsey Graham wanted to do. The president's request comes as the U.S. and Iran have been exchanging strikes. I'm Lisa Carton.
10: Second Lady Usha Vance gave birth Sunday to her fourth child. Vice President Vance made the announcement on X, noting that Alec Neil Vance arrived healthy and that the family's overjoyed. At 40, Usha is the first woman since the 1870s to give birth while her husband serves as vice president. The couple already has two boys and a girl. J.D. Vance has previously said it was unlikely he would take parental leave following the birth. Costco has added a new item to its food court. Details on that from Rob Martier.
12: Sure, the 50-gallon tub of mayonnaise is great, and there's nothing wrong with the 5,000-lumen flashlight. But after the cart is loaded, you've worked up an appetite. The retail giant now offers chicken strips, along with its other popular food court items. According to Costco, a single order includes five large chicken breast strips and a container of dipping sauce for $6.99. The item was tested in stores earlier this year and is now being offered at Costco warehouses nationally. I'm Rob Martier.
10: A new study says watching TV frequently can harm brain health. The study was led by researchers from the University of Southern California. It found that people who reported watching TV very often showed reduced size in areas of the brain linked to memory and damage in areas of the brain that are tied to aging, stroke risk, cognitive decline, and dementia. Men were the most vulnerable to the changes. I'm Tammy Trujillo.
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10: The Northeast enjoys a sunny and mostly dry day with temperatures ranging from 79 in Boston to 85 in Philadelphia. A few showers are possible across northern New England. Hot and humid throughout the Southeast with highs near 91 in Atlanta and 94 degrees in Orlando. Scattered thunderstorms could bring some heavy rain and frequent lightning. The Midwest sees a mix of sunshine and thunderstorms as temperatures reach 84 degrees in Chicago and 89 in Minneapolis. Plain states remain very hot with temperatures ranging from the mid-90s to a high of 103 in Amarillo. Strong to severe thunderstorms are expected with damaging winds, large hail, and heavy rain. Temperatures are sizzling across the Southwest with a high of 112 expected in Phoenix, 109 in Las Vegas. Monsoonal thunderstorms could develop over Arizona and New Mexico. Sunny and hot throughout California with 93 expected in Sacramento, 102 in Fresno, 76 in Los Angeles, and a high of 103 in Palm Springs. Mostly sunny in the Northwest with highs in the 70s in Portland, near 90 in Boise. That's your national forecast. I'm Tammy Trujillo.
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13: The World Cup final needed extra time before Spain finally broke through with a goal less than a minute into the second extra period. They held on from there to beat Argentina 1-0, winning their second ever title. Spain also won it all back in 2010. Argentina icon Lionel Messi in tears after the final. It's believed to have been the 39-year-old legend's final World Cup match. While the World Cup ended, American football is beginning. NFL teams are kicking off training camps this week. Rookies for two teams, the 49ers and Seahawks, have already arrived at camp. Baseball's hottest team continues to be the Red Sox. The winning streak now 13. They beat Tampa Bay 6-1. The Sox completing a fourth consecutive series sweep. Manager Chad Tracy.
18: It's hard to sweep a team in the big leagues, period. Just the talent level, and you're going to run into somebody, a starter, you know, that's going to have a really good game. It's hard to do. So to do it four times is, I'll acknowledge it's been impressive.
13: It's the second longest winning streak in Red Sox franchise history. Tonight they open a home series with the Orioles, who have won seven in a row. I'm Matt McCoy.
15: Consumer sentiment jumped again in July. The University of Michigan's early reading for the month climbed another 10% to its highest reading since February as gas prices eased. Long-run inflation expectations held steady from last month at 3.3%. As the pros and cons of data centers around the country continues to be debated, New York's governor also asked for feedback on AI-related data centers.
19: Hochul held a roundtable discussion after signing the one-year moratorium on new data centers. to start the process of regulations and helping communities benefit from them.
2: I want to work with our communities and make sure that they have what it takes to get as much as they can.
19: Kingston Mayor Steve Noble.
3: You know, we're really nervous about large mega-scale data centers, about the impacts that they could have both onto us, but really all of our communities.
19: Assemblymember Dee Dee Barrett points out there's 30 large-scale data centers seeking interconnection in New York, and they would consume as much power as all of New York City.
15: Pillsbury has recalled more than 730,000 rolls sold through Walmart bakeries. Daria Alpinger with more.
14: General Mills is recalling more than 730,000 Pillsbury bread rolls because they may contain glass. The recall includes nearly 3,100 cases of hard roll dough and more than 1,200 cases of Kaiser roll dough. Now, the products were not sold directly to consumers, but rather to Walmart or sale through its in-store bakeries across the U.S. Walmart says it's removed all of the potentially impacted products.
15: And as the housing market continues to soar, a home that's older than the United States of America is for sale in Western Massachusetts. Mark Mayfield reports.
17: Constitution Hill Farm in Lanesboro is on the market for just under $2 million. The main house was built in 1750 and holds significant historical value. It's a site where Jonathan Smith celebrated Massachusetts' ratification of the Constitution in 1788. The farm estate is situated on nearly 200 acres and features original woodwork.
15: I'm Monica Nelson with your consumer and business news.
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7: Energy Secretary Chris Wright says the U.S. mission against Iran will go on until President Trump's objective is achieved. Wright spoke on ABC's This Week Sunday, saying Trump's mission is essential for peace in the Middle East and peace in the world.
25: The president is always looking for the diplomatic off-ramp. President Trump wants to end it with a peaceful agreement with Iran, but it takes two parties to do that.
7: Wright was also asked if the president planned to retaliate further in response to the death of two American service members after an Iranian attack in Jordan. He responded by saying it's tragic to lose American lives, but that this is a mission that will save countless lives going forward. And President Trump wants Iran added to a bipartisan Russia sanctions bill. The measure would impose mandatory sanctions on Russian political and military leaders, as well as oligarchs, state-owned enterprises, and foreign companies that support Russia's defense industrial base. In a Truth Social post on Sunday, Trump called on Republicans to add Iran to the bill, writing that it's what the late Senator Lindsey Graham wanted to do. The president's request comes as the U.S. and Iran have been exchanging strikes. That's politics. I'm Mark Mayfield.
19: The Food and Drug Administration may have found the source of an illness that has sickened thousands nationwide. News outlets are reporting that health officials are investigating shredded iceberg lettuce supplied to Taco Bell by Taylor Farms as a possible source for this cyclosporiasis outbreak. However, Dr. Kavita Patel says it still could take some time to control the outbreak.
5: It could end several weeks after they've identified a source and been able to issue those consumer safety recalls or being able to kind of make sure that any source is off the market.
19: More than 1,600 people reported eating at Taco Bell before getting sick. A healthy lifestyle program is showing improved brain health in older adults at risk for dementia. This was in Latin America and included more than 1,000 adults. The program included regular physical activity, dietary guidance, cognitive training, and social engagement. And it showed a 55% greater improvement in overall memory, thinking, and reasoning among those who received structured coaching. Health update, I'm Scott Pringle.
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0: Toronto Tempo head coach Sandy Brondello has been suspended for one game after she was heard calling Dream forward Angel Reese a quote-unquote protected species during the Tempo's loss to the Dream on Friday. Brondello's from Australia, where the phrase protected species has been used in sports to describe a player who seems to enjoy special treatment from refs. For more women's sports stories, subscribe to Good Game with Sarah Spain on iHeart Podcasts.
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8: Samsung is laying off several hundred workers in New Jersey. Here's more from Lisa Carton.
4: Reuters reports cuts in display, phone, and other related operation-related roles unrelated to the chip division.

0: Live-action remake Moana finished a distant second with $19 million in its sophomore weekend in domestic theaters. Sammy Hagar is revealing the dates for his 2026 birthday bash. Mark Mayfield has more.
1: The musician is going to celebrate his 79th birthday with three concerts at his Cabo Wabo Cantina in Cabo San Lucas, Mexico. The former Van Halen frontman will perform October 9th, 11th, and the 13th. Tickets to his annual show will be randomly drawn. Fans can register on Hager's official website until the 31st.
0: The Rolling Stones have tied a record with the Beatles on the British charts. The classic rockers releasing their new album, Foreign Tongues, and it jumped to the top of the UK's official album charts. It's the Stones' 15th number one album on the chart, tying a record held by the Beatles. Both bands are behind British pop star Robbie Williams, who has 16 number one albums in the UK. That's entertainment. I'm Jonathan O'Halloran.
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1: Spain is the 2026 World Cup champion. They took down Argentina 1-0 in extra time to secure their second ever tournament win. Argentina's Lionel Messi created several scoring opportunities late in the second half of extra time, but the defending champions could not take advantage. U.S. Central Command says unidentified human remains have been recovered in Jordan. CENTCOM said in a statement that the remains were found near the location of an Iranian strike that killed two U.S. service members and left one missing.
3: We control the strait. They don't control anything. So we'll see what happens, but we hit them very hard again tonight, and we did that in honor of the Probably three, as opposed to two. Great patriots.
1: President Trump spoke on the strikes in the region Sunday. A process to verify the remains is ongoing. CENTCOM also announced that a U.S. service member was killed in action in Iraq. The American soldier died following a controlled detonation of unexploded ordnance downed Iranian one-way attack drone. White House border czar Tom Homan says he thinks body cameras are the way to go after recent ICE-involved shootings. Homan made the comment on CBS Face the Nation.
4: You can have a cell phone camera from a witness on the side. You can have, you know, city cameras or whatever. But I want the American people to see what that officer sees when he makes, when he makes the decision, takes an action.
1: His comments come after a Colombian man in Maine and a Mexican man in Texas were both fatally shot by ICE agents earlier this month. In both cases, the agents were not wearing body cams. When asked about the shootings, Homan said they have to let the investigations play out. And one person is dead and more than a dozen are injured after Russia launched an overnight missile attack on Ukraine's capital, Kyiv. Ukraine's military says 18 missiles were shot down while over 100 drones were also intercepted. In a statement on X, Ukrainian President Volodymyr Zelensky called it one of the most massive ballistic attacks on Kyiv. Zelensky also said it's important that their partners understand what is happening and that air defense missiles are needed to protect lives. I'm Mark Mayfield.
5: President Trump wants Iran added to a bipartisan Russia sanctions bill. Lisa Carton reports.
6: The measure would impose mandatory sanctions on Russian political and military leaders, oligarchs, state-owned enterprises, and foreign companies that support Russia's defense industrial base. In a Truth Social post Sunday, Trump called on Republicans to add Iran to the bill, writing that it's what the late Senator Lindsey Graham wanted to do. The president's request comes as the U.S. and Iran have been exchanging strikes. I'm Lisa Carton.
5: Second Lady Usha Vance gave birth Sunday to her fourth child. Vice President Vance made the announcement on X, noting that Alec Neil Vance arrived healthy and that the family's overjoyed. At 40, Usha is the first woman since the 1870s to give birth while her husband serves as vice president. The couple already has two boys and a girl. J.D. Vance has previously said it was unlikely he would take parental leave following the birth. Costco has added a new item to its food court. Details on that from Rob Martier.
7: Sure, the 50-gallon tub of mayonnaise is great, and there's nothing wrong with the 5,000-lumen flashlight. But after the cart is loaded, you've worked up an appetite. The retail giant now offers chicken strips, along with its other popular food court items. According to Costco, a single order includes five large chicken breast strips and a container of dipping sauce for $6.99. The item was tested in stores earlier this year and is now being offered at Costco warehouses nationally. I'm Rob Martier.
5: A new study says watching TV frequently can harm brain health. The study was led by researchers from the University of Southern California. It found that people who reported watching TV very often showed reduced size in areas of the brain linked to memory and damage in areas of the brain that are tied.

0: to aging, stroke risk, cognitive decline, and dementia. Men were the most vulnerable to the changes. I'm Tammy Trujillo.
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0: The Northeast enjoys a sunny and mostly dry day with temperatures ranging from 79 in Boston to 85 in Philadelphia. A few showers are possible across northern New England. Hot and humid throughout the Southeast with highs near 91 in Atlanta and 94 degrees in Orlando. Scattered thunderstorms could bring some heavy rain and frequent lightning. The Midwest sees a mix of sunshine and thunderstorms as temperatures reach 84 degrees in Chicago and 89 in Minneapolis. Plain states remain very hot with temperatures ranging from the mid-90s to a high of 103 in Amarillo. Strong to severe thunderstorms are expected with damaging winds, large hail, and heavy rain. Temperatures are sizzling across the Southwest with a high of 112 expected in Phoenix, 109 in Las Vegas. Monsoonal thunderstorms could develop over Arizona and New Mexico. Sunny and hot throughout California with 93 expected in Sacramento, 102 in Fresno, 76 in Los Angeles, and a high of 103 in Palm Springs. Mostly sunny in the Northwest with highs in the 70s in Portland, near 90 in Boise. That's your national forecast. I'm Tammy Trujillo.
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2: The World Cup final needed extra time before Spain finally broke through with a goal less than a minute into the second extra period. They held on from there to beat Argentina 1-0, winning their second ever title. Spain also won it all back in 2010. Argentina icon Lionel Messi in tears after the final. It's believed to have been the 39-year-old legend's final World Cup match. While the World Cup ended, American football is beginning. NFL teams are kicking off training camps this week. Rookies for two teams, the 49ers and Seahawks, have already arrived at camp. Baseball's hottest team continues to be the Red Sox. The winning streak now 13. They beat Tampa Bay 6-1. The Sox completing a fourth consecutive series sweep. Manager Chad Tracy.
3: It's hard to sweep a team in the big leagues, period. Just the talent level, and you're going to run into somebody, a starter, you know, that's going to have a really good game. It's hard to do. So to do it four times is, I'll acknowledge it's been impressive.
2: It's the second longest winning streak in Red Sox franchise history. Tonight, they open a home series with the Orioles, who have won seven in a row. I'm Matt McCoy.
4: Consumer sentiment jumped again in July. The University of Michigan's early reading for the month climbed another 10% to its highest reading since February as gas prices eased. Long-run inflation expectations held steady from last month at 3.3%. As the pros and cons of data centers around the country continues to be debated, New York's governor also asked for feedback on AI-related data centers.
5: Hochul held a roundtable discussion after signing the one-year moratorium on new data centers to start the process of regulations and helping communities benefit from them.
6: I want to work with our communities and make sure that they have what it takes to get as much as they can.
5: Kingston Mayor Steve Noble.
7: We're really nervous about large mega-scale data centers, about the impacts that they could have both onto us, but really all of our communities.
5: Assemblymember Dee Dee Barrett points out there's 30 large-scale data centers seeking interconnection in New York, and they would consume as much power as all of New York City.
4: Pillsbury has recalled more than 730,000 rolls sold through Walmart bakeries. Daria Alpinger with more.
8: General Mills is recalling more than 730,000 Pillsbury bread rolls because they may contain glass. The recall includes nearly 3,100 cases of hard roll dough and more than 1,200 cases of Kaiser roll dough. Now, the products were not sold directly to consumers, but rather to Walmart for sale through its in-store bakeries across the U.S. Walmart says it's removed all of the potentially impacted products.
4: And as the housing market continues to soar, a home that's older than the United States of America is for sale in Western Massachusetts. Mark Mayfield reports.
9: Constitution Hill Farm in Lanesboro is on the market for just under $2 million. The main house was built in 1750 and holds significant historical value. It's a site where Jonathan Smith celebrated Massachusetts' ratification of the Constitution in 1788. The farm estate is situated on nearly 200 acres and features original woodwork.
4: I'm Monica Nelson with your consumer and business news.
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1: 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The latest in politics.
9: Energy Secretary Chris Wright says the U.S. mission against Iran will go on until President Trump's objective is achieved. Wright spoke on ABC's This Week Sunday, saying Trump's mission is essential for peace in the Middle East and peace in the world.
11: The president is always looking for the diplomatic off-ramp. President Trump wants to end it with a peaceful agreement with Iran, but it takes two parties to do that.
9: Wright was also asked if the president planned to retaliate further in response to the death of two American service members after an Iranian attack in Jordan. He responded by saying it's tragic to lose American lives, but that this is a mission that will save countless lives going forward. And President Trump wants Iran added to a bipartisan Russia sanctions bill. The measure would impose mandatory sanctions on Russian political and military leaders, as well as oligarchs, state-owned enterprises, and foreign companies that support Russia's defense industrial base. In a Truth Social post on Sunday, Trump called on Republicans to add Iran to the bill, writing that it's what the late Senator Lindsey Graham wanted to do. The president's request comes as the U.S. and Iran have been exchanging strikes. That's politics. I'm Mark Mayfield.
5: The Food and Drug Administration may have found the source of an illness that has sickened thousands nationwide. News outlets are reporting that health officials are investigating shredded iceberg lettuce supplied to Taco Bell by Taylor Farms as a possible source for this cyclosporiasis outbreak. However, Dr. Kavita Patel says it still could take some time to control the outbreak.
12: It could end several weeks after they've identified a source and been able to issue those consumer safety recalls or being able to kind of make sure that any source is off the market.
5: More than 1,600 people reported eating at Taco Bell before getting sick. A healthy lifestyle program is showing improved brain health in older adults at risk for dementia. This was in Latin America and included more than 1,000 adults. The program included regular physical activity, dietary guidance, cognitive training, and social engagement. And it showed a 55% greater improvement in overall memory, thinking, and reasoning among those who received structured coaching. Health update, I'm Scott Pringle.
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13: Toronto Tempo head coach Sandy Brondello has been suspended for one game after she was heard calling Dream forward Angel Reese a quote-unquote protected species during the Tempo's loss to the Dream on Friday. Brondello's from Australia, where the phrase protected species has been used in sports to describe a player who seems to enjoy special treatment from refs. For more women's sports stories, subscribe to Good Game with Sarah Spain on iHeart Podcasts.
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9: Samsung is laying off several hundred workers in New Jersey. Here's more from Lisa Carton.
0: Reuters reports cuts in display, phone, and other related operation-related roles unrelated to the chip division. The majority of layoffs are connected to Samsung relocating its headquarters to Texas, and many took relocation offers. The layoffs mainly impact its New Jersey and Texas locations. Its mobile division, however, is expected to post its first ever loss as it grapples with intense competition from Apple.
9: Anthropic is setting up meetings with investors as it prepares for an IPO. Bloomberg says it's a sign that the AI company is serious about a public offering in late 2026. It's possible that Anthropic could beat OpenAI in the race for an IPO. And San Francisco Mayor Dan Lurie is calling for stiffer regulations for robo-taxis after a Waymo meltdown. Thousands of people were stranded on the 4th of July after dozens of Waymos got stuck in traffic and ran out of juice. The mayor wants the state of California to impose stricter regulations. Tech Report, I'm Mark Mayfield.
1: 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The latest in entertainment.
14: The Odyssey earning more than $124 million in a stunning weekend debut at the box office. The three-hour action epic packed theaters nationwide, easily beating projections to make it the third largest opening of the year behind Toy Story 5 and the Super Mario Galaxy movie. The R-rated Christopher Nolan film is the first ever to be shot entirely with IMAX cameras. Disney's live-action remake Moana finished a distant second with $19 million in its sophomore weekend in domestic theaters. Sammy Hager is revealing the dates for his 2026 birthday bash. Mark Mayfield has more.
9: The musician is going to celebrate his 79th birthday with three concerts at his Cabo Wabo Cantina in Cabo San Lucas, Mexico. The former Van Halen frontman will perform October 9th, 11th, and the 13th. Tickets to his annual show will be randomly drawn. Fans can register on Hager's official website until the 31st.
14: The Rolling Stones have tied a record with the Beatles on the British charts. The classic rockers releasing their new album, Foreign Tongues, and it jumped to the top of the UK's official album charts. It's the Stones' 15th number one album on the chart, tying a record held by the Beatles. Both bands are behind British pop star Robbie Williams, who has 16 number one albums in the UK. That's entertainment. I'm Jonathan O'Halloran.
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9: Spain is the 2026 World Cup champion. They took down Argentina 1-0 in extra time to secure their second ever tournament win. Argentina's Lionel Messi created several scoring opportunities late in the second half of extra time, but the defending champions could not take advantage. U.S. Central Command says unidentified human remains have been recovered in Jordan. CENTCOM said in a statement that the remains were found near the location of an Iranian strike that killed two U.S. service members and left one missing.
15: We control the strait. They don't control anything. So we'll see what happens, but we hit them very hard again tonight. And we did that in honor of the probably three, as opposed to two great patriots.
9: President Trump spoke on the strikes in the region Sunday. A process to verify the remains is ongoing. CENTCOM also announced that a U.S. service member was killed in action in Iraq. The American soldier died following a controlled detonation of unexploded ordnance downed Iranian one-way attack drone. White House border czar Tom Homan says he thinks body cameras are the way to go after recent ICE-involved shootings. Homan made the comment on CBS Face the Nation.
16: You can have a cell phone camera from a witness on the side. You can have, you know, city cameras or whatever. But I want the American people to see what that officer sees when he makes, when he makes the decision, takes an action.
9: His comments come after a Colombian man in Maine and a Mexican man in Texas were both fatally shot by ICE agents earlier this month. In both cases, the agents were not wearing body cams. When asked about the shootings, Homan said they have to let the investigations play out. And one person is dead and more than a dozen are injured after Russia launched an overnight missile attack on Ukraine's capital, Kyiv. Ukraine's military says 18 missiles were shot down, while over 100 drones were also intercepted. In a statement on X, Ukrainian President Volodymyr Zelensky called it one of the most massive ballistic attacks on Kyiv. Zelensky also said it's important that their partners understand what is happening and that air defense missiles are needed to protect lives. I'm Mark Mayfield.
0: President Trump wants Iran added to a bipartisan Russia sanctions bill. Lisa Carton reports.
8: The measure would impose mandatory sanctions on Russian political and military leaders, oligarchs, state-owned enterprises, and foreign companies that support Russia's defense industrial base. In a Truth Social post Sunday, Trump called on Republicans to add Iran to the bill, writing that it's what the late Senator Lindsey Graham wanted to do. The president's request comes as the U.S. and Iran have been exchanging strikes. I'm Lisa Carton.
0: Second Lady Usha Vance gave birth Sunday to her fourth child. Vice President Vance made the announcement on X, noting that Alec Neil Vance arrived healthy and that the family's overjoyed. At 40, Usha is the first woman since the 1870s to give birth while her husband serves as vice president. The couple already has two boys and a girl. J.D. Vance has previously said it was unlikely he would take parental leave following the birth. Costco has added a new item to its food court. Details on that from Rob Martier.
17: Sure, the 50-gallon tub of mayonnaise is great, and there's nothing wrong with the 5,000-lumen flashlight. But after the cart is loaded, you've worked up an appetite. The retail giant now offers chicken strips, along with its other popular food court items. According to Costco, a single order includes five large chicken breast strips and a container of dipping sauce for $6.99. The item was tested in stores earlier this year and is now being offered at Costco warehouses nationally. I'm Rob Martier.
0: A new study says watching TV frequently can harm brain health. The study was led by researchers from the University of Southern California. It found that people who reported watching TV very often showed reduced size in areas of the brain linked to memory and damage in areas of the brain that are tied to aging, stroke risk, cognitive decline, and dementia. Men were the most vulnerable to the changes. I'm Tammy Trujillo.
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0: The Northeast enjoys a sunny and mostly dry day with temperatures ranging from 79 in Boston to 85 in Philadelphia. A few showers are possible across northern New England. Hot and humid throughout the Southeast with highs near 91 in Atlanta and 94 degrees in Orlando. Scattered thunderstorms could bring some heavy rain and frequent lightning. The Midwest sees a mix of sunshine and thunderstorms as temperatures reach 84 degrees in Chicago and 89 in Minneapolis. Plain states remain very hot with temperatures ranging from the mid-90s to a high of 103 in Amarillo. Strong to severe thunderstorms are expected with damaging winds, large hail, and heavy rain. Temperatures are sizzling across the Southwest with a high of 112 expected in Phoenix, 109 in Las Vegas. Monsoonal thunderstorms could develop over Arizona and New Mexico. Sunny and hot throughout California with 93 expected in Sacramento, 102 in Fresno, 76 in Los Angeles, and a high of 103 in Palm Springs. Mostly sunny in the Northwest with highs in the 70s in Portland, near 90 in Boise. That's your national forecast. I'm Tammy Trujillo.
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2: The World Cup final needed extra time before Spain finally broke through with a goal less than a minute into the second extra period. They held on from there to beat Argentina 1-0, winning their second ever title. Spain also won it all back in 2010. Argentina icon Lionel Messi in tears after the final. It's believed to have been the 39-year-old legend's final World Cup match. While the World Cup ended, American football is beginning. NFL teams are kicking off training camps this week. Rookies for two teams, the 49ers and Seahawks, have already arrived at camp. Baseball's hottest team continues to be the Red Sox. The winning streak now 13. They beat Tampa Bay 6-1. The Sox completing a fourth consecutive series sweep. Manager Chad Tracy.
3: It's hard to sweep a team in the big leagues, period. Just the talent level, and you're going to run into somebody, a starter, you know, that's going to have a really good game. It's hard to do. So to do it four times is, I'll acknowledge it's been impressive.
2: It's the second longest winning streak in Red Sox franchise history. Tonight, they open a home series with the Orioles, who have won seven in a row. I'm Matt McCool.
4: Consumer sentiment jumped again in July. The University of Michigan's early reading for the month climbed another 10% to its highest reading since February as gas prices eased. Long-run inflation expectations held steady from last month at 3.3%. As the pros and cons of data centers around the country continues to be debated, New York's governor also asked for feedback on AI-related data centers.
5: Hochul held a roundtable discussion after signing the one-year moratorium on new data centers. to start the process of regulations and helping communities benefit from them.
6: I want to work with our communities and make sure that they have what it takes to get as much as they can.
5: Kingston Mayor Steve Noble.
7: You know, we're really nervous about large mega-scale data centers, about the impacts that they could have both onto us, but really all of our communities.
5: Assemblymember D.D. Barrett points out there's 30 large-scale data centers seeking interconnection in New York, and they would consume as much power as all of New York City.
8: Pillsbury has recalled more than 730,000 rolls sold through Walmart bakeries. Daria Alpinger with more.
4: General Mills is recalling more than 730,000 Pillsbury bread rolls because they may contain glass. The recall includes nearly 3,100 cases of hard roll dough and more than 1,200 cases of Kaiser roll dough. Now, the products were not sold directly to consumers, but rather to Walmart for sale through its in-store bakeries across the U.S. Walmart says it's removed all of the potentially impacted products.
8: And as the housing market continues to soar, a home that's older than the United States of America is for sale in western Massachusetts. Mark Mayfield reports.
9: Constitution Hill Farm in Lanesboro is on the market for just under $2 million. The main house was built in 1750 and holds significant historical value. It's a site where Jonathan Smith celebrated Massachusetts' ratification of the Constitution in 1788. The farm estate is situated on nearly 200 acres and features original woodwork.
8: I'm Monica Nelson with your consumer and business news.
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9: Energy Secretary Chris White says the U.S. mission against Iran will go on until President Trump's objective is achieved. White spoke on ABC's This Week Sunday, saying Trump's mission is essential for peace in the Middle East and peace in the world.
11: The president is always looking for the diplomatic off-ramp. President Trump wants to end it with a peaceful agreement with Iran, but it takes two parties to do that.
9: Wright was also asked if the president planned to retaliate further in response to the death of two American service members after an Iranian attack in Jordan. He responded by saying it's tragic to lose American lives, but that this is a mission that will save countless lives going forward. And President Trump wants Iran added to a bipartisan Russia sanctions bill. The measure would impose mandatory sanctions on Russian political and military leaders, as well as oligarchs, state-owned enterprises, and foreign companies that support Russia's defense industrial base. In a Truth Social post on Sunday, Trump called on Republicans to add Iran to the bill, writing that it's what the late Senator Lindsey Graham wanted to do. The president's request comes as the U.S. and Iran have been exchanging strikes. That's politics. I'm Mark Mayfield.
5: The Food and Drug Administration may have found the source of an illness that has sickened thousands nationwide. News outlets are reporting that health officials are investigating shredded iceberg lettuce supplied to Taco Bell by Taylor Farms as a possible source for this cyclosporiasis outbreak. However, Dr. Kavita Patel says it still could take some time to control the outbreak.
12: It could end several weeks after they've identified a source and been able to issue those consumer safety recalls or being able to kind of make sure that any source is off the market.
5: More than 1,600 people reported eating at Taco Bell before getting sick. A healthy lifestyle program is showing improved brain health in older adults at risk for dementia. This was in Latin America and included more than 1,000 adults. The program included regular physical activity, dietary guidance, cognitive training, and social engagement. And it showed a 55% greater improvement in overall memory, thinking, and reasoning among those who received structured coaching. Health update, I'm Scott Pringle.
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13: Toronto Tempo head coach Sandy Brondello has been suspended for one game after she was heard calling Dream forward Angel Reese a quote-unquote protected species during the Tempo's loss to the Dream on Friday. Brondello's from Australia, where the phrase protected species has been used in sports to describe a player who seems to enjoy special treatment from refs. For more women's sports stories, subscribe to Good Game with Sarah Spain on iHeart Podcasts.
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9: Samsung is laying off several hundred workers in New Jersey. Here's more from Lisa Carton.
0: Reuters reports cuts in display, phone, and other related operation-related roles unrelated to the chip division. The majority of layoffs are connected to Samsung relocating its headquarters to Texas, and many took relocation offers. The layoffs mainly impact its New Jersey and Texas locations. Its mobile division, however, is expected to post its first ever loss as it grapples with intense competition from Apple.
9: Anthropic is setting up meetings with investors as it prepares for an IPO. Bloomberg says it's a sign that the AI company is serious about a public offering in late 2026. It's possible that Anthropic could beat OpenAI in the race for an IPO. And San Francisco Mayor Dan Lurie is calling for stiffer regulations for robo-taxis after a Waymo meltdown. Thousands of people were stranded on the 4th of July after dozens of Waymos got stuck in traffic and ran out of juice. The mayor wants the state of California to impose stricter regulations. Tech Report, I'm Mark Mayfield.
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14: The Odyssey earning more than $124 million in a stunning weekend debut at the box office. The three-hour action epic packed theaters nationwide, easily beating projections to make it the third largest opening of the year behind Toy Story 5 and the Super Mario Galaxy movie. The R-rated Christopher Nolan film is the first ever to be shot entirely with IMAX cameras. Disney's live-action remake Moana finished a distant second with $19 million in its sophomore weekend in domestic theaters. Sammy Hagar is revealing the dates for his 2026 birthday bash. Mark Mayfield has more.
9: The musician is going to celebrate his 79th birthday with three concerts at his Cabo Wabo Cantina in Cabo San Lucas, Mexico. The former Van Halen frontman will perform October 9th, 11th, and the 13th. Tickets to his annual show will be randomly drawn. Fans can register on Hager's official website until the 31st.
14: The Rolling Stones have tied a record with the Beatles on the British charts. The classic rockers releasing their new album, Foreign Tongues, and it jumped to the top of the UK's official album charts. It's the Stones' 15th number one album on the chart, tying a record held by the Beatles. Both bands are behind British pop star Robbie Williams, who has 16 number one albums in the UK. That's entertainment. I'm Jonathan O'Halloran.
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9: Spain is the 2026 World Cup champion. They took down Argentina 1-0 in extra time to secure their second ever tournament win. Argentina's Lionel Messi created several scoring opportunities late in the second half of extra time, but the defending champions could not take advantage. U.S. Central Command says unidentified human remains have been recovered in Jordan. CENTCOM said in a statement that the remains were found near the location of an Iranian strike that killed two U.S. service members and left one missing.
15: We control the strait. They don't control anything. So we'll see what happens. But we hit them very hard again tonight. And we did that in honor of the probably three as opposed to two great patriots.
9: President Trump spoke on the strikes in the region Sunday. A process to verify the remains is ongoing. CENTCOM also announced that a U.S. service member was killed in action in Iraq. The American soldier died following a controlled detonation of unexploded ordnance downed Iranian one-way attack drone. White House border czar Tom Homan says he thinks body cameras are the way to go after recent ICE-involved shootings. Homan made the comment on CBS Face the Nation.
16: You can have a cell phone camera from a witness on the side. You can have, you know, city cameras or whatever. But I want the American people to see what that officer sees when he makes, when he makes the decision, takes an action.
9: His comments come after a Colombian man in Maine and a Mexican man in Texas were both fatally shot by ICE agents earlier this month. In both cases, the agents were not wearing body cams. When asked about the shootings, Homan said they have to let the investigations play out. And one person is dead and more than a dozen are injured after Russia launched an overnight missile attack on Ukraine's capital, Kyiv. Ukraine's military says 18 missiles were shot down, while over 100 drones were also intercepted. In a statement on X, Ukrainian President Volodymyr Zelensky called it one of the most massive ballistic attacks on Kyiv. Zelensky also said it's important that their partners understand what is happening and that air defense missiles are needed to protect lives. I'm Mark Mayfield. Energy Secretary Chris Wright says the U.S. mission against Iran will go on until President Trump's objective is achieved. Wright spoke on ABC's This Week Sunday, saying Trump's mission is essential for peace in the Middle East and peace in the world.
11: The president is always looking for the diplomatic off-ramp. President Trump wants to end it with a peaceful agreement with Iran, but it takes two parties to do that.
9: Wright was also asked if the president planned to retaliate further in response to the death of two American service members after an Iranian attack in Jordan. He responded by saying, "It's tragic to lose American lives, but this is a mission that will save countless lives going forward." Second Lady Usha Vance gave birth Sunday to her fourth child. Vice President Vance made the announcement on X, noting that Alec Neil Vance arrived healthy and that the family is overjoyed. At 40, she is the first woman since the 1870s to give birth while her husband serves as vice president. The couple already has two boys and a girl. Samsung is laying off several hundred New Jersey workers. Lisa Carton has more.
0: Reuters reports cuts in display, phone, and other related operation-related roles unrelated to the chip division. The majority of layoffs are connected to Samsung relocating its headquarters to Texas, and many took relocation offers. The layoffs mainly impact its New Jersey and Texas locations. Its mobile division, however, is expected to post its first ever loss as it grapples with intense competition from Apple. I'm Lisa Carton.
9: Former Congresswoman Gabby Giffords says her heart is with the victims of Sunday's mass shooting in Tucson, Arizona. Giffords represented the Tucson area back in 2011 when she survived a shooting that killed six and injured 19. Sunday's shooting left nine in the hospital, plus the alleged gunman who was shot by police. It's the worst mass shooting in the city since the attempt on Giffords' life. And Ryan Fox captured his first major championship after winning the Open at Royal Birkdale. Fox finished atop the leaderboard by one stroke after shooting 10 under par. I'm Mark Mayfield.
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0: The Northeast enjoys a sunny and mostly dry day with temperatures ranging from 79 in Boston to 85 in Philadelphia. A few showers are possible across northern New England. Hot and humid throughout the Southeast with highs near 91 in Atlanta and 94 degrees in Orlando. Scattered thunderstorms could bring some heavy rain and frequent lightning. The Midwest sees a mix of sunshine and thunderstorms as temperatures reach 84 degrees in Chicago and 89 in Minneapolis. Plain states remain very hot with temperatures ranging from the mid-90s to a high of 103 in Amarillo. Strong to severe thunderstorms are expected with damaging winds, large hail, and heavy rain. Temperatures are sizzling across the Southwest with a high of 112 expected in Phoenix, 109 in Las Vegas. Monsoonal thunderstorms could develop over Arizona and New Mexico. Sunny and hot throughout California with 93 expected in Sacramento, 102 in Fresno, 76 in Los Angeles, and a high of 103 in Palm Springs. Mostly sunny in the Northwest with highs in the 70s in Portland, near 90 in Boise. That's your national forecast. I'm Tammy Trujillo.
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2: The World Cup final needed extra time before Spain finally broke through with a goal less than a minute into the second extra period. They held on from there to beat Argentina 1-0, winning their second ever title. Spain also won it all back in 2010. Argentina icon Lionel Messi in tears after the final. It's believed to have been the 39-year-old legend's final World Cup match. While the World Cup ended, American football is beginning. NFL teams are kicking off training camps this week. Rookies for two teams, the 49ers and Seahawks, have already arrived at camp. Baseball's hottest team continues to be the Red Sox. The winning streak now 13. They beat Tampa Bay 6-1. The Sox completing a fourth consecutive series sweep. Manager Chad Tracy.
3: It's hard to sweep a team in the big leagues, period. Just the talent level, and you're going to run into somebody, a starter, you know, that's going to have a really good game. It's hard to do. So to do it four times is, I acknowledge it's been impressive.
2: It's the second longest winning streak in Red Sox franchise history. Tonight, they open a home series with the Orioles, who have won seven in a row. I'm Matt McCoy.
4: Consumer sentiment jumped again in July. The University of Michigan's early reading for the month climbed another 10% to its highest reading since February as gas prices eased. Long-run inflation expectations held steady from last month at 3.3%. As the pros and cons of data centers around the country continues to be debated, New York's governor also asked for feedback on AI-related data centers.
5: Hochul held a roundtable discussion after signing the one-year moratorium on new data centers to start the process of regulations and helping communities benefit from them.
6: I want to work with our communities and make sure that they have what it takes to get as much as they can.
5: Kingston Mayor Steve Noble.
7: You know, we're really nervous about large mega-scale data centers, about the impacts that they could have both onto us, but really all of our communities.
5: Assemblymember Dede Barrett points out there's 30 large-scale data centers seeking interconnection in New York, and they would consume as much power as all of New York City.
4: Pillsbury has recalled more than 730,000 rolls sold through Walmart bakeries. Daria Alpinger with more.
8: General Mills is recalling more than 730,000 Pillsbury bread rolls because they may contain glass. The recall includes nearly 3,100 cases of hard roll dough and more than 1,200 cases of Kaiser roll dough. Now, the products were not sold directly to consumers, but rather to Walmart for sale through its in-store bakeries across the U.S. Walmart says it's removed all of the potentially impacted products.
4: And as the housing market continues to soar, a home that's older than the United States of America is for sale in Western Massachusetts. Mark Mayfield reports.
9: Constitution Hill Farm in Lanesboro is on the market for just under $2 million. The main house was built in 1750 and holds significant historical value. It's a site where Jonathan Smith celebrated Massachusetts' ratification of the Constitution in 1788. The farm estate is situated on nearly 200 acres and features original woodwork.
4: I'm Monica Nelson with your consumer and business news.
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9: Energy Secretary Chris Wright says the U.S. mission against Iran will go on until President Trump's objective is achieved. Wright spoke on ABC's This Week Sunday, saying Trump's mission is essential for peace in the Middle East and peace in the world.
11: The president is always looking for the diplomatic off-ramp. President Trump wants to end it with a peaceful agreement with Iran, but it takes two parties to do that.
9: Wright was also asked if the president planned to retaliate further in response to the death of two American service members after an Iranian attack in Jordan. He responded by saying it's tragic to lose American lives, but that this is a mission that will save countless lives going forward. And President Trump wants Iran added to a bipartisan Russia sanctions bill. The measure would impose mandatory sanctions on Russian political and military leaders, as well as oligarchs, state-owned enterprises, and foreign companies that support Russia's defense industrial base. In a Truth Social post on Sunday, Trump called on Republicans to add Iran to the bill, writing that it's what the late Senator Lindsey Graham wanted to do. The president's request comes as the U.S. and Iran have been exchanging strikes. That's politics. I'm Mark Mayfield.
5: The Food and Drug Administration may have found the source of an illness that has sickened thousands nationwide. News outlets are reporting that health officials are investigating shredded iceberg lettuce supplied to Taco Bell by Taylor Farms as a possible source for this cyclosporiasis outbreak. However, Dr. Kavita Patel says it still could take some time to control the outbreak.
12: It could end several weeks after they've identified a source and been able to issue those consumer safety recalls or being able to kind of make sure that any source is off the market.
5: More than 1,600 people reported eating at Taco Bell before getting sick. A healthy lifestyle program is showing improved brain health in older adults at risk for dementia. This was in Latin America and included more than 1,000 adults. The program included regular physical activity, dietary guidance, cognitive training, and social engagement. And it showed a 55% greater improvement in overall memory, thinking, and reasoning among those who received structured coaching. Health update, I'm Scott Pringle.
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13: Toronto Tempo head coach Sandy Brondello has been suspended for one game after she was heard calling Dream forward Angel Reese a quote-unquote protected species during the Tempo's loss to the Dream on Friday. Brondello's from Australia, where the phrase protected species has been used in sports to describe a player who seems to enjoy special treatment from refs. For more women's sports stories, subscribe to Good Game with Sarah Spain on iHeart Podcast.
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9: Samsung is laying off several hundred workers in New Jersey. Here's more from Lisa Carton.
0: Reuters reports cuts in display, phone, and other related operation-related roles unrelated to the chip division. The majority of layoffs are connected to Samsung relocating its headquarters to Texas, and many took relocation offers. The layoffs mainly impact its New Jersey and Texas locations. Its mobile division, however, is expected to post its first ever loss as it grapples with intense competition from Apple.
9: Anthropic is setting up meetings with investors as it prepares for an IPO. Bloomberg says it's a sign that the AI company is serious about a public offering in late 2026. It's possible that Anthropic could beat OpenAI in the race for an IPO. And San Francisco Mayor Dan Lurie is calling for stiffer regulations for robo-taxis after a Waymo meltdown. Thousands of people were stranded on the 4th of July after dozens of Waymos got stuck in traffic and ran out of juice. The mayor wants the state of California to impose stricter regulations. Tech Report, I'm Mark Mayfield.
1: 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The latest in entertainment.
14: The Odyssey earning more than $124 million in a stunning weekend debut at the box office. The three-hour action epic packed theaters nationwide, easily beating projections to make it the third largest opening of the year behind Toy Story 5 and the Super Mario Galaxy movie. The R-rated Christopher Nolan film is the first ever to be shot entirely with IMAX cameras. Disney's live-action remake Moana finished a distant second with $19 million in its sophomore weekend in domestic theaters. Sammy Hagar is revealing the dates for his 2026 birthday bash. Mark Mayfield has more.
9: The musician is going to celebrate his 79th birthday with three concerts at his Cabo Wabo Cantina in Cabo San Lucas, Mexico. The former Van Halen frontman will perform October 9th, 11th, and the 13th. Tickets to his annual show will be randomly drawn. Fans can register on Hager's official website until the 31st.
14: The Rolling Stones have tied a record with the Beatles on the British charts. The classic rockers releasing their new album, Foreign Tongues, and it jumped to the top of the UK's official album charts. It's the Stones' 15th number one album on the chart, tying a record held by the Beatles. Both bands are behind British pop star Robbie Williams, who has 16 number one albums in the UK. That's entertainment. I'm Jonathan O'Halloran.
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22: There are growing concerns about the spread of war in the Middle East, with word of the death of three American service members and the U.S. launching retaliatory airstrikes. Mark Mayfield reports.
9: U.S. CENTCOM confirms an Iranian strike killed two U.S. service members and left one missing, while another service member was killed in action in Iraq. It all comes as Iran's supreme leader is vowing to widen the war if the U.S. keeps attacking the Islamic Republic. His comments over the weekend came just hours after Iran's deputy foreign minister said Tehran had officially suspended its commitment to the Memorandum of Understanding signed last month with the U.S. I'm Mark Mayfield.
22: Spain is the winner of the World Cup, defeating Argentina 1-0. Sam Brock with more.
23: Argentine goalkeeper Emiliano Martinez with one spectacular save after another. But in the end, Spain and their 19-year-old phenom Yamal prevailing, a teenage champion and just the fourth teenager ever to win a World Cup. The historic matchup pitting Spain, the best defense, against Argentina, the best offense, their first World Cup clash in 60 years.
22: Ferran Torres scored the breakthrough game-winning goal in the 106th minute to seal the championship. Forecasters are tracking Tropical Depression 2 as it's expected to turn into Tropical Storm Bertha before the end of the day. Parts of the southeast can expect to see increasingly heavy rainfall as the system continues to organize. Tropical downpours could be a problem from Florida's west coast to Louisiana. A lettuce sample from Taylor Farms that tested positive for a cyclospora was a false positive, according to the FDA. The company said Friday it was voluntarily recalling iceberg lettuce grown in central Mexico after it was linked to the current outbreak of the gastrointestinal issues. I'm Michael Cassidy. The death toll has now risen to 3 in the Legionnaires' disease outbreak on the Upper West Side in New York City. More from Jonathan O'Halloran.
14: The announcement came just hours after the city had announced the second death tied to the outbreak. No further information was released on the victims. Health Commissioner Dr. Alistair Martin says there are 74 confirmed cases of the disease as of Sunday. 8 of those people remain hospitalized. Health officials say due to the sharp decline in reported cases, the source of the outbreak has likely been eliminated, though they caution symptoms can take up to 14 days after exposure to surface. In New York, I'm Jonathan O'Halloran.
22: A touching moment at the World Cup between a soccer icon in the twilight of his career and one who's just getting started. More from Rob Martyr.
3: The New York Post reports that sitting on the pitch at the end of the match was Lionel Messi. He was soaking in a missed opportunity at being a repeat champion. Close by stood 19-year-old Lamine Yamal of Spain. Messi stood and embraced Yamal with the two exchanging pleasantries. The hug is significant because Messi spent 24 years in Barcelona. While there, a young Messi was part of a photo shoot for a baby charity calendar. In Messi's arms, a 6-month-old Yamal.
22: The summer is all about barbecues, with 2/3 of Americans calling the summer grilling season the best time of the year. But it's no longer all about dinner. More from Bree Tennis.
15: According to Talker Research, the average American will attend 5 barbecues and throw 4 between the 4th of July and Labor Day. And that can get pretty spendy. But according to Food and Wine magazine, we're ditching the steaks and grilling up dessert for a crowd. They say everything is going on the grill, from the old standby s'mores, but also grilled fruit and cast iron cobbler, growing in backyard popularity.
22: I'm Michael Kastner.
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0: The Northeast stays mostly dry, although a few showers are possible across northern New England. Temperatures range from the upper 70s to the upper 80s. Hot and humid across the Southeast, with temperatures mostly in the 90s. Along the Gulf Coast, Tropical Depression 2 is slowly organizing over the Gulf of Mexico. Heavy rain, gusty winds, rough surf, and an increasing risk of flash flooding are expected from the Florida Panhandle westward through coastal Alabama, Mississippi, and Louisiana. The Midwest sees a mix of sunshine and thunderstorms, with some of those storms producing gusty wind and even hail. The Plain States remain very hot, with temperatures from the mid-90s to the triple digits, with a series of strong thunderstorms throughout the area. Intense heat continues in the Southwest, with the mercury hitting 112 in Phoenix and 109 in Las Vegas. Monsoonal thunderstorms are possible for Arizona and New Mexico. California stays sunny and dry, with temperatures in the 80s and 90s throughout most of the state, while the Northwest stays mostly dry, with temperatures in the low 70s to the upper 80s. That's your national forecast. I'm Tammy Trujillo.
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2: The World Cup final needed extra time before Spain finally broke through with a goal less than a minute into the second extra period. They held on from there to beat Argentina 1-0, winning their second ever title. Spain also won it all back in 2010. Argentina icon Lionel Messi in tears after the final. It's believed to have been the 39-year-old legend's final World Cup match. While the World Cup ended, American football is beginning. NFL teams are kicking off training camps this week. Rookies for 2 teams, the 49ers and Seahawks, have already arrived at camp. Baseball's hottest team continues to be the Red Sox. The winning streak now 13. They beat Tampa Bay 6-1. The Sox completing a 4th consecutive series sweep. Manager Chad Tracy.
16: It's hard to sweep a team in the big leagues, period. Once, you know, just the talent level, and you're going to run into somebody, a starter, you know, that's going to have a really good game. It's hard to do. So to do it 4 times is, yeah, I'll acknowledge it's been impressive.
2: It's the 2nd longest winning streak in Red Sox franchise history. Tonight they open a home series with the Orioles, who have won 7 in a row. I'm Matt McCool.
17: Consumer sentiment jumped again in July. The University of Michigan's early reading for the month climbed another 10% to its highest reading since February as gas prices eased. Long-run inflation expectations held steady from last month at 3.3%. As the pros and cons of data centers around the country continues to be debated, New York's governor also asked for feedback on AI-related data centers.
5: Hochul held a roundtable discussion after signing the one-year moratorium on new data centers to start the process of regulations and helping communities benefit from them.
4: I want to work with our communities and make sure that they have what it takes to get as much as they can.
5: Kingston Mayor Steve Noble.
6: You know, we're really nervous about large mega-scale data centers, about the impacts that they could have both onto us, but really all of our communities.
5: Assemblymember D.D. Barrett points out there's 30 large-scale data centers seeking interconnection in New York, and they would consume as much power as all of New York City.
17: Pillsbury has recalled more than 730,000 rolls sold through Walmart bakeries. Daria Alpinger with more.
7: General Mills is recalling more than 730,000 Pillsbury bread rolls because they may contain glass. The recall includes nearly 3,100 cases of hard roll dough and more than 1,200 cases of Kaiser roll dough. Now, the products were not sold directly to consumers, but rather to Walmart for sale through its in-store bakeries across the U.S. Walmart says it's removed all of the potentially impacted products.
17: And as the housing market continues to soar, a home that's older than the United States of America is for sale in western Massachusetts. Mark Mayfield reports.
9: Constitution Hill Farm in Lanesboro is on the market for just under $2 million. The main house was built in 1750 and holds significant historical value. It's a site where Jonathan Smith celebrated Massachusetts' ratification of the Constitution in 1788. The farm estate is situated on nearly 200 acres and features original woodwork.
17: I'm Monica Nelson with your consumer and business news.

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2: Energy Secretary Chris Wright says the U.S. mission against Iran will go on until President Trump's objective is achieved. Wright spoke on ABC's This Week Sunday, saying Trump's mission is essential for peace in the Middle East and peace in the world.
3: The president is always looking for the diplomatic off-ramp. President Trump wants to end it with a peaceful agreement with Iran, but it takes two parties to do that.
2: Wright was also asked if the president planned to retaliate further in response to the death of two American service members after an Iranian attack in Jordan. He responded by saying it's tragic to lose American lives, but that this is a mission that will save countless lives going forward. And President Trump wants Iran added to a bipartisan Russia sanctions bill. The measure would impose mandatory sanctions on Russian political and military leaders, as well as oligarchs, state-owned enterprises, and foreign companies that support Russia's defense industrial base. In a Truth Social post on Sunday, Trump called on Republicans to add Iran to the bill, writing that it's what the late Senator Lindsey Graham wanted to do. The president's request comes as the U.S. and Iran have been exchanging strikes. That's politics. I'm Mark Mayfield.
4: The Food and Drug Administration may have found the source of an illness that has sickened thousands nationwide. News outlets are reporting that health officials are investigating shredded iceberg lettuce supplied to Taco Bell by Taylor Farms as a possible source for this cyclosporiasis outbreak. However, Dr. Kavita Patel says it still could take some time to control the outbreak.
5: It could end several weeks after they've identified a source and been able to issue those consumer safety recalls or being able to kind of make sure that any source is off the market.
4: More than 1,600 people reported eating at Taco Bell before getting sick. A healthy lifestyle program is showing improved brain health in older adults at risk for dementia. This was in Latin America and included more than 1,000 adults. The program included regular physical activity, dietary guidance, cognitive training, and social engagement. And it showed a 55% greater improvement in overall memory, thinking, and reasoning among those who received structured coaching. Health update, I'm Scott Pringle.
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6: Toronto Tempo head coach Sandy Brondello has been suspended for one game after she was heard calling Dream forward Angel Reese a quote-unquote protected species during the Tempo's loss to the Dream on Friday. Brondello's from Australia, where the phrase protected species has been used in sports to describe a player who seems to enjoy special treatment from refs. For more women's sports stories, subscribe to Good Game with Sarah Spain on iHeart Podcast.
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2: Samsung is laying off several hundred workers in New Jersey. Here's more from Lisa Carton.
7: Reuters reports cuts in display, phone, and other related operation-related roles unrelated to the chip division. The majority of layoffs are connected to Samsung relocating its headquarters.

0: headquarters to Texas, and many took relocation offers. The layoffs mainly impact its New Jersey and Texas locations. Its mobile division, however, is expected to post its first ever loss as it grapples with intense competition from Apple.
1: Anthropic is setting up meetings with investors as it prepares for an IPO. Bloomberg says it's a sign that the AI company is serious about a public offering in late 2026. It's possible that Anthropic could beat OpenAI in the race for an IPO. And San Francisco Mayor Dan Lurie is calling for stiffer regulations for robo-taxis after a Waymo meltdown. Thousands of people were stranded on the 4th of July after dozens of Waymos got stuck in traffic and ran out of juice. The mayor wants the state of California to impose stricter regulations. Tech Report, I'm Mark Meath.
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3: The Odyssey earning more than $124 million in a stunning weekend debut at the box office. The three-hour action epic packed theaters nationwide, easily beating projections to make it the third largest opening of the year behind Toy Story 5 and the Super Mario Galaxy movie. The R-rated Christopher Nolan film is the first ever to be shot entirely with IMAX cameras. Disney's live-action remake Moana finished a distant second with $19 million in its sophomore weekend in domestic theaters. Sammy Hager is revealing the dates for his 2026 birthday bash. Mark Mayfield has more.
1: The musician is going to celebrate his 79th birthday with three concerts at his Cabo Wabo Cantina in Cabo San Lucas, Mexico. The former Van Halen frontman will perform October 9th, 11th, and the 13th. Tickets to his annual show will be randomly drawn. Fans can register on Hager's official website until the 31st.
3: The Rolling Stones have tied a record with the Beatles on the British charts. The classic rockers releasing their new album, Foreign Tongues, and it jumped to the top of the UK's official album charts. It's the Stones' 15th number one album on the chart, tying a record held by the Beatles. Both bands are behind British pop star Robbie Williams, who has 16 number one albums in the UK. That's entertainment. I'm Jonathan O'Halloran.
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5: There are growing concerns about the spread of war in the Middle East, with word of the death of three American service members and the U.S. launching retaliatory airstrikes. Mark Mayfield reports.
1: U.S. CENTCOM confirms an Iranian strike killed two U.S. service members and left one missing, while another service member was killed in action in Iraq. It all comes as Iran's supreme leader is vowing to widen the war if the U.S. keeps attacking the Islamic Republic. His comments over the weekend came just hours after Iran's deputy foreign minister said Tehran had officially suspended its commitment to the Memorandum of Understanding signed last month with the U.S. I'm Mark Mayfield.
5: Spain is the winner of the World Cup, defeating Argentina 1-0. Sam Brock with more.
6: Argentine goalkeeper Emiliano Martinez with one spectacular save after another. But in the end, Spain and their 19-year-old phenom Yamal prevailing, a teenage champion and just the fourth teenager ever to win a World Cup. The historic matchup pitting Spain, the best defense, against Argentina, the best offense, their first World Cup clash in 60 years.
5: Ferran Torres scored the breakthrough game-winning goal in the 106th minute to seal the championship. Forecasters are tracking Tropical Depression 2 as it's expected to turn into Tropical Storm Bertha before the end of the day. Parts of the southeast can expect to see increasingly heavy rainfall as the system continues to organize. Tropical downpours could be a problem from Florida's west coast to Louisiana. A lettuce sample from Taylor Farms that tested positive for a cyclospora was a false positive, according to the FDA. The company said Friday it was voluntarily recalling iceberg lettuce grown in central Mexico after it was linked to the current outbreak of the gastrointestinal issues. I'm Michael Kastner. The death toll has now risen to 3 in the Legionnaires' disease outbreak on the Upper West Side in New York City. More from Jonathan O'Halloran.
3: The announcement came just hours after the city had announced the second death tied to the outbreak. No further information was released on the victims. Health Commissioner Dr. Alistair Martin says there are 74 confirmed cases of the disease as of Sunday. 8 of those people remain hospitalized. Health officials say due to the sharp decline in reported cases, the source of the outbreak has likely been eliminated, though they caution symptoms can take up to 14 days after exposure to surface. In New York, I'm Jonathan O'Halloran.
5: A touching moment at the World Cup between a soccer icon in the twilight of his career and one who's just getting started. More from Rob Martier.
7: The New York Post reports that sitting on the pitch at the end of the match was Lionel Messi. He was soaking in a missed opportunity at being a repeat champion. Close by stood 19-year-old Lamine Yamal of Spain. Messi stood and embraced Yamal with the two exchanging pleasantries. The hug is significant because Messi spent 24 years in Barcelona. While there, a young Messi was part of a photo shoot for a baby charity calendar. In Messi's arms, a 6-month-old Yamal.
5: The summer is all about barbecues, with 2/3 of Americans calling the summer grilling season the best time of the year. But it's no longer all about dinner. More from Bree Tennis.
8: According to Talker Research, the average American will attend 5 barbecues and throw 4 between the 4th of July and Labor Day. And that can get pretty spendy. But according to Food & Wine magazine, we're ditching the steaks and grilling up dessert for a crowd. They say everything is going on the grill, from the old standby s'mores, but also grilled fruit and cast iron cobbler, growing in backyard popularity.
5: I'm Michael Kastner.
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9: The Northeast stays mostly dry, although a few showers are possible across northern New England. Temperatures range from the upper 70s to the upper 80s. Hot and humid across the Southeast, with temperatures mostly in the 90s. Along the Gulf Coast, Tropical Depression 2 is slowly organizing over the Gulf of Mexico. Heavy rain, gusty winds, rough surf, and an increasing risk of flash flooding are expected from the Florida Panhandle westward through coastal Alabama, Mississippi, and Louisiana. The Midwest sees a mix of sunshine and thunderstorms, with some of those storms producing gusty wind and even hail. The Plain States remain very hot, with temperatures from the mid-90s to the triple digits, with a series of strong thunderstorms throughout the area. Intense heat continues in the Southwest, with the mercury hitting 112 in Phoenix and 109 in Las Vegas. Monsoonal thunderstorms are possible for Arizona and New Mexico. California stays sunny and dry, with temperatures in the 80s and 90s throughout most of the state, while the Northwest stays mostly dry, with temperatures in the low 70s to the upper 80s. That's your national forecast. I'm Tammy Trujillo.
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10: The World Cup final needed extra time before Spain finally broke through with a goal less than a minute into the second extra period. They held on from there to beat Argentina 1-0, winning their second ever title. Spain also won it all back in 2010. Argentina icon Lionel Messi in tears after the final. It's believed to have been the 39-year-old legend's final World Cup match. While the World Cup ended, American football is beginning. NFL teams are kicking off training camps this week. Rookies for 2 teams, the 49ers and Seahawks, have already arrived at camp. Baseball's hottest team continues to be the Red Sox. The winning streak now 13. They beat Tampa Bay 6-1. The Sox completing a 4th consecutive series sweep. Manager Chad Tracy.
11: It's hard to sweep a team in the big leagues, period, once. You know, just the talent level, and you're going to run into somebody, a starter, you know, that's going to have a really good game. It's hard to do. So to do it 4 times is, it's been impressive.
10: It's the second longest winning streak in Red Sox franchise history. Tonight they open a home series with the Orioles, who have won 7 in a row. I'm Matt McCoy.
12: Consumer sentiment jumped again in July. The University of Michigan's early reading for the month climbed another 10% to its highest reading since February as gas prices eased. Long-run inflation expectations held steady from last month at 3.3%. As the pros and cons of data centers around the country continues to be debated, New York's governor also asked for feedback on AI-related data centers.
13: Hochul held a roundtable discussion after signing the one-year moratorium on new data centers to start the process of regulations and helping communities benefit from them.
14: I want to work with our communities and make sure that they have what it takes to get as much as they can.
13: Kingston Mayor Steve Noble.
15: You know, we're really nervous about large mega-scale data centers, about the impacts that they could have both onto us, but really all of our communities.
13: Assemblymember Dede Barrett points out there's 30 large-scale data centers seeking interconnection in New York, and they would consume as much power as all of New York City.
12: Pillsbury has recalled more than 730,000 rolls sold through Walmart bakeries. Daria Alpinger with more.
16: General Mills is recalling more than 730,000 Pillsbury bread rolls because they may contain glass. The recall includes nearly 3,100 cases of hard roll dough and more than 1,200 cases of Kaiser roll dough. Now, the products were not sold directly to consumers, but rather to Walmart for sale through its in-store bakeries across the U.S. Walmart says it's removed all of the potentially impacted products.
12: And as the housing market continues to soar, a home that's older than the United States of America is for sale in Western Massachusetts. Mark Mayfield reports.
1: Constitution Hill Farm in Lanesboro is on the market for just under $2 million. The main house was built in 1750 and holds significant historical value. It's a site where Jonathan Smith celebrated Massachusetts' ratification of the Constitution in 1788. The farm estate is situated on nearly 200 acres and features original woodwork.
12: I'm Monica Nelson with your consumer and business news.
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1: Energy Secretary Chris Wright says the U.S. mission against Iran will go on until President Trump's objective is achieved. Wright spoke on ABC's This Week Sunday, saying Trump's mission is essential for peace in the Middle East and peace in the world.
17: The president is always looking for the diplomatic off-ramp. President Trump wants to end it with a peaceful agreement with Iran, but it takes two parties to do that.
1: Wright was also asked if the president planned to retaliate further in response to the death of two American service members after an Iranian attack in Jordan. He responded by saying it's tragic to lose American lives, but that this is a mission that will save countless lives going forward. And President Trump wants Iran added to a bipartisan Russia sanctions bill. The measure would impose mandatory sanctions on Russian political and military leaders, as well as oligarchs, state-owned enterprises, and foreign companies that support Russia's defense industrial base. In a Truth Social post on Sunday, Trump called on Republicans to add Iran to the bill, writing that it's what the late Senator Lindsey Graham wanted to do. The president's request comes as the U.S. and Iran have been exchanging strikes. That's politics. I'm Mark Mayfield.
13: The Food and Drug Administration may have found the source of an illness that has sickened thousands nationwide. News outlets are reporting that health officials are investigating shredded iceberg lettuce supplied to Taco Bell by Taylor Farms as a possible source for this cyclosporiasis outbreak. However, Dr. Kavita Patel says it still could take some time to control the outbreak.
18: It could end several weeks after they've identified a source and been able to issue those consumer safety recalls or being able to kind of make sure that any source is off the market.
13: More than 1,600 people reported eating at Taco Bell before getting sick. A healthy lifestyle program is showing improved brain health in older adults at risk for dementia. This was in Latin America and included more than 1,000 adults. The program included regular physical activity, dietary guidance, cognitive training, and social engagement. And it showed a 55% greater improvement in overall memory, thinking, and reasoning among those who received structured coaching. Health update, I'm Scott Pringle.
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19: Toronto Tempo head coach Sandy Brondello has been suspended for one game after she was heard calling Dream forward Angel Reese a quote-unquote protected species during the Tempo's loss to the Dream on Friday. Brondello's from Australia, where the phrase protected species has been used in sports to describe a player who seems to enjoy special treatment from refs. For more women's sports stories, subscribe to Good Game with Sarah Spain on iHeart Podcasts.
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1: Samsung is laying off several hundred workers in New Jersey. Here's more from Lisa Carton.
0: Reuters reports cuts in display, phone, and other related operation-related roles unrelated to the chip division. The majority of layoffs are connected to Samsung relocating its headquarters to Texas, and many took relocation offers. The layoffs mainly impact its New Jersey and Texas locations. Its mobile division, however, is expected to post its first ever loss as it grapples with intense competition from Apple.
1: Anthropic is setting up meetings with investors as it prepares for an IPO. Bloomberg says it's a sign that the AI company is serious about a public offering in late 2026. It's possible that Anthropic could beat OpenAI in the race for an IPO. And San Francisco Mayor Dan Lurie is calling for stiffer regulations for robo-taxis after a Waymo meltdown. Thousands of people were stranded on the 4th of July after dozens of Waymos got stuck in traffic and ran out of juice. The mayor wants the state of California to impose stricter regulations. Tech Report, I'm Mark Mayfield.
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3: The Odyssey earning more than $124 million in a stunning weekend debut at the box office. The three-hour action epic packed theaters nationwide, easily beating projections to make it the third largest opening of the year behind Toy Story 5 and the Super Mario Galaxy movie. The R-rated Christopher Nolan film is the first ever to be shot entirely with IMAX cameras. Disney's live-action remake Moana finished a distant second with $19 million in its sophomore weekend in domestic theaters. Sammy Hagar is revealing the dates for his 2026 birthday bash. Mark Mayfield has more.
1: The musician is going to celebrate his 79th birthday with three concerts at his Cabo Wabo Cantina in Cabo San Lucas, Mexico. The former Van Halen frontman will perform October 9th, 11th, and the 13th. Tickets to his annual show will be randomly drawn. Fans can register on Hager's official website until the 31st.
3: The Rolling Stones have tied a record with the Beatles on the British charts. The classic rockers releasing their new album, Foreign Tongues, and it jumped to the top of the UK's official album charts. It's the Stones' 15th number one album on the chart, tying a record held by the Beatles. Both bands are behind British pop star Robbie Williams, who has 16 number one albums in the UK. That's entertainment. I'm Jonathan O'Halloran.
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5: There are growing concerns about the spread of war in the Middle East, with word of the death of three American service members and the U.S. launching retaliatory airstrikes. Mark Mayfield reports.
1: U.S. CENTCOM confirms an Iranian strike killed two U.S. service members and left one missing, while another service member was killed in action in Iraq. It all comes as Iran's supreme leader is vowing to widen the war if the U.S. keeps attacking the Islamic Republic. His comments over the weekend came just hours after Iran's deputy foreign minister said Tehran had officially suspended its commitment to the Memorandum of Understanding signed last month with the U.S. I'm Mark Mayfield.
5: Spain is the winner of the World Cup, defeating Argentina 1-0. Sam Brock with more.
6: Argentine goalkeeper Emiliano Martinez with one spectacular save after another. But in the end, Spain and their 19-year-old phenom, Yamal, prevailing, a teenage champion and just the fourth teenager ever to win a World Cup. The historic matchup pitting Spain, the best defense, against Argentina, the best offense, their first World Cup clash in 60 years.
5: Ferran Torres scored the breakthrough game-winning goal in the 106th minute to seal the championship. Forecasters are tracking Tropical Depression 2 as it's expected to turn into Tropical Storm Bertha before the end of the day. Parts of the southeast can expect to see increasingly heavy rainfall as the system continues to organize. Tropical downpours could be a problem from Florida's west coast to Louisiana. A lettuce sample from Taylor Farms that tested positive for a cyclospora was a false positive, according to the FDA. The company said Friday it was voluntarily recalling iceberg lettuce grown in central Mexico after it was linked to the current outbreak of the gastrointestinal issues. I'm Michael Kastner. The death toll has now risen to 3 in the Legionnaires' disease outbreak on the Upper West Side in New York City. More from Jonathan O'Halloran.
3: The announcement came just hours after the city had announced the second death tied to the outbreak. No further information was released on the victims. Health Commissioner Dr. Alistair Martin says there are 74 confirmed cases of the disease as of Sunday. 8 of those people remain hospitalized. Health officials say due to the sharp decline in reported cases, the source of the outbreak has likely been eliminated, though they caution symptoms can take up to 14 days after exposure to surface. In New York, I'm Jonathan O'Halloran.
5: A touching moment at the World Cup between a soccer icon in the twilight of his career and one who's just getting started. More from Rob Martyr.
7: The New York Post reports that sitting on the pitch at the end of the match was Lionel Messi. He was soaking in a missed opportunity at being a repeat champion. Close by stood 19-year-old Lamine Yamal of Spain. Messi stood and embraced Yamal with the two exchanging pleasantries. The hug is significant because Messi spent 24 years in Barcelona. While there, a young Messi was part of a photo shoot for a baby charity calendar. In Messi's arms, a 6-month-old Yamal.
5: The summer is all about barbecues, with 2/3 of Americans calling the summer grilling season the best time of the year. But it's no longer all about dinner. More from Bree Tennis.
8: According to Talker Research, the average American will attend 5 barbecues and throw 4 between the 4th of July and Labor Day. And that can get pretty spendy. But according to Food and Wine magazine, we're ditching the steaks and grilling up dessert for a crowd. They say everything is going on the grill, from the old standby s'mores, but also grilled fruit and cast iron cobbler, growing in backyard popularity.
5: I'm Michael Kastner.
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9: The Northeast stays mostly dry, although a few showers are possible across northern New England. Temperatures range from the upper 70s to the upper 80s. Hot and humid across the Southeast with temperatures mostly in the 90s. Along the Gulf Coast, Tropical Depression 2 is slowly organizing over the Gulf of Mexico. Heavy rain, gusty winds, rough surf, and an increasing risk of flash flooding are expected from the Florida Panhandle westward through coastal Alabama, Mississippi, and Louisiana. The Midwest sees a mix of sunshine and thunderstorms, with some of those storms producing gusty wind and even hail. The Plain States remain very hot with temperatures from the mid-90s to the triple digits with a series of strong thunderstorms throughout the area. Intense heat continues in the Southwest with the mercury hitting 112 in Phoenix and 109 in Las Vegas. Monsoonal thunderstorms are possible for Arizona and New Mexico. California stays sunny and dry with temperatures in the 80s and 90s throughout most of the state, while the Northwest stays mostly dry with temperatures in the low 70s to the upper 80s. That's your national forecast. I'm Tammy Trujillo.
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10: The World Cup final needed extra time before Spain finally broke through with a goal less than a minute into the second extra period. They held on from there to beat Argentina 1-0, winning their second ever title. Spain also won it all back in 2010. Argentina icon Lionel Messi in tears after the final. It's believed to have been the 39-year-old legend's final World Cup match. While the World Cup ended, American football is beginning. NFL teams are kicking off training camps this week. Rookies for two teams, the 49ers and Seahawks, have already arrived at camp. Baseball's hottest team continues to be the Red Sox. The winning streak now 13. They beat Tampa Bay 6-1. The Sox completing a fourth consecutive series sweep. Manager Chad Tracy.
11: It's hard to sweep a team in the big leagues, period. Just the talent level, and you're going to run into somebody, a starter, you know, that's going to have a really good game. It's hard to do. So to do it four times is, I'll acknowledge it's been impressive.
10: It's the second longest winning streak in Red Sox franchise history. Tonight they open a home series with the Orioles, who have won 7 in a row. I'm Matt McCoy.
12: Consumer sentiment jumped again in July. The University of Michigan's early reading for the month climbed another 10% to its highest reading since February as gas prices eased. Long-run inflation expectations held steady from last month at 3.3%. As the pros and cons of data centers around the country continues to be debated, New York's governor also asked for feedback on AI-related data centers.
20: Hochul held a roundtable discussion after signing the one-year moratorium on new data centers to start the process of regulations and helping communities benefit from them.
14: I want to work with our communities and make sure that they have what it takes to get as much as they can.
20: Kingston Mayor Steve Noble.
15: You know, we're really nervous about large mega-scale data centers, about the impacts that they could have both onto us, but really all of our communities.
20: Assemblymember D.D. Barrett points out there's 30 large-scale data centers seeking interconnection in New York, and they would consume as much power as all of New York City.
12: Pillsbury has recalled more than 730,000 rolls sold through Walmart bakeries. Daria Alpinger with more.
16: General Mills is recalling more than 730,000 Pillsbury bread rolls because they may contain glass. The recall includes nearly 3,100 cases of hard roll dough and more than 1,200 cases of Kaiser roll dough. Now, the products were not sold directly to consumers, but rather to Walmart or sale through its in-store bakeries across the U.S. Walmart says it's removed all of the potentially impacted products.
12: And as the housing market continues to soar, a home that's older than the United States of America is for sale in Western Massachusetts. Mark Mayfield reports.
1: Constitution Hill Farm in Lanesboro is on the market for just under $2 million. The main house was built in 1750 and holds significant historical value. It's a site where Jonathan Smith celebrated Massachusetts' ratification of the Constitution in 1788. The farm estate is situated on nearly 200 acres and features original woodwork.
12: I'm Monica Nelson with your consumer and business news.
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1: Energy Secretary Chris Wright says the U.S. mission against Iran will go on until President Trump's objective is achieved. Wright spoke on ABC's This Week Sunday, saying Trump's mission is essential for peace in the Middle East and peace in the world.
17: The president is always looking for the diplomatic off-ramp. President Trump wants to end it with a peaceful agreement with Iran, but it takes two parties to do that.
1: Wright was also asked if the president planned to retaliate further in response to the death of two American service members after an Iranian attack in Jordan. He responded by saying it's tragic to lose American lives, but that this is a mission that will save countless lives going forward. And President Trump wants Iran added to a bipartisan Russia sanctions bill. The measure would impose mandatory sanctions on Russian political and military leaders, as well as oligarchs, state-owned enterprises, and foreign companies that support Russia's defense industrial base. In a Truth Social post on Sunday, Trump called on Republicans to add Iran to the bill, writing that it's what the late Senator Lindsey Graham wanted to do. The president's request comes as the U.S. and Iran have been exchanging strikes. That's politics. I'm Mark Mayfield.
20: The Food and Drug Administration may have found the source of an illness that has sickened thousands nationwide. News outlets are reporting that health officials are investigating shredded iceberg lettuce supplied to Taco Bell by Taylor Farms as a possible source for this cyclosporiasis outbreak. However, Dr. Kavita Patel says it still could take some time to control the outbreak.
18: It could end several weeks after they've identified a source and been able to issue those consumer safety recalls or being able to kind of make sure that any source is off the market.
20: More than 1,600 people reported eating at Taco Bell before getting sick. A healthy lifestyle program is showing improved brain health in older adults at risk for dementia. This was in Latin America and included more than 1,000 adults. The program included regular physical activity, dietary guidance, cognitive training, and social engagement. And it showed a 55% greater improvement in overall memory, thinking, and reasoning among those who received structured coaching. Health update, I'm Scott Pringle.
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19: Toronto Tempo head coach Sandy Brondello has been suspended for one game after she was heard calling Dream forward Angel Reese a quote-unquote protected species during the Tempo's loss to the Dream on Friday. Brondello's from Australia, where the phrase protected species has been used in sports to describe a player who seems to enjoy special treatment from refs. For more women's sports stories, subscribe to Good Game with Sarah Spain on iHeart Podcasts.
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1: Samsung is laying off several hundred workers in New Jersey. Here's more from Lisa Carton.
0: Reuters reports cuts in display, phone, and other related operation-related roles unrelated to the chip division. The majority of layoffs are connected to Samsung relocating its headquarters to Texas, and many took relocation offers. The layoffs mainly impact its New Jersey and Texas locations. Its mobile division, however, is expected to post its first ever loss as it grapples with intense competition from Apple.
1: Anthropic is setting up meetings with investors as it prepares for an IPO. Bloomberg says it's a sign that the AI company is serious about a public offering in late 2026. It's possible that Anthropic could beat OpenAI in the race for an IPO. And San Francisco Mayor Dan Lurie is calling for stiffer regulations for robo-taxis after a Waymo meltdown. Thousands of people were stranded on the 4th of July after dozens of Waymos got stuck in traffic and ran out of juice. The mayor wants the state of California to impose stricter regulations. Tech Report, I'm Mark Mayfield.
2: 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The latest in entertainment.
3: The Odyssey earning more than $124 million in a stunning weekend debut at the box office. The three-hour action epic packed theaters nationwide, easily beating projections to make it the third largest opening of the year behind Toy Story 5 and the Super Mario Galaxy movie. The R-rated Christopher Nolan film is the first ever to be shot entirely with IMAX cameras. Disney's live-action remake Moana finished a distant second with $19 million in its sophomore weekend in domestic theaters. Sammy Hagar is revealing the dates for his 2026 birthday bash. Mark Mayfield has more.
1: The musician is going to celebrate his 79th birthday with three concerts at his Cabo Wabo Cantina in Cabo San Lucas, Mexico. The former Van Halen frontman will perform October 9th, 11th, and the 13th. Tickets to his annual show will be randomly drawn. Fans can register on Hager's official website until the 31st.
3: The Rolling Stones have tied a record with the Beatles on the British charts. The classic rockers releasing their new album, Foreign Tongues, and it jumped to the top of the UK's official album charts. It's the Stones' 15th number one album on the chart, tying a record held by the Beatles. Both bands are behind British pop star Robbie Williams, who has 16 number one albums in the UK. That's entertainment. I'm Jonathan O'Halloran.
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5: There are growing concerns about the spread of war in the Middle East, with word of the death of three American service members and the U.S. launching retaliatory airstrikes. Mark Mayfield reports.
1: U.S. CENTCOM confirms an Iranian strike killed two U.S. service members and left one missing, while another service member was killed in action in Iraq. It all comes as Iran's supreme leader is vowing to widen the war if the U.S. keeps attacking the Islamic Republic. His comments over the weekend came just hours after Iran's deputy foreign minister said Tehran had officially suspended its commitment to the Memorandum of Understanding signed last month with the U.S. I'm Mark Mayfield.
5: Spain is the winner of the World Cup, defeating Argentina 1-0. Sam Brock with more.
6: Argentine goalkeeper Emiliano Martinez with one spectacular save after another. But in the end, Spain and their 19-year-old phenom Yamal prevailing, a teenage champion and just the fourth teenager ever to win a World Cup. The historic matchup pitting Spain, the best defense, against Argentina, the best offense, their first World Cup clash in 60 years.
5: Ferran Torres scored the breakthrough game-winning goal in the 106th minute to seal the championship. Forecasters are tracking Tropical Depression 2 as it's expected to turn into Tropical Storm Bertha before the end of the day. Parts of the southeast can expect to see increasingly heavy rainfall as the system continues to organize. Tropical downpours could be a problem from Florida's west coast to Louisiana. A lettuce sample from Taylor Farms that tested positive for Cyclospora was a false positive, according to the FDA. The company said Friday it was voluntarily recalling iceberg lettuce grown in central Mexico after it was linked to the current outbreak of the gastrointestinal issues. I'm Michael Kastner. The death toll has now risen to 3 in the Legionnaires' disease outbreak on the Upper West Side in New York City. More from Jonathan O'Halloran.
3: The announcement came just hours after the city had announced the second death tied to the outbreak. No further information was released on the victims. Health Commissioner Dr. Alistair Martin says there are 74 confirmed cases of the disease as of Sunday. 8 of those people remain hospitalized. Health officials say due to the sharp decline in reported cases, the source of the outbreak has likely been eliminated, though they caution symptoms can take up to 14 days after exposure to surface. In New York, I'm Jonathan O'Halloran.
5: A touching moment at the World Cup between a soccer icon in the twilight of his career and one who's just getting started. More from Rob Martyr.
7: The New York Post reports that sitting on the pitch at the end of the match was Lionel Messi. He was soaking in a missed opportunity at being a repeat champion. Close by stood 19-year-old Lamine Yamal of Spain. Messi stood and embraced Yamal with the two exchanging pleasantries. The hug is significant because Messi spent 24 years in Barcelona. While there, a young Messi was part of a photo shoot for a baby charity calendar. In Messi's arms, a 6-month-old Yamal.
5: The summer is all about barbecues, with 2/3 of Americans calling the summer grilling season the best time of the year. But it's no longer all about dinner. More from Bree Tennis.
8: According to Talker Research, the average American will attend 5 barbecues and throw 4 between the 4th of July and Labor Day. And that can get pretty spendy. But according to Food & Wine magazine, we're ditching the steaks and grilling up dessert for a crowd. They say everything is going on the grill, from the old standby s'mores, but also grilled fruit and cast iron cobbler, growing in backyard popularity.
5: I'm Michael Kastner.
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9: The Northeast stays mostly dry, although a few showers are possible across northern New England. Temperatures range from the upper 70s to the upper 80s. Hot and humid across the Southeast, with temperatures mostly in the 90s. Along the Gulf Coast, Tropical Depression 2 is slowly organizing over the Gulf of Mexico. Heavy rain, gusty winds, rough surf, and an increasing risk of flash flooding are expected from the Florida Panhandle westward through coastal Alabama, Mississippi, and Louisiana. The Midwest sees a mix of sunshine and thunderstorms, with some of those storms producing gusty wind and even hail. The Plain States remain very hot, with temperatures from the mid-90s to the triple digits, with a series of strong thunderstorms throughout the area. Intense heat continues in the Southwest, with the mercury hitting 112 in Phoenix and 109 in Las Vegas. Monsoonal thunderstorms are possible for Arizona and New Mexico. California stays sunny and dry, with temperatures in the 80s and 90s throughout most of the state, while the Northwest stays mostly dry, with temperatures in the low 70s to the upper 80s. That's your national forecast. I'm Tammy Trujillo.
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10: The World Cup final needed extra time before Spain finally broke through with a goal less than a minute into the second extra period. They held on from there to beat Argentina 1-0, winning their second ever title. Spain also won it all back in 2010. Argentina icon Lionel Messi in tears after the final. It's believed to have been the 39-year-old legend's final World Cup match. While the World Cup ended, American football is beginning. NFL teams are kicking off training camps this week. Rookies for 2 teams, the 49ers and Seahawks, have already arrived at camp. Baseball's hottest team continues to be the Red Sox. The winning streak now 13. They beat Tampa Bay 6-1. The Sox completing a 4th consecutive series sweep. Manager Chad Tracy.
11: It's hard to sweep a team in the big leagues, period. Just the talent level, and you're going to run into somebody, a starter, you know, that's going to have a really good game. It's hard to do. So to do it 4 times is, I'll acknowledge it's been impressive.
10: It's the 2nd longest winning streak in Red Sox franchise history. Tonight they open a home series with the Orioles, who have won 7 in a row. I'm Matt McCoy.
12: Consumer sentiment jumped again in July. The University of Michigan's early reading for the month climbed another 10% to its highest reading since February as gas prices eased. Long-run inflation expectations held steady from last month at 3.3%. As the pros and cons of data centers around the country continues to be debated, New York's governor also asked for feedback on AI-related data centers.
20: Hochul held a roundtable discussion after signing the one-year moratorium on new data centers to start the process of regulations and helping communities benefit from them.
13: I want to work with our communities and make sure that they have what it takes to get as much as they can.
20: Kingston Mayor Steve Noble.
14: You know, we're really nervous about large mega-scale data centers, about the impacts that they could have both onto us, but really all of our communities.
20: Assemblymember D.D. Barrett points out there's 30 large-scale data centers seeking interconnection in New York, and they would consume as much power as all of New York City.
12: Pillsbury has recalled more than 730,000 rolls sold through Walmart bakeries. Daria Alpinger with more.
15: General Mills is recalling more than 730,000 Pillsbury bread rolls because they may contain glass. The recall includes nearly 3,100 cases of hard roll dough and more than 1,200 cases of Kaiser roll dough. Now, the products were not sold directly to consumers, but rather to Walmart for sale through its in-store bakeries across the U.S. Walmart says it's removed all of the potentially impacted products.
12: And as the housing market continues to soar, a home that's older than the United States of America is for sale in Western Massachusetts. Mark Mayfield reports.
1: Constitution Hill Farm in Lanesboro is on the market for just under $2 million. The main house was built in 1750 and holds significant historical value. It's a site where Jonathan Smith celebrated Massachusetts' ratification of the Constitution in 1788. The farm estate is situated on nearly 200 acres and features original woodwork.
12: I'm Monica Nelson with your consumer and business news.
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1: Energy Secretary Chris White says the U.S. mission against Iran will go on until President Trump's objective is achieved. White spoke on ABC's This Week Sunday, saying Trump's mission is essential for peace in the Middle East and peace in the world.
17: The president is always looking for the diplomatic off-ramp. President Trump wants to end it with a peaceful agreement with Iran, but it takes two parties to do that.
1: Wright was also asked if the president planned to retaliate further in response to the death of two American service members after an Iranian attack in Jordan. He responded by saying it's tragic to lose American lives, but that this is a mission that will save countless lives going forward. And President Trump wants Iran added to a bipartisan Russia sanctions bill. The measure would impose mandatory sanctions on Russian political and military leaders, as well as oligarchs, state-owned enterprises, and foreign companies that support Russia's defense industrial base. In a Truth Social post on Sunday, Trump called on Republicans to add Iran to the bill, writing that it's what the late Senator Lindsey Graham wanted to do. The president's request comes as the U.S. and Iran have been exchanging strikes. That's politics. I'm Mark Mayfield.
20: The Food and Drug Administration may have found the source of an illness that has sickened thousands nationwide. News outlets are reporting that health officials are investigating shredded iceberg lettuce supplied to Taco Bell by Taylor Farms as a possible source for this cyclosporiasis outbreak. However, Dr. Kavita Patel says it still could take some time to control the outbreak.
18: It could end several weeks after they've identified a source and been able to issue those consumer safety recalls or being able to kind of make sure that any source is off the market.
20: More than 1,600 people reported eating at Taco Bell before getting sick. A healthy lifestyle program is showing improved brain health in older adults at risk for dementia. This was in Latin America and included more than 1,000 adults. The program included regular physical activity, dietary guidance, cognitive training, and social engagement, and it showed a 55% greater improvement in overall memory, thinking, and reasoning among those who received structured coaching. Health update, I'm Scott Pringle.
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0: Toronto Tempo head coach Sandy Brondello has been suspended for one game after she was heard calling Dream forward Angel Reese a quote-unquote protected species during the Tempo's loss to the Dream on Friday. Brondello's from Australia, where the phrase protected species has been used in sports to describe a player who seems to enjoy special treatment from refs. For more women's sports stories, subscribe to Good Game with Sarah Spain on iHeart Podcasts.
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1: Samsung is laying off several hundred workers in New Jersey. Here's more from Lisa Carton.
19: Reuters reports cuts in display, phone, and other related operation-related roles unrelated to the chip division. The majority of layoffs are connected to Samsung relocating its headquarters to Texas, and many took relocation offers. The layoffs mainly impact its New Jersey and Texas locations. Its mobile division, however, is expected to post its first ever loss as it grapples with intense competition from Apple.
1: Anthropic is setting up meetings with investors as it prepares for an IPO. Bloomberg says it's a sign that the AI company is serious about a public offering in late 2026. It's possible that Anthropic could beat OpenAI in the race for an IPO. And San Francisco Mayor Dan Lurie is calling for stiffer regulations for robo-taxis after a Waymo meltdown. Thousands of people were stranded on the 4th of July after dozens of Waymos got stuck in traffic and ran out of juice. The mayor wants the state of California to impose stricter regulations. Tech Report, I'm Mark Mayfield.
2: 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The latest in entertainment.
3: The Odyssey earning more than $124 million in a stunning weekend debut at the box office. The three-hour action epic packed theaters nationwide, easily beating projections to make it the third largest opening of the year behind Toy Story 5 and the Super Mario Galaxy movie. The R-rated Christopher Nolan film is the first ever to be shot entirely with IMAX cameras. Disney's live-action remake Moana finished a distant second with $19 million in its sophomore weekend in domestic theaters. Sammy Hagar is revealing the dates for his 2026 birthday bash. Mark Mayfield has more.
1: The musician is going to celebrate his 79th birthday with three concerts at his Cabo Wabo Cantina in Cabo San Lucas, Mexico. The former Van Halen frontman will perform October 9th, 11th, and the 13th. Tickets to his annual show will be randomly drawn. Fans can register on Hager's official website until the 31st.
3: The Rolling Stones have tied a record with the Beatles on the British charts. The classic rockers releasing their new album, Foreign Tongues, and it jumped to the top of the UK's official album charts. It's the Stones' 15th number one album on the chart, tying a record held by the Beatles. Both bands are behind British pop star Robbie Williams, who has 16 number one albums in the UK. That's entertainment. I'm Jonathan O'Halloran.
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8: For just the second time in history, Spain has won the FIFA World Cup. More from Rory O'Neill.
9: After more than a month of competition across North America, Spain captured the title by knocking off defending champs Argentina 1-0 in overtime Sunday. President Trump was among the many dignitaries on hand for the final at New York, New Jersey Stadium, which drew a crowd of more than 80,000 fans with a first-ever halftime show with the Muppets, Shakira, Madonna, and more. Spain, Portugal, and Morocco will host the next World Cup in 2030. I'm Rory O'Neill.
8: Attacks in the Middle East continue after the deaths of three American service members, Keir Simmons in Jordan this morning.

0: was former President Joe Biden being the winner, rather saying that he was certified as the winner. However, Warner said he expected Clayton to still be confirmed. The CEO of Bank of America says significant economic activity has been generated thanks to the FIFA World Cup, appearing on CBS's Face the Nation. Brian Moynihan said the soccer tournament has had an on-the-ground economic impact across the cities who have hosted the games.
1: And that spending is going into what we call bricks and mortar. It's going to the bars and restaurants and things like that, not necessarily only the people in the stadium.
0: The Bank of America Institute found that consumer spending using credit and debit cards in June increased over 6% from a year ago. That's the biggest jump in over 4 years. Costco has added a new item to its food court menu. More from Rob Martier.
2: Sure, the 50-gallon tub of mayonnaise is great, and there's nothing wrong with the 5,000-lumen flashlight. But after the cart is loaded, you've worked up an appetite. The retail giant now offers chicken strips, along with its other popular food court items. According to Costco, a single order includes 5 large chicken breast strips and a container of dipping sauce for $6.99.
0: I'm Michael Kastner.
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4: The Northeast stays mostly dry, although a few showers are possible across northern New England. Temperatures range from the upper 70s to the upper 80s. Hot and humid across the Southeast, with temperatures mostly in the 90s. Along the Gulf Coast, Tropical Depression 2 is slowly organizing over the Gulf of Mexico. Heavy rain, gusty winds, rough surf, and an increasing risk of flash flooding are expected from the Florida Panhandle westward through coastal Alabama, Mississippi, and Louisiana. The Midwest sees a mix of sunshine and thunderstorms, with some of those storms producing gusty wind and even hail. The Plain States remain very hot, with temperatures from the mid-90s to the triple digits, with a series of strong thunderstorms throughout the area. Intense heat continues in the Southwest, with the mercury hitting 112 in Phoenix and 109 in Las Vegas. Monsoonal thunderstorms are possible for Arizona and New Mexico. California stays sunny and dry, with temperatures in the 80s and 90s throughout most of the state, while the Northwest stays mostly dry, with temperatures in the low 70s to the upper 80s. That's your national forecast. I'm Tammy Trujillo.
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5: Spain and Argentina battled into extra time in the World Cup final when finally, in the 106th minute, Spain broke through.
6: Boss hooks it in. Williams battling, knocks it down.
5: That Ferran Torres goal held up as Spain wins the cup 1-0. It's Spain's second World Cup title, and they deny Argentina's bid to win back-to-back championships. NFL teams are getting back to work this week with training camps opening. Rookies for the Seahawks and 49ers have already reported. Police say Eagles running back Saquon Barkley and his family were unharmed after they were victims of a home invasion over the weekend. Investigators believe the suspects fled before taking anything. Baseball was highlighted by another win for the Red Sox, 13 in a row now. They beat Tampa Bay 6-1, completing a sweep. It's the second longest winning streak in Red Sox franchise history. And Ryan Fox, with a clutch birdie on 18, wins the British Open by a shot over Cameron Young. It's Fox's first major championship. I'm Matt McCoy.
7: Consumer sentiment jumped again in July. The University of Michigan's early reading for the month climbed another 10% to its highest reading since February as gas prices eased. Long-run inflation expectations held steady from last month at 3.3%. As the pros and cons of data centers around the country continues to be debated, New York's governor also asked for feedback on AI-related data centers.
8: Hochul held a roundtable discussion after signing the one-year moratorium on new data centers to start the process of regulations and helping communities benefit from them.
9: I want to work with our communities and make sure that they have what it takes to get as much as they can.
8: Kingston Mayor Steve Noble.
10: You know, we're really nervous about large mega-scale data centers, about the impacts that they could have both onto us, but really all of our communities.
8: Assemblymember D.D. Barrett points out there's 30 large-scale data centers seeking interconnection in New York, and they would consume as much power as all of New York City.
7: Pillsbury has recalled more than 730,000 rolls sold through Walmart bakeries. Daria Alpinger with more.
11: General Mills is recalling more than 730,000 Pillsbury bread rolls because they may contain glass. The recall includes nearly 3,100 cases of hard roll dough and more than 1,200 cases of Kaiser roll dough. Now, the products were not sold directly to consumers, but rather to Walmart or sale through its in-store bakeries across the U.S. Walmart says it's removed all of the potentially impacted.

0: product.
1: And as the housing market continues to soar, a home that's older than the United States of America is for sale in Western Massachusetts. Mark Mayfield reports.
2: Constitution Hill Farm in Lanesboro is on the market for just under $2 million. The main house was built in 1750 and holds significant historical value. It's a site where Jonathan Smith celebrated Massachusetts' ratification of the Constitution in 1788. The farm estate is situated on nearly 200 acres and features original woodwork.
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2: Energy Secretary Chris White says the U.S. mission against Iran will go on until President Trump's objective is achieved. White spoke on ABC's This Week Sunday, saying Trump's mission is essential for peace in the Middle East and peace in the world.
5: The president is always looking for the diplomatic off-ramp. President Trump wants to end it with a peaceful agreement with Iran, but it takes two parties to do that.
2: Wright was also asked if the president planned to retaliate further in response to the death of two American service members after an Iranian attack in Jordan. He responded by saying it's tragic to lose American lives, but that this is a mission that will save countless lives going forward. And President Trump wants Iran added to a bipartisan Russia sanctions bill. The measure would impose mandatory sanctions on Russian political and military leaders, as well as oligarchs, state-owned enterprises, and foreign companies that support Russia's defense industrial base. In a Truth Social post on Sunday, Trump called on Republicans to add Iran to the bill, writing that it's what the late Senator Lindsey Graham wanted to do. The president's request comes as the U.S. and Iran have been exchanging strikes. That's politics. I'm Mark Mayfield.
6: The Food and Drug Administration may have found the source of an illness that has sickened thousands nationwide. News outlets are reporting that health officials are investigating shredded iceberg lettuce supplied to Taco Bell by Taylor Farms as a possible source for this cyclosporiasis outbreak. However, Dr. Kavita Patel says it still could take some time to control the outbreak.
7: It could end several weeks after they've identified a source and been able to issue those consumer safety recalls or being able to kind of make sure that any source is off the market.
6: More than 1,600 people reported eating at Taco Bell before getting sick. A healthy lifestyle program is showing improved brain health in older adults at risk for dementia. This was in Latin America and included more than 1,000 adults. The program included regular physical activity, dietary guidance, cognitive training, and social engagement. And it showed a 55% greater improvement in overall memory, thinking, and reasoning among those who received structured coaching. Health update, I'm Scott Pringle.
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8: Toronto Tempo head coach Sandy Brondello has been suspended for one game after she was heard calling Dream forward Angel Reese a quote-unquote protected species during the Tempo's loss to the Dream on Friday. Brondello's from Australia, where the phrase protected species has been used in sports to describe a player who seems to enjoy special treatment from refs. For more women's sports stories, subscribe to Good Game with Sarah Spain on iHeart Podcasts.
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2: Samsung is laying off several hundred workers in New Jersey. Here's more from Lisa Carton.
0: Reuters reports cuts in display, phone, and other related operation-related roles unrelated to the chip division. The majority of layoffs are connected to Samsung relocating its headquarters to Texas, and many took relocation offers. The layoffs mainly impact its New Jersey and Texas locations. Its mobile division, however, is expected to post its first ever loss as it grapples with intense competition from Apple.
2: Anthropic is setting up meetings with investors as it prepares for an IPO. Bloomberg says it's a sign that the AI company is serious about a public offering in late 2026. It's possible that Anthropic could beat OpenAI in the race for an IPO. And San Francisco Mayor Dan Lurie is calling for stiffer regulations for robo-taxis after a Waymo meltdown. Thousands of people were stranded on the 4th of July after dozens of Waymos got stuck in traffic and ran out of juice. The mayor wants the state of California to impose stricter regulations. Tech Report, I'm Mark Mayfield.
3: 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The latest in entertainment.
9: The Odyssey earning more than $124 million in a stunning weekend debut at the box office. The three-hour action epic packed theaters nationwide, easily beating projections to make it the third largest opening of the year behind Toy Story 5 and the Super Mario Galaxy movie. The R-rated Christopher Nolan film is the first ever to be shot entirely with IMAX cameras. Disney's live-action remake Moana finished a distant second with $19 million in its sophomore weekend in domestic theaters. Sammy Hager is revealing the dates for his 2026 birthday bash. Mark Mayfield has more.
2: The musician is going to celebrate his 79th birthday with three concerts at his Cabo Wabo Cantina in Cabo San Lucas, Mexico. The former Van Halen frontman will perform October 9th, 11th, and the 13th. Tickets to his annual show will be randomly drawn. Fans can register on Hager's official website until the 31st.
9: The Rolling Stones have tied a record with the Beatles on the British charts. The classic rockers releasing their new album, Foreign Tongues, and it jumped to the top of the UK's official album charts. It's the Stones' 15th number one album on the chart, tying a record held by the Beatles. Both bands are behind British pop star Robbie Williams, who has 16 number one albums in the UK. That's entertainment. I'm Jonathan O'Halloran.
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10: For just the second time in history, Spain has won the FIFA World Cup. More from Rory O'Neill.
11: After more than a month of competition across North America, Spain captured the title by knocking off defending champs Argentina 1-0 in overtime Sunday. President Trump was among the many dignitaries on hand for the final at New York, New Jersey Stadium, which drew a crowd of more than 80,000 fans with a first-ever halftime show with the Muppets, Shakira, Madonna, and more. Spain, Portugal, and Morocco will host the next World Cup in 2030. I'm Rory O'Neill.
10: Attacks in the Middle East continue after the deaths of three American service members, Keir Simmons, in Jordan this morning.
12: After the U.S. vowed to punish Iran for killing U.S. service members in Jordan, we're learning another service member was killed in action, this time in northern Iraq. CENTCOM says one more was hurt, now receiving medical treatment, and remains were found at the site of the deadly attack in Jordan. The military is now working to identify them. It's unclear whether they're the remains of another service member listed as missing. The total number of U.S. forces killed in the Iran war, now at least 17.
10: It all comes as Iran's supreme leader is vowing to widen the war if the U.S. keeps attacking the Islamic Republic. President Trump is suggesting Canada face tariffs or at least a bill for wildfire smoke that has covered large sections of the northern U.S. More from Tammy Trujillo.
13: Trump said Sunday that he told Canadian Prime Minister Mark Carney that Ottawa should do more to control the fires or pay some damages. More than 900 fires are currently burning across Canada, leading to smoke pollution and health alerts. Those alerts are active today in parts of Michigan, Wisconsin, Minnesota, Iowa, Illinois, Indiana, Ohio, Pennsylvania, and West Virginia.
10: I'm Michael Kastner. Senator Mark Warner says he is not voting for Jay Clayton to be confirmed as Director of National Intelligence. Appearing on ABC's This Week, the Virginia Democrat cited Clayton's confirmation hearing last week as a reason.
14: His inability to answer the question about who won the 2020 election or commenting on Gabbard's, the previous DNI's effort to interfere in the Fulton County elections, I am not going to vote for him.
10: During the hearing, Clayton was asked repeatedly who won the 2020 presidential election. Clayton would not say that it was former President Joe Biden being the winner, rather saying that he was certified as the winner. However, Warner said he expected Clayton to still be confirmed. The CEO of Bank of America says significant economic activity has been generated thanks to the FIFA World Cup. Appearing on CBS's Face the Nation, Brian Moynihan said the soccer tournament has had an on-the-ground economic impact across the cities who have hosted the games.
15: And that spending is going into what we call bricks and mortar. It's going to the bars and restaurants and things like that, not necessarily only the people in the stadium.
10: The Bank of America Institute found that consumer spending using credit and debit cards in June increased over 6% from a year ago. That's the biggest jump in over 4 years. Costco has added a new item to its food court menu. More from Rob Martier.
16: Sure, the 50-gallon tub of mayonnaise is great, and there's nothing wrong with the 5,000-lumen flashlight. But after the cart is loaded, you've worked up an appetite. The retail giant now offers chicken strips, along with its other popular food court items. According to Costco, a single order includes 5 large chicken breast strips and a container of dipping sauce for $6.99.
10: I'm Michael Kastner.
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13: The Northeast stays mostly dry, although a few showers are possible across northern New England. Temperatures range from the upper 70s to the upper 80s. Hot and humid across the Southeast, with temperatures mostly in the 90s. Along the Gulf Coast, Tropical Depression 2 is slowly organizing over the Gulf of Mexico. Heavy rain, gusty winds, rough surf, and an increasing risk of flash flooding are expected from the Florida Panhandle westward through coastal Alabama, Mississippi, and Louisiana. The Midwest sees a mix of sunshine and thunderstorms, with some of those storms producing gusty wind and even hail. The Plain States remain very hot, with temperatures from the mid-90s to the triple digits, with a series of strong thunderstorms throughout the area. Intense heat continues in the Southwest, with the mercury hitting 112 in Phoenix and 109 in Las Vegas. Monsoonal thunderstorms are possible for Arizona and New Mexico. California stays sunny and dry, with temperatures in the 80s and 90s throughout most of the state, while the Northwest stays mostly dry, with temperatures in the low 70s to the upper 80s. That's your national forecast. I'm Tammy Trujillo.
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17: Spain and Argentina battled into extra time in the World Cup final when finally, in the 106th minute, Spain broke through.
18: Boss hooks it in. Williams battling, knocks it down. It's free. It's a goal. It's Ferran Torres.
17: That Ferran Torres goal held up as Spain wins the cup 1-0. It's Spain's second World Cup title, and they deny Argentina's bid to win back-to-back championships. NFL teams are getting back to work this week with training camps opening. Rookies for the Seahawks and 49ers have already reported. Police say Eagles running back Saquon Barkley and his family were unharmed after they were victims of a home invasion over the weekend. Investigators believe the suspects fled before taking anything. Baseball was highlighted by another win for the Red Sox, 13 in a row now. They beat Tampa Bay 6-1, completing a sweep. It's the second longest winning streak in Red Sox franchise history. And Ryan Fox, with a clutch birdie on 18, wins the British Open by a shot over Cameron Young. It's Fox's first major championship. I'm Matt McCoy.
1: Consumer sentiment jumped again in July. The University of Michigan's early reading for the month climbed another 10% to its highest reading since February as gas prices eased. Long-run inflation expectations held steady from last month at 3.3%. As the pros and cons of data centers around the country continues to be debated, New York's governor also asked for feedback on AI-related data centers.
6: Hochul held a roundtable discussion after signing the one-year moratorium on new data centers to start the process of regulations and helping communities benefit from them.
19: I want to work with our communities and make sure that they have what it takes to get as much as they can.
6: Kingston Mayor Steve Noble.
20: You know, we're really nervous about large mega-scale data centers, about the impacts that they could have both onto us, but really all of our communities.
6: Assemblymember D.D. Barrett points out there's 30 large-scale data centers seeking interconnection in New York, and they would consume as much power as all of New York City.
1: Pillsbury has recalled more than 730,000 rolls sold through Walmart bakeries. Daria Alpinger with more.
21: General Mills is recalling more than 730,000 Pillsbury bread rolls because they may contain glass. The recall includes nearly 3,100 cases of hard roll dough and more than 1,200 cases of Kaiser roll dough. Now, the products were not sold directly to consumers, but rather to Walmart for sale through its in-store bakeries across the U.S. Walmart says it's removed all of the potentially impacted products.
1: And as the housing market continues to soar, a home that's older than the United States of America is for sale in Western Massachusetts. Mark Mayfield reports.
2: Constitution Hill Farm in Lanesboro is on the market for just under $2 million. The main house was built in 1750 and holds significant historical value. It's a site where Jonathan Smith celebrated Massachusetts' ratification of the Constitution in 1788. The farm estate is situated on nearly 200 acres and features original woodwork.
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2: Energy Secretary Chris Wright says the U.S. mission against Iran will go on until President Trump's objective is achieved. Wright spoke on ABC's This Week Sunday, saying Trump's mission is essential for peace in the Middle East and peace in the world.
5: The president is always looking for the diplomatic off-ramp. President Trump wants to end it with a peaceful agreement with Iran, but it takes two parties to do that.
2: Wright was also asked if the president planned to retaliate further in response to the death of two American service members after an Iranian attack in Jordan. He responded by saying it's tragic to lose American lives, but that this is a mission that will save countless lives going forward. And President Trump wants Iran added to a bipartisan Russia sanctions bill. The measure would impose mandatory sanctions on Russian political and military leaders, as well as oligarchs, state-owned enterprises, and foreign companies that support Russia's defense industrial base. In a Truth Social post on Sunday, Trump called on Republicans to add Iran to the bill, writing that it's what the late Senator Lindsey Graham wanted to do. The president's request comes as the U.S. and Iran have been exchanging strikes. That's politics. I'm Mark Mayfield.
6: The Food and Drug Administration may have found the source of an illness that has sickened thousands nationwide. News outlets are reporting that health officials are investigating shredded iceberg lettuce supplied to Taco Bell by Taylor Farms as a possible source for this cyclosporiasis outbreak. However, Dr. Kavita Patel says it still could take some time to control the outbreak.
7: It could end several weeks after they've identified a source and been able to issue those consumer safety recalls or being able to kind of make sure that any source is off the market.
6: More than 1,600 people reported eating at Taco Bell before getting sick. A healthy lifestyle program is showing improved brain health in older adults at risk for dementia. This was in Latin America and included more than 1,000 adults. The program included regular physical activity, dietary guidance, cognitive training, and social engagement. And it showed a 55% greater improvement in overall memory, thinking, and reasoning among those who received structured coaching. Health update, I'm Scott Pringle.
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8: Toronto Tempo head coach Sandy Brondello has been suspended for one game after she was heard calling Dream forward Angel Reese a quote-unquote protected species during the Tempo's loss to the Dream on Friday. Brondello's from Australia, where the phrase protected species has been used in sports to describe a player who seems to enjoy special treatment from refs. For more women's sports stories, subscribe to Good Game with Sarah Spain on iHeart Podcasts.
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2: Samsung is laying off several hundred workers in New Jersey. Here's more from Lisa Carton.
21: Reuters reports cuts in display, phone, and other related operation-related roles unrelated to the chip division. The majority of layoffs are connected to Samsung relocating its headquarters to Texas, and many took relocation offers. The layoffs mainly impact its New Jersey and Texas locations. Its mobile division, however, is expected to post its first ever loss as it grapples with intense competition from Apple.
2: Anthropic is setting up meetings with investors as it prepares for an IPO. Bloomberg says it's a sign that the AI company is serious about a public offering in late 2026. It's possible that Anthropic could beat OpenAI in the race for an IPO. And San Francisco Mayor Dan Lurie is calling for stiffer regulations for robo-taxis after a Waymo meltdown. Thousands of people were stranded on the 4th of July after dozens of Waymos got stuck in traffic and ran out of juice. The mayor wants the state of California to impose stricter regulations. Tech Report, I'm Mark Mayfield.
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9: The Odyssey earning more than $124 million in a stunning weekend debut at the box office. The three-hour action epic packed theaters nationwide, easily beating projections to make it the third largest opening of the year behind Toy Story 5 and the Super Mario Galaxy movie. The R-rated Christopher Nolan film is the first ever to be shot entirely with IMAX cameras. Disney's live-action remake Moana finished a distant second with $19 million in its sophomore weekend in domestic theaters. Sammy Hager is revealing the dates for his 2026 birthday bash. Mark Mayfield has more.
2: Your love is driving me crazy. Your love just takes me away. The musician is going to celebrate his 79th birthday with three concerts at his Cabo Wabo Cantina in Cabo San Lucas, Mexico. The former Van Halen frontman will perform October 9th, 11th, and the 13th. Tickets to his annual show will be randomly drawn. Fans can register on Hager's official website until the 31st.
9: The Rolling Stones have tied a record with the Beatles on the British charts. The classic rockers releasing their new album, Foreign Tongues, and it jumped to the top of the UK's official album charts. It's the Stones' 15th number one album on the chart, tying a record held by the Beatles. Both bands are behind British pop star Robbie Williams, who has 16 number one albums in the UK. That's entertainment. I'm Jonathan O'Halloran.
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10: For just the second time in history, Spain has won the FIFA World Cup. More from Rory O'Neill.
0: After more than a month of competition across North America, Spain captured the title by knocking off defending champs Argentina 1-0 in overtime Sunday. President Trump was among the many dignitaries on hand for the final at New York, New Jersey Stadium, which drew a crowd of more than 80,000 fans with a first-ever halftime show with the Muppets, Shakira, Madonna, and more. Spain, Portugal, and Morocco will host the next World Cup in 2030. I'm Rory O'Neill.
10: Attacks in the Middle East continue after the deaths of three American service members, Keir Simmons, in Jordan this morning.
12: After the U.S. vowed to punish Iran for killing U.S. service members in Jordan, we're learning another service member was killed in action, this time in northern Iraq. CENTCOM says one more was hurt, now receiving medical treatment, and remains were found at the site of the deadly attack in Jordan. The military is now working to identify them. It's unclear whether they're the remains of another service member listed as missing. The total number of U.S. forces killed in the Iran war, now at least 17.
10: It all comes as Iran's supreme leader is vowing to widen the war if the U.S. keeps attacking the Islamic Republic. President Trump is suggesting Canada face tariffs or at least a bill for wildfire smoke that has covered large sections of the northern U.S. More from Tammy Trujillo.
13: Trump said Sunday that he told Canadian Prime Minister Mark Carney that Ottawa should do more to control the fires or pay some damages. More than 900 fires are currently burning across Canada, leading to smoke pollution and health alerts. Those alerts are active today in parts of Michigan, Wisconsin, Minnesota, Iowa, Illinois, Indiana, Ohio, Pennsylvania, and West Virginia.
10: I'm Michael Kastner. Senator Mark Warner says he is not voting for Jay Clayton to be confirmed as Director of National Intelligence. Appearing on ABC's This Week, the Virginia Democrat cited Clayton's confirmation hearing last week as a reason.
14: His inability to answer the question about who won the 2020 election, or commenting on Gabbard's, the previous DNI's effort to interfere in the Fulton County elections. I am not going to vote for him.
10: During the hearing, Clayton was asked repeatedly who won the 2020 presidential election. Clayton would not say that it was former President Joe Biden being the winner, rather saying that he was certified as the winner. However, Warner said he expected Clayton to still be confirmed. The CEO of Bank of America says significant economic activity has been generated thanks to the FIFA World Cup, appearing on CBS's Face the Nation. Brian Moynihan said the soccer tournament has had an on-the-ground economic impact across the cities who have hosted the games.
11: And that spending is going into what we call bricks and mortar. It's going to the bars and restaurants and things like that, not necessarily only the people in the stadium.
10: The Bank of America Institute found that consumer spending using credit and debit cards in June increased over 6% from a year ago. That's the biggest jump in over 4 years. Costco has added a new item to its food court menu. More from Rob Martier.
16: Sure, the 50-gallon tub of mayonnaise is great, and there's nothing wrong with the 5,000-lumen flashlight. But after the cart is loaded, you've worked up an appetite. The retail giant now offers chicken strips, along with its other popular food court items. According to Costco, a single order includes 5 large chicken breast strips and a container of dipping sauce for $6.99.
10: I'm Michael Kastner.
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13: The Northeast stays mostly dry, although a few showers are possible across northern New England. Temperatures range from the upper 70s to the upper 80s. Hot and humid across the Southeast, with temperatures mostly in the 90s. Along the Gulf Coast, Tropical Depression 2 is slowly organizing over the Gulf of Mexico. Heavy rain, gusty winds, rough surf, and an increasing risk of flash flooding are expected from the Florida Panhandle westward through coastal Alabama, Mississippi, and Louisiana. The Midwest sees a mix of sunshine and thunderstorms, with some of those storms producing gusty wind and even hail. The Plain States remain very hot, with temperatures from the mid-90s to the triple digits, with a series of strong thunderstorms throughout the area. Intense heat continues in the Southwest, with the mercury hitting 112 in Phoenix and 109 in Las Vegas. Monsoonal thunderstorms are possible for Arizona and New Mexico. California stays sunny and dry, with temperatures in the 80s and 90s throughout most of the state, while the Northwest stays mostly dry, with temperatures in the low 70s to the upper 80s. That's your national forecast. I'm Tammy Trujillo.
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17: Spain and Argentina battled into extra time in the World Cup final when finally, in the 106th minute, Spain broke through.
18: Boss hooks it in. Williams battling, knocks it down.
17: That Ferran Torres goal held up as Spain wins the Cup 1-0 in Spain's second World Cup title, and they deny Argentina's bid to win back-to-back championships. NFL teams are getting back to work this week with training camps opening. Rookies for the Seahawks and 49ers have already reported. Police say Eagles running back Saquon Barkley and his family were unharmed after they were victims of a home invasion over the weekend. Investigators believe the suspects fled before taking anything. Baseball was highlighted by another win for the Red Sox, 13 in a row. Now they beat Tampa Bay 6-1, completing a sweep. It's the second longest winning streak in Red Sox franchise history. And Ryan Fox, with a clutch birdie on 18, wins the British Open by a shot over Cameron Young. It's Fox's first major championship. I'm Matt McCoy.
1: Consumer sentiment jumped again in July. The University of Michigan's early reading for the month climbed another 10% to its highest reading since February as gas prices eased. Long-run inflation expectations held steady from last month at 3.3%. As the pros and cons of data centers around the country continues to be debated, New York's governor also asked for feedback on AI-related data centers.
6: Hochul held a roundtable discussion after signing the one-year moratorium on new data centers to start the process of regulations and helping communities benefit from them.
19: I want to work with our communities and make sure that they have what it takes to get as much as they can.
6: Kingston Mayor Steve Noble.
20: You know, we're really nervous about large mega-scale data centers, about the impacts that they could have both onto us, but really all of our communities.
6: Assemblymember D.D. Barrett points out there's 30 large-scale data centers seeking interconnection in New York, and they would consume as much power as all of New York City.
1: Pillsbury has recalled more than 730,000 rolls sold through Walmart bakeries. Daria Alpinger with more.
21: General Mills is recalling more than 730,000 Pillsbury bread rolls because they may contain glass. The recall includes nearly 3,100 cases of hard roll dough and more than 1,200 cases of Kaiser roll dough. Now, the products were not sold directly to consumers, but rather to Walmart for sale through its in-store bakeries across the U.S. Walmart says it's removed all of the potentially impacted products.
1: And as the housing market continues to soar, a home that's older than the United States of America is for sale in Western Massachusetts. Mark Mayfield reports.
2: Constitution Hill Farm in Lanesboro is on the market for just under $2 million. The main house was built in 1750 and holds significant historical value. It's a site where Jonathan Smith celebrated Massachusetts' ratification of the Constitution in 1788. The farm estate is situated on nearly 200 acres and features original woodwork.
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2: Energy Secretary Chris White says the U.S. mission against Iran will go on until President Trump's objective is achieved. White spoke on ABC's This Week Sunday, saying Trump's mission is essential for peace in the Middle East and peace in the world.
5: The president is always looking for the diplomatic off-ramp. President Trump wants to end it with a peaceful agreement with Iran, but it takes two parties to do that.
2: Wright was also asked if the president planned to retaliate further in response to the death of two American service members after an Iranian attack in Jordan. He responded by saying it's tragic to lose American lives, but that this is a mission that will save countless lives going forward. And President Trump wants Iran added to a bipartisan Russia sanctions bill. The measure would impose mandatory sanctions on Russian political and military leaders, as well as oligarchs, state-owned enterprises, and foreign companies that support Russia's defense industrial base. In a Truth Social post on Sunday, Trump called on Republicans to add Iran to the bill, writing that it's what the late Senator Lindsey Graham wanted to do. The president's request comes as the U.S. and Iran have been exchanging strikes. That's politics. I'm Mark Mayfield.
6: The Food and Drug Administration may have found the source of an illness that has sickened thousands nationwide. News outlets are reporting that health officials are investigating shredded iceberg lettuce supplied to Taco Bell by Taylor Farms as a possible source for this cyclosporiasis outbreak. However, Dr. Kavita Patel says it still could take some time to control the outbreak.
7: It could end several weeks after they've identified a source and been able to issue those consumer safety recalls or being able to kind of make sure that any source is off the market.
6: More than 1,600 people reported eating at Taco Bell before getting sick. A healthy lifestyle program is showing improved brain health in older adults at risk for dementia. This was in Latin America and included more than 1,000 adults. The program included regular physical activity, dietary guidance, cognitive training, and social engagement. And it showed a 55% greater improvement in overall memory, thinking, and reasoning among those who received structured coaching. Health update, I'm Scott Pringle.
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8: Toronto Tempo head coach Sandy Brondello has been suspended for one game after she was heard calling Dream forward Angel Reese a quote-unquote protected species during the Tempo's loss to the Dream on Friday. Brondello's from Australia, where the phrase protected species has been used in sports to describe a player who seems to enjoy special treatment from refs. For more women's sports stories, subscribe to Good Game with Sarah Spain on iHeart Podcast.
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2: Samsung is laying off several hundred workers in New Jersey. Here's more from Lisa Carton.
21: Reuters reports cuts in display, phone, and other related operation-related roles unrelated to the chip division. The majority of layoffs are connected to Samsung relocating its headquarters to Texas, and many took relocation offers. The layoffs mainly impact its New Jersey and Texas locations. Its mobile division, however, is expected to post its first ever loss as it grapples with intense competition from Apple.
2: Anthropic is setting up meetings with investors as it prepares for an IPO. Bloomberg says it's a sign that the AI company is serious about a public offering in late 2026. It's possible that Anthropic could beat OpenAI in the race for an IPO. And San Francisco Mayor Dan Lurie is calling for stiffer regulations for robo-taxis after a Waymo meltdown. Thousands of people were stranded on the 4th of July after dozens of Waymos got stuck in traffic and ran out of juice. The mayor wants the state of California to impose stricter regulations. Tech Report, I'm Mark Kneefield.
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15: The Odyssey earning more than $124 million in a stunning weekend debut at the box office. The three-hour action epic packed theaters nationwide, easily beating projections to make it the third largest opening of the year behind Toy Story 5 and the Super Mario Galaxy movie. The R-rated Christopher Nolan film is the first ever to be shot entirely with IMAX cameras. Disney's live-action remake Moana finished a distant second with $19 million in its sophomore weekend in domestic theaters. Sammy Hager is revealing the dates for his 2026 birthday bash. Mark Mayfield has more.
2: The musician is going to celebrate his 79th birthday with three concerts at his Cabo Wabo Cantina in Cabo San Lucas, Mexico. The former Van Halen frontman will perform October 9th, 11th, and the 13th. Tickets to his annual show will be randomly drawn. Fans can register on Hager's official website until the 31st.
15: The Rolling Stones have tied a record with the Beatles on the British charts. The classic rockers releasing their new album, Foreign Tongues, and it jumped to the top of the UK's official album charts. It's the Stones' 15th number one album on the chart, tying a record held by the Beatles. Both bands are behind British pop star Robbie Williams, who has 16 number one albums in the UK. That's entertainment. I'm Jonathan O'Halloran.
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10: For just the second time in history, Spain has won the FIFA World Cup. More from Rory O'Neill.
0: After more than a month of competition across North America, Spain captured the title by knocking off defending champs Argentina 1-0 in overtime Sunday. President Trump was among the many dignitaries on hand for the final at New York, New Jersey Stadium, which drew a crowd of more than 80,000 fans with a first-ever halftime show with the Muppets, Shakira, Madonna, and more. Spain, Portugal, and Morocco will host the next World Cup in 2030. I'm Rory O'Neill.
10: Attacks in the Middle East continue after the deaths of three American service members, Keir Simmons, in Jordan this morning.
11: After the U.S. vowed to punish Iran for killing U.S. service members in Jordan, we're learning another service member was killed in action, this time in northern Iraq. CENTCOM says one more was hurt, now receiving medical treatment, and remains were found at the site of the deadly attack in Jordan. The military is now working to identify them. It's unclear whether they're the remains of another service member listed as missing. The total number of U.S. forces killed in the Iran war, now at least 17.
10: It all comes as Iran's supreme leader is vowing to widen the war if the U.S. keeps attacking the Islamic Republic. President Trump is suggesting Canada face tariffs or at least a bill for wildfire smoke that has covered large sections of the northern U.S. More from Tammy Trujillo.
12: Trump said Sunday that he told Canadian Prime Minister Mark Carney that Ottawa should do more to control the fires or pay some damages. More than 900 fires are currently burning across Canada, leading to smoke pollution and health alerts. Those alerts are active today in parts of Michigan, Wisconsin, Minnesota, Iowa, Illinois, Indiana, Ohio, Pennsylvania, and West Virginia.
10: I'm Michael Kastner. Senator Mark Warner says he is not voting for Jay Clayton to be confirmed as Director of National Intelligence. Appearing on ABC's This Week, the Virginia Democrat cited Clayton's confirmation hearing last week as a reason.
13: His inability to answer the question about who won the 2020 election or commenting on Gabbard's, the previous DNI's effort to interfere in the Fulton County elections, I am not going to vote for him.
10: During the hearing, Clayton was asked repeatedly who won the 2020 presidential election. Clayton would not say that it was former President Joe Biden being the winner, rather saying that he was certified as the winner. However, Warner said he expected Clayton to still be confirmed. The CEO of Bank of America says significant economic activity has been generated thanks to the FIFA World Cup. Appearing on CBS's Face the Nation, Brian Moynihan said the soccer tournament has had an on-the-ground economic impact across the cities who have hosted the games.
14: And that spending is going into what we call bricks and mortar. It's going to bars and restaurants and things like that, not necessarily only the people in the stadium.
10: The Bank of America Institute found that consumer spending using credit and debit cards in June increased over 6% from a year ago. That's the biggest jump in over 4 years. Costco has added a new item to its food court menu. More from Rob Martier.
16: Sure, the 50-gallon tub of mayonnaise is great, and there's nothing wrong with the 5,000-lumen flashlight. But after the cart is loaded, you've worked up an appetite. The retail giant now offers chicken strips, along with its other popular food court items. According to Costco, a single order includes 5 large chicken breast strips and a container of dipping sauce for $6.99.
10: I'm Michael Kastner.
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12: The Northeast stays mostly dry, although a few showers are possible across northern New England. Temperatures range from the upper 70s to the upper 80s. Hot and humid across the Southeast with temperatures mostly in the 90s. Along the Gulf Coast, Tropical Depression 2 is slowly organizing over the Gulf of Mexico. Heavy rain, gusty winds, rough surf, and an increasing risk of flash flooding are expected from the Florida Panhandle westward through coastal Alabama, Mississippi, and Louisiana. The Midwest sees a mix of sunshine and thunderstorms, with some of those storms producing gusty wind and even hail. The Plain States remain very hot, with temperatures from the mid-90s to the triple digits, with a series of strong thunderstorms throughout the area. Intense heat continues in the Southwest, with the mercury hitting 112 in Phoenix and 109 in Las Vegas. Monsoonal thunderstorms are possible for Arizona and New Mexico. California stays sunny and dry, with temperatures in the 80s and 90s throughout most of the state, while the Northwest stays mostly dry, with temperatures in the low 70s to the upper 80s. That's your national forecast. I'm Tammy Trujillo.
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1: The return of football continues to close in. NFL training camps are opening this week. Rookies for two teams, the 49ers and the Seahawks, have already arrived at camp. The baseball headlines right now belong to the Boston Red Sox. After their terrible start to the season, the Sox are red hot with 13 straight wins. Boston beating Tampa Bay 6-1 yesterday. Sonny Gray allowed only a run in six innings, improving to 12-1 on the season.
17: That was a fun series, so we're going to enjoy this. We're going to enjoy this. We're going to show up. We have three night games in a row, then with an off day, so we're going to show up, and we'll be ready to play tomorrow.
1: The Red Sox tonight open that home series with Baltimore. The Orioles own the second longest winning streak in baseball at seven games. They finished off a sweep of Houston yesterday. The World Cup wrapped up with Spain winning the title 1-0 in extra time over Argentina. The legendary Lionel Messi denied a second straight World Cup title. And the NBA Summer League closed up with the Warriors winning the championship, beating Memphis in the championship game. I'm Matt McCoy.
21: Consumer sentiment jumped again in July. The University of Michigan's early reading for the month climbed another 10% to its highest reading since February as gas prices eased. Long-run inflation expectations held steady from last month at 3.3%. As the pros and cons of data centers around the country continues to be debated, New York's governor also asked for feedback on AI-related data centers.
6: Hochul held a roundtable discussion after signing the one-year moratorium on new data centers to start the process of regulations and helping communities benefit from them.
18: I want to work with our communities and make sure that they have what it takes to get as much as they can.
6: Kingston Mayor Steve Noble.
19: You know, we're really nervous about large mega-scale data centers, about the impacts that they could have both onto us, but really all of our communities.
6: Assemblymember D.D. Barrett points out there's 30 large-scale data centers seeking interconnection in New York, and they would consume as much power as all of New York City.
21: Pillsbury has recalled more than 730,000 rolls sold through Walmart bakeries. Daria Alpinger with more.
20: General Mills is recalling more than 730,000 Pillsbury bread rolls because they may contain glass. The recall includes nearly 3,100 cases of hard roll dough and more than 1,200 cases of Kaiser roll dough. Now, the products were not sold directly to consumers, but rather to Walmart or sale through its in-store bakeries across the U.S. Walmart says it's removed all of the potentially impacted products.
21: And as the housing market continues to soar, a home that's older than the United States of America is for sale in Western Massachusetts. Mark Mayfield reports.
2: Constitution Hill Farm in Lanesboro is on the market for just under $2 million. The main house was built in 1750 and holds significant historical value. It's a site where Jonathan Smith celebrated Massachusetts' ratification of the Constitution in 1788. The farm estate is situated on nearly 200 acres and features original woodwork.
21: I'm Monica Nelson with your consumer and business news.
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2: Energy Secretary Chris Wright says the U.S. mission against Iran will go on until President Trump's objective is achieved. Wright spoke on ABC's This Week Sunday, saying Trump's mission is essential for peace in the Middle East and peace in the world.
5: The president is always looking for the diplomatic off-ramp. President Trump wants to end it with a peaceful agreement with Iran, but it takes two parties to do that.
2: Wright was also asked if the president planned to retaliate further in response to the death of two American service members after an Iranian attack in Jordan. He responded by saying it's tragic to lose American lives, but that this is a mission that will save countless lives going forward. And President Trump wants Iran added to a bipartisan Russia sanctions bill. The measure would impose mandatory sanctions on Russian political and military leaders, as well as oligarchs, state-owned enterprises, and foreign companies that support Russia's defense industrial base. In a Truth Social post on Sunday, Trump called on Republicans to add Iran to the bill, writing that it's what the late Senator Lindsey Graham wanted to do. The president's request comes as the U.S. and Iran have been exchanging strikes. That's politics. I'm Mark Mayfield.
6: The Food and Drug Administration may have found the source of an illness that has sickened thousands nationwide. News outlets are reporting that health officials are investigating shredded iceberg lettuce supplied to Taco Bell by Taylor Farms as a possible source for this cyclosporiasis outbreak. However, Dr. Kavita Patel says it still could take some time to control the outbreak.
4: It could end several weeks after they've identified a source and been able to issue those consumer safety recalls or being able to kind of make sure that any source is off the market.
6: More than 1,600 people reported eating at Taco Bell before getting sick. A healthy lifestyle program is showing improved brain health in older adults at risk for dementia. This was in Latin America and included more than 1,000 adults. The program included regular physical activity, dietary guidance, cognitive training, and social engagement. And it showed a 55% greater improvement in overall memory, thinking, and reasoning among those who received structured coaching. Health update, I'm Scott Pringle.
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7: Toronto Tempo head coach Sandy Brondello has been suspended for one game after she was heard calling Dream forward Angel Reese a quote-unquote protected species during the Tempo's loss to the Dream on Friday. Brondello's from Australia, where the phrase protected species has been used in sports to describe a player who seems to enjoy special treatment from refs. For more women's sports stories, subscribe to Good Game with Sarah Spain on iHeart Podcast.
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0: created operation-related roles unrelated to the chip division. The majority of layoffs are connected to Samsung relocating its headquarters to Texas, and many took relocation offers. The layoffs mainly impact its New Jersey and Texas locations. Its mobile division, however, is expected to post its first ever loss as it grapples with intense competition from Apple.
1: Anthropic is setting up meetings with investors as it prepares for an IPO. Bloomberg says it's a sign that the AI company is serious about a public offering in late 2026. It's possible that Anthropic could beat OpenAI in the race for an IPO. And San Francisco Mayor Dan Lurie is calling for stiffer regulations for robo-taxis after a Waymo meltdown. Thousands of people were stranded on the 4th of July after dozens of Waymos got stuck in traffic and ran out of juice. The mayor wants the state of California to impose stricter regulations. Tech Report, I'm Mark Mayfield.
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3: The Odyssey earning more than $124 million in a stunning weekend debut at the box office. The three-hour action epic packed theaters nationwide, easily beating projections to make it the third largest opening of the year behind Toy Story 5 and the Super Mario Galaxy movie. The R-rated Christopher Nolan film is the first ever to be shot entirely with IMAX cameras. Disney's live-action remake Moana finished a distant second with $19 million in its sophomore weekend in domestic theaters. Sammy Hager is revealing the dates for his 2026 birthday bash. Mark Mayfield has more.
1: The musician is going to celebrate his 79th birthday with three concerts at his Cabo Wabo Cantina in Cabo San Lucas, Mexico. The former Van Halen frontman will perform October 9th, 11th, and the 13th. Tickets to his annual show will be randomly drawn. Fans can register on Hager's official website until the 31st.
3: The Rolling Stones have tied a record with the Beatles on the British charts. The classic rockers releasing their new album, Foreign Tongues, and it jumped to the top of the UK's official album charts. It's the Stones' 15th number one album on the chart, tying a record held by the Beatles. Both bands are behind British pop star Robbie Williams, who has 16 number one albums in the UK. That's entertainment. I'm Jonathan O'Halloran.
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5: For just the second time in history, Spain has won the FIFA World Cup. More from Rory O'Neill.
6: After more than a month of competition across North America, Spain captured the title by knocking off defending champs Argentina 1-0 in overtime Sunday. President Trump was among the many dignitaries on hand for the final at New York, New Jersey Stadium, which drew a crowd of more than 80,000 fans with a first-ever halftime show with the Muppets, Shakira, Madonna, and more. Spain, Portugal, and Morocco will host the next World Cup in 2030. I'm Rory O'Neill.
5: Attacks in the Middle East continue after the deaths of three American service members, Keir Simmons, in Jordan this morning.
7: After the U.S. vowed to punish Iran for killing U.S. service members in Jordan, we're learning another service member was killed in action, this time in northern Iraq. CENTCOM says one more was hurt, now receiving medical treatment, and remains were found at the site of the deadly attack in Jordan. The military is now working to identify them. It's unclear whether they're the remains of another service member listed as missing. The total number of U.S. forces killed in the Iran war, now at least 17.
5: It all comes as Iran's supreme

0: leader is vowing to widen the war if the U.S. keeps attacking the Islamic Republic. President Trump is suggesting Canada face tariffs or at least a bill for wildfire smoke that has covered large sections of the northern U.S. More from Tammy Trujillo.
1: Trump said Sunday that he told Canadian Prime Minister Mark Carney that Ottawa should do more to control the fires or pay some damages. More than 900 fires are currently burning across Canada, leading to smoke pollution and health alerts. Those alerts are active today in parts of Michigan, Wisconsin, Minnesota, Iowa, Illinois, Indiana, Ohio, Pennsylvania, and West Virginia.
0: I'm Michael Kastner. Senator Mark Warner says he is not voting for Jay Clayton to be confirmed as Director of National Intelligence. Appearing on ABC's This Week, the Virginia Democrat cited Clayton's confirmation hearing last week as a reason.
2: His inability to answer the question about who won the 2020 election or commenting on Gabbard's, the previous DNI's effort to interfere in the Fulton County elections. I am not going to vote for him.
0: During the hearing, Clayton was asked repeatedly who won the 2020 presidential election. Clayton would not say that it was former President Joe Biden being the winner, rather saying that he was certified as the winner. However, Warner said he expected Clayton to still be confirmed. The CEO of Bank of America says significant economic activity has been generated thanks to the FIFA World Cup. Appearing on CBS's Face the Nation, Brian Moynihan said the soccer tournament has had an on-the-ground economic impact across the cities who have hosted the games.
3: And that spending is going into what we call bricks and mortar. It's going to bars and restaurants and things like that, not necessarily only the people in the stadium.
0: The Bank of America Institute found that consumer spending using credit and debit cards in June increased over 6% from a year ago. That's the biggest jump in over 4 years. Costco has added a new item to its food court menu. More from Rob Martier.
4: Sure, the 50-gallon tub of mayonnaise is great, and there's nothing wrong with the 5,000-lumen flashlight. But after the cart is loaded, you've worked up an appetite. The retail giant now offers chicken strips, along with its other popular food court items. According to Costco, a single order includes 5 large chicken breast strips and a container of dipping sauce for $6.99.
0: I'm Michael Kastner.
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1: The Northeast stays mostly dry, although a few showers are possible across northern New England. Temperatures range from the upper 70s to the upper 80s. Hot and humid across the Southeast with temperatures mostly in the 90s. Along the Gulf Coast, Tropical Depression 2 is slowly organizing over the Gulf of Mexico. Heavy rain, gusty winds, rough surf, and an increasing risk of flash flooding are expected from the Florida Panhandle westward through coastal Alabama, Mississippi, and Louisiana. The Midwest sees a mix of sunshine and thunderstorms, with some of those storms producing gusty wind and even hail. The Plain States remain very hot with temperatures from the mid-90s to the triple digits with a series of strong thunderstorms throughout the area. Intense heat continues in the southwest with the mercury hitting 112 in Phoenix and 109 in Las Vegas. Monsoonal thunderstorms are possible for Arizona and New Mexico. California stays sunny and dry with temperatures in the 80s and 90s throughout most of the state, while the northwest stays mostly dry with temperatures in the low 70s to the upper 80s. That's your national forecast. I'm Tammy Trujillo.
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6: The return of football continues to close in. NFL training camps are opening this week. Rookies for two teams, the 49ers and the Seahawks, have already arrived at camp. The baseball headlines right now belong to the Boston Red Sox. After their terrible start to the season, the Sox are red hot with 13 straight wins. Boston beating Tampa Bay 6-1 yesterday. Sonny Gray allowed only a run in 6 innings, improving to 12-1 on the season.
7: That was a fun series, so we're going to enjoy this. We're going to show up. We have 3 night games in a row. Then with an off day, so we're going to show up and we'll be ready to play tomorrow.
6: The Red Sox tonight open that home series with Baltimore. The Orioles own the second longest winning streak in baseball at 7 games. They finished off a sweep of Houston yesterday. The World Cup wrapped up with Spain winning the title 1-0 in extra time over Argentina. The legendary Lionel Messi denied a second straight World Cup title. And the NBA Summer League closed up with the Warriors winning the championship, beating Memphis in the championship game. I'm Matt McCoy.
8: Consumer sentiment jumped again in July. The University of Michigan's early reading for the month climbed another 10% to its highest reading since February as gas prices eased. Long-run inflation expectations held steady from last month at 3.3%. As the pros and cons of data centers around the country continues to be debated, New York's governor also asked for feedback on AI-related data centers.
9: Hochul held a roundtable discussion after signing the one-year moratorium on new data centers to start the process of regulations and helping communities benefit from them.
10: I want to work with our communities and make sure that they have what it takes to get as much as they can.
9: Kingston Mayor Steve Noble.
11: You know, we're really nervous about large mega-scale data centers, about the impacts that they could have both onto us, but really all of our communities.
9: Assemblymember Dede Barrett points out there's 30 large-scale data centers seeking interconnection in New York, and they would consume as much power as all of New York City.
8: Pillsbury has recalled more than 730,000 rolls sold through Walmart bakeries. Daria Alpinger with more.
12: General Mills is recalling more than 730,000 Pillsbury bread rolls because they may contain glass. The recall includes nearly 3,100 cases of hard roll dough and more than 1,200 cases of Kaiser roll dough. Now, the products were not sold directly to consumers, but rather to Walmart for sale through its in-store bakeries across the U.S. Walmart says it's removed all of the potentially impacted products.
8: And as the housing market continues to soar, a home that's older than the United States of America is for sale in Western Massachusetts. Mark Mayfield reports.
13: Constitution Hill Farm in Lanesboro is on the market for just under $2 million. The main house was built in 1750 and holds significant historical value. It's a site where Jonathan Smith celebrated Massachusetts' ratification of the Constitution in 1788. The farm estate is situated on nearly 200 acres and features original woodwork.
8: I'm Monica Nelson with your consumer and business news.
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13: Energy Secretary Chris Wright says the U.S. mission against Iran will go on until President Trump's objective is achieved. Wright spoke on ABC's This Week Sunday, saying Trump's mission is essential for peace in the Middle East and peace in the world.
15: The president is always looking for the diplomatic off-ramp. President Trump wants to end it with a peaceful agreement with Iran, but it takes two parties to do that.
13: Wright was also asked if the president planned to retaliate further in response to the death of two American service members after an Iranian attack in Jordan. He responded by saying it's tragic to lose American lives, but that this is a mission that will save countless lives going forward. And President Trump wants Iran added to a bipartisan Russia sanctions bill. The measure would impose mandatory sanctions on Russian political and military leaders, as well as oligarchs, state-owned enterprises, and foreign companies that support Russia's defense industrial base. In a Truth Social post on Sunday, Trump called on Republicans to add Iran to the bill, writing that it's what the late Senator Lindsey Graham wanted to do. The president's request comes as the U.S. and Iran have been exchanging strikes. That's politics. I'm Mark Mayfield.
9: The Food and Drug Administration may have found the source of an illness that has sickened thousands nationwide. News outlets are reporting that health officials are investigating shredded iceberg lettuce supplied to Taco Bell by Taylor Farms as a possible source for this cyclosporiasis outbreak. However, Dr. Kavita Patel says it still could take some time to control the outbreak.
16: It could end several weeks after they've identified a source and been able to issue those consumer safety recalls or being able to kind of make sure that any source is off the market.
9: More than 1,600 people reported eating at Taco Bell before getting sick. A healthy lifestyle program is showing improved brain health in older adults at risk for dementia. This was in Latin America and included more than 1,000 adults. The program included regular physical activity, dietary guidance, cognitive training, and social engagement. And it showed a 55% greater improvement in overall memory, thinking, and reasoning among those who received structured coaching. Health update, I'm Scott Pringle.
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17: Four WNBA games tonight, including an 8 p.m. Eastern matchup between the Dallas Wings and New York Liberty, a makeup for a game postponed last Thursday. 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
13: Samsung is laying off several hundred workers in New Jersey. Here's more from Lisa Carton.
1: Reuters reports cuts in display, phone, and other related operation-related roles unrelated to the chip division. The majority of layoffs are connected to Samsung relocating its headquarters to Texas, and many took relocation offers. The layoffs mainly impact its New Jersey and Texas locations. Its mobile division, however, is expected to post its first ever loss as it grapples with intense competition from Apple.
13: Anthropic is setting up meetings with investors as it prepares for an IPO. Bloomberg says it's a sign that the AI company is serious about a public offering in late 2026. It's possible that Anthropic could beat OpenAI in the race for an IPO. And San Francisco Mayor Dan Lurie is calling for stiffer regulations for robo-taxis after a Waymo meltdown. Thousands of people were stranded on the 4th of July after dozens of Waymos got stuck in traffic and ran out of juice. The mayor wants the state of California to impose stricter regulations. Tech Report, I'm Mark Mayfield.
5: 24/7 News. The latest in entertainment.
18: The Odyssey earning more than $124 million in a stunning weekend debut at the box office. The three-hour action epic packed theaters nationwide, easily beating projections to make it the third largest opening of the year behind Toy Story 5 and the Super Mario Galaxy movie. The R-rated Christopher Nolan film is the first ever to be shot entirely with IMAX cameras. Disney's live-action remake Moana finished a distant second with $19 million in its sophomore weekend in domestic theaters. Sammy Hagar is revealing the dates for his 2026 birthday bash. Mark Mayfield has more.
13: The musician is going to celebrate his 79th birthday with three concerts at his Cabo Wabo Cantina in Cabo San Lucas, Mexico. The former Van Halen frontman will perform October 9th, 11th, and the 13th. Tickets to his annual show will be randomly drawn. Fans can register on Hager's official website until the 31st.
18: The Rolling Stones have tied a record with the Beatles on the British charts. The classic rockers releasing their new album, Foreign Tongues, and it jumped to the top of the UK's official album charts. It's the Stones' 15th number one album on the chart, tying a record held by the Beatles. Both bands are behind British pop star Robbie Williams, who has 16 number one albums in the UK. That's entertainment. I'm Jonathan O'Halloran.
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0: A whirlwind 2026 World Cup is in the books, with Spain emerging victorious on Sunday in front of a crowd of about 80,000 spectators. They beat Lionel Messi's squad from Argentina 1-0 in extra time at the temporarily renamed New York, New Jersey Stadium. There are growing concerns about the spread of war in the Middle East, with word of the deaths of three American service members and the U.S. launching retaliatory strikes. More from Mark Mayfield.
19: U.S. CENTCOM confirms an Iranian strike killed two U.S. service members and left one missing, while another service member was killed in action in Iraq. It all comes as Iran's supreme leader is vowing to widen the war if the U.S. keeps attacking the Islamic Republic. His comments over the weekend came just hours after Iran's deputy foreign minister said Tehran had officially suspended its commitment to the Memorandum of Understanding signed last month with the U.S. I'm Mark Mayfield.
0: President Trump is suggesting Canada face tariffs or at least a bill for wildfire smoke that has covered large sections of the northern U.S. Trump says he spoke to Canadian Prime Minister Mark Carney this weekend.
20: I told him, you got to stop these fires from coming in and, poisoning our air. Our air has been poisoned.
0: More than 900 fires are currently burning across Canada, leading to smoke pollution and health alerts. Those alerts are active today in parts of Michigan, Wisconsin, Minnesota, Iowa, Illinois, Indiana, Ohio, Pennsylvania, and West Virginia. Minneapolis police are investigating two separate mass shootings that left at least 14 people wounded over the weekend. Nine people in their 20s were injured in an early Sunday shooting outside of the Rain Event Center, and officials say all are expected to survive. I'm Michael Kastner. A lettuce sample from Taylor Farms that tested positive for cyclospora was a false positive, according to the FDA. Tammy Trujillo with the latest.
1: The company said Friday it was voluntarily recalling iceberg lettuce grown in central Mexico after it was linked to the current outbreak of gastrointestinal issues. But the FDA said Sunday that after further review, no samples have tested positive for the parasite. More than 1,600 people have fallen ill.
0: Soccer fans are flying out of New Jersey and New York today after a thrilling World Cup final at MetLife Stadium, where they saw Spain beat Argentina 1-0 yesterday. More from Scott Pringle.
21: These soccer fans at Newark Airport are admiring Spain.
22: The team played hard. They played with all their heart, and I'm just very proud.
23: They have it all. They show it on the field. They show it in the locker room. They show it everywhere.
21: Meanwhile, the New York-New Jersey host committee touting this FIFA World Cup tournament as an economic success. The committee says there were sellouts for all eight matches at MetLife Stadium, resulting in 645,000 tickets sold. The committee says data shows more than $2 billion of economic impact and $200 million in tax revenue, and that's just for the first five matches at MetLife. The number's not yet in for the last three matches.
0: A new study suggests GLP-1-related weight loss may improve relationships and employment status for some women. More from Lisa Carton.
2: Harvard professor Rebecca Diamond independently published research that found a link between weight loss medication and a change in women's social and economic outcomes. Diamond used the Understanding America study to compare women who started GLP-1s for weight loss to those who haven't. The study found that marriage and cohabitation jumped for single women who lost weight on GLP-1s after 18 months. Among women who were not employed at the start of the study, job opportunities increased by 27% after 18 months.
0: I'm Michael Kastner.
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1: The Northeast stays mostly dry, although a few showers are possible across northern New England. Temperatures range from the upper 70s to the upper 80s. Hot and humid across the Southeast, with temperatures mostly in the 90s. Along the Gulf Coast, Tropical Depression 2 is slowly organizing over the Gulf of Mexico. Heavy rain, gusty winds, rough surf, and an increasing risk of flash flooding are expected from the Florida Panhandle westward through coastal Alabama, Mississippi, and Louisiana. The Midwest sees a mix of sunshine and thunderstorms, with some of those storms producing gusty wind and even hail. The Plain States remain very hot, with temperatures from the mid-90s to the triple digits, with a series of strong thunderstorms throughout the area. Intense heat continues in the Southwest, with the mercury hitting 112 in Phoenix and 109 in Las Vegas. Monsoonal thunderstorms are possible for Arizona and New Mexico. California stays sunny and dry, with temperatures in the 80s and 90s throughout most of the state, while the Northwest stays mostly dry, with temperatures in the low 70s to the upper 80s. That's your national forecast. I'm Tammy Trujillo.
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6: The return of football continues to close in. NFL training camps are opening this week. Rookies for two teams, the 49ers and the Seahawks, have already arrived at camp. The baseball headlines right now belong to the Boston Red Sox. After their terrible start to the season, the Sox are red hot with 13 straight wins. Boston beating Tampa Bay 6-1 yesterday. Sonny Gray allowed only a run in six innings, improving to 12-1 on the season.
3: That was a fun series, so we're going to enjoy this. We're going to show up. We have three night games in a row. Then with an off day, so we're going to show up and we'll be ready to play tomorrow.
6: The Red Sox tonight open that home series with Baltimore. The Orioles own the second longest winning streak in baseball at 7 games. They finished off a sweep of Houston yesterday. The World Cup wrapped up with Spain winning the title 1-0 in extra time over Argentina. The legendary Lionel Messi denied a second straight World Cup title. And the NBA Summer League closed up with the Warriors winning the championship, beating Memphis in the championship game. I'm Matt McCoy.
4: Consumer sentiment jumped again in July. The University of Michigan's early reading for the month climbed another 10% to its highest reading since February as gas prices eased. Long-run inflation expectations held steady from last month at 3.3%. As the pros and cons of data centers around the country continues to be debated, New York's governor also asked for feedback on AI-related data centers.
9: Hochul held a roundtable discussion after signing the one-year moratorium on new data centers to start the process of regulations and helping communities benefit from them.
10: I want to work with our communities and make sure that they have what it takes to get as much as they can.
9: Kingston Mayor Steve Noble.
11: You know, we're really nervous about large mega-scale data centers, about the impacts that they could have both onto us, but really all of our communities.
9: Assemblymember D.D. Barrett points out there's 30 large-scale data centers seeking interconnection in New York, and they would consume as much power as all of New York City.
4: Pillsbury has recalled more than 730,000 rolls sold through Walmart bakeries. Daria Alpinger with more.
12: General Mills is recalling more than 730,000 Pillsbury bread rolls because they may contain glass. The recall includes nearly 3,100 cases of hard roll dough and more than 1,200 cases of Kaiser roll dough. Now, the products were not sold directly to consumers, but rather to Walmart for sale through its in-store bakeries across the U.S. Walmart says it's removed all of the potentially impacted products.
4: And as the housing market continues to soar, a home that's older than the United States of America is for sale in western Massachusetts. Mark Mayfield reports.
19: Constitution Hill Farm in Lanesboro is on the market for just under $2 million. The main house was built in 1750 and holds significant historical value. It's a site where Jonathan Smith celebrated Massachusetts' ratification of the Constitution in 1788. The farm estate is situated on nearly 200 acres and features original woodwork.
4: I'm Monica Nelson with your consumer and business news.
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13: Energy Secretary Chris White says the U.S. mission against Iran will go on until President Trump's objective is achieved. Wright spoke on ABC's This Week Sunday, saying Trump's mission is essential for peace in the Middle East and peace in the world.
7: The president is always looking for the diplomatic off-ramp. President Trump wants to end it with a peaceful agreement with Iran, but it takes two parties to do that.
13: Wright was also asked if the president planned to retaliate further in response to the death of two American service members after an Iranian attack in Jordan. He responded by saying it's tragic to lose American lives, but that this is a mission that will save countless lives going forward. And President Trump wants Iran added to a bipartisan Russia sanctions bill. The measure would impose mandatory sanctions on Russian political and military leaders, as well as oligarchs, state-owned enterprises, and foreign companies that support Russia's defense industrial base. In a Truth Social post on Sunday, Trump called on Republicans to add Iran to the bill, writing that it's what the late Senator Lindsey Graham wanted to do. The president's request comes as the U.S. and Iran have been exchanging strikes. That's politics. I'm Mark Mayfield.
5: Here's what's happening.
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21: The Food and Drug Administration may have found the source of an illness that has sickened thousands nationwide. News outlets are reporting that health officials are investigating shredded iceberg lettuce supplied to Taco Bell by Taylor Farms as a possible source for this cyclosporiasis outbreak. However, Dr. Kavita Patel says it still could take some time to control the outbreak.
16: It could end several weeks after they've identified a source and been able to issue those consumer safety recalls or being able to kind of make sure that any source is off the market.
21: More than 1,600 people reported eating at Taco Bell before getting sick. A healthy lifestyle program is showing improved brain health in older adults at risk for dementia. This was in Latin America and included more than 1,000 adults. The program included regular physical activity, dietary guidance, cognitive training, and social engagement. And it showed a 55% greater improvement in overall memory, thinking, and reasoning among those who received structured coaching. Health update, I'm Scott Pringle.
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13: Samsung is laying off several hundred workers in New Jersey. Here's more from Lisa Carton.
2: Reuters reports cuts in display, phone, and other related operation-related roles unrelated to the chip division. The majority of layoffs are connected to Samsung relocating its headquarters to Texas, and many took relocation offers. The layoffs mainly impact its New Jersey and Texas locations. Its mobile division, however, is expected to post its first ever loss as it grapples with intense competition from Apple.
13: Anthropic is setting up meetings with investors as it prepares for an IPO. Bloomberg says it's a sign that the AI company is serious about a public offering in late 2026. It's possible that Anthropic could beat OpenAI in the race for an IPO. And San Francisco Mayor Dan Lurie is calling for stiffer regulations for robo-taxis after a Waymo meltdown. Thousands of people were stranded on the 4th of July after dozens of Waymos got stuck in traffic and ran out of juice. The mayor wants the state of California to impose stricter regulations. Tech Report, I'm Mark Kneefield.
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18: The Odyssey earning more than $124 million in a stunning weekend debut at the box office. The three-hour action epic packed theaters nationwide, easily beating projections to make it the third largest opening of the year behind Toy Story 5 and the Super Mario Galaxy movie. The R-rated Christopher Nolan film is the first ever to be shot entirely with IMAX cameras. Disney's live-action remake Moana finished a distant second with $19 million in its sophomore weekend in domestic theaters. Sammy Hager is revealing the dates for his 2026 birthday bash. Mark Mayfield has more.
13: The musician is going to celebrate his 79th birthday with three concerts at his Cabo Wabo Cantina in Cabo San Lucas, Mexico. The former Van Halen frontman will perform October 9th, 11th, and the 13th. Tickets to his annual show will be randomly drawn. Fans can register on Hager's official website until the 31st.
18: The Rolling Stones have tied a record with the Beatles on the British charts. The classic rockers releasing their new album, Foreign Tongues, and it jumped to the top of the UK's official album charts. It's the Stones' 15th number one album on the chart, tying a record held by the Beatles. Both bands are behind British pop star Robbie Williams, who has 16 number one albums in the UK. That's entertainment. I'm Jonathan O'Halloran.
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0: A whirlwind 2026 World Cup is in the books, with Spain emerging victorious on Sunday in front of a crowd of about 80,000 spectators. They beat Lionel Messi's squad from Argentina 1-0 in extra time at the temporarily renamed New York, New Jersey Stadium. There are growing concerns about the spread of war in the Middle East, with word of the deaths of three American service members and the U.S. launching retaliatory strikes. More from Mark Mayfield.
19: U.S. CENTCOM confirms an Iranian strike killed two U.S. service members and left one missing, while another service member was killed in action in Iraq. It all comes as Iran's supreme leader is vowing to widen the war if the U.S. keeps attacking the Islamic Republic. His comments over the weekend came just hours after Iran's deputy foreign minister said Tehran had officially suspended its commitment to the Memorandum of Understanding signed last month with the U.S. I'm Mark Mayfield.
0: President Trump is suggesting Canada face tariffs, or at least a bill for wildfire smoke that has covered large sections of the northern U.S. Trump says he spoke to Canadian Prime Minister Mark Carney this weekend.
1: I told him, I mean, you got to stop these fires from coming in and, you know, poisoning our air. Our air has been poisoned.
0: More than 900 fires are currently burning across Canada, leading to smoke pollution and health alerts. Those alerts are active today in parts of Michigan, Wisconsin, Minnesota, Iowa, Illinois, Indiana, Ohio, Pennsylvania, and West Virginia. Minneapolis police are investigating two separate mass shootings that left at least 14 people wounded over the weekend. Nine people in their 20s were injured in an early Sunday shooting outside of the Rain Event Center, and officials say all are expected to survive. I'm Michael Kastner. A lettuce sample from Taylor Farms that tested positive for cyclospora was a false positive, according to the FDA. Tammy Trujillo with the latest.
20: The company said Friday it was voluntarily recalling iceberg lettuce grown in central Mexico after it was linked to the current outbreak of gastrointestinal issues. But the FDA said Sunday that after further review, no samples have tested positive for the parasite. More than 1,600 people have fallen ill.
0: Soccer fans are flying out of New Jersey and New York today after a thrilling World Cup final at MetLife Stadium, where they saw Spain beat Argentina 1-0 yesterday. More from Scott Pringle.
21: These soccer fans at Newark Airport are admiring Spain.
22: The team played hard. They played with all their heart, and I'm just very proud.
23: They have it all. They show it on the field. They show it in the locker room. They show it everywhere.
21: Meanwhile, the New York-New Jersey host committee touting this FIFA World Cup tournament as an economic success. The committee says there were sellouts for all eight matches at MetLife Stadium, resulting in 645,000 tickets sold. The committee says data shows more than $2 billion of economic impact and $200 million in tax revenue, and that's just for the first five matches at MetLife. The number's not yet in for the last three matches.
0: A new study suggests GLP-1-related weight loss may improve relationships and employment status for some women. More from Lisa Carton.
2: Harvard professor Rebecca Diamond independently published research that found a link between weight loss medication and a change in women's social and economic outcomes. Diamond used the Understanding America study to compare women who started GLP-1s for weight loss to those who haven't. The study found that marriage and cohabitation jumped for single women who lost weight on GLP-1s after 18 months. Among women who were not employed at the start of the study, job opportunities increased by 27%. After 18 months.
0: I'm Michael Kastner.
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24: The Northeast stays mostly dry, although a few showers are possible across northern New England. Temperatures range from the upper 70s to the upper 80s. Hot and humid across the Southeast with temperatures mostly in the 90s. Along the Gulf Coast, Tropical Depression 2 is slowly organizing over the Gulf of Mexico. Heavy rain, gusty winds, rough surf, and an increasing risk of flash flooding are expected from the Florida Panhandle westward through coastal Alabama, Mississippi, and Louisiana. The Midwest sees a mix of sunshine and thunderstorms, with some of those storms producing gusty wind and even hail. The Plain States remain very hot, with temperatures from the mid-90s to the triple digits, with a series of strong thunderstorms throughout the area. Intense heat continues in the Southwest, with the mercury hitting 112 in Phoenix and 109 in Las Vegas. Monsoonal thunderstorms are possible for Arizona and New Mexico. California stays sunny and dry, with temperatures in the 80s and 90s throughout most of the state, while the Northwest stays mostly dry with temperatures in the low 70s to the upper 80s. That's your national forecast. I'm Tammy Trujillo.
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6: The return of football continues to close in. NFL training camps are opening this week. Rookies for two teams, the 49ers and the Seahawks, have already arrived at camp. The baseball headlines right now belong to the Boston Red Sox. After their terrible start to the season, the Sox are red hot with 13 straight wins. Boston beating Tampa Bay 6-1 yesterday. Sonny Gray allowed only a run in six innings, improving to 12-1 on the season.
3: That was a fun series, so we're going to enjoy this. We're going to enjoy this. We're going to show up. We have three night games in a row, then with an off day, so we're going to show up and we'll be ready to play tomorrow.
6: The Red Sox tonight opened that home series with Baltimore. The Orioles own the second longest winning streak in baseball at 7 games. They finished off a sweep of Houston yesterday. The World Cup wrapped up with Spain winning the title 1-0 in extra time over Argentina. The legendary Lionel Messi denied a second straight World Cup title. And the NBA Summer League closed up with the Warriors winning the championship, beating Memphis in the championship game. I'm Matt McCoy.
4: Consumer sentiment jumped again in July. The University of Michigan's early reading for the month climbed another 10% to its highest reading since February as gas prices eased. Long-run inflation expectations held steady from last month at 3.3%. As the pros and cons of data centers around the country continues to be debated, New York's governor also asked for feedback on AI-related data centers.
9: Hochul held a roundtable discussion after signing the one-year moratorium on new data centers to start the process of regulations and helping communities benefit from them.
10: I want to work with our communities and make sure that they have what it takes to get as much as they can.
9: Kingston Mayor Steve Noble.
11: You know, we're really nervous about large mega-scale data centers, about the impacts that they could have both onto us, but really all of our communities.
9: Assemblymember D.D. Barrett points out there's 30 large-scale data centers seeking interconnection in New York, and they would consume as much power as all of New York City.
4: Pillsbury has recalled more than 730,000 rolls sold through Walmart bakeries. Daria Alpinger with more.
12: General Mills is recalling more than 730,000 Pillsbury bread rolls because they may contain glass. The recall includes nearly 3,100 cases of hard roll dough and more than 1,200 cases of Kaiser roll dough. Now, the products were not sold directly to consumers, but rather to Walmart for sale through its in-store bakeries across the U.S. Walmart says it's removed all of the potentially impacted products.
4: And as the housing market continues to soar, a home that's older than the United States of America is for sale in Western Massachusetts. Mark Mayfield reports.
25: Constitution Hill Farm in Lanesboro is on the market for just under $2 million. The main house was built in 1750 and holds significant historical value. It's a site where Jonathan Smith celebrated Massachusetts' ratification of the Constitution in 1788. The farm estate is situated on nearly 200 acres and features original woodwork.
4: I'm Monica Nelson with your consumer and business news.
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13: Energy Secretary Chris Wright says the U.S. mission against Iran will go on until President Trump's objective is achieved. Wright spoke on ABC's This Week Sunday, saying Trump's mission is essential for peace in the Middle East and peace in the world.
7: The president is always looking for the diplomatic off-ramp. President Trump wants to end it with a peaceful agreement with Iran, but it takes two parties to do that.
13: Wright was also asked if the president planned to retaliate further in response to the death of two American service members after an Iranian attack in Jordan. He responded by saying it's tragic to lose American lives, but that this is a mission that will save countless lives going forward. And President Trump wants Iran added to a bipartisan Russia sanctions bill. The measure would impose mandatory sanctions on Russian political and military leaders, as well as oligarchs, state-owned enterprises, and foreign companies that support Russia's defense industrial base. In a Truth Social post on Sunday, Trump called on Republicans to add Iran to the bill, writing that it's what the late Senator Lindsey Graham wanted to do. The president's request comes as the U.S. and Iran have been exchanging strikes. That's politics. I'm Mark Mayfield.
5: Here's what's happening.
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6: The food
9: Food and Drug Administration may have found the source of an illness that has sickened thousands nationwide. News outlets are reporting that health officials are investigating shredded iceberg lettuce supplied to Taco Bell by Taylor Farms as a possible source for this cyclosporiasis outbreak. However, Dr. Kavita Patel says it still could take some time to control the outbreak.
1: It could end several weeks after they've identified a source and been able to issue those consumer safety recalls or being able to kind of make sure that any source is off the market.
9: More than 1,600 people reported eating at Taco Bell before getting sick. A healthy lifestyle program is showing improved brain health in older adults at risk for dementia. This was in Latin America and included more than 1,000 adults. The program included regular physical activity, dietary guidance, cognitive training, and social engagement. And it showed a 55% greater improvement in overall memory, thinking, and reasoning among those who received structured coaching. Health update, I'm Scott Pringle.
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13: Samsung is laying off several hundred workers in New Jersey. Here's more from Lisa Carton.
2: Reuters reports cuts in display, phone, and other related operation-related roles unrelated to the chip division. The majority of layoffs are connected to Samsung relocating its headquarters to Texas, and many took relocation offers. The layoffs mainly impact its New Jersey and Texas locations. Its mobile division, however, is expected to post its first ever loss as it grapples with intense competition from Apple.
13: Anthropic is setting up meetings with investors as it prepares for an IPO. Bloomberg says it's a sign that the AI company is serious about a public offering in late 2026. It's possible that Anthropic could beat OpenAI in the race for an IPO. And San Francisco Mayor Dan Lurie is calling for stiffer regulations for robo-taxis after a Waymo meltdown. Thousands of people were stranded on the 4th of July after dozens of Waymos got stuck in traffic and ran out of juice. The mayor wants the state of California to impose stricter regulations. Tech Report, I'm Mark Mayfield.
5: 24/7 News. The latest in entertainment.
20: The Odyssey earning more than $124 million in a stunning weekend debut at the box office. The three-hour action epic packed theaters nationwide, easily beating projections to make it the third largest opening of the year behind Toy Story 5 and the Super Mario Galaxy movie. The R-rated Christopher Nolan film is the first ever to be shot entirely with IMAX cameras. Disney's live-action remake Moana finished a distant second with $19 million in its sophomore weekend in domestic theaters. Sammy Hagar is revealing the dates for his 2026 birthday bash. Mark Mayfield has more.
13: The
25: musician is going to celebrate his 79th birthday with three concerts at his Cabo Wabo Cantina in Cabo San Lucas, Mexico. The former Van Halen frontman will perform October 9th, 11th, and the 13th. Tickets to his annual show will be randomly drawn. Fans can register on Hager's official website until the 31st.
20: The Rolling Stones have tied a record with the Beatles on the British charts. The classic rockers releasing their new album, Foreign Tongues, and it jumped to the top of the UK's official album charts. It's the Stones' 15th number one album on the chart, tying a record held by the Beatles. Both bands are behind British pop star Robbie Williams, who has 16 number one albums in the UK. That's entertainment. I'm Jonathan O'Halloran.
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21: President Trump wants Iran included in a Russian sanctions bill. The measure would impose mandatory sanctions on Russian political and military leaders, as well as oligarchs, state-owned enterprises, and foreign companies that support Russia's defense industrial base. In a True Social post on Sunday, Trump called on Republicans to add Iran to the bill, claiming that that's what the late Senator Lindsey Graham wanted to do. For just the second time in history, Spain has won the FIFA World Cup. More from Rory O'Neill.
22: After more than a month of competition across North America, Spain captured the title by knocking off defending champs Argentina 1-0 in overtime Sunday. President Trump was among the many dignitaries on hand for the final at New York, New Jersey Stadium, which drew a crowd of more than 80,000 fans with a first-ever halftime show with the Muppets, Shakira, Madonna, and more. Spain, Portugal, and Morocco will host the next World Cup in 2030. I'm Rory O'Neill.
21: Great Britain has a new prime minister. Andy Burnham, otherwise known as King of the North, became the new prime minister today. He spoke outside of number 10 Downing Street just a short time ago.
23: Britain needs to show the world that we can regain our stability once again. And that is our challenge, to make politics work, to make it work better.
21: The 56-year-old was unchallenged after Prime Minister Keir Starmer agreed to step down last month following a chain of election defeats and scandals. Both Burnham and Starmer come from the same center-left Labour Party. Burnham becomes Britain's seventh prime minister in a decade. I'm Michael Kastner. Forecasters are tracking Tropical Depression 2 as it's expected to turn into Tropical Storm Bertha before the end of the day. More from Tammy Trujillo.
24: Parts of the southeast can expect to see increasingly heavy rainfall as the system continues to organize. Tropical downpours could be a problem from Florida's west coast to Louisiana. Parts of the Florida panhandle are already under a tropical storm watch. Aside from the rain and thunderstorms, forecasters aren't expecting any major problems, but flights could be affected. Hundreds of delays and cancellations were reported at airports across the region on Sunday. I'm Tammy Trujillo.
21: A lettuce sample from Taylor Farms that tested positive for cyclospora was a false positive, according to the FDA. More from Scott Pringle.
26: On Friday, Taylor Farms said it was voluntarily removing iceberg lettuce sourced from central Mexico. This is after a positive test of cyclospora in the lettuce. The FDA says after further review, no samples of the iceberg lettuce grown in central Mexico have tested positive for the parasite. More than 1,600 people have gotten sick, according to the CDC, even though state health departments say thousands of cases of cyclosporiasis have been confirmed in the U.S. since May.
21: United Airlines is setting the record straight this morning after a viral industry memo sparked massive confusion. More from Natalie Rodriguez.
4: The carrier is refuting reports that United passengers can swap flights for free if they object to landing at West Palm Beach's newly designated President Donald J. Trump International Airport. Officials with United clarify that while reservation agents have general flexibility, their official policy strictly forbids fee-free destination changes based on an airport's name or its three-letter code, in this case, DJT.
21: The Odyssey earned more than $124 million as it soared to number one at the North American box office. I'm Michael Kastner.
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7: The Northeast stays mostly dry, although a few showers are possible across northern New England. Temperatures range from the upper 70s to the upper 80s. Hot and humid across the Southeast with temperatures mostly in the 90s. Along the Gulf Coast, Tropical Depression 2 is slowly organizing over the Gulf of Mexico. Heavy rain, gusty winds, rough surf, and an increasing risk of flash flooding are expected from the Florida panhandle westward through coastal Alabama, Mississippi, and Louisiana. The Midwest sees a mix of sunshine and thunderstorms, with some of those storms producing gusty wind and even hail. The Plain States remain very hot, with temperatures from the mid-90s to the triple digits, with a series of strong thunderstorms throughout the area. Intense heat continues in the Southwest, with the mercury hitting 112 in Phoenix and 109 in Las Vegas. Monsoonal thunderstorms are possible for Arizona and New Mexico. California stays sunny and dry with temperatures in the 80s and 90s throughout most of the state, while the Northwest stays mostly dry with temperatures in the low 70s to the upper 80s. That's your national forecast. I'm Tammy Trujillo.
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0: 3.3%. As the pros and cons of data centers around the country continues to be debated, New York's governor also asked for feedback on AI-related data centers.
1: Hochul held a roundtable discussion after signing the one-year moratorium on new data centers to start the process of regulations and helping communities benefit from them.
2: I want to work with our communities and make sure that they have what it takes to get as much as they can.
1: Kingston Mayor Steve Noble.
3: You know, we're really nervous about large mega-scale data centers, about the impacts that they could have both onto us, but really all of our communities.
1: Assemblymember D.D. Barrett points out there's 30 large-scale data centers seeking interconnection in New York, and they would consume as much power as all of New York City.
0: Pillsbury has recalled more than 730,000 rolls sold through Walmart bakeries. Daria Alpinger with more.
4: General Mills is recalling more than 730,000 Pillsbury bread rolls because they may contain glass. The recall includes nearly 3,100 cases of hard roll dough and more than 1,200 cases of Kaiser roll dough. Now, the products were not sold directly to consumers, but rather to Walmart for sale through its in-store bakeries across the U.S. Walmart says it's removed all of the potentially impacted products.
0: And as the housing market continues to soar, a home that's older than the United States of America is for sale in Western Massachusetts. Mark Mayfield reports.
5: Constitution Hill Farm in Lanesboro is on the market for just under $2 million. The main house was built in 1750 and holds significant historical value. It's a site where Jonathan Smith celebrated Massachusetts' ratification of the Constitution in 1788. The farm estate is situated on nearly 200 acres and features original woodwork.
0: I'm Monica Nelson with your consumer and business news.
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5: Energy Secretary Chris Wright says the U.S. mission against Iran will go on until President Trump's objective is achieved. Wright spoke on ABC's This Week Sunday, saying Trump's mission is essential for peace in the Middle East and peace in the world.
8: The president is always looking for the diplomatic off-ramp. President Trump wants to end it with a peaceful agreement with Iran, but it takes two parties to do that.
5: Wright was also asked if the president planned to retaliate further in response to the death of two American service members after an Iranian attack in Jordan. He responded by saying it's tragic to lose American lives, but that this is a mission that will save countless lives going forward. And President Trump wants Iran added to a bipartisan Russia sanctions bill. The measure would impose mandatory sanctions on Russian political and military leaders, as well as oligarchs, state-owned enterprises, and foreign companies that support Russia's defense industrial base. In a Truth Social post on Sunday, Trump called on Republicans to add Iran to the bill, writing that it's what the late Senator Lindsey Graham wanted to do. The president's request comes as the U.S. and Iran have been exchanging strikes. That's politics. I'm Mark Mayfield.
6: Here's what's happening.
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1: The Food and Drug Administration may have found the source of an illness that has sickened thousands nationwide. News outlets are reporting that health officials are investigating shredded iceberg lettuce supplied to Taco Bell by Taylor Farms as a possible source for this cyclosporiasis outbreak. However, Dr. Kavita Patel says it still could take some time to control the outbreak.
11: It could end several weeks after they've identified a source and been able to issue those consumer safety recalls or being able to kind of make sure that any source is off the market.
1: More than 1,600 people reported eating at Taco Bell before getting sick. A healthy lifestyle program is showing improved brain health in older adults at risk for dementia. This was in Latin America.

0: included more than 1,000 adults. The program included regular physical activity, dietary guidance, cognitive training, and social engagement. And it showed a 55% greater improvement in overall memory, thinking, and reasoning among those who received structured coaching. Health update, I'm Scott Pringle.
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2: Four WNBA games tonight, including an 8 p.m. Eastern matchup between the Dallas Wings and New York Liberty, a makeup for a game postponed last Thursday. 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
4: Samsung is laying off several hundred workers in New Jersey. Here's more from Lisa Carton.
5: Reuters reports cuts in display, phone, and other related operation-related roles unrelated to the chip division. The majority of layoffs are connected to Samsung relocating its headquarters to Texas, and many took relocation offers. The layoffs mainly impact its New Jersey and Texas locations. Its mobile division, however, is expected to post its first ever loss as it grapples with intense competition from Apple.
4: Anthropic is setting up meetings with investors as it prepares for an IPO. Bloomberg says it's a sign that the AI company is serious about a public offering in late 2026. It's possible that Anthropic could beat OpenAI in the race for an IPO. And San Francisco Mayor Dan Lurie is calling for stiffer regulations for robo-taxis after a Waymo meltdown. Thousands of people were stranded on the 4th of July after dozens of Waymos got stuck in traffic and ran out of juice. The mayor wants the state of California to impose stricter regulations. Tech Report, I'm Mark Mayfield.
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6: The Odyssey earning more than $124 million in a stunning weekend debut at the box office. The three-hour action epic packed theaters nationwide, easily beating projections to make it the third largest opening of the year behind Toy Story 5 and the Super Mario Galaxy movie. The R-rated Christopher Nolan film is the first ever to be shot entirely with IMAX cameras. Disney's live-action remake Moana finished a distant second with $19 million in its sophomore weekend in domestic theaters. Sammy Hagar is revealing the dates for his 2026 birthday bash. Mark Mayfield has more.
4: The musician is going to celebrate his 79th birthday with three concerts at his Cabo Wabo Cantina in Cabo San Lucas, Mexico. The former Van Halen frontman will perform October 9th, 11th, and the 13th. Tickets to his annual show will be randomly drawn. Fans can register on Hager's official website until the 31st.
6: The Rolling Stones have tied a record with the Beatles on the British charts. The classic rockers releasing their new album, Foreign Tongues, and it jumped to the top of the UK's official album charts. It's the Stones' 15th number one album on the chart, tying a record held by the Beatles. Both bands are behind British pop star Robbie Williams, who has 16 number one albums in the UK. That's entertainment. I'm Jonathan O'Halloran.
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7: Argentina 1-0 in overtime Sunday. President Trump was among the many dignitaries on hand for the final at New York, New Jersey Stadium, which drew a crowd of more than 80,000 fans with a first-ever halftime show with the Muppets, Shakira, Madonna, and more. Spain, Portugal, and Morocco will host the next World Cup in 2030. I'm Rory O'Neill.
8: Great Britain has a new prime minister. Andy Burnham, otherwise known as King of the North, became the new prime minister today. He spoke outside of number 10 Downing Street just a short time ago.
9: Britain needs to show the world that we can regain our stability once again. And that is our challenge, to make politics work, to make it work better.
8: The 56-year-old was unchallenged after Prime Minister Keir Starmer agreed to step down last month following a chain of election defeats and scandals. Both Burnham and Starmer come from the same center-left Labour Party. Burnham becomes Britain's seventh prime minister in a decade. I'm Michael Kastner. Forecasters are tracking Tropical Depression 2 as it's expected to turn into Tropical Storm Bertha before the end of the day. More from Tammy Trujillo.
10: Parts of the southeast can expect to see increasingly heavy rainfall as the system continues to organize. Tropical downpours could be a problem from Florida's west coast to Louisiana. Parts of the Florida panhandle are already under a tropical storm watch. Aside from the rain and thunderstorms, forecasters aren't expecting any major problems, but flights could be affected. Hundreds of delays and cancellations were reported at airports across the region on Sunday. I'm Tammy Trujillo.
8: A lettuce sample from Taylor Farms that tested positive for cyclospora was a false positive, according to the FDA. More from Scott Pringle.
0: On Friday, Taylor Farms said it was voluntarily removing iceberg lettuce sourced from central Mexico. This is after a positive test of a cyclospora in the lettuce. The FDA says after further review, no samples of the iceberg lettuce grown in central Mexico have tested positive for the parasite. More than 1,600 people have gotten sick, according to the CDC, even though state health departments say thousands of cases of cyclosporiasis have been confirmed in the U.S. since May.
8: United Airlines is setting the record straight this morning after a viral industry memo sparked massive confusion. More from Natalie Rodriguez.
11: The carrier is refuting reports that United passengers can swap flights for free if they object to landing at West Palm Beach's newly designated President Donald J. Trump International Airport. Officials with United clarify that while reservation agents have general flexibility, their official policy strictly forbids fee-free destination changes based on an airport's name or its three-letter code, in this case, DJT.
8: The Odyssey earned more than $124 million as it soared to number one at the North American box office. I'm Michael Kastner.
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10: The Northeast stays mostly dry, although a few showers are possible across northern New England. Temperatures range from the upper 70s to the upper 80s. Hot and humid across the Southeast with temperatures mostly in the 90s. Along the Gulf Coast, Tropical Depression 2 is slowly organizing over the Gulf of Mexico. Heavy rain, gusty winds, rough surf, and an increasing risk of flash flooding are expected from the Florida Panhandle westward through coastal Alabama, Mississippi, and Louisiana. The Midwest sees a mix of sunshine and thunderstorms, with some of those storms producing gusty wind and even hail. The Plain States remain very hot with temperatures from the mid-90s to the triple digits with a series of strong thunderstorms throughout the area. Intense heat continues in the southwest with the mercury hitting 112 in Phoenix and 109 in Las Vegas. Monsoonal thunderstorms are possible for Arizona and New Mexico. California stays sunny and dry with temperatures in the 80s and 90s throughout most of the state, while the northwest stays mostly dry with temperatures in the low 70s to the upper 80s. That's your national forecast. I'm Tammy Trujillo.
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12: The return of football continues to close in. NFL

0: training camps are opening this week. Rookies for two teams, the 49ers and the Seahawks, have already arrived at camp. The baseball headlines right now belong to the Boston Red Sox. After their terrible start to the season, the Sox are red hot with 13 straight wins. Boston beating Tampa Bay 6-1 yesterday. Sonny Gray allowed only a run in six innings, improving to 12-1 on the season.
1: That was a fun series, so we're going to enjoy this. We're going to show up. We have three night games in a row, then with an off day, so we're going to show up, and we'll be ready to play tomorrow.
0: The Red Sox tonight open that home series with Baltimore. The Orioles own the second longest winning streak in baseball at seven games. They finished off a sweep of Houston yesterday. The World Cup wrapped up with Spain winning the title 1-0 in extra time over Argentina. The legendary Lionel Messi denied a second straight World Cup title. And the NBA Summer League closed up with the Warriors winning the championship, beating Memphis in the championship game. I'm Matt McCoy.
2: Consumer sentiment jumped again in July. The University of Michigan's early reading for the month climbed another 10% to its highest reading since February as gas prices eased. Long-run inflation expectations held steady from last month at 3.3%. As the pros and cons of data centers around the country continues to be debated, New York's governor also asked for feedback on AI-related data centers.
3: Hochul held a roundtable discussion after signing the one-year moratorium on new data centers to start the process of regulations and helping communities benefit from them.
4: I want to work with our communities and make sure that they have what it takes to get as much as they can.
3: Kingston Mayor Steve Noble.
5: You know, we're really nervous about large mega-scale data centers, about the impacts that they could have both onto us, but really all of our communities.
3: Assemblymember D.D. Barrett points out there's 30 large-scale data centers seeking interconnection in New York, and they would consume as much power as all of New York City.
2: Pillsbury has recalled more than 730,000 rolls sold through Walmart bakeries. Daria Alpinger with more.
6: General Mills is recalling more than 730,000 Pillsbury bread rolls because they may contain glass. The recall includes nearly 3,100 cases of hard roll dough and more than 1,200 cases of Kaiser roll dough. Now, the products were not sold directly to consumers, but rather to Walmart or sale through its in-store bakeries across the U.S. Walmart says it's removed all of the potentially impacted products.
2: And as the housing market continues to soar, a home that's older than the United States of America is for sale in Western Massachusetts. Mark Mayfield reports.
7: Constitution Hill Farm in Lanesboro is on the market for just under $2 million. The main house was built in 1750 and holds significant historical value. It's a site where Jonathan Smith celebrated Massachusetts' ratification of the Constitution in 1788. The farm estate is situated on nearly 200 acres and features original woodwork.
2: I'm Monica Nelson with your consumer and business news.
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7: Energy Secretary Chris Wright says the U.S. mission against Iran will go on until President Trump's objective is achieved. Wright spoke on ABC's This Week Sunday, saying Trump's mission is essential for peace in the Middle East and peace in the world.
10: The president is always looking for the diplomatic off-ramp. President Trump wants to end it with a peaceful agreement with Iran, but it takes two parties to do that.
7: Wright was also asked if the president planned to retaliate further in response to the death of two American service members after an Iranian attack in Jordan. He responded by saying it's tragic to lose American lives, but that this is a mission that will save countless lives going forward. And President Trump wants Iran added to a bipartisan Russia sanctions bill. The measure would impose mandatory sanctions on Russian political and military leaders, as well as oligarchs, state-owned enterprises, and foreign companies that support Russia's defense industrial base. In a Truth Social post on Sunday, Trump called on Republicans to add Iran to the bill, writing that it's what the late Senator Lindsey Graham wanted to do. The president's request comes as the U.S. and Iran have been exchanging strikes. That's politics. I'm Mark Mayfield.
8: Here's what's happening.
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3: The Food and Drug Administration may have found the source of an illness that has sickened thousands nationwide. News outlets are reporting that health officials are investigating shredded iceberg lettuce supplied to Taco Bell by Taylor Farms as a possible source for this cyclosporiasis outbreak. However, Dr. Kavita Patel says it still could take some time to control the outbreak.
13: It could end several weeks after they've identified a source and been able to issue those consumer safety recalls or being able to kind of make sure that any source is off the market.
3: More than 1,600 people reported eating at Taco Bell before getting sick. A healthy lifestyle program is showing improved brain health in older adults at risk for dementia. This was in Latin America and included more than 1,000 adults. The program included regular physical activity, dietary guidance, cognitive training, and social engagement. And it showed a 55% greater improvement in overall memory, thinking, and reasoning among those who received structured coaching. Health update, I'm Scott Pringle.
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7: Samsung is laying off several hundred workers in New Jersey. Here's more from Lisa Carton.
18: Reuters reports cuts in display, phone, and other related operation-related roles unrelated to the chip division. The majority of layoffs are connected to Samsung relocating its headquarters to Texas, and many took relocation offers. The layoffs mainly impact its New Jersey and Texas locations. Its mobile division, however, is expected to post its first ever loss as it grapples with intense competition from Apple.
7: Anthropic is setting up meetings with investors as it prepares for an IPO. Bloomberg says it's a sign that the AI company is serious about a public offering in late 2026. It's possible that Anthropic could beat OpenAI in the race for an IPO. And San Francisco Mayor Dan Lurie is calling for stiffer regulations for robo-taxis after a Waymo meltdown. Thousands of people were stranded on the 4th of July after dozens of Waymos got stuck in traffic and ran out of juice. The mayor wants the state of California to impose stricter regulations. Tech Report, I'm Mark Mayfield.
8: 24/7 News. The latest in entertainment.
19: The Odyssey earning more than $124 million in a stunning weekend debut at the box office. The three-hour action epic packed theaters nationwide, easily beating projections to make it the third largest opening of the year behind Toy Story 5 and the Super Mario Galaxy movie. The R-rated Christopher Nolan film is the first ever to be shot entirely with IMAX cameras. Disney's live-action remake Moana finished a distant second with $19 million in its sophomore weekend in domestic theaters. Sammy Hagar is revealing the dates for his 2026 birthday bash. Mark Mayfield has more.
7: The musician is going to celebrate his 79th birthday with three concerts at his Cabo Wabo Cantina in Cabo San Lucas, Mexico. The former Van Halen frontman will perform October 9th, 11th, and the 13th. Tickets to his annual show will be randomly drawn. Fans could register on Hager's official website until the 31st.
19: The Rolling Stones have tied a record with the Beatles on the British charts. The classic rockers releasing their new album, Foreign Tongues, and it jumped to the top of the UK's official album charts. It's the Stones' 15th number one album on the chart, tying a record held by the Beatles. Both bands are behind British pop star Robbie Williams, who has 16 number one albums in the UK. That's entertainment. I'm Jonathan O'Halloran.
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20: President Trump wants Iran included in a Russian sanctions bill. The measure would impose mandatory sanctions on Russian political and military leaders, as well as oligarchs, state-owned enterprises, and foreign companies that support Russia's defense industrial base. In a True Social post on Sunday, Trump called on Republicans to add Iran to the bill, claiming that that's what the late Senator Lindsey Graham wanted to do. For just the second time in history, Spain has won the FIFA World Cup. More from Rory O'Neill.
21: After more than a month of competition across North America, Spain captured the title by knocking off defending champs Argentina 1-0 in overtime Sunday. President Trump was among the many dignitaries on hand for the final at New York, New Jersey Stadium, which drew a crowd of more than 80,000 fans with a first-ever halftime show with the Muppets, Shakira, Madonna, and more. Spain, Portugal, and Morocco will host the next World Cup in 2030. I'm Rory O'Neill.
20: Great Britain has a new prime minister. Andy Burnham, otherwise known as King of the North, became the new prime minister today. He spoke outside of number 10 Downing Street just a short time ago.
22: Britain needs to show the world that we can regain our stability once again. And that is our challenge, to make politics work, to make it work better.
20: The 56-year-old was unchallenged after Prime Minister Keir Starmer agreed to step down last month following a chain of election defeats and scandals. Both Burnham and Starmer come from the same center-left Labour Party. Burnham becomes Britain's seventh prime minister in a decade. I'm Michael Kastner. Forecasters are tracking Tropical Depression 2 as it's expected to turn into Tropical Storm Bertha before the end of the day. More from Tammy Trujillo.
18: Parts of the southeast can expect to see increasingly heavy rainfall as the system continues to organize. Tropical downpours could be a problem from Florida's west coast to Louisiana. Parts of the Florida panhandle are already under a tropical storm watch. Aside from the rain and thunderstorms, forecasters aren't expecting any major problems, but flights could be affected. Hundreds of delays and cancellations were reported at airports across the region on Sunday. I'm Tammy Trujillo.
20: A lettuce sample from Taylor Farms that tested positive for cyclospora was a false positive, according to the FDA. More from Scott Pringle.
0: On Friday, Taylor Farms said it was voluntarily removing iceberg lettuce sourced from central Mexico. This is after a positive test of cyclospora in the lettuce. The FDA says after further review, no samples of the iceberg lettuce grown in central Mexico have tested positive for the parasite. More than 1,600 people have gotten sick, according to the CDC, even though state health departments say thousands of cases of cyclosporiasis have been confirmed in the U.S. since May.
20: United Airlines is setting the record straight this morning after a viral industry memo sparked massive confusion. More from Natalie Rodriguez.
1: The carrier is refuting reports that United passengers can swap flights for free if they object to landing at West Palm Beach's newly designated President Donald J. Trump International Airport. Officials with United clarify that while reservation agents have general flexibility, their official policy strictly forbids fee-free destination changes based on an airport's name or its three-letter code, in this case, DJT.
20: The Odyssey earned more than $124 million as it soared to number one at the North American box office. I'm Michael Kastner.
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18: The Northeast stays mostly dry, although a few showers are possible across northern New England. Temperatures range from the upper 70s to the upper 80s. Hot and humid across the southeast with temperatures mostly in the 90s. Along the Gulf Coast, Tropical Depression 2 is slowly organizing over the Gulf of Mexico. Heavy rain, gusty winds, rough surf, and an increasing risk of flash flooding are expected from the Florida panhandle westward through coastal Alabama, Mississippi, and Louisiana. The Midwest sees a mix of sunshine and thunderstorms, with some of those storms producing gusty winds and even hail. The Plain States remain very hot with temperatures from the mid-90s to the triple digits with a series of strong thunderstorms throughout the area. Intense heat continues in the southwest with the mercury hitting 112 in Phoenix and 109 in Las Vegas. Monsoonal thunderstorms are possible for Arizona and New Mexico. California stays sunny and dry with temperatures in the 80s and 90s throughout most of the state, while the northwest stays mostly dry with temperatures in the low 70s to the upper 80s. That's your national forecast. I'm Tammy Trujillo.
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4: The return of football continues to close in. NFL training camps are opening this week. Rookies for two teams, the 49ers and the Seahawks, have already arrived at camp. The baseball headlines right now belong to the Boston Red Sox. After their terrible start to the season, the Sox are red hot with 13 straight wins. Boston beating Tampa Bay 6-1 yesterday. Sonny Gray allowed only a run in six innings, improving to 12-1 on the season.
23: That was a fun series, so we're going to enjoy this. We're going to show up. We have three night games in a row. Then with an off day, so we're going to show up and we'll be ready to play tomorrow.
4: The Red Sox tonight open that home series with Baltimore. The Orioles own the second longest winning streak in baseball at seven games. They finished off a sweep of Houston yesterday. The World Cup wrapped up with Spain winning the title 1-0 in extra time over Argentina. The legendary Lionel Messi denied a second straight World Cup title. And the NBA Summer League closed up with the Warriors winning the championship, beating Memphis in the championship game. I'm Matt McCoy.
2: Consumer sentiment jumped again in July. The University of Michigan's early reading for the month climbed another 10% to its highest reading since February as gas prices eased. Long-run inflation expectations held steady from last month at 3.3%. As the pros and cons of data centers around the country continues to be debated, New York's governor also asked for feedback on AI-related data centers.
3: Hochul held a roundtable discussion after signing the one-year moratorium on new data centers to start the process of regulations and helping communities benefit from them.
24: I want to work with our communities and make sure that they have what it takes to get as much as they can.
3: Kingston Mayor Steve Noble.
5: You know, we're really nervous about large mega-scale data centers, about the impacts that they could have both onto us, but really all of our communities.
3: Assemblymember D.D. Barrett points out there's 30 large-scale data centers seeking interconnection in New York, and they would consume as much power as all of New York City.
6: Pillsbury has recalled more than 730,000 rolls sold through Walmart bakeries
2: Daria Alpinger with more.
6: General Mills is recalling more than 730,000 Pillsbury bread rolls because they may contain glass. The recall includes nearly 3,100 cases of hard roll dough and more than 1,200 cases of Kaiser roll dough. Now, the products were not sold directly to consumers, but rather to Walmart for sale through its in-store bakeries across the U.S. Walmart says it's removed all of the potentially impacted products.
2: And as the housing market continues to soar, a home that's older than the United States of America is for sale in western Massachusetts. Mark Mayfield reports.
7: Constitution Hill Farm in Lanesboro is on the market for just under $2 million. The main house was built in 1750 and holds significant historical value. It's a site where Jonathan Smith celebrated Massachusetts' ratification of the Constitution in 1788. The farm estate is situated on nearly 200 acres and features original woodwork.
2: I'm Monica Nelson with your consumer and business news.
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8: 24/7 News, the latest in politics.
7: Energy Secretary Chris Wright says the U.S. mission against Iran will go on until President Trump's objective is achieved. Wright spoke on ABC's This Week Sunday, saying Trump's mission is essential for peace in the Middle East and peace in the world.
11: The president is always looking for the diplomatic off-ramp. President Trump wants to end it with a peaceful agreement with Iran, but it takes two parties to do that.
7: Wright was also asked if the president planned to retaliate further in response to the death of two American service members after an Iranian attack in Jordan. He responded by saying it's tragic to lose American lives, but that this is a mission that will save countless lives going forward. And President Trump wants Iran added to a bipartisan Russia sanctions bill. The measure would impose mandatory sanctions on Russian political and military leaders, as well as oligarchs, state-owned enterprises, and foreign companies that support Russia's defense industrial base. In a Truth Social post on Sunday, Trump called on Republicans to add Iran to the bill, writing that it's what the late Senator Lindsey Graham wanted to do. The president's request comes as the U.S. and Iran have been exchanging strikes. That's politics. I'm Mark Mayfield.
8: Here's what's happening.
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3: The Food and Drug Administration may have found the source of an illness that has sickened thousands nationwide. News outlets are reporting that health officials are investigating shredded iceberg lettuce supplied to Taco Bell by Taylor Farms as a possible source for this cyclosporiasis outbreak. However, Dr. Kavita Patel says it still could take some time to control the outbreak.
14: It could end several weeks after they've identified a source and been able to issue those consumer safety recalls or being able to kind of make sure that any source is off the market.
3: More than 1,600 people reported eating at Taco Bell before getting sick. A healthy lifestyle program is showing improved brain health in older adults at risk for dementia. This was in Latin America and included more than 1,000 adults. The program included regular physical activity, dietary guidance, cognitive training, and social engagement. And it showed a 55% greater improvement in overall memory, thinking, and reasoning among those who received structured coaching. Health update, I'm Scott Pringle.
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25: 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Also at 8, the Las Vegas Aces take on the Toronto Tempo. 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
7: Samsung is laying off several hundred workers in New Jersey. Here's more from Lisa Carton.
18: Reuters reports cuts in display, phone, and other related operation-related roles unrelated to the chip division. The majority of layoffs are connected to Samsung relocating its headquarters to Texas, and many took relocation offers. The layoffs mainly impact its New Jersey and Texas locations. Its mobile division, however, is expected to post its first ever loss as it grapples with intense competition from Apple.
7: Anthropic is setting up meetings with investors as it prepares for an IPO. Bloomberg says it's a sign that the AI company is serious about a public offering in late 2026. It's possible that Anthropic could beat OpenAI in the race for an IPO. And San Francisco Mayor Dan Lurie is calling for stiffer regulations for robo-taxis after a Waymo meltdown. Thousands of people were stranded on the 4th of July after dozens of Waymos got stuck in traffic and ran out of juice. The mayor wants the state of California to impose stricter regulations. Tech Report, I'm Mark Mayfield.
10: 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The latest in entertainment.
27: The Odyssey earning more than $124 million in a stunning weekend debut at the box office. The three-hour action epic packed theaters nationwide, easily beating projections to make it the third largest opening of the year behind Toy Story 5 and the Super Mario Galaxy movie. The R-rated Christopher Nolan film is the first ever to be shot entirely with IMAX cameras. Disney's live-action remake Moana finished a distant second with $19 million in its sophomore weekend in domestic theaters. Sammy Hagar is revealing the dates for his 2026 birthday bash. Mark Mayfield has more.
7: The musician is going to celebrate his 79th birthday with three concerts at his Cabo Wabo Cantina in Cabo San Lucas, Mexico. The former Van Halen frontman will perform October 9th, 11th, and the 13th. Tickets to his annual show will be randomly drawn. Fans can register on Hager's official website until the 31st.
27: The Rolling Stones have tied a record with the Beatles on the British charts. The classic rockers releasing their new album, Foreign Tongues, and it jumped to the top of the UK's official album charts. It's the Stones' 15th number one album on the chart, tying a record held by the Beatles. Both bands are behind British pop star Robbie Williams, who has 16 number one albums in the UK. That's entertainment. I'm Jonathan O'Halloran.
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0: President Trump wants Iran included in a Russian sanctions bill. The measure would impose mandatory sanctions on Russian political and military leaders, as well as oligarchs, state-owned enterprises, and foreign companies that support Russia's defense industrial base. In a True Social post on Sunday, Trump called on Republicans to add Iran to the bill, claiming that that's what the late Senator Lindsey Graham wanted to do. For just the second time in history, Spain has won the FIFA World Cup. More from Rory O'Neill.
1: After more than a month of competition across North America, Spain captured the title by knocking off defending champs Argentina 1-0 in overtime Sunday. President Trump was among the many dignitaries on hand for the final at New York, New Jersey Stadium, which drew a crowd of more than 80,000 fans with a first-ever halftime show with the Muppets, Shakira, Madonna, and more. Spain, Portugal, and Morocco will host the next World Cup in 2030. I'm Rory O'Neill.
0: Great Britain has a new prime minister. Andy Burnham, otherwise known as King of the North, became the new prime minister today. He spoke outside of number 10 Downing Street just a short time ago.
4: Britain needs to show the world that we can regain our stability once again. And that is our challenge, to make politics work, to make it work better.
0: The 56-year-old was unchallenged after Prime Minister Keir Starmer agreed to step down last month following a chain of election defeats and scandals. Both Burnham and Starmer come from the same center-left Labour Party. Burnham becomes Britain's seventh prime minister in a decade. I'm Michael Kastner. Forecasters are tracking Tropical Depression 2 as it's expected to turn into Tropical Storm Bertha before the end of the day. More from Tammy Trujillo.
5: Parts of the southeast can expect to see increasingly heavy rainfall as the system continues to organize. Tropical downpours could be a problem from Florida's west coast to Louisiana. Parts of the Florida panhandle are already under a tropical storm watch. Aside from the rain and thunderstorms, forecasters aren't expecting any major problems, but flights could be affected. Hundreds of delays and cancellations were reported at airports across the region on Sunday. I'm Tammy Trujillo.
0: A lettuce sample from Taylor Farms that tested positive for cyclospora was a false positive, according to the FDA. More from Scott Pringle.
6: On Friday, Taylor Farms said it was voluntarily removing iceberg lettuce sourced from central Mexico. This is after a positive test of cyclospora in the lettuce. The FDA says after further review, no samples of the iceberg lettuce grown in central Mexico have tested positive for the parasite. More than 1,600 people have gotten sick, according to the CDC, even though state health departments say thousands of cases of cyclosporiasis have been confirmed in the U.S. since May.
0: United Airlines is setting the record straight this morning after a viral industry memo sparked massive confusion. More from Natalie Rodriguez.
17: The carrier is refuting reports that United passengers can swap flights for free if they object to landing at West Palm Beach's newly designated President Donald J. Trump International Airport. Officials with United clarify that while reservation agents have general flexibility, their official policy strictly forbids fee-free destination changes based on an airport's name or its three-letter code, in this case, DJT.
0: The Odyssey earned more than $124 million as it soared to number one at the North American box office. I'm Michael Kastner.
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5: The Northeast stays mostly dry, although a few showers are possible across northern New England. Temperatures range from the upper 70s to the upper 80s. Hot and humid across the Southeast with temperatures mostly in the 90s. Along the Gulf Coast, Tropical Depression 2 is slowly organizing over the Gulf of Mexico. Heavy rain, gusty winds, rough surf, and an increasing risk of flash flooding are expected from the Florida Panhandle westward through coastal Alabama, Mississippi, and Louisiana. The Midwest sees a mix of sunshine
2: sunshine and thunderstorms, with some of those storms producing gusty wind and even hail. The Plain States remain very hot, with temperatures from the mid-90s to the triple digits, with a series of strong thunderstorms throughout the area. Intense heat continues in the southwest, with the mercury hitting 112 in Phoenix and 109 in Las Vegas. Monsoonal thunderstorms are possible for Arizona and New Mexico. California stays sunny and dry, with temperatures in the 80s and 90s throughout most of the state, while the northwest stays mostly dry, with temperatures in the low 70s to the upper 80s. That's your national forecast. I'm Tammy Trujillo.
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9: The return of football continues to close in. NFL training camps are opening this week. Rookies for two teams, the 49ers and the Seahawks, have already arrived at camp. The baseball headlines right now belong to the Boston Red Sox. After their terrible start to the season, the Sox are red hot with 13 straight wins. Boston beating Tampa Bay 6-1 yesterday. Sonny Gray allowed only a run in six innings, improving to 12-1 on the season.
11: That was a fun series, so we're going to enjoy this. We're going to show up. We have three night games in a row, then with an off day, so we're going to show up, and we'll be ready to play tomorrow.
9: The Red Sox tonight open that home series with Baltimore. The Orioles own the second longest winning streak in baseball at seven games. They finished off a sweep of Houston yesterday. The World Cup wrapped up with Spain winning the title 1-0 in extra time over Argentina. The legendary Lionel Messi denied a second straight World Cup title. And the NBA Summer League closed up with the Warriors winning the championship, beating Memphis in the championship game. I'm Matt McCoy.
12: Consumer sentiment jumped again in July. The University of Michigan's early reading for the month climbed another 10% to its highest reading since February as gas prices eased. Long-run inflation expectations held steady from last month at 3.3%. As the pros and cons of data centers around the country continues to be debated, New York's governor also asked for feedback on AI-related data centers.
3: Hochul held a roundtable discussion after signing the one-year moratorium on new data centers to start the process of regulations and helping communities benefit from them.
13: I want to work with our communities and make sure that they have what it takes to get as much as they can.
3: Kingston Mayor Steve Noble.
14: You know, we're really nervous about large mega-scale data centers, about the impacts that they could have both onto us, but really all of our communities.
3: Assemblymember D.D. Barrett points out there's 30 large-scale data centers seeking interconnection in New York, and they would consume as much power as all of New York City.
12: Pillsbury has recalled more than 730,000 rolls sold through Walmart bakeries. Daria Alpinger with more.
20: General Mills is recalling more than 730,000 Pillsbury bread rolls because they may contain glass. The recall includes nearly 3,100 cases of hard roll dough and more than 1,200 cases of Kaiser roll dough. Now, the products were not sold directly to consumers, but rather to Walmart for sale through its in-store bakeries across the U.S. Walmart says it's removed all of the potentially impacted products.
12: And as the housing market continues to soar, a home that's older than the United States of America is for sale in western Massachusetts. Mark Mayfield reports.
7: Constitution Hill Farm in Lanesboro is on the market for just under $2 million. The main house was built in 1750 and holds significant historical value. It's a site where Jonathan Smith celebrated Massachusetts' ratification of the Constitution in 1788. The farm estate is situated on nearly 200 acres and features original woodwork.
12: I'm Monica Nelson with your consumer and business news.
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1: Energy Secretary Chris Wright says the U.S. mission against Iran will go on until President Trump's objective is achieved. Wright spoke on ABC's This Week Sunday, saying Trump's mission is essential for peace in the Middle East and peace in the world.
16: The president is always looking for the diplomatic off-ramp. President Trump wants to end it with a peaceful agreement with Iran, but it takes two parties to do that.
1: Wright was also asked if the president planned to retaliate further in response to the death of two American service members after an Iranian attack in Jordan. He responded by saying it's tragic to lose American lives, but that this is a mission that will save countless lives going forward. And President Trump wants Iran added to a bipartisan Russia sanctions bill. The measure would impose mandatory sanctions on Russian political and military leaders, as well as oligarchs, state-owned enterprises, and foreign companies that support Russia's defense industrial base. In a Truth Social post on Sunday, Trump called on Republicans to add Iran to the bill, writing that it's what the late Senator Lindsey Graham wanted to do. The president's request comes as the U.S. and Iran have been exchanging strikes. That's politics. I'm Mark Mayfield.
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3: The Food and Drug Administration may have found the source of an illness that has sickened thousands nationwide. News outlets are reporting that health officials are investigating shredded iceberg lettuce supplied to Taco Bell by Taylor Farms as a possible source for this cyclosporiasis outbreak. However, Dr. Kavita Patel says it still could take some time to control the outbreak.
26: It could end several weeks after they've identified a source and been able to issue those consumer safety recalls or being able to kind of make sure that any source is off the market.
3: More than 1,600 people reported eating at Taco Bell before getting sick. A healthy lifestyle program is showing improved brain health in older adults at risk for dementia. This was in Latin America and included more than 1,000 adults. The program included regular physical activity, dietary guidance, cognitive training, and social engagement. And it showed a 55% greater improvement in overall memory, thinking, and reasoning among those who received structured coaching. Health update, I'm Scott Pringle.
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27: Four WNBA games tonight, including an 8 p.m. Eastern matchup between the Dallas Wings and New York Liberty, a makeup for a game postponed last Thursday. Also at 8, the Las Vegas Aces take on the Toronto Tempo. 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
1: Samsung is laying off several hundred workers in New Jersey. Here's more from Lisa Carton.
2: Reuters reports cuts in display, phone, and other related operation-related roles unrelated to the chip division. The majority of layoffs are connected to Samsung relocating its headquarters to Texas, and many took relocation offers. The layoffs mainly impact its New Jersey and Texas locations. Its mobile division, however, is expected to post its first ever loss as it grapples with intense competition from Apple.
1: Anthropic is setting up meetings with investors as it prepares for an IPO. Bloomberg says it's a sign that the AI company is serious about a public offering in late 2026. It's possible that Anthropic could beat OpenAI in the race for an IPO. And San Francisco Mayor Dan Lurie is calling for stiffer regulations for robo-taxis after a Waymo meltdown. Thousands of people were stranded on the 4th of July after dozens of Waymos got stuck in traffic and ran out of juice. The mayor wants the state of California to impose stricter regulations. Tech Report, I'm Mark Mayfield.
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0: The Odyssey earning more than $124 million in a stunning weekend debut at the box office. The three-hour action epic packed theaters nationwide, easily beating projections to make it the third largest opening of the year behind Toy Story 5 and the Super Mario Galaxy movie. The R-rated Christopher Nolan film is the first ever to be shot entirely with IMAX cameras.

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2: President Trump wants Iran included in a Russian sanctions bill. The measure would impose mandatory sanctions on Russian political and military leaders, as well as oligarchs, state-owned enterprises, and foreign companies that support Russia's defense industrial base. In a True Social post on Sunday, Trump called on Republicans to add Iran to the bill, claiming that that's what the late Senator Lindsey Graham wanted to do. For just the second time in history, Spain has won the FIFA World Cup. More from Rory O'Neill.
3: After more than a month of competition across North America, Spain captured the title by knocking off defending champs Argentina 1-0 in overtime Sunday. President Trump was among the many dignitaries on hand for the final at New York, New Jersey Stadium, which drew a crowd of more than 80,000 fans with a first-ever halftime show with the Muppets, Shakira, Madonna, and more. Spain, Portugal, and Morocco will host the next World Cup in 2030. I'm Rory O'Neill.
2: Great Britain has a new prime minister. Andy Burnham, otherwise known as King of the North, became the new prime minister today. He spoke outside of number 10 Downing Street just a short time ago.
4: Britain needs to show the world that we can regain our stability once again. And that is our challenge, to make politics work, to make it work better.
2: The 56-year-old was unchallenged after Prime Minister Keir Starmer agreed to step down last month following a chain of election defeats and scandals. Both Burnham and Starmer come from the same center-left Labour Party. Burnham becomes Britain's seventh prime minister in a decade. I'm Michael Kastner. Forecasters are tracking Tropical Depression 2 as it's expected to turn into Tropical Storm Bertha before the end of the day. More from Tammy Trujillo.
5: Parts of the southeast can expect to see increasingly heavy rainfall as the system continues to organize. Tropical downpours could be a problem from Florida's west coast to Louisiana. Parts of the Florida panhandle are already under a tropical storm watch. Aside from the rain and thunderstorms, forecasters aren't expecting any major problems, but flights could be affected. Hundreds of delays and cancellations were reported at airports across the region on Sunday. I'm Tammy Trujillo.
2: A lettuce sample from Taylor Farms that tested positive for cyclospora was a false positive, according to the FDA. More from Scott Pringle.
6: On Friday, Taylor Farms said it was voluntarily removing iceberg lettuce sourced from central Mexico. This is after a positive test of cyclospora in the lettuce. The FDA says after further review, no samples of the iceberg lettuce grown in central Mexico have tested positive for the parasite. More than 1,600 people have gotten sick, according to the CDC, even though state health departments say thousands of cases of cyclosporiasis have been confirmed in the U.S. since May.
2: United Airlines is setting the record straight this morning after a viral industry memo sparked massive confusion. More from Natalie Rodriguez.
7: The carrier is refuting reports that United passengers can swap flights for free if they object to landing at West Palm Beach's newly designated President Donald J. Trump International Airport. Officials with United clarify that while reservation agents have general flexibility, their official policy strictly forbids fee-free destination changes based on an airport's name or its three-letter code, in this case, DJT.
2: The Odyssey earned more than $124 million.

0: Dollars as it soared to number one at the North American box office. I'm Michael Kastner.
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2: The Northeast stays mostly dry, although a few showers are possible across northern New England. Temperatures range from the upper 70s to the upper 80s. Hot and humid across the Southeast with temperatures mostly in the 90s. Along the Gulf Coast, Tropical Depression 2 is slowly organizing over the Gulf of Mexico. Heavy rain, gusty winds, rough surf, and an increasing risk of flash flooding are expected from the Florida Panhandle westward through coastal Alabama, Mississippi, and Louisiana. The Midwest sees a mix of sunshine and thunderstorms, with some of those storms producing gusty wind and even hail. The Plain States remain very hot, with temperatures from the mid-90s to the triple digits, with a series of strong thunderstorms throughout the area. Intense heat continues in the Southwest, with the mercury hitting 112 in Phoenix and 109 in Las Vegas. Monsoonal thunderstorms are possible for Arizona and New Mexico. California stays sunny and dry, with temperatures in the 80s and 90s throughout most of the state, while the Northwest stays mostly dry, with temperatures in the low 70s to the upper 80s. That's your national forecast. I'm Tammy Trujillo.
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3: The return of football continues to close in. NFL training camps are opening this week. Rookies for two teams, the 49ers and the Seahawks, have already arrived at camp. The baseball headlines right now belong to the Boston Red Sox. After their terrible start to the season, the Sox are red hot with 13 straight wins. Boston beating Tampa Bay 6-1 yesterday. Sonny Gray allowed only a run in six innings, improving to 12-1 on the season.
4: That was a fun series, so we're going to enjoy this. We're going to show up. We have three night games in a row. Then with an off day, so we're going to show up and we'll be ready to play tomorrow.
3: The Red Sox tonight open that home series with Baltimore. The Orioles own the second longest winning streak in baseball at seven games. They finished off a sweep of Houston yesterday. The World Cup wrapped up with Spain winning the title 1-0 in extra time over Argentina. The legendary Lionel Messi denied a second straight World Cup title. And the NBA Summer League closed up with the Warriors winning the championship, beating Memphis in the championship game. I'm Matt McCoy.
5: Consumer sentiment jumped again in July. The University of Michigan's early reading for the month climbed another 10% to its highest reading since February as gas prices eased. Long-run inflation expectations held steady from last month at 3.3%. As the pros and cons of data centers around the country continues to be debated, New York's governor also asked for feedback on AI-related data centers.
6: Hochul held a roundtable discussion after signing the one-year moratorium on new data centers to start the process of regulations and helping communities benefit from them.
7: I want to work with our communities and make sure that they have what it takes to get as much as they can.
6: Kingston Mayor Steve Noble.
8: You know, we're really nervous about large mega-scale data centers, about the impacts that they could have both onto us, but really all of our communities.
6: Assemblymember D.D. Barrett points out there's 30 large-scale data centers seeking interconnection in New York, and they would consume as much power as all of New York City.
5: Pillsbury has recalled more than 730,000 rolls sold through Walmart bakeries. Daria Alpinger with more.
9: General Mills is recalling more than 730,000 Pillsbury bread rolls because they may contain glass. The recall includes nearly 3,100 cases of hard roll dough and more than 1,200 cases of Kaiser roll dough. Now, the products were not sold directly to consumers, but rather to Walmart for sale through its in-store bakeries across the U.S. Walmart says it's removed all of the potentially impacted products.
5: And as the housing market continues to soar, a home that's older than the United States of America is for sale in Western Massachusetts. Mark Mayfield reports.
10: Constitution Hill Farm in Lanesboro is on the market for just under $2 million. The main house was built in 1750 and holds significant historical value. It's a site where Jonathan Smith celebrated Massachusetts' ratification of the Constitution in 1788. The farm estate is situated on nearly 200 acres and features original woodwork.
5: I'm Monica Nelson with your consumer and business news.
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11: 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It's all right there. So if you're ready to...
10: It was also asked if the president planned to retaliate further in response to the death of two American service members after an Iranian attack in Jordan. He responded by saying, "It's tragic to lose American lives, but that this is a mission that will save countless lives going forward." And President Trump wants Iran added to a bipartisan Russia sanctions bill. The measure would impose mandatory sanctions on Russian political and military leaders, as well as oligarchs, state-owned enterprises, and foreign companies that support Russia's defense industrial base. In a Truth Social post on Sunday, Trump called on Republicans to add Iran to the bill, writing that it's what the late Senator Lindsey Graham wanted to do. The president's request comes as the U.S. and Iran have been exchanging strikes. That's politics. I'm Mark Mayfield.
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6: The Food and Drug Administration may have found the source of an illness that has sickened thousands nationwide. News outlets are reporting that health officials are investigating shredded iceberg lettuce supplied to Taco Bell by Taylor Farms as a possible source for this cyclosporiasis outbreak. However, Dr. Kavita Patel says it still could take some time to control the outbreak.
14: It could end several weeks after they've identified a source and been able to issue those consumer safety recalls or being able to kind of make sure that any source is off the market.
6: More than 1,600 people reported eating at Taco Bell before getting sick. A healthy lifestyle program is showing improved brain health in older adults at risk for dementia. This was in Latin America and included more than 1,000 adults. The program included regular physical activity, dietary guidance, cognitive training, and social engagement. And it showed a 55% greater improvement in overall memory, thinking, and reasoning among those who received structured coaching. Health update, I'm Scott Pringle.
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15: Four WNBA games tonight, including an 8 p.m. Eastern matchup between the Dallas Wings and New York Liberty, a makeup for a game postponed last Thursday. Also at 8, the Las Vegas Aces take on the Toronto Tempo. 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
10: Samsung is laying off several hundred workers in New Jersey. Here's more from Lisa Carton.
9: Reuters reports cuts in display, phone, and other related operation-related roles unrelated to the chip division. The majority of layoffs are connected to Samsung relocating its headquarters to Texas, and many took relocation offers. The layoffs mainly impact its New Jersey and Texas locations. Its mobile division, however, is expected to post its first ever loss as it grapples with intense competition from Apple.
10: Anthropic is setting up meetings with investors as it prepares for an IPO. Bloomberg says it's a sign that the AI company is serious about a public offering in late 2026. It's possible that Anthropic could beat OpenAI in the race for an IPO. And San Francisco Mayor Dan Lurie is calling for stiffer regulations for robo-taxis after a Waymo meltdown. Thousands of people were stranded on the 4th of July after dozens of Waymos got stuck in traffic and ran out of juice. The mayor wants the state of California to impose stricter regulations. Tech Report, I'm Mark Mayfield.
1: 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The latest in entertainment.
16: The Odyssey earning more than $124 million in a stunning weekend debut at the box office. The three-hour action epic packed theaters nationwide, easily beating projections to make it the third largest opening of the year behind Toy Story 5 and

0: The Super Mario Galaxy movie, the R-rated Christopher Nolan film, is the first ever to be shot entirely with IMAX cameras. Disney's live-action remake Moana finished a distant second with $19 million in its sophomore weekend in domestic theaters. Sammy Hagar is revealing the dates for his 2026 birthday bash. Mark Mayfield has more.
1: The musician is going to celebrate his 79th birthday with three concerts at his Cabo Wabo Cantina in Cabo San Lucas, Mexico. The former Van Halen frontman will perform October 9th, 11th, and the 13th. Tickets to his annual show will be randomly drawn. Fans can register on Hager's official website until the 31st.
0: The Rolling Stones have tied a record with the Beatles on the British charts. The classic rockers releasing their new album, Foreign Tongues, and it jumped to the top of the UK's official album charts. It's the Stones' 15th number one album on the chart, tying a record held by the Beatles. Both bands are behind British pop star Robbie Williams, who has 16 number one albums in the UK. That's entertainment. I'm Jonathan O'Halloran.
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4: A whirlwind World Cup is in the books after weeks of thrilling and often grueling competition. In the end, Spain came out on top, beating Argentina 1-0 in extra time on Sunday to secure their second ever World Cup win. President Trump was among the many dignitaries on hand for yesterday's final in East Rutherford, New Jersey. Others included the President of Mexico and Prime Minister of Canada, where this year's World Cup matches were also held. There are growing concerns about the spread of war in the Middle East, with word of the deaths of three American service members and the U.S. launching retaliatory airstrikes. Energy Secretary Chris Wright says the U.S. mission against Iran will go on until President Trump's objective is achieved. More from Mark Mayfield.
1: Wright spoke on ABC's This Week Sunday, saying Trump's mission is essential for peace in the Middle East and peace in the world.
5: The president is always looking for the diplomatic off-ramp. President Trump wants to end it with a peaceful agreement with Iran, but it takes two parties to do that.
1: Wright was also asked if the president planned to retaliate further in response to the death of two American service members after an Iranian attack in Jordan. He responded by saying, "It's tragic to lose American lives, but that this is a mission that will save countless lives going forward."
4: It all comes as Iran's supreme leader is vowing to widen the war if the U.S. keeps attacking the Islamic Republic. A lettuce sample from Taylor Farms that tested positive for cyclospora was a false positive, according to the FDA. More from Tammy Trujillo.
6: The company said Friday it was voluntarily recalling iceberg lettuce grown in central Mexico after it was linked to the current outbreak of gastrointestinal issues. But the FDA said Sunday that after further review, no samples have tested positive for the parasite. More than 1,600 people have fallen ill.
4: I'm Michael Cass. The death toll has now risen to three in the Legionnaires' disease outbreak on the Upper West Side in New York City. More from Jonathan O'Halloran.
0: The announcement came just hours after the city had announced the second death tied to the outbreak. No further information was released on the victims. Health Commissioner Dr. Alistair Martin says there are 74 confirmed cases of the disease as of Sunday. 8 of those people remain hospitalized. Health officials say due to the sharp decline in reported cases, the source of the outbreak has likely been eliminated, though they caution symptoms can take up to 14 days after exposure to surface. In New York, I'm Jonathan O'Halloran.
4: A touching moment at the World Cup between a soccer icon in the twilight of his career and one who's just getting started. More from Rob Martier.
7: The New York Post reports that sitting on the pitch at the end of the match was Lionel Messi. He was soaking in a missed opportunity at being a repeat champion. Close by stood 19-year-old Lamine Yamal of Spain. Messi stood and embraced Yamal, with the two exchanging pleasantries. The hug is significant because Messi spent 24 years in Barcelona. While there, a young Messi was part of a photo shoot for a baby charity calendar. In Messi's arms, a 6-month-old Yamal.
4: The summer is all about barbecues, with 2/3 of Americans calling the summer grilling season the best time of the year. But it's no longer all about dinner. More from Bree Tennis.
8: According to Talker Research, the average American will attend 5 barbecues and throw 4 between the 4th of July and Labor Day. And that can get pretty spendy. But according to Food & Wine magazine, we're ditching the steaks and grilling up dessert for a crowd. They say everything is going on the grill, from the old standby s'mores, but also grilled fruit and cast iron cobbler, growing in backyard popularity.
4: I'm Michael Kastner.
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6: The Northeast stays mostly dry, although a few showers are possible across northern New England. Temperatures range from the upper 70s to the upper 80s. Hot and humid across the Southeast, with temperatures mostly in the 90s. Along the Gulf Coast, Tropical Depression 2 is slowly organizing over the Gulf of Mexico. Heavy rain, gusty winds, rough surf, and an increasing risk of flash flooding are expected from the Florida Panhandle westward through coastal Alabama, Mississippi, and Louisiana. The Midwest sees a mix of sunshine and thunderstorms, with some of those storms producing gusty wind and even hail. The Plain States remain very hot, with temperatures from the mid-90s to the triple digits, with a series of strong thunderstorms throughout the area. Intense heat continues in the Southwest, with the mercury hitting 112 in Phoenix and 109 in Las Vegas. Monsoonal thunderstorms are possible for Arizona and New Mexico. California stays sunny and dry, with temperatures in the 80s and 90s throughout most of the state, while the Northwest stays mostly dry, with temperatures in the low 70s to the upper 80s. That's your national forecast. I'm Tammy Trujillo.
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9: The return of football continues to close in. NFL training camps are opening this week. Rookies for 2 teams, the 49ers and the Seahawks, have already arrived at camp. The baseball headlines right now belong to the Boston Red Sox. After their terrible start to the season, the Sox are red hot with 13 straight wins. Boston beating Tampa Bay 6-1 yesterday. Sonny Gray allowed only a run in 6 innings, improving to 12-1 on the season.
10: That was a fun series, so we're going to enjoy this. We're going to show up. We have 3 night games in a row. Then with an off day, so we're going to show up and we'll be ready to play tomorrow.
9: The Red Sox tonight open that home series with Baltimore. The Orioles own the 2nd longest winning streak in baseball at 7 games. They finished off a sweep of Houston yesterday. The World Cup wrapped up with Spain winning the title 1-0 in extra time over Argentina. The legendary Lionel Messi denied a 2nd straight World Cup title. And the NBA Summer League closed up with the Warriors winning the championship, beating Memphis in the championship game. I'm Matt McCoy.
11: Consumer sentiment jumped again in July. The University of Michigan's early reading for the month climbed another 10% to its highest reading since February as gas prices eased. Long-run inflation expectations held steady from last month at 3.3%. As the pros and cons of data centers around the country continues to be debated, New York's governor also asked for feedback on AI-related data centers.
12: Hochul held a roundtable discussion after signing the 1-year moratorium on new data centers to start the process of regulations and helping communities benefit from them.
13: I want to work with our communities and make sure that they have what it takes to get as much as they can.
12: Kingston Mayor Steve Noble.
14: You know, we're really nervous about large mega scale data centers, about the impacts that they could have both onto us, but really all of our communities.
12: Assemblymember D.D. Barrett points out there's 30 large scale data centers seeking interconnection in New York, and they would consume as much power as all of New York City.
11: Pillsbury has recalled more than 730,000 rolls sold through Walmart bakeries. Daria Alpinger with more.
15: General Mills is recalling more than 730,000 Pillsbury bread rolls because they may contain glass. The recall includes nearly 3,100 cases of hard roll dough and more than 1,200 cases of Kaiser roll dough. Now, the products were not sold directly to consumers, but rather to Walmart or sale through its in-store bakeries across the U.S. Walmart says it's removed all of the potentially impacted products.
11: And as the housing market continues to soar, a home that's older than the United States of America is for sale in Western Massachusetts. Mark Mayfield reports.
1: Constitution Hill Farm in Lanesboro is on the market for just under $2 million. The main house was built in 1750 and holds significant historical value. It's a site where Jonathan Smith celebrated Massachusetts' ratification of the Constitution in 1788. The farm estate is situated on nearly 200 acres and features original woodwork.
11: I'm Monica Nelson with your consumer and business news.
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1: Energy Secretary Chris Wright says the U.S. mission against Iran will go on until President Trump's objective is achieved. Wright spoke on ABC's This Week Sunday, saying Trump's mission is essential for peace in the Middle East and peace in the world.
5: The president is always looking for the diplomatic off-ramp. President Trump wants to end it with a peaceful agreement with Iran, but it takes two parties to do that.
1: Wright was also asked if the president planned to retaliate further in response to the death of two American service members after an Iranian attack in Jordan. He responded by saying it's tragic to lose American lives, but that this is a mission that will save countless lives going forward. And President Trump wants Iran added to a bipartisan Russia sanctions bill. The measure would impose mandatory sanctions on Russian political and military leaders, as well as oligarchs, state-owned enterprises, and foreign companies that support Russia's defense industrial base. In a Truth Social post on Sunday, Trump called on Republicans to add Iran to the bill, writing that it's what the late Senator Lindsey Graham wanted to do. The president's request comes as the U.S. and Iran have been exchanging strikes. That's politics. I'm Mark Mayfield.
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12: The Food and Drug Administration may have found the source of an illness that has sickened thousands nationwide. News outlets are reporting that health officials are investigating shredded iceberg lettuce supplied to Taco Bell by Taylor Farms as a possible source for this cyclosporiasis outbreak. However, Dr. Kavita Patel says it still could take some time to control the outbreak.
19: It could end several weeks after they've identified a source and been able to issue those consumer safety recalls or being able to kind of make sure that any source is off the market.
12: More than 1,600 people reported eating at Taco Bell before getting sick. A healthy lifestyle program is showing improved brain health in older adults at risk for dementia. This was in Latin America and included more than 1,000 adults. The program included regular physical activity, dietary guidance, cognitive training, and social engagement. And it showed a 55% greater improvement in overall memory, thinking, and reasoning among those who received structured coaching. Health update, I'm Scott Pringle.
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20: 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Also at 8, the Las Vegas Aces take on the Toronto Tempo. 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
1: Samsung is laying off several hundred workers in New Jersey. Here's more from Lisa Carton.
6: Reuters reports cuts in display, phone, and other related operation-related roles unrelated to the chip division. The majority of layoffs are connected to Samsung relocating its headquarters to Texas, and many took relocation offers. The layoffs mainly impact its New Jersey and Texas locations. Its mobile division, however, is expected to post its first ever loss as it grapples with intense competition from Apple.
1: Anthropic is setting up meetings with investors as it prepares for an IPO. Bloomberg says it's a sign that the AI company is serious about a public offering in late 2026. It's possible that Anthropic could beat OpenAI in the race for an IPO. And San Francisco Mayor Dan Lurie is calling for stiffer regulations for robo-taxis after a Waymo meltdown. Thousands of people were stranded on the 4th of July after dozens of Waymos got stuck in traffic and ran out of juice. The mayor wants the state of California to impose stricter regulations. Tech Report, I'm Mark Mayfield.
2: 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The latest in entertainment.
0: The Odyssey earning more than $124 million in a stunning weekend debut at the box office. The three-hour action epic packed theaters nationwide, easily beating projections to make it the third largest opening of the year behind Toy Story 5 and the Super Mario Galaxy movie. The R-rated Christopher Nolan film is the first ever to be shot entirely with IMAX cameras. Disney's live-action remake Moana finished a distant second with $19 million in its sophomore weekend in domestic theaters. Sammy Hager is revealing the dates for his 2026 birthday bash. Mark Mayfield has more.
1: The musician is going to celebrate his 79th birthday with three concerts at his Cabo Wabo Cantina in Cabo San Lucas, Mexico. The former Van Halen frontman will perform October 9th, 11th, and the 13th. Tickets to his annual show will be randomly drawn. Fans can register on Hager's official website until the 31st.
0: The Rolling Stones have tied a record with the Beatles on the British charts. The classic rockers releasing their new album, Foreign Tongues, and it jumped to the top of the UK's official album charts. It's the Stones' 15th number one album on the chart, tying a record held by the Beatles. Both bands are behind British pop star Robbie Williams, who has 16 number one albums in the UK. That's entertainment. I'm Jonathan O'Halloran.
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4: A whirlwind World Cup is in the books after weeks of thrilling and often grueling competition. In the end, Spain came out on top, beating Argentina 1-0 in extra time on Sunday to secure their second ever World Cup win. President Trump was among the many dignitaries on hand for yesterday's final in East Rutherford, New Jersey. Others included the President of Mexico and Prime Minister of Canada, where this year's World Cup matches were also held. There are growing concerns about the spread of war in the Middle East, with word of the deaths of three American service members and the U.S. launching retaliatory airstrikes. Energy Secretary Chris Wright says the U.S. mission against Iran will go on until President Trump's objective is achieved. More from Mark Mayfield.
1: Wright spoke on ABC's This Week Sunday, saying Trump's mission is essential for peace in the Middle East and peace in the world.
5: The president is always looking for the diplomatic off-ramp. President Trump wants to end it with a peaceful agreement with Iran, but it takes two parties to do that.
1: Wright was also asked if the president planned to retaliate further in response to the death of two American service members after an Iranian attack in Jordan. He responded by saying, "It's tragic to lose American lives, but that this is a mission that will save countless lives going forward."
4: It all comes as Iran's supreme leader is vowing to widen the war if the U.S. keeps attacking the Islamic Republic. A lettuce sample from Taylor Farms that tested positive for cyclospora was a false positive, according to the FDA. More from Tammy Trujillo.
6: The company said Friday it was voluntarily recalling iceberg lettuce grown in central Mexico after it was linked to the current outbreak of gastrointestinal issues. But the FDA said Sunday that after further review, no samples have tested positive for the parasite. More than 1,600 people have fallen ill.
4: I'm Michael Kast. The death toll has now risen to three in the Legionnaires' disease outbreak on the Upper West Side in New York City. More from Jonathan O'Halloran.
0: The announcement came just hours after the city had announced the second death tied to the outbreak. No further information was released on the victims. Health Commissioner Dr. Alistair Martin says there are 74 confirmed cases of the disease as of Sunday. Eight of those people remain hospitalized. Health officials say due to the sharp decline in reported cases, the source of the outbreak has likely been eliminated, though they caution symptoms can take up to 14 days after exposure to surface. In New York, I'm Jonathan O'Halloran.
4: A touching moment at the World Cup between a soccer icon in the twilight of his career and one who's just getting started. More from Rob Martier.
7: The New York Post reports that sitting on the pitch at the end of the match was Lionel Messi. He was soaking in a missed opportunity at being a repeat champion. Close by stood 19-year-old Lamine Yamal of Spain. Messi stood and embraced Yamal, with the two exchanging pleasantries. The hug is significant because Messi spent 24 years in Barcelona. While there, a young Messi was part of a photo shoot for a baby charity calendar. In Messi's arms, a six-month-old Yamal.
4: The summer is all about barbecues, with two-thirds of Americans calling the summer grilling season the best time of the year. But it's no longer all about dinner. More from Bree Tennis.
8: According to Talker Research, the average American will attend five barbecues and throw four between the 4th of July and Labor Day. And that can get pretty spendy. But according to Food & Wine magazine, we're ditching the steaks and grilling up dessert for a crowd. They say everything is going on the grill, from the old standby s'mores, but also grilled fruit and cast iron cobbler, growing in backyard popularity.
10: I'm Michael Kastner.
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6: The Northeast stays mostly dry, although a few showers are possible across northern New England. Temperatures range from the upper 70s to the upper 80s. Hot and humid across the Southeast with temperatures mostly in the 90s. Along the Gulf Coast, Tropical Depression 2 is slowly organizing over the Gulf of Mexico. Heavy rain, gusty winds, rough surf, and an increasing risk of flash flooding are expected from the Florida Panhandle westward through coastal Alabama, Mississippi, and Louisiana. The Midwest sees a mix of sunshine and thunderstorms, with some of those storms producing gusty wind and even hail. The Plain States remain very hot, with temperatures from the mid-90s to the triple digits, with a series of strong thunderstorms throughout the area. Intense heat continues in the Southwest, with the mercury hitting 112 in Phoenix and 109 in Las Vegas. Monsoonal thunderstorms are possible for Arizona and New Mexico. California stays sunny and dry, with temperatures in the 80s and 90s throughout most of the state, while the Northwest stays mostly dry with temperatures in the low 70s to the upper 80s. That's your national forecast. I'm Tammy Trujillo.
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9: The return of football continues to close in. NFL training camps are opening this week. Rookies for two teams, the 49ers and the Seahawks, have already arrived at camp. The baseball headlines right now belong to the Boston Red Sox. After their terrible start to the season, the Sox are red hot with 13 straight wins. Boston beating Tampa Bay 6-1 yesterday. Sonny Gray allowed only a run in six innings, improving to 12-1 on the season.
21: That was a fun series, so we're going to enjoy this. We're going to enjoy this. We're going to show up. We have three night games in a row. Then with an off day, so we're going to show up and we'll be ready to play tomorrow.
9: The Red Sox tonight open that home series with Baltimore. The Orioles own the second longest winning streak in baseball at seven games. They finished off a sweep of Houston yesterday. The World Cup wrapped up with Spain winning the title 1-0 in extra time over Argentina. The legendary Lionel Messi denied a second straight World Cup title. And the NBA Summer League closed up with the Warriors winning the championship, beating Memphis in the championship game. I'm Matt McCoy.
11: Consumer sentiment jumped again in July. The University of Michigan's early reading for the month climbed another 10% to its highest reading since February as gas prices eased. Long-run inflation expectations held steady from last month at 3.3%. As the pros and cons of data centers around the country continues to be debated, New York's governor also asked for feedback on AI-related data centers.
12: Hochul held a roundtable discussion after signing the one-year moratorium on new data centers to start the process of regulations and helping communities benefit from them.
13: I want to work with our communities and make sure that they have what it takes to get as much as they can.
12: Kingston Mayor Steve Noble.
14: You know, we're really nervous about large mega-scale data centers, about the impacts that they could have both onto us, but really all of our communities.
12: Assemblymember Dede Barrett points out there's 30 large-scale data centers seeking interconnection in New York, and they would consume as much power as all of New York City.
11: Pillsbury has recalled more than 730,000 rolls sold through Walmart bakeries. Daria Alpinger with more.
15: General Mills is recalling more than 730,000 Pillsbury bread rolls because they may contain glass. The recall includes nearly 3,100 cases of hard roll dough and more than 1,200 cases of Kaiser roll dough. Now, the products were not sold directly to consumers, but rather to Walmart or sale through its in-store bakeries across the U.S. Walmart says it's removed all of the potentially impacted products.
11: And as the housing market continues to soar, a home that's older than the United States of America is for sale in western Massachusetts. Mark Mayfield reports.
22: Constitution Hill Farm in Lanesboro is on the market for just under $2 million. The main house was built in 1750 and holds significant historical value. It's a site where Jonathan Smith celebrated Massachusetts' ratification of the Constitution in 1788. The farm estate is situated on nearly 200 acres and features original woodwork.
11: I'm Monica Nelson with your consumer and business news.
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1: Energy Secretary Chris Wright says the U.S. mission against Iran will go on until President Trump's objective is achieved. Wright spoke on ABC's This Week Sunday, saying Trump's mission is essential for peace in the Middle East and peace in the world.
5: The president is always looking for the diplomatic off-ramp. President Trump wants to end it with a peaceful agreement with Iran, but it takes two parties to do that.
1: Wright was also asked if the president planned to retaliate further in response to the death of two American service members after an Iranian attack in Jordan. He responded by saying it's tragic to lose American lives, but that this is a mission that will save countless lives going forward. And President Trump wants Iran added to a bipartisan Russia sanctions bill. The measure would impose mandatory sanctions on Russian political and military leaders, as well as oligarchs, state-owned enterprises, and foreign companies that support Russia's defense industrial base. In a Truth Social post on Sunday, Trump called on Republicans to add Iran to the bill, writing that it's what the late Senator Lindsey Graham wanted to do. The president's request comes as the U.S. and Iran have been exchanging strikes. That's politics. I'm Mark Mayfield.
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12: The Food and Drug Administration may have found the source of an illness that has sickened thousands nationwide. News outlets are reporting that health officials are investigating shredded iceberg lettuce supplied to Taco Bell by Taylor Farms as a possible source for this cyclosporiasis outbreak. However, Dr. Kavita Patel says it still could take some time to control the outbreak.
19: It could end several weeks after they've identified a source and been able to issue those consumer safety recalls or being able to kind of make sure that any source is off the market.
12: More than 1,600 people reported eating at Taco Bell before getting sick. A healthy lifestyle program is showing improved brain health in older adults at risk for dementia. This was in Latin America and included more than 1,000 adults. The program included regular physical activity, dietary guidance, cognitive training, and social engagement. And it showed a 55% greater improvement in overall memory, thinking, and reasoning among those who received structured coaching. Health update, I'm Scott Pringle.
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20: 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Also at 8, the Las Vegas Aces take on the Toronto Tempo. 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
1: Samsung is laying off several hundred workers in New Jersey. Here's more from Lisa Carton.
6: Reuters reports cuts in display, phone, and other related operation-related roles unrelated to the chip division. The majority of layoffs are connected to Samsung relocating its headquarters to Texas, and many took relocation offers. The layoffs mainly impact its New Jersey and Texas locations. Its mobile division, however, is expected to post its first ever loss as it grapples with intense competition from Apple.
1: Anthropic is setting up meetings with investors as it prepares for an IPO. Bloomberg says it's a sign that the AI company is serious about a public offering in late 2026. It's possible that Anthropic could beat OpenAI in the race for an IPO. And San Francisco Mayor Dan Lurie is calling for stiffer regulations for robo-taxis after a Waymo meltdown. Thousands of people were stranded on the 4th of July after dozens of Waymos got stuck in traffic and ran out of juice. The mayor wants the state of California to impose stricter regulations. Tech Report, I'm Mark Mayfield.
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0: The Odyssey earning more than $124 million in a stunning weekend debut at the box office. The three-hour action epic packed theaters nationwide, easily beating projections to make it the third largest opening of the year behind Toy Story 5 and the Super Mario Galaxy movie. The R-rated Christopher Nolan film is the first ever to be shot entirely with IMAX cameras. Disney's live-action remake Moana finished a distant second with $19 million in its sophomore weekend in domestic theaters. Sammy Hager is revealing the dates for his 2026 birthday bash. Mark Mayfield has more.
1: The musician is going to celebrate his 79th birthday with three concerts at his Cabo Wabo Cantina in Cabo San Lucas, Mexico. The former Van Halen frontman will perform October 9th, 11th, and the 13th. Tickets to his annual show will be randomly drawn. Fans can register on Hager's official website until the 31st.
0: The Rolling Stones have tied a record with the Beatles on the British charts. The classic rockers releasing their new album, Foreign Tongues, and it jumped to the top of the UK's official album charts. It's the Stones' 15th number one album on the chart, tying a record held by the Beatles. Both bands are behind British pop star Robbie Williams, who has 16 number one albums in the UK. That's entertainment. I'm Jonathan O'Halloran.
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21: The names have been released of the two U.S. soldiers killed in Iranian strikes in Jordan over the weekend. Isabella Gonzalez of Texas was killed on Friday, while Tyler Fian of Hawaii died on Saturday. The Pentagon said the soldiers were in Jordan supporting Operation Inherent Resolve, which is the name of the mission against the Islamic State. Keir Simmons with more from Jordan this morning.
29: After the U.S. vowed to punish Iran for killing U.S. service members in Jordan, we're learning another service member was killed in action, this time in northern Iraq. CENTCOM says one more was hurt, now receiving medical treatment. The total number of U.S. forces killed in the Iran war, now at least 17.
21: For just the second time in history, Spain has won the FIFA World Cup. Rory O'Neill with more.
30: After more than a month of competition across North America, Spain captured the title by knocking off defending champs Argentina 1-0 in overtime Sunday. President Trump was among the many dignitaries on hand for the final at New York, New Jersey Stadium, which drew a crowd of more than 80,000 fans with a first-ever halftime show with the Muppets, Shakira, Madonna, and more. Spain, Portugal, and Morocco will host the next World Cup in 2030. I'm Rory O'Neill.
21: Andy Burnham is now the new British Prime Minister. Ollie Barrett reports the 56-year-old, nicknamed King of the North, faces major foreign policy tests.
5: not least the escalating crisis in the Middle East with American operations against Iran gathering pace in recent days. So Andy Burnham has a very challenging in-tray indeed as he comes into government.
21: Outgoing PM Keir Starmer agreed to step down last month following a chain of election defeats and scandals.
1: Senator Mark Warner says he is not voting for Jay Clayton to be confirmed as Director of National Intelligence. Appearing on ABC's This Week, the Virginia Democrat cited Clayton's confirmation hearing last week as a reason.
7: His inability to answer the question about who won the 2020 election or commenting on Gabbard's, the previous DNI's effort to interfere in the Fulton County elections, I am not going to vote for him.
21: During the hearing, Clayton was asked repeatedly who won the 2020 presidential election. Clayton would not say that it was former President Joe Biden being the winner, rather saying that he was certified as the winner. However, Warner said he expected Clayton to still be confirmed. The CEO of Bank of America says significant economic activity has been generated thanks to the FIFA World Cup. Appearing on CBS's Face the Nation, Brian Moynihan said the soccer tournament has had an on-the-ground economic impact across the cities who have hosted the games.
8: And that spending is going into what we call bricks and mortar. It's going to bars and restaurants and things like that, not necessarily only the people in the stadium.
21: The Bank of America Institute found that consumer spending using credit and debit cards in June increased over 6% from a year ago. That's the biggest jump in over 4 years. Costco has added a new item to its food court menu. More from Rob Martier.
9: Sure, the 50-gallon tub of mayonnaise is great, and there's nothing wrong with the 5,000-lumen flashlight. But after the cart is loaded, you've worked up an appetite. The retail giant now offers chicken strips, along with its other popular food court items. According to Costco, a single order includes 5 large chicken breast strips and a container of dipping sauce for $6.99.
21: I'm Michael Kastner.
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6: The Northeast stays mostly dry, although a few showers are possible across northern New England. Temperatures range from the upper 70s to the upper 80s. Hot and humid across the Southeast with temperatures mostly in the 90s. Along the Gulf Coast, Tropical Depression 2 is slowly organizing over the Gulf of Mexico. Heavy rain, gusty winds, rough surf, and an increasing risk of flash flooding are expected from the Florida Panhandle westward through coastal Alabama, Mississippi, and Louisiana. The Midwest sees a mix of sunshine and thunderstorms, with some of those storms producing gusty wind and even hail. The Plain States remain very hot, with temperatures from the mid-90s to the triple digits, with a series of strong thunderstorms throughout the area. Intense heat continues in the Southwest, with the mercury hitting 112 in Phoenix and 109 in Las Vegas. Monsoonal thunderstorms are possible for Arizona and New Mexico. California stays sunny and dry, with temperatures in the 80s and 90s throughout most of the state, while the Northwest stays mostly dry with temperatures in the low 70s to the upper 80s. That's your national forecast. I'm Tammy Trujillo.
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10: Football continues to close in. Most NFL teams are opening training camps this week. In fact, rookies for two teams, the Seahawks and 49ers, have already reported to camp. College sports news. There will be a change in leadership with Michigan Athletics. Ward Manuel to step down as Wolverine Athletic Director at the end of the calendar year after an internal investigation into recent scandals at Michigan. At the World Cup, Spain and Argentina battled into extra time in the final when finally in the 106th minute, Spain broke through.
11: Moss hooks it in. Williams battling, knocks it down.
10: That Ferran Torres goal held up. Spain wins the World Cup 1-0 over Argentina, Spain's second World Cup title. Baseball was highlighted by the Red Sox 6-1 win over Tampa Bay. That's 13 wins in a row for the Red Sox, the second longest winning streak in Boston franchise history. I'm Matt McCoy.
15: Consumer sentiment jumped again in July. The University of Michigan's early reading for the month climbed another 10% to its highest reading since February as gas prices eased. Long-run inflation expectations held steady from last month at 3.3%. As the pros and cons of data centers around the country continues to be debated, New York's governor also asked for feedback on AI-related data centers.
12: Hochul held a roundtable discussion after signing the 1-year moratorium on new data centers. to start the process of regulations and helping communities benefit from them.
16: I want to work with our communities and make sure that they have what it takes to get as much as they can.
12: Kingston Mayor Steve Noble.
17: You know, we're really nervous about large mega-scale data centers, about the impacts that they could have both onto us, but really all of our communities.
12: Assemblymember D.D. Barrett points out there's 30 large-scale data centers seeking interconnection in New York, and they would consume as much power as all of New York City.
15: Pillsbury has recalled more than 730,000 rolls sold through Walmart bakeries. Daria Alpinger with more.
18: General Mills is recalling more than 730,000 Pillsbury bread rolls because they may contain glass. The recall includes nearly 3,100 cases of hard roll dough and more than 1,200 cases of Kaiser roll dough. Now, the products were not sold directly to consumers, but rather to Walmart for sale through its in-store bakeries across the U.S. Walmart says it's removed all of the potentially impacted products.
15: And as the housing market continues to soar, a home that's older than the United States of America is for sale in Western Massachusetts. Mark Mayfield reports.
1: Constitution Hill Farm in Lanesboro is on the market for just under $2 million. The main house was built in 1750 and holds significant historical value. It's a site where Jonathan Smith celebrated Massachusetts' ratification of the Constitution in 1788. The farm estate is situated on nearly 200 acres and features original woodwork.
15: I'm Monica Nelson with your consumer and business news.
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6: Energy Secretary Chris White says the U.S. mission against Iran will go on until President Trump's objective is achieved. Wright spoke on ABC's This Week Sunday, saying Trump's mission is essential for peace in the Middle East and peace in the world.
7: The president is always looking for the diplomatic off-ramp. President Trump wants to end it with a peaceful agreement with Iran, but it takes two parties to do that.
6: Wright was also asked if the president planned to retaliate further in response to the death of two American service members after an Iranian attack in Jordan. He responded by saying it's tragic to lose American lives, but that this is a mission that will save countless lives going forward. And President Trump wants Iran added to a bipartisan Russia sanctions bill. The measure would impose mandatory sanctions on Russian political and military leaders, as well as oligarchs, state-owned enterprises, and foreign companies that support Russia's defense industrial base. In a Truth Social post on Sunday, Trump called on Republicans to add Iran to the bill, writing that it's what the late Senator Lindsey Graham wanted to do. The president's request comes as the U.S. and Iran have been exchanging strikes. That's politics. I'm Mark Mayfield.
5: Here's what's happening.
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11: The Food and Drug Administration may have found the source of an illness that has sickened thousands nationwide. News outlets are reporting that health officials are investigating shredded iceberg lettuce supplied to Taco Bell by Taylor Farms as a possible source for this cyclosporiasis outbreak. However, Dr. Kavita Patel says it still could take some time to control the outbreak.
12: It could end several weeks after they've identified a source and been able to issue those consumer safety recalls or being able to kind of make sure that any source is off the market.
11: More than 1,600 people reported eating at Taco Bell before getting sick. A healthy lifestyle program is showing improved brain health in older adults at risk for dementia. This was in Latin America and included more than 1,000 adults. The program included regular physical activity, dietary guidance, cognitive training, and social engagement. And it showed a 55% greater improvement in overall memory, thinking, and reasoning among those who received structured coaching. Health update, I'm Scott Pringle.
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13: Four WNBA games tonight, including an 8 p.m. Eastern matchup between the Dallas Wings and New York Liberty, a makeup for a game postponed last Thursday. Also at 8, the Las Vegas Aces take on the Toronto Tempo. 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
6: Samsung is laying off several hundred workers in New Jersey. Here's more from Lisa Carton.
14: Reuters reports cuts in display, phone, and other related operation-related roles unrelated to the chip division. The majority of layoffs are connected to Samsung relocating its headquarters to Texas, and many took relocation offers. The layoffs mainly impact its New Jersey and Texas locations.

0: mobile division, however, is expected to post its first ever loss as it grapples with intense competition from Apple.
1: Anthropic is setting up meetings with investors as it prepares for an IPO. Bloomberg says it's a sign that the AI company is serious about a public offering in late 2026. It's possible that Anthropic could beat OpenAI in the race for an IPO. And San Francisco Mayor Dan Lurie is calling for stiffer regulations for robo-taxis after a Waymo meltdown. Thousands of people were stranded on the 4th of July after dozens of Waymos got stuck in traffic and ran out of juice. The mayor wants the state of California to impose stricter regulations. Tech Report, I'm Mark Mayfield.
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3: The Odyssey earning more than $124 million in a stunning weekend debut at the box office. The three-hour action epic packed theaters nationwide, easily beating projections to make it the third largest opening of the year behind Toy Story 5 and the Super Mario Galaxy movie. The R-rated Christopher Nolan film is the first ever to be shot entirely with IMAX cameras. Disney's live-action remake Moana finished a distant second with $19 million in its sophomore weekend in domestic theaters. Sammy Hagar is revealing the dates for his 2026 birthday bash. Mark Mayfield has more.
1: The musician is going to celebrate his 79th birthday with three concerts at his Cabo Wabo Cantina in Cabo San Lucas, Mexico. The former Van Halen frontman will perform October 9th, 11th, and the 13th. Tickets to his annual show will be randomly drawn. Fans could register on Hager's official website until the 31st.
3: The Rolling Stones have tied a record with the Beatles on the British charts. The classic rockers releasing their new album, Foreign Tongues, and it jumped to the top of the UK's official album charts. It's the Stones' 15th number one album on the chart, tying a record held by the Beatles. Both bands are behind British pop star Robbie Williams, who has 16 number one albums in the UK. That's entertainment. I'm Jonathan O'Halloran.
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5: The names have been released of the two U.S. soldiers killed in Iranian strikes in Jordan over the weekend. Isabella Gonzalez of Texas was killed on Friday, while Tyler Fian of Hawaii died on Saturday. The Pentagon said the soldiers were in Jordan supporting Operation Inherent Resolve, which is the name of the mission against the Islamic State. Keir Simmons with more from Jordan this morning.
6: After the U.S. vowed to punish Iran for killing U.S. service members in Jordan, we're learning another service member was killed in action, this time in northern Iraq. CENTCOM says one more was hurt, now receiving medical treatment. The total number of U.S. forces killed in the Iran war, now at least 17.
5: For just the second time in history, Spain has won the FIFA World Cup. Rory O'Neill with more.
7: After more than a month of competition across North America, Spain captured the title by knocking off defending champs Argentina 1-0 in overtime Sunday. President Trump was among the many dignitaries on hand for the final at New York, New Jersey Stadium, which drew a crowd of more than 80,000 fans with a first-ever halftime show with the Muppets, Shakira, Madonna, and more. Spain, Portugal, and Morocco will host the next World Cup in 2030. I'm Rory O'Neill.
5: Andy Burnham is now the new British Prime Minister. Ollie Barrett reports the 56-year-old, nicknamed King of the North, faces major foreign policy tests.
8: Not least the escalating crisis in the Middle East with American operations against Iran gathering pace in recent days. So Andy Burnham has a very challenging entree indeed as he comes into government.
5: Outgoing PM Keir Starmer agreed to step down last month following a chain of election defeats and scandals.
9: Mark Warner says he is not voting for Jay Clayton to be confirmed as Director of National Intelligence.
5: Appearing on ABC's This Week, the Virginia Democrat cited Clayton's confirmation hearing last week as a reason.
10: His inability to answer the question about who won the 2020 election or commenting on Gabbard's, the previous DNI's effort to interfere in the Fulton County elections, I am not going to vote for him.
5: During the hearing, Clayton was asked repeatedly who won the 2020 presidential election. Clayton would not say that it was former President Joe Biden being the winner, rather saying that he was certified as the winner. However, Warner said he expected Clayton to still be confirmed. The CEO of Bank of America says significant economic activity has been generated thanks to the FIFA World Cup. Appearing on CBS's Face the Nation, Brian Moynihan said the soccer tournament has had an on-the-ground economic impact across the cities who have hosted the games.
11: And that spending is going into what we call bricks and mortar. It's going to the bars and restaurants and things like that, not necessarily only the people in the stadium.
5: The Bank of America Institute found that consumer spending using credit and debit cards in June increased over 6% from a year ago. That's the biggest jump in over 4 years. Costco has added a new item to its food court menu. More from Rob Martier.
12: Sure, the 50-gallon tub of mayonnaise is great, and there's nothing wrong with the 5,000-lumen flashlight. But after the cart is loaded, you've worked up an appetite. The retail giant now offers chicken strips, along with its other popular food court items. According to Costco, a single order includes 5 large chicken breast strips and a container of dipping sauce for $6.99.
5: I'm Michael Kastner.
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13: The Northeast stays mostly dry, although a few showers are possible across northern New England. Temperatures range from the upper 70s to the upper 80s. Hot and humid across the Southeast with temperatures mostly in the 90s. Along the Gulf Coast, Tropical Depression 2 is slowly organizing over the Gulf of Mexico. Heavy rain, gusty winds, rough surf, and an increasing risk of flash flooding are expected from the Florida Panhandle westward through coastal Alabama, Mississippi, and Louisiana. The Midwest sees a mix of sunshine and thunderstorms, with some of those storms producing gusty wind and even hail. The Plain States remain very hot with temperatures from the mid-90s to the triple digits with a series of strong thunderstorms throughout the area. Intense heat continues in the Southwest with the mercury hitting 112 in Phoenix and 109 in Las Vegas. Monsoonal thunderstorms are possible for Arizona and New Mexico. California stays sunny and dry with temperatures in the 80s and 90s throughout most of the state, while the Northwest stays mostly dry with temperatures in the low 70s to the upper 80s. That's your national forecast. I'm Tammy Trujillo.
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14: Football continues to close in. Most NFL teams are opening training camps this week. In fact, rookies for two teams, the Seahawks and 49ers, have already reported to camp. College sports news. There will be a change in leadership with Michigan Athletics. Ward Manuel to step down as Wolverine Athletic Director at the end of the calendar year after an internal investigation into recent scandals at Michigan. At the World Cup, Spain and Argentina battled into extra time in the final when finally in the 106th minute, Spain broke through.
15: Boss hooks it in. Williams battling, knocks it down.
14: That Ferran Torres goal held up. Spain wins the World Cup 1-0 over Argentina, Spain's second World Cup title. Baseball was highlighted by the Red Sox 6-1 win over Tampa Bay. That's 13 wins in a row for the Red Sox, the second longest winning streak in Boston franchise history. I'm Matt McCoy.
16: Consumer sentiment jumped again in July. The University of Michigan's early reading for the month climbed another 10% to its highest reading since February as gas prices eased. Long-run inflation expectations held steady from last month at 3.3%. As the pros and cons of data centers around the country continues to be debated, New York's governor also asked for feedback on AI-related data centers.
17: Hochul held a roundtable discussion after signing the one-year moratorium on new data centers to start the process of regulations and helping communities benefit from them.
18: I want to work with our communities and make sure that they have what it takes to get as much as they can.
17: Kingston Mayor Steve Noble.
19: You know, we're really nervous about large mega-scale data centers, about the impacts that they could have both onto us, but really all of our communities.
17: Assemblymember Dee Dee Barrett points out there's 30 large-scale data centers seeking interconnection in New York, and they would consume as much power as all of New York City.
16: Pillsbury has recalled more than 730,000 rolls sold through Walmart bakeries. Daria Alpinger with more.
20: General Mills is recalling more than 730,000 Pillsbury bread rolls because they may contain glass. The recall includes nearly 3,100 cases of hard roll dough and more than 1,200 cases of Kaiser roll dough. Now, the products were not sold directly to consumers, but rather to Walmart or sale through its in-store bakeries across the U.S. Walmart says it's removed all of the potentially impacted products.
16: And as the housing market continues to soar, a home that's older than the United States of America is for sale in Western Massachusetts. Mark Mayfield reports.
1: Constitution Hill Farm in Lanesboro is on the market for just under $2 million. The main house was built in 1750 and holds significant historical value. It's a site where Jonathan Smith celebrated Massachusetts' ratification of the Constitution in 1788. The farm estate is situated on nearly 200 acres and features original woodwork.
16: I'm Monica Nelson with your consumer and business news.
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1: Energy Secretary Chris White says the U.S. mission against Iran will go on until President Trump's objective is achieved. White spoke on ABC's This Week Sunday, saying Trump's mission is essential for peace in the Middle East and peace in the world.
21: The president is always looking for the diplomatic off-ramp. President Trump wants to end it with a peaceful agreement with Iran, but it takes two parties to do that.
1: Wright was also asked if the president planned to retaliate further in response to the death of two American service members after an Iranian attack in Jordan. He responded by saying it's tragic to lose American lives, but that this is a mission that will save countless lives going forward. And President Trump wants Iran added to a bipartisan Russia sanctions bill. The measure would impose mandatory sanctions on Russian political and military leaders, as well as oligarchs, state-owned enterprises, and foreign companies that support Russia's defense industrial base. In a Truth Social post on Sunday, Trump called on Republicans to add Iran to the bill, writing that it's what the late Senator Lindsey Graham wanted to do. The president's request comes as the U.S. and Iran have been exchanging strikes. That's politics. I'm Mark Mayfield.
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17: The Food and Drug Administration may have found the source of an illness that has sickened thousands nationwide. News outlets are reporting that health officials are investigating shredded iceberg lettuce supplied to Taco Bell by Taylor Farms as a possible source for this cyclosporiasis outbreak. However, Dr. Kavita Patel says it still could take some time to control the outbreak.
24: It could end several weeks after they've identified a source and been able to issue those consumer safety recalls, or being able to kind of make sure that any source is off the market.
17: More than 1,600 people reported eating at Taco Bell before getting sick. A healthy lifestyle program is showing improved brain health in older adults at risk for dementia. This was in Latin America and included more than 1,000 adults. The program included regular physical activity, dietary guidance, cognitive training, and social engagement. And it showed a 55% greater improvement in overall memory, thinking, and reasoning among those who received structured coaching. Health update, I'm Scott Pringle.
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0: Four WNBA games tonight, including an 8 p.m. Eastern matchup between the Dallas Wings and New York Liberty, a makeup for a game postponed last Thursday. Also at 8, the Las Vegas Aces take on the Toronto Tempo. 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
1: Samsung is laying off several hundred workers in New Jersey. Here's more from Lisa Carton.
3: Reuters reports cuts in display, phone, and other related operation-related roles unrelated to the chip division. The majority of layoffs are connected to Samsung relocating its headquarters to Texas, and many took relocation offers. The layoffs mainly impact its New Jersey and Texas locations. Its mobile division, however, is expected to post its first ever loss as it grapples with intense competition from Apple.
1: Anthropic is setting up meetings with investors as it prepares for an IPO. Bloomberg says it's a sign that the AI company is serious about a public offering in late 2026. It's possible that Anthropic could beat OpenAI in the race for an IPO. And San Francisco Mayor Dan Lurie is calling for stiffer regulations for robo-taxis after a Waymo meltdown. Thousands of people were stranded on the 4th of July after dozens of Waymos got stuck in traffic and ran out of juice. The mayor wants the state of California to impose stricter regulations. Tech Report, I'm Mark Mayfield.
2: 24/7 News, the latest in entertainment.
6: The Odyssey earning more than $124 million in a stunning weekend debut at the box office. The three-hour action epic packed theaters nationwide, easily beating projections to make it the third largest opening of the year behind Toy Story 5 and the Super Mario Galaxy movie. The R-rated Christopher Nolan film is the first ever to be shot entirely with IMAX cameras. Disney's live-action remake Moana finished a distant second with $19 million in its sophomore weekend in domestic theaters. Sammy Hagar is revealing the dates for his 2026 birthday bash. Mark Mayfield has more.
1: The musician is going to celebrate his 79th birthday with three concerts at his Cabo Wabo Cantina in Cabo San Lucas, Mexico. The former Van Halen frontman will perform October 9th, 11th, and the 13th. Tickets to his annual show will be randomly drawn. Fans can register on Hager's official website until the 31st.
6: The Rolling Stones have tied a record with the Beatles on the British charts. 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That's entertainment. I'm Jonathan O'Halloran.
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5: The names have been released of the two U.S. soldiers killed in Iranian strikes in Jordan over the weekend. Isabella Gonzalez of Texas was killed on Friday, while Tyler Fian of Hawaii died on Saturday. The Pentagon said the soldiers were in Jordan supporting Operation Inherent Resolve, which is the name of the mission against the Islamic State. Keir Simmons with more from Jordan this morning.
7: After the U.S. vowed to punish Iran for killing U.S. service members in Jordan, we're learning another service member was killed in action, this time in northern Iraq. CENTCOM says one more was hurt, now receiving medical treatment. The total number of U.S. forces killed in the Iran war, now at least 17.
5: For just the second time in history, Spain has won the FIFA World Cup. Rory O'Neill with more.
8: After more than a month of competition across North America, Spain captured the title by knocking off defending champs Argentina 1-0 in overtime Sunday. President Trump was among the many dignitaries on hand for the final at New York, New Jersey Stadium, which drew a crowd of more than 80,000 fans with a first-ever halftime show with the Muppets, Shakira, Madonna, and more. Spain, Portugal, and Morocco will host the next World Cup in 2030. I'm Rory O'Neill.
5: Andy Burnham is now the new British Prime Minister. Ollie Barrett reports the 56-year-old, nicknamed King of the North, faces major foreign policy tests.
9: Not least the escalating crisis in the Middle East with American operations against Iran gathering pace in recent days. So Andy Burnham has a very challenging entree indeed as he comes into government.
5: Outgoing PM Keir Starmer agreed to step down last month following a chain of election defeats and scandals.
10: Senator Mark Warner says he is not voting for Jay Clayton to be confirmed as Director of National Intelligence. Appearing on ABC's This Week, the Virginia Democrat cited Clayton's confirmation hearing last week as a reason.
11: His inability to answer the question about who won the 2020 election or commenting on Gabbard's, the previous DNI's, effort to interfere in the Fulton County elections. I am not going to vote for him.
5: During the hearing, Clayton was asked repeatedly who won the 2020 presidential election. Clayton would not say that it was former President Joe Biden being the winner, rather saying that he was certified as the winner. However, Warner said he expected Clayton to still be confirmed. The CEO of Bank of America says significant economic activity has been generated thanks to the FIFA World Cup. Appearing on CBS's Face the Nation, Brian Moynihan said the soccer tournament has had an on-the-ground economic impact across the cities who have hosted the games.
25: And that spending is going into what we call bricks and mortar. It's going to bars and restaurants and things like that, not necessarily only the people in the stadium.
5: The Bank of America Institute found that consumer spending using credit and debit cards in June increased over 6% from a year ago. That's the biggest jump in over 4 years. Costco has added a new item to its food court menu. More from Rob Martier.
12: Sure, the 50-gallon tub of mayonnaise is great, and there's nothing wrong with the 5,000-lumen flashlight. But after the cart is loaded, you've worked up an appetite. The retail giant now offers chicken strips, along with its other popular food court items. According to Costco, a single order includes 5 large chicken breast strips and a container of dipping sauce for $6.99.
10: I'm Michael Kastner.
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13: The Northeast stays mostly dry, although a few showers are possible across northern New England. Temperatures range from the upper 70s to the upper 80s. Hot and humid across the Southeast, with temperatures mostly in the 90s. Along the Gulf Coast, Tropical Depression 2 is slowly organizing over the Gulf of Mexico. Heavy rain, gusty winds, rough surf, and an increasing risk of flash flooding are expected from the Florida Panhandle westward through coastal Alabama, Mississippi, and Louisiana. The Midwest sees a mix of sunshine and thunderstorms, with some of those storms producing gusty wind and even hail. The Plain States remain very hot, with temperatures from the mid-90s to the triple digits, with a series of strong thunderstorms throughout the area. Intense heat continues in the Southwest, with the mercury hitting 112 in Phoenix and 109 in Las Vegas. Monsoonal thunderstorms are possible for Arizona and New Mexico. California stays sunny and dry, with temperatures in the 80s and 90s throughout most of the state, while the Northwest stays mostly dry, with temperatures in the low 70s to the upper 80s. That's your national forecast. I'm Tammy Trujillo.
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14: Football continues to close in. Most NFL teams are opening training camps this week. In fact, rookies for two teams, the Seahawks and 49ers, have already reported to camp. College sports news. There will be a change in leadership with Michigan Athletics. Ward Manuel to step down as Wolverine Athletic Director at the end of the calendar year after an internal investigation into recent scandals at Michigan. At the World Cup, Spain and Argentina battled into extra time in the final when finally in the 106th minute, Spain broke through.
15: Boss hooks it in. Williams battling, knocks it down.
14: That Ferran Torres goal held up. Spain wins the World Cup 1-0 over Argentina, Spain's second World Cup title. Baseball was highlighted by the Red Sox 6-1 win over Tampa Bay. That's 13 wins in a row for the Red Sox, the second longest winning streak in Boston franchise history. I'm Matt McCoy.
18: Consumer sentiment jumped again in July. The University of Michigan's early reading for the month climbed another 10% to its highest reading since February as gas prices eased. Long-run inflation expectations held steady from last month at 3.3%. As the pros and cons of data centers around the country continues to be debated, New York's governor also asked for feedback on AI-related data centers.
19: Hochul held a roundtable discussion after signing the one-year moratorium on new data centers to start the process of regulations and helping communities benefit from them.
26: I want to work with our communities and make sure that they have what it takes to get as much as they can.
19: Kingston Mayor Steve Noble.
27: You know, we're really nervous about large mega-scale data centers, about the impacts that they could have both onto us, but really all of our communities.
19: Assemblymember D.D. Barrett points out there's 30 large-scale data centers seeking interconnection in New York, and they would consume as much power as all of New York City.
18: Pillsbury has recalled more than 730,000 rolls sold through Walmart bakeries. Daria Alpinger with more.
20: General Mills is recalling more than 730,000 Pillsbury bread rolls because they may contain glass. The recall includes nearly 3,100 cases of hard roll dough and more than 1,200 cases of Kaiser roll dough. Now, the products were not sold directly to consumers, but rather to Walmart or sale through its in-store bakeries across the U.S. Walmart says it's removed all of the potentially impacted products.
18: And as the housing market continues to soar, a home that's older than the United States of America is for sale in Western Massachusetts. Mark Mayfield reports.
28: Constitution Hill Farm in Lanesboro is on the market for just under $2 million. The main house was built in 1750 and holds significant historical value. It's a site where Jonathan Smith celebrated Massachusetts' ratification of the Constitution in 1788. The farm estate is situated on nearly 200 acres and features original woodwork.
18: I'm Monica Nelson with your consumer and business news.
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0: Energy Secretary Chris Wright says the U.S. mission against Iran will go on until President Trump's objective is achieved. Wright spoke on ABC's This Week Sunday, saying Trump's mission is essential for peace in the Middle East and peace in the world.
1: The president is always looking for the diplomatic off-ramp. President Trump wants to end it with a peaceful agreement with Iran, but it takes two parties to do that.
0: Wright was also asked if the president planned to retaliate further in response to the death of two American service members after an Iranian attack in Jordan. He responded by saying it's tragic to lose American lives, but that this is a mission that will save countless lives going forward. And President Trump wants Iran added to a bipartisan Russia sanctions bill. The measure would impose mandatory sanctions on Russian political and military leaders, as well as oligarchs, state-owned enterprises, and foreign companies that support Russia's defense industrial base. In a Truth Social post on Sunday, Trump called on Republicans to add Iran to the bill, writing that it's what the late Senator Lindsey Graham wanted to do. The president's request comes as the U.S. and Iran have been exchanging strikes. That's politics. I'm Mark Mayfield.
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19: The Food and Drug Administration may have found the source of an illness that has sickened thousands nationwide. News outlets are reporting that health officials are investigating shredded iceberg lettuce supplied to Taco Bell by Taylor Farms as a possible source for this cyclosporiasis outbreak. However, Dr. Kavita Patel says it still could take some time to control the outbreak.
17: It could end several weeks after they've identified a source and been able to issue those consumer safety recalls or being able to kind of make sure that any source is off the market.
19: More than 1,600 people reported eating at Taco Bell before getting sick. A healthy lifestyle program is showing improved brain health in older adults at risk for dementia. This was in Latin America and included more than 1,000 adults. The program included regular physical activity, dietary guidance, cognitive training, and social engagement. And it showed a 55% greater improvement in overall memory, thinking, and reasoning among those who received structured coaching. Health update, I'm Scott Pringle.
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0: Samsung is laying off several hundred workers in New Jersey. Here's more from Lisa Carton.
6: Reuters reports cuts in display, phone, and other related operation-related roles unrelated to the chip division. The majority of layoffs are connected to Samsung relocating its headquarters to Texas, and many took relocation offers. The layoffs mainly impact its New Jersey and Texas locations. Its mobile division, however, is expected to post its first ever loss as it grapples with intense competition from Apple.
0: Anthropic is setting up meetings with investors as it prepares for an IPO. Bloomberg says it's a sign that the AI company is serious about a public offering in late 2026. It's possible that Anthropic could beat OpenAI in the race for an IPO. And San Francisco Mayor Dan Lurie is calling for stiffer regulations for robo-taxis after a Waymo meltdown. Thousands of people were stranded on the 4th of July after dozens of Waymos got stuck in traffic and ran out of juice. The mayor wants the state of California to impose stricter regulations. Tech Report, I'm Mark Mayfield.
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7: The Odyssey earning more than $124 million in a stunning weekend debut at the box office. The three-hour action epic packed theaters nationwide, easily beating projections to make it the third largest opening of the year behind Toy Story 5 and the Super Mario Galaxy movie. The R-rated Christopher Nolan film is the first ever to be shot entirely with IMAX cameras. Disney's live-action remake Moana finished a distant second with $19 million in its sophomore weekend in domestic theaters. Sammy Hager is revealing the dates for his 2026 birthday bash. Mark Mayfield has more.
0: The musician is going to celebrate his 79th birthday with three concerts at his Cabo Wabo Cantina in Cabo San Lucas, Mexico. The former Van Halen frontman will perform October 9th, 11th, and the 13th. Tickets to his annual show will be randomly drawn. Fans can register on Hager's official website until the 31st.
7: The Rolling Stones have tied a record with the Beatles on the British charts. The classic rockers releasing their new album, Foreign Tongues, and it jumped to the top of the UK's official album charts. It's the Stones' 15th number one album on the chart, tying a record held by the Beatles. Both bands are behind British pop star Robbie Williams, who has 16 number one albums in the UK. That's entertainment. I'm Jonathan O'Halloran.
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9: The names have been released of the two U.S. soldiers killed in Iranian strikes in Jordan over the weekend. Isabella Gonzalez of Texas was killed on Friday, while Tyler Fian of Hawaii died on Saturday. The Pentagon said the soldiers were in Jordan supporting Operation Inherent Resolve, which is the name of the mission against the Islamic State. Keir Simmons with more from Jordan this morning.
11: After the U.S. vowed to punish Iran for killing U.S. service members in Jordan, we're learning another service member was killed in action, this time in northern Iraq. CENTCOM says one more was hurt, now receiving medical treatment. The total number of U.S. forces killed in the Iran war, now at least 17.
9: For just the second time in history, Spain has won the FIFA World Cup. Rory O'Neill with more.
22: After more than a month of competition across North America, Spain captured the title by knocking off defending champs Argentina 1-0 in overtime Sunday. President Trump was among the many dignitaries on hand for the final at New York, New Jersey Stadium, which drew a crowd of more than 80,000 fans with a first-ever halftime show with the Muppets, Shakira, Madonna, and more. Spain, Portugal, and Morocco will host the next World Cup in 2030. I'm Rory O'Neill.
9: Andy Burnham is now the new British Prime Minister. Ollie Barrett reports the 56-year-old, nicknamed King of the North, faces major foreign policy tests.
5: Not least the escalating crisis in the Middle East with American operations against Iran gathering pace in recent days. So Andy Burnham has a very challenging entree indeed as he comes into government.
9: Outgoing PM Keir Starmer agreed to step down last month following a chain of election defeats and scandals.
10: Mark Warner says he is not voting for Jay Clayton to be confirmed as Director of National Intelligence.
9: Appearing on ABC's This Week, the Virginia Democrat cited Clayton's confirmation hearing last week as a reason.
12: His inability to answer the question about who won the 2020 election or commenting on Gabbard's, the previous DNI's effort to interfere in the Fulton County elections, I am not going to vote for him.
9: During the hearing, Clayton was asked repeatedly who won the 2020 presidential election. Clayton would not say that it was former President Joe Biden being the winner, rather saying that he was certified as the winner. However, Warner said he expected Clayton to still be confirmed. The CEO of Bank of America says significant economic activity has been generated thanks to the FIFA World Cup. Appearing on CBS's Face the Nation, Brian Moynihan said the soccer tournament has had an on-the-ground economic impact across the cities who have hosted the games.
13: And that spending is going into what we call bricks and mortar. It's going to bars and restaurants and things like that, not necessarily only the people in the stadium.
9: The Bank of America Institute found that consumer spending using credit and debit cards in June increased over 6% from a year ago. That's the biggest jump in over 4 years. Costco has added a new item to its food court menu. More from Rob Martier.
14: Sure, the 50-gallon tub of mayonnaise is great, and there's nothing wrong with the 5,000-lumen flashlight. But after the cart is loaded, you've worked up an appetite. The retail giant now offers chicken strips, along with its other popular food court items. According to Costco, a single order includes 5 large chicken breast strips and a container of dipping sauce for $6.99.
9: I'm Michael Kastner.
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15: The Northeast stays mostly dry, although a few showers are possible across northern New England. Temperatures range from the upper 70s to the upper 80s. Hot and humid across the Southeast with temperatures mostly in the 90s. Along the Gulf Coast, Tropical Depression 2 is slowly organizing over the Gulf of Mexico. Heavy rain, gusty winds, rough surf, and an increasing risk of flash flooding are expected from the Florida Panhandle westward through coastal Alabama, Mississippi, and Louisiana. The Midwest sees a mix of sunshine and thunderstorms, with some of those storms producing gusty wind and even hail. The Plain States remain very hot, with temperatures from the mid-90s to the triple digits, with a series of strong thunderstorms throughout the area. Intense heat continues in the Southwest, with the mercury hitting 112 in Phoenix and 109 in Las Vegas. Monsoonal thunderstorms are possible for Arizona and New Mexico. California stays sunny and dry, with temperatures in the 80s and 90s throughout most of the state, while the Northwest stays mostly dry, with temperatures in the low 70s to the upper 80s. That's your national forecast. I'm Tammy Trujillo.
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0: The University of Michigan has released the report on their internal investigation into multiple scandals with their athletic department and found the department failed to act quickly and efficiently against allegations of wrongdoing. Director of Athletics Ward Manuel to step down at Michigan at the end of the calendar year. Tonight's baseball schedule includes the Red Sox opening a home series with the Orioles. They're third and fourth in the AL East, but they're the hottest teams in baseball. The Red Sox beat Tampa Bay 6-1, Boston's 13th win in a row. Pitcher Sonny Gray went 6 strong innings, improving to 12-1 on the season.
23: That was a fun series, so we're going to enjoy this. We're going to show up. We have 3 night games in a row. Then with an off day, so we're going to show up and we'll be ready to play tomorrow.
0: That series with the Orioles opens tonight with Baltimore riding a 7-game win streak. The Orioles beat Houston yesterday to complete a weekend sweep. And the return of football is closing in. NFL training camps are opening this week. Rookies for 2 teams, the 49ers and Seahawks, have already arrived. I'm Matt McCoy.
1: Consumer sentiment jumped again in July. The University of Michigan's early reading for the month climbed another 10% to its highest reading since February as gas prices eased. Long-run inflation expectations held steady from last month at 3.3%. As the pros and cons of data centers around the country continues to be debated, New York's governor also asked for feedback on AI-related data centers.
19: Hochul held a roundtable discussion after signing the one-year moratorium on new data centers to start the process of regulations and helping communities benefit from them.
16: I want to work with our communities and make sure that they have what it takes to get as much as they can.
19: Kingston Mayor Steve Noble.
18: You know, we're really nervous about large mega-scale data centers, about the impacts that they could have both onto us, but really all of our communities.
19: Assemblymember D.D. Barrett points out there's 30 large-scale data centers seeking interconnection in New York, and they would consume as much power as all of New York City.
1: Pillsbury has recalled more than 730,000 rolls sold through Walmart bakeries. Daria Alpinger with more.
20: General Mills is recalling more than 730,000 Pillsbury bread rolls because they may contain glass. The recall includes nearly 3,100 cases of hard roll dough and more than 1,200 cases of Kaiser roll dough. Now, the products were not sold directly to consumers, but rather to Walmart or sale through its in-store bakeries across the U.S. Walmart says it's removed all of the potentially impacted products.
1: And as the housing market continues to soar, a home that's older than the United States of America is for sale in Western Massachusetts. Mark Mayfield reports.
0: Constitution Hill Farm in Lanesboro is on the market for just under $2 million. The main house was built in 1750 and holds significant historical value. It's a site where Jonathan Smith celebrated Massachusetts' ratification of the Constitution in 1788. The farm estate is situated on nearly 200 acres and features original woodwork.
1: I'm Monica Nelson with your consumer and business news.
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27: Andy Burnham is now the new prime minister. Outgoing Prime Minister Keir Starmer spoke as he left number 10 Downing Street for the final time today before heading to Buckingham Palace to formally tender his resignation to King Charles.
28: My work is done. In 6.5 years, I took our party from a historic defeat in 2019, changed it so it was fit to face the country.
27: Starmer had led the center-left governing Labour Party to a landslide election win 2 years ago, but agreed to step down last month following a chain of election defeats and scandals. President Trump will greet the 2025 Little League Softball World Series champions today. That's according to the president's official schedule, which has him meeting with the team in the Oval Office this afternoon. The team out of Johnston, Pennsylvania, clinched the 2025 Little League Softball World Series title by shutting out Indiana 1-0 last August. That's politics. I'm Wendy Swanson.
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19: The Food and Drug Administration may have found the source of an illness that has sickened thousands nationwide. News outlets are reporting that health officials are investigating shredded iceberg lettuce supplied to Taco Bell by Taylor Farms as a possible source for this cyclosporiasis outbreak. However, Dr. Kavita Patel says it still could take some time to control the outbreak.
4: It could end several weeks after they've identified a source and been able to issue those consumer safety recalls or being able to kind of make sure that any source is off the market.
19: More than 1,600 people reported eating at Taco Bell before getting sick. A healthy lifestyle program is showing improved brain health in older adults at risk for dementia. This was in Latin America and included more than 1,000 adults. The program included regular physical activity, dietary guidance, cognitive training, and social engagement. And it showed a 55% greater improvement in overall memory, thinking, and reasoning among those who received structured coaching. Health update, I'm Scott Pringle.
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5: Four WNBA games tonight, including an 8 p.m. Eastern matchup between the Dallas Wings and New York Liberty, a makeup for a game postponed last Thursday. Also at 8, the Las Vegas Aces take on the Toronto Tempo. 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
0: Samsung is laying off several hundred workers in New Jersey. Here's more from Lisa Carton.
10: Reuters reports cuts in display, phone, and other related operation-related roles unrelated to the chip division. The majority of layoffs are connected to Samsung relocating its headquarters to Texas, and many took relocation offers. The layoffs mainly impact its New Jersey and Texas locations. Its mobile division, however, is expected to post its first ever loss as it grapples with intense competition from Apple.
0: Anthropic is setting up meetings with investors as it prepares for an IPO. Bloomberg says it's a sign that the AI company is serious about a public offering in late 2026. It's possible that Anthropic could beat OpenAI in the race for an IPO. And San Francisco Mayor Dan Lurie is calling for stiffer regulations for robo-taxis after a Waymo meltdown. Thousands of people were stranded on the 4th of July after dozens of Waymos got stuck in traffic and ran out of juice. The mayor wants the state of California to impose stricter regulations. Tech Report, I'm Mark Mayfield.
2: 24/7 News. The latest in entertainment.
11: The Odyssey earning more than $124 million in a stunning weekend debut at the box office. The three-hour action epic packed theaters nationwide, easily beating projections to make it the third largest opening of the year behind Toy Story 5 and the Super Mario Galaxy movie. The R-rated Christopher Nolan film is the first ever to be shot entirely with IMAX cameras. Disney's live-action remake Moana finished a distant second with $19 million in its sophomore weekend in domestic theaters. Sammy Hagar is revealing the dates for his 2026 birthday bash. Mark Mayfield has more.
0: The musician is going to celebrate his 79th birthday with three concerts at his Cabo Wabo Cantina in Cabo San Lucas, Mexico. The former Van Halen frontman will perform October 9th, 11th, and the 13th. Tickets to his annual show will be randomly drawn. Fans can register on Hager's official website until the 31st.
11: The Rolling Stones have tied a record with the Beatles on the British charts. 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It's the Stones' 15th number one album on the chart, tying a record held by the Beatles. Both bands are behind British pop star Robbie Williams, who has 16 number one albums in the UK. That's entertainment. I'm Jonathan O'Halloran.
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12: The names have been released of the two U.S. soldiers killed in Iranian strikes in Jordan over the weekend. Isabella Gonzalez of Texas was killed on Friday, while Tyler Fian of Hawaii died on Saturday. The Pentagon said the soldiers were in Jordan supporting Operation Inherent Resolve, which is the name of the mission against the Islamic State. Keir Simmons with more from Jordan this morning.
13: After the U.S. vowed to punish Iran for killing U.S. service members in Jordan, we're learning another service member was killed in action, this time in northern Iraq. CENTCOM says one more was hurt, now receiving medical treatment. The total number of U.S. forces killed in the Iran war, now at least 17.
12: For just the second time in history, Spain has won the FIFA World Cup.

0: not least the escalating crisis in the Middle East with American operations against Iran gathering pace in recent days. So Andy Burnham has a very challenging in-tray indeed as he comes into government.
1: Outgoing PM Keir Starmer agreed to step down last month following a chain of election defeats and scandals. I'm Michael
2: Kastner.
1: For
2: just the second time in history, Spain has won the FIFA World Cup, Rory O'Neill reports.
3: After more than a month of competition across North America, Spain captured the title by knocking off defending champs Argentina 1-0 in overtime Sunday. President Trump was among the many dignitaries on hand for the final at New York, New Jersey Stadium, which drew a crowd of more than 80,000 fans with a first-ever halftime show with the Muppets, Shakira, Madonna, and more. Spain, Portugal, and Morocco will host the next World Cup in 2030.
2: Thousands of civil rights leaders, elected officials, and community members are attending the NAACP National Convention in Chicago. This year's theme is We the People, with discussions focused on voting rights, civic participation, and encouraging younger voters. The organization recently launched a $20 million campaign aimed at increasing voter turnout ahead of the November midterm elections. The five-day convention continues through Wednesday. A couple of major players in the tech industry are set to release earnings this week. Google's parent company, Alphabet, releases second quarter earnings on Wednesday. Tesla's second quarter financial results are due the same day. Apple is hiking the prices of Apple Music subscription prices. This marks the tech giant's first rate increase for the service since the fall of 2022, citing higher music licensing costs. The individual plan is increasing from $10.99 to $11.99 a month, with the family price rising to $19.99 per month. Meantime, the student plan is increasing from $5.99 to $6.99 a month. Costco has added a new item to its food court menu. The retail giant now offers chicken strips along with its other popular food court items. According to Costco, a single order includes five large chicken breast strips and a container of dipping sauce for $6.99. The item was tested in stores earlier this year and is now being reported at Costco warehouses nationally. I'm Chris Caraccio.
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5: The Northeast stays mostly dry, although a few showers are possible across northern New England. Temperatures range from the upper 70s to the upper 80s. Hot and humid across the Southeast, with temperatures mostly in the 90s. Along the Gulf Coast, Tropical Depression 2 is slowly organizing over the Gulf of Mexico. Heavy rain, gusty winds, rough surf, and an increasing risk of flash flooding are expected from the Florida Panhandle westward through coastal Alabama, Mississippi, and Louisiana. The Midwest sees a mix of sunshine and thunderstorms, with some of those storms producing gusty wind and even hail. The Plain States remain very hot, with temperatures from the mid-90s to the triple digits, with a series of strong thunderstorms throughout the area. Intense heat continues in the Southwest, with the mercury hitting 112 in Phoenix and 109 in Las Vegas. Monsoonal thunderstorms are possible for Arizona and New Mexico. California stays sunny and dry, with temperatures in the 80s and 90s throughout most of the state, while the Northwest stays mostly dry, with temperatures in the low 70s to the upper 80s. That's your national forecast. I'm Tammy Trujillo.
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6: The University of Michigan has released the report on their internal investigation into multiple scandals with their athletic department and found the department failed to act quickly and efficiently against allegations of wrongdoing. Director of Athletics Ward Manuel has stepped out at Michigan at the end of the calendar year. Tonight's baseball schedule includes the Red Sox opening a home series with the Orioles. They're third and fourth in the AL East, but they're the hottest teams in baseball. The Red Sox beat Tampa Bay 6-1, Boston's 13th win in a row. Pitcher Sonny Gray went six strong innings, improving to 12-1 on the season.
7: That was a fun series, so we're going to enjoy this. We're going to enjoy this. We're going to show up. We have three night games in a row, then with an off day, so we're going to show up and we'll be ready to play tomorrow.
6: That series with the Orioles opens tonight with Baltimore riding a seven-game win streak. The Orioles beat Houston yesterday to complete a weekend sweep. And the return of football is closing in. NFL training camps are opening this week. Rookies for two teams, the 49ers and Seahawks, have already arrived. I'm Matt McCoy.
8: Consumer sentiment jumped again in July. The University of Michigan's early reading for the month climbed another 10% to its highest reading since February as gas prices eased. Long-run inflation expectations held steady from last month at 3.3%. As the pros and cons of data centers around the country continues to be debated, New York's governor also asked for feedback on AI-related data centers.
9: Hochul held a roundtable discussion after signing the one-year moratorium on new data centers to start the process of regulations and helping communities better.

0: benefit from them.
1: I want to work with our communities and make sure that they have what it takes to get as much as they can.
0: Kingston Mayor Steve Noble.
2: You know, we're really nervous about large mega scale data centers, about the impacts that they could have both onto us, but really all of our communities.
0: Assemblymember D.D. Barrett points out there's 30 large scale data centers seeking interconnection in New York, and they would consume as much power as all of New York City.
3: Pillsbury has recalled more than 730,000 rolls sold through Walmart bakeries. Daria Alpinger with more.
4: General Mills is recalling more than 730,000 Pillsbury bread rolls because they may contain glass. The recall includes nearly 3,100 cases of hard roll dough and more than 1,200 cases of Kaiser roll dough. Now, the products were not sold directly to consumers, but rather to Walmart or sale through its in-store bakeries across the U.S. Walmart says it's removed all of the potentially impacted products.
3: And as the housing market continues to soar, a home that's older than the United States of America is for sale in Western Massachusetts. Mark Mayfield reports.
5: Constitution Hill Farm in Lanesboro is on the market for just under $2 million. The main house was built in 1750 and holds significant historical value. It's a site where Jonathan Smith celebrated Massachusetts' ratification of the Constitution in 1788. The farm estate is situated on nearly 200 acres and features original woodwork.
3: I'm Monica Nelson with your consumer and business news.
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9: Andy Burnham is now the new prime minister. Outgoing Prime Minister Keir Starmer spoke as he left number 10 Downing Street for the final time today before heading to Buckingham Palace to formally tender his resignation to King Charles.
10: My work is done. In 6.5 years, I took our party from a historic defeat in 2019. Changed it so it was fit to face the country.
9: Starmer had led the center-left governing Labour Party to a landslide election win 2 years ago, but agreed to step down last month following a chain of election defeats and scandals. President Trump will greet the 2025 Little League Softball World Series champions today. That's according to the president's official schedule, which has him meeting with the team in the Oval Office this afternoon. The team out of Johnston, Pennsylvania, clinched the 2025 Little League Softball World Series title by shutting out Indiana 1-0 last August. That's politics. I'm Wendy Swanson.
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0: The Food and Drug Administration may have found the source of an illness that has sickened thousands nationwide. News outlets are reporting that health officials are investigating shredded iceberg lettuce supplied to Taco Bell by Taylor Farms as a possible source for this cyclosporiasis outbreak. However, Dr. Kavita Patel says it still could take some time to control the outbreak.
13: It could end several weeks after they've identified a source and been able to issue those consumer safety recalls or being able to kind of make sure that any source is off the market.
0: More than 1,600 people reported eating at Taco Bell before getting sick. A healthy lifestyle program is showing improved brain health in older adults at risk for dementia. This was in Latin America and included more than 1,000 adults. The program included regular physical activity, dietary guidance, cognitive training, and social engagement. And it showed a 55% greater improvement in overall memory, thinking, and reasoning among those who received structured coaching. Health update, I'm Scott Pringle.
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14: On Saturday, just a few days after their big win over the Washington Spirit at Citi Field, Gotham FC used a 3-2 win over the Seattle Reign to pass the San Diego Wave for the top spot on the NWSL table. Rose Lavelle scored the game winner for a second straight contest, this time tallying in the 8th minute of second half stoppage time. 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
5: Samsung is laying off several hundred workers in New Jersey. Here's more from Lisa Carton.
15: Reuters reports cuts in display, phone, and other related operation-related roles unrelated to the chip division. The majority of layoffs are connected to Samsung relocating its headquarters to Texas, and many took relocation offers. The layoffs mainly impact its New Jersey and Texas locations. Its mobile division, however, is expected to post its first ever loss as it grapples with intense competition from Apple.
5: Anthropic is setting up meetings with investors as it prepares for an IPO. Bloomberg says it's a sign that the AI company is serious about a public offering in late 2026. It's possible that Anthropic could beat OpenAI in the race for an IPO. And San Francisco Mayor Dan Lurie is calling for stiffer regulations for robo-taxis after a Waymo meltdown. Thousands of people were stranded on the 4th of July after dozens of Waymos got stuck in traffic and ran out of juice. The mayor wants the state of California to impose stricter regulations. Tech Report, I'm Mark Mayfield.
6: 24/7 News. The latest in entertainment.
16: The Odyssey earning more than $124 million in a stunning weekend debut at the box office. The three-hour action epic packed theaters nationwide, easily beating projections to make it the third largest opening of the year behind Toy Story 5 and the Super Mario Galaxy movie. The R-rated Christopher Nolan film is the first ever to be shot entirely with IMAX cameras. Disney's live-action remake Moana finished a distant second with $19 million in its sophomore weekend in domestic theaters. Sammy Hager is revealing the dates for his 2026 birthday bash. Mark Mayfield has more.
5: The musician is going to celebrate his 79th birthday with three concerts at his Cabo Wabo Cantina in Cabo San Lucas, Mexico. The former Van Halen frontman will perform October 9th, 11th, and the 13th. Tickets to his annual show will be randomly drawn. Fans can register on Hager's official website until the 31st.
16: The Rolling Stones have tied a record with the Beatles on the British charts. The classic rockers releasing their new album, Foreign Tongues, and it jumped to the top of the UK's official album charts. It's the Stones' 15th number one album. album on the chart, tying a record held by the Beatles. Both bands are behind British pop star Robbie Williams, who has 16 number one albums in the UK. That's entertainment. I'm Jonathan O'Halloran.
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17: Two soldiers who died over the weekend in Iranian strikes in Jordan have been identified. Isabella Gonzalez of Texas was killed Friday, while Tyler Feehan of Hawaii died Saturday. The attack also left another soldier missing. The Pentagon says the soldiers were in Jordan supporting Operation Inherent Resolve, which is the name of the mission against the Islamic State. Gas prices are rising again as the ceasefire between the U.S. and Iran falls apart. Traffic through the Strait of Hormuz appears to have slowed, sending the price of oil, which is the main component in gasoline, upward in recent weeks. According to AAA, the average price was exactly $4 today, which is up from about $3.87 a week ago. The price hike comes as Iran began firing on oil tankers in the Strait, and the U.S. imposed a blockade on the waterway, which serves as the key shipping lane for oil from the Middle East. A lettuce sample from Taylor Farms that tested positive for cyclospora was a false positive, according to the FDA. NBC's Ann Thompson reports the company earlier issued a voluntary recall of some iceberg lettuce after it was linked to the current outbreak of the gastrointestinal illness.
18: The agency is now continuing to investigate the source of the outbreak. Still, the Taylor Farms recall is ongoing, and the company says it has suspended distribution of iceberg lettuce from central Mexico.
17: Yesterday, the FDA said that after further review, no samples have tested positive for the parasite. More than 1,600 people have fallen ill since the outbreak began. Forecasters are watching Tropical Depression 2 as it's expected to turn into Tropical Storm Bertha before the end of the day. Parts of the southeast can expect to see increasingly heavy rainfall. Tropical downpours could be a problem from Florida's west coast to Louisiana. One person is in custody after an explosion causing smoke outside a federal building today in New York City in what authorities say was an anti-ICE attack. Police sources tell CBS2 an incendiary device went off outside 26 Federal Plaza, and the police found a man with an airsoft rifle, carbon dioxide cartridges, halogen lighting, and a helmet. I'm Chris Caraggio. For just the second time in history, Spain has won the FIFA World Cup, Rory O'Neill reports.
19: After more than a month of competition across North America, Spain captured the title by knocking off defending champs Argentina 1-0 in overtime Sunday. President Trump was among the many dignitaries on hand for the final at New York, New Jersey Stadium, which drew a crowd of more than 80,000 fans with a first-ever halftime show with the Muppets, Shakira, Madonna, and more. Spain, Portugal, and Morocco will host the next World Cup in 2030.
17: Thousands of civil rights leaders, elected officials, and community members are attending the NAACP National Convention in Chicago. This year's theme is We the People, with discussions focused on voting rights, civic participation, and encouraging younger voters. The organization recently launched a $20 million campaign aimed at increasing voter turnout ahead of the November midterm elections. The five-day convention continues through Wednesday. A couple of major players in the tech industry are set to release earnings this week. Google's parent company, Alphabet, releases second quarter earnings on Wednesday. Tesla's second quarter financial results are due the same day. Apple is hiking the prices of Apple Music subscription prices. This marks the tech giant's first rate increase for the service since the fall of 2022, citing higher music licensing costs. The individual plan is increasing from $10.99 to $11.99 a month, with the family price rising to $19.99 per month. Meantime, the student plan is increasing from $5.99 to $6.99 a month. Costco has added a new item to its food court menu. The retail giant now offers chicken strips along with its other popular food court items. According to Costco, a single order includes five large chicken breast strips and a container of dipping sauce for $6.99. The item was tested in stores earlier this year and is now being reported at Costco warehouses nationally. I'm Chris Caraccio.
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20: The Northeast stays mostly dry, although a few showers are possible across northern New England. Temperatures range from the upper 70s to the upper 80s. Hot and humid across the Southeast with temperatures mostly in the 90s. Along the Gulf Coast, Tropical Depression 2 is slowly organizing over the Gulf of Mexico. Heavy rain, gusty winds, rough surf, and an increasing risk of flash flooding are expected from the Florida Panhandle westward through coastal Alabama, Mississippi, and Louisiana. The Midwest sees a mix of sunshine and thunderstorms, with some of those storms producing gusty wind and even hail. The Plain States remain very hot, with temperatures from the mid-90s to the triple digits, with a series of strong thunderstorms throughout the area. Intense heat continues in the Southwest, with the mercury hitting 112 in Phoenix and 109 in Las Vegas. Monsoonal thunderstorms are possible for Arizona and New Mexico. California stays sunny and dry, with temperatures in the 80s and 90s throughout most of the state, while the Northwest stays mostly dry, with temperatures in the low 70s to the upper 80s. That's your national forecast. I'm Tammy Trujillo.
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21: The University of Michigan has released the report on their internal investigation into multiple scandals with their athletic department and found the department failed to act quickly and efficiently against allegations of wrongdoing. Director of Athletics Ward Manuel has stepped down at Michigan at the end of the calendar year. Tonight's baseball schedule includes the Red Sox opening a home series with the Orioles. They're third and fourth in the AL East, but they're the hottest teams in baseball. The Red Sox beat Tampa Bay 6-1, Boston's 13th win in a row. Pitcher Sonny Gray went six strong innings, improving to 12-1 on the season.
22: That was a fun series, so we're going to enjoy this. We're going to show up. We have three night games in a row. Then with an off day, so we're going to show up and we'll be ready to play tomorrow.
21: That series with the Orioles opens tonight with Baltimore riding a 7-game win streak. The Orioles beat Houston yesterday to complete a weekend sweep. And the return of football is closing in. NFL training camps are opening this week. Rookies for two teams, the 49ers and Seahawks, have already arrived. I'm Matt McCoy.
3: Consumer sentiment jumped again in July. The University of Michigan's early reading for the month climbed another 10% to its highest reading since February as gas prices eased. Long-run inflation expectations held steady from last month at 3.3%. As the pros and cons of data centers around the country continues to be debated, New York's governor also asked for feedback on AI-related data centers.
23: Hochul held a roundtable discussion after signing the one-year moratorium on new data centers to start the process of regulations and helping communities benefit from them.
1: I want to work with our communities and make sure that they have what it takes to get as much as they can.
23: Kingston Mayor Steve Noble.
2: You know, we're really nervous about large mega-scale data centers, about the impacts that they could have both onto us, but really all of our communities.
23: Assemblymember D.D. Barrett points out there's 30 large-scale data centers seeking interconnection in New York, and they would consume as much power as all of New York City.
3: Pillsbury has recalled more than 730,000 rolls sold through Walmart bakeries. Daria Alpinger with more.
4: General Mills is recalling more than 730,000 Pillsbury bread rolls because they may contain glass. The recall includes nearly 3,100 cases of hard roll dough and more than 1,200 cases of Kaiser roll dough. Now, the products were not sold directly to consumers, but rather to Walmart for sale through its in-store bakeries across the U.S. Walmart says it's removed all of the potentially impacted products.
3: And as the housing market continues to soar, a home that's older than the United States of America is for sale in western Massachusetts. Mark Mayfield reports.
5: Constitution Hill Farm in Lanesboro is on the market for just under $2 million. The main house was built in 1750 and holds significant historical value. It's a site where Jonathan Smith celebrated Massachusetts' ratification of the Constitution in 1788. The farm estate is situated on nearly 200 acres and features original woodwork.
3: I'm Monica Nelson with your consumer and business news.
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8: Andy Burnham is now the new prime minister. Outgoing Prime Minister Keir Starmer spoke as he left number 10 Downing Street for the final time today before heading to Buckingham Palace to formally tender his resignation to King Charles.
9: My work is done. In 6.5 years, I took our party from a historic defeat in 2019, changed it, so it was fit to face the country.
8: Starmer had led the center-left governing Labour Party to a landslide election win 2 years ago, but agreed to step down last month following a chain of election defeats and scandals. President Trump will greet the 2025 Little League Softball World Series champions today. That's according to the president's official schedule, which has him meeting with the team in the Oval Office this afternoon. The team out of Johnston, Pennsylvania, clinched the 2025 Little League Softball World Series title by shutting out Indiana 1-0 last August. That's politics. I'm Wendy Swanson.
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23: The Food and Drug Administration may have found the source of an illness that has sickened thousands nationwide. News outlets are reporting that health officials are investigating shredded iceberg lettuce supplied to Taco Bell by Taylor Farms as a possible source for this cyclosporiasis outbreak. However, Dr. Kavita Patel says it still could take some time to control the outbreak.
13: It could end several weeks after they've identified a source and been able to issue those consumer safety recalls or being able to kind of make sure that any source is off the market.
23: More than 1,600 people reported eating at Taco Bell before getting sick. A healthy lifestyle program is showing improved brain health in older adults at risk for dementia. This was in Latin America and included more than 1,000 adults. The program included regular physical activity, dietary guidance, cognitive training, and social engagement. And it showed a 55% greater improvement in overall memory, thinking, and reasoning among those who received structured coaching. Health update, I'm Scott Pringle.
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14: On Saturday, just a few days after their big win over the Washington Spirit at Citi Field, Gotham FC used a 3-2 win over the Seattle Reign to pass the San Diego Wave for the top spot on the NWSL table. Rose Lavelle scored the game winner for a second straight contest, this time tallying in the 8th minute of second half stoppage time. 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
5: Samsung is laying off several hundred workers in New Jersey. Here's more from Lisa Carton.
0: Reuters reports cuts in display, phone, and other related operation-related roles unrelated to the chip division. The majority of layoffs are connected to Samsung relocating its headquarters to Texas, and many took relocation offers. The layoffs mainly impact its New Jersey and Texas locations. Its mobile division, however, is expected to post its first ever loss as it grapples with intense competition from Apple.
5: Anthropic is setting up meetings with investors as it prepares for an IPO. Bloomberg says it's a sign that the AI company is serious about a public offering in late 2026. It's possible that Anthropic could beat OpenAI in the race for an IPO. And San Francisco Mayor Dan Lurie is calling for stiffer regulations for robo-taxis after a Waymo meltdown. Thousands of people were stranded on the 4th of July after dozens of Waymos got stuck in traffic and ran out of juice. The mayor wants the state of California to impose stricter regulations. Tech Report, I'm Mark Mayfield.
6: 24/7 News, the latest in entertainment.
12: The Odyssey earning more than $124 million in a stunning weekend debut at the box office. The three-hour action epic packed theaters nationwide, easily beating projections to make it the third largest opening of the year behind Toy Story 5 and the Super Mario Galaxy movie. The R-rated Christopher Nolan film is the first ever to be shot entirely with IMAX cameras. Disney's live-action remake Moana finished a distant second with $19 million in its sophomore weekend in domestic theaters. Sammy Hager is revealing the dates for his 2026 birthday bash. Mark Mayfield has more.
5: The musician is going to celebrate his 79th birthday with three concerts at his Cabo Wabo Cantina in Cabo San Lucas, Mexico. The former Van Halen frontman will perform October 9th, 11th, and the 13th. Tickets to his annual show will be randomly drawn. Fans can register on Hager's official website until the 31st.
12: The Rolling Stones have tied a record with the Beatles on the British charts. The classic rockers releasing their new album, Foreign Tongues, and it jumped to the top of the UK's official album charts. It's the Stones' 15th number one album on the chart, tying a record held by the Beatles. Both bands are behind British pop star Robbie Williams, who has 16 number one albums in the UK. That's entertainment. I'm Jonathan O'Halloran.
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17: Two soldiers who died over the weekend in Iranian strikes in Jordan have been identified. Isabella Gonzalez of Texas was killed Friday, while Tyler Feehan of Hawaii died Saturday. The attack also left another soldier missing. The Pentagon says the soldiers were in Jordan supporting Operation Inherent Resolve, which is the name of the mission against the Islamic State. Gas prices are rising again as the ceasefire between the U.S. and Iran falls apart. Traffic through the Strait of Hormuz appears to have slowed, sending the price of oil, which is the main component in gasoline, upward in recent weeks. According to AAA, the average price was exactly $4 today, which is up from about $3.87 a week ago. The price hike comes as Iran began firing on oil tankers in the Strait, and the U.S. imposed a blockade on the waterway, which serves as the key shipping lane for oil from the Middle East. A lettuce sample from Taylor Farms that tested positive for cyclospora was a false positive, according to the FDA. NBC's Ann Thompson reports the company earlier issued a voluntary recall of some iceberg lettuce after it was linked to the current outbreak of the gastrointestinal illness.
15: The agency is now continuing to investigate the source of the outbreak. Still, the Taylor Farms recall is ongoing, and the company says it has suspended distribution of iceberg lettuce from central Mexico.
17: Yesterday, the FDA said that after further review, no samples have tested positive for the parasite. More than 1,600 people have fallen ill since the outbreak began. Forecasters are watching Tropical Depression 2 as it's expected to turn into Tropical Storm Bertha before the end of the day. Parts of the southeast can expect to see increasingly heavy rainfall. Tropical downpours could be a problem from Florida's west coast to Louisiana. One person is in custody after an explosion causing smoke outside a federal building today in New York City in what authorities say was an anti-ICE attack. Police sources tell CBS2 an incendiary device went off outside 26 Federal Plaza and the police found a man with an airsoft rifle, carbon dioxide cartridges, halogen lighting, and a helmet. I'm Chris Caraggio. For just the second time in history, Spain has won the FIFA World Cup, Rory O'Neill reports.
16: After more than a month of competition across North America, Spain captured the title by knocking off defending champs Argentina 1-0 in overtime Sunday. President Trump was among the many dignitaries on hand for the final at New York, New Jersey Stadium, which drew a crowd of more than 80,000 fans with a first-ever halftime show with the Muppets, Shakira, Madonna, and more. Spain, Portugal, and Morocco will host the next World Cup in 2030.
17: Thousands of civil rights leaders, elected officials, and community members are attending the NAACP National Convention in Chicago. This year's theme is We the People, with discussions focused on voting rights, civic participation, and encouraging younger voters. The organization recently launched a $20 million campaign aimed at increasing voter turnout ahead of the November midterm elections. The five-day convention continues through Wednesday. A couple of major players in the tech industry are set to release earnings this week. Google's parent company, Alphabet, releases second quarter earnings on Wednesday. Tesla's second quarter financial results are due the same day. Apple is hiking the prices of Apple Music subscription prices. This marks the tech giant's first rate increase for the service since the fall of 2022, citing higher music licensing costs. The individual plan is increasing from $10.99 to $11.99 a month, with the family price rising to $19.99 per month. Meantime, the student plan is increasing from $5.99 to $6.99 a month. Costco has added a new item to its food court menu. The retail giant now offers chicken strips along with its other popular food court items. According to Costco, a single order includes five large chicken breast strips and a container of dipping sauce for $6.99. The item was tested in stores earlier this year and is now being reported at Costco warehouses nationally. I'm Chris Caraggio.
6: This is 24/7 News from iHeartRadio.
20: The Northeast stays mostly dry, although a few showers are possible across northern New England. Temperatures range from the upper 70s to the upper 80s. Hot and humid across the Southeast, with temperatures mostly in the 90s. Along the Gulf Coast, Tropical Depression 2 is slowly organizing over the Gulf of Mexico. Heavy rain, gusty winds, rough surf, and an increasing risk of flash flooding are expected from the Florida Panhandle westward through coastal Alabama, Mississippi, and Louisiana. The Midwest sees a mix of sunshine and thunderstorms, with some of those storms producing gusty wind and even hail. The Plain States remain very hot, with temperatures from the mid-90s to the triple digits, with a series of strong thunderstorms throughout the area. Intense heat continues in the Southwest, with the mercury hitting 112 in Phoenix and 109 in Las Vegas. Monsoonal thunderstorms are possible for Arizona and New Mexico. California stays sunny and dry, with temperatures in the 80s and 90s throughout most of the state, while the Northwest stays mostly dry, with temperatures in the low 70s to the upper 80s. That's your national forecast. I'm Tammy Trujillo.
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21: The University of Michigan has released the report on their internal investigation into multiple scandals with their athletic department and found the department failed to act quickly and efficiently against allegations of wrongdoing. Director of Athletics Ward Manuel has stepped out at Michigan at the end of the calendar year. Tonight's baseball schedule includes the Red Sox opening a home series with the Orioles. They're third and fourth in the AL East, but they're the hottest teams in baseball. The Red Sox beat Tampa Bay 6-1, Boston's 13th win in a row. Pitcher Sonny Gray went six strong innings, improving to 12-1 on the season.
22: That was a fun series, so we're going to enjoy this. We're going to show up. We have three night games in a row, then with an off day, so we're going to show up and we'll be ready to play tomorrow.
21: That series with the Orioles opens tonight with Baltimore riding a 7-game win streak. The Orioles beat Houston yesterday to complete a weekend sweep. And the return of football is closing in. NFL training camps are opening this week. Rookies for two teams, the 49ers and Seahawks, have already arrived. I'm Matt McCoy.
3: Consumer sentiment jumped again in July. The University of Michigan's early reading for the month climbed another 10% to its highest reading since February as gas prices eased. Long-run inflation expectations held steady from last month at 3.3%. As the pros and cons of data centers around the country continues to be debated, New York's governor also asked for feedback on AI-related data centers.
23: Hochul held a roundtable discussion after signing the one-year moratorium on new data centers to start the process of regulations and helping communities benefit from them.
1: I want to work with our communities and make sure that they have what it takes to get as much as they can.
23: Kingston Mayor Steve Noble.
2: You know, we're really nervous about large mega-scale data centers, about the impacts that they could have both onto us, but really all of our communities.
23: Assemblymember Dee Dee Barrett points out there's 30 large-scale data centers seeking interconnection in New York, and they would consume as much power as all of New York City.
3: Pillsbury has recalled more than 730,000 rolls sold through Walmart bakeries. Daria Alpinger with more.
4: General Mills is recalling more than 730,000 Pillsbury bread rolls because they may contain glass. The recall includes nearly 3,100 cases of hard roll dough and more than 1,200 cases of Kaiser roll dough. Now, the products were not sold directly to consumers, but rather to Walmart or sale through its in-store bakeries across the U.S. Walmart says it's removed all of the potentially impacted products.
3: And as the housing market continues to soar, a home that's older than the United States of America is for sale in Western Massachusetts. Mark Mayfield reports.
5: Constitution Hill Farm in Lanesboro is on the market for just under $2 million. The main house was built in 1750 and holds significant historical value. It's a site where Jonathan Smith celebrated Massachusetts' ratification of the Constitution in 1788. The farm estate is situated on nearly 200 acres and features original woodwork.
3: I'm Monica Nelson with your consumer and business news.
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8: Andy Burnham is now the new prime minister. Outgoing Prime Minister Keir Starmer spoke as he left number 10 Downing Street for the final time today before heading to Buckingham Palace to formally tender his resignation to King Charles.
9: My work is done. In 6.5 years, I took our party from a historic defeat in 2019, changed it, so it was fit to face the country.
8: Starmer had led the center-left governing Labour Party to a landslide election win 2 years ago, but agreed to step down last month following a chain of election defeats and scandals. President Trump will greet the 2025 Little League Softball World Series champions today. That's according to the president's official schedule, which has him meeting with the team in the Oval Office this afternoon. The team out of Johnston, Pennsylvania, clinched the 2025 Little League Softball World Series title by shutting out Indiana 1-0 last August. That's politics. I'm Wendy Swanson.
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23: The Food and Drug Administration may have found the source of an illness that has sickened thousands nationwide. News outlets are reporting that health officials are investigating shredded iceberg lettuce supplied to Taco Bell by Taylor Farms as a possible source for this cyclosporiasis outbreak. However, Dr. Kavita Patel says it still could take some time to control the outbreak.
13: It could end several weeks after they've identified a source and been able to issue those consumer safety recalls or being able to kind of make sure that any source is off the market.
23: More than 1,600 people reported eating at Taco Bell before getting sick. A healthy lifestyle program is showing improved brain health in older adults at risk for dementia. This was in Latin America and included more than 1,000 adults. The program included regular physical activity, dietary guidance, cognitive training, and social engagement. And it showed a 55% greater improvement in overall memory, thinking, and reasoning among those who received structured coaching. Health update, I'm Scott Pringle.
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14: On Saturday, just a few days after their big win over the Washington Spirit at Citi Field, Gotham FC used a 3-2 win over the Seattle Reign to pass the San Diego Wave for the top spot on the NWSL table. Rose Lavelle scored the game winner for a second straight contest, this time tallying in the 8th minute of second half stoppage time. 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
5: Samsung is laying off several hundred workers in New Jersey. Here's more from Lisa Carton.
0: Reuters reports cuts in display, phone, and other related operation-related roles unrelated to the chip division. The majority of layoffs are connected to Samsung relocating its headquarters to Texas, and many took relocation offers. The layoffs mainly impact its New Jersey and Texas locations. Its mobile division, however, is expected to post its first ever loss as it grapples with intense competition from Apple.
5: Anthropic is setting up meetings with investors as it prepares for an IPO. Bloomberg says it's a sign that the AI company is serious about a public offering in late 2026. It's possible that Anthropic could beat OpenAI in the race for an IPO. And San Francisco Mayor Dan Lurie is calling for stiffer regulations for robo-taxis after a Waymo meltdown. Thousands of people were stranded on the 4th of July after dozens of Waymos got stuck in traffic and ran out of juice. The mayor wants the state of California to impose stricter regulations. Tech Report, I'm Mark Mayfield.
6: 24/7 News, the latest in entertainment.
12: The Odyssey earning more than $124 million in a stunning weekend debut at the box office. The three-hour action epic packed theaters nationwide, easily beating projections to make it the third largest opening of the year behind Toy Story 5 and the Super Mario Galaxy movie. The R-rated Christopher Nolan film is the first ever to be shot entirely with IMAX cameras. Disney's live-action remake Moana finished a distant second with $19 million in its sophomore weekend in domestic theaters. Sammy Hager is revealing the dates for his 2026 birthday bash. Mark Mayfield has more.
5: The musician is going to celebrate his 79th birthday with three concerts at his Cabo Wabo Cantina in Cabo San Lucas, Mexico. The former Van Halen frontman will perform October 9th, 11th, and the 13th. Tickets to his annual show will be randomly drawn. Fans could register on Hager's official website until the 31st.
12: The Rolling Stones have tied a record with the Beatles on the British charts. The classic rockers releasing their new album, Foreign Tongues, and it jumped to the top of the UK's official album charts. It's the Stones' 15th number one album on the chart, tying a record held by the Beatles. Both bands are behind British pop star Robbie Williams, who has 16 number one albums in the UK. That's entertainment. I'm Jonathan O'Halloran.
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17: The two service members killed in Iranian strikes in Jordan over the weekend have been identified. Isabella Gonzalez of Texas was killed Friday. Tyler Feehan of Hawaii died Saturday. The attack by Iran also left another soldier missing. Meantime, another service member was killed in Iraq Saturday, but is yet to be identified. A multi-day storm threat is targeting more than a dozen states with severe weather as the work week kicks off. NBC's Maggie Vesper reports it follows wild weather over the weekend in many places.
19: Dangerous storms were firing up across much of the country, with millions across North Carolina and Virginia pounded by heavy rain and damaging wind gusts. Meanwhile, out west, we saw dangerous flash flooding in Utah with a wall of water overtaking homes and buildings.
17: The upper Midwest, the Mid-Atlantic, and the Northeast are expected to be affected by the latest storms, which will continue to shift east through Wednesday. Parts of the Midwest are facing a level 3 out of 5 risk, where tornadoes, large hail, and damaging winds are all possible. Heavy rain is also likely to cause more flash flooding. More than 900 fires are currently burning across Canada, leading to smoke pollution and health alerts in parts of the U.S., including Michigan, Wisconsin, Minnesota, Iowa, Illinois, Indiana, Ohio, Pennsylvania, and West Virginia. President Trump has suggested that Canada will face tariffs or at least a bill for wildfire smoke that has covered large sections of the northern U.S. 5 people are now in custody for the robbery of New York Knicks fans who were in San Antonio for the NBA Finals. The attack happened downtown on June 13th, shortly after the Spurs lost the series after Game 5. Police said a 42-year-old woman and 64-year-old man were jumped and beaten by the group. The 4 women and 1 man are now facing charges of aggravated robbery. Spain has won the 2026 World Cup. They took down Argentina 1-0 in extra time yesterday to secure their second ever tournament win. Argentina's Lionel Messi did not have a single shot on goal through the 120 minutes of the match. I'm Chris Caraggio. The CEO of Bank of America says a significant economic activity has been generated thanks to the FIFA World Cup. Appearing on CBS's Face the Nation, Brian Moynihan said the soccer tournament has had the on-the-ground economic impact across the cities who have hosted games.
24: And that spending is going into what we call bricks and mortar. It's going to the bars and restaurants and not necessarily only the people in the stadium.
17: The Bank of America Institute found that consumer spending using credit and debit cards in June increased over 6% from a year ago. That's the biggest jump in over 4 years. United Airlines is setting the record straight today after a viral industry memo sparked massive confusion. The carrier is refuting reports that passengers can swap flights for free if they object to landing at Florida's West Palm Beach's newly designated President Donald J. Trump International Airport. Officials with United clarify that while reservation agents have general flexibility, policy specifically strictly forbids fee-free destination changes based on an airport's name or 3-letter code, in this case, DJT.
1: The Rolling Stones have tied a record with the Beatles on the British charts. Mark Mayfield explains.
5: The world's greatest rock and roll band have released their new album, Foreign Tongues, and it jumped to the top of the UK's official albums chart. It's the Stones' 15th number one album on the chart, tying a record held by the Beatles. Both bands, however, are behind British pop star Robbie Williams, who has 16 number one albums in the UK. I'm Mark Mayfield.
1: A man is facing charges after authorities say he left a baby in the middle of the road last week in St. Louis. Metro police say 36-year-old Christopher Pearson placed a car seat containing the infant in a driving lane Wednesday afternoon, then drove off. The baby was moved out of the road by a witness and was unharmed. Authorities say Pearson was arrested after a chase during which he reportedly threw a gun out of his vehicle. I'm Chris Caraggio.
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2: The Northeast stays mostly dry, although a few showers are possible across northern New England. Temperatures range from the upper 70s to the upper 80s. Hot and humid across the Southeast with temperatures mostly in the 90s. Along the Gulf Coast, Tropical Depression 2 is slowly organizing over the Gulf of Mexico. Heavy rain, gusty winds, rough surf, and an increasing risk of flash flooding are expected from the Florida Panhandle westward through coastal Alabama, Mississippi, and Louisiana. The Midwest sees a mix of sunshine and thunderstorms, with some of those storms producing gusty wind and even hail. The Plain States remain very hot with temperatures from the mid-90s to the triple digits with a series of strong thunderstorms throughout the area. Intense heat continues in the Southwest with the mercury hitting 112 in Phoenix and 109 in Las Vegas. Monsoonal thunderstorms are possible for Arizona and New Mexico. California stays sunny and dry with temperatures in the 80s and 90s throughout most of the state, while the Northwest stays mostly dry with temperatures in the low 70s to the upper 80s. That's your national forecast. I'm Tammy Trujillo.
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20: It's the second World Cup championship for Spain and their first since 2010. And it was done in dominating fashion. 7 shutouts in 8 matches. Spain will be one of the primary hosts of the 2030 World Cup. In the Angels' home win over the Tigers Sunday, starter Ryan Johnson struck out 5 and allowed 1 run in 5 solid innings. He was pleased.
21: I mean, it's definitely up there. I feel like you have a pitch here and a pitch there, and like they can hit homers very quickly, and that happened today. As far as how I felt out there, I felt, you know, as good as I felt.
20: The Angels with a victory stopped a 4-game slide. The Red Sox have put together a 13-game winning streak. They'll look to keep it going at home against the Orioles tonight. Ward Manuel will step down as athletic director at Michigan at the end of this calendar year. In a statement, he said he's proud of all the successes and accomplishments of the athletic department over the last 11 years. Police are investigating an invasion at the home of Eagles star running back Saquon Barkley. He and his family were home. Nothing was taken. That's sports. I'm Frank Arid.
22: Consumer sentiment jumped again in July. The University of Michigan's early reading for the month climbed another 10% to its highest reading since February as gas prices eased. Long-run inflation expectations held steady from last month at 3.3%. As the pros and cons of data centers around the country continues to be debated, New York's governor also asked for feedback on AI-related data centers.
23: Hochul held a roundtable discussion after signing the one-year moratorium on new data centers to start the process of regulations and helping communities benefit from them.
25: I want to work with our communities and make sure that they have what it takes to get as much as they can.
23: Kingston Mayor Steve Noble.
26: You know, we're really nervous about large mega-scale data centers, about the impacts that they could have both onto us, but really all of our communities.
23: Assemblymember Dee Dee Barrett points out there's 30 large-scale data centers seeking interconnection in New York, and they would consume as much power as all of New York City.
22: Pillsbury has recalled more than 730,000 rolls sold through Walmart bakeries. Daria Alpinger with more.
4: General Mills is recalling more than 730,000 Pillsbury bread rolls because they may contain glass. The recall includes nearly 3,100 cases of hard roll dough and more than 1,200 cases of Kaiser roll dough. Now, the products were not sold directly to consumers, but rather to Walmart for sale through its in-store bakeries across the U.S. Walmart says it's removed all of the potentially impacted products.
22: And as the housing market continues to soar, a home that's older than the United States of America is for sale in western Massachusetts. Mark Mayfield reports.
5: Constitution Hill Farm in Lanesboro is on the market for just under $2 million. The main house was built in 1750 and holds significant historical value. It's a site where Jonathan Smith celebrated Massachusetts' ratification of the Constitution in 1788. The farm estate is situated on nearly 200 acres and features original woodwork.
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9: Andy Burnham is now the new prime minister. Outgoing Prime Minister Keir Starmer spoke as he left number 10 Downing Street for the final time today before heading to Buckingham Palace to formally tender his resignation to King Charles.
10: My work is done. In 6.5 years, I took our party from a historic defeat in 2019, changed it, so it was fit to face the country.
9: Starmer had led the center-left governing Labour Party to a landslide election win 2 years ago, but agreed to step down.

0: eating at Taco Bell before getting sick. A healthy lifestyle program is showing improved brain health in older adults at risk for dementia. This was in Latin America and included more than 1,000 adults. The program included regular physical activity, dietary guidance, cognitive training, and social engagement. And it showed a 55% greater improvement in overall memory, thinking, and reasoning among those who received structured coaching. Health update, I'm Scott Pringle.
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2: On Saturday, just a few days after their big win over the Washington Spirit at Citi Field, Gotham FC used a 3-2 win over the Seattle Reign to pass the San Diego Wave for the top spot on the NWSL table. Rose Lavelle scored the game winner for a second straight contest, this time tallying in the 8th minute of second half stoppage time. 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
4: Samsung is laying off several hundred workers in New Jersey. Here's more from Lisa Carton.
5: Reuters reports cuts in display, phone, and other related operation-related roles unrelated to the chip division. The majority of layoffs are connected to Samsung relocating its headquarters to Texas, and many took relocation offers. The layoffs mainly impact its New Jersey and Texas locations. Its mobile division, however, is expected to post its first ever loss as it grapples with intense competition from Apple.
4: Anthropic is setting up meetings with investors as it prepares for an IPO. Bloomberg says it's a sign that the AI company is serious about a public offering in late 2026. It's possible that Anthropic could beat OpenAI in the race for an IPO. And San Francisco Mayor Dan Lurie is calling for stiffer regulations for robo-taxis after a Waymo meltdown. Thousands of people were stranded on the 4th of July after dozens of Waymos got stuck in traffic and ran out of juice. The mayor wants the state of California to impose stricter regulations. Tech Report, I'm Mark Mayfield.
1: 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The latest in entertainment.
6: The Odyssey earning more than $124 million in a stunning weekend debut at the box office. The three-hour action epic packed theaters nationwide, easily beating projections to make it the third largest opening of the year behind Toy Story 5 and the Super Mario Galaxy movie. The R-rated Christopher Nolan film is the first ever to be shot entirely with IMAX cameras. Disney's live-action remake Moana finished a distant second with $19 million in its sophomore weekend in domestic theaters. Sammy Hagar is revealing the dates for his 2026 birthday bash. Mark Mayfield has more.
4: The musician is going to celebrate his 79th birthday with three concerts at his Cabo Wabo Cantina in Cabo San Lucas, Mexico. The former Van Halen frontman will perform October 9th, 11th, and the 13th. Tickets to his annual show will be randomly drawn. Fans can register on Hager's official website until the 31st.
6: The Rolling Stones have tied a record with the Beatles on the British charts. The classic rockers releasing their new album, Foreign Tongues, and it jumped to the top of the UK's official album charts. It's the Stones' 15th number one album on the chart, tying a record held by the Beatles. Both bands are behind British pop star Robbie Williams, who has 16 number one albums in the UK. That's entertainment. I'm Jonathan O'Halloran.
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3: The two service members killed in Iranian strikes in Jordan over the weekend have been identified. Isabella Gonzalez of Texas was killed Friday. Tyler Feehan of Hawaii died Saturday. The attack by Iran also left another soldier missing. Meantime, another service member was killed in Iraq Saturday, but is yet to be identified. A multi-day storm threat is targeting more than a dozen states with severe weather as the work week kicks off. NBC's Maggie Vesper reports it follows wild weather over the weekend in many places.
4: Dangerous storms were firing up across much of the country, with millions across North Carolina and Virginia pounded by heavy rain and damaging wind gusts. Meanwhile, out west, we saw dangerous flash flooding in Utah with a wall of water overtaking homes and buildings.
3: The upper Midwest, the Mid-Atlantic, and the Northeast are expected to be affected by the latest storms, which will continue to shift east through Wednesday. Parts of the Midwest are facing a level 3 out of 5 risk, where tornadoes, large hail, and damaging winds are all possible. Heavy rain is also likely to cause more flash flooding. More than 900 fires are currently burning across Canada, leading to smoke pollution and health alerts in parts of the U.S., including Michigan, Wisconsin, Minnesota, Iowa, Illinois, Indiana, Ohio, Pennsylvania, and West Virginia. President Trump has suggested that Canada will face tariffs or at least a bill for wildfire smoke that has covered large sections of the northern U.S. 5 people are now in custody for the robbery of New York Knicks fans who were in San Antonio for the NBA Finals. The attack happened downtown on June 13th, shortly after the Spurs lost the series after Game 5. Police said a 42-year-old woman and 64-year-old man were jumped and beaten by the group. The 4 women and 1 man are now facing charges of aggravated robbery. Spain has won the 2026 World Cup. They took down Argentina 1-0 in extra time yesterday to secure their second ever tournament win. Argentina's Lionel Messi did not have a single shot on goal through the 120 minutes of the match. I'm Chris Caraggio. The CEO of Bank of America says significant economic activity has been generated thanks to the FIFA World Cup. Appearing on CBS's Face the Nation, Brian Moynihan said the soccer tournament has had the on-the-ground economic impact across the cities who have hosted games.
5: And that spending is going into what we call bricks and mortar. It's going to bars and restaurants and not necessarily only the people in the stadium.
3: The Bank of America Institute found that consumer spending using credit and debit cards in June increased over 6% from a year ago. That's the biggest jump in over 4 years. United Airlines is setting the record straight today after a viral industry memo sparked massive confusion. The carrier is refuting reports that passengers can swap flights for free if they object to landing at Florida's West Palm Beach's newly designated President Donald J. Trump International Airport. Officials with United clarify that while reservation agents have general flexibility, policy specifically strictly forbids fee-free destination changes based on an airport's name or 3-letter code, in this case, DJT. The Rolling Stones have tied a record with the Beatles on the British charts, Mark Mayfield explains.
6: The world's greatest rock and roll band have released their new album, Foreign Tongues, and it jumped to the top of the UK's official albums chart. It's the Stones' 15th number one album on the chart, tying a record held by the Beatles. Both bands, however, are behind British pop star Robbie Williams, who has 16 number one albums in the UK. I'm Mark Mayfield.
3: A man is facing charges after authorities say he left a baby in the middle of the road last week in St. Louis. Metro Police say 36-year-old Christopher Pearson placed a car seat containing the infant in a driving lane Wednesday afternoon, then drove off. The baby was moved out of the road by a witness and was unharmed. Authorities say Pearson was arrested after a chase during which he reportedly threw a gun out of his vehicle. I'm Chris Caraggio.
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7: The Northeast stays mostly dry, although a few showers are possible across northern New England. Temperatures range from the upper 70s to the upper 80s. Hot and humid across the Southeast with temperatures mostly in the 90s. Along the Gulf Coast, Tropical Depression 2 is slowly organizing over the Gulf of Mexico. Heavy rain, gusty winds, rough surf, and an increasing risk of flash flooding are expected from the Florida Panhandle westward through coastal Alabama, Mississippi, and Louisiana. The Midwest sees a mix of sunshine and thunderstorms, with some of those storms producing gusty wind and even hail. The Plain States remain very hot with temperatures from the mid-90s to the triple digits with a series of strong thunderstorms throughout the area. Intense heat continues in the Southwest with the mercury hitting 112 in Phoenix and 109 in Las Vegas. Monsoonal thunderstorms are possible for Arizona and New Mexico. California stays sunny and dry with temperatures in the 80s and 90s throughout most of the state, while the Northwest stays mostly dry with temperatures in the low 70s to the upper 80s. That's your national forecast. I'm Tammy Trujillo.
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8: It's the second World Cup championship for Spain and their first since 2010. And it was done in dominating fashion. 7 shutouts in 8 matches. Spain will be one of the primary hosts of the 2030 World Cup. In the Angels' home win over the Tigers Sunday, starter Ryan Johnson struck out 5 and allowed 1 run in 5 solid innings. He was pleased.
9: I mean, it's definitely up there. I feel like you have a pitch here and a pitch there, and like they can hit homers very quickly, and that happened today. As far as how I felt out there, I felt, you know, as good as I felt.
8: The Angels with a victory stopped a 4-game slide. The Red Sox have put together a 13-game winning streak. They'll look to keep it going at home against the Orioles tonight. Ward Manuel will step down as athletic director at Michigan at the end of this calendar year. In a statement, he said he's proud of all the successes and accomplishments of the athletic department over the last 11 years. Police are investigating an invasion at the home of Eagles star running back Saquon Barkley. He and his family were home. Nothing was taken. That's sports. I'm Frank Arity.
10: Consumer sentiment jumped again in July. The University of Michigan's early reading for the month climbed another 10% to its highest reading since February as gas prices eased. Long-run inflation expectations held steady from last month at 3.3%. As the pros and cons of data centers around the country continues to be debated, New York's governor also asked for feedback on AI-related data centers.
11: Hochul held a roundtable discussion after signing the one-year moratorium on new data centers to start the process of regulations and helping communities benefit from them.
12: I want to work with our communities and make sure that they have what it takes to get as much as they can.
11: Kingston Mayor Steve Noble.
13: You know, we're really nervous about large mega-scale data centers, about the impacts that they could have both onto us, but really all of our communities.
11: Assemblymember D.D. Barrett points out there's 30 large-scale data centers seeking interconnection in New York, and they would consume as much power as all of New York City.
10: Pillsbury has recalled more than 730,000 rolls sold through Walmart bakeries. Daria Alpinger with more.
14: General Mills is recalling more than 730,000 Pillsbury bread rolls because they may contain glass. The recall includes nearly 3,100 cases of hard roll dough and more than 1,200 cases of Kaiser roll dough. Now, the products were not sold directly to consumers, but rather to Walmart or sale through its in-store bakeries across the U.S. Walmart says it's removed all of the potentially impacted product.
10: And as the housing market continues to soar, a home that's older than the United States of America is for sale in western Massachusetts. Mark Mayfield reports.
15: Constitution Hill Farm in Lanesboro is on the market for just under $2 million. The main house was built in 1750 and holds significant historical value. It's a site where Jonathan Smith celebrated Massachusetts' ratification of the Constitution in 1788. The farm estate is situated on nearly 200 acres and features original woodwork.
10: I'm Monica Nelson with your consumer and business news.
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18: Andy Burnham is now the new prime minister. Outgoing Prime Minister Keir Starmer spoke as he left number 10 Downing Street for the final time today before heading to Buckingham Palace to formally tender his resignation to King Charles.
19: My work is done. In 6.5 years, I took our party from a historic defeat in 2019, changed it so it was fit to face the country.
18: Starmer had led the center-left governing Labour Party to a landslide election win 2 years ago, but agreed to step down last month following a chain of election defeats and scandals. President Trump will greet the 2025 Little League Softball World Series champions today. That's according to the president's official schedule, which has him meeting with the team in the Oval Office this afternoon. The team out of Johnston, Pennsylvania, clinched the 2025 Little League Softball World Series title by shutting out Indiana 1-0 last August. That's politics. I'm Wendy Swanson.
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11: The Food and Drug Administration may have found the source of an illness that has sickened thousands nationwide. News outlets are reporting that health officials are investigating shredded iceberg lettuce supplied to Taco Bell by Taylor Farms as a possible source for this cyclosporiasis outbreak. However, Dr. Kavita Patel says it still could take some time to control the outbreak.
26: It could end several weeks after they've identified a source and been able to issue those consumer safety recalls or being able to kind of make sure that any source is off the market.
11: More than 1,600 people reported eating at Taco Bell before getting sick. A healthy lifestyle program is showing improved brain health in older adults at risk for dementia. This was in Latin America and included more than 1,000 adults. The program included regular physical activity, dietary guidance, cognitive training, and social engagement. And it showed a 55% greater improvement in overall memory, thinking, and reasoning among those who received structured coaching. Health update, I'm Scott Pringle.
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27: On Saturday, just a few days after their big win over the Washington Spirit at Citi Field, Gotham FC used a 3-2 win over the Seattle Reign to pass the San Diego Wave for the top spot on the NWSL table. Rose Lavelle scored the game winner for a second straight contest, this time tallying in the 8th minute of second half stoppage time. 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
15: Samsung is laying off several hundred workers in New Jersey. Here's more from Lisa Carton.
0: Reuters reports cuts in display, phone, and other related operation-related roles unrelated to the chip division. The majority of layoffs are connected to Samsung relocating its headquarters to Texas, and many took relocation offers. The layoffs mainly impact its New Jersey and Texas locations. Its mobile division, however, is expected to post its first ever loss as it grapples with intense competition from Apple.
15: Anthropic is setting up meetings with investors as it prepares for an IPO. Bloomberg says it's a sign that the AI company is serious about a public offering in late 2026. It's possible that Anthropic could beat OpenAI in the race for an IPO. And San Francisco Mayor Dan Lurie is calling for stiffer regulations for robo-taxis after a Waymo meltdown. Thousands of people were stranded on the 4th of July after dozens of Waymos got stuck in traffic and ran out of juice. The mayor wants the state of California to impose stricter regulations. Tech Report, I'm Mark Neufeld.
22: 24/7 News. The latest in entertainment.
1: The Odyssey earning more than $124 million in a stunning weekend debut at the box office. The three-hour action epic packed theaters nationwide, easily beating projections to make it the third largest opening of the year behind Toy Story 5 and the Super Mario Galaxy movie. The R-rated Christopher Nolan film is the first ever to be shot entirely with IMAX cameras. Disney's live-action remake Moana finished a distant second with $19 million in its sophomore weekend in domestic theaters. Sammy Hagar is revealing the dates for his 2026 birthday bash. Mark Neufeld has more.
15: The musician is going to celebrate his 79th birthday with three concerts at his Cabo Wabo Cantina in Cabo San Lucas, Mexico. The former Van Halen frontman will perform October 9th, 11th, and the 13th. Tickets to his annual show will be randomly drawn. Fans can register on Hager's official website until the 31st.
1: The Rolling Stones have tied a record with the Beatles on the British charts. The classic rockers releasing their new album, Foreign Tongues, and it jumped to the top of the UK's official album charts. It's the Stones' 15th number one album on the chart, tying a record held by the Beatles. Both bands are behind British pop star Robbie Williams, who has 16 number one albums in the UK. That's entertainment. I'm Jonathan O'Halloran.
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3: The two service members killed in Iranian strikes in Jordan over the weekend have been identified. Isabella Gonzalez of Texas was killed Friday. Tyler Feehan of Hawaii died Saturday. The attack by Iran also left another soldier missing. Meantime, another service member was killed in Iraq Saturday, but is yet to be identified. A multi-day storm threat is targeting more than a dozen states with severe weather as the work week kicks off. NBC's Maggie Vespa reports it follows wild weather over the weekend in many places.
4: Dangerous storms were firing up across much of the country, with millions across North Carolina and Virginia pounded by heavy rain and damaging wind gusts. Meanwhile, out west, we saw dangerous flash flooding in Utah with a wall of water overtaking homes and buildings.
3: The upper Midwest, the Mid-Atlantic, and the Northeast are expected to be affected by the latest storms, which will continue to shift east through Wednesday. Parts of the Midwest are facing a level 3 out of 5 risk, where tornadoes, large hail, and damaging winds are all possible. Heavy rain is also likely to cause more flash flooding. More than 900 fires are currently burning across Canada, leading to smoke pollution and health alerts in parts of the U.S., including Michigan, Wisconsin, Minnesota, Iowa, Illinois, Indiana, Ohio, Pennsylvania, and West Virginia. President Trump has suggested that Canada will face tariffs or at least a bill for wildfire smoke that has covered large sections of the northern U.S. Five people are now in custody for the robbery of New York Knicks fans who were in San Antonio for the NBA Finals. The attack happened downtown on June 13th, shortly after the Spurs lost the series after Game 5. Police said a 42-year-old woman and 64-year-old man were jumped and beaten by the group. The four women and one man are now facing charges of aggravated robbery. Spain has won the 2026 World Cup. They took down Argentina 1-0 in extra time yesterday to secure their second ever tournament win. Argentina's Lionel Messi did not have a single shot on goal through the 120 minutes of the match. I'm Chris Caraggio. The CEO of Bank of America says a significant economic activity has been generated thanks to the FIFA World Cup. Appearing on CBS's Face the Nation, Brian Moynihan said the soccer tournament has had the on-the-ground economic impact across the cities who have hosted games.
5: And that spending is going into what we call bricks and mortar. It's going to the bars and restaurants and not necessarily only the people in the stadium.
3: The Bank of America Institute found that consumer spending using credit and debit cards in June increased over 6% from a year ago. That's the biggest jump in over 4 years. United Airlines is setting the record straight today after a viral industry memo sparked massive confusion. The carrier is refuting reports that passengers can swap flights for free if they object to landing at Florida's West Palm Beach's newly designated President Donald J. Trump International Airport. Officials with United clarify that while reservation agents have general flexibility, policy specifically strictly forbids fee-free destination changes based on an airport's name or three-letter code, in this case, DJT. The Rolling Stones have tied a record with the Beatles on the British charts, Mark Mayfield explains.
15: The world's greatest rock and roll band have released their new album, Foreign Tongues, and it jumped to the top of the UK's official albums chart. It's the Stones' 15th number one album on the chart, tying a record held by the Beatles. Both bands, however, are behind British pop star Robbie Williams, who has 16 number one albums in the UK. I'm Mark Mayfield.
3: A man is facing charges after authorities say he left a baby in the middle of the road last week in St. Louis. Metro police say 36-year-old Christopher Pearson placed a car seat containing the infant in a driving lane Wednesday afternoon, then drove off. The baby was moved out of the road by a witness and was unharmed. Authorities say Pearson was arrested after a chase during which he reportedly threw a gun out of his vehicle. I'm Chris Caraggio.
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6: The Northeast stays mostly dry, although a few showers are possible across northern New England. Temperatures range from the upper 70s to the upper 80s. Hot and humid across the Southeast with temperatures mostly in the 90s. Along the Gulf Coast, Tropical Depression 2 is slowly organizing over the Gulf of Mexico. Heavy rain, gusty winds, rough surf, and an increasing risk of flash flooding are expected from the Florida Panhandle westward through coastal Alabama, Mississippi, and Louisiana. The Midwest sees a mix of sunshine and thunderstorms, with some of those storms producing gusty wind and even hail. The Plain States remain very hot, with temperatures from the mid-90s to the triple digits, with a series of strong thunderstorms throughout the area. Intense heat continues in the Southwest, with the mercury hitting 112 in Phoenix and 109 in Las Vegas. Monsoonal thunderstorms are possible for Arizona and New Mexico. California stays sunny and dry, with temperatures in the 80s and 90s throughout most of the state, while the Northwest stays mostly dry, with temperatures in the low 70s to the upper 80s. That's your national forecast. I'm Tammy Trujillo.
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7: It's the second World Cup championship for Spain and their first since 2010, and it was done in dominating fashion. 7 shutouts in 8 matches. Spain will be one of the primary hosts of the 2030 World Cup. In the Angels' home win over the Tigers Sunday, starter Ryan Johnson struck out 5 and allowed 1 run in 5 solid innings. He was pleased.
8: I mean, it's definitely up there. I feel like you have a pitch here and a pitch there, and like they can hit homers very quickly, and that happened today. As far as how I felt out there, I felt, you know, as good as I felt.
7: The Angels with a victory stopped a 4-game slide. The Red Sox have put together a 13-game winning streak. They'll look to keep it going at home against the Orioles tonight. Ward Manuel will step down as athletic director at Michigan at the end of this calendar year. In a statement, he said he's proud of all the successes and accomplishments of the athletic department over the last 11 years. Police are investigating an invasion at the home of Eagles star running running back Saquon Barkley. He and his family were home. Nothing was taken. That's sports. I'm Frank Arity.
9: Consumer sentiment jumped again in July. The University of Michigan's early reading for the month climbed another 10% to its highest reading since February as gas prices eased. Long-run inflation expectations held steady from last month at 3.3%. As the pros and cons of data centers around the country continues to be debated, New York's governor also asked for feedback on AI-related data centers.
11: Hochul held a roundtable discussion after signing the one-year moratorium on new data centers to start the process of regulations and helping communities benefit from them.
10: I want to work with our communities and make sure that they have what it takes to get as much as they can.
11: Kingston Mayor Steve Noble.
12: You know, we're really nervous about large mega-scale data centers, about the impacts that they could have both onto us, but really all of our communities.
11: Assemblymember D.D. Barrett points out there's 30 large-scale data centers seeking interconnection in New York, and they would consume as much power as all of New York City.
9: Pillsbury has recalled more than 730,000 rolls sold through Walmart bakeries. Daria Alpinger with more.
13: General Mills is recalling more than 730,000 Pillsbury bread rolls because they may contain glass. The recall includes nearly 3,100 cases of hard roll dough and more than 1,200 cases of Kaiser roll dough. Now, the products were not sold directly to consumers, but rather to Walmart or sale through its in-store bakeries across the U.S. Walmart says it's removed all of the potentially impacted products.
9: And as the housing market continues to soar, a home that's older than the United States of America is for sale in Western Massachusetts. Mark Mayfield reports.
15: Constitution Hill Farm in Lanesboro is on the market for just under $2 million. The main house was built in 1750 and holds significant historical value. It's a site where Jonathan Smith celebrated Massachusetts' ratification of the Constitution in 1788. The farm estate is situated on nearly 200 acres and features original woodwork.
9: I'm Monica Nelson with your consumer and business news.
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18: Andy Burnham is now the new prime minister. Outgoing Prime Minister Keir Starmer spoke as he left number 10 Downing Street for the final time today before heading to Buckingham Palace to formally tender his resignation to King Charles.
19: My work is done. In 6.5 years, I took our party from a historic defeat in 2019, changed it, so it was fit to face the country.
18: Starmer had led the center-left governing Labour Party to a landslide election win 2 years ago, but agreed to step down last month following a chain of election defeats and scandals. President Trump will greet the 2025 Little League Softball World Series champions today. That's according to the president's official schedule, which has him meeting with the team in the Oval Office this afternoon. The team out of Johnston, Pennsylvania, clinched the 2025 Little League Softball World Series title by shutting out Indiana 1-0 last August. That's politics. I'm Wendy Swanson.
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11: The Food and Drug Administration may have found the source of an illness that has sickened thousands nationwide. News outlets are reporting that health officials are investigating shredded iceberg lettuce supplied to Taco Bell by Taylor Farms as a possible source for this cyclosporiasis outbreak. However, Dr. Kavita Patel says it still could take some time to control the outbreak.
2: It could end several weeks after they've identified a source and been able to issue those consumer safety recalls or being able to kind of make sure that any source is off the market.
11: More than 1,600 people reported eating at Taco Bell before getting sick. A healthy lifestyle program is showing improved brain health in older adults at risk for dementia. This was in Latin America and included more than 1,000 adults. The program included regular physical activity, dietary guidance, cognitive training, and social engagement. And it showed a 55% greater improvement in overall memory, thinking, and reasoning among those who received structured coaching. Health update, I'm Scott Pringle.
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14: On Saturday, just a few days after their big win over the Washington Spirit at Citi Field, Gotham FC used a 3-2 win over the Seattle Reign to pass the San Diego Wave for the top spot on the NWSL table. Rose Lavelle scored the game winner for a second straight contest, this time tallying in the 8th minute of second half stoppage time. 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
15: Samsung is laying off several hundred workers in New Jersey. Here's more from Lisa Carton.
0: Reuters reports cuts in display, phone, and other related operation-related roles unrelated to the chip division. The majority of layoffs are connected to Samsung relocating its headquarters to Texas, and many took relocation offers. The layoffs mainly impact its New Jersey and Texas locations. Its mobile division, however, is expected to post its first ever loss as it grapples with intense competition from Apple.
15: Anthropic is setting up meetings with investors as it prepares for an IPO. Bloomberg says it's a sign that the AI company is serious about a public offering in late 2026. It's possible that Anthropic could beat OpenAI in the race for an IPO. And San Francisco Mayor Dan Lurie is calling for stiffer regulations for robo-taxis after a Waymo meltdown. Thousands of people were stranded on the 4th of July after dozens of Waymos got stuck in traffic and ran out of juice. The mayor wants the state of California to impose stricter regulations. Tech Report, I'm Mark Mayfield.
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1: The Odyssey earning more than $124 million in a stunning weekend debut at the box office. The three-hour action epic packed theaters nationwide, easily beating projections to make it the third largest opening of the year behind Toy Story 5 and the Super Mario Galaxy movie. The R-rated Christopher Nolan film is the first ever to be shot entirely with IMAX cameras. Disney's live-action remake Moana finished a distant second with $19 million in its sophomore weekend in domestic theaters. Sammy Hagar is revealing the dates for his 2026 birthday bash. Mark Mayfield has more.
15: The musician is going to celebrate his 79th birthday with three concerts at his Cabo Wabo Cantina in Cabo San Lucas, Mexico. The former Van Halen frontman will perform October 9th, 11th, and the 13th. Tickets to his annual show will be randomly drawn. Fans can register on Hager's official website until the 31st.
1: The Rolling Stones have tied a record with the Beatles on the British charts. The classic rockers releasing their new album, Foreign Tongues, and it jumped to the top of the UK's official album charts. It's the Stones' 15th number one album. album on the chart, tying a record held by the Beatles. Both bands are behind British pop star Robbie Williams, who has 16 number one albums in the UK. That's entertainment. I'm Jonathan O'Halloran.
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3: The two service members killed in Iranian strikes in Jordan over the weekend have been identified. Isabella Gonzalez of Texas was killed Friday. Tyler Feehan of Hawaii died Saturday. The attack by Iran also left another soldier missing. Meantime, another service member was killed in Iraq Saturday, but is yet to be identified. A multi-day storm threat is targeting more than a dozen states with severe weather as the work week kicks off. NBC's Maggie Vespa reports it follows wild weather over the weekend in many places.
4: Dangerous storms were firing up across much of the country, with millions across North Carolina and Virginia pounded by heavy rain and damaging wind gusts. Meanwhile, out west, we saw dangerous flash flooding in Utah with a wall of water overtaking homes and buildings.
3: The upper Midwest, the Mid-Atlantic, and the Northeast are expected to be affected by the latest storms, which will continue to shift east through Wednesday. Parts of the Midwest are facing a level 3 out of 5 risk, where tornadoes, large hail, and damaging winds are all possible. Heavy rain is also likely to cause more flash flooding. More than 900 fires are currently burning across Canada, leading to smoke pollution and health alerts in parts of the U.S., including Michigan, Wisconsin, Minnesota, Iowa, Illinois, Indiana, Ohio, Pennsylvania, and West Virginia. President Trump has suggested that Canada will face tariffs or at least a bill for wildfire smoke that has covered large sections of the northern U.S. 5 people are now in custody for the robbery of New York Knicks fans who were in San Antonio for the NBA Finals. The attack happened downtown on June 13th, shortly after the Spurs lost the series after Game 5. Police said a 42-year-old woman and 64-year-old man were jumped and beaten by the group. The 4 women and 1 man are now facing charges of aggravated robbery. Spain has won the 2026 World Cup. They took down Argentina 1-0 in extra time yesterday to secure their second ever tournament win. Argentina's Lionel Messi did not have a single shot on goal through the 120 minutes of the match. I'm Chris Caraggio. The CEO of Bank of America says a significant economic activity has been generated thanks to the FIFA World Cup. Appearing on CBS's Face the Nation, Brian Moynihan said the soccer tournament has had the on-the-ground economic impact across the cities who have hosted games.
5: And that spending is going into what we call bricks and mortar. It's going to bars and restaurants and not necessarily only the people in the stadium.
3: The Bank of America Institute found that consumer spending using credit and debit cards in June increased over 6% from a year ago. That's the biggest jump in over 4 years. United Airlines is setting the record straight today after a viral industry memo sparked massive confusion. The carrier is refuting reports that passengers can swap flights for free if they object to landing at Florida's West Palm Beach's newly designated President Donald J. Trump International Airport. Officials with United clarify that while reservation agents have general flexibility, policy specifically strictly forbids fee-free destination changes based on an airport's name or 3-letter code, in this case, DJT. The Rolling Stones have tied a record with the Beatles on the British charts, Mark Mayfield explains.
17: The world's greatest rock and roll band have released their new album, Foreign Tongues, and it jumped to the top of the UK's official albums chart. It's the Stones' 15th number one album on the chart, tying a record held by the Beatles. Both bands, however, are behind British pop star Robbie Williams, who has 16 number one albums in the UK. I'm Mark Mayfield.
3: A man is facing charges after authorities say he left a baby in the middle of the road last week in St. Louis. Metro police say 36-year-old Christopher Pearson placed a car seat containing the infant in a driving lane Wednesday afternoon, then drove off. The baby was moved out of the road by a witness and was unharmed. Authorities say Pearson was arrested after a chase during which he reportedly threw a gun out of his vehicle. I'm Chris Caraggio.
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6: The Northeast stays mostly dry, although a few showers are possible across northern New England. Temperatures range from the upper 70s to the upper 80s. Hot and humid across the Southeast with temperatures mostly in the 90s. Along the Gulf Coast, Tropical Depression 2 is slowly organizing over the Gulf of Mexico. Heavy rain, gusty winds, rough surf, and an increasing risk of flash flooding are expected from the Florida Panhandle westward through coastal Alabama, Mississippi, and Louisiana. The Midwest sees a mix of sunshine and thunderstorms, with some of those storms producing gusty wind and even hail. The Plain States remain very hot, with temperatures from the mid-90s to the triple digits, with a series of strong thunderstorms throughout the area. Intense heat continues in the Southwest, with the mercury hitting 112 in Phoenix and 109 in Las Vegas. Monsoonal thunderstorms are possible for Arizona and New Mexico. California stays sunny and dry, with temperatures in the 80s and 90s throughout most of the state, while the Northwest stays mostly dry, with temperatures in the low 70s to the upper 80s. That's your national forecast. I'm Tammy Trujillo.
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7: It's the second World Cup championship for Spain and their first since 2010, and it was done in dominating fashion. 7 shutouts in 8 matches. Spain will be one of the primary hosts of the 2030 World Cup. In the Angels' home win over the Tigers Sunday, starter Ryan Johnson struck out 5 and allowed 1 run in 5 solid innings. He was pleased.
8: I mean, it's definitely up there. I feel like you have a pitch here and a pitch there, and like they can hit homers very quickly, and that happened today. As far as how I felt out there, I felt, you know, as good as I felt.
7: The Angels with a victory stopped a 4-game slide. The Red Sox have put together a 13-game winning streak. They'll look to keep it going at home against the Orioles tonight. Ward Manuel will step down as athletic director at Michigan at the end of this calendar year. In a statement, he said he's proud of all the successes and accomplishments of the athletic department over the last 11 years. Police are investigating an invasion at the home of Eagles star running back Saquon Barkley. He and his family were home. Nothing was taken. That's sports. I'm Frank Arity.
20: Consumer sentiment jumped again in July. The University of Michigan's early reading for the month climbed another 10% to its highest reading since February as gas prices eased. Long-run inflation expectations held steady from last month at 3.3%. As the pros and cons of data centers around the country continues to be debated, New York's governor also asked for feedback on AI-related data centers.
11: Hochul held a roundtable discussion after signing the one-year moratorium on new data centers to start the process of regulations and helping communities benefit from them.
10: I want to work with our communities and make sure that they have what it takes to get as much as they can.
11: Kingston Mayor Steve Noble.
12: You know, we're really nervous about large mega-scale data centers, about the impacts that they could have both onto us, but really all of our communities.
11: Assemblymember D.D. Barrett points out there's 30 large-scale data centers seeking interconnection in New York, and they would consume as much power as all of New York City.
20: Pillsbury has recalled more than 730,000 rolls sold through Walmart bakeries. Daria Alpinger with more.
13: General Mills is recalling more than 730,000 Pillsbury bread rolls because they may contain glass. The recall includes nearly 3,100 cases of hard roll dough and more than 1,200 cases of Kaiser roll dough. Now, the products were not sold directly to consumers, but rather to Walmart for sale through its in-store bakeries across the U.S. Walmart says it's removed all of the potentially impacted products.
20: And as the housing market continues to soar, a home that's older than the United States of America is for sale in western Massachusetts. Mark Mayfield reports.
15: Constitution Hill Farm in Lanesboro is on the market for just under $2 million. The main house was built in 1750 and holds significant historical value. It's a site where Jonathan Smith celebrated Massachusetts' ratification of the Constitution in 1788. The farm estate is situated on nearly 200 acres and features original woodwork.
20: I'm Monica Nelson with your consumer and business news.
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19: Andy Burnham is now the new prime minister. Outgoing Prime Minister Keir Starmer spoke as he left number 10 Downing Street for the final time today before heading to Buckingham Palace to formally tender his resignation to King Charles.
21: My work is done. In 6.5 years, I took our party from a historic defeat in 2019, changed it, so it was fit to face the country.
19: Starmer had led the center-left governing Labour Party to a landslide election win 2 years ago, but agreed to step down last month following a chain of election defeats and scandals. President Trump will greet the 2025 Little League Softball World Series champions today. That's according to the president's official schedule, which has him meeting with the team in the Oval Office this afternoon. The team out of Johnston, Pennsylvania, clinched the 2025 Little League Softball World Series title by shutting out Indiana 1-0 last August. That's politics. I'm Wendy Swanson.
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11: The Food and Drug Administration may have found the source of an illness that has sickened thousands nationwide. News outlets are reporting that health officials are investigating shredded iceberg lettuce supplied to Taco Bell by Taylor Farms as a possible source for this cyclosporiasis outbreak. However, Dr. Kavita Patel says it still could take some time to control the outbreak.
2: It could end several weeks after they've identified a source and been able to issue those consumer safety recalls or being able to kind of make sure that any source is off the market.
11: More than 1,600 people reported eating at Taco Bell before getting sick. A healthy lifestyle program is showing improved brain health in older adults at risk for dementia. This was in Latin America and included more than 1,000 adults. The program included regular physical activity, dietary guidance, cognitive training, and social engagement. And it showed a 55% greater improvement in overall memory, thinking, and reasoning among those who received structured coaching. Health update, I'm Scott Pringle.
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14: On Saturday, just a few days after their big win over the Washington Spirit at Citi Field, Gotham FC used a 3-2 win over the Seattle Reign to pass the San Diego Wave for the top spot on the NWSL table. Rose Lavelle scored the game winner for a second straight contest, this time tallying in the 8th minute of second half stoppage time. 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
17: Samsung is laying off several hundred workers in New Jersey. Here's more from Lisa Carton.
6: Reuters reports cuts in display, phone, and other related operation-related roles unrelated to the chip division. The majority of layoffs are connected to Samsung relocating its headquarters to Texas, and many took relocation offers. The layoffs mainly impact its New Jersey and Texas locations. Its mobile division, however, is expected to post its first ever loss as it grapples with intense competition from Apple.
0: Anthropic is setting up meetings with investors as it prepares for an IPO. Bloomberg says it's a sign that the AI company is serious about a public offering in late 2026. It's possible that Anthropic could beat OpenAI in the race for an IPO. And San Francisco Mayor Dan Lurie is calling for stiffer regulations for robo-taxis after a Waymo meltdown. Thousands of people were stranded on the 4th of July after dozens of Waymos got stuck in traffic and ran out of juice. The mayor wants the state of California to impose stricter regulations. Tech Report, I'm Mark Mayfield.
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1: The Odyssey earning more than $124 million in a stunning weekend debut at the box office. The three-hour action epic packed theaters nationwide, easily beating projections to make it the third largest opening of the year behind Toy Story 5 and the Super Mario Galaxy movie. The R-rated Christopher Nolan film is the first ever to be shot entirely with IMAX cameras. Disney's live-action remake Moana finished a distant second with $19 million in its sophomore weekend in domestic theaters. Sammy Hager is revealing the dates for his 2026 birthday bash. Mark Mayfield has more.
0: The musician is going to celebrate his 79th birthday with three concerts at his Cabo Wabo Cantina in Cabo San Lucas, Mexico. The former Van Halen frontman will perform October 9th, 11th, and the 13th. Tickets to his annual show will be randomly drawn. Fans can register on Hager's official website until the 31st.
1: The Rolling Stones have tied a record with the Beatles on the British charts. The classic rockers releasing their new album, Foreign Tongues, and it jumped to the top of the UK's official album charts. It's the Stones' 15th number one album on the chart, tying a record held by the Beatles. Both bands are behind British pop star Robbie Williams, who has 16 number one albums in the UK. That's entertainment. I'm Jonathan O'Halloran.
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16: The FBI is investigating an incident of possible terrorism in New York City after a man reportedly set off an incendiary device. Officers took the man into custody about 8:30 a.m. local time after he allegedly started a fire outside 26 Federal Plaza. Cops also found a cart with a sign saying "ICE off our streets" containing fireworks and airsoft rifles. Three people were injured and two of those hurt had to be taken to the hospital. There are growing concerns about the spread of the war in the Middle East following the deaths of three American service members and the U.S. launching retaliatory airstrikes, NBC's Alice Barr reports.
26: The U.S. military has now identified two soldiers killed in an Iranian missile and drone attack in Jordan on Friday as Lieutenant Tyler James Feehan, a 25-year-old from Hawaii, and Private Isabella Gonzalez from Texas, just 19 years old.
16: The attack by Iran also left another soldier missing. The Pentagon said the soldiers were in Jordan supporting Operation Inherent Resolve. Another service member was killed in Iraq Saturday, but is yet to be identified. Drivers are seeing prices at the gas pump start to rise again as the ceasefire between the U.S. and Iran falls apart. Traffic through the Strait of Hormuz appears to have slowed, sending the price of oil, which is the main component in gasoline, upward in recent weeks. According to AAA, the average price was exactly $4 today, which is up from about $3.87 a week ago. Taylor Farms is voluntarily recalling iceberg lettuce in 27 states over possible contamination with cyclosporiasis. According to the fruit and vegetable producer, the potentially tainted shredded iceberg product was distributed June 29th through July 16th in states including Alabama, Connecticut, Georgia, Massachusetts, and Texas. Prior to the recall, the CDC had traced the outbreak to shredded iceberg lettuce served at Taco Bell locations, and the company removed the potentially contaminated product from its restaurants. I'm Chris Karaj here. The death toll from two earthquakes in Venezuela is now more than 5,200. Updated figures were released by the Venezuelan government yesterday, noting not only the number of dead, but the more than 16,000 injured. There have been over 6,400 successful rescues since the back-to-back quake struck on June 24th. Former Congresswoman Gabby Giffords says her heart is with the

0: 2025. The city center will have a free program of live music, public art, and special performances that celebrate the life and legacy of the Prince of Darkness. The full festival schedule can be found on the City Council's website. I'm Chris Caraggio.
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2: The Northeast stays mostly dry, although a few showers are possible across northern New England. Temperatures range from the upper 70s to the upper 80s. Hot and humid across the Southeast with temperatures mostly in the 90s. Along the Gulf Coast, Tropical Depression 2 is slowly organizing over the Gulf of Mexico. Heavy rain, gusty winds, rough surf, and an increasing risk of flash flooding are expected from the Florida Panhandle westward through coastal Alabama, Mississippi, and Louisiana. The Midwest sees a mix of sunshine and thunderstorms, with some of those storms producing gusty wind and even hail. The Plain States remain very hot with temperatures from the mid-90s to the triple digits with a series of strong thunderstorms throughout the area. Intense heat continues in the Southwest with the mercury hitting 112 in Phoenix and 109 in Las Vegas. Monsoonal thunderstorms are possible for Arizona and New Mexico. California stays sunny and dry with temperatures in the 80s and 90s throughout most of the state, while the Northwest stays mostly dry with temperatures in the low 70s to the upper 80s. That's your national forecast. I'm Tammy Trujillo.
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3: It's the second World Cup championship for Spain and their first since 2010. It was done in dominating fashion, 7 shutouts in 8 matches. Spain will be one of the primary hosts of the 2030 World Cup. In the Angels' home win over the Tigers Sunday, starter Ryan Johnson struck out 5 and allowed 1 run in 5 solid innings. He was pleased.
4: I mean, it's definitely up there. I feel like you have a pitch here and a pitch there, and like they can hit homers very quickly, and that happened today. As far as how I felt out there, I felt, you know, as good as I felt.
3: The Angels with a victory stopped a 4-game slide. The Red Sox have put together a 13-game winning streak. They'll look to keep it going at home against the Orioles tonight. Ward Manuel will step down as athletic director at Michigan at the end of this calendar year. In a statement, he said he's proud of all the successes and accomplishments of the athletic department over the last 11 years. Police are investigating an invasion at the home of Eagle star running back Saquon Barkley. He and his family were home. Nothing was taken. That's sports. I'm Frank Aaron.
5: Consumer sentiment jumped again in July. The University of Michigan's early reading for the month climbed another 10% to its highest reading since February as gas prices eased. Long-run inflation expectations held steady from last month at 3.3%. As the pros and cons of data centers around the country continues to be debated, New York's governor also asked for feedback on AI-related data centers.
6: Hochul held a roundtable discussion after signing the one-year moratorium on new data centers to start the process of regulations and helping communities benefit from them.
7: I want to work with our communities and make sure that they have what it takes to get as much as they can.
6: Kingston Mayor Steve Noble.
8: You know, we're really nervous about large mega-scale data centers, about the impacts that they could have both onto us, but really all of our communities.
6: Assemblymember Dede Barrett points out there's 30 large-scale data centers seeking interconnection in New York, and they would consume as much power as all of New York City.
5: Pillsbury has recalled more than 730,000 rolls sold through Walmart bakeries. Daria Alpinger with more.
9: General Mills is recalling more than 730,000 Pillsbury bread rolls because they may contain glass. The recall includes nearly 3,100 cases of hard roll dough and more than 1,200 cases of Kaiser roll dough. Now, the products were not sold directly to consumers, but rather to Walmart for sale through its in-store bakeries across the U.S. Walmart says it's removed all of the potentially impacted products.
5: And as the housing market continues to soar, a home that's older than the United States of America is for sale in western Massachusetts. Mark Mayfield reports.
10: Constitution Hill Farm in Lanesboro is on the market for just under $2 million. The main house was built in 1750 and holds significant historical value. It's a site where Jonathan Smith celebrated Massachusetts' ratification of the Constitution in 1788. The farm estate is situated on nearly 200 acres and features original woodwork.
5: I'm Monica Nelson with your consumer and business news.
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2: Andy Burnham is now the new prime minister. Outgoing Prime Minister Keir Starmer spoke as he left number 10 Downing Street for the final time today before heading to Buckingham Palace to formally tender his resignation to King Charles.
3: My work is done. In 6.5 years, I took our party from a historic defeat in 2019, changed it so it was fit to face the country.
2: Starmer had led the center-left governing Labour Party to a landslide election win 2 years ago, but agreed to step down last month following a chain of election defeats and scandals. President Trump will greet the 2025 Little League Softball World Series champions today. That's according to the president's official schedule, which has him meeting with the team in the Oval Office this afternoon. The team out of Johnston, Pennsylvania, clinched the 2025 Little League Softball World Series title by shutting out Indiana 1-0 last August. That's politics. I'm Wendy Swanson.
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6: The Food and Drug Administration may have found the source of an illness that has sickened thousands nationwide. News outlets are reporting that health officials are investigating shredded iceberg lettuce supplied to Taco Bell by Taylor Farms as a possible source for this cyclosporiasis outbreak. However, Dr. Kavita Patel says it still could take some time to control the outbreak.
7: It could end several weeks after they've identified a source and been able to issue those consumer safety recalls or being able to kind of make sure that any source is off the market.
6: More than 1,600 people reported eating at Taco Bell before getting sick. A healthy lifestyle program is showing improved brain health in older adults at risk for dementia. This was in Latin America and included more than 1,000 adults. The program included regular physical activity, dietary guidance, cognitive training, and social engagement. And it showed a 55% greater improvement in overall memory, thinking, and reasoning among those who received structured coaching. Health update, I'm Scott Pringle.
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8: On Saturday, just a few days after their big win over the Washington Spirit at Citi Field, Gotham FC used a 3-2 win over the Seattle Reign to pass the San Diego Wave for the top spot on the NWSL table. Rose Lavelle scored the game winner for a second straight contest, this time tallying in the 8th minute of second half stoppage time. 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
9: Samsung is laying off several hundred workers in New Jersey. Here's more from Lisa Carton. Reuters reports cuts in display, phone, and other related operation-related roles unrelated to the chip division. The majority of layoffs are connected to Samsung relocating its headquarters to Texas, and many took relocation offers. The layoffs mainly impact its New Jersey and Texas locations. Its mobile division, however, is expected to post its first ever loss as it grapples with intense competition from Apple.
10: Anthropic is setting up meetings with investors as it prepares for an IPO. Bloomberg says it's a sign that the AI company is serious about a public offering in late 2026. It's possible that Anthropic could beat OpenAI in the race for an IPO. And San Francisco Mayor Dan Lurie is calling for stiffer regulations for robo-taxis after a Waymo meltdown. Thousands of people were stranded on the 4th of July after dozens of Waymos got stuck in traffic and ran out of juice. The mayor wants the state of California to impose stricter regulations. Tech Report, I'm Mark Mayfield.
1: 24/7 News. The latest in entertainment.
11: The Odyssey earning more than $124 million in a stunning weekend debut at the box office. The three-hour action epic packed theaters nationwide, easily beating projections to make it the third largest opening of the year behind Toy Story 5 and the Super Mario Galaxy movie. The R-rated Christopher Nolan film is the first ever to be shot entirely with IMAX cameras. Disney's live-action remake Moana finished a distant second with $19 million in its sophomore weekend in domestic theaters. Sammy Hagar is revealing the dates for his 2026 birthday bash. Mark Mayfield has more.
10: The musician is going to celebrate his 79th birthday with three concerts at his Cabo Wabo Cantina in Cabo San Lucas, Mexico. The former Van Halen frontman will perform October 9th, 11th, and the 13th. Tickets to his annual show will be randomly drawn. Fans can register on Hager's official website until the 31st.
11: The Rolling Stones have tied a record with the Beatles on the British charts. The classic rockers releasing their new album, Foreign Tongues, and it jumped to the top of the UK's official album charts. It's the Stones' 15th number one album on the chart, tying a record held by the Beatles. Both bands are behind British pop star Robbie Williams, who has 16 number one albums in the UK. That's entertainment. I'm Jonathan O'Halloran.
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12: The FBI is investigating an incident of possible terrorism in New York City after a man reportedly set off an incendiary device. Officers took the man into custody about 8:30 a.m. local time after he allegedly started a fire outside 26 Federal Plaza. Cops also found a cart with a sign saying "ICE off our streets" containing fireworks and airsoft rifles. Three people were injured and two of those hurt had to be taken to the hospital. There are growing concerns about the spread of the war in the Middle East following the deaths of three American service members and the U.S. launching retaliatory airstrikes, NBC's Alice Barr reports.
13: The U.S. military has now identified two soldiers killed in an Iranian missile and drone attack in Jordan on Friday as Lieutenant Tyler James Feehan, a 25-year-old from Hawaii, and Private Isabella Gonzalez from Texas, just 19 years old.
12: The attack by Iran also left another soldier missing. The Pentagon said the soldiers were in Jordan supporting Operation Inherent Resolve. Another service member was killed in Iraq Saturday, but is yet to be identified. Drivers are seeing prices at the gas pump start to rise again as the ceasefire between the U.S. and Iran falls apart. Traffic through the Strait of Hormuz appears to have slowed, sending the price of oil, which is the main component in gasoline, upward in recent weeks. According to AAA, the average price was exactly $4 today, which is up from about $3.87 a week ago. Taylor Farms is voluntarily recalling iceberg lettuce in 27 states over possible contamination with cyclosporiasis. According to the fruit and vegetable producer, the potentially tainted shredded iceberg product was distributed June 29th through July 16th in states including Alabama, Connecticut, Georgia, Massachusetts, and Texas. Prior to the recall, the CDC had traced the outbreak to shredded iceberg lettuce served at Taco Bell locations, and the company removed the potentially contaminated product from its restaurants. I'm Chris Caraccio. The death toll from two earthquakes in Venezuela is now more than 5,200. Updated figures were released by the Venezuelan government yesterday, noting not only the number of dead, but the more than 16,000 injured. There have been over 6,400 successful rescues since the back-to-back quake struck on June 24th. Former Congresswoman Gabby Giffords says her heart is with the victims of yesterday's mass shooting in Tucson. Giffords represented the area back in 2011 when she survived a shooting that killed six and injured 19. Yesterday's shooting left nine in the hospital, plus the alleged gunman who was shot by police. It's the worst mass shooting in Tucson since the attempt on Giffords' life. In a statement released through Giffords' National Gun Violence Prevention Organization, the former Democratic lawmaker said, Arizona continues to make it easy for dangerous people to access guns. The summer is all about barbecues, with two-thirds of Americans calling the summer grilling season the best time of the year. But it's no longer all about dinner. Bree Tennis with more.
14: According to Talker Research, the average American will attend five barbecues and throw four between the 4th of July and Labor Day. And that can get pretty spendy. But according to Food & Wine magazine, we're ditching the steaks and grilling up dessert for a crowd. They say everything is going on the grill, from the old standby s'mores, but also grilled fruit and cast iron cobbler, growing in backyard popularity. I'm Bree Tennis.
12: Ozzy Osbourne is set to be honored with Ozzy Day in his home city of Birmingham, England. The special day is set for July 22nd, a year after his passing in 2025. The city center will have a free program of live music, public art, and special performances that celebrate the life and legacy of the Prince of Darkness. The full festival schedule can be found on the City Council's website. I'm Chris Caraccio.
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15: The Northeast stays mostly dry, although a few showers are possible across northern New England. Temperatures range from the upper 70s to the upper 80s. Hot and humid across the Southeast, with temperatures mostly in the 90s. Along the Gulf Coast, Tropical Depression 2 is slowly organizing over the Gulf of Mexico. Heavy rain, gusty winds, rough surf, and an increasing risk of flash flooding are expected from the Florida Panhandle westward through coastal Alabama, Mississippi, and Louisiana. The Midwest sees a mix of sunshine and thunderstorms, with some of those storms producing gusty wind and even hail. The Plain States remain very hot, with temperatures from the mid-90s to the triple digits, with a series of strong thunderstorms throughout the area. Intense heat continues in the Southwest, with the mercury hitting 112 in Phoenix and 109 in Las Vegas. Monsoonal thunderstorms are possible for Arizona and New Mexico. California stays sunny and dry, with temperatures in the 80s and 90s throughout most of the state, while the Northwest stays mostly dry, with temperatures in the low 70s to the upper 80s. That's your national forecast. I'm Tammy Trujillo.
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16: It's the second World Cup championship for Spain and their first since 2010, and it was done in dominating fashion. Seven shutouts in eight matches. Spain will be one of the primary hosts of the 2030 World Cup. In the Angels' home win over the Tigers Sunday, starter Ryan Johnson struck out five and allowed one run in five solid innings. He was pleased.
17: I mean, it's definitely up there. I feel like you have a pitch here and a pitch there, and like they can hit homers very quickly, and that happened today. As far as how I felt out there, I felt, you know, as good as I felt.
16: The Angels with a victory stopped a four-game slide. The Red Sox have put together a 13-game winning streak. They'll look to keep it going at home against the Orioles tonight. Ward Manuel will step down as athletic director at Michigan at the end of this calendar year. In a statement, he said he's proud of all the successes and accomplishments of the athletic department over the last 11 years. Police are investigating an invasion at the home of Eagle star running running back Saquon Barkley. He and his family were home. Nothing was taken. That's sports. I'm Frank Arity.
14: Consumer sentiment jumped again in July. The University of Michigan's early reading for the month climbed another 10% to its highest reading since February as gas prices eased. Long-run inflation expectations held steady from last month at 3.3%. As the pros and cons of data centers around the country continues to be debated, New York's governor also asked for feedback on AI-related data centers.
6: Hochul held a roundtable discussion after signing the one-year moratorium on new data centers to start the process of regulations and helping communities benefit from them.
18: I want to work with our communities and make sure that they have what it takes to get as much as they can.
6: Kingston Mayor Steve Noble.
19: You know, we're really nervous about large mega-scale data centers, about the impacts that they could have both onto us, but really all of our communities.
6: Assemblymember D.D. Barrett points out there's 30 large-scale data centers seeking interconnection in New York, and they would consume as much power as all of New York City.
14: Pillsbury has recalled more than 730,000 rolls sold through Walmart bakeries. Daria Alpinger with more.
20: General Mills is recalling more than 730,000 Pillsbury bread rolls because they may contain glass. The recall includes nearly 3,100 cases of hard roll dough and more than 1,200 cases of Kaiser roll dough. Now, the products were not sold directly to consumers, but rather to Walmart or sale through its in-store bakeries across the U.S. Walmart says it's removed all of the potentially impacted products.
14: And as the housing market continues to soar, a home that's older than the United States of America is for sale in Western Massachusetts. Mark Mayfield reports.
10: Constitution Hill Farm in Lanesboro is on the market for just under $2 million. The main house was built in 1750 and holds significant historical value. It's a site where Jonathan Smith celebrated Massachusetts' ratification of the Constitution in 1788. The farm estate is situated on nearly 200 acres and features original woodwork.
14: I'm Monica Nelson with your consumer and business news.
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2: Andy Burnham is now the new prime minister. Outgoing Prime Minister Keir Starmer spoke as he left number 10 Downing Street for the final time today before heading to Buckingham Palace to formally tender his resignation to King Charles.
3: My work is done. In 6.5 years, I took our party from a historic defeat in 2019, changed it, so it was fit to face the country.
2: Starmer had led the center-left governing Labour Party to a landslide election win 2 years ago, but agreed to step down last month following a chain of election defeats and scandals. President Trump will greet the 2025 Little League Softball World Series champions today. That's according to the president's official schedule, which has him meeting with the team in the Oval Office this afternoon. The team out of Johnston, Pennsylvania, clinched the 2025 Little League Softball World Series title by shutting out Indiana 1-0 last August. That's politics. I'm Wendy Swanson.
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6: The Food and Drug Administration may have found the source of an illness that has sickened thousands nationwide. News outlets are reporting that health officials are investigating shredded iceberg lettuce supplied to Taco Bell by Taylor Farms as a possible source for this cyclosporiasis outbreak. However, Dr. Kavita Patel says it still could take some time to control the outbreak.
7: It could end several weeks after they've identified a source and been able to issue those consumer safety recalls or being able to kind of make sure that any source is off the market.
6: More than 1,600 people reported eating at Taco Bell before getting sick. A healthy lifestyle program is showing improved brain health in older adults at risk for dementia. This was in Latin America and included more than 1,000 adults. The program included regular physical activity, dietary guidance, cognitive training, and social engagement. And it showed a 55% greater improvement in overall memory, thinking, and reasoning among those who received structured coaching. Health update, I'm Scott Pringle.
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8: On Saturday, just a few days after their big win over the Washington Spirit at Citi Field, Gotham FC used a 3-2 win over the Seattle Reign to pass the San Diego Wave for the top spot on the NWSL table. Rose Lavelle scored the game winner for a second straight contest, this time tallying in the 8th minute of second half stoppage time. 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
10: Samsung is laying off several hundred workers in New Jersey. Here's more from Lisa Carton.
9: Reuters reports cuts in display, phone, and other related operation-related roles unrelated to the chip division. The majority of layoffs are connected to Samsung relocating its headquarters to Texas, and many took relocation offers. The layoffs mainly impact its New Jersey and Texas locations. Its mobile division, however, is expected to post its first ever loss as it grapples with intense competition from Apple.
10: Anthropic is setting up meetings with investors as it prepares for an IPO. Bloomberg says it's a sign that the AI company is serious about a public offering in late 2026. It's possible that Anthropic could beat OpenAI in the race for an IPO. And San Francisco Mayor Dan Lurie is calling for stiffer regulations for robo-taxis after a Waymo meltdown. Thousands of people were stranded on the 4th of July after dozens of Waymos got stuck in traffic and ran out of juice. The mayor wants the state of California to impose stricter regulations. Tech Report, I'm Mark Mayfield.
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11: The Odyssey earning more than $124 million in a stunning weekend debut at the box office. The three-hour action epic packed theaters nationwide, easily beating projections to make it the third largest opening of the year behind Toy Story 5 and the Super Mario Galaxy movie. The R-rated Christopher Nolan film is the first ever to be shot entirely with IMAX cameras. Disney's live-action remake Moana finished a distant second with $19 million in its sophomore weekend in domestic theaters. Sammy Hagar is revealing the dates for his 2026 birthday bash. Mark Mayfield has more.
10: The musician is going to celebrate his 79th birthday with three concerts at his Cabo Wabo Cantina in Cabo San Lucas, Mexico. The former Van Halen frontman will perform October 9th, 11th, and the 13th. Tickets to his annual show will be randomly drawn. Fans can register on Hager's official website until the 31st.
11: The Rolling Stones have tied a record with the Beatles on the British charts. The classic rockers releasing their new album, Foreign Tongues, and it jumped to the top of the UK's official album charts. It's the Stones' 15th number one album. album on the chart, tying a record held by the Beatles. Both bands are behind British pop star Robbie Williams, who has 16 number one albums in the UK. That's entertainment. I'm Jonathan O'Halloran.
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12: The FBI is investigating an incident of possible terrorism in New York City after a man reportedly set off an incendiary device. Officers took the man into custody about 8:30 a.m. local time after he allegedly started a fire outside 26 Federal Plaza. Cops also found a cart with a sign saying "ICE off our streets" containing fireworks and airsoft rifles. Three people were injured and two of those hurt had to be taken to the hospital. There are growing concerns about the spread of the war in the Middle East following the deaths of three American service members and the U.S. launching retaliatory airstrikes, NBC's Alice Barr reports.
13: The U.S. military has now identified two soldiers killed in an Iranian missile and drone attack in Jordan on Friday as Lieutenant Tyler James Feehan, a 25-year-old from Hawaii, and Private Isabella Gonzalez from Texas, just 19 years old.
12: The attack by Iran also left another soldier missing. The Pentagon said the soldiers were in Jordan supporting Operation Inherent Resolve. Another service member was killed in Iraq Saturday, but is yet to be identified. Drivers are seeing prices at the gas pump start to rise again as the ceasefire between the U.S. and Iran falls apart. Traffic through the Strait of Hormuz appears to have slowed, sending the price of oil, which is the main component in gasoline, upward in recent weeks. According to AAA, the average price was exactly $4 today, which is up from about $3.87 a week ago. Taylor Farms is voluntarily recalling iceberg lettuce in 27 states over possible contamination with cyclosporiasis. According to the fruit and vegetable producer, the potentially tainted shredded iceberg product was distributed June 29th through July 16th in states including Alabama, Connecticut, Georgia, Massachusetts, and Texas. Prior to the recall, the CDC had traced the outbreak to shredded iceberg lettuce served at Taco Bell locations, and the company removed the potentially contaminated product from its restaurants. I'm Chris Garagi. The death toll from two earthquakes in Venezuela is now more than 5,200. Updated figures were released by the Venezuelan government yesterday, noting not only the number of dead, but the more than 16,000 injured. There have been over 6,400 successful rescues since the back-to-back quake struck on June 24th. Former Congresswoman Gabby Giffords says her heart is with the victims of yesterday's mass shooting in Tucson. Giffords represented the area back in 2011 when she survived a shooting that killed six and injured 19. Yesterday's shooting left nine in the hospital, plus the alleged gunman who was shot by police. It's the worst mass shooting in Tucson since the attempt on Giffords' life. In a statement released through Giffords' National Gun Violence Prevention Organization, the former Democratic lawmaker said Arizona continues to make it easy for dangerous people to access guns. The summer is all about barbecues, with two-thirds of Americans calling the summer grilling season the best time of the year. But it's no longer all about dinner. Bree Tennis with more.
14: According to Talker Research, the average American will attend five barbecues and throw four between the 4th of July and Labor Day. And that can get pretty spendy. But according to Food and Wine magazine, we're ditching the steaks and grilling up dessert for a crowd. They say everything is going on the grill, from the old standby s'mores, but also grilled fruit and cast iron cobbler, growing in backyard popularity. I'm Bree Tennis.
12: Ozzy Osbourne is set to be honored with Ozzy Day in his home city of Birmingham, England. The special day is set for July 22nd, a year after his passing in 2025. The city center will have a free program of live music, public art, and special performances that celebrate the life and legacy of the Prince of Darkness. The full festival schedule can be found on the City Council's website. I'm Chris Karanji.
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15: The Northeast stays mostly dry, although a few showers are possible across northern New England. Temperatures range from the upper 70s to the upper 80s. Hot and humid across the Southeast with temperatures mostly in the 90s. Along the Gulf Coast, Tropical Depression 2 is slowly organizing over the Gulf of Mexico. Heavy rain, gusty winds, rough surf, and an increasing risk of flash flooding are expected from the Florida Panhandle westward through coastal Alabama, Mississippi, and Louisiana. The Midwest sees a mix of sunshine and thunderstorms, with some of those storms producing gusty wind and even hail. The Plain States remain very hot with temperatures from the mid-90s to the triple digits with a series of strong thunderstorms throughout the area. Intense heat continues in the Southwest with the mercury hitting 112 in Phoenix and 109 in Las Vegas. Monsoonal thunderstorms are possible for Arizona and New Mexico. California stays sunny and dry with temperatures in the 80s and 90s throughout most of the state, while the Northwest stays mostly dry with temperatures in the low 70s to the upper 80s. That's your national forecast. I'm Tammy Trujillo.
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16: It's the second World Cup championship for Spain and their first since 2010. And it was done in dominating fashion. 7 shutouts in 8 matches. Spain will be one of the primary hosts of the 2030 World Cup. In the Angels' home win over the Tigers Sunday, starter Ryan Johnson struck out 5 and allowed 1 run in 5 solid innings. He was pleased.
17: I mean, it's definitely up there. I feel like you have a pitch here and a pitch there, and like they can hit homers very quickly, and that happened today. As far as how I felt out there, I felt, you know, as good as I felt.
16: The Angels with a victory stopped a 4-game slide. The Red Sox have put together a 13-game winning streak. They'll look to keep it going at home against the Orioles tonight. Ward Manuel will step down as athletic director at Michigan at the end of this calendar year. In a statement, he said he's proud of all the successes and accomplishments of the athletic department over the last 11 years. Police are investigating an invasion at the home of Eagles star running back Saquon Barkley. He and his family were home. Nothing was taken. That's sports. I'm Frank Arity.
21: Consumer sentiment jumped again in July. The University of Michigan's early reading for the month climbed another 10% to its highest reading since February as gas prices eased. Long-run inflation expectations held steady from last month at 3.3%. As the pros and cons of data centers around the country continues to be debated, New York's governor also asked for feedback on AI-related data centers.
6: Hochul held a roundtable discussion after signing the one-year moratorium on new data centers to start the process of regulations and helping communities benefit from them.
18: I want to work with our communities and make sure that they have what it takes to get as much as they can.
6: Kingston Mayor Steve Noble.
19: You know, we're really nervous about large mega-scale data centers, about the impacts that they could have both onto us, but really all of our communities.
6: Assemblymember D.D. Barrett points out there's 30 large-scale data centers seeking interconnection in New York, and they would consume as much power as all of New York City.
21: Pillsbury has recalled more than 730,000 rolls sold through Walmart bakeries. Daria Alpinger with more.
20: General Mills is recalling more than 730,000 Pillsbury bread rolls because they may contain glass. The recall includes nearly 3,100 cases of hard roll dough and more than 1,200 cases of Kaiser roll dough. Now, the products were not sold directly to consumers, but rather to Walmart or sale through its in-store bakeries across the U.S. Walmart says it's removed all of the potentially impacted products.
21: And as the housing market continues to soar, a home that's older than the United States of America is for sale in western Massachusetts. Mark Mayfield reports.
22: Constitution Hill Farm in Lanesboro is on the market for just under $2 million. The main house was built in 1750 and holds significant historical value. It's a site where Jonathan Smith celebrated Massachusetts' ratification of the Constitution in 1788. The farm estate is situated on nearly 200 acres and features original woodwork.
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2: Andy Burnham is now the new prime minister. Outgoing Prime Minister Keir Starmer spoke as he left number 10 Downing Street for the final time today before heading to Buckingham Palace to formally tender his resignation to King Charles.
3: My work is done. In 6.5 years, I took our party from a historic defeat in 2019, changed it, so it was fit to face the country.
2: Starmer had led the center-left governing Labour Party to a landslide election win 2 years ago, but agreed to step down last month following a chain of election defeats and scandals. President Trump will greet the 2025 Little League Softball World Series champions today. That's according to the president's official schedule, which has him meeting with the team in the Oval Office this afternoon. The team out of Johnston, Pennsylvania, clinched the 2025 Little League Softball World Series title by shutting out Indiana 1-0 last August. That's politics. I'm Wendy Swanson.
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6: The Food and Drug Administration may have found the source of an illness that has sickened thousands nationwide. News outlets are reporting that health officials are investigating shredded iceberg lettuce supplied to Taco Bell by Taylor Farms as a possible source for this cyclosporiasis outbreak. However, Dr. Kavita Patel says it still could take some time to control the outbreak.
7: It could end several weeks after they've identified a source and been able to issue those consumer safety recalls or being able to kind of make sure that any source is off the market.
6: More than 1,600 people reported eating at Taco Bell before getting sick. A healthy lifestyle program is showing improved brain health in older adults at risk for dementia. This was in Latin America and included more than 1,000 adults. The program included regular physical activity, dietary guidance, cognitive training, and social engagement. And it showed a 55% greater improvement in overall memory, thinking, and reasoning among those who received structured coaching. Health update, I'm Scott Pringle.
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8: On Saturday, just a few days after their big win over the Washington Spirit at Citi Field, Gotham FC used a 3-2 win over the Seattle Reign to pass the San Diego Wave for the top spot on the NWSL table. Rose Lavelle scored the game winner for a second straight contest, this time tallying in the 8th minute of second half stoppage time. 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
9: Samsung is laying off several hundred workers in New Jersey. Here's more from Lisa Carton.
10: Reuters reports cuts in display, phone, and other related operation-related roles unrelated to the chip division. The majority of layoffs are connected to Samsung relocating its headquarters to Texas, and many took relocation offers. The layoffs mainly impact its New Jersey and Texas locations. Its mobile division, however, is expected to post its first ever loss as it grapples with intense competition from Apple.
9: Anthropic is setting up meetings with investors as it prepares for an IPO. Bloomberg says it's a sign that the AI company is serious about a public offering in late 2026. It's possible that Anthropic could beat OpenAI in the race for an IPO. And San Francisco Mayor Dan Lurie is calling for stiffer regulations for robo-taxis after a Waymo meltdown. Thousands of people were stranded on the 4th of July after dozens of Waymos got stuck in traffic and ran out of juice. The mayor wants the state of California to impose stricter regulations. Tech Report, I'm Mark Mayfield.
1: 24/7 News. The latest in entertainment.
11: The Odyssey earning more than $124 million in a stunning weekend debut at the box office. The three-hour action epic packed theaters nationwide, easily beating projections to make it the third largest opening of the year behind Toy Story 5 and the Super Mario Galaxy movie. The R-rated Christopher Nolan film is the first ever to be shot entirely with IMAX cameras. Disney's live-action remake Moana finished a distant second with $19 million in its sophomore weekend in domestic theaters. Sammy Hagar is revealing the dates for his 2026 birthday bash. Mark Mayfield has more.
9: The musician is going to celebrate his 79th birthday with three concerts at his Cabo Wabo Cantina in Cabo San Lucas, Mexico. The former Van Halen frontman will perform October 9th, 11th, and the 13th. Tickets to his annual show will be randomly drawn. Fans can register on Hager's official website until the 31st.
11: The Rolling Stones have tied a record with the Beatles on the British charts. The classic rockers releasing their new album, Foreign Tongues, and it jumped to the top of the UK's official album charts. It's the Stones' 15th number one album on the chart, tying a record held by the Beatles. Both bands are behind British pop star Robbie Williams, who has 16 number one albums in the UK. That's entertainment. I'm Jonathan O'Halloran.
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12: The FBI is looking into an incident where a man reportedly set off an incendiary device in New York City. Officers took the man into custody about 8:30 this morning after he allegedly started a fire outside 26 Federal Plaza. Cops also found a cart with a sign saying, "Ice off our streets." President Trump will attend the dignified transfer of two U.S. soldiers at Dover Air Force Base tomorrow. The soldiers were killed in Iranian attacks over the weekend. The attack also left another soldier missing. In a Truth Social post, Trump said, "Every time Iran kills an American soldier, they will pay for that killing many times over." And gas prices are rising again as the ceasefire between the U.S. and Iran falls apart. Monica Nelson reports.
13: Traffic through the Strait of Hormuz appears to have slowed, sending the price of oil, which is the main component in gasoline, upward in recent weeks. According to AAA, the average price was exactly $4 Monday, which is up from $3.87 a week ago. The price hike comes as Iran began firing on oil tankers in the Strait, and the U.S. imposed a blockade on the waterway, which serves as the key shipping lane for any oil from the Middle East.
12: A storm threat is looming over millions across multiple states. The upper Midwest, the Mid-Atlantic, and the Northeast are expected to be impacted, and parts of the Midwest are facing a level 3 out of 5 risk of tornadoes, large hail, and damaging winds. The Tate brothers will make an appearance in a Miami courtroom today following their arrest over the weekend. The social media influencers are facing charges including rape and sex trafficking, but their attorney says they're innocent and intend to fight the extradition request. According to the UK Crown Prosecution Service, offenses were reported by 7 women and allegedly took place between 2010 and 2017. New polling suggests many Americans believe the Supreme Court makes decisions on President Trump's policies based on ideology rather than the law. According to the Washington Post Ipsos survey, 46% of respondents said they believe the 9 justices are issuing rulings based on ideology. Overall, 55% disapproved of the way the Supreme Court is doing its job. I'm Chris Caraccio. Andy Burnham is now the new British Prime Minister. Michael Kastner reports.
14: Britain needs to show the world that we can regain our stability once again.
15: The incoming leader, who became Britain's 7th prime minister in a decade, has promised to pass power from authorities to ordinary people and to build a new politics.
14: And that is our challenge, to make politics work, to make it work better.
15: Outgoing Prime Minister Keir Starmer agreed to step down last month following a chain of election defeats and scandals.
12: Here in the U.S., the second family is growing. Vice President J.D. Vance and Second Lady Usha Vance announced the birth of their 4th child yesterday. In a post on X, the couple said Alec Neil Vance arrived healthy and that the family is overjoyed. Usha Vance is now the first woman since the 1870s to give birth while her husband serves as vice president. The couple already has 2 boys and a girl. Forecasters are tracking Tropical Depression 2 as it's expected to turn into Tropical Storm Bertha before the end of the day. Parts of the southeast can expect to see increasingly heavy rainfall as the system continues to organize. Tropical downpours could be a problem for Florida's west coast to Louisiana. Parts of the Florida Panhandle are already under a tropical storm watch. The Odyssey brought in $124 million in its opening weekend, easily claiming the top spot at the North American box office. The R-rated Christopher Nolan film is the first ever to be shot entirely with IMAX cameras. Disney's live-action remake, Moana, finished a distant second with $19 million in its sophomore weekend in domestic theaters. All 32 NFL teams get back to work over the next couple of weeks with the arrival of training camp. Rookies for the Seahawks and 49ers have already reported to their team's facilities. Rookies for the Bills, Panthers, Texans, Dolphins, and Patriots will be reporting tomorrow. The rest of the rookies on the remaining teams report Wednesday through Saturday. I'm Chris Caraccio.
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16: The Northeast stays mostly dry, although a few showers are possible across northern New England. Temperatures range from the upper 70s to the upper 80s. Hot and humid across the Southeast, with temperatures mostly in the 90s. Along the Gulf Coast, Tropical Depression 2 is slowly organizing over the Gulf of Mexico. Heavy rain, gusty winds, rough surf, and an increasing risk of flash flooding are expected from the Florida Panhandle westward through coastal Alabama, Mississippi, and Louisiana. The Midwest sees a mix of sunshine and thunderstorms, with some of those storms producing gusty wind and even hail. The Plain States remain very hot, with temperatures from the mid-90s to the triple digits, with a series of strong thunderstorms throughout the area. Intense heat continues in the Southwest, with the mercury hitting 112 in Phoenix and 109 in Las Vegas. Monsoonal thunderstorms are possible for Arizona and New Mexico. California stays sunny and dry, with temperatures in the 80s and 90s throughout most of the state, while the Northwest stays mostly dry, with temperatures in the low 70s to the upper 80s. That's your national forecast. I'm Tammy Trujillo.
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17: It's their longest winning streak since 1948. The Red Sox, undeterred by the All-Star break, have a 13-game streak going. Sonny Gray pitching them to a series win over the Rays Sunday.
18: That was a fun series, so we're going to enjoy this. We're going to show up. We have 3 night games in a row.
3: than with an off day. So we're going to show up and we'll be ready to play tomorrow.
17: The Sox continue their homestand tonight against Baltimore. It remains to be seen if yesterday's loss to Spain was Lionel Messi's final game in an Argentina jersey. He's the first man to play in 6 World Cups. Missouri running back Ahmad Hardy is medically cleared from a gunshot wound he suffered this summer. But Coach Eli Drinkwitz at SEC Media Day today says a timeline for return to play is unclear. Arizona Cardinals Director of College Scouting Ryan Gold, suspended indefinitely for violating the NFL's gambling policy, is appealing the ban. Michigan announcing that AD Ward Manuel, who's been under fire, will leave the job at the end of the year. That's sports. I'm Frank Aaron.
13: Consumer sentiment jumped again in July. The University of Michigan's early reading for the month climbed another 10% to its highest reading since February as gas prices eased. Long-run inflation expectations held steady from last month at 3.3%. As the pros and cons of data centers around the country continues to be debated, New York's governor also asked for feedback on AI-related data centers.
6: Hochul held a roundtable discussion after signing the one-year moratorium on new data centers to start the process of regulations and helping communities benefit from them.
18: I want to work with our communities and make sure that they have what it takes to get as much as they can.
6: Kingston Mayor Steve Noble.
19: You know, we're really nervous about large mega-scale data centers, about the impacts that they could have both onto us, but really all of our communities.
6: Assemblymember D.D. Barrett points out there's 30 large-scale data centers seeking interconnection in New York, and they would consume as much power as all of New York City.
13: Pillsbury has recalled more than 730,000 rolls sold through Walmart bakeries. Daria Alpinger with more.
20: General Mills is recalling more than 730,000 Pillsbury bread rolls because they may contain glass. The recall includes nearly 3,100 cases of hard roll dough and more than 1,200 cases of Kaiser roll dough. Now, the products were not sold directly to consumers, but rather to Walmart for sale through its in-store bakeries across the U.S. Walmart says it's removed all of the potentially impacted products.
13: And as the housing market continues to soar, a home that's older than the United States of America is for sale in Western Massachusetts. Mark Mayfield reports.
21: Constitution Hill Farm in Lanesboro is on the market for just under $2 million. The main house was built in 1750 and holds significant historical value. It's a site where Jonathan Smith celebrated Massachusetts' ratification of the Constitution in 1788. The farm estate is situated on nearly 200 acres and features original woodwork.
13: I'm Monica Nelson with your consumer and business news.
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2: Andy Burnham is now the new prime minister. Outgoing Prime Minister Keir Starmer spoke as he left number 10 Downing Street for the final time today before heading to Buckingham Palace to formally tender his resignation to King Charles.
29: My work is done. In 6.5 years, I took our party from a historic defeat in 2019, changed it so it was fit to face the country.
2: Starmer had led the center-left governing Labour Party to a landslide election win 2 years ago, but agreed to step down last month following a chain of election defeats and scandals. President Trump will greet the 2025 Little League Softball World Series champions today. That's according to the president's official schedule, which has him meeting with the team in the Oval Office this afternoon. The team out of Johnston, Pennsylvania, clinched the 2025 Little League Softball World Series title by shutting out Indiana 1-0 last August. That's politics. I'm Wendy Swanson.
1: Here's what's happening.
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6: The Food and Drug Administration may have found the source of an illness that has sickened thousands nationwide. News outlets are reporting that health officials are investigating shredded iceberg lettuce supplied to Taco Bell by Taylor Farms as a possible source for this cyclosporiasis outbreak. However, Dr. Kavita Patel says it still could take some time to control the outbreak.
5: It could end several weeks after they've identified a source and been able to issue those consumer safety recalls or being able to kind of make sure that any source is off the market.
6: More than 1,600 people reported eating at Taco Bell before getting sick. A healthy lifestyle program is showing improved brain health in older adults at risk for dementia. This was in Latin America and included more than 1,000 adults. The program included regular physical activity, dietary guidance, cognitive training, and social engagement. And it showed a 55% greater improvement in overall memory, thinking, and reasoning among those who received structured coaching. Health update, I'm Scott Pringle.
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7: On Saturday, just a few days after their big win over the Washington Spirit at Citi Field, Gotham FC used a 3-2 win over the Seattle Reign to pass the San Diego Wave for the top spot on the NWSL table. Rose Lavelle scored the game winner for a second straight contest, this time tallying in the 8th minute of second half stoppage time. For more women's sports stories, subscribe to Good Game with Sarah Spain on iHeart Podcast.
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1: Samsung is laying off several hundred workers in New Jersey. Here's more from Lisa Carton.
2: Reuters reports cuts in display, phone, and other related operation-related roles unrelated to the chip division. The majority of layoffs are connected to Samsung relocating its headquarters to Texas, and many took relocation offers. The layoffs mainly impact its New Jersey and Texas locations. Its mobile division, however, is expected to post its first ever loss as it grapples with intense competition from Apple.
1: Anthropic is setting up meetings with investors as it prepares for an IPO. Bloomberg says it's a sign that the AI company is serious about a public offering in late 2026. It's possible that Anthropic could beat OpenAI in the race for an IPO. And San Francisco Mayor Dan Lurie is calling for stiffer regulations for robo-taxis after a Waymo meltdown. Thousands of people were stranded on the 4th of July after dozens of Waymos got stuck in traffic and ran out of juice. The mayor wants the state of California to impose stricter regulations. Tech Report, I'm Mark Mayfield.
0: 24/7 News. 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
3: The Odyssey earning more than $124 million in a stunning weekend debut at the box office. The three-hour action epic packed theaters nationwide, easily beating projections to make it the third largest opening of the year behind Toy Story 5 and the Super Mario Galaxy movie. The R-rated Christopher Nolan film is the first ever to be shot entirely with IMAX cameras. Disney's live-action remake Moana finished a distant second with $19 million in its sophomore weekend in domestic theaters. Sammy Hagar is revealing the dates for his 2026 birthday bash. Mark Mayfield has more.
1: The musician is going to celebrate his 79th birthday with three concerts at his Cabo Wabo Cantina in Cabo San Lucas, Mexico. The former Van Halen frontman will perform October 9th, 11th, and the 13th. Tickets to his annual show will be randomly drawn. Fans can register on Hager's official website until the 31st.
3: The Rolling Stones have tied a record with the Beatles on the British charts. The classic rockers releasing their new album, Foreign Tongues, and it jumped to the top of the UK's official album charts. It's the Stones' 15th number one album on the chart, tying a record held by the Beatles. Both bands are behind British pop star Robbie Williams, who has 16 number one albums in the UK. That's entertainment. I'm Jonathan O'Halloran.
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5: The FBI is looking into an incident where a man reportedly set off an incendiary device in New York City. Officers took the man into custody about 8:30 this morning after he allegedly started a fire outside 26 Federal Plaza. Cops also found a cart with a sign saying, "Ice off our streets." President Trump will attend the dignified transfer of two U.S. soldiers at Dover Air Force Base tomorrow. The soldiers were killed in Iranian attacks over the weekend. The attack also left another soldier missing. In a Truth Social post, Trump said, "Every time Iran kills an American soldier, they will pay for that killing many times over." And gas prices are rising again as the ceasefire between the U.S. and Iran falls apart. Monica Nelson reports.
6: Traffic through the Strait of Hormuz appears to have slowed, sending the price of oil, which is the main component in gasoline, upward in recent weeks. According to AAA, the average price was exactly $4 Monday, which is up from $3.87 a week ago. The price hike comes as Iran began firing on oil tankers in the Strait, and the U.S. imposed a blockade on the waterway, which serves as the key shipping lane for any oil from the Middle East.
5: A storm threat is looming over millions across multiple states, the upper Midwest,

0: Mid-Atlantic and the Northeast are expected to be impacted, and parts of the Midwest are facing a level 3 out of 5 risk of tornadoes, large hail, and damaging winds. The Tate brothers will make an appearance in a Miami courtroom today following their arrest over the weekend. The social media influencers are facing charges including rape and sex trafficking, but their attorney says they're innocent and intend to fight the extradition request. According to the UK Crown Prosecution Service, offenses were reported by 7 women and allegedly took place between 2010 and 2017. New polling suggests many Americans believe the Supreme Court makes decisions on President Trump's policies based on ideology rather than the law. According to the Washington Post Ipsos survey, 46% of respondents said they believe the 9 justices are issuing rulings based on ideology. Overall, 55% disapproved of the way the Supreme Court is doing its job. I'm Chris Caraccio. Andy Burnham is now the new British Prime Minister, Michael Kastner reports.
1: Britain needs to show the world that we can regain our stability once again.
2: The incoming leader, who became Britain's 7th prime minister in a decade, has promised to pass power from authorities to ordinary people and to build a new politics.
1: And that is our challenge, to make politics work, to make it work better.
2: Outgoing Prime Minister Keir Starmer agreed to step down last month following a chain of election defeats and scandals.
0: Here in the U.S., the second family is growing. Vice President J.D. Vance and Second Lady Usha Vance announced the birth of their 4th child yesterday. In a post on X, the couple said Alec Neil Vance arrived healthy and that the family is overjoyed. Usha Vance is now the first woman since the 1870s to give birth while her husband serves as vice president. The couple already has 2 boys and a girl. Forecasters are tracking Tropical Depression 2 as it's expected to turn into Tropical Storm Bertha before the end of the day. Parts of the southeast can expect to see increasingly heavy rainfall as the system continues to organize. Tropical downpours could be a problem for Florida's west coast to Louisiana. Parts of the Florida Panhandle are already under a tropical storm watch. The Odyssey brought in $124 million in its opening weekend, easily claiming the top spot at the North American box office. The R-rated Christopher Nolan film is the first ever to be shot entirely with IMAX cameras. Disney's live-action remake, Moana, finished a distant second with $19 million in its sophomore weekend in domestic theaters. All 32 NFL teams get back to work over the next couple of weeks with the arrival of training camp. Rookies for the Seahawks and 49ers have already reported to their team's facilities. Rookies for the Bills, Panthers, Texans, Dolphins, and Patriots will be reporting tomorrow. The rest of the rookies on the remaining teams report Wednesday through Saturday. I'm Chris Caraccio.
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4: The Northeast stays mostly dry, although a few showers are possible across northern New England. Temperatures range from the upper 70s to the upper 80s. Hot and humid across the southeast with temperatures mostly in the 90s. Along the Gulf Coast, Tropical Depression 2 is slowly organizing over the Gulf of Mexico. Heavy rain, gusty winds, rough surf, and an increasing risk of flash flooding are expected from the Florida Panhandle westward through coastal Alabama, Mississippi, and Louisiana. The Midwest sees a mix of sunshine and thunderstorms, with some of those storms producing gusty wind and even hail. The Plain States remain very hot, with temperatures from the mid-90s to the triple digits, with a series of strong thunderstorms throughout the area. Intense heat continues in the southwest, with the mercury hitting 112 in Phoenix and 109 in Las Vegas. Monsoonal thunderstorms are possible for Arizona and New Mexico. California stays sunny and dry with temperatures in the 80s and 90s throughout most of the state, while the Northwest stays mostly dry with temperatures in the low 70s to the upper 80s. That's your national forecast. I'm Tammy Trujillo.
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5: It's their longest winning streak since 1948. The Red Sox, undeterred by the All-Star break, have a 13-game streak going. Sonny Gray pitching them to a series win over the Rays Sunday.
6: That was a fun series, so we're going to enjoy this. We're going to show up. We have 3 night games in a row. Then with an off day, so we're going to show up and we'll be ready to play tomorrow.
5: The Sox continue their homestand tonight against Baltimore. It remains to be seen if yesterday's loss to Spain was Lionel Messi's final game in an Argentina jersey. He's the first man to play in 6 World Cups. Missouri running back Ahmad Hardy is medically cleared from a gunshot wound he suffered this summer, but Coach Eli Drinkwitz at SEC Media Day today says a timeline for return to play is unclear. Arizona Cardinals Director of College Scouting Ryan Gold says suspended indefinitely for violating the NFL's gambling policy, is appealing the ban. Michigan announcing that AD Ward Manuel, who's been under fire, will leave the job at the end of the year. That's sports. I'm Frank Aaron.
7: Consumer sentiment jumped again in July. The University of Michigan's early reading for the month climbed another 10% to its highest reading since February as gas prices eased. Long-run inflation expectations held steady from last month at 3.3%. As the pros and cons of data centers around the country continues to be debated, New York's governor also asked for feedback on AI-related data centers.
8: Hochul held a roundtable discussion after signing the one-year moratorium on new data centers to start the process of regulations and helping communities benefit from them.
9: I want to work with our communities and make sure that they have what it takes to get as much as they can.
8: Kingston Mayor Steve Noble.
10: You know, we're really nervous about large mega-scale data centers, about the impacts that they could have both onto us, but really all of our communities.
8: Assemblymember D.D. Barrett points out there's 30 large-scale data centers seeking interconnection in New York, and they would consume as much power as all of New York City.
7: Pillsbury has recalled more than 730,000 rolls sold through Walmart bakeries. Daria Alpinger with more.
11: General Mills is recalling more than 730,000 Pillsbury bread rolls because they may contain glass. The recall includes nearly 3,100 cases of hard roll dough and more than 1,200 cases of Kaiser roll dough. Now, the products were not sold directly to consumers, but rather to Walmart or sale through its in-store bakeries across the U.S. Walmart says it's removed all of the potentially impacted products.
7: And as the housing market continues to soar, a home that's older than the United States of America is for sale in Western Massachusetts. Mark Mayfield reports.
12: Constitution Hill Farm in Lanesboro is on the market for just under $2 million. The main house was built in 1750 and holds significant historical value. It's a site where Jonathan Smith celebrated Massachusetts' ratification of the Constitution in 1788. The farm estate is situated on nearly 200 acres and features original woodwork.
7: I'm Monica Nelson with your consumer and business news.
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14: Andy Burnham is now the new prime minister. Outgoing Prime Minister Keir Starmer spoke as he left number 10 Downing Street for the final time today before heading to Buckingham Palace to formally tender his resignation to King Charles.
15: My work is done. In 6.5 years, I took our party from a historic defeat in 2019, changed it, so it was fit to face the country.
14: Starmer had led the center-left governing Labour Party to a landslide election win 2 years ago, but agreed to step down last month following a chain of election defeats and scandals. President Trump will greet the 2025 Little League Softball World Series champions today. That's according to the president's official schedule, which has him meeting with the team in the Oval Office this afternoon. The team out of Johnston, Pennsylvania, clinched the 2025 Little League Softball World Series title by shutting out Indiana 1-0 last August. That's politics. I'm Wendy Swanson.
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8: The Food and Drug Administration may have found the source of an illness that has sickened thousands nationwide. News outlets are reporting that health officials are investigating shredded iceberg lettuce supplied to Taco Bell by Taylor Farms as a possible source for this cyclosporiasis outbreak. However, Dr. Kavita Patel says it still could take some time to control the outbreak.
18: It could end several weeks after they've identified a source and been able to issue those consumer safety recalls or being able to kind of make sure that any source is off the market.
8: More than 1,600 people reported eating at Taco Bell before getting sick. A healthy lifestyle program is showing improved brain health in older adults at risk for dementia. This was in Latin America and included more than 1,000 adults. The program included regular physical activity, dietary guidance, cognitive training, and social engagement. And it showed a 55% greater improvement in overall memory, thinking, and reasoning among those who received structured coaching. Health update, I'm Scott Pringle.
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19: On Saturday, just a few days after their big win over the Washington Spirit at Citi Field, Gotham FC used a 3-2 win over the Seattle Reign to pass the San Diego Wave for the top spot on the NWSL table. Rose Lavelle scored the game winner for a second straight contest, this time tallying in the 8th minute of second half stoppage time. 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
12: Samsung is laying off several hundred workers in New Jersey. Here's more from Lisa Carton.
20: Reuters reports cuts in display, phone, and other related operation-related roles unrelated to the chip division. The majority of layoffs are connected to Samsung relocating its headquarters to Texas, and many took relocation offers. The layoffs mainly impact its New Jersey and Texas locations. Its mobile division, however, is expected to post its first ever loss as it grapples with intense competition from Apple.
12: Anthropic is setting up meetings with investors as it prepares for an IPO. Bloomberg says it's a sign that the AI company is serious about a public offering in late 2026. It's possible that Anthropic could beat OpenAI in the race for an IPO. And San Francisco Mayor Dan Lurie is calling for stiffer regulations for robo-taxis after a Waymo meltdown. Thousands of people were stranded on the 4th of July after dozens of Waymos got stuck in traffic and ran out of juice. The mayor wants the state of California to impose stricter regulations. Tech Report, I'm Mark Mayfield.
3: 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The latest in entertainment.
21: The Odyssey earning more than $124 million in a stunning weekend debut at the box office. The three-hour action epic packed theaters nationwide, easily beating projections to make it the third largest opening of the year behind Toy Story 5 and the Super Mario Galaxy movie. The R-rated Christopher Nolan film is the first ever to be shot entirely with IMAX cameras. Disney's live-action remake Moana finished a distant second with $19 million in its sophomore weekend in domestic theaters. Sammy Hager is revealing the dates for his 2026 birthday bash. Mark Mayfield has more.
12: The musician is going to celebrate his 79th birthday with three concerts at his Cabo Wabo Cantina in Cabo San Lucas, Mexico. The former Van Halen frontman will perform October 9th, 11th, and the 13th. Tickets to his annual show will be randomly drawn. Fans can register on Hager's official website until the 31st.
21: The Rolling Stones have tied a record with the Beatles on the British charts. The classic rockers releasing their new album, Foreign Tongues, and it jumped to the top of the UK's official album charts. It's the Stones' 15th number one album. album on the chart, tying a record held by the Beatles. Both bands are behind British pop star Robbie Williams, who has 16 number one albums in the UK. That's entertainment. I'm Jonathan O'Halloran.
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0: The FBI is looking into an incident where a man reportedly set off an incendiary device in New York City. Officers took the man into custody about 8:30 this morning after he allegedly started a fire outside 26 Federal Plaza. Cops also found a cart with a sign saying, "Ice off our streets." President Trump will attend the dignified transfer of two U.S. soldiers at Dover Air Force Base tomorrow. The soldiers were killed in Iranian attacks over the weekend. The attack also left another soldier missing. In a Truth Social post, Trump said, "Every time Iran kills an American soldier, they will pay for that killing many times over." And gas prices are rising again as the ceasefire between the U.S. and Iran falls apart. Monica Nelson reports.
1: Traffic through the Strait of Hormuz appears to have slowed, sending the price of oil, which is the main component in gasoline, upward in recent weeks. According to AAA, the average price was exactly $4 Monday, which is up from $3.87 a week ago. The price hike comes as Iran began firing on oil tankers in the Strait, and the U.S. imposed a blockade on the waterway, which serves as the key shipping lane for any oil from the Middle East.
0: A storm threat is looming over millions across multiple states. The upper Midwest, the Mid-Atlantic, and the Northeast are expected to be impacted, and parts of the Midwest are facing a level 3 out of 5 risk of tornadoes, large hail, and damaging winds. The Tate brothers will make an appearance in a Miami courtroom today following their arrest over the weekend. The social media influencers are facing charges including rape and sex trafficking, but their attorney says they're innocent and intend to fight the extradition request. According to the UK Crown Prosecution Service, offenses were reported by 7 women and allegedly took place between 2010 and 2017. New polling suggests many Americans believe the Supreme Court makes decisions on President Trump's policies based on ideology rather than the law. According to the Washington Post Ipsos survey, 46% of respondents said they believe the 9 justices are issuing rulings based on ideology. Overall, 55% disapproved of the way the Supreme Court is doing its job. I'm Chris Caraccio. Andy Burnham is now the new British Prime Minister. Michael Kastner reports.
2: Britain needs to show the world that we can regain our stability once again.
22: The incoming leader, who became Britain's 7th prime minister in a decade, has promised to pass power from authorities to ordinary people and to build a new politics.
2: And that is our challenge, to make politics work, to make it work better.
22: Outgoing Prime Minister Keir Starmer agreed to step down last month following a chain of election defeats and scandals.
0: Here in the U.S., the second family is growing. Vice President J.D. Vance and Second Lady Usha Vance announced the birth of their 4th child yesterday. In a post on X, the couple said Alec Neil Vance arrived healthy and that the family is overjoyed. Usha Vance is now the first woman since the 1870s to give birth while her husband serves as vice president. The couple already has 2 boys and a girl. Forecasters are tracking Tropical Depression 2 as it's expected to turn into Tropical Storm Bertha before the end of the day. Parts of the southeast can expect to see increasingly heavy rainfall as the system continues to organize. Tropical downpours could be a problem for Florida's west coast to Louisiana. Parts of the Florida Panhandle are already under a tropical storm watch. The Odyssey brought in $124 million in its opening weekend, easily claiming the top spot at the North American box office. The R-rated Christopher Nolan film is the first ever to be shot entirely with IMAX cameras, Disney's live-action remake Moana finished a distant second with $19 million in its sophomore weekend in domestic theaters. All 32 NFL teams get back to work over the next couple of weeks with the arrival of training camp. Rookies for the Seahawks and 49ers have already reported to their team's facilities. Rookies for the Bills, Panthers, Texans, Dolphins, and Patriots will be reporting tomorrow. The rest of the rookies on the remaining teams report Wednesday through Saturday. I'm Chris Caraggio.
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4: The Northeast stays mostly dry, although a few showers are possible across northern New England. Temperatures range from the upper 70s to the upper 80s. Hot and humid across the Southeast, with temperatures mostly in the 90s. Along the Gulf Coast, Tropical Depression 2 is slowly organizing over the Gulf of Mexico. Heavy rain, gusty winds, rough surf, and an increasing risk of flash flooding are expected from the Florida Panhandle westward through coastal Alabama, Mississippi, and Louisiana. The Midwest sees a mix of sunshine and thunderstorms, with some of those storms producing gusty wind and even hail. The Plain States remain very hot, with temperatures from the mid-90s to the triple digits, with a series of strong thunderstorms throughout the area. Intense heat continues in the Southwest, with the mercury hitting 112 in Phoenix and 109 in Las Vegas. Monsoonal thunderstorms are possible for Arizona and New Mexico. California stays sunny and dry, with temperatures in the 80s and 90s throughout most of the state, while the Northwest stays mostly dry, with temperatures in the low 70s to the upper 80s. That's your national forecast. I'm Tammy Trujillo.
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5: It's their longest winning streak since 1948. The Red Sox, undeterred by the All-Star break, have a 13-game streak going. Sonny Gray pitching them to a series win over the Rays Sunday.
6: That was a fun series, so we're going to enjoy this. We're going to show up. We have three night games in a row. Then with an off day, so we're going to show up and we'll be ready to play tomorrow.
5: The Sox continue their homestand tonight against Baltimore. It remains to be seen if yesterday's loss to Spain was Lionel Messi's final game in an Argentina jersey. He's the first man to play in six World Cups. Missouri running back Ahmad Hardy is medically cleared from a gunshot wound he suffered this summer, but Coach Eli Drinkwitz at SEC Media Day today says a timeline for return to play is unclear. Arizona Cardinals Director of College Scouting Ryan Gold says suspended indefinitely for violating the NFL's gambling policy, is appealing the ban. Michigan announcing that AD Ward Manuel, who's been under fire, will leave the job at the end of the year. That's sports. I'm Frank Aaron.
23: Consumer sentiment jumped again in July. The University of Michigan's early reading for the month climbed another 10% to its highest reading since February as gas prices eased. Long-run inflation expectations held steady from last month at 3.3%. As the pros and cons of data centers around the country continues to be debated, New York's governor also asked for feedback on AI-related data centers.
24: Hochul held a roundtable discussion after signing the one-year moratorium on new data centers to start the process of regulations and helping communities benefit from them.
9: I want to work with our communities and make sure that they have what it takes to get as much as they can.
24: Kingston Mayor Steve Noble.
10: You know, we're really nervous about large mega-scale data centers, about the impacts that they could have both onto us, but really all of our communities.
24: Assemblymember Dede Barrett points out there's 30 large-scale data centers seeking interconnection in New York, and they would consume as much power as all of New York City.
23: Pillsbury has recalled more than 730,000 rolls sold through Walmart bakeries. Daria Alpinger with more.
11: General Mills is recalling more than 730,000 Pillsbury bread rolls because they may contain glass. The recall includes nearly 3,100 cases of hard roll dough and more than 1,200 cases of Kaiser roll dough. Now, the products were not sold directly to consumers, but rather to Walmart for sale through its in-store bakeries across the U.S. Walmart says it's removed all of the potentially impacted products.
23: And as the housing market continues to soar, a home that's older than the United States of America is for sale in western Massachusetts. Mark Mayfield reports.
12: Constitution Hill Farm in Lanesboro is on the market for just under $2 million. The main house was built in 1750 and holds significant historical value. It's a site where Jonathan Smith celebrated Massachusetts' ratification of the Constitution in 1788. The farm estate is situated on nearly 200 acres and features original woodwork.
23: I'm Monica Nelson with your consumer and business news.
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7: Andy Burnham is now the new prime minister. Outgoing Prime Minister Keir Starmer spoke as he left number 10 Downing Street for the final time today before heading to Buckingham Palace to formally tender his resignation to King Charles.
14: My work is done. In 6.5 years, I took our party from a historic defeat in 2019, changed it, so it was fit to face the country.
7: Starmer had led the center-left governing Labour Party to a landslide election win 2 years ago, but agreed to step down last month following a chain of election defeats and scandals. President Trump will greet the 2025 Little League Softball World Series champions today. That's according to the president's official schedule, which has him meeting with the team in the Oval Office this afternoon. The team out of Johnston, Pennsylvania, clinched the 2025 Little League Softball World Series title by shutting out Indiana 1-0 last August. That's politics. I'm Wendy Swanson.
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24: The Food and Drug Administration may have found the source of an illness that has sickened thousands nationwide. News outlets are reporting that health officials are investigating shredded iceberg lettuce supplied to Taco Bell by Taylor Farms as a possible source for this cyclosporiasis outbreak. However, Dr. Kavita Patel says it still could take some time to control the outbreak.
18: It could end several weeks after they've identified a source and been able to issue those consumer safety recalls or being able to kind of make sure that any source is off the market.
24: More than 1,600 people reported eating at Taco Bell before getting sick. A healthy lifestyle program is showing improved brain health in older adults at risk for dementia. This was in Latin America and included more than 1,000 adults. The program included regular physical activity, dietary guidance, cognitive training, and social engagement. And it showed a 55% greater improvement in overall memory, thinking, and reasoning among those who received structured coaching. Health update, I'm Scott Pringle.
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19: On Saturday, just a few days after their big win over the Washington Spirit at Citi Field, Gotham FC used a 3-2 win over the Seattle Reign to pass the San Diego Wave for the top spot on the NWSL table. Rose Lavelle scored the game winner for a second straight contest, this time tallying in the 8th minute of second half stoppage time. 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
12: Samsung is laying off several hundred workers in New Jersey. Here's more from Lisa Carton.
1: Reuters reports cuts in display, phone, and other related operation-related roles unrelated to the chip division. The majority of layoffs are connected to Samsung relocating its headquarters to Texas, and many took relocation offers. The layoffs mainly impact its New Jersey and Texas locations. Its mobile division, however, is expected to post its first ever loss as it grapples with intense competition from Apple.
12: Anthropic is setting up meetings with investors as it prepares for an IPO. Bloomberg says it's a sign that the AI company is serious about a public offering in late 2026. It's possible that Anthropic could beat OpenAI in the race for an IPO. And San Francisco Mayor Dan Lurie is calling for stiffer regulations for robo-taxis after a Waymo meltdown. Thousands of people were stranded on the 4th of July after dozens of Waymos got stuck in traffic and ran out of juice. The mayor wants the state of California to impose stricter regulations. Tech Report, I'm Mark Mayfield.
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8: The Odyssey earning more than $124 million in a stunning weekend debut at the box office. The three-hour action epic packed theaters nationwide, easily beating projections to make it the third largest opening of the year behind Toy Story 5 and the Super Mario Galaxy movie. The R-rated Christopher Nolan film is the first ever to be shot entirely with IMAX cameras. Disney's live-action remake Moana finished a distant second with $19 million in its sophomore weekend in domestic theaters. Sammy Hager is revealing the dates for his 2026 birthday bash. Mark Mayfield has more.
12: The musician is going to celebrate his 79th birthday with three concerts at his Cabo Wabo Cantina in Cabo San Lucas, Mexico. The former Van Halen frontman will perform October 9th, 11th, and the 13th. Tickets to his annual show will be randomly drawn. Fans can register on Hager's official website until the 31st.
8: The Rolling Stones have tied a record with the Beatles on the British charts. The classic rockers releasing their new album, Foreign Tongues, and it jumped to the top of the UK's official album charts. It's the Stones' 15th number one album on the chart, tying a record held by the Beatles. Both bands are behind British pop star Robbie Williams, who has 16 number one albums in the UK. That's entertainment. I'm Jonathan O'Halloran.
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0: The FBI is looking into an incident where a man reportedly set off an incendiary device in New York City. Officers took the man into custody about 8:30 this morning after he allegedly started a fire outside 26 Federal Plaza. Cops also found a cart with a sign saying, "Ice off our streets." President Trump will attend the dignified transfer of two U.S. soldiers at Dover Air Force Base tomorrow. The soldiers were killed in Iranian attacks over the weekend. The attack also left another soldier missing. In a Truth Social post, Trump said, "Every time Iran kills an American soldier, they will pay for that killing many times over." And gas prices are rising again as the ceasefire between the U.S. and Iran falls apart. Monica Nelson reports.
17: Traffic through the Strait of Hormuz appears to have slowed, sending the price of oil, which is the main component in gasoline, upward in recent weeks. According to AAA, the average price was exactly $4 Monday, which is up from $3.87 a week ago. The price hike comes as Iran began firing on oil tankers in the Strait, and the U.S. imposed a blockade on the waterway, which serves as the key shipping lane for any oil from the Middle East.
0: A storm threat is looming over millions across multiple states. The upper Midwest, the Mid-Atlantic, and the Northeast are expected to be impacted, and parts of of the Midwest are facing a level 3 out of 5 risk of tornadoes, large hail, and damaging winds. The Tate brothers will make an appearance in a Miami courtroom today following their arrest over the weekend. The social media influencers are facing charges including rape and sex trafficking, but their attorney says they're innocent and intend to fight the extradition request. According to the UK Crown Prosecution Service, offenses were reported by 7 women and allegedly took place between 2010 and 2017. New polling suggests many Americans believe the Supreme Court makes decisions on President Trump's policies based on ideology rather than the law. According to the Washington Post Ipsos survey, 46% of respondents said they believe the 9 justices are issuing rulings based on ideology. Overall, 55% disapproved of the way the Supreme Court is doing its job. I'm Chris Caraccio. Andy Burnham is now the new British Prime Minister. Michael Kastner reports.
2: Britain needs to show the world that we can regain our stability once again.
4: The incoming leader, who became Britain's 7th prime minister in a decade, has promised to pass power from authorities to ordinary people and to build a new politics.
2: And that is our challenge, to make politics work. To make it work better.
4: Outgoing Prime Minister Keir Starmer agreed to step down last month following a chain of election defeats and scandals.
0: Here in the U.S., the second family is growing. Vice President J.D. Vance and Second Lady Usha Vance announced the birth of their 4th child yesterday. In a post on X, the couple said Alec Neil Vance arrived healthy and that the family is overjoyed. Usha Vance is now the first woman since the 1870s to give birth while her husband serves as vice president. The couple already has 2 boys and a girl. Forecasters are tracking Tropical Depression 2 as it's expected to turn into Tropical Storm Bertha before the end of the day. Parts of the southeast can expect to see increasingly heavy rainfall as the system continues to organize. Tropical downpours could be a problem for Florida's west coast to Louisiana. Parts of the Florida Panhandle are already under a tropical storm watch. The Odyssey brought in $124 million in its opening weekend, easily claiming the top spot at the North American box office. The R-rated Christopher Nolan film is the first ever to be shot entirely with IMAX cameras. Disney's live-action remake, Moana, finished a distant second with $19 million in its sophomore weekend in domestic theaters. All 32 NFL teams get back to work over the next couple of weeks with the arrival of training camp. Rookies for the Seahawks and 49ers have already reported to their team's facilities. Rookies for the Bills, Panthers, Texans, Dolphins, and Patriots will be reporting tomorrow. The rest of the rookies on the remaining teams report Wednesday through Saturday. I'm Chris Caraggio.
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20: The Northeast stays mostly dry, although a few showers are possible across northern New England. Temperatures range from the upper 70s to the upper 80s. Hot and humid across the southeast with temperatures mostly in the 90s. Along the Gulf Coast, Tropical Depression 2 is slowly organizing over the Gulf of Mexico. Heavy rain, gusty winds, rough surf, and an increasing risk of flash flooding are expected from the Florida Panhandle westward through coastal Alabama, Mississippi, and Louisiana. The Midwest sees a mix of sunshine and thunderstorms, with some of those storms producing gusty wind and even hail. The Plain States remain very hot, with temperatures from the mid-90s to the triple digits, with a series of strong thunderstorms throughout the area. Intense heat continues in the southwest, with the mercury hitting 112 in Phoenix and 109 in Las Vegas. Monsoonal thunderstorms are possible for Arizona and New Mexico. California stays sunny and dry, with temperatures in the 80s and 90s throughout most of the state, while the northwest stays mostly dry, with temperatures in the low 70s to the upper 80s. That's your national forecast. I'm Tammy Trujillo.
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5: With all the talk of the Red Sox 13-game winning streak, let's not forget the Orioles, who have strung together 7 straight in the W column. On Sunday, Brandon Young allowed 1 run over 7 innings in their victory over the Astros, another pitching gem for manager Craig Albernaz.
21: They're a really good series, well-played series. BY was outstanding today. I mean, our pitching staff as a whole had 1 walk. BY was real efficient, attacking the strike zone, had all of his pitches working.
5: So now, of course, the Orioles are in Boston to attempt to cool off those Red Sox. The Dodgers will be at the White House Thursday to meet with the president. This was originally set for April, but delayed by a scheduling conflict. Missouri's Ahmad Hardy, who was 2nd in FBS in rushing last season, has been medically cleared and is expected to make a full recovery from his gunshot wound. No timetable for when he could return to the field. Giants running back Cam Scadaboo says he will not hurt himself before the season, that after his viral backflip with his surgically repaired ankle at Fanatics Fest. That's sports. I'm Frank Arity.
23: Consumer sentiment jumped again in July. The University of Michigan's early reading for the month climbed another 10% to its highest reading since February as gas prices eased. Long-run inflation expectations held steady from last month at 3.3%. As the pros and cons of data centers around the country continues to be debated, New York's governor also asked for feedback on AI-related data centers.
24: Hochul held a roundtable discussion after signing the one-year moratorium on new data centers to start the process of regulations and helping communities benefit from them.
6: I want to work with our communities and make sure that they have what it takes to get as much as they can.
24: Kingston Mayor Steve Noble.
9: You know, we're really nervous about large mega-scale data centers, about the impacts that they could have both onto us, but really all of our communities.
24: Assemblymember Dede Barrett points out there's 30 large-scale data centers seeking interconnection in New York, and they would consume as much power as all of New York City.
23: Pillsbury has recalled more than 730,000 rolls sold through Walmart bakeries. Daria Alpinger with more.
10: General Mills is recalling more than 730,000 Pillsbury bread rolls because they may contain glass. The recall includes nearly 3,100 cases of hard roll dough and more than 1,200 cases of Kaiser roll dough. Now, the products were not sold directly to consumers, but rather to Walmart for sale through its in-store bakeries across the U.S. Walmart says it's removed all of the potentially impacted products.
23: And as the housing market continues to soar, a home that's older than the United States of America is for sale in western Massachusetts. Mark Mayfield reports.
12: Constitution Hill Farm in Lanesboro is on the market for just under $2 million. The main house was built in 1750 and holds significant historical value. It's a site where Jonathan Smith celebrated Massachusetts' ratification of the Constitution in 1788. The farm estate is situated on nearly 200 acres and features original woodwork.
23: I'm Monica Nelson with your consumer and business news.
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11: Andy Burnham is now the new British Prime Minister. Rafe Sanchez reports President Trump has been critical of Burnham in the past, calling him liberal.
22: But did have some warm words about his reported plans for more drilling for oil in the waters off of Scotland. Burnham, for his part, says that he is seeking a good relationship with the United States, but he's prepared to stand up to the president if he needs to.
11: Outgoing Prime Minister Keir Starmer left number 10 Downing Street for a final time Monday before heading to Buckingham Palace to formally tender his resignation. President Trump will attend the dignified transfer of two U.S. soldiers killed in Iranian attacks in Jordan over the weekend. The dignified transfer will take place at Dover Air Force Base in Delaware Tuesday. 19-year-old Isabella Gonzalez of Texas was killed on Friday, while 25-year-old Tyler Freehan of Hawaii died Saturday. The Pentagon says the soldiers were in Jordan supporting Operation Inherent Resolve. That's politics. I'm Brad Seeger.
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24: The FDA says lettuce samples from Taylor Farms that tested positive for cyclospora that sickened people nationwide was a false positive. The FDA now says after further review, no samples of the iceberg lettuce grown in central Mexico have tested positive for the parasite. Callie Neal, a professor with food safety at the University of Delaware, says the investigation into the lettuce likely will not end there.
1: It's likely that they will be trying to test a different sample. That is, of course, best practice.
24: More than 1,600 people have fallen ill, according to the CDC. State health departments, though, say thousands of cases of cyclosporiasis have been confirmed in the U.S. since May. A study says watching TV frequently can harm brain health.
7: The study was led by researchers from the University of Southern California. It found that people who reported watching TV very often showed reduced size in areas of the brain that are linked to memory and damage in areas of the brain that are tied to aging, stroke risk, cognitive decline, and dementia. Men were the most vulnerable to the changes. I'm Mark Mayfield.
24: Health update, I'm Scott Pringle.
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14: On Saturday, just a few days after their big win over the Washington Spirit at Citi Field, Gotham FC used a 3-2 win over the Seattle Reign to pass the San Diego Wave for the top spot on the NWSL table. Rose Lavelle scored the game winner for a second straight contest, this time tallying in the 8th minute of second half stoppage time. 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
26: If you've been scrolling TikTok for health advice, you're not alone, and it might be stressing you out more than helping. Monica Nelson reports.
23: One new survey showing nearly half of Gen Z actually trust TikTok health creators more than real doctors. And get this, almost 90% walked away from TikTok convinced they had some sort of medical condition. More than a third even thought they were dying, and one in five worried they had cancer. Pew Research says Gen Z gets a huge chunk of their news from TikTok, so it's no surprise, but doctors warn this cyberchondria can cause real symptoms like a racing heart, shortness of breath, and trouble sleeping, all from doom scrolling. I'm Monica Nelson.
26: Thousands of Google employees are demanding more protections against layoffs. About 4,500 workers have signed and delivered a petition to CEO Sundar Pichai. And with that, Google's parent company Alphabet releases second quarter earnings on Wednesday. Tesla's second quarter financial results are due the same day. Tech Report, I'm Matt Mattinson.
3: 24/7 News, the latest in entertainment.
27: Christopher Nolan's The Odyssey off to an epic start at the box office. The film sailing to a $124 million start to take the top spot at the North American box office. Disney's live-action remake Moana finishing a distant second with $19 million in its second weekend. The first full trailer for the next Avengers film is out and fans can buy their tickets. Avengers Doomsday will see much of the original cast return as the superhero team goes up against the supervillain Dr. Doom. To mark the trailer release, Disney releasing tickets for the first showings at Infinity Vision certified theaters. Avengers Doomsday hits theaters December 18th. It'll be the first Avengers film since 2019's Avengers Endgame. Taylor Swift, Miranda Lambert, and Chris Stapleton. Among the 2026 class of nominees for the Nashville Songwriters Hall of Fame, they've been nominated in the Contemporary Songwriter Artist category with one inductee to be selected later this year. Tinashe is set to release a new album. It's called Pop Star, and the singer recently dropped the second single, Crash Out. The first single, Too Easy, was released June 5th. I cannot bet I make it look so easy. The upcoming album will be the singer's first since 2024's Quantum Baby. Pop star will be out September 25th. That's entertainment. I'm Jennifer Bolsoni.
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0: Officials say the man who allegedly set off an incendiary device outside a New York City federal building today was anti-ICE and anti-government. FBI Assistant Director in Charge James Barnacle says 43-year-old Andrew Arabaca came to 26 Federal Plaza this morning looking to injure people. Arabaca allegedly set off fireworks, lit a flammable liquid, and was armed with axes, a hammer, a machete, and fired off several pellets from an airsoft rifle at the building. President Trump will attend the dignified transfer of two U.S. soldiers killed in Iranian attacks in Jordan over the weekend. It'll take place tomorrow at Dover Air Force Base. 19-year-old Army Private Isabella Gonzalez of Texas was killed on Friday, while 25-year-old Lieutenant Tyler Freehan of Hawaii died Saturday. The attack by Iran also left another soldier missing. The Pentagon said the soldiers were in Jordan supporting Operation Inherent Resolve against the Islamic State. The sister of late South Carolina Senator Lindsey Graham will run for the full Senate term to replace him. Senator Darlene Graham made that announcement during an interview with Fox News.
4: I've made a decision.
5: You're in.
4: I'm in.
0: This comes after she was selected by Governor Henry McMaster to serve out the remainder of her brother's term following his passing. South Carolina Republican Congressman Russell Fry, attorney Duke Buckner, businessman Mark Lynch, and Congressman Ralph Norman are also all vying for the Republican nomination. The state will hold a special GOP primary on August 11th. The family of Nolan Wells has laid him to rest in Mississippi as investigators continue searching for answers about his death near Horn Island. Wells disappeared during a 4th of July boating trip, and his body was found 2 days later. Authorities say no signs of foul play have been confirmed, but official and independent autopsies are still pending while investigators continue interviewing witnesses and reviewing evidence. I'm Chris Caraggio. For just the second time in history, Spain has won the FIFA World Cup, Rory O'Neill reports.
6: After more than a month of competition across North America, Spain captured the title by knocking off defending champs Argentina 1-0 in overtime Sunday. President Trump was among the many dignitaries on hand for the final at New York, New Jersey Stadium, which drew a crowd of more than 80,000 fans with a first-ever halftime show with the Muppets, Shakira, Madonna, and more. Spain, Portugal, and Morocco will host the next World Cup in 2030.
0: Thousands of civil rights leaders, elected officials, and community members are attending the NAACP National Convention in Chicago. This year's theme is We the People, with discussions focused on voting rights, civic participation, and encouraging younger voters. The organization recently launched a $20 million campaign aimed at increasing voter turnout ahead of the November midterm elections. The five-day convention continues through Wednesday. A couple of major players in the tech industry are set to release earnings this week. Google's parent company, Alphabet, releases second quarter earnings on Wednesday. Tesla's second quarter financial results are due the same day. Apple is hiking the prices of Apple Music subscription prices. This marks the tech giant's first rate increase for the service since the fall of 2022, citing higher music licensing costs. The individual plan is increasing from $10.99 to $11.99 a month, with the family price rising to $19.99 per month. Meantime, the student plan is increasing from $5.99 to $6.99 a month. Costco has added a new item to its food court menu. The retail giant now offers chicken strips along with its other popular food court items. According to Costco, a single order includes five large chicken breast strips and a container of dipping sauce for $6.99. The item was tested in stores earlier this year and is now being reported at Costco warehouses nationally. I'm Chris Caraccio.
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23: Severe weather expected across the upper Midwest and Great Lakes. The Storm Prediction Center says that means big storms that could pack damaging winds, large hail, and even a few tornadoes. If you're in Minnesota, Wisconsin, Iowa, Michigan, or nearby, keep an eye on the sky. Carolinas and Southern Virginia may see isolated damaging wind gusts as storms pop up off and on throughout the week. Nothing as widespread as the Midwest, but still worth staying alert. And the heat is on because it's July across much of the eastern U.S. Rising temperatures through the week with many cities climbing into the upper 80s and 90s, some pushing dangerous heat thresholds later. Places like Atlanta, Birmingham, Charleston, and Charlotte are already feeling that thick summer humidity, and the National Hurricane Center is tracking Tropical Depression 2 in the Gulf of

0: The Dodgers will be at the White House Thursday to meet with a president. This was originally set for April, but delayed by a scheduling conflict. Missouri's Ahmad Hardy, who was second in FBS in rushing last season, has been medically cleared and is expected to make a full recovery from his gunshot wound. No timetable for when he could return to the field. Giants running back Cam Scataboo says he will not hurt himself before the season. That after his viral backflip with his surgically repaired ankle at Fanatics Fest. That's sports. I'm Frank Aaron.
1: Consumer sentiment jumped again in July. The University of Michigan's early reading for the month climbed another 10% to its highest reading since February as gas prices eased. Long-run inflation expectations held steady from last month at 3.3%. As the pros and cons of data centers around the country continues to be debated, New York's governor also asked for feedback on AI-related data centers.
2: Hochul held a roundtable discussion after signing the one-year moratorium on new data centers to start the process of regulations and helping communities benefit from them.
3: I want to work with our communities and make sure that they have what it takes to get as much as they can.
2: Kingston Mayor Steve Noble.
4: You know, we're really nervous about large mega-scale data centers, about the impacts that they could have both onto us, but really all of our communities.
2: Assemblymember Dee Dee Barrett points out there's 30 large-scale data centers seeking interconnection in New York, and they would consume as much power as all of New York City.
1: Pillsbury has recalled more than 730,000 rolls sold through Walmart bakeries. Daria Alpinger with more.
5: General Mills is recalling more than 730,000 Pillsbury bread rolls because they may contain glass. The recall includes nearly 3,100 cases of hard roll dough and more than 1,200 cases of Kaiser roll dough. Now, the products were not sold directly to consumers, but rather to Walmart or sale through its in-store bakeries across the U.S. Walmart says it's removed all of the potentially impacted products.
1: And as the housing market continues to soar, a home that's older than the United States of America is for sale in Western Massachusetts. Mark Mayfield reports.
6: Constitution Hill Farm in Lanesboro is on the market for just under $2 million. The main house was built in 1750 and holds significant historical value. It's a site where Jonathan Smith celebrated Massachusetts' ratification of the Constitution in 1788. The farm estate is situated on nearly 200 acres and features original woodwork.
1: I'm Monica Nelson with your consumer and business news.
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9: Andy Burnham is now the new British Prime Minister. Rafe Sanchez reports President Trump has been critical of Burnham in the past, calling him liberal.
10: But did have some warm words about his reported plans for more drilling for oil in the waters off of Scotland. Burnham, for his part, says that he is seeking a good relationship with the United States, but he's prepared to stand up to the president if he needs to.
9: Outgoing Prime Minister Keir Starmer left number 10 Downing Street for a final time Monday before heading to Buckingham Palace to formally tender his resignation. President Trump will attend the dignified transfer of two U.S. soldiers killed in Iranian attacks in Jordan over the weekend. The dignified transfer will take place at Dover Air Force Base in Delaware Tuesday. 19-year-old Isabella Gonzalez of Texas was killed on Friday, while 25-year-old Tyler Freehan of Hawaii died Saturday. The Pentagon says the soldiers were in Jordan supporting Operation Inherent Resolve. That's politics. I'm Brad Siegel.
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0: EPA says lettuce samples from Taylor Farms that tested positive for cyclospora that sickened people nationwide was a false positive. The FDA now says after further review, no samples of the iceberg lettuce grown in central Mexico have tested positive for the parasite. Callie Neal, a professor with food safety at the University of Delaware, says the investigation into the lettuce likely will not end there.
1: It's likely that they will be trying to test a different sample. That is, of course, best practice.
0: More than 1,600 people have fallen ill, according to the CDC. State health departments, though, say thousands of cases of cyclosporiasis have been confirmed in the U.S. since May. A study says watching TV frequently can harm brain health.
2: The study was led by researchers from the University of Southern California. It found that people who reported watching TV very often showed reduced size in areas of the brain that are linked to memory and damage in areas of the brain that are tied to aging, stroke risk, cognitive decline, and dementia. Men were the most vulnerable to the changes. I'm Mark Mayfield.
0: Health update, I'm Scott Pringle.
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4: On Saturday, just a few days after their big win over the Washington Spirit at Citi Field, Gotham FC used a 3-2 win over the Seattle Reign to pass the San Diego Wave for the top spot on the NWSL table. Rose Lavelle scored the game winner for a second straight contest, this time tallying in the 8th minute of second half stoppage time. 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
6: If you've been scrolling TikTok for health advice, you're not alone, and it might be stressing you out more than helping. Monica Nelson reports.
7: One new survey showing nearly half of Gen Z actually trust TikTok health creators more than real doctors. And get this, almost 90% walked away from TikTok convinced they had some sort of medical condition. More than a third even thought they were dying, and one in five worried they had cancer. Pew Research says Gen Z gets a huge chunk of their news from TikTok, so it's no surprise. But doctors warn this cyberchondria can cause real symptoms like a racing heart, shortness of breath, and trouble sleeping, all from doom scrolling. I'm Monica Nelson.
6: Thousands of Google employees are demanding more protections against layoffs. About 4,500 workers have signed and delivered a petition to CEO Sundar Pichai. And with that, Google's parent company Alphabet releases second quarter earnings on Wednesday. Tesla's second quarter financial results are due the same day. Tech Report. I'm at Mattinson.
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8: Christopher Nolan's The Odyssey off to an epic start at the box office. The film sailing to a $124 million start to take the top spot at the North American box office. Disney's live-action remake Moana finishing a distant second with $19 million in its second weekend. The first full trailer for the next Avengers film is out, and fans can buy their tickets. Avengers Doomsday will see much of the original cast return as the superhero team goes up against the supervillain Dr. Doom. To mark the trailer release, Disney releasing tickets for the first showings at Infinity Vision certified theaters. Avengers Doomsday hits theaters December 18th. It'll be the first Avengers film since 2019's Avengers Endgame. Taylor Swift, Miranda Lambert, and Chris Stapleton. Among the 2026 class of nominees for the Nashville Songwriters Hall of Fame, they've been nominated in the Contemporary Songwriter Artist category, with one inductee to be selected later this year. Tinashe is set to release a new album. It's called Pop Star, and the singer recently dropped the second single, Crash Out. The first single, Too Easy, was released June 5th. I cannot feel- upcoming album will be the singer's first since 2024's Quantum Baby. Pop Star will be out September 25th. That's entertainment. I'm Jennifer Bolsoni.
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9: Officials say the man who allegedly set off an incendiary device outside a New York City federal building today was anti-ICE and anti-government. FBI Assistant Director in Charge James Barnacle says 43-year-old Andrew Arabaca came to 26 Federal Plaza this morning looking to injure people. Arabaca allegedly set off fireworks, lit a flammable liquid, and was armed with axes, a hammer, a machete, and fired off several pellets from an airsoft rifle at the building. President Trump will attend the dignified transfer of two U.S. soldiers killed in Iranian attacks in Jordan over the weekend. It'll take place tomorrow at Dover Air Force Base. 19-year-old Army Private Isabella Gonzalez of Texas was killed on Friday, while 25-year-old Lieutenant Tyler Freehan of Hawaii died Saturday. The attack by Iran also left another soldier missing. The Pentagon said the soldiers were in Jordan supporting Operation Inherent Resolve against the Islamic State. The sister of late South Carolina Senator Lindsey Graham will run for the full Senate term to replace him. Senator Darlene Graham made that announcement during an interview with Fox News.
10: I've made a decision.
11: You're in.
10: I'm in.
9: This comes after she was selected by Governor Henry McMaster to serve out the remainder of her brother's term following his passing. South Carolina Republican Congressman Russell Fry, attorney Duke Buckner, businessman Mark Lynch, and Congressman Ralph Norman are also all vying for the Republican nomination. The state will hold a special GOP primary on August 11th. The family of Nolan Wells has laid him to rest in Mississippi as investigators continue searching for answers about his death near Horn Island. Wells disappeared during a 4th of July boating trip, and his body was found 2 days later. Authorities say no signs of foul play have been confirmed, but official and independent autopsies are still pending while investigators continue interviewing witnesses and reviewing evidence. I'm Chris Caraggio. For just the second time in history, Spain has won the FIFA World Cup, Rory O'Neill reports.
12: After more than a month of competition across North America, Spain captured the title by knocking off defending champs Argentina 1-0 in overtime Sunday. President Trump was among the many dignitaries on hand for the final at New York, New Jersey Stadium, which drew a crowd of more than 80,000 fans with a first-ever halftime show with the Muppets, Shakira, Madonna, and more. Spain, Portugal, and Morocco will host the next World Cup in 2030.
9: Thousands of civil rights leaders, elected officials, and community members are attending the NAACP National Convention in Chicago. This year's theme is We the People, with discussions focused on voting rights, civic participation, and encouraging younger voters. The organization recently launched a $20 million campaign aimed at increasing voter turnout ahead of the November midterm elections. The five-day convention continues through Wednesday. A couple of major players in the tech industry are set to release earnings this week. Google's parent company, Alphabet, releases second quarter earnings on Wednesday. Tesla's second quarter financial results are due the same day. Apple is hiking the prices of Apple Music subscription prices. This marks the tech giant's first rate increase for the service since the fall of 2022, citing higher music licensing costs. The individual plan is increasing from $10.99 to $11.99 a month, with the family price rising to $19.99 per month. Meantime, the student plan is increasing from $5.99 to $6.99 a month. Costco has added a new item to its food court menu. The retail giant now offers chicken strips along with its other popular food court items. According to Costco, a single order includes five large chicken breast strips and a container of dipping sauce for $6.99. The item was tested in stores earlier this year and is now being reported at Costco warehouses nationally. I'm Chris Caraccio.
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7: Severe weather expected across the upper Midwest and Great Lakes. The Storm Prediction Center says that means big storms that could pack damaging winds, large hail, and even a few tornadoes. If you're in Minnesota, Wisconsin, Iowa, Michigan, or nearby, keep an eye on the sky. Carolinas and Southern Virginia may see isolated damaging wind gusts as storms pop up off and on throughout the week. Nothing as widespread as the Midwest, but still worth staying alert. And the heat is on because it's July across much of the eastern U.S. Rising temperatures through the week with many cities climbing into the upper 80s and 90s, some pushing dangerous heat thresholds later. Places like Atlanta, Birmingham, Charleston, and Charlotte are already feeling that thick summer humidity, and the National Hurricane Center is tracking Tropical Depression 2 in the Gulf of America, which could kick up dangerous surf and rip currents along parts of Southern California, and plenty of sun-baked heat continues to stretch from the southwest into the plains. That's your national forecast. I'm Monica Nelson.
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10: With all the talk of the Red Sox 13-game winning streak, let's not forget the Orioles, who have strung together seven straight in the W column. On Sunday, Brandon Young allowed one run over seven innings in their victory over the Astros, another pitching gem for manager Craig Albernaz.
13: They're a really good series, well-played series. BY was outstanding today. I mean, our pitching staff as a whole had one walk. BY was real efficient, attacking the strike zone, had all of his pitches working.
10: So now, of course, the Orioles are in Boston to attempt to cool off those Red Sox. The Dodgers will be at the White House Thursday to meet with a president. This was originally set for April, but delayed by a scheduling conflict. Missouri's Ahmad Hardy, who was second in FBS in rushing last season, has been medically cleared and is expected to make a full recovery from his gunshot wound. No timetable for when he could return to the field. Giants running back Cam Scadaboo says he will not hurt himself before the season, that after his viral backflip with his surgically repaired ankle at Fanatics Fest. That's sports. I'm Frank Aaron.
7: Consumer sentiment jumped again in July. The University of Michigan's early reading for the month climbed another 10% to its highest reading since February as gas prices eased. Long-run inflation expectations held steady from last month at 3.3%. As the pros and cons of data centers around the country continues to be debated, New York's governor also asked for feedback on AI-related data centers.
14: Hochul held a roundtable discussion after signing the one-year moratorium on new data centers to start the process of regulations and helping communities benefit from them.
15: I want to work with our communities and make sure that they have what it takes to get as much as they can.
14: Kingston Mayor Steve Noble.
16: You know, we're really nervous about large mega-scale data centers, about the impacts that they could have both onto us, but really all of our communities.
14: Assemblymember Dede Barrett points out there's 30 large-scale data centers seeking interconnection in New York, and they would consume as much power as all of New York City.
7: Pillsbury has recalled more than 730,000 rolls sold through Walmart bakeries. Daria Albinger with more.
17: General Mills is recalling more than 730,000 Pillsbury bread rolls because they may contain glass. The recall includes nearly 3,100 cases of hard roll dough and more than 1,200 cases of Kaiser roll dough. Now, the products were not sold directly to consumers, but rather to Walmart or sale through its in-store bakeries across the U.S. Walmart says it's removed all of the potentially impacted products.
7: And as the housing market continues to soar, a home that's older than the United States of America is for sale in western Massachusetts. Mark Mayfield reports.
2: Constitution Hill Farm in Lanesboro is on the market for just under $2 million. The main house was built in 1750 and holds significant historical value. It's a site where Jonathan Smith celebrated Massachusetts' ratification of the Constitution in 1788. The farm estate is situated on nearly 200 acres and features original woodwork.
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18: Andy Burnham is now the new British Prime Minister. Rafe Sanchez reports President Trump has been critical of Burnham in the past, calling him liberal,
19: but did have some warm words about his reported plans for more drilling for oil in the waters off of Scotland. Burnham, for his part, says that he is seeking a good relationship with the United States, but he's prepared to stand up to the president if he needs to.
18: Outgoing Prime Minister Keir Starmer left No. 10 Downing Street for a final time Monday before heading to Buckingham Palace to formally tender his resignation. President Trump will attend the dignified transfer of two U.S. soldiers killed in Iranian attacks in Jordan over the weekend. The dignified transfer will take place at Dover Air Force Base in Delaware Tuesday. 19-year-old Isabella Gonzalez of Texas was killed on Friday, while 25-year-old Tyler Freehan of Hawaii died Saturday. The Pentagon says the soldiers were in Jordan supporting Operation Inherent Resolve. That's politics. I'm Brad C.
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14: The FDA says lettuce samples from Taylor Farms that tested positive for cyclospora that sickened people nationwide was a false positive. The FDA now says after further review, no samples of the iceberg lettuce grown in central Mexico have tested positive for the parasite. Callie Neal, a professor with food safety at the University of Delaware, says the investigation into the lettuce likely will not end there.
1: It's likely that they will be trying to test a different sample. That is, of course, best practice.
14: More than 1,600 people have fallen ill, according to the CDC. State health departments, though, say thousands of cases of cyclosporiasis have been confirmed in the U.S. since May. A study says watching TV frequently can harm brain health.
2: The study was led by researchers from the University of Southern California. It found that people who reported watching TV very often showed reduced size in areas of the brain that are linked to memory and damage in areas of the brain that are tied to aging, stroke risk, cognitive decline, and dementia. Men were the most vulnerable to the changes. I'm Mark Mayfield.
14: Health update, I'm Scott Pringle.
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4: On Saturday, just a few days after their big win over the Washington Spirit at Citi Field, Gotham FC used a 3-2 win over the Seattle Reign to pass the San Diego Wave for the top spot on the NWSL table. Rose Lavelle scored the game winner for a second straight contest, this time tallying in the 8th minute of second half stoppage time. 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
0: If you've been scrolling TikTok for health advice, you're not alone, and it might be stressing you out more than helping. Monica Nelson reports.
7: One new survey showing nearly half of Gen Z actually trust TikTok health creators more than real doctors. And get this, almost 90% walked away from TikTok convinced they had some sort of medical condition. More than a third even thought they were dying, and one in five worried they had cancer. Pew Research says Gen Z gets a huge chunk of their news from TikTok, so it's no surprise, but doctors warn this cyberchondria can cause real symptoms like a racing heart, shortness of breath, and trouble sleeping, all from doom scrolling. I'm Monica Nelson.
0: Thousands of Google employees are demanding more protections against layoffs. About 4,500 workers have signed and delivered a petition to CEO Sundar Pichai. And with that, Google's parent company Alphabet releases second quarter earnings on Wednesday. Tesla's second quarter financial results are due the same day. Tech Report, I'm Matt Mattinson.
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8: Christopher Nolan's The Odyssey off to an epic start at the box office. The film sailing to a $124 million start to take the top spot at the North American box office. Disney's live-action remake Moana finishing a distant second with $19 million in its second weekend. The first full trailer for the next Avengers film is out, and fans can buy their tickets. Avengers Doomsday will see much of the original cast return as the superhero team goes up against the supervillain Dr. Doom. To mark the trailer release, Disney releasing tickets for the first showings at Infinity Vision certified theaters. Avengers Doomsday hits theaters December 18th. It'll be the first Avengers film since 2019's Avengers Endgame. Taylor Swift, Miranda Lambert, and Chris Stapleton. Among the 2026 class of nominees for the Nashville Songwriters Hall of Fame, they've been nominated in the Contemporary Songwriter Artist category, with one inductee to be selected later this year. Tinashe is set to release a new album. It's called Pop Star, and the singer recently dropped the second single, Crash Out. The first single, Too Easy, was released June 5th. I cannot bet The upcoming album will be the singer's first since 2024's Quantum Baby. Pop Star will be out September 25th. That's entertainment. I'm Jennifer Bolsoni.
3: 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Coming up next in 60 seconds. Elton.
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9: Officials say the man who allegedly set off an incendiary device outside a New York City federal building today was anti-ICE and anti-government. FBI Assistant Director in Charge James Barnacle says 43-year-old Andrew Arabaca came to 26 Federal Plaza this morning looking to injure people. Arabaca allegedly set off fireworks, lit a flammable liquid, and was armed with axes, a hammer, a machete, and fired off several pellets from an airsoft rifle at the building. President Trump will attend the dignified transfer of two U.S. soldiers killed in Iranian attacks in Jordan over the weekend. It'll take place tomorrow at Dover Air Force Base. 19-year-old Army Private Isabella Gonzalez of Texas was killed on Friday, while 25-year-old Lieutenant Tyler Freehan of Hawaii died Saturday. The attack by Iran also left another soldier missing. The Pentagon said the soldiers were in Jordan supporting Operation Inherent Resolve against the Islamic State. The sister of late South Carolina Senator Lindsey Graham will run for the full Senate term to replace him. Senator Darlene Graham made that announcement during an interview with Fox News.
6: I've made a decision.
11: You're in.
6: I'm in.
9: This comes after she was selected by Governor Henry McMaster to serve out the remainder of her brother's term following his passing. South Carolina Republican Congressman Russell Fry, attorney Duke Buckner, businessman Mark Lynch, and Congressman Ralph Norman are also all vying for the Republican nomination. The state will hold a special GOP primary on August 11th. The family of Nolan Wells has laid him to rest in Mississippi as investigators continue searching for answers about his death near Horn Island. Wells disappeared during a 4th of July boating trip, and his body was found 2 days later. Authorities say no signs of foul play have been confirmed, but official and independent autopsies are still pending while investigators continue interviewing witnesses and reviewing evidence. I'm Chris Caraggio. For just the second time in history, Spain has won the FIFA World Cup, Rory O'Neill reports.
12: After more than a month of competition across North America, Spain captured the title by knocking off defending champs Argentina 1-0 in overtime Sunday. President Trump was among the many dignitaries on hand for the final at New York, New Jersey Stadium, which drew a crowd of more than 80,000 fans with a first-ever halftime show with the Muppets, Shakira, Madonna, and more. Spain, Portugal, and Morocco will host the next World Cup in 2030.
9: Thousands of civil rights leaders, elected officials, and community members are attending the NAACP National Convention in Chicago. This year's theme is We the People, with discussions focused on voting rights, civic participation, and encouraging younger voters. The organization recently launched a $20 million campaign aimed at increasing voter turnout ahead of the November midterm elections. The five-day convention continues through Wednesday. A couple of major players in the tech industry are set to release earnings this week. Google's parent company, Alphabet, releases second quarter earnings on Wednesday. Tesla's second quarter financial results are due the same day. Apple is hiking the prices of Apple Music subscription prices. This marks the tech giant's first rate increase for the service since the fall of 2022, citing higher music licensing costs. The individual plan is increasing from $10.99 to $11.99 a month, with the family price rising to $19.99 per month. Meantime, the student plan is increasing from $5.99 to $6.99 a month. Costco has added a new item to its food court menu. The retail giant now offers chicken strips along with its other popular food court items. According to Costco, a single order includes five large chicken breast strips and a container of dipping sauce for $6.99. The item was tested in stores earlier this year and is now being reported at Costco warehouses nationally. I'm Chris Caraccio.
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7: Severe weather expected across the upper Midwest and Great Lakes. The Storm Prediction Center says that means big storms that could pack damaging winds, large hail, and even a few tornadoes. If you're in Minnesota, Wisconsin, Iowa, Michigan, or nearby, keep an eye on the sky. Carolinas and Southern Virginia may see isolated damaging wind gusts as storms pop up off and on throughout the week. Nothing as widespread as the Midwest, but still worth staying alert. And the heat is on because it's July across much of the eastern U.S. Rising temperatures through the week with many cities climbing into the upper 80s and 90s, some pushing dangerous heat thresholds later. Places like Atlanta, Birmingham, Charleston, and Charlotte are already feeling that thick summer humidity, and the National Hurricane Center is tracking Tropical Depression 2 in the Gulf of America, which could kick up dangerous surf and rip currents along parts of Southern California, and plenty of sun-baked heat continues to stretch from the southwest into the plains. That's your national forecast. I'm Monica Nelson.
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10: With all the talk of the Red Sox 13-game winning streak, let's not forget the Orioles, who have strung together seven straight in the W column. On Sunday, Brandon Young allowed one run over seven innings in their victory over the Astros, another pitching gem for manager Craig Albernaz.
13: They're a really good series, well-played series. BY was outstanding today. I mean, our pitching staff as a whole had one walk. BY was real efficient, attacking the strike zone, had all of his pitches working.
10: So now, of course, the Orioles are in Boston to attempt to cool off those Red Sox. The Dodgers will be at the White House Thursday to meet with a president. This was originally set for April, but delayed by a scheduling conflict. Missouri's Ahmad Hardy, who was second in FBS in rushing last season, has been medically cleared and is expected to make a full recovery from his gunshot wound. No timetable for when he could return to the field. Giants running back Cam Scatabue says he will not not hurt himself before the season, that after his viral backflip with his surgically repaired ankle at Fanatics Fest. That's sports. I'm Frank Aaron.
7: Consumer sentiment jumped again in July. The University of Michigan's early reading for the month climbed another 10% to its highest reading since February as gas prices eased. Long-run inflation expectations held steady from last month at 3.3%. As the pros and cons of data centers around the country continues to be debated, New York's governor also asked for feedback on AI-related data centers.
14: Hochul held a roundtable discussion after signing the one-year moratorium on new data centers to start the process of regulations and helping communities benefit from them.
6: I want to work with our communities and make sure that they have what it takes to get as much as they can.
14: Kingston Mayor Steve Noble.
16: You know, we're really nervous about large mega-scale data centers, about the impacts that they could have both onto us, but really all of our communities.
14: Assemblymember D.D. Barrett points out there's 30 large-scale data centers seeking interconnection in New York, and they would consume as much power as all of New York City.
7: Pillsbury has recalled more than 730,000 rolls sold through Walmart bakeries. Daria Alpinger with more.
17: General Mills is recalling more than 730,000 Pillsbury bread rolls because they may contain glass. The recall includes nearly 3,100 cases of hard roll dough and more than 1,200 cases of Kaiser roll dough. Now, the products were not sold directly to consumers, but rather to Walmart for sale through its in-store bakeries across the U.S. Walmart says it's removed all of the potentially impacted products.
7: And as the housing market continues to soar, a home that's older than the United States of America is for sale in Western Massachusetts. Mark Mayfield reports.
2: Constitution Hill Farm in Lanesboro is on the market for just under $2 million. The main house was built in 1750 and holds significant historical value. It's a site where Jonathan Smith celebrated Massachusetts' ratification of the Constitution in 1788. The farm estate is situated on nearly 200 acres and features original woodwork.
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18: Andy Burnham is now the new British Prime Minister. Rafe Sanchez reports President Trump has been critical of Burnham in the past, calling him liberal.
19: But did have some warm words about his reported plans for more drilling for oil in the waters off of Scotland. Burnham, for his part, says that he is seeking a good relationship with the United States, but he's prepared to stand up to the president if he needs to.
18: Outgoing Prime Minister Keir Starmer left number 10 Downing Street for a final time Monday before heading to Buckingham Palace to formally tender his resignation. President Trump will attend the dignified transfer of two U.S. soldiers killed in Iranian attacks in Jordan over the weekend. The dignified transfer will take place at Dover Air Force Base in Delaware Tuesday. 19-year-old Isabella Gonzalez of Texas was killed on Friday, while 25-year-old Tyler Freehan of Hawaii died Saturday. The Pentagon says the soldiers were in Jordan supporting Operation Inherent Resolve. That's politics. I'm Brad Siegel.
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14: FDA says lettuce samples from Taylor Farms that tested positive for cyclospora that sickened people nationwide was a false positive. The FDA now says after further review, no samples of the iceberg lettuce grown in central Mexico have tested positive for the parasite. Callie Neal, a professor with food safety at the University of Delaware, says the investigation into the lettuce likely will not end there.
1: It's likely that they will be trying to test a different sample. That is, of course, best practice.
14: More than 1,600 people have fallen ill, according to the CDC. State health departments, though, say thousands of cases of cyclosporiasis have been confirmed in the U.S. since May. A study says watching TV frequently can harm brain health.
2: The study was led by researchers from the University of Southern California. It found that people who reported watching TV very often showed reduced size in areas of the brain that are linked to memory and damage in areas of the brain that are tied to aging, stroke risk, cognitive decline, and dementia. Men were the most vulnerable to the changes. I'm Mark Mayfield.
14: Health update, I'm Scott Pringle.
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4: On Saturday, just a few days after their big win over the Washington Spirit at Citi Field, Gotham FC used a 3-2 win over the Seattle Reign to pass the San Diego Wave for the top spot on the NWSL table. Rose Lavelle scored the game winner for a second straight contest, this time tallying in the 8th minute of second half stoppage time. 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
0: If you've been scrolling TikTok for health advice, you're not alone, and it might be stressing you out more than helping. Monica Nelson reports.
7: One new survey showing nearly half of Gen Z actually trust TikTok health creators more than real doctors. And get this, almost 90% walked away from TikTok convinced they had some sort of medical condition. More than a third even thought they were dying, and one in five worried they had cancer. Pew Research says Gen Z gets a huge chunk of their news from TikTok, so it's no surprise. But doctors warn this cyberchondria can cause real symptoms like a racing heart, shortness of breath, and trouble sleeping, all from doom scrolling. I'm Monica Nelson.
0: Thousands of Google employees are demanding more protections against layoffs. About 4,500 workers have signed and delivered a petition to CEO Sundar Pichai. And with that, Google's parent company Alphabet releases second quarter earnings on Wednesday. Tesla's second quarter financial results are due the same day. Tech Report, I'm Matt Mattinson.
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8: Christopher Nolan's The Odyssey off to an epic start at the box office. The film sailing to a $124 million start to take the top spot at the North American box office. Disney's live-action remake Moana finishing a distant second with $19 million in its second weekend. The first full trailer for the next Avengers film is out, and fans can buy their tickets. Avengers Doomsday will see much of the original cast return as the superhero team goes up against the supervillain Dr. Doom. To mark the trailer release, Disney releasing tickets for the first showings at Infinity Vision certified theaters. Avengers Doomsday hits theaters December 18th. It'll be the first Avengers film since 2019's Avengers Endgame. Taylor Swift, Miranda Lambert, and Chris Stapleton. Among the 2026 class of nominees for the Nashville Songwriters Hall of Fame, they've been nominated in the Contemporary Songwriter Artist category, with one inductee to be selected later this year. Tinashe is set to release a new album. It's called Pop Star, and the singer recently dropped the second single, Crash Out. The first single, Too Easy, was released June 5th. I cannot fit. Can't look so easy. The upcoming album will be the singer's first since 2024's Quantum Baby. Pop Star will be out September 25th. That's entertainment. I'm Jennifer Bolsoni.
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9: Officials say the man who allegedly set off an incendiary device outside a New York City federal building was anti-ICE and anti-government. FBI Assistant Director in Charge James Barnacle says 43-year-old Andrew Arabaca came to 26 Federal Plaza today looking to injure people.
26: He had two axes, a hammer, a machete, and three knives.
9: Arabaca allegedly set off fireworks, lit a flammable liquid, and fired off several pellets from an airsoft rifle at the building. He allegedly yelled out anti-ICE slurs while he was being taken down by NYPD. Three people were injured. Two of those hurt had to be taken to the hospital. The building is home to a U.S. Citizenship and Immigration Services office, and Barnacle says it has long been the target of extremists. President Trump says every time Iran kills an American soldier, they will pay for that killing many times over. His post comes as he prepares to attend tomorrow's dignified transfer of two U.S. soldiers killed in Iranian attacks in Jordan over the weekend. 19-year-old Isabella Gonzalez of Texas and 25-year-old Tyler Freehan of Hawaii died in the attacks that also left another soldier missing. A multi-day storm outbreak starts today, bringing the threat of strong thunderstorms from the upper Midwest to the mid-Atlantic and Northeast. Parts of the Midwest are facing a level 3 out of 5 risk, where tornadoes, large hail, and damaging winds are all possible. Heavy rain is also likely to cause more flash flooding. Summer primaries resume tomorrow in Arizona. Voters will pick nominees for governor, several House seats, attorney general, and secretary of state. Republicans will choose a nominee to take on Democrat Governor Katie Hobbs, a race the RNC believes is winnable come November. Celebrations are underway in Spain with the 2026 World Cup championship team already back home. Yesterday, they took down Argentina 1-0 in extra time to secure their second ever World Cup win. Argentina's Lionel Messi did not have a single shot on goal yesterday through the 120 minutes of the match. Today, Spain is taking part in a huge celebratory parade through central Madrid. I'm Chris Caraggio. For just the second time in history, Spain has won the FIFA World Cup, Rory O'Neill reports.
12: After more than a month of competition across North America, Spain captured the title by knocking off defending champs Argentina 1-0 in overtime Sunday. President Trump was among the many dignitaries on hand for the final at New York, New Jersey Stadium, which drew a crowd of more than 80,000 fans with a first-ever halftime show with the Muppets, Shakira, Madonna, and more. Spain, Portugal, and Morocco will host the next World Cup in 2030.
9: Thousands of civil rights leaders, elected officials, and community members are attending the NAACP National Convention in Chicago. This year's theme is We the People, with discussions focused on voting rights, civic participation, and encouraging younger voters. The organization recently launched a $20 million campaign aimed at increasing voter turnout ahead of the November midterm elections. The 5-day convention continues through Wednesday. A couple of major players in the tech industry are set to release earnings this week. Google's parent company, Alphabet, releases second quarter earnings on Wednesday. Tesla's second quarter financial results are due the same day. Apple is hiking the prices of Apple Music subscription prices. This marks the tech giant's first rate increase for the service since the fall of 2022, citing higher music licensing costs. The individual plan is increasing from $10.99 to $11.99 a month, with the family price rising to $19.99 per month. Meantime, the student plan is increasing from $5.99 to $6.99 a month. Costco has added a new item to its food court menu. The retail giant now offers chicken strips along with its other popular food court items. According to Costco, a single order includes five large chicken breast strips and a container of dipping sauce for $6.99. The item was tested in stores earlier this year and is now being reported at Costco warehouses nationally. I'm Chris Karashi.
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7: Severe weather expected across the upper Midwest and Great Lakes. The Storm Prediction Center says that means big storms that could pack damaging winds, large hail, and even a few tornadoes. If you're in Minnesota, Wisconsin, Iowa, Michigan, or nearby, keep an eye on the sky. Carolinas and Southern Virginia may see isolated damaging wind gusts as storms pop up off and on throughout the week. Nothing as widespread as the Midwest, but still worth staying alert. And the heat is on because it's July across much of the eastern U.S. Rising temperatures through the week with many cities climbing into the upper 80s and 90s, some pushing dangerous heat thresholds later. Places like Atlanta, Birmingham, Charleston, and Charlotte are already feeling that thick summer humidity, and the National Hurricane Center is tracking Tropical Depression 2 in the Gulf of America, which could kick up dangerous surf and rip currents along parts of Southern California, and plenty of sun-baked heat continues to stretch from the southwest into the plains. That's your national forecast. I'm Monica Nelson.
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6: FIFA will reportedly open a disciplinary investigation following the behavior of several members of the Argentina team after the World Cup final against Spain yesterday. There's a full slate of Monday night games in Major League Baseball, including a Fenway Park showdown between the Red Sox, who have won 13 in a row, and the Orioles, who have won 7 straight. The SEC holding their football media days this week, and Oklahoma coach Brent Venables was asked about trying to get their offense to gel.
10: There's some positions that have a little more of the competitive depth and few positions that you wish you had a little more. But at the end of the day, I think we've addressed and improved every one of the positions from the guys that are in the room. And I think you developed that as well. I think modern college football today requires you to get more inexperienced players ready sooner rather than later.
6: The Sooners went 10-3 last season. Free agent forward Matisse Thybulle comes to terms on a one-year deal with the Lakers. That's sports. I'm Frank Aaron.
7: Consumer sentiment jumped again in July. The University of Michigan's early reading for the month climbed another 10% to its highest reading since February as gas prices eased. Long-run inflation expectations held steady from last month at 3.3%. As the pros and cons of data centers around the country continues to be debated, New York's governor also asked for feedback on AI-related data centers.
14: Hochul held a roundtable discussion after signing the one-year moratorium on new data centers to start the process of regulations and helping communities benefit from them.
13: I want to work with our communities and make sure that they have what it takes to get as much as they can.
14: Kingston Mayor Steve Noble.
16: You know, we're really nervous about large mega-scale data centers, about the impacts that they could have both onto us, but really all of our communities.
14: Assemblymember Dede Barrett points out there's 30 large-scale data centers seeking interconnection in New York, and they would consume as much power as all of New York City.
7: Pillsbury has recalled more than 730,000 rolls sold through Walmart bakeries. Daria Alpinger with more.
17: General Mills is recalling more than 730,000 Pillsbury bread rolls because they may contain glass. The recall includes nearly 3,100 cases of hard roll dough and more than 1,200 cases of Kaiser roll dough. Now, the products were not sold directly to consumers, but rather to Walmart for sale through its in-store bakeries across the U.S. Walmart says it's removed all of the potentially impacted products.
7: And as the housing market continues to soar, a home that's older than the United States of America is for sale in Western Massachusetts. Mark Mayfield reports.
2: Constitution Hill Farm in Lanesboro is on the market for just under $2 million. The main house was built in 1750 and holds significant historical value. It's a site where Jonathan Smith celebrated Massachusetts' ratification of the Constitution in 1788. The farm estate is situated on nearly 200 acres and features original woodwork.
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4: Andy Burnham is now the new British Prime Minister. Rafe Sanchez reports President Trump has been critical of Burnham in the past, calling him liberal.
5: But did have some warm words about his reported plans for more drilling for oil in the waters off of Scotland. Burnham, for his part, says that he is seeking a good relationship with the United States, but he's prepared to stand up to the president if he needs to.
4: Outgoing Prime Minister Keir Starmer left number 10 Downing Street for a final time Monday before heading to Buckingham Palace to formally tender his resignation. President Trump will attend the dignified transfer of two U.S. soldiers killed in Iranian attacks in Jordan over the weekend. The dignified transfer will take place at Dover Air Force Base in Delaware Tuesday. 19-year-old Isabella Gonzalez of Texas was killed on Friday, while 25-year-old Tyler Freehan of Hawaii died Saturday. The Pentagon says the soldiers were in Jordan supporting Operation Inherent Resolve. That's politics. I'm Brad Seale.
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14: The FDA says lettuce samples from Taylor Farms that tested positive for cyclospora that sickened people nationwide was a false positive. The FDA now says after further review, no samples of the iceberg lettuce grown in central Mexico have tested positive for the parasite. Callie Neal, a professor with food safety at the University of Delaware, says the investigation into the lettuce likely will not end there.
20: It's likely that they will be trying to test a different sample. That is, of course, best practice.
14: More than 1,600 people have fallen ill, according to the CDC. State health departments, though, say thousands of cases of cyclosporiasis have been confirmed in the U.S. since May. A study says watching TV frequently can harm brain health.
2: The study was led by researchers from the University of Southern California. It found that people who reported watching TV very often showed reduced size in areas of the brain that are linked to memory and damage in areas of the brain that are tied to aging, stroke risk, cognitive decline, and dementia. Men were the most vulnerable to the changes. I'm Mark Mayfield.
14: Health update, I'm Scott Pringle.
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21: On Saturday, just a few days after their big win over the Washington Spirit at Citi Field, Gotham FC used a 3-2 win over the Seattle Reign to pass the San Diego Wave for the top spot on the NWSL table. Rose Lavelle scored the game winner for a second straight contest, this time tallying in the 8th minute of second half stoppage time. 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
0: If you've been scrolling TikTok for health advice, you're not alone, and it might be stressing you out more than helping. Monica Nelson reports.
7: One new survey showing nearly half of Gen Z actually trust TikTok health creators more than real doctors. And get this, almost 90% walked away from TikTok convinced they had some sort of medical condition. More than a third even thought they were dying, and one in five worried they had cancer. Pew Research says Gen Z gets a huge chunk of their news from TikTok, so it's no surprise, but doctors warn this cyberchondria can cause real symptoms like a racing heart, shortness of breath, and trouble sleeping, all from doom scrolling. I'm Monica Nelson.
0: Thousands of Google employees are demanding more protections against layoffs. About 4,500 workers have signed and delivered a petition to CEO Sundar Pichai. And with that, Google's parent company Alphabet releases second quarter earnings on Wednesday. Tesla's second quarter financial results are due the same day. Tech Report. I'm Matt Mattins.

0: Songwriters Hall of Fame. They've been nominated in the Contemporary Songwriter Artist category, with one inductee to be selected later this year. Tinashe is set to release a new album. It's called Pop Star, and the singer recently dropped the second single, Crash Out. The first single, Too Easy, was released June 5th. I cannot bet I make it look so easy. The upcoming album will be the singer's first since 2024's Quantum Baby. Pop Star will be out September 25th. That's entertainment. I'm Jennifer Bolsoni.
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3: Officials say the man who allegedly set off an incendiary device outside a New York City federal building was anti-ICE and anti-government. FBI Assistant Director in Charge James Barnacle says 43-year-old Andrew Arabaca came to 26 Federal Plaza today looking to injure people.
4: He had two axes, a hammer, a machete, and three knives.
3: Arabaca allegedly set off fireworks, lit a flammable liquid, and fired off several pellets from an airsoft rifle at the building. He allegedly yelled out anti-ICE slurs while he was being taken down by NYPD. Three people were injured. Two of those hurt had to be taken to the hospital. The building is home to a U.S. Citizenship and Immigration Services office, and Barnacle says it has long been the target of extremists. President Trump says every time Iran kills an American soldier, they will pay for that killing many times over. His post comes as he prepares to attend tomorrow's dignified transfer of two U.S. soldiers killed in Iranian attacks in Jordan over the weekend. 19-year-old Isabella Gonzalez of Texas and 25-year-old Tyler Freehan of Hawaii died in the attacks that also left another soldier missing. A multi-day storm outbreak starts today, bringing the threat of strong thunderstorms from the upper Midwest to the mid-Atlantic and northeast. Parts of the Midwest are facing a level 3 out of 5 risk, where tornadoes, large hail, and damaging winds are all possible. Heavy rain is also likely to cause more flash flooding. Summer primaries resume tomorrow in Arizona. Voters will pick nominees for governor, several House seats, attorney general, and secretary of state. Republicans will choose a nominee to take on Democrat Governor Katie Hobbs, a race the RNC believes is winnable come November. Celebrations are underway in Spain with the 2026 World Cup championship team already back home. Yesterday, they took down Argentina 1-0 in extra time to secure their second ever World Cup win. Argentina's Lionel Messi did not have a single shot on goal yesterday through the 120 minutes of the match. Today, Spain is taking part in a huge celebratory parade through central Madrid. I'm Chris Caraggio. For just the second time in history, Spain has won the FIFA World Cup, Rory O'Neill reports.
5: After more than a month of competition across North America, Spain captured the title by knocking off defending champs Argentina 1-0 in overtime Sunday. President Trump was among the many dignitaries on hand for the final at New York, New Jersey Stadium, which drew a crowd of more than 80,000 fans with a first-ever halftime show with the Muppets, Shakira, Madonna, and more. Spain, Portugal, and Morocco will host the next World Cup in 2030.
3: Thousands of civil rights leaders, elected officials, and community members are attending the NAACP National Convention in Chicago. This year's theme is We the People, with discussions focused on voting rights, civic participation, and encouraging younger voters. The organization recently launched a $20 million campaign aimed at increasing voter turnout ahead of the November midterm elections. The five-day convention continues through Wednesday. A couple of major players in the tech industry are set to release earnings this week. Google's parent company, Alphabet, releases second quarter earnings on Wednesday. Tesla's second quarter financial results are due the same.

0: day. Apple is hiking the prices of Apple Music subscription prices. This marks the tech giant's first rate increase for the service since the fall of 2022, citing higher music licensing costs. The individual plan is increasing from $10.99 to $11.99 a month, with the family price rising to $19.99 per month. Meantime, the student plan is increasing from $5.99 to $6.99 a month. Costco has added a new item to its food court menu. The retail giant now offers chicken strips along with its other popular food court items. According to Costco, a single order includes 5 large chicken breast strips and a container of dipping sauce for $6.99. The item was tested in stores earlier this year and is now being reported at Costco warehouses nationally. I'm Chris Caraccio.
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2: Severe weather expected across the upper Midwest and Great Lakes. The Storm Prediction Center says that means big storms that could pack damaging winds, large hail, and even a few tornadoes. If you're in Minnesota, Wisconsin, Iowa, Michigan, or nearby, keep an eye on the sky. Carolinas and Southern Virginia may see isolated damaging wind gusts as storms pop up off and on throughout the week. Nothing as widespread as the Midwest, but still worth staying alert. And the heat is on because it's July across much of the eastern U.S. Rising temperatures through the week with many cities climbing into the upper 80s and 90s, some pushing dangerous heat thresholds later. Places like Atlanta, Birmingham, Charleston, and Charlotte are already feeling that thick summer humidity, and the National Hurricane Center is tracking Tropical Depression 2 in the Gulf of America, which could kick up dangerous surf and rip currents along parts of Southern California, and plenty of sun-baked heat continues to stretch from the southwest into the plains. That's your national forecast. I'm Monica Nelson.
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3: People will reportedly open a disciplinary investigation following the behavior of several members of the Argentina team after the World Cup final against Spain yesterday. There's a full slate of Monday night games in Major League Baseball, including a Fenway Park showdown between the Red Sox, who have won 13 in a row, and the Orioles, who have won 7 straight. The SEC holding their football media days this week, and Oklahoma coach Brent Venables was asked about trying to get their offense to gel.
4: There's some positions that have a little more of the competitive depth and few positions that you wish you had a little more. But at the end of the day, I think we've addressed and improved every one of the positions from the guys that are in the room. And I think you developed that as well. I think modern college football today requires you to get more inexperienced players ready sooner rather than later.
3: The Sooners went 10-3 last season. Free agent forward Matisse Thybulle comes to terms on a 1-year deal with the Lakers. That's sports. I'm Frank Aaron.
2: Consumer sentiment jumped again in July. The University of Michigan's early reading for the month climbed another 10% to its highest reading since February as gas prices eased. Long-run inflation expectations held steady from last month at 3.3%. As the pros and cons of data centers around the country continues to be debated, New York's governor also asked for feedback on AI-related data centers.
5: Hochul held a roundtable discussion after signing the 1-year moratorium on new data centers to start the process of regulations and helping communities benefit from them.
6: I want to work with our communities and make sure that they have what it takes to get as much as they can.
5: Kingston Mayor Steve Noble.
7: You know, we're really nervous about large mega-scale data centers, about the impacts that they could have both onto us, but really all of our communities.
5: Assemblymember Dee Dee Barrett points out there's 30 large-scale data centers seeking interconnection in New York, and they would consume as much power as all of New York City.
2: Pillsbury has recalled more than 730,000 rolls sold through Walmart bakeries. Daria Alpinger with more.
8: General Mills is recalling more than 730,000 Pillsbury bread rolls because they may contain glass. The recall includes nearly 3,100 cases of hard roll dough and more than 1,200 cases of Kaiser roll dough. Now, the products were not sold directly to consumers, but rather to Walmart or sale through its in-store bakeries across the U.S. Walmart says it's removed all of the potentially impacted products.
2: And as the housing market continues to soar, a home that's older than the United States of America is for sale in Western Massachusetts. Mark Mayfield reports.
9: Constitution Hill Farm in Lanesboro is on the market for just under $2 million. The main house was built in 1750 and holds significant historical value. It's a site where Jonathan Smith celebrated Massachusetts' ratification of the Constitution in 1788. The farm estate is situated on nearly 200 acres and features original woodwork.
2: I'm Monica Nelson with your consumer and business news.
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11: Andy Burnham is now the new British Prime Minister. Rafe Sanchez reports President Trump has been critical of Burnham in the past, calling him liberal.
12: But did have some warm words about his reported plans for more drilling for oil in the waters off of Scotland. Burnham, for his part, says that he is seeking a good relationship with the United States, but he's prepared to stand up to the president if he needs to.
11: Outgoing Prime Minister Keir Starmer left number 10 Downing Street for a final time Monday before heading to Buckingham Palace to formally tender his resignation. President Trump will attend the dignified transfer of two U.S. soldiers killed in Iranian attacks in Jordan over the weekend. The dignified transfer will take place at Dover Air Force Base in Delaware Tuesday. 19-year-old Isabella Gonzalez of Texas was killed on Friday, while 25-year-old Tyler Freehan of Hawaii died Saturday. The Pentagon says the soldiers were in Jordan supporting Operation Inherent Resolve. That's politics. I'm Brad Siegel.
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15: The FDA says lettuce samples from Taylor Farms that tested positive for cyclospora that sickened people nationwide was a false positive. The FDA now says after further review, no samples of the iceberg lettuce grown in central Mexico have tested positive for the parasite. Callie Neal, a professor with food safety at the University of Delaware, says the investigation into the lettuce likely will not end there.
16: It's likely that they will be trying to test a different sample. That is, of course, best practice.
15: More than 1,600 people have fallen ill, according to the CDC. State health departments, though, say thousands of cases of cyclosporiasis have been confirmed in the U.S. since May. A study says watching TV frequently can harm brain health.
17: The study was led by researchers from the University of Southern California. It found that people who reported watching TV very often showed reduced size in areas of the brain that are linked to memory and damage in areas of the brain that are tied to aging, stroke risk, cognitive decline, and dementia. Men were the most vulnerable to the changes. I'm Mark Mayfield.
15: Health update, I'm Scott Pringle.
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18: On Saturday, just a few days after their big win over the Washington Spirit at Citi Field, Gotham FC used a 3-2 win over the Seattle Reign to pass the San Diego Wave for the top spot on the NWSL table. Rose Lavelle scored the game winner for a second straight contest, this time tallying in the 8th minute of second half stoppage time. 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
19: If you've been scrolling TikTok for health advice, you're not alone, and it might be stressing you out more than helping. Monica Nelson reports.
2: One new survey showing nearly half of Gen Z actually trust TikTok health creators more than real doctors. And get this, almost 90% walked away from TikTok convinced they had some sort of medical condition. More than a third even thought they were dying, and one in five worried they had cancer. Pew Research says Gen Z gets a huge chunk of their news from TikTok, so it's no surprise, but doctors warn this cyberchondria can cause real symptoms like a racing heart, shortness of breath, and trouble sleeping, all from doom scrolling. I'm Monica Nelson.
19: Thousands of Google employees are demanding more protections against layoffs. About 4,500 workers have signed and delivered a petition to CEO Sundar Pichai. And with that, Google's parent company Alphabet releases second quarter earnings on Wednesday. Tesla's second quarter financial results are due the same day. Tech Report, I'm at Mattinson.
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20: Christopher Nolan's The Odyssey off to an epic start at the box office. The film sailing to a $124 million start to take the top spot at the North American box office. Disney's live-action remake Moana finishing a distant second with $19 million in its second weekend. The first full trailer for the next Avengers film is out, and fans can buy their tickets. Avengers Doomsday will see much of the original cast return as the superhero team goes up against the supervillain, Dr. Doom. To mark the trailer release, Disney releasing tickets for the first showings at Infinity Vision certified theaters. Avengers Doomsday hits theaters December 18th. It'll be the first Avengers film since 2019's Avengers Endgame. Taylor Swift, Miranda Lambert, and Chris Stapleton. Among the 2026 class of nominees for the Nashville Songwriters Hall of Fame, they've been nominated in the Contemporary Songwriter Artist category, with one inductee to be selected later this year. Tinashe is set to release a new album. It's called Pop Star, and the singer recently dropped the second single, Crash Out. The first single, Too Easy, was released June 5th. I cannot that I make it look so easy. The upcoming album will be the singer's first since 2024's Quantum Baby. Pop Star will be out September 25th. That's entertainment. I'm Jennifer Bolsoni.
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21: Officials say the man who allegedly set off an incendiary device outside a New York City federal building was anti-ICE and anti-government. FBI Assistant Director in Charge James Barnacle says 43-year-old Andrew Arabaca came to 26 Federal Plaza today looking to injure people.
22: He had two axes, a hammer, a machete, and three knives.
21: Arabaca allegedly set off fireworks, lit a flammable liquid, and fired off several pellets from an airsoft rifle at the building. He allegedly yelled out anti-ICE slurs while he was being taken down by NYPD. Three people were injured. Two of those hurt had to be taken to the hospital. The building is home to a U.S. Citizenship and Immigration Services office, and Bernacle says it has long been the target of extremists. President Trump says every time Iran kills an American soldier, they will pay for that killing many times over. His post comes as he prepares to attend tomorrow's dignified transfer of two U.S. soldiers killed in Iranian attacks in Jordan over the weekend. 19-year-old Isabella Gonzalez of Texas and 25-year-old Tyler Freehan of Hawaii died in the attacks that also left another soldier missing. A multi-day storm outbreak starts today, bringing the threat of strong thunderstorms from the upper Midwest to the mid-Atlantic and northeast. Parts of the Midwest are facing a level 3 out of 5 risk, where tornadoes, large hail, and damaging winds are all possible. Heavy rain is also likely to cause more flash flooding. Summer primaries resume tomorrow in Arizona. Voters will pick nominees for governor, several House seats, attorney general, and secretary of state. Republicans will choose a nominee to take on Democrat Governor Katie Hobbs, a race the RNC believes is winnable come November. Celebrations are underway in Spain with the 2026 World Cup championship team already back home. Yesterday, they took down Argentina 1-0 in extra time to secure their second ever World Cup win. Argentina's Lionel Messi did not have a single shot on goal yesterday through the 120 minutes of the match. Today, Spain is taking part in a huge celebratory parade through central Madrid. I'm Chris Caraggio. The CEO of Bank of America says significant economic activity has been generated thanks to the FIFA World Cup. Appearing on CBS's Face the Nation, Brian Moynihan said the soccer tournament has had the on-the-ground economic impact across the cities who have hosted games.
0: And that spending is going into what we call bricks and mortar. It's going to bars and restaurants and not necessarily only the people in the stadium.
21: The Bank of America Institute found that consumer spending using credit and debit cards in June increased over 6% from a year ago. That's the biggest jump in over 4 years. United Airlines is setting the record straight today after a viral industry memo sparked massive confusion. The carrier is refuting reports that passengers can swap flights for free if they object to landing at Florida's West Palm Beach's newly designated President Donald J. Trump International Airport. Officials with United clarify that while reservation agents have general flexibility, policy specifically strictly forbids fee-free destination changes based on an airport's name or three-letter code, in this case, DJT. The Rolling Stones have tied a record with the Beatles on the British charts, Mark Mayfield explains.
17: The world's greatest rock and roll band have released their new album, Foreign Tongues, and it jumped to the top of the UK's official albums chart. It's the Stones' 15th number one album on the chart, tying a record held by the Beatles. Both bands, however, are behind British pop star Robbie Williams, who has 16 number one albums in the UK. I'm Mark Mayfield.
21: A man is facing charges after authorities say he left a baby in the middle of the road last week in St. Louis. Metro Police say 36-year-old Christopher Pearson placed a car seat containing the infant in a driving lane Wednesday afternoon, then drove off. The baby was moved out of the road by a witness and was unharmed. Authorities say Pearson was arrested after a chase during which he reportedly threw a gun out of his vehicle. I'm Chris Caraggio.
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2: Severe weather expected across the upper Midwest and Great Lakes. The Storm Prediction Center says that means big storms that could pack damaging winds, large hail, and even a few tornadoes. If you're in Minnesota, Wisconsin, Iowa, Michigan, or nearby, keep an eye on the sky. Carolinas and Southern Virginia may see isolated damaging wind gusts as storms pop up off and on throughout the week. Nothing as widespread as the Midwest, but still worth staying alert. And the heat is on because it's July across much of the eastern U.S. Rising temperatures through the week with many cities climbing into the upper 80s and 90s, some pushing dangerous heat thresholds later. Places like Atlanta, Birmingham, Charleston, and Charlotte are already feeling that thick summer humidity, and the National Hurricane Center is tracking Tropical Depression 2 in the Gulf of America, which could kick up dangerous surf and rip currents along parts of Southern California, and plenty of sun-baked heat continues to stretch from the southwest into the plains. That's your national forecast. I'm Monica Nelson.
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3: FIFA will reportedly open a disciplinary investigation following the behavior of several members of the Argentina team after the World Cup final against Spain yesterday. There's a full slate of Monday night games in Major League Baseball, including a Fenway Park showdown between the Red Sox, who have won 13 in a row, and the Orioles, who have won 7 straight. The SEC holding their football media days this week, and Oklahoma coach Brent Venables was asked about trying to get their offense to gel.
4: There's some positions that have a little more of the competitive depth and a few few positions that you wish you had a little more. But at the end of the day, I think we've addressed and improved every one of the positions from the guys that are in the room. And I think you developed that as well. I think modern college football today requires you to get more inexperienced players ready sooner rather than later.
3: The Sooners went 10-3 last season. Free agent forward Matisse Thybulle comes to terms on a one-year deal with the Lakers. That's sports. I'm Frank Aaron.
2: Consumer sentiment jumped again in July. The University of Michigan's early reading for the month climbed another 10% to its highest reading since February as gas prices eased. Long-run inflation expectations held steady from last month at 3.3%. As the pros and cons of data centers around the country continues to be debated, New York's governor also asked for feedback on AI-related data centers.
5: Hochul held a roundtable discussion after signing the one-year moratorium on new data centers to start the process of regulations and helping communities benefit from them.
6: I want to work with our communities and make sure that they have what it takes to get as much as they can.
5: Kingston Mayor Steve Noble.
7: You know, we're really nervous about large mega-scale data centers, about the impacts that they could have both onto us, but really all of our communities.
5: Assemblymember D.D. Barrett points out there's 30 large-scale data centers seeking interconnection in New York, and they would consume as much power as all of New York City.
2: Pillsbury has recalled more than 730,000 rolls sold through Walmart bakeries. Daria Alpinger with more.
8: General Mills is recalling more than 730,000 Pillsbury bread rolls because they may contain glass. The recall includes nearly 3,100 cases of hard roll dough and more than 1,200 cases of Kaiser roll dough. Now, the products were not sold directly to consumers, but rather to Walmart for sale through its in-store bakeries across the U.S. Walmart says it's removed all of the potentially impacted products.
2: And as the housing market continues to soar, a home that's older than the United States of America is for sale in Western Massachusetts. Mark Mayfield reports.
9: Constitution Hill Farm in Lanesboro is on the market for just under $2 million. The main house was built in 1750 and holds significant historical value. It's a site where Jonathan Smith celebrated Massachusetts' ratification of the Constitution in 1788. The farm estate is situated on nearly 200 acres and features original woodwork.
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11: Andy Burnham is now the new British Prime Minister. Rafe Sanchez reports President Trump has been critical of Burnham in the past, calling him liberal.
12: But did have some warm words about his reported plans for more drilling for oil in the waters off of Scotland. Burnham, for his part, says that he is seeking a good relationship with the United States, but he's prepared to stand up to the president if he needs to.
11: Outgoing Prime Minister Keir Starmer left number 10 Downing Street for a final time Monday before heading to Buckingham Palace to formally tender his resignation. President Trump will attend the dignified transfer of two U.S. soldiers killed in Iranian attacks in Jordan over the weekend. The dignified transfer will take place at Dover Air Force Base in Delaware Tuesday. 19-year-old Isabella Gonzalez of Texas was killed on Friday, while 25-year-old Tyler Freehan of Hawaii died Saturday. The Pentagon says the soldiers were in Jordan supporting Operation Inherent Resolve. That's politics. I'm Brad Seale.
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5: FDA says lettuce samples from Taylor Farms that tested positive for cyclospora that sickened people nationwide was a false positive. The FDA now says after further review, no samples of the iceberg lettuce grown in central Mexico have tested positive for the parasite. Callie Neal, a professor with food safety at the University of Delaware, says the investigation into the lettuce likely will not end there.
15: It's likely that they will be trying to test a different sample. That is, of course, best practice.
5: More than 1,600 people have fallen ill, according to the CDC. State health departments, though, say thousands of cases of cyclosporiasis have been confirmed in the U.S. since May. A study says watching TV frequently can harm brain health.
17: The study was led by researchers from the University of Southern California. It found that people who reported watching TV very often showed reduced size in areas of the brain that are linked to memory and damage in areas of the brain that are tied to aging, stroke risk, cognitive decline, and dementia. Men were the most vulnerable to the changes. I'm Mark Mayfield.
5: Health update, I'm Scott Pringle.
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16: On Saturday, just a few days after their big win over the Washington Spirit at Citi Field, Gotham FC used a 3-2 win over the Seattle Reign to pass the San Diego Wave for the top spot on the NWSL table. Rose Lavelle scored the game winner for a second straight contest, this time tallying in the 8th minute of second half stoppage time. 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
19: If you've been scrolling TikTok for health advice, you're not alone, and it might be stressing you out more than helping. Monica Nelson reports.
2: One new survey showing nearly half of Gen Z actually trust TikTok health creators more than real doctors. And get this, almost 90% walked away from TikTok convinced they had some sort of medical condition. More than a third even thought they were dying, and one in five worried they had cancer. Pew Research says Gen Z gets a huge chunk of their news from TikTok, so it's no surprise, but doctors warn this cyberchondria can cause real symptoms like a racing heart, shortness of breath, and trouble sleeping, all from doom scrolling. I'm Monica Nelson.
19: Thousands of Google employees are demanding more protections against layoffs. About 4,500 workers have signed and delivered a petition to CEO Sundar Pichai. And with that, Google's parent company Alphabet releases second quarter earnings on Wednesday. Tesla's second quarter financial results are due the same day. Tech Report, I'm Matt Mattinson.
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20: Christopher Nolan's The Odyssey off to an epic start at the box office. The film sailing to a $124 million start to take the top spot at the North American box office. Disney's live-action remake Moana finishing a distant second with $19 million in its second weekend. The first full trailer for the next Avengers film is out, and fans can buy their tickets. Avengers Doomsday will see much of the original cast return as the superhero team goes up against the supervillain, Dr. Doom. To mark the trailer release, Disney releasing tickets for the first showings at Infinity Vision certified theaters. Avengers Doomsday hits theaters December 18th. It'll be the first Avengers film since 2019's Avengers Endgame. Taylor Swift, Miranda Lambert, and Chris Stapleton. Among the 2026 class of nominees for the Nashville Songwriters Hall of Fame, they've been nominated in the Contemporary Songwriter Artist category, with one inductee to be selected later this year. Tinashe is set to release a new album. It's called Pop Star, and the singer recently dropped the second single, Crash Out. The first single, Too Easy, was released June 5th. I cannot that I make it look so easy. The upcoming album will be the singer's first since 2024's Quantum Baby. Pop Star will be out September 25th. That's entertainment. I'm Jennifer Bolsoni.
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21: Officials say the man who allegedly set off an incendiary device outside a New York City federal building was anti-ICE and anti-government. FBI Assistant Director in Charge James Barnacle says 43-year-old Andrew Arabaca came to 26 Federal Plaza today looking to injure people.
0: He had two axes, a hammer, a machete, and three knives.
21: Arabaca allegedly set off fireworks, lit a flammable liquid, and fired off several pellets from an airsoft rifle at the building. He allegedly yelled out anti-ICE slurs while he was being taken down by NYPD. Three people were injured. Two of those hurt had to be taken to the hospital. The building is home to a U.S. Citizenship and Immigration Services office, and Bernacle says it has long been the target of extremists. President Trump says every time Iran kills an American soldier, they will pay for that killing many times over. His post comes as he prepares to attend tomorrow's dignified transfer of two U.S. soldiers killed in Iranian attacks in Jordan over the weekend. 19-year-old Isabella Gonzalez of Texas and 25-year-old Tyler Freehan of Hawaii died in the attacks that also left another soldier missing. A multi-day storm outbreak starts today, bringing the threat of strong thunderstorms from the upper Midwest to the mid-Atlantic and Northeast. Parts of the Midwest are facing a level 3 out of 5 risk, where tornadoes, large hail, and damaging winds are all possible. Heavy rain is also likely to cause more flash flooding. Summer primaries resume tomorrow in Arizona. Voters will pick nominees for governor, several House seats, attorney general, and secretary of state. Republicans will choose a nominee to take on Democrat Governor Katie Hobbs, a race the RNC believes is winnable come November. Celebrations are underway in Spain with the 2026 World Cup Championship team already back home. Yesterday, they took down Argentina 1-0 in extra time to secure their second ever World Cup win. Argentina's Lionel Messi did not have a single shot on goal yesterday through the 120 minutes of the match. Today, Spain is taking part in a huge celebratory parade through central Madrid. I'm Chris Caraggio. The CEO of Bank of America says significant economic activity has been generated thanks to the FIFA World Cup. Appearing on CBS's Face the Nation, Brian Moynihan said the soccer tournament has had the on-the-ground economic impact across the cities who have hosted games.
18: And that spending is going into what we call bricks and mortar. It's going to bars and restaurants and not necessarily only the people in the stadium.
21: The Bank of America Institute found that consumer spending using credit and debit cards in June increased over 6% from a year ago. That's the biggest jump in over 4 years. United Airlines is setting the record straight today after a viral industry memo sparked massive confusion. The carrier is refuting reports that passengers can swap flights for free if they object to landing at Florida's West Palm Beach's newly designated President Donald J. Trump International Airport. Officials with United clarify that while reservation agents have general flexibility, policy specifically strictly forbids fee-free destination changes based on an airport's name or three-letter code, in this case, DJT. The Rolling Stones have tied a record with the Beatles on the British charts, Mark Mayfield explains. The
17: The world's greatest rock and roll band have released their new album, Foreign Tongues, and it jumped to the top of the UK's official albums chart. It's the Stones' 15th number one album on the chart, tying a record held by the Beatles. Both bands, however, are behind British pop star Robbie Williams, who has 16 number one albums in the UK. I'm Mark Mayfield.
21: A man is facing charges after authorities say he left a baby in the middle of the road last week in St. Louis. Metro police say 36-year-old Christopher Pearson placed a car seat containing the infant in a driving lane Wednesday afternoon, then drove off. The baby was moved out of the road by a witness and was unharmed. Authorities say Pearson was arrested after a chase during which he reportedly threw a gun out of his vehicle. I'm Chris Caraggio.
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2: Severe weather expected across the upper Midwest and Great Lakes. The Storm Prediction Center says that means big storms that could pack damaging winds, large hail, and even a few tornadoes. If you're in Minnesota, Wisconsin, Iowa, Michigan, or nearby, keep an eye on the sky. Carolinas and Southern Virginia may see isolated damaging wind gusts as storms pop up off and on throughout the week. Nothing as widespread as the Midwest, but still worth staying alert. And the heat is on because it's July across much of the eastern U.S. Rising temperatures through the week with many cities climbing into the upper 80s and 90s, some pushing dangerous heat thresholds later. Places like Atlanta, Birmingham, Charleston, and Charlotte are already feeling that thick summer humidity, and the National Hurricane Center is tracking Tropical Depression 2 in the Gulf of America, which could kick up dangerous surf and rip currents along parts of Southern California, and plenty of sun-baked heat continues to stretch from the southwest into the plains. That's your national forecast. I'm Monica Nelson.
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3: The marquee matchup on the Monday Major League Baseball schedule comes from Boston, where the Red Sox host their division rival Orioles. Boston manager Chad Tracy has watched his team reel off 13 consecutive wins, their longest streak since 1948.
4: It's hard to sweep a team in the big leagues, period. Once, you know, just the talent level, and you're going to run into somebody, a starter, you know, that's going to have a really good game. It's hard to do. So to do it four times is, yeah, I'll acknowledge it's been impressive.
3: Tracy starts Peyton Tolley tonight against the O's Shane Boz. Dodgers manager Dave Roberts says Shohei Ohtani will be off the mound indefinitely as he deals with left knee irritation. SEC Commissioner Greg Sankey continuing today to argue that the college football playoffs should not be expanded, adding schools in his league are frustrated. The University of Michigan and AD Ward Manuel have agreed to a buyout. He'll step down at the end of 2026. He's led the Wolverines athletic department for over a decade. That's sports. I'm Frank Aaron.
2: Consumer sentiment jumped again in July. The University of Michigan's early reading for the month climbed another 10% to its highest reading since February as gas prices eased. Long-run inflation expectations held steady from last month at 3.3%. As the pros and cons of data centers around the country continues to be debated, New York's governor also asked for feedback on AI-related data centers.
5: Hochul held a roundtable discussion after signing the one-year moratorium on new data centers to start the process of regulations and helping communities benefit from them.
6: I want to work with our communities and make sure that they have what it takes to get as much as they can.
5: Kingston Mayor Steve Noble.
7: You know, we're really nervous about large mega-scale data centers, about the impacts that they could have both onto us, but really all of our communities.
5: Assemblymember D.D. Barrett points out there's 30 large-scale data centers seeking interconnection in New York, and they would consume as much power as all of New York City.
2: Pillsbury has recalled more than 730,000 rolls sold through Walmart bakeries. Daria Alpinger with more.
8: General Mills is recalling more than 730,000 Pillsbury bread rolls because they may contain glass. The recall includes nearly 3,100 cases of hard roll dough and more than 1,200 cases of Kaiser roll dough. Now, the products were not sold directly to consumers, but rather to Walmart or sale through its in-store bakeries across the U.S. Walmart says it's removed all of the potentially impacted product.
2: And as the housing market continues to soar, a home that's older than the United States of America is for sale in western Massachusetts. Mark Mayfield reports.
17: Constitution Hill Farm in Lanesboro is on the market for just under $2 million. The main house was built in 1750 and holds significant historical value. It's a site where Jonathan Smith celebrated Massachusetts' ratification of the Constitution in 1788. The farm estate is situated on nearly 200 acres and features original woodwork.
2: I'm Monica Nelson with your consumer and business news.
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11: Andy Burnham is now the new British Prime Minister. Rafe Sanchez reports President Trump has been critical of Burnham in the past, calling him liberal.
9: But did have some warm words about his reported plans for more drilling for oil in the waters off of Scotland. Burnham, for his part, says that he is seeking a good relationship with the United States, but he's prepared to stand up to the president if he needs to.
11: Outgoing Prime Minister Keir Starmer left number 10 Downing Street for a final time Monday before heading to Buckingham Palace to formally tender his resignation. President Trump will attend the dignified transfer of two U.S. soldiers killed in Iranian attacks in Jordan over the weekend. The dignified transfer will take place at Dover Air Force Base in Delaware Tuesday. 19-year-old Isabella Gonzalez of Texas was killed on Friday, while 25-year-old Tyler Freehan of Hawaii died Saturday. The Pentagon says the soldiers were in Jordan supporting Operation Inherent Resolve. That's politics. I'm Brad C.
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5: The FDA says lettuce samples from Taylor Farms that tested positive for cyclospora that sickened people nationwide was a false positive. The FDA now says after further review, no samples of the iceberg lettuce grown in central Mexico have tested positive for the parasite. Callie Neal, a professor with food safety at the University of Delaware, says the investigation into the lettuce likely will not end there.
15: It's likely that they will be trying to test a different sample. That is, of course, best practice.
5: More than 1,600 people have fallen ill, according to the CDC. State health departments, though, say thousands of cases of cyclosporiasis have been confirmed in the U.S. since May. A study says watching TV frequently can harm brain health.
17: The study was led by researchers from the University of Southern California. It found that people who reported watching TV very often showed reduced size in areas of the brain that are linked to memory and damage in areas of the brain that are tied to aging, stroke risk, cognitive decline, and dementia. Men were the most vulnerable to the changes. I'm Mark Mayfield.
5: Health update, I'm Scott Pringle.
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16: On Saturday, just a few days after their big win over the Washington Spirit at Citi Field, Gotham FC used a 3-2 win over the Seattle Reign to pass the San Diego Wave for the top spot on the NWSL table. Rose Lavelle scored the game winner for a second straight contest, this time tallying in the 8th minute of second half stoppage time. 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
3: If you've been scrolling TikTok for health advice, you're not alone, and it might be stressing you out more than helping. Monica Nelson reports.
2: One new survey showing nearly half of Gen Z actually trust TikTok health creators more than real doctors. And get this, almost 90% walked away from TikTok convinced they had some sort of medical condition. More than a third even thought they were dying, and one in five worried they had cancer. Pew Research says Gen Z gets a huge chunk of their news from TikTok, so it's no surprise. But doctors warn this cyberchondria can cause real symptoms like a racing heart, shortness of breath, and trouble sleeping, all from doom scrolling. I'm Monica Nelson.
3: Thousands of Google employees are demanding more protections against layoffs. About 4,500 workers have signed and delivered a petition to CEO Sundar Pichai. And with that, Google's parent company Alphabet releases second quarter earnings on Wednesday. Tesla's second quarter financial results are due the same day. Tech Report, I'm Matt Mattinson.
0: 24/7 News, the latest in entertainment.
4: Christopher Nolan's The Odyssey off to an epic start at the box office. The film sailing to a $124 million start to take the top spot at the North American box office. Disney's live-action remake Moana finishing a distant second with $19 million in its second weekend. The first full trailer for the next Avengers film is out, and fans can buy their tickets. Avengers Doomsday will see much of the original cast return as the superhero team goes up against the supervillain, Dr. Doom. To mark the trailer release, Disney releasing tickets for the first showings at Infinity Vision certified theaters. Avengers Doomsday hits theaters December 18th. It'll be the first Avengers film since 2019's Avengers Endgame. Taylor Swift, Miranda Lambert, and Chris Stapleton. Among the 2026 class of nominees for the Nashville Songwriters Hall of Fame, they've been nominated in the Contemporary Songwriter Artist category, with one inductee to be selected later this year. Tinashe is set to release a new album. It's called Pop Star, and the singer recently dropped the second single, Crash Out. The first single, Too Easy, was released June 5th. I cannot bet I make it look so easy. The upcoming album will be the singer's first since 2024's Quantum Baby. Pop Star will be out September 25th. That's entertainment. I'm Jennifer Bolsoni.
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19: The U.S. has launched a new round of military strikes against Iran. U.S. Central Command Post on X started another round of strikes at 4 p.m. Eastern today at the direction of President Trump. CENTCOM says the strikes were designed to further degrade Iranian military capabilities used to attack commercial shipping in the Strait of Hormuz. And as NBC's Alice Barr reports, there's been growing concerns about the spread of war in the Middle East after the deaths of three American service members over the weekend and the U.S. launching retaliatory airstrikes.
20: The U.S. military has now identified two soldiers killed in an Iranian missile and drone attack in Jordan on Friday as Lieutenant Tyler James Feehan, a 25-year-old from Hawaii, and Private Isabella Gonzalez from Texas, just 19 years old.
6: The attack by Iran also left another soldier missing.
20: A third American service member has been missing since that attack, and the military said Sunday it recovered remains in the search that are now being identified.
6: A days-long outbreak of storms has been hitting several states in the upper Midwest, the Mid-Atlantic, and the Northeast. Forecasters say the storms will move eastward every day through Wednesday. Meantime, parts of the Midwest are facing level 3 out of 5 risk of tornadoes, large hail, and damaging winds. The summer primary season gets back underway Tuesday in Arizona. Voters are choosing nominees for the posts of governor, several House seats, attorney general, and secretary of state. Republicans will choose a nominee to take on Democratic Governor Katie Hobbs. At the weekend box office, off to an epic start, was Christopher Nolan's The Odyssey.
7: Tell us me you'll come back.
8: What if I can't?
6: The film sailing to a $124 million start, taking the top spot at the North American box office. Disney's live-action remake of Moana finished a distant second, making $19 million in its second weekend. Minions and Monsters and Toy Story 5 tied for third place. I'm Scott Carr. 2026 World Cup play is over, and officials say it'll take some time to know precisely what economic impact the match has had on the U.S. economy. But officials in Miami are optimistic they'll be pretty big. Miami Stadium hosted more than 500,000 fans during its 7 matches, and 600,000 attended the FIFA Fan Festival at downtown Miami's Bayfront Park. Miami-Dade County Mayor Daniela Levine Cava says the event brought in a record-breaking amount of business.
9: But it's not just the short term, it's the long term. Because again, our visibility to the world means more people are coming back. It means that people discovered venues even here that might not have been part of their usual routine.
6: And she predicts soccer or football fans will be back.
9: They discovered a place where cultures from around the world already live side by side.
6: She says she's got her sights set on Miami hosting the FIFA Women's World Cup in 2031. After a federal appeals court overturned New Jersey's ban on assault-style weapons and high-capacity magazines, the governor there, Mikey Sherrill, plans on taking further legal action.
5: New Jersey's assault weapons ban has been in place for decades, but an appeals court just ruled the ban violated Second Amendment rights. Governor Mikey Sherrill says she'll continue to fight to get the ban back.
10: When it comes to protecting our kids, yeah, I'm going to keep testing the courts because this is wrong. We've seen historically as rates of gun violence have gone down in New Jersey, they were going up in other states.
5: The NRA applauded the ruling. In New Jersey, I'm Scott Pringle.
6: In the Michigan Senate primary race, now Senator Elizabeth Warren is endorsing Abdul El-Sayed. Warren adds her name to a growing list of Democratic progressives endorsing El-Sayed. Warren argues that El-Sayed's the only candidate who can build the grassroots movement needed to win in November. He's facing off against Congresswoman Haley Stevens, who has the support of several other high-profile Democrats, including Senate Minority Leader Chuck Schumer, members of the Congressional Black Caucus, and retiring Senator Gary Peters. I'm Scott Carr.
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2: Severe weather expected across the upper Midwest and Great Lakes. The Storm Prediction Center says that means big storms that could pack damaging winds, large hail, and even a few tornadoes. If you're in Minnesota, Wisconsin, Iowa, Michigan, or nearby, keep an eye on the sky. Carolinas and Southern Virginia may see isolated damaging wind gusts as storms pop up off and on throughout the week. Nothing as widespread as the Midwest, but still worth staying alert. And the heat is on because it's July across much of the eastern U.S. Rising temperatures through the week with many cities climbing into the upper 80s and 90s, some pushing dangerous heat thresholds later. Places like Atlanta, Birmingham, Charleston, and Charlotte are already feeling that thick summer humidity, and the National Hurricane Center is tracking Tropical Depression 2 in the Gulf of America, which could kick up dangerous surf and rip currents along parts of Southern California, and plenty of sun-baked heat continues to stretch from the southwest into the plains. That's your national forecast. I'm Monica Nelson.
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11: The marquee matchup on the Monday Major League Baseball schedule comes from Boston, where the Red Sox host their division rival Orioles. Boston manager Chad Tracy has watched his team reel off 13 consecutive wins, their longest streak since 1948.
21: It's hard to sweep a team in the big leagues, period.
12: once, you know, just the talent level, and you're going to run into somebody, a starter, you know, that's going to have a really good game. It's hard to do. So to do it four times is, I'll acknowledge it's been impressive.
11: Tracy starts Peyton Tolley tonight against the O's Shane Baz. Dodgers manager Dave Roberts says Shohei Ohtani will be off the mound indefinitely as he deals with left knee irritation. SEC Commissioner Greg Sankey continuing today to argue that the college football playoffs should not be expanded, adding schools in his league are frustrated. At the University of Michigan, and AD Ward Manuel have agreed to a buyout. He'll step down at the end of 2026. He's led the Wolverines athletic department for over a decade. That's sports. I'm Frank Aaron.
2: Consumer sentiment jumped again in July. The University of Michigan's early reading for the month climbed another 10% to its highest reading since February as gas prices eased. Long-run inflation expectations held steady from last month at 3.3%. As the pros and cons of data centers around the country continues to be debated, New York's governor also asked for feedback on AI-related data centers.
5: Hochul held a roundtable discussion after signing the one-year moratorium on new data centers to start the process of regulations and helping communities benefit from them.
13: I want to work with our communities and make sure that they have what it takes to get as much as they can.
5: Kingston Mayor Steve Nolan.

0: continues to soar. A home that's older than the United States of America is for sale in western Massachusetts. Mark Mayfield reports.
1: Constitution Hill Farm in Lanesboro is on the market for just under $2 million. The main house was built in 1750 and holds significant historical value. It's a site where Jonathan Smith celebrated Massachusetts' ratification of the Constitution in 1788. The farm estate is situated on nearly 200 acres and features original woodwork.
0: I'm Monica Nelson with your consumer and business news.
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4: Andy Burnham is now the new British Prime Minister. Rafe Sanchez reports President Trump has been critical of Burnham in the past, calling him liberal.
5: But did have some warm words about his reported plans for more drilling for oil in the waters off of Scotland. Burnham, for his part, says that he is seeking a good relationship with the United States, but he's prepared to stand up to the president if he needs to.
4: Outgoing Prime Minister Keir Starmer left number 10 Downing Street for a final time Monday before heading to Buckingham Palace to formally tender his resignation. President Trump will attend the dignified transfer of two U.S. soldiers killed in Iranian attacks in Jordan over the weekend. The dignified transfer will take place at Dover Air Force Base in Delaware Tuesday. 19-year-old Isabella Gonzalez of Texas was killed on Friday, while 25-year-old Tyler Freehan of Hawaii died Saturday. The Pentagon says the soldiers were in Jordan supporting Operation Inherent Resolve. That's politics. I'm Brad Siegel.
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8: FDA says lettuce samples from Taylor Farms that tested positive for cyclospora that sickened people nationwide was a false positive. The FDA now says after further review, no samples of the iceberg lettuce grown in central Mexico have tested positive for the parasite. Callie Neal, a professor with food safety at the University of Delaware, says the investigation into the lettuce likely will not end there.
9: It's likely that they will be trying to test a different sample. That is, of course, best practice.
8: More than 1,600 people have fallen ill, according to the CDC. State health departments, though, say thousands of cases of cyclosporiasis have been confirmed in the U.S. since May. A study says watching TV frequently can harm brain health.
1: The study was led by researchers from the University of Southern California. It found that people who reported watching TV very often showed reduced size in areas of the brain that are linked to memory and damage in areas of the brain that are tied to aging, stroke risk, cognitive decline, and dementia. Men were the most vulnerable to the changes. I'm Mark Mayfield.
8: Health update, I'm Scott Pringle.
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10: Colorado native Lindsay Heaps made her Denver Summit debut on Saturday, wearing the captain's armband and recording the game-winning assist in the Summit's 2-1 win over the Portland Thorns. The game was Denver's first at Centennial Stadium, a temporary venue that's being used through the 2027 season, while the team's permanent venue is under construction. For more women's sports stories, subscribe to Good Game with Sarah Spain on iHeart Podcasts.
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2: If you've been scrolling TikTok for health advice, you're not alone, and it might be stressing you out more than helping. Monica Nelson reports.
3: One new survey showing nearly half of Gen Z actually trust TikTok health creators more than real doctors. And get this, almost 90% walked away from TikTok convinced they had some sort of medical condition. More than a third even thought they were dying, and one in five worried they had cancer. Pew Research says Gen Z gets a huge chunk of their news from TikTok, so it's no surprise, but doctors warn this cyberchondria can cause real symptoms like a racing heart, shortness of breath, and trouble sleeping, all from doom scrolling. I'm Monica Nelson.
2: Thousands of Google employees are demanding more protections against layoffs. About 4,500 workers have signed and delivered a petition to CEO Sundar Pichai. And with that, Google's parent company Alphabet releases second quarter earnings on Wednesday. Tesla's second quarter financial results are due the same day. Tech Report. I'm at Mattinson.
1: 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The latest in entertainment.
4: Christopher Nolan's The Odyssey off to an epic start at the box office. The film sailing to a $124 million start to take the top spot of the North American box office. Disney's live-action remake Moana finishing a distant second with $19 million in its second weekend. The first full trailer for the next Avengers film is out, and fans can buy their tickets. Avengers Doomsday will see much of the original cast return as the superhero team goes up against the supervillain, Dr. Doom. To mark the trailer release, Disney releasing tickets for the first showings at Infinity Vision certified theaters. Avengers Doomsday hits theaters December 18th. It'll be the first Avengers film since 2019's Avengers Endgame. Taylor Swift, Miranda Lambert, and Chris Stapleton. Among the 2026 class of nominees for the Nashville Songwriters Hall of Fame, they've been nominated in the Contemporary Songwriter Artist category, with one inductee to be selected later this year. Tinashe is set to release a new album. It's called Pop Star, and the singer recently dropped the second single, Crash Out. The first single, Too Easy, was released June 5th. I cannot feel The upcoming album will be the singer's first since 2024's Quantum Baby. Pop Star will be out September 25th. That's entertainment. I'm Jennifer Bolsoni.
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5: The U.S. has launched a new round of military strikes against Iran. U.S. Central Command post on X, it started another round of strikes at 4 p.m. Eastern today at the direction of President Trump. CENTCOM says the strikes were designed to further degrade Iranian military capabilities used to attack commercial shipping in the Strait of Hormuz. And as NBC's Alice Barr reports, there's been growing concerns about the spread of war in the Middle East after the deaths of three American service members over the weekend and the U.S. launching retaliatory airstrikes.
6: The U.S. military has now identified two soldiers killed in an Iranian missile and drone attack in Jordan on Friday as Lieutenant Tyler James Feehan, a 25-year-old from Hawaii, and Private Isabella Gonzalez from Texas, just 19 years old.
5: The attack by Iran also left another soldier missing.
6: A third American service member has been missing since that attack, and the military said Sunday it recovered remains in the search that are now being identified.
5: A days-long outbreak of storms has been hitting several states in the upper Midwest, the Mid-Atlantic, and the Northeast. Forecasters say the storms will move eastward every day through Wednesday. Meantime, parts of the Midwest are facing level 3 out of 5 risk of tornadoes, large hail, and damaging winds. The summer primary season gets back underway Tuesday in Arizona. Voters are choosing nominees for the posts of governor, several House seats, attorney general, and secretary of state. Republicans will choose a nominee to take on Democratic Governor Katie Hobbs. At the weekend box office, off to an epic start, was Christopher Nolan's The Odyssey.
7: Tell us me you'll come back.
8: What if I can't?
5: The film sailing to a $124 million start, taking the top spot at the North American box office. Disney's live-action remake of Moana finished a distant second, making $19 million in its second weekend. Minions and Monsters and Toy Story 5 tied for third place. I'm Scott Carr. 2026 World Cup play is over, and officials say it'll take some time to know precisely what economic impact the match has had on the U.S. economy. But officials in Miami are optimistic they'll be pretty big. Miami Stadium hosted more than 500,000 fans during its 7 matches, and 600,000 attended the FIFA Fan Festival at downtown Miami's Bayfront Park. Miami-Dade County Mayor Daniela Levine Cava says the event brought in a record-breaking amount of business.
9: But it's not just the short term, it's the long term. Because again, our visibility to the world means more people are coming back. It means that people discovered venues even here that might not have been part of their usual routine.
5: And she predicts soccer or football fans will be back.
9: They discovered a place where cultures from around the world already live side by side.
5: She says she's got her sights set on Miami hosting the FIFA Women's World Cup in 2031. After a federal appeals court overturned New Jersey's ban on assault-style weapons and high-capacity magazines, the governor there, Mikey Sherrill, plans on taking further legal action.
10: New Jersey's assault weapons ban has been in place for decades, but an appeals court just ruled the ban violated Second Amendment rights. Governor Mikey Sherrill says she'll continue to fight to get the ban back.
11: When it comes to protecting our kids, yeah, I'm going to keep testing the courts because this is wrong. We've seen historically as rates of gun violence have gone down in New Jersey, they were going up in other states.
10: The NRA applauded the ruling. In New Jersey, I'm Scott Pringle.
5: In the Michigan Senate primary race, now Senator Elizabeth Warren is endorsing Abdul El-Sayed. Warren adds her name to a growing list of Democratic progressives endorsing El-Sayed. Warren argues that El-Sayed's the only candidate who can build the grassroots movement needed to win in November. He's facing off against Congresswoman Haley Stevens, who has the support of several other high-profile Democrats, including Senate Minority Leader Chuck Schumer, members of the Congressional Black Caucus, and retiring Senator Gary Peters. I'm Scott Carr.
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3: Severe weather expected across the upper Midwest and Great Lakes. The Storm Prediction Center says that means big storms that could pack damaging winds, large hail, and even a few tornadoes. If you're in Minnesota, Wisconsin, Iowa, Michigan, or nearby, keep an eye on the sky. Carolinas and Southern Virginia may see isolated damaging wind gusts as storms pop up off and on throughout the week. Nothing as widespread as the Midwest, but still worth staying alert. And the heat is on because it's July across much of the eastern U.S. Rising temperatures through the week with many cities climbing into the upper 80s and 90s, some pushing dangerous heat thresholds later. Places like Atlanta, Birmingham, Charleston, and Charlotte are already feeling that thick summer humidity, and the National Hurricane Center is tracking Tropical Depression 2 in the Gulf of America, which could kick up dangerous surf and rip currents along parts of Southern California, and plenty of sun-baked heat continues to stretch from the southwest into the plains. That's your national forecast. I'm Monica Nelson.
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12: The marquee matchup on the Monday Major League Baseball schedule comes from Boston, where the Red Sox host their division rival Orioles. Boston manager Chad Tracy has watched his team reel off 13 consecutive wins, their longest streak since 1948.
13: It's hard to sweep a team in the big leagues, period. Once, you know, just the talent level, and you're going to run into somebody, a starter, you know, that's going to have a really good game. It's hard to do. So to do it four times is, yeah, I'll acknowledge it's been impressive.
12: Tracy starts Peyton Tolley tonight against the O's Shane Baz. Dodgers manager Dave Roberts says Shohei Ohtani will be off the mound indefinitely as he deals with left knee irritation. SEC Commissioner Greg Sankey continuing today to argue that the college football playoff should not be expanded, adding schools in his league are frustrated. At the University of Michigan and AD Ward Manuel have agreed to a buyout. He'll step down at the end of 2026. He's led the Wolverines athletic department for over a decade. That's sports. I'm Frank Aaron.
3: Consumer sentiment jumped again in July. The University of Michigan's early reading for the month climbed another 10% to its highest reading since February as gas prices eased. Long-run inflation expectations held steady from last month at 3.3%. As the pros and cons of data centers around the country continues to be debated, New York's governor also asked for feedback on AI-related data centers.
14: Hochul held a roundtable discussion after signing the one-year moratorium on new data centers to start the process of regulations and helping communities benefit from them.
15: I want to work with our communities and make sure that they have what it takes to get as much as they can.
14: Kingston Mayor Steve Noble.
16: You know, we're really nervous about large mega-scale data centers, about the impacts that they could have both onto us, but really all of our communities.
14: Assemblymember Dede Barrett points out there's 30 large-scale data centers seeking interconnection in New York, and they would consume as much power as all of New York City.
3: Pillsbury has recalled more than 730,000 rolls sold through Walmart bakeries. Daria Alpinger with more.
17: General Mills is recalling more than 730,000 Pillsbury bread rolls because they may contain glass. The recall includes nearly 3,100 cases of hard roll dough and more than 1,200 cases of Kaiser roll dough. Now, the products were not sold directly to consumers, but rather to Walmart for sale through its in-store bakeries across the U.S. Walmart says it's removed all of the potentially impacted products.
3: And as the housing market continues to soar, a home that's older than the United States of America is for sale in Western Massachusetts. Mark Mayfield reports.
18: Constitution Hill Farm in Lanesboro is on the market for just under $2 million. The main house was built in 1750 and holds significant historical value. It's a site where Jonathan Smith celebrated Massachusetts' ratification of the Constitution in 1788. The farm estate is situated on nearly 200 acres and features original woodwork.
3: I'm Monica Nelson with your consumer and business news.
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20: Andy Burnham is now the new British Prime Minister. Rafe Sanchez reports President Trump has been critical of Burnham in the past, calling him liberal.
21: But did have some warm words about his reported plans for more drilling for oil in the waters off of Scotland. Burnham, for his part, says that he is seeking a good relationship with the United States, but he's prepared to stand up to the president if he needs to.
20: Outgoing Prime Minister Keir Starmer left number 10 Downing Street for a final time Monday before heading to Buckingham Palace to formally tender his resignation. President Trump will attend the dignified transfer of two U.S. soldiers killed in Iranian attacks in Jordan over the weekend. The dignified transfer will take place at Dover Air Force Base in Delaware Tuesday. 19-year-old Isabella Gonzalez of Texas was killed on Friday, while 25-year-old Tyler Freehan of Hawaii died Saturday. The Pentagon says the soldiers were in Jordan supporting Operation Inherent Resolve. That's politics. I'm Brad Siegel.
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14: The FDA says lettuce samples from Taylor Farms that tested positive for cyclospora that sickened people nationwide was a false positive. The FDA now says after further review, no samples of the iceberg lettuce grown in central Mexico have tested positive for the parasite. Callie Neal, a professor with food safety at the University of Delaware, says the investigation into the lettuce likely will not end there.
22: It's likely that they will be trying to test a different sample. That is, of course, best practice.
14: More than 1,600 people have fallen ill, according to the CDC. State health departments, though, say thousands of cases of cyclosporiasis have been confirmed in the U.S. since May. A study says watching TV frequently can harm brain health.
18: The study was led by researchers from the University of Southern California. It found that people who reported watching TV very often showed reduced size in areas of the brain that are linked to memory and damage in areas of the brain that are tied to aging, stroke risk, cognitive decline, and dementia. Men were the most vulnerable to the changes. I'm Mark Mayfield.
14: Health update, I'm Scott Pringle.
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23: Colorado native Lindsay Heaps made her Denver Summit debut on Saturday, wearing the captain's armband and recording the game-winning assist in the Summit's 2-1 win over the Portland Thorns. The game was Denver's first at Centennial Stadium, a temporary venue that's being used through the 2027 season, while the team's permanent venue is under construction. 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
24: If you've been scrolling TikTok for health advice, you're not alone, and it might be stressing you out more than helping. Monica Nelson reports.
3: One new survey showing nearly half of Gen Z actually trust TikTok health creators more than real doctors. And get this, almost 90% walked away from TikTok convinced they had some sort of medical condition. More than a third even thought they were dying, and one in five worried they had cancer. Pew Research says Gen Z gets a huge chunk of their news from TikTok, so it's no surprise, but doctors warn this cyberchondria can cause real symptoms like a racing heart, shortness of breath, and trouble sleeping, all from doom scrolling. I'm Monica Nelson.
24: Thousands of Google employees are demanding more protections against layoffs. About 4,500 workers have signed and delivered a petition to CEO Sundar Pichai. And with that, Google's parent company Alphabet releases second quarter earnings on Wednesday. Tesla's second quarter financial results are due the same day. Tech Report, I'm Matt Mattinson.
1: 24/7 News, the latest in entertainment.
25: Christopher Nolan's The Odyssey off to an epic start at the box office. The film sailing to a $124 million start to take the top spot at the North American box office. Disney's live-action remake Moana finishing a distant second with $19 million in its second weekend. The first full trailer for the next Avengers film is out, and fans can buy their tickets. Avengers Doomsday will see much of the original cast return as the superhero team goes up against the supervillain, Dr. Doom. To mark the trailer release, Disney releasing tickets for the first showings at Infinity Vision certified theaters. Avengers Doomsday hits theaters December 18th. It'll be the first Avengers film since 2019's Avengers Endgame. Taylor Swift, Miranda Lambert, and Chris Stapleton. Among the 2026 class of nominees for the Nashville Songwriters Hall of Fame, they've been nominated in the Contemporary Songwriter Artist category, with one inductee to be selected later this year. Tinashe is set to release a new album. It's called Pop Star, and the singer recently dropped the second single, Crash Out. The first single, Too Easy, was released June 5th. I cannot bet I make it look so easy. The upcoming album will be the singer's first since 2024's Quantum Baby. Pop Star will be out September 25th. That's entertainment. I'm Jennifer Bolsoni.
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5: The U.S. has launched a new round of military strikes against Iran. U.S. Central Command Post on X had started another round of strikes at 4 p.m. Eastern today at the direction of President Trump. CENTCOM says the strikes were designed to further degrade Iranian military capabilities used to attack commercial shipping in the Strait of Hormuz. And as NBC's Alice Barr reports, there's been growing concerns about the spread of war in the Middle East after the deaths of three American service members over the weekend and the U.S. launching retaliatory airstrikes.
6: The U.S. military has now identified two soldiers killed in an Iranian missile and drone attack in Jordan on Friday as Lieutenant Tyler James Feehan, a 25-year-old from Hawaii, and Private Isabella Gonzalez from Texas, just 19 years old.
5: The attack by Iran also left another soldier missing.
6: A third American service member has been missing since that attack, and the military said Sunday it recovered remains in the search that are now being identified.
5: A days-long outbreak of storms has been hitting several states in the upper Midwest, the Mid-Atlantic, and the Northeast. Forecasters say the storms will move eastward every day through Wednesday. Meantime, parts of the Midwest are facing level 3 out of 5 risk of tornadoes, large hail, and damaging winds. The summer primary season gets back underway Tuesday in Arizona. Voters are choosing nominees for the posts of governor, several House seats, attorney general, and secretary of state. Republicans will choose a nominee to take on Democratic Governor Katie Hobbs. At the weekend box office, off to an epic start, was Christopher Nolan's The Odyssey.
7: Tell us me you'll come back.
8: What if I can't?
5: The film sailing to a $124 million start, taking the top spot at the North American box office. Disney's live-action remake of Moana finished a distant second, making $19 million in its second weekend. Minions and Monsters and Toy Story 5 tied for third place. I'm Scott Carr. 2026 World Cup play is over, and officials say it'll take some time to know precisely what economic impact the match has had on the U.S. economy. But officials in Miami are optimistic they'll be pretty big. Miami Stadium hosted more than 500,000 fans during its 7 matches, and 600,000 attended the FIFA Fan Festival at downtown Miami's Bayfront Park. Miami-Dade County Mayor Daniela Levine Cava says the event brought in a record-breaking amount of business.
9: But it's not just the short term, it's the long term. because, again, our visibility to the world means more people are coming back. It means that people discovered venues even here that might not have been part of their usual routine.
5: And she predicts soccer or football fans will be back.
9: They discovered a place where cultures from around the world already live side by side.
5: She says she's got her sights set on Miami hosting the FIFA Women's World Cup in 2031. After a federal appeals court overturned New Jersey's ban on assault-style weapons and high-capacity magazines, the governor there, Mikey Sherrill, plans on taking further legal action.
14: New Jersey's assault weapons ban has been in place for decades, but an appeals court just ruled the ban violated Second Amendment rights. Governor Mikey Sherrill says she'll continue to fight to get the ban back.
10: When it comes to protecting our kids, yeah, I'm going to keep testing the courts because this is wrong. We've seen historically as rates of gun violence have gone down in New Jersey, they were going up in other states.
14: The NRA applauded the ruling. In New Jersey, I'm Scott Pringle.
5: In the Michigan Senate primary race, now Senator Elizabeth Warren is endorsing Abdul El-Sayed. Warren adds her name to a growing list of Democratic progressives endorsing El-Sayed. Warren argues that El-Sayed's the only candidate who can build the grassroots movement needed to win in November. He's facing off against Congresswoman Haley Stevens, who has the support of several other high-profile Democrats, including Senate Minority Leader Chuck Schumer, members of the Congressional Black Caucus, and retiring Senator Gary Peters. I'm Scott Kong.
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3: Severe weather expected across the upper Midwest and Great Lakes. The Storm Prediction Center says that means big storms that could pack damaging winds, large hail, and even a few tornadoes. If you're in Minnesota, Wisconsin, Iowa, Michigan, or nearby, keep an eye on the sky. Carolinas and Southern Virginia may see isolated damaging wind gusts as storms pop up off and on throughout the week. Nothing as widespread as the Midwest, but still worth staying alert. And the heat is on because it's July across much of the eastern U.S. Rising temperatures through the week with many cities climbing into the upper 80s and 90s, some pushing dangerous heat thresholds later. Places like Atlanta, Birmingham, Charleston, and Charlotte are already feeling that thick summer humidity, and the National Hurricane Center is tracking Tropical Depression 2 in the Gulf of America, which could kick up dangerous surf and rip currents along parts of Southern California, and plenty of sun-baked heat continues to stretch from the southwest into the plains. That's your national forecast. I'm Monica Nelson.
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11: The marquee matchup on the Monday Major League Baseball schedule comes from Boston, where the Red Sox host their division rival Orioles. Boston manager Chad Tracy has watched his team reel off 13 consecutive wins, their longest streak since 1948.
12: It's hard to sweep a team in the big leagues, period. Just the talent level, and you're going to run into somebody, a starter, you know, that's going to have a really good game. It's hard to do. So to do it four times is, I'll acknowledge it's been impressive.
11: Tracy starts Peyton Tolley tonight against the O's Shane Baz. Dodgers manager Dave Roberts says Shohei Ohtani will be off the mound indefinitely as he deals with left knee irritation. SEC Commissioner Greg Sankey continuing today to argue that the college football playoffs should not be expanded, adding schools in his league are frustrated. At the University of Michigan and AD Ward Manuel have agreed to a buyout. He'll step down at the end of 2026. He's led the Wolverines athletic department for over a decade. That's sports. I'm Frank Aaron.
3: Consumer sentiment jumped again in July. The University of Michigan's early reading for the month climbed another 10% to its highest reading since February as gas prices eased. Long-run inflation expectations held steady from last month at 3.3%. As the pros and cons of data centers around the country continues to be debated, New York's governor also asked for feedback on AI-related data centers.
14: Hochul held a roundtable discussion after signing the one-year moratorium on new data centers to start the process of regulations and helping communities benefit from them.
13: I want to work with our communities and make sure that they have what it takes to get as much as they can.
14: Kingston Mayor Steve Noble.
16: You know, we're really nervous about large mega-scale data centers, about the impacts that they could have both onto us, but really all of our communities.
14: Assemblymember D.D. Barrett points out there's 30 large-scale data centers seeking interconnection in New York, and they would consume as much power as all of New York City.
3: Pillsbury has recalled more than 730,000 rolls sold through Walmart bakeries. Daria Altbinger with more.
4: General Mills is recalling more than 730,000 Pillsbury bread rolls because they may contain glass. The recall includes nearly 3,100 cases of hard roll dough and more than 1,200 cases of Kaiser roll dough. Now, the products were not sold directly to consumers, but rather to Walmart or sale through its in-store bakeries across the U.S. Walmart says it's removed all of the potentially impacted products.
3: And as the housing market continues to soar, a home that's older than the United States of America is for sale in Western Massachusetts. Mark Mayfield reports.
18: Constitution Hill Farm in Lanesboro is on the market for just under $2 million. The main house was built in 1750 and holds significant historical value. It's a site where Jonathan Smith celebrated Massachusetts' ratification of the Constitution in 1788. The farm estate is situated on nearly 200 acres and features original woodwork.
3: I'm Monica Nelson with your consumer and business news.
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15: Andy Burnham is now the new British Prime Minister. Rafe Sanchez reports President Trump has been critical of Burnham in the past, calling him liberal.
17: But did have some warm words about his reported plans for more drilling for oil in the waters off of Scotland. Burnham, for his part, says that he is seeking a good relationship with the United States, but he's prepared to stand up to the president if he needs to.
15: Outgoing Prime Minister Keir Starmer left number 10 Downing Street for a final time Monday before heading to Buckingham Palace to formally tender his resignation. President Trump will attend the dignified transfer of two U.S. soldiers killed in Iranian attacks in Jordan over the weekend. The dignified transfer will take place at Dover Air Force Base in Delaware Tuesday. 19-year-old Isabella Gonzalez of Texas was killed on Friday, while 25-year-old Tyler Freehan of Hawaii died Saturday. The Pentagon says the soldiers were in Jordan supporting Operation Inherent Resolve. That's politics. I'm Brad Seif.
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14: The FDA says lettuce samples from Taylor Farms that tested positive for cyclospora that sickened people nationwide was a false positive. The FDA now says after further review, no samples of the iceberg lettuce grown in central Mexico have tested positive for the parasite. Callie Neal, a professor with food safety at the University of Delaware, says the investigation into the lettuce likely will not end there.
22: It's likely that they will be trying to test a different sample. That is, of course, best practice.
14: More than 1,600 people have fallen ill, according to the CDC. State health departments, though, say thousands of cases of cyclosporiasis have been confirmed in the U.S. since May. A study says watching TV frequently can harm brain health.
18: The study was led by researchers from the University of Southern California. It found that people who reported watching TV very often showed reduced size in areas of the brain that are linked to memory and damage in areas of the brain that are tied to aging, stroke risk, cognitive decline, and dementia. Men were the most vulnerable to the changes. I'm Mark Mayfield.
14: Health update, I'm Scott Pringle.
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23: Colorado native Lindsay Heaps made her Denver Summit debut on Saturday, wearing the captain's armband and recording the game-winning assist in the Summit's 2-1 win over the Portland Thorns. The game was Denver's first at Centennial Stadium, a temporary venue that's being used through the 2027 season, while the team's permanent venue is under construction. 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
7: If you've been scrolling TikTok for health advice, you're not alone, and it might be stressing you out more than helping. Monica Nelson reports.
3: One new survey showing nearly half of Gen Z actually trust TikTok health creators more than real doctors. And get this, almost 90% walked away from TikTok convinced they had some sort of medical condition. More than a third even thought they were dying, and one in five worried they had cancer. Pew Research says Gen Z gets a huge chunk of their news from TikTok, so it's no surprise. But doctors warn this cyberchondria can cause real symptoms like a racing heart, shortness of breath, and trouble sleeping, all from doom scrolling. I'm Monica Nelson.
7: Thousands of Google employees are demanding more protections against layoffs. About 4,500 workers have signed and delivered a petition to CEO Sundar Pichai. And with that, Google's parent company Alphabet releases second quarter earnings on Wednesday. Tesla's second quarter financial results are due the same day. Tech Report. I'm at Mattinson.
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20: Christopher Nolan's The Odyssey off to an epic start at the box office. The film sailing to a $124 million start to take the top spot at the North American box office. Disney's live-action remake Moana finishing a distant second with $19 million in its second weekend. The first full trailer for the next Avengers film is out, and fans can buy their tickets. Avengers Doomsday will see much of the original cast return as the superhero team goes up against the supervillain Dr. Doom. To mark the trailer release, Disney releasing tickets for the first showings at Infinity Vision certified theaters. Avengers Doomsday hits theaters December 18th. It'll be the first Avengers film since 2019's Avengers Endgame. Taylor Swift, Miranda Lambert, and Chris Stapleton. Among the 2026 class of nominees for the Nashville Songwriters Hall of Fame, they've been nominated in the Contemporary Songwriter Artist category, with one inductee to be selected later this year. Tinashe is set to release a new album. It's called Pop Star, and the singer recently dropped the second single, Crash Out. The first single, Too Easy, was released June 5th. I cannot bet I make it look so easy. The upcoming album will be the singer's first since 2024's Quantum Baby. Pop Star will be out September 25th. That's entertainment. I'm Jennifer Bolsoni.
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5: President Trump will attend the dignified transfer of two U.S. soldiers killed in Iranian attacks in Jordan over the weekend. That's set to take place at Dover Air Force Base Tuesday. 19-year-old Isabella Gonzalez of Texas was killed Friday, while 24-year-old Tyler Freeman of Hawaii died on Saturday. The attack by Iran also left another soldier missing. The Pentagon says the soldiers were in Jordan supporting Operation Inherent Resolve, the name of the U.S. mission against the Islamic State. The sister of the late South Carolina Senator Lindsey Graham will run for the full Senate term to replace him. Senator Darlene Graham made the announcement during an interview with Fox News.
8: I've made a decision.
9: You're in.
8: Yeah, I'm in.
5: This after she was selected by Governor Henry McMaster to serve out the remainder of her brother's term following his passing. That state will hold a special Republican primary August 11th. A days-long threat of storms has been targeting more than a dozen U.S. states, with severe weather hitting parts of the upper Midwest, the Mid-Atlantic, and Northeast. Forecasters say parts of the Midwest are facing a level 3 out of 5 risk, where tornadoes, large hail, and damaging winds are all possible. More than 900 fires continue to burn across Canada, leading to smoke pollution and health alerts in many parts of the U.S. NBC's Maggie Vespa's got more from Chicago, which has been blanketed by a haze.
10: With this smoke still hovering in the air quality alerts have been extended basically throughout the entire day today, with experts recommending people limit time outdoors as much as possible.
5: Health alerts are also in effect in parts of Michigan, Wisconsin, Minnesota, Iowa, Illinois, Indiana, Ohio, Pennsylvania, and West Virginia. President Trump is suggesting that Canada face tariffs or at least some kind of bill for the wildfire smoke. A judge has temporarily put a pause on the Paramount Warner Brothers Discovery merger. This after a dozen states sued over the proposed deal, arguing it would harm competition. The judge's order puts a 2-week pause on the deal. I'm Scott Carr. Officials in New York say a man who set off an incendiary device outside a federal building today was protesting actions by ICE and the administration. The building's home to a U.S. Citizenship and Immigration Services office. Assistant Director with the FBI, James Barnicle, says the building's long been the target of protesters, and that the man charged, 43-year-old Andrew Arabica, came to 26 Federal Plaza looking to get some attention.
12: He poured gasoline onto the ground. It ignited it with a lighter and an incendiary device. That device was a large firework in a canister that proceeded to catch on fire. Pretty big flame, as you've seen on the internet.
5: Officials say 3 people were injured. 2 had to be hospitalized. One of the founders of the Mexican Sinaloa drug cartels apologizing after being sentenced to life in prison in New York, as we hear from Lizzie Radabali.
25: U.S. Attorney for the Eastern District of New York, Joseph Nasella, says justice has been served.
26: Drug kingpins die in prison. El Mayo's fate is to die in prison. And with the amount of blood that drenches his hands, it is only fitting, and he deserves exactly that.
25: In a Brooklyn federal courtroom, 76-year-old Ishmael Zimbada, known as El Mayo, said he was sorry for the harm he caused and went on to say he accepts his punishment. Prosecutors argued that Zimbada was heavily involved in the day-to-day operations of the cartel, ordering tortures and murders. As part of the plea deal, Zimbada will also have to forfeit $15 billion to the U.S. government. In New York, I'm Lizzie Radabali.
5: Produce company Taylor Farms is voluntarily recalling iceberg lettuce across 27 states over possible contamination with cyclosporiasis. Company officials say the potentially tainted shredded iceberg product was distributed June 29th through July 16th in states including Alabama, Connecticut, Georgia, Massachusetts, and Texas. Prior to the recall, the CDC had traced the outbreak to shredded iceberg lettuce served at Taco Bell locations. Taco Bell saying all the potentially contaminated lettuce has been removed. I'm Scott Carr.
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3: Severe weather expected across the upper Midwest and Great Lakes. The Storm Prediction Center says that means big storms that could pack damaging winds, large hail, and even a few tornadoes. If you're in Minnesota, Wisconsin, Iowa, Michigan, or nearby, keep an eye on the sky. Carolinas and Southern Virginia may see isolated damaging wind gusts as storms pop up off and on throughout the week. Nothing as widespread as the Midwest, but still worth staying alert. And the heat is on because it's July across much of the eastern U.S. Rising temperatures through the week, with many cities climbing into the upper 80s and 90s, some pushing dangerous heat thresholds later. Places like Atlanta, Birmingham, Charleston, and Charlotte are already feeling that thick summer humidity, and the National Hurricane Center is tracking Tropical Depression 2 in the Gulf of America, which could kick up dangerous surf and rip currents along parts of Southern California, and plenty of sun-baked heat continues to stretch from the southwest into the plains. That's your national forecast. I'm Monica Nelson.
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4: With the World Cup now having finished with Spain as the champ, what about the U.S. moving forward? Fox Studio host Rebecca Lowe joined the Dan Patrick Show this morning.
8: I think they made progress. Now, who will the manager be is the big question as to just how many encouraging words I can offer them. If they can hold on to Mauricio Pochettino, I believe that would be the right thing. My sense is that they won't. My sense is that he will leave and return to the club game. Plenty of really good players. This country continues to produce really good players. The other most encouraging thing out of this World Cup is that the country fell in love with them.
4: Next up for the U.S. men's national team, the CONCACAF Nations League quarterfinals in November. Meanwhile, there's an investigation underway about the clash between the players on Argentina and Spain following the World Cup final and whether any further disciplinary action needs to be taken. The Red Sox putting their 13-game winning streak on the line tonight in a Fenway Park series opener against the Orioles. They come in having won 7 straight. That's sports. I'm Frank Aaron.
3: Consumer sentiment jumped again in July. The University of Michigan's early reading for the month climbed another 10% to its highest reading since February as gas prices eased. Long-run inflation expectations held steady from last month at 3.3%. As the pros and cons of data centers around the country continues to be debated, New York's governor also asked for feedback on AI-related data centers.
14: Hochul held a roundtable discussion after signing the one-year moratorium on new data centers to start the process of regulations and helping communities benefit from them.
11: I want to work with our communities and make sure that they have what it takes to get as much as they can.
14: Kingston Mayor Steve Noble.
13: You know, we're really nervous about large mega-scale data centers, about the impacts that they could have both onto us, but really all of our communities.
14: Assemblymember Dee Dee Barrett points out there's 30 large-scale data centers seeking interconnection in New York, and they would consume as much power as all of New York City.
3: Pillsbury has recalled more than 730,000 rolls sold through Walmart bakeries. Daria Alpinger with more.
15: General Mills is recalling more than 730,000 Pillsbury bread rolls because they may contain glass. The recall includes nearly 3,100 cases of hard roll dough and more than 1,200 cases of Kaiser roll dough. Now, the products were not sold directly to consumers, but rather to Walmart or sale through its in-store bakeries across the U.S. Walmart says it's removed all of the potentially impacted products.
3: And as the housing market continues to soar, a home that's older than the United States of America is for sale in Western Massachusetts. Mark Mayfield reports.
18: Constitution Hill Farm in Lanesboro is on the market for just under $2 million. The main house was built in 1750 and holds significant historical value. It's a site where Jonathan Smith celebrated Massachusetts' ratification of the Constitution in 1788. The farm estate is situated on nearly 200 acres and features original woodwork.
3: I'm Monica Nelson with your consumer and business news.
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16: Andy Burnham is now the new British Prime Minister. Rafe Sanchez reports President Trump has been critical of Burnham in the past, calling him liberal.
17: But did have some warm words about his reported plans for more drilling for oil in the waters off of Scotland. Burnham, for his part, says that he is seeking a good relationship with the United States, but he's prepared to stand up to the president if he needs to.
16: Outgoing Prime Minister Keir Starmer left number 10 Downing Street for a final time Monday before heading to Buckingham Palace to formally tender his resignation. President Trump will attend the dignified transfer of two U.S. soldiers killed in Iranian attacks in Jordan over the weekend. The dignified transfer will take place at Dover Air Force Base in Delaware Tuesday. 19-year-old Isabella Gonzalez of Texas was killed on Friday, while 25-year-old Tyler Freehan of Hawaii died Saturday. The Pentagon says the soldiers were in Jordan supporting Operation Inherent Resolve. That's politics. I'm Brad C.
1: Here's what's happening.
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14: FDA says lettuce samples from Taylor Farms that tested positive for cyclospora that sickened people nationwide was a false positive. The FDA now says after further review, no samples of the iceberg lettuce grown in central Mexico have tested positive for the parasite. Callie Neal, a professor with food safety at the University of Delaware, says the investigation into the lettuce likely will not end there.
6: It's likely that they will be trying to test a different sample. That is, of course, best practice.
14: More than 1,600 people have fallen ill, according to the CDC. State health departments, though, say thousands of cases of cyclosporiasis have been confirmed in the U.S. since May. A study says watching TV frequently can harm brain health.
18: The study was led by researchers from the University of Southern California. It found that people who reported watching TV very often showed reduced size in areas of the brain that are linked to memory and damage in areas of the brain that are tied to aging, stroke risk, cognitive decline, and dementia. Men were the most vulnerable to the changes. I'm Mark Mayfield.
14: Health update, I'm Scott Pringle.
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7: Colorado native Lindsay Heaps made her Denver Summit debut on Saturday, wearing the captain's armband and recording the game-winning assist in the Summit's 2-1 win over the Portland Thorns. The game was Denver's first at Centennial Stadium, a temporary venue that's being used through the 2027 season, while the team's permanent venue is under construction. 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
23: If you've been scrolling TikTok for health advice, you're not alone, and it might be stressing you out more than helping. Monica Nelson reports.
3: One new survey showing nearly half of Gen Z actually trust TikTok health creators more than real doctors. And get this, almost 90% walked away from TikTok convinced they had some sort of medical condition. More than a third even thought they were dying, and one in five worried they had cancer. Pew Research says Gen Z gets a huge chunk of their news from TikTok, so it's no surprise. But doctors warn this cyberchondria can cause real symptoms like a racing heart, shortness of breath, and trouble sleeping, all from doom scrolling. I'm Monica Nelson.
23: Thousands of Google employees are demanding more protections against layoffs. About 4,500 workers have signed and delivered a petition to CEO Sundar Pichai. And with that, Google's parent company Alphabet releases second quarter earnings on Wednesday. Tesla's second quarter financial results are due the same day. Tech Report, I'm Matt Mattinson.
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5: Christopher Nolan's The Odyssey off to an epic start at the box office. The film sailing to a $124 million start to take the top spot at the North American box office. Disney's live-action remake Moana finishing a distant second with $19 million in its second weekend. The first full trailer for the next Avengers film is out, and fans can buy their tickets. Avengers Doomsday will see much of the original cast return as the superhero team goes up against the supervillain, Dr. Doom. To mark the trailer release, Disney releasing tickets for the first showings at Infinity Vision certified theaters. Avengers Doomsday hits theaters December 18th. It'll be the first Avengers film since 2019's Avengers Endgame. Taylor Swift, Miranda Lambert, and Chris Stapleton. Among the 2026 class of nominees for the Nashville Songwriters Hall of Fame, they've been nominated in the Contemporary Songwriter Artist category, with one inductee to be selected later this year. Tinashe is set to release a new album. It's called Pop Star, and the singer recently dropped the second single, Crash Out. The first single, Too Easy, was released June 5th. I cannot that I make it look so easy. The upcoming album will be the singer's first since 2024's Quantum Baby. Pop Star will be out September 25th. That's entertainment. I'm Jennifer.

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2: President Trump will attend the dignified transfer of two U.S. soldiers killed in Iranian attacks in Jordan over the weekend. That's set to take place at Dover Air Force Base Tuesday. 19-year-old Isabella Gonzalez of Texas was killed Friday, while 24-year-old Tyler Freeman of Hawaii died on Saturday. The attack by Iran also left another soldier missing. The Pentagon says the soldiers were in Jordan supporting Operation Inherent Resolve, the name of the U.S. mission against the Islamic State. The sister of the late South Carolina Senator Lindsey Graham will run for the full Senate term to replace him. Senator Darlene Graham made the announcement during an interview with Fox News.
3: I've made a decision.
4: You're in.
3: Yeah, I'm in.
2: This after she was selected by Governor Henry McMaster to serve out the remainder of her brother's term following his passing. That state will hold a special Republican primary August 11th. A days-long threat of storms has been targeting more than a dozen U.S. states, with severe weather hitting parts of the upper Midwest, the Mid-Atlantic, and Northeast. Forecasters say parts of the Midwest are facing a level 3 out of 5 risk, where tornadoes, large hail, and damaging winds are all possible. More than 900 fires continue to burn across Canada, leading to smoke pollution and health alerts in many parts of the U.S. NBC's Maggie Vespas got more from Chicago, which has been blanketed by a haze.
5: With this smoke still hovering in the air, air quality alerts have been extended basically throughout the entire day today, with experts recommending people limit time outdoors as much as possible.
2: Health alerts are also in effect in parts of Michigan, Wisconsin, Minnesota, Iowa, Illinois, Indiana, Ohio, Pennsylvania, and West Virginia. President Trump is suggesting that Canada face tariffs or at least some kind of bill for the wildfire smoke. A judge has temporarily put a pause on the Paramount Warner Brothers Discovery merger. This after a dozen states sued over the proposed deal, arguing it would harm competition. The judge's order puts a 2-week pause on the deal. I'm Scott Carr. Officials in New York say a man who set off an incendiary device outside a federal building today was protesting actions by ICE and the administration. The building's home to a U.S. Citizenship and Immigration Services office. Assistant Director with the FBI, James Barnicle, says the building's long been the target of protesters, and that the man charged, 43-year-old Andrew Arabica, came to 26 Federal Plaza looking to get some attention.
6: He poured gasoline onto the ground. It ignited it with a lighter and an incendiary device. That device was a large firework in a canister that proceeded to catch on fire. Pretty big flame, as you've seen on the internet.
2: Officials say 3 people were injured. 2 had to be hospitalized. One of the founders of the Mexican Sinaloa drug cartels apologizing after being sentenced to life in prison in New York, as we hear from Lizzie Radabali.
7: U.S. Attorney for the Eastern District of New York, Joseph Nocella, says justice has been served.
8: Drug kingpins die in prison. El Mayo's fate is to die in prison. And with the amount of blood that drenches his hands, it is only fitting, and he deserves exactly that.
7: In a Brooklyn federal courtroom, 76-year-old Ismael Zimbada, known as El Mayo, said he was sorry for the harm he caused and went on to say he accepts his punishment. Prosecutors argued that Zimbada was heavily involved in the day-to-day operations of the cartel, ordering tortures and murders. As part of the plea deal, Zimbada will also have to forfeit $15 billion to the U.S. government. In New York, I'm Lizzie Radabali.
2: Produce company Taylor Farms is voluntarily recalling iceberg lettuce across 27 states over possible contamination with cyclosporiasis. Company officials say the potentially tainted shredded iceberg product was distributed June 29th through July 16th in states including Alabama, Connecticut, Georgia, Massachusetts, and Texas. Prior to the recall, the CDC had traced the outbreak to shredded iceberg lettuce served at Taco Bell locations. Taco Bell saying all the

0: potentially contaminated lettuce has been removed. I'm Scott Carr.
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2: Severe weather expected across the upper Midwest and Great Lakes. The Storm Prediction Center says that means big storms that could pack damaging winds, large hail, and even a few tornadoes. If you're in Minnesota, Wisconsin, Iowa, Michigan, or nearby, keep an eye on the sky. Carolinas and Southern Virginia may see isolated damaging wind gusts as storms pop up off and on throughout the week. Nothing as widespread as the Midwest, but still worth staying alert. And the heat is on because it's July across much of the eastern U.S. Rising temperatures through the week with many cities climbing into the upper 80s and 90s, some pushing dangerous heat thresholds later. Places like Atlanta, Birmingham, Charleston, and Charlotte are already feeling that thick summer humidity, and the National Hurricane Center is tracking Tropical Depression 2 in the Gulf of America, which could kick up dangerous surf and rip currents along parts of Southern California, and plenty of sun-baked heat continues to stretch from the southwest into the plains. That's your national forecast. I'm Monica Nelson.
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3: With the World Cup now having finished with Spain as the champ, what about the U.S. moving forward? Fox Studio host Rebecca Lowe joined the Dan Patrick Show this morning.
4: I think they made progress. Now, who will the manager be is the big question as to just how many encouraging words I can offer them. If they can hold on to Mauricio Pochettino, I believe that would be the right thing. My sense is that they won't. My sense is that he will leave and return to the club game. Plenty of really good players. This country continues to produce really good players. The other most encouraging thing out of this World Cup is that the country fell in love with them.
3: Next up for the U.S. men's national team, the CONCACAF Nations League quarterfinals in November. Meanwhile, there's an investigation underway about the clash between the players on Argentina and Spain following the World Cup final and whether any further disciplinary action needs to be taken. The Red Sox putting their 13-game winning streak on the line tonight in a Fenway Park series opener against the Orioles. They come in having won 7 straight. That's sports. I'm Frank Aaron.
2: Consumer sentiment jumped again in July. The University of Michigan's early reading for the month climbed another 10% to its highest reading since February as gas prices eased. Long-run inflation expectations held steady from last month at 3.3%. As the pros and cons of data centers around the country continues to be debated, New York's governor also asked for feedback on AI-related data centers.
5: Hochul held a roundtable discussion after signing the one-year moratorium on new data centers to start the process of regulations and helping communities benefit from them.
6: I want to work with our communities and make sure that they have what it takes to get as much as they can.
5: Kingston Mayor Steve Noble.
7: You know, we're really nervous about large mega-scale data centers, about the impacts that they could have both onto us, but really all of our communities.
5: Assemblymember Dee Dee Barrett points out there's 30 large-scale data centers seeking interconnection in New York, and they would consume as much power as all of New York City.
2: Pillsbury has recalled more than 730,000 rolls sold through Walmart bakeries. Daria Albinger with more.
8: General Mills is recalling more than 730,000 Pillsbury bread rolls because they may contain glass. The recall includes nearly 3,100 cases of hard roll dough and more than 1,200 cases of Kaiser roll dough. Now, the products were not sold directly to consumers, but rather to Walmart or sale through its in-store bakeries across the U.S. Walmart says it's removed all of the potentially impacted products.
2: And as the housing market continues to soar, a home that's older than the United States of America is for sale in Western Massachusetts. Mark Mayfield reports.
9: Constitution Hill Farm in Lanesboro is on the market for just under $2 million. The main house was built in 1750 and holds significant historical value. It's a site where Jonathan Smith celebrated Massachusetts' ratification of the Constitution in 1788. The farm estate is situated on nearly 200 acres and features original woodwork.
2: I'm Monica Nelson with your consumer and business news.
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11: Andy Burnham is now the new British Prime Minister. Rafe Sanchez reports President Trump has been critical of Burnham in the past, calling him liberal.
12: But did have some warm words about his reported plans for more drilling for oil in the waters off of Scotland. Burnham, for his part, says that he is seeking a good relationship with the United States, but he's prepared to stand up to the president if he needs to.
11: Outgoing Prime Minister Keir Starmer left number 10 Downing Street for a final time Monday before heading to Buckingham Palace to formally tender his resignation. President Trump will attend the dignified transfer of two U.S. soldiers killed in Iranian attacks in Jordan over the weekend. The dignified transfer will take place at Dover Air Force Base in Delaware Tuesday. 19-year-old Isabella Gonzalez of Texas was killed on Friday, while 25-year-old Tyler Freehan of Hawaii died Saturday. The Pentagon says the soldiers were in Jordan supporting Operation Inherent Resolve. That's politics. I'm Brad C.
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5: FDA says lettuce samples from Taylor Farms that tested positive for cyclospora that sickened people nationwide was a false positive. The FDA now says after further review, no samples of the iceberg lettuce grown in central Mexico have tested positive for the parasite. Callie Neal, a professor with food safety at the University of Delaware, says the investigation into the lettuce likely will not end there.
16: It's likely that they will be trying to test a different sample. That is, of course, best practice.
5: More than 1,600 people have fallen ill, according to the CDC. State health departments, though, say thousands of cases of cyclosporiasis have been confirmed in the U.S. since May. A study says watching TV frequently can harm brain health.
9: The study was led by researchers from the University of Southern California. It found that people who reported watching TV very often showed reduced size in areas of the brain that are linked to memory and damage in areas of the brain that are tied to aging, stroke risk, cognitive decline, and dementia. Men were the most vulnerable to the changes. I'm Mark Mayfield.
5: Health update, I'm Scott Pringle.
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17: Colorado native Lindsay Heaps made her Denver Summit debut on Saturday, wearing the captain's armband and recording the game-winning assist in the Summit's 2-1 win over the Portland Thorns. The game was Denver's first at Centennial Stadium, a temporary venue that's being used through the 2027 season, while the team's permanent venue is under construction. 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
15: If you've been scrolling TikTok for health advice, you're not alone, and it might be stressing you out more than helping. Monica Nelson reports.
2: One new survey showing nearly half of Gen Z actually trust TikTok health creators more than real doctors. And get this, almost 90% walked away from TikTok convinced they had some sort of medical condition. More than a third even thought they were dying, and one in five worried they had cancer. Pew Research says Gen Z gets a huge chunk of their news from TikTok, so it's no surprise. But doctors warn this cyberchondria can cause real symptoms like a racing heart, shortness of breath, and trouble sleeping, all from doom scrolling. I'm Monica Nelson.
15: Thousands of Google employees are demanding more protections against layoffs. About 4,500 workers have signed and delivered a petition to CEO Sundar Pichai. And with that, Google's parent company Alphabet releases second quarter earnings on Wednesday. Tesla's second quarter financial results are due the same day. Tech Report, I'm Matt Mattinson.
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18: Christopher Nolan's The Odyssey off to an epic start at the box office. The film sailing to a $124 million start to take the top spot at the North American box office. Disney's live-action remake Moana finishing a distant second with $19 million in its second weekend. The first full trailer for the next Avengers film is out, and fans can buy their tickets. Avengers Doomsday will see much of the original cast return as the superhero team goes up against the supervillain, Dr. Doom. To mark the trailer release, Disney releasing tickets for the first showings at Infinity Vision certified theaters. Avengers Doomsday hits theaters December 18th. It'll be the first Avengers film since 2019's Avengers Endgame. Taylor Swift, Miranda Lambert, and Chris Stapleton. Among the 2026 class of nominees for the Nashville Songwriters Hall of Fame, they've been nominated in the Contemporary Songwriter Artist category, with one inductee to be selected later this year. Tinashe is set to release a new album. It's called Pop Star, and the singer recently dropped the second single, Crash Out. The first single, Too Easy, was released June 5th. I cannot that I make it look so easy. The upcoming album will be the singer's first since 2024's Quantum Baby. Pop Star will be out September 25th. That's entertainment. I'm Jennifer Bolsoni.
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0: President Trump will attend the dignified transfer of two U.S. soldiers killed in Iranian attacks in Jordan over the weekend. That's set to take place at Dover Air Force Base Tuesday. 19-year-old Isabella Gonzalez of Texas was killed Friday, while 24-year-old Tyler Freeman of Hawaii died on Saturday. The attack by Iran also left another soldier missing. The Pentagon says the soldiers were in Jordan supporting Operation Inherent Resolve, the name of the U.S. mission against the Islamic State. The sister of the late South Carolina Senator Lindsey Graham will run for the full Senate term to replace him. Senator Darlene Graham made the announcement during an interview with Fox News.
19: I've made a decision.
20: You're in.
19: Yeah, I'm in.
0: This after she was selected by Governor Henry McMaster to serve out the remainder of her brother's term following his passing. That state will hold a special Republican primary August 11th. A days-long threat of storms has been targeting more than a dozen U.S. states, with severe weather hitting parts of the upper Midwest, the Mid-Atlantic, and Northeast. Forecasters say parts of the Midwest are facing a level 3 out of 5 risk, where tornadoes, large hail, and damaging winds are all possible. More than 900 fires continue to burn across Canada, leading to smoke pollution and health alerts in many parts of the U.S. NBC's Maggie Vespa's got more from Chicago, which has been blanketed by a haze.
19: With this smoke still hovering in the air, air quality alerts have been extended basically throughout the entire day today, with experts recommending people limit time outdoors as much as possible.
0: Health alerts are also in effect in parts of Michigan, Wisconsin, Minnesota, Iowa, Illinois, Indiana, Ohio, Pennsylvania, and West Virginia. President Trump is suggesting that Canada face tariffs or at least some kind of bill for the wildfire smoke. A judge has temporarily put a pause on the Paramount Warner Brothers Discovery merger. This after a dozen states sued over the proposed deal, arguing it would harm competition. The judge's order puts a 2-week pause on the deal. I'm Scott Carr. Officials in New York say a man who set off an incendiary device outside a federal building today was protesting actions by ICE and the administration. The building's home to a U.S. Citizenship and Immigration Services office. Assistant Director with the FBI, James Barnicle, says the building's long been the target of protesters, and that the man charged, 43-year-old Andrew Arabica, came to 26 Federal Plaza looking to get some attention.
21: He poured gasoline onto the ground and ignited it with a lighter and an incendiary device. That device was a large firework in a canister that proceeded to catch on fire. Pretty big flame, as you've seen on the internet.
0: Officials say 3 people were injured, 2 had to be hospitalized. One of the founders of the Mexican Sinaloa drug cartels apologizing after being sentenced to life in prison in New York, as we hear from Lizzie Radabali.
22: U.S. Attorney for the Eastern District of New York, Joseph Nasella, says justice has been served.
23: Drug kingpins die in prison. El Mayo's fate is to die in prison. And with the amount of blood that drenches his hands, it is only fitting, and he deserves exactly that.
22: In a Brooklyn federal courtroom, 76-year-old Ishmael Zimbada, known as El Mayo, said he was sorry for the harm he caused and went on to say he accepts his punishment. Prosecutors argued that Zimbada was heavily involved in the day-to-day operations of the cartel, ordering tortures and murders. As part of the plea deal, Zimbada will also have to forfeit $15 billion to the U.S. government. In New York, I'm Lizzie Radabali.
0: Produce company Taylor Farms is voluntarily recalling iceberg lettuce across 27 states over possible contamination with cyclosporiasis. Company officials say the potentially tainted shredded iceberg product was distributed June 29th through July 16th in states including Alabama, Connecticut, Georgia, Massachusetts, and Texas. Prior to the recall, the CDC had traced the outbreak to shredded iceberg lettuce served at Taco Bell locations. Taco Bell saying all the potentially contaminated lettuce has been removed. I'm Scott Carr.
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2: Severe weather expected across the upper Midwest and Great Lakes. The Storm Prediction Center says that means big storms that could pack damaging winds, large hail, and even a few tornadoes. If you're in Minnesota, Wisconsin, Iowa, Michigan, or nearby, keep an eye on the sky. Carolinas and Southern Virginia may see isolated damaging wind gusts as storms pop up off and on throughout the week. Nothing as widespread as the Midwest, but still worth staying alert. And the heat is on because it's July across much of the eastern U.S. Rising temperatures through the week, with many cities climbing into the upper 80s and 90s, some pushing dangerous heat thresholds later. Places like Atlanta, Birmingham, Charleston, and Charlotte are already feeling that thick summer humidity, and the National Hurricane Center is tracking Tropical Depression 2 in the Gulf of America, which could kick up dangerous surf and rip currents along parts of Southern California, and plenty of sun-baked heat continues to stretch from the southwest into the plains. That's your national forecast. I'm Monica Nelson.
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3: With the World Cup now having finished with Spain as the champ, what about the U.S. moving forward? Fox Studio host Rebecca Lowe joined the Dan Patrick Show this morning.
4: I think they made progress. Now, who will the manager be is the big question as to just how many encouraging words I can offer them. If they can hold on to Mauricio Pochettino, I believe that would be the right thing. My My sense is that they won't. My sense is that he will leave and return to the club game. Plenty of really good players. This country continues to produce really good players. The other most encouraging thing out of this World Cup is that the country fell in love with them.
3: Next up for the U.S. men's national team, the CONCACAF Nations League quarterfinals in November. Meanwhile, there's an investigation underway about the clash between the players on Argentina and Spain following the World Cup final and whether any further disciplinary action needs to be taken. The Red Sox putting their 13-game winning streak on the line tonight in a Fenway Park series opener against the Orioles. They come in having won 7 straight. That's sports. I'm Frank Aaron.
2: Consumer sentiment jumped again in July. The University of Michigan's early reading for the month climbed another 10% to its highest reading since February as gas prices eased. Long-run inflation expectations held steady from last month at 3.3%. As the pros and cons of data centers around the country continues to be debated, New York's governor also asked for feedback on AI-related data centers.
5: Hochul held a roundtable discussion after signing the one-year moratorium on new data centers to start the process of regulations and helping communities benefit from them.
6: I want to work with our communities and make sure that they have what it takes to get as much as they can.
5: Kingston Mayor Steve Noble.
7: You know, we're really nervous about large mega-scale data centers, about the impacts that they could have both onto us, but really all of our communities.
5: Assemblymember Dede Barrett points out there's 30 large-scale data centers seeking interconnection in New York, and they would consume as much power as all of New York City.
2: Pillsbury has recalled more than 730,000 rolls sold through Walmart bakeries. Daria Alpinger with more.
8: General Mills is recalling more than 730,000 Pillsbury bread rolls because they may contain glass. The recall includes nearly 3,100 cases of hard roll dough and more than 1,200 cases of Kaiser roll dough. Now, the products were not sold directly to consumers, but rather to Walmart for sale through its in-store bakeries across the U.S. Walmart says it's removed all of the potentially impacted products.
2: And as the housing market continues to soar, a home that's older than the United States of America is for sale in Western Massachusetts. Mark Mayfield reports.
9: Constitution Hill Farm in Lanesboro is on the market for just under $2 million. The main house was built in 1750 and holds significant historical value. It's a site where Jonathan Smith celebrated Massachusetts' ratification of the Constitution in 1788. The farm estate is situated on nearly 200 acres and features original woodwork.
2: I'm Monica Nelson with your consumer and business news.
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11: Andy Burnham is now the new British Prime Minister. Rafe Sanchez reports President Trump has been critical of Burnham in the past, calling him liberal.
12: But did have some warm words about his reported plans for more drilling for oil in the waters off of Scotland. Burnham, for his part, says that he is seeking a good relationship with the United States, but he's prepared to stand up to the president if he needs to.
11: Outgoing Prime Minister Keir Starmer left number 10 Downing Street for a final time Monday before heading to Buckingham Palace to formally tender his resignation. President Trump will attend the dignified transfer of 2 U.S. soldiers killed in Iranian attacks in Jordan over the weekend. The dignified transfer will take place at Dover Air Force Base in Delaware Tuesday. 19-year-old Isabella Gonzalez of Texas was killed on Friday, while 25-year-old Tyler Freehan of Hawaii died Saturday. The Pentagon says the soldiers were in Jordan supporting Operation Inherent Resolve. That's politics. I'm Brad Siegel.
13: Here's what's happening.
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5: The FDA says lettuce samples from Taylor Farms that tested positive for cyclospora that sickened people nationwide was a false positive. The FDA now says after further review, no samples of the iceberg lettuce grown in central Mexico have tested positive for the parasite. Callie Neal, a professor with food safety at the University of Delaware, says the investigation into the lettuce likely will not end there.
24: It's likely that they will be trying to test a different sample. That is, of course, best practice.
5: More than 1,600 people have fallen ill, according to the CDC. State health departments, though, say thousands of cases of cyclosporiasis have been confirmed in the U.S. since May. A study says watching TV frequently can harm brain health.
9: The study was led by researchers from the University of Southern California. It found that people who reported watching TV very often showed reduced size in areas of the brain that are linked to memory and damage in areas of the brain that are tied to aging, stroke risk, cognitive decline, and dementia. Men were the most vulnerable to the changes. I'm Mark Mayfield.
5: Health update, I'm Scott Pringle.
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25: 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The game was Denver's first at Centennial Stadium, a temporary venue that's being used through the 2027 season, while the team's permanent venue is under construction. 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
15: If you've been scrolling TikTok for health advice, you're not alone, and it might be stressing you out more than helping. Monica Nelson reports.
2: One new survey showing nearly half of Gen Z actually trust TikTok health creators more than real doctors. And get this, almost 90% walked away from TikTok convinced they had some sort of medical condition. More than a third even thought they were dying, and one in five worried they had cancer. Pew Research says Gen Z gets a huge chunk of their news from TikTok, so it's no surprise. But doctors warn this cyberchondria can cause real symptoms like a racing heart, shortness of breath, and trouble sleeping, all from doom scrolling. I'm Monica Nelson.
15: Thousands of Google employees are demanding more protections against layoffs. About 4,500 workers have signed and delivered a petition to CEO Sundar Pichai. And with that, Google's parent company Alphabet releases second quarter earnings on Wednesday. Tesla's second quarter financial results are due the same day. Tech Report, I'm at Mattinson.
13: 24/7 News, the latest in entertainment.
18: Christopher Nolan's The Odyssey off to an epic start at the box office. The film sailing to a $124 million start to take the top spot at the North American box office. Disney's live-action remake Moana finishing a distant second with $19 million in its second weekend. The first full trailer for the next Avengers film is out, and fans can buy their tickets. Avengers Doomsday will see much of the original cast return as the superhero team goes up against the supervillain, Dr. Doom. To mark the trailer release, Disney releasing tickets for the first showings at Infinity Vision certified theaters. Avengers Doomsday hits theaters December 18th. It'll be the first Avengers film since 2019's Avengers Endgame. Taylor Swift, Miranda Lambert, and Chris Stapleton. among the 2026 class of nominees for the Nashville Songwriters Hall of Fame. They've been nominated in the Contemporary Songwriter Artist category, with one inductee to be selected later this year. Tinashe is set to release a new album. It's called Pop Star, and the singer recently dropped the second single, Crash Out. The first single, Too Easy, was released June 5th. I cannot that I make it look so easy. The upcoming album will be the singer's first since 2024's Quantum Baby. Pop Star will be out September 25th. That's entertainment. I'm Jennifer Bolsoni.
13: 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Coming up next in 60 seconds.
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0: President Trump will attend the dignified transfer of two U.S. soldiers killed in Iranian attacks in Jordan over the weekend. That's set to take place at Dover Air Force Base Tuesday. 19-year-old Isabella Gonzalez of Texas was killed Friday, while 24-year-old Tyler Freeman of Hawaii died on Saturday. The attack by Iran also left another soldier missing. The Pentagon says the soldiers were in Jordan supporting Operation Inherent Resolve, the name of the U.S. mission against the Islamic State. The sister of the late South Carolina Senator Lindsey Graham will run for the full Senate term to replace him. Senator Darlene Graham made the announcement during an interview with Fox News.
19: I've made a decision.
20: You're in.
19: Yeah, I'm in.
0: This after she was selected by Governor Henry McMaster to serve out the remainder of her brother's term following his passing. That state will hold a special Republican primary August 11th. A days-long threat of storms has been targeting more than a dozen U.S. states, with severe weather hitting parts of the upper Midwest, the Mid-Atlantic, and Northeast. Forecasters say parts of the Midwest are facing a level 3 out of 5 risk, where tornadoes, large hail, and damaging winds are all possible. More than 900 fires continue to burn across Canada, leading to smoke pollution and health alerts in many parts of the U.S. NBC's Maggie Vespas got more from Chicago, which has been blanketed by a haze.
21: With this smoke still hovering in the air quality alerts have been extended basically throughout the entire day today, with experts recommending people limit time outdoors as much as possible.
0: Health alerts are also in effect in parts of Michigan, Wisconsin, Minnesota, Iowa, Illinois, Indiana, Ohio, Pennsylvania, and West Virginia. President Trump is suggesting that Canada face tariffs or at least some kind of bill for the wildfire smoke. A judge has temporarily put a pause on the Paramount Warner Brothers Discovery merger. This after a dozen states sued over the proposed deal, arguing it would harm competition. The judge's order puts a 2-week pause on the deal. I'm Scott Carr. Officials in New York say a man who set off an incendiary device outside a federal building today was protesting actions by ICE and the administration. The building's home to a U.S. Citizenship and Immigration Services office. Assistant Director with the FBI, James Barnicle, says the building's long been the target of protesters, and that the man charged, 43-year-old Andrew Arabica, came to 26 Federal Plaza looking to get some attention.
22: He poured gasoline onto the ground and ignited it with a lighter and an incendiary device. That device was a large firework in a canister that proceeded to catch on fire. Pretty big flame, as you've seen on the internet.
0: Officials say 3 people were injured. 2 had to be hospitalized. One of the founders of the Mexican Sinaloa drug cartels apologizing after being sentenced to life in prison in New York, as we hear from Lizzie Radavalli.
23: U.S. Attorney for the Eastern District of New York, Joseph Nasella, says justice has been served.
26: Drug kingpins die in prison. El Mayo's fate is to die in prison. And with the amount of blood that drenches his hands, it is only fitting, and he deserves Exactly that.
23: In a Brooklyn federal courtroom, 76-year-old Ismael Zambada, known as El Mayo, said he was sorry for the harm he caused and went on to say he accepts his punishment. Prosecutors argued that Zambada was heavily involved in the day-to-day operations of the cartel, ordering tortures and murders. As part of the plea deal, Zambada will also have to forfeit $15 billion to the U.S. government. In New York, I'm Lizzie Radabali.
0: Produce company Taylor Farms is voluntarily recalling iceberg lettuce across 27 states over possible contamination with cyclosporiasis. Company officials say the potentially tainted shredded iceberg product was distributed June 29th through July 16th in states including Alabama, Connecticut, Georgia, Massachusetts, and Texas. Prior to the recall, the CDC had traced the outbreak to shredded iceberg lettuce served at Taco Bell locations. Taco Bell saying all the potentially contaminated lettuce has been removed. I'm Scott Carr.
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2: Severe weather expected across the upper Midwest and Great Lakes. The Storm Prediction Center says that means big storms that could pack damaging winds, large hail, and even a few tornadoes. If you're in Minnesota, Wisconsin, Iowa, Michigan, or nearby, keep an eye on the sky. Carolinas and Southern Virginia may see isolated damaging wind gusts as storms pop up off and on throughout the week. Nothing as widespread as the Midwest, but still worth staying alert. And the heat is on because it's July across much of the eastern U.S. Rising temperatures through the week with many cities climbing into the upper 80s and 90s, some pushing dangerous heat thresholds later. Places like Atlanta, Birmingham, Charleston, and Charlotte are already feeling that thick summer humidity, and the National Hurricane Center is tracking Tropical Depression 2 in the Gulf of America, which could kick up dangerous surf and rip currents along parts of Southern California, and plenty of sun-baked heat continues to stretch from the southwest into the plains. That's your national forecast. I'm Monica Nelson.
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1: With the World Cup now having finished with Spain as the champ, what about the U.S. moving forward? Fox Studio host Rebecca Lowe joined the Dan Patrick Show this morning.
3: I think they made progress. Now, who will the manager be is the big question as to just how many encouraging words I can offer them. If they can hold on to Mauricio Pochettino, I believe that will be the right thing. My sense is that they won't. My sense is that he will leave and return to the club game. Plenty of really good players. This country continues to produce really good players. The other most encouraging thing out of this World Cup is that the country fell in love with them.
1: Next up for the U.S. men's national team, the CONCACAF Nations League quarterfinals in November. Meanwhile, there's an investigation underway about the clash between the players on Argentina and Spain following the World Cup final and whether any further disciplinary action needs to be taken. The Red Sox putting their 13-game winning streak on the line tonight in a Fenway Park series opener against the Orioles. They come in having won 7 straight. That's sports. I'm Frank Aaron.
2: Consumer sentiment jumped again in July. The University of Michigan's early reading for the month climbed another 10% to its highest reading since February as gas prices eased. Long-run inflation expectations held steady from last month at 3.3%. As the pros and cons of data centers around the country continues to be debated, New York's governor also asked for feedback on AI-related data centers.
5: Hochul held a roundtable discussion after signing the one-year moratorium on new data centers to start the process of regulations and helping communities benefit from them.
4: I want to work with our communities and make sure that they have what it takes to get as much as they can.
5: Kingston Mayor Steve Noble.
6: You know, we're really nervous about large mega-scale data centers, about the impacts that they could have both onto us, but really all of our communities.
5: Assemblymember Dee Dee Barrett points out there's 30 large-scale data centers seeking interconnection in New York, and they would consume as much power as all of New York City.
2: Pillsbury has recalled more than 730,000 rolls sold through Walmart bakeries. Daria Alpinger with more.
7: General Mills is recalling more than 730,000 Pillsbury bread rolls because they may contain glass. The recall includes nearly 3,100 cases of hard roll dough and more than 1,200 cases of Kaiser roll dough. Now, the products were not sold directly to consumers, but rather to Walmart or sale through its in-store bakeries across the U.S. Walmart says it's removed all of the potentially impacted products.
2: And as the housing market continues to soar, a home that's older than the United States of America is for sale in Western Massachusetts. Mark Mayfield reports.
9: Constitution Hill Farm in Lanesboro is on the market for just under $2 million. The main house was built in 1750 and holds significant historical value. It's a site where Jonathan Smith celebrated Massachusetts' ratification of the Constitution in 1788. The farm estate is situated on nearly 200 acres and features original woodwork.
2: I'm Monica Nelson with your consumer and business news.
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8: Andy Burnham is now the new British Prime Minister. Rafe Sanchez reports President Trump has been critical of Burnham in the past, calling him liberal.
11: But did have some warm words about his reported plans for more drilling for oil in the waters off of Scotland. Burnham, for his part, says that he is seeking a good relationship with the United States, but he's prepared to stand up to the president if he needs to.
8: Outgoing Prime Minister Keir Starmer left number 10 Downing Street for a final time Monday before heading to Buckingham Palace to formally tender his resignation. President Trump will attend the dignified transfer of two U.S. soldiers killed in Iranian attacks in Jordan over the weekend. The dignified transfer will take place at Dover Air Force Base in Delaware Tuesday. 19-year-old Isabella Gonzalez of Texas was killed on Friday, while 25-year-old Tyler Freehan of Hawaii died Saturday. The Pentagon says the soldiers were in Jordan supporting Operation Inherent Resolve. That's politics. I'm Brad Siegel.
13: Here's what's happening.
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17: FDA says lettuce samples from Taylor Farms that tested positive for cyclospora that sickened people nationwide was a false positive. The FDA now says after further review, no samples of the iceberg lettuce grown in central Mexico have tested positive for the parasite. Callie Neal, a professor with food safety at the University of Delaware, says the investigation into the lettuce likely will not end there.
24: It's likely that they will be trying to test a different sample. That is, of course, best practice.
17: More than 1,600 people have fallen ill, according to the CDC. State health departments, though, say thousands of cases of cyclosporiasis have been confirmed in the U.S. since May. A study says watching TV frequently can harm brain health.
9: The study was led by researchers from the University of Southern California. It found that people who reported watching TV very often showed reduced size in areas of the brain that are linked to memory and damage in areas of the brain that are tied to aging, stroke risk, cognitive decline, and dementia. Men were the most vulnerable to the changes. I'm Mark Mayfield.
17: Health update, I'm Scott Pringle.
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15: If you've been scrolling TikTok for health advice, you're not alone, and it might be stressing you out more than helping. Monica Nelson reports.
2: One new survey showing nearly half of Gen Z actually trust TikTok health creators more than real doctors. And get this, almost 90% walked away from TikTok convinced they had some sort of medical condition. More than a third even thought they were dying, and one in five worried they had cancer. Pew Research says Gen Z gets a huge chunk of their news from TikTok, so it's no surprise, but doctors warn this cyberchondria can cause real symptoms like a racing heart, shortness of breath, and trouble sleeping, all from doom scrolling. I'm Monica Nelson.
15: Thousands of Google employees are demanding more protections against layoffs. About 4,500 workers have signed and delivered a petition to CEO Sundar Pichai. And with that, Google's parent company Alphabet releases second quarter earnings on Wednesday. Tesla's second quarter financial results are due the same day. Tech Report, I'm Matt Mattinson.
13: 24/7 News, the latest in entertainment.
16: Christopher Nolan's The Odyssey off to an epic start at the box office. The film sailing to a $124 million start to take the top spot at the North American box office. Disney's live-action remake Moana finishing a distant second with $19 million in its second weekend. The first full trailer for the next Avengers film is out, and fans can buy their tickets. Avengers Doomsday will see much of the original cast return as the superhero team goes up against the supervillain, Dr. Doom. To mark the trailer release, Disney releasing tickets for the first showings at Infinity Vision certified theaters. Avengers Doomsday hits theaters December 18th. It'll be the first Avengers film since 2019's Avengers Endgame. Taylor Swift, Miranda Lambert, and Chris Stapleton. Among the 2026 class of nominees for the Nashville Songwriters Hall of Fame, they've been nominated in the Contemporary Songwriter Artist category, with one inductee to be selected later this year. Tinashe is said to release a new album. It's called Pop Star, and the singer recently dropped the second single, Crash Out. The first single, Too Easy, was released June 5th. I can't help that I make it look so easy. The upcoming album will be the singer's first since 2024's Quantum Baby. Pop Star will be out September 25th. That's entertainment. I'm Jennifer Bolsoni.
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0: The U.S. has launched a new round of military strikes against Iran. U.S. Central Command posts on X had started conducting strikes Monday afternoon at the direction of President Trump, and that they were designed to further degrade Iranian military capabilities used to attack commercial shipping in the Strait of Hormuz. President Trump will attend the dignified transfer of two U.S. soldiers killed in Iranian attacks in Jordan over the weekend. 19-year-old Isabella Gonzalez of Texas was killed Friday, while 25-year-old Tyler Freeman of Hawaii died on Sunday. And that attack by Iran also left another soldier missing. In New York City, Mayor Mamdani's doubling down on his plans to arrest, he says, Israeli Prime Minister Benjamin Netanyahu.
20: The Israeli leader is expected to visit the Big Apple in September for the UN General Assembly.
21: My administration will follow all applicable local laws. That
1: is our commitment. That is something that we will follow through on when it comes to an adherence to local law. And that's all I have to add on that.
20: It comes after a recent New York Times podcast interview where the mayor said Netanyahu belongs in the international prison known as The Hague. President Trump dismissed claims from Amdani in a post on Truth Social saying Netanyahu will not be arrested while in the United States. Netanyahu called the ICC a kangaroo court with no jurisdiction over Israelis. In New York, I'm Lizzie Radabali.
0: President Trump's imposing additional 50% tariffs on certain Canadian goods over alleged trade discrimination. The White House says Trump signed three proclamations Monday targeting certain Canadian imports, including motor vehicles, alcoholic goods like wine, dairy, and hockey sticks. The NBA's all-time leading scorer is narrowing down his decision on where to play next. ESPN reports LeBron James is focusing on the Miami Heat, the Cleveland Cavaliers, and Philly 76ers as potential final landing spots. Though reports say the 41-year-old's also been considering the Warriors, the Nuggets, and Timberwolves as candidates in the Western Conference. There's still no timetable on his decision. I'm Scott Carr. A judge has temporarily blocked the large Paramount Warner Brothers Discovery merger. This after a dozen states sued over the proposed deal, arguing it would harm competition. The judge heard arguments in the case last week. Now her order puts a two-week pause on the deal. Reports say an extensive delay in completing the merger could prove costly for Paramount. New reporting shows robo-taxis are proving to be far more dangerous than cabs driven by actual people. Natalie Migliori has more.
3: A report from Hunter College and Open Plans looks at major crashes and deaths for each mile traveled between New York City's Uber and Lyfts and Waymo vehicles around the country over the past 6 years. Researchers say the city's for-hire vehicles were involved in 16 crashes causing death or serious injuries, while Waymo robo-taxis were involved in three across the country. However, researchers argue Waymos are still more dangerous because they drove far fewer miles than the city's fleet. The city's fleet drove 120,000 miles, while Waymos only drove 4,000.